total precipitation for the year still stands at 21.45 inches. No snow fell today, which brings the monthly total to 0.0 inches. This is normal for September. The total snowfall for the season since September 1st still stands at 0.0 inches, which is normal. The highest wind gust observed was 17 miles per hour. Sunset tonight is at 7:58 p.m. Sunrise tomorrow is at 6:53 a.m. This is NOAA All Hazards Radio Station KIH-61 in Omaha, Nebraska. The current time is 7:04 p.m. Central Daylight Time. The following is a summary of watches, warnings, and advisories in effect. A heat advisory has been issued from 1 p.m. Wednesday until 7 p.m. Thursday for the following counties, in Iowa, Mills and Pottawatomie, and the following counties, in Nebraska, Cass, Douglas, Odo, Sarpy, and Saunders. Now for the official National Weather Service forecast for the Omaha and Council Bluffs area. Tonight, mostly clear until midnight, then becoming partly cloudy. Lows in the mid-70s. South winds 5 to 10 miles an hour with gusts up to 20 miles an hour. Wednesday, mostly sunny. Hot with highs in the mid-90s. South winds 5 to 10 miles an hour. Wednesday night, mostly clear. A slight chance of showers and thunderstorms after midnight. Humid with lows in the upper 70s. South winds 5 to 10 miles an hour with gusts up to 20 miles an hour. Chance of rain 20%. Thursday, sunny. A slight chance of showers and thunderstorms in the morning. Hot with highs in the mid-90s. South winds 10 to 15 miles an hour. Chance of rain 20%. Thursday night, mostly clear until midnight, then becoming partly cloudy. Humid with lows in the upper 70s. South winds 5 to 10 miles an hour with gusts up to 20 miles an hour. Friday through Sunday night, partly cloudy. Hot. Highs in the mid-90s. Lows in the lower 70s. Labor Day, partly sunny. Hot with highs in the upper 80s. Monday night and Tuesday, partly cloudy. Hot. Lows in the lower 70s. Highs around 90. At 7 p.m. in Omaha, it was partly cloudy. The temperature was 95 degrees, the dew point 69, and the relative humidity 42%, producing a heat index of 100. The wind was south at 10 miles an hour. The pressure was 29.83 inches and falling. Across eastern Nebraska and southwest Iowa, it was clear, with a temperature of 93 at Lincoln, 90 at Fremont, 90 at Blair Airport, and 87 at Tecumseh. Under clear skies, Nebraska City reported 91, Plattsmouth reported 92, and Red Oak, Iowa reported 90. At Columbus, it was partly cloudy, with a temperature of 88. At Millard, it was clear. Here are some observations from across the region. It was sunny, with a temperature of 85 at Sioux City, 92 at Des Moines, 88 at Kansas City, and 95 at Concordia, Kansas. It was mostly sunny, with a temperature of 87 at Grand Island, 86 at Norfolk, and 83 at Valentine. It was partly sunny, with a temperature of 75 at North Platte, and 83 at Denver. At Sioux Falls, it was cloudy, with a temperature of 82. Once again, at 7 p.m. in Omaha, it was 95 degrees under partly cloudy skies. Here are the forecast key messages. 40 to 70% chance for storms after 8 p.m. across northeast Nebraska. Storms could be severe with large hail, damaging winds, and a small risk for a tornado. Hot and humid weather with heat index values in the low 100s across southeast Nebraska. A heat advisory is in effect for Wednesday through at least Thursday. Hot and humid weather continues across the region into the weekend along with some small chances for nightly storms. Warm lows in the 70s will provide little relief. Heat advisory information for the following counties in Nebraska, Cass, Douglas, Gates.
Johnson, Lancaster, Nemaha, Odo, Pawnee, Richardson, Sarpy, and Saunders, and the following counties in Iowa: Fremont, Mills, Montgomery, Page, and Pottawatomie. Heat advisory in effect from 1 p.m. Wednesday to 7 p.m. Thursday. What? Heat index values up to 105 expected. Overnight low temperatures between 75 and 80 offer limited relief. Where? Portions of southwest Iowa and east central and southeast Nebraska. When? From 1 p.m. Wednesday to 7 p.m. Thursday. Impacts: hot temperatures and high humidity may cause heat illnesses. Several days of excessive heat will add to cumulative heat stress. Additional details: the heat advisory may be extended or expanded as the prolonged heat wave continues. Drink plenty of fluids, stay in an air-conditioned room, stay out of the sun, and check up on relatives and neighbors. Take extra precautions when outside. Wear lightweight and loose-fitting clothing. Try to limit strenuous activities to early morning or evening. 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To reduce risk during outdoor work, the Occupational Safety and Health Administration recommends scheduling frequent rest breaks in shaded or air-conditioned environments. Anyone overcome by heat should be moved to a cool and shaded location. Heat stroke is an emergency. Call 911. The Omaha, Nebraska climate summary for this evening, as of 4 p.m., September 1, 2026. Today's high temperature was 96 degrees. This high was 13 degrees above the normal high of 83. The record high is 103 degrees, which was set in 1975. Today's low temperature was 73 degrees. This low was 11 degrees above the normal low of 62. The record low is 45 degrees, which was set in 1949. No precipitation fell today, which leaves the monthly total at 0.00 inches. This is 0.12 inches below the normal amount of 0.12 inches for September. The total precipitation for the year still stands at 19.85 inches, which is 4.18 inches below normal. No snow fell today, which brings the monthly total to 0.0 inches. This is normal for September. The total snowfall since July 1st still stands at 0.0 inches, which is normal. There were no heating degree days today, which is normal. This leaves the monthly total at zero, which is normal. The yearly total since July 1st is zero, which is three below normal. There were 20 cooling degree days today, which is 12 above normal. This brings the monthly total to 20, which is 12 above normal. The yearly total since January 1st is 1,307, which is 175 above normal. Today the maximum wind observed was 18 miles an hour from the south. The highest wind gust observed was 24 miles per hour from the south. The normal high temperature for tomorrow is 83 degrees, and the normal low is 61. The record high for tomorrow is 102, which occurred in 2000, and the record low is 43, which occurred in 1974. Sunset tonight is at 7:56 p.m. Sunrise tomorrow is at 6:51 a.m. The Valley National Weather Service climate summary for this evening, as of 4 p.m., September 1, 2026. Today's high temperature was 93 degrees, record high is 94 degrees, which was set in 2012, and the low 74 degrees. The record low is 47 degrees, which was set in 2009. No precipitation fell today, which leaves the monthly total at 0.00 inches. The total precipitation for the year still stands at 21.45 inches. No snow fell today, which brings the monthly total to 0.0 inches. This is normal for September. The total snowfall for the season since September 1st still stands at 0.0 inches, which is normal. The highest wind gust observed was 17 miles per hour. Sunset tonight is at 7:58 p.m. Sunrise tomorrow is at 6:53 a.m.
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The current time is 7:14 p.m. Central Daylight Time. The following is a summary of watches, warnings, and advisories in effect. A heat advisory has been issued from 1 p.m. Wednesday until 7 p.m. Thursday for the following counties in Iowa, Mills and Pottawatomie, and the following counties in Nebraska, Cass, Douglas, Odo, Sarpy, and Saunders. Now for the official National Weather Service forecast for the Omaha and Council Bluffs area. Tonight, mostly clear until midnight, then becoming partly cloudy. Lows in the mid-70s. South winds 5 to 10 miles an hour with gusts up to 20 miles an hour. Wednesday, mostly sunny. Hot with highs in the mid-90s. South winds 5 to 10 miles an hour. Wednesday night, mostly clear. A slight chance of showers and thunderstorms after midnight. Humid with lows in the upper 70s. South winds 5 to 10 miles an hour with gusts up to 20 miles an hour. Chance of rain 20%. Thursday, sunny. A slight chance of showers and thunderstorms in the morning. Hot with highs in the mid-90s. South winds 10 to 15 miles an hour. Chance of rain 20%. Thursday night, mostly clear until midnight, then becoming partly cloudy. Humid with lows in the upper 70s. South winds 5 to 10 miles an hour with gusts up to 20 miles an hour. Friday through Sunday night, partly cloudy. Hot. Highs in the mid-90s. Lows in the lower 70s. Labor Day, partly sunny. Hot with highs in the upper 80s. Monday night and Tuesday, partly cloudy. Hot. Lows in the lower 70s. Highs around 90. At 7 p.m. in Omaha, it was partly cloudy. The temperature was 95 degrees, the dew point 69, and the relative humidity 42%, producing a heat index of 100. The wind was south at 10 miles an hour. The pressure was 29.83 inches and falling. Across eastern Nebraska and southwest Iowa, it was clear. It was 93 at Lincoln, 94 at Offutt Air Force Base, 90 at Fremont, 88 at Columbus, and 90 at Blair Airport. Tacoma reported 87, Nebraska City reported 91, Plattsmouth reported 92, and Red Oak, Iowa reported 90. Here are some observations from across the region. It was sunny, with a temperature of 85 at Sioux City, 92 at Des Moines, 88 at Kansas City, and 95 at Concordia, Kansas. It was mostly sunny, with a temperature of 87 at Grand Island, 86 at Norfolk, and 83 at Valentine. It was partly sunny, with a temperature of 75 at North Platte, and 83 at Denver. At Sioux Falls, it was cloudy, with a temperature of 82. Once again, at 7 p.m. in Omaha, it was 95 degrees under partly cloudy skies. Here are the forecast key messages. 40 to 70% chance for storms after 8 p.m. across northeast Nebraska. Storms could be severe with large hail, damaging winds, and a small risk for a tornado. Hot and humid weather with heat index values in the low 100s across southeast Nebraska. A heat advisory is in effect for Wednesday through at least Thursday. Hot and humid weather continues across the region into the weekend along with some small chances for nightly storms. Warm lows in the 70s will provide little relief. Heat advisory information for the following counties in Nebraska, Cass, Douglas, Gage, Johnson, Lancaster, Nemaha, Odo, Pawnee, Richardson, Sarpy, and Saunders, and the following counties in Iowa, Fremont, Mills, Montgomery, Page, and Pottawatomie. Heat advisory in effect from 1 p.m. Wednesday to 7 p.m. Thursday. What? Heat index values up to 105 expected. Overnight low temperatures between 75 and 80 offer limited relief. Where? Portions of southwest Iowa and east central and southeast Nebraska. When?
from 1 p.m. Wednesday to 7 p.m. Thursday. Impacts, hot temperatures and high humidity may cause heat illnesses. Several days of excessive heat will add to cumulative heat stress. Additional details, the heat advisory may be extended or expanded as the prolonged heat wave continues. Drink plenty of fluids, stay in an air-conditioned room, stay out of the sun, and check up on relatives and neighbors. Take extra precautions when outside. Wear lightweight and loose-fitting clothing. Try to limit strenuous activities to early morning or evening. 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To reduce risk during outdoor work, the Occupational Safety and Health Administration recommends scheduling frequent rest breaks in shaded or air-conditioned environments. Anyone overcome by heat should be moved to a cool and shaded location. Heat stroke is an emergency. Call 911. The Omaha, Nebraska climate summary for this evening, as of 4 p.m., September 1st, 2026. Today's high temperature was 96 degrees. This high was 13 degrees above the normal high of 83. The record high is 103 degrees, which was set in 1975. Today's low temperature was 73 degrees. This low was 11 degrees above the normal low of 62. The record low is 45 degrees, which was set in 1949. No precipitation fell today, which leaves the monthly total at 0.00 inches. This is 0.12 inches below the normal amount of 0.12 inches for September. The total precipitation for the year still stands at 19.85 inches, which is 4.18 inches below normal. No snow fell today, which brings the monthly total to 0.0 inches. This is normal for September. The total snowfall since July 1st still stands at 0.0 inches, which is normal. There were no heating degree days today, which is normal. This leaves the monthly total at zero, which is normal. The yearly total since July 1st is zero, which is three below normal. There were 20 cooling degree days today, which is 12 above normal. This brings the monthly total to 20, which is 12 above normal. The yearly total since January 1st is 1,307, which is 175 above normal. Today the maximum wind observed was 18 miles an hour from the south. The highest wind gust observed was 24 miles per hour from the south. The normal high temperature for tomorrow is 83 degrees, and the normal low is 61. The record high for tomorrow is 102, which occurred in 2000, and the record low is 43, which occurred in 1974. Sunset tonight is at 7:56 p.m. Sunrise tomorrow is at 6:51 a.m. The Valley National Weather Service climate summary for this evening, as of 4 p.m., September 1st, 2026. Today's high temperature was 93 degrees, record high is 94 degrees, which was set in 2012, and the low 74 degrees. The record low is 47 degrees, which was set in 2009. No precipitation fell today, which leaves the monthly total at 0.00 inches. The total precipitation for the year still stands at 21.45 inches. No snow fell today, which brings the monthly total to 0.0 inches. This is normal for September. The total snowfall for the season since September 1st still stands at 0.0 inches, which is normal. The highest wind gust observed was 17 miles per hour. Sunset tonight is at 7:58 p.m. Sunrise tomorrow is at 6:53 a.m. This is NOAA All Hazards Radio Station KIH-61 in Omaha, Nebraska. The current time is 7:23 p.m. Central Daylight Time. The following is a summary of watches, warnings, and advisories in effect. A heat advisory has been issued from 1 p.m. Wednesday until 7 p.m. Thursday for the following counties, in Iowa, Mills and Pottawatomie, and the following counties, in Nebraska, Cass, Douglas, Odo, Sarpy and Saunders.
Now for the official National Weather Service forecast for the Omaha and Council Bluffs area. Tonight, mostly clear until midnight, then becoming partly cloudy. Lows in the mid-70s. South winds 5 to 10 miles an hour with gusts up to 20 miles an hour. Wednesday, mostly sunny. Hot with highs in the mid-90s. South winds 5 to 10 miles an hour. Wednesday night, mostly clear. A slight chance of showers and thunderstorms after midnight. Humid with lows in the upper 70s. South winds 5 to 10 miles an hour with gusts up to 20 miles an hour. Chance of rain 20%. Thursday, sunny. A slight chance of showers and thunderstorms in the morning. Hot with highs in the mid-90s. South winds 10 to 15 miles an hour. Chance of rain 20%. Thursday night, mostly clear until midnight, then becoming partly cloudy. Humid with lows in the upper 70s. South winds 5 to 10 miles an hour with gusts up to 20 miles an hour. Friday through Sunday night, partly cloudy. Hot. Highs in the mid-90s. Lows in the lower 70s. Labor Day, partly sunny. Hot with highs in the upper 80s. Monday night and Tuesday, partly cloudy. Hot. Lows in the lower 70s. Highs around 90. At 7 p.m. in Omaha, it was partly cloudy. The temperature was 95 degrees, the dew point 69, and the relative humidity 42%, producing a heat index of 100. The wind was south at 10 miles an hour. The pressure was 29.83 inches and falling. Across eastern Nebraska and southwest Iowa, it was clear. It was 93 at Lincoln, 94 at Offutt Air Force Base, 90 at Fremont, 88 at Columbus, and 90 at Blair Airport. Tacoma reported 87, Nebraska City reported 91, Plattsmouth reported 92, and Red Oak, Iowa reported 90. Here are some observations from across the region. It was sunny, with a temperature of 85 at Sioux City, 92 at Des Moines, 88 at Kansas City, and 95 at Concordia, Kansas. It was mostly sunny, with a temperature of 87 at Grand Island, 86 at Norfolk, and 83 at Valentine. It was partly sunny, with a temperature of 75 at North Platte, and 83 at Denver. At Sioux Falls, it was cloudy, with a temperature of 82. Once again, at 7 p.m. in Omaha, it was 95 degrees under partly cloudy skies. Here are the forecast key messages. 40 to 70% chance for storms after 8 p.m. across northeast Nebraska. Storms could be severe with large hail, damaging winds, and a small risk for a tornado. Hot and humid weather with heat index values in the low 100s across southeast Nebraska. A heat advisory is in effect for Wednesday through at least Thursday. Hot and humid weather continues across the region into the weekend along with some small chances for nightly storms. Warm lows in the 70s will provide little relief. Heat advisory information for the following counties in Nebraska: Cass, Douglas, Gage, Johnson, Lancaster, Nemaha, Odo, Pawnee, Richardson, Sarpy, and Saunders, and the following counties in Iowa: Fremont, Mills, Montgomery, Page, and Pottawatomie. Heat advisory in effect from 1 p.m. Wednesday to 7 p.m. Thursday. What? Heat index values up to 105 expected. Overnight low temperatures between 75 and 80 offer limited relief. Where? Portions of southwest Iowa and east central and southeast Nebraska. When? From 1 p.m. Wednesday to 7 p.m. Thursday. Impacts: hot temperatures and high humidity may cause heat illnesses. Several days of excessive heat will add to cumulative heat stress. Additional details: the heat advisory may be extended or expanded as the prolonged heat wave continues. 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Take extra precautions when outside. 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
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The current time is 7:29 p.m. Central Daylight Time. The following is a summary of watches, warnings, and advisories in effect. A heat advisory has been issued from 1 p.m. Wednesday until 7 p.m. Thursday for the following counties, in Iowa, Mills and Pottawatomie, and the following counties, in Nebraska, Cass, Douglas, Odo, Sarpy, and Saunders. Now for the official National Weather Service forecast for the Omaha and Council Bluffs area. Tonight, mostly clear until midnight, then becoming partly cloudy. Lows in the mid-70s. South winds 5 to 10 miles an hour with gusts up to 20 miles an hour. Wednesday, mostly sunny. Hot with highs in the mid-90s. South winds 5 to 10 miles an hour. Wednesday night, mostly clear. A slight chance of showers and thunderstorms after midnight. Humid with lows in the upper 70s. South winds 5 to 10 miles an hour with gusts up to 20 miles an hour. Chance of rain 20%. Thursday, sunny. A slight chance of showers and thunderstorms in the morning. Hot with highs in the mid-90s. South winds 10 to 15 miles an hour. Chance of rain 20%. Thursday night, mostly clear until midnight, then becoming partly cloudy. Humid with lows in the upper 70s. South winds 5 to 10 miles an hour with gusts up to 20 miles an hour. Friday through Sunday night, partly cloudy. Hot. Highs in the mid-90s. Lows in the lower 70s. Labor Day, partly sunny. Hot with highs in the upper 80s. Monday night and Tuesday, partly cloudy. Hot. Lows in the lower 70s. Highs around 90. The Omaha, Nebraska climate summary for this evening, as of 4 p.m., September 1st, 2026. Today's high temperature was 96 degrees. This high was 13 degrees above the normal high of 83. The record high is 103 degrees, which was set in 1975. Today's low temperature was 73 degrees. This low was 11 degrees above the normal low of 62. The record low is 45 degrees, which was set in 1949. No precipitation fell today, which leaves the monthly total at 0.00 inches. This is 0.12 inches below the normal amount of 0.12 inches for September. The total precipitation for the year still stands at 19.85 inches, which is 4.18 inches below normal. No snow fell today, which brings the monthly total to 0.0 inches. This is normal for September. The total snowfall since July 1st still stands at 0.0 inches, which is normal. There were no heating degree days today, which is normal. This leaves the monthly total at zero, which is normal. The yearly total since July 1st is zero, which is 3 below normal. There were 20 cooling degree days today, which is 12 above normal. This brings the monthly total to 20, which is 12 above normal. The yearly total since January 1st is 1,307, which is 175 above normal. Today the maximum wind observed was 18 miles an hour from the south. The highest wind gust observed was 24 miles per hour from the south. The normal high temperature for tomorrow is 83 degrees, and the normal low is 61. The record high for tomorrow is 102, which occurred in 2000, and the record low is 43, which occurred in 1974. Sunset tonight is at 7:56 p.m. Sunrise tomorrow is at 6:51 a.m.
The Valley National Weather Service climate summary for this evening, as of 4 p.m., September 1st, 2026. Today's high temperature was 93 degrees, record high is 94 degrees, which was set in 2012, and the low 74 degrees. The record low is 47 degrees, which was set in 2009. No precipitation fell today, which leaves the monthly total at 0.00 inches. The total precipitation for the year still stands at 21.45 inches. No snow fell today, which brings the monthly total to 0.0 inches. This is normal for September. The total snowfall for the season since September 1st still stands at 0.0 inches, which is normal. The highest wind gust observed was 17 miles per hour. Sunset tonight is at 7:58 p.m. Sunrise tomorrow is at 6:53 a.m. At 7 p.m. in Omaha, it was partly cloudy. The temperature was 95 degrees, the dew point 69, and the relative humidity 42%, producing a heat index of 100. The wind was south at 10 miles an hour. The pressure was 29.83 inches and falling. Across eastern Nebraska and southwest Iowa, it was clear. It was 93 at Lincoln, 94 at Offutt Air Force Base, 90 at Fremont, 88 at Columbus, and 90 at Blair Airport. Tacoma reported 87, Nebraska City reported 91, Plattsmouth reported 92, and Red Oak, Iowa reported 90. Here are some observations from across the region. It was sunny, with a temperature of 85 at Sioux City, 92 at Des Moines, 88 at Kansas City, and 95 at Concordia, Kansas. It was mostly sunny, with a temperature of 87 at Grand Island, 86 at Norfolk, and 83 at Valentine. It was partly sunny, with a temperature of 75 at North Platte, and 83 at Denver. At Sioux Falls, it was cloudy, with a temperature of 82. Once again, at 7 p.m. in Omaha, it was 95 degrees under partly cloudy skies. Here are the forecast key messages. 40 to 70% chance for storms after 8 p.m. across northeast Nebraska. Storms could be severe with large hail, damaging winds, and a small risk for a tornado. Hot and humid weather with heat index values in the low 100s across southeast Nebraska. A heat advisory is in effect for Wednesday through at least Thursday. Hot and humid weather continues across the region into the weekend along with some small chances for nightly storms. Warm lows in the 70s will provide little relief. Heat advisory information for the following counties in Nebraska: Cass, Douglas, Gage, Johnson, Lancaster, Nemaha, Odo, Pawnee, Richardson, Sarpy, and Saunders, and the following counties in Iowa: Fremont, Mills, Montgomery, Page, and Pottawatomie. Heat advisory in effect from 1 p.m. Wednesday to 7 p.m. Thursday. What? Heat index values up to 105 expected. Overnight low temperatures between 75 and 80 offer limited relief. Where? Portions of southwest Iowa and east central and southeast Nebraska. When? From 1 p.m. Wednesday to 7 p.m. Thursday. Impacts: hot temperatures and high humidity may cause heat illnesses. Several days of excessive heat will add to cumulative heat stress. Additional details: the heat advisory may be extended or expanded as the prolonged heat wave continues. 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
The current time is 7:38 p.m. Central Daylight Time. The following is a summary of watches, warnings, and advisories in effect. A heat advisory has been issued from 1 p.m. Wednesday until 7 p.m. Thursday for the following counties, in Iowa, Mills and Pottawatomie, and the following counties, in Nebraska, Cass, Douglas, Odo, Sarpy, and Saunders. Now for the official National Weather Service forecast for the Omaha and Council Bluffs area. Tonight, mostly clear until midnight, then becoming partly cloudy. Lows in the mid-70s. South winds 5 to 10 miles an hour with gusts up to 20 miles an hour. Wednesday, mostly sunny. Hot with highs in the mid-90s. South winds 5 to 10 miles an hour. Wednesday night, mostly clear. A slight chance of showers and thunderstorms after midnight. Humid with lows in the upper 70s. South winds 5 to 10 miles an hour with gusts up to 20 miles an hour. Chance of rain 20%. Thursday, sunny. A slight chance of showers and thunderstorms in the morning. Hot with highs in the mid-90s. South winds 10 to 15 miles an hour. Chance of rain 20%. Thursday night, mostly clear until midnight, then becoming partly cloudy. Humid with lows in the upper 70s. South winds 5 to 10 miles an hour with gusts up to 20 miles an hour. Friday through Sunday night, partly cloudy. Hot. Highs in the mid-90s. Lows in the lower 70s. Labor Day, partly sunny. Hot with highs in the upper 80s. Monday night and Tuesday, partly cloudy. Hot. Lows in the lower 70s. Highs around 90. The Omaha, Nebraska climate summary for this evening, as of 4 p.m., September 1st, 2026. Today's high temperature was 96 degrees. This high was 13 degrees above the normal high of 83. The record high is 103 degrees, which was set in 1975. Today's low temperature was 73 degrees. This low was 11 degrees above the normal low of 62. The record low is 45 degrees, which was set in 1949. No precipitation fell today, which leaves the monthly total at 0.00 inches. This is 0.12 inches below the normal amount of 0.12 inches for September. The total precipitation for the year still stands at 19.85 inches, which is 4.18 inches below normal. No snow fell today, which brings the monthly total to 0.0 inches. This is normal for September. The total snowfall since July 1st still stands at 0.0 inches, which is normal. There were no heating degree days today, which is normal. This leaves the monthly total at zero, which is normal. The yearly total since July 1st is zero, which is three below normal. There were 20 cooling degree days today, which is 12 above normal. This brings the monthly total to 20, which is 12 above normal. The yearly total since January 1st is 1,307, which is 175 above normal. Today the maximum wind observed was 18 miles an hour from the south. The highest wind gust observed was 24 miles per hour from the south. The normal high temperature for tomorrow is 83 degrees, and the normal low is 61. The record high for tomorrow is 102, which occurred in 2000, and the record low is 43, which occurred in 1974. Sunset tonight is at 7:56 p.m. Sunrise tomorrow is at 6:51 a.m. The Valley National Weather Service climate summary for this evening, as of 4 p.m., September 1st, 2026. Today's high temperature was 93 degrees, record high is 94 degrees, which was set in 2012, and the low 74 degrees. The record low is 47 degrees, which was set in 2009. No precipitation fell today, which leaves the monthly total at 0.00 inches. The total precipitation for the year still stands at 21.45 inches.
No snow fell today, which brings the monthly total to 0.0 inches. This is normal for September. The total snowfall for the season since September 1st still stands at 0.0 inches, which is normal. The highest wind gust observed was 17 miles per hour. Sunset tonight is at 7:58 p.m. Sunrise tomorrow is at 6:53 a.m. At 7 p.m. in Omaha, it was partly cloudy. The temperature was 95 degrees, the dew point 69, and the relative humidity 42%, producing a heat index of 100. The wind was south at 10 miles an hour. The pressure was 29.83 inches and falling. Across eastern Nebraska and southwest Iowa, it was clear. It was 93 at Lincoln, 94 at Offutt Air Force Base, 90 at Fremont, 88 at Columbus, and 90 at Blair Airport. Tacoma reported 87, Nebraska City reported 91, Plattsmouth reported 92, and Red Oak, Iowa reported 90. Here are some observations from across the region. It was sunny, with a temperature of 85 at Sioux City, 92 at Des Moines, 88 at Kansas City, and 95 at Concordia, Kansas. It was mostly sunny, with a temperature of 87 at Grand Island, 86 at Norfolk, and 83 at Valentine. It was partly sunny, with a temperature of 75 at North Platte, and 83 at Denver. At Sioux Falls, it was cloudy, with a temperature of 82. Once again, at 7 p.m. in Omaha, it was 95 degrees under partly cloudy skies. Here are the forecast key messages. 40 to 70% chance for storms after 8 p.m. across northeast Nebraska. Storms could be severe with large hail, damaging winds, and a small risk for a tornado. Hot and humid weather with heat index values in the low 100s across southeast Nebraska. A heat advisory is in effect for Wednesday through at least Thursday. Hot and humid weather continues across the region into the weekend along with some small chances for nightly storms. Warm lows in the 70s will provide little relief. Heat advisory information for the following counties in Nebraska: Cass, Douglas, Gage, Johnson, Lancaster, Nemaha, Odo, Pawnee, Richardson, Sarpy, and Saunders, and the following counties in Iowa: Fremont, Mills, Montgomery, Page, and Pottawatomie. Heat advisory in effect from 1 p.m. Wednesday to 7 p.m. Thursday. What? Heat index values up to 105 expected. Overnight low temperatures between 75 and 80 offer limited relief. Where? Portions of southwest Iowa and east central and southeast Nebraska. When? From 1 p.m. Wednesday to 7 p.m. Thursday. Impacts: hot temperatures and high humidity may cause heat illnesses. Several days of excessive heat will add to cumulative heat stress. Additional details: the heat advisory may be extended or expanded as the prolonged heat wave continues. 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Heat stroke is an emergency. 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The current time is 7:48 p.m. Central Daylight Time. The following is a summary of watches, warnings, and advisories in effect. A heat advisory has been issued from 1 p.m. Wednesday until 7 p.m. Thursday for the following counties in Iowa: Mills and Pottawatomie, and the following counties in Nebraska: Cass, Douglas, Odo, Sarpy, and Saunders. Now for the official National Weather Service forecast for the Omaha and Council Bluffs area. Tonight, mostly clear until midnight, then becoming partly cloudy.
lows in the mid-70s. South winds 5 to 10 miles an hour with gusts up to 20 miles an hour. Wednesday, mostly sunny. Hot with highs in the mid-90s. South winds 5 to 10 miles an hour. Wednesday night, mostly clear. A slight chance of showers and thunderstorms after midnight. Humid with lows in the upper 70s. South winds 5 to 10 miles an hour with gusts up to 20 miles an hour. Chance of rain 20%. Thursday, sunny. A slight chance of showers and thunderstorms in the morning. Hot with highs in the mid-90s. South winds 10 to 15 miles an hour. Chance of rain 20%. Thursday night, mostly clear until midnight, then becoming partly cloudy. Humid with lows in the upper 70s. South winds 5 to 10 miles an hour with gusts up to 20 miles an hour. Friday through Sunday night, partly cloudy. Hot. Highs in the mid-90s. Lows in the lower 70s. Labor Day, partly sunny. Hot with highs in the upper 80s. Monday night and Tuesday, partly cloudy. Hot. Lows in the lower 70s. Highs around 90. The Omaha, Nebraska climate summary for this evening, as of 4 p.m., September 1st, 2026. Today's high temperature was 96 degrees. This high was 13 degrees above the normal high of 83. The record high is 103 degrees, which was set in 1975. Today's low temperature was 73 degrees. This low was 11 degrees above the normal low of 62. The record low is 45 degrees, which was set in 1949. No precipitation fell today, which leaves the monthly total at 0.00 inches. This is 0.12 inches below the normal amount of 0.12 inches for September. The total precipitation for the year still stands at 19.85 inches, which is 4.18 inches below normal. No snow fell today, which brings the monthly total to 0.0 inches. This is normal for September. The total snowfall since July 1st still stands at 0.0 inches, which is normal. There were no heating degree days today, which is normal. This leaves the monthly total at zero, which is normal. The yearly total since July 1st is zero, which is three below normal. There were 20 cooling degree days today, which is 12 above normal. This brings the monthly total to 20, which is 12 above normal. The yearly total since January 1st is 1,307, which is 175 above normal. Today the maximum wind observed was 18 miles an hour from the south. The highest wind gust observed was 24 miles per hour from the south. The normal high temperature for tomorrow is 83 degrees, and the normal low is 61. The record high for tomorrow is 102, which occurred in 2000, and the record low is 43, which occurred in 1974. Sunset tonight is at 7:56 p.m. Sunrise tomorrow is at 6:51 a.m. The Valley National Weather Service climate summary for this evening, as of 4 p.m., September 1st, 2026. Today's high temperature was 93 degrees, record high is 94 degrees, which was set in 2012, and the low 74 degrees. The record low is 47 degrees, which was set in 2009. No precipitation fell today, which leaves the monthly total at 0.00 inches. The total precipitation for the year still stands at 21.45 inches. No snow fell today, which brings the monthly total to 0.0 inches. This is normal for September. The total snowfall for the season since September 1st still stands at 0.0 inches, which is normal. The highest wind gust observed was 17 miles per hour. Sunset tonight is at 7:58 p.m. Sunrise tomorrow is at 6:53 a.m. At 7 p.m. in Omaha, it was partly cloudy. The temperature was 95 degrees, the dew point 69, and the relative humidity 42%, producing a heat index of 100.
The wind was south at 10 miles an hour. The pressure was 29.83 inches and falling. Across eastern Nebraska and southwest Iowa, it was clear. It was 93 at Lincoln, 94 at Offutt Air Force Base, 90 at Fremont, 88 at Columbus, and 90 at Blair Airport. Tacoma reported 87, Nebraska City reported 91, Plattsmouth reported 92, and Red Oak, Iowa reported 90. Here are some observations from across the region. It was sunny, with a temperature of 85 at Sioux City, 92 at Des Moines, 88 at Kansas City, and 95 at Concordia, Kansas. It was mostly sunny, with a temperature of 87 at Grand Island, 86 at Norfolk, and 83 at Valentine. It was partly sunny, with a temperature of 75 at North Platte, and 83 at Denver. At Sioux Falls, it was cloudy, with a temperature of 82. Once again, at 7 p.m. in Omaha, it was 95 degrees under partly cloudy skies. Here are the forecast key messages. 40 to 70% chance for storms after 8 p.m. across northeast Nebraska. Storms could be severe with large hail, damaging winds, and a small risk for a tornado. Hot and humid weather with heat index values in the low 100s across southeast Nebraska. A heat advisory is in effect for Wednesday through at least Thursday. Hot and humid weather continues across the region into the weekend along with some small chances for nightly storms. Warm lows in the 70s will provide little relief. Heat advisory information for the following counties in Nebraska: Cass, Douglas, Gage, Johnson, Lancaster, Nemaha, Odo, Pawnee, Richardson, Sarpy, and Saunders, and the following counties in Iowa: Fremont, Mills, Montgomery, Page, and Pottawatomie. Heat advisory in effect from 1 p.m. Wednesday to 7 p.m. Thursday. What? Heat index values up to 105 expected. Overnight low temperatures between 75 and 80 offer limited relief. Where? Portions of southwest Iowa and east central and southeast Nebraska. When? From 1 p.m. Wednesday to 7 p.m. Thursday. Impacts: hot temperatures and high humidity may cause heat illnesses. Several days of excessive heat will add to cumulative heat stress. Additional details: the heat advisory may be extended or expanded as the prolonged heat wave continues. 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The current time is 7:57 p.m. Central Daylight Time. The following is a summary of watches, warnings, and advisories in effect. A heat advisory has been issued from 1 p.m. Wednesday until 7 p.m. Thursday for the following counties in Iowa: Mills and Pottawatomie, and the following counties in Nebraska: Cass, Douglas, Odo, Sarpy, and Saunders. Now for the official National Weather Service forecast for the Omaha and Council Bluffs area. Tonight, mostly clear until midnight, then becoming partly cloudy. Lows in the mid-70s. South winds 5 to 10 miles an hour with gusts up to 20 miles an hour. Wednesday, mostly sunny. Hot with highs in the mid-90s. South winds 5 to 10 miles an hour. Wednesday night, mostly clear. A slight chance of showers and thunderstorms after midnight.
humid with lows in the upper 70s. South winds 5 to 10 miles an hour with gusts up to 20 miles an hour. Chance of rain 20%. Thursday, sunny. A slight chance of showers and thunderstorms in the morning. Hot with

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Hot. Lows in the lower 70s. Highs around 90. At 7 p.m. in Omaha, it was partly cloudy. The temperature was 95 degrees, the dew point 69, and the relative humidity 42%, producing a heat index of 100. The wind was south at 10 miles an hour. The pressure was 29.83 inches and falling. Across eastern Nebraska and southwest Iowa, it was clear. It was 93 at Lincoln, 94 at Offutt Air Force Base, 90 at Fremont, 88 at Columbus, and 90 at Blair Airport. Tacoma reported 87, Nebraska City reported 91, Plattsmouth reported 92, and Red Oak, Iowa reported 90. Here are some observations from across the region. It was sunny, with a temperature of 85 at Sioux City, 92 at Des Moines, 88 at Kansas City, and 95 at Concordia, Kansas. It was mostly sunny, with a temperature of 87 at Grand Island, 86 at Norfolk, and 83 at Valentine. It was partly sunny, with a temperature of 75 at North Platte, and 83 at Denver. At Sioux Falls, it was cloudy, with a temperature of 82. Once again, at 7 p.m. in Omaha, it was 95 degrees under partly cloudy skies. The Omaha, Nebraska climate summary for this evening, as of 4 p.m., September 1, 2026. Today's high temperature was 96 degrees. This high was 13 degrees above the normal high of 83. The record high is 103 degrees, which was set in 1975. Today's low temperature was 73 degrees. This low was 11 degrees above the normal low of 62. The record low is 45 degrees, which was set in 1949. No precipitation fell today, which leaves the monthly total at 0.00 inches. This is 0.12 inches below the normal amount of 0.12 inches for September. The total precipitation for the year still stands at 19.85 inches, which is 4.18 inches below normal. No snow fell today, which brings the monthly total to 0.0 inches. This is normal for September. The total snowfall since July 1st still stands at 0.0 inches, which is normal. There were no heating degree days today, which is normal. This leaves the monthly total at zero, which is normal. The yearly total since July 1st is zero, which is 3 below normal. There were 20 cooling degree days today, which is 12 above normal. This brings the monthly total to 20, which is 12 above normal. The yearly total since January 1st is 1,307, which is 175 above normal. Today the maximum wind observed was 18 miles an hour from the south. The highest wind gust observed was 24 miles per hour from the south. The normal high temperature for tomorrow is 83 degrees, and the normal low is 61. The record high for tomorrow is 102, which occurred in 2000, and the record low is 43, which occurred in 1974. Sunset tonight is at 7:56 p.m. Sunrise tomorrow is at 6:51 a.m. The Valley National Weather Service climate summary for this evening, as of 4 p.m., September 1, 2026. Today's high temperature was 93 degrees, record high is 94 degrees, which was set in 2012, and the low 74 degrees. The record low is 47 degrees, which was set in 2009. No precipitation fell today, which leaves the monthly total at 0.00 inches. The total precipitation for the year still stands at 21.45 inches. No snow fell today, which brings the monthly total to 0.0 inches. This is normal for September. The total snowfall for the season since September 1st still stands at 0.0 inches, which is normal. The highest wind gust observed was 17 miles per hour. Sunset tonight is at 7:58 p.m. Sunrise tomorrow is at 6:53 a.m. Here are the forecast key messages. 40 to 70% chance for storms after 8 p.m. across northeast Nebraska. Storms

could be severe with large hail, damaging winds, and a small risk for a tornado. Hot and humid weather with heat index values in the low 100s across southeast Nebraska. A heat advisory is in effect for Wednesday through at least Thursday. Hot and humid weather continues across the region into the weekend, along with some small chances for nightly storms. Warm lows in the 70s will provide little relief. Heat advisory information for the following counties in Nebraska: Cass, Douglas, Gage, Johnson, Lancaster, Nemaha, Odo, Pawnee, Richardson, Sarpy, and Saunders, and the following counties in Iowa: Fremont, Mills, Montgomery, Page, and Pottawatomie. Heat advisory in effect from 1 p.m. Wednesday to 7 p.m. Thursday. What? Heat index values up to 105 expected. Overnight low temperatures between 75 and 80 offer limited relief. Where? Portions of southwest Iowa and east central and southeast Nebraska. When? From 1 p.m. Wednesday to 7 p.m. Thursday. Impacts: hot temperatures and high humidity may cause heat illnesses. Several days of excessive heat will add to cumulative heat stress. Additional details: the heat advisory may be extended or expanded as the prolonged heat wave continues. 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The current time is 8:07 p.m. Central Daylight Time. The following is a summary of watches, warnings, and advisories in effect. A heat advisory has been issued from 1 p.m. Wednesday until 7 p.m. Thursday for the following counties in Iowa: Mills and Pottawatomie, and the following counties in Nebraska: Cass, Douglas, Odo, Sarpy, and Saunders. Now for the official National Weather Service forecast for the Omaha and Council Bluffs area. Tonight, mostly clear until midnight, then becoming partly cloudy. Lows in the mid-70s. South winds 5 to 10 miles an hour with gusts up to 20 miles an hour. Wednesday, mostly sunny. Hot with highs in the mid-90s. South winds 5 to 10 miles an hour. Wednesday night, mostly clear. A slight chance of showers and thunderstorms after midnight. Humid with lows in the upper 70s. South winds 5 to 10 miles an hour with gusts up to 20 miles an hour. Chance of rain 20%. Thursday, sunny. A slight chance of showers and thunderstorms in the morning. Hot with highs in the mid-90s. South winds 10 to 15 miles an hour. Chance of rain 20%. Thursday night, mostly clear until midnight, then becoming partly cloudy. Humid with lows in the upper 70s. South winds 5 to 10 miles an hour with gusts up to 20 miles an hour. Friday through Sunday night, partly cloudy. Hot. Highs in the mid-90s. Lows in the lower 70s. Labor Day, partly sunny. Hot with highs in the upper 80s. Monday night and Tuesday, partly cloudy. Hot. Lows in the lower 70s. Highs around 90. At 8 p.m. in Omaha, it was partly cloudy. The temperature was 89 degrees, the dew point 69, and the relative humidity 51%, producing a heat index of 93. The wind was south at 8 miles an hour. The pressure was 29.83 inches and steady. Across eastern Nebraska and southwest Iowa, at Red Oak, Iowa, haze was reported with a temperature of 84.
It was clear, with a temperature of 87 at Lincoln, 87 at Fremont, and 86 at Blair Airport. Under clear skies, Tacoma reported 81, Nebraska City reported 85, and Plattsmouth reported 87. At Columbus, it was partly cloudy, with a temperature of 85. At Millard, it was clear. Here are some observations from across the region. It was clear, with a temperature of 82 at Kansas City, 88 at Concordia, Kansas, and 76 at Valentine. It was partly cloudy, with a temperature of 83 at Grand Island, 82 at Sioux City, 89 at Des Moines, and 76 at North Platte. It was mostly cloudy, with a temperature of 81 at Norfolk, and 80 at Denver. At Sioux Falls, it was cloudy, with a temperature of 78. Once again, at 8 p.m. in Omaha, it was 89 degrees under partly cloudy skies. The Omaha, Nebraska climate summary for this evening, as of 4 p.m., September 1, 2026. Today's high temperature was 96 degrees. This high was 13 degrees above the normal high of 83. The record high is 103 degrees, which was set in 1975. Today's low temperature was 73 degrees. This low was 11 degrees above the normal low of 62. The record low is 45 degrees, which was set in 1949. No precipitation fell today, which leaves the monthly total at 0.00 inches. This is 0.12 inches below the normal amount of 0.12 inches for September. The total precipitation for the year still stands at 19.85 inches, which is 4.18 inches below normal. No snow fell today, which brings the monthly total to 0.0 inches. This is normal for September. The total snowfall since July 1st still stands at 0.0 inches, which is normal. There were no heating degree days today, which is normal. This leaves the monthly total at zero, which is normal. The yearly total since July 1st is zero, which is three below normal. There were 20 cooling degree days today, which is 12 above normal. This brings the monthly total to 20, which is 12 above normal. The yearly total since January 1st is 1,307, which is 175 above normal. Today the maximum wind observed was 18 miles an hour from the south. The highest wind gust observed was 24 miles per hour from the south. The normal high temperature for tomorrow is 83 degrees, and the normal low is 61. The record high for tomorrow is 102, which occurred in 2000, and the record low is 43, which occurred in 1974. Sunset tonight is at 7:56 p.m. Sunrise tomorrow is at 6:51 a.m. The Valley National Weather Service climate summary for this evening, as of 4 p.m., September 1, 2026. Today's high temperature was 93 degrees, record high is 94 degrees, which was set in 2012, and the low 74 degrees. The record low is 47 degrees, which was set in 2009. No precipitation fell today, which leaves the monthly total at 0.00 inches. The total precipitation for the year still stands at 21.45 inches. No snow fell today, which brings the monthly total to 0.0 inches. This is normal for September. The total snowfall for the season since September 1st still stands at 0.0 inches, which is normal. The highest wind gust observed was 17 miles per hour. Sunset tonight is at 7:58 p.m. Sunrise tomorrow is at 6:53 a.m. Here are the forecast key messages. 40 to 70% chance for storms after 8 p.m. across northeast Nebraska. Storms could be severe with large hail, damaging winds, and a small risk for a tornado. Hot and humid weather with heat index values in the low 100s across southeast Nebraska. A heat advisory is in effect for Wednesday through at least Thursday. Hot and humid weather continues across the region into the weekend along with some small chances for nightly storms. Warm lows in the 70s will provide little relief.
heat advisory information for the following counties in Nebraska: Cass, Douglas, Gage, Johnson, Lancaster, Nemaha, Odo, Pawnee, Richardson, Sarpy, and Saunders, and the following counties in Iowa: Fremont, Mills, Montgomery, Page, and Pottawatomie. Heat advisory in effect from 1 p.m. Wednesday to 7 p.m. Thursday. What? Heat index values up to 105 expected. Overnight low temperatures between 75 and 80 offer limited relief. Where? Portions of southwest Iowa and east central and southeast Nebraska. When? From 1 p.m. Wednesday to 7 p.m. Thursday. Impacts. Hot temperatures and high humidity may cause heat illnesses. Several days of excessive heat will add to cumulative heat stress. Additional details, the heat advisory may be extended or expanded as the prolonged heat wave continues. 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Take extra precautions when outside. 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Heat stroke is an emergency. 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The current time is 8:16 p.m. Central Daylight Time. The following is a summary of watches, warnings, and advisories in effect. A heat advisory has been issued from 1 p.m. Wednesday until 7 p.m. Thursday for the following counties in Iowa, Mills, and Pottawatomie, and the following counties in Nebraska: Cass, Douglas, Odo, Sarpy, and Saunders. Now for the official National Weather Service forecast for the Omaha and Council Bluffs area. Rest of tonight, partly cloudy. Lows in the mid-70s. South winds 10 to 15 miles an hour. Wednesday, mostly sunny. Hot with highs in the mid-90s. South winds 5 to 10 miles an hour. Wednesday night, mostly clear. A slight chance of showers and thunderstorms after midnight. Humid with lows in the upper 70s. South winds 5 to 10 miles an hour with gusts up to 20 miles an hour. Chance of rain 20%. Thursday, sunny. A slight chance of showers and thunderstorms in the morning. Hot with highs in the mid-90s. South winds 10 to 15 miles an hour. Chance of rain 20%. Thursday night, mostly clear until midnight, then becoming partly cloudy. Humid with lows in the upper 70s. South winds 5 to 10 miles an hour with gusts up to 20 miles an hour. Friday through Sunday night, partly cloudy. Hot. Highs in the mid-90s. Lows in the lower 70s. Labor Day, partly sunny. Hot with highs in the upper 80s. Monday night and Tuesday, partly cloudy. Hot. Lows in the lower 70s. Highs around 90. At 8 p.m. in Omaha, it was partly cloudy. The temperature was 89 degrees, the dew point 69, and the relative humidity 51%, producing a heat index of 93. The wind was south at 8 miles an hour. The pressure was 29.83 inches and steady. Across eastern Nebraska and southwest Iowa, at Red Oak, Iowa, haze was reported with a temperature of 84. It was clear with a temperature of 87 at Lincoln, 88 at Offutt Air Force Base, 87 at Fremont, and 86 at Blair Airport. Under clear skies, Tacoma reported 81, Nebraska City reported 85, and Plattsmouth reported 87. At Columbus, it was partly cloudy, with a temperature of 85. At Millard, it was clear. Here are some observations from across the region. It was clear, with a temperature of 82 at Kansas City, and 88 at Concordia, Kansas.
It was partly cloudy, with a temperature of 83 at Grand Island, 82 at Sioux City, 89 at Des Moines, 76 at North Platte, and 76 at Valentine. It was mostly cloudy, with a temperature of 81 at North Fork, and 80 at Denver. At Sioux Falls, it was cloudy, with a temperature of 78. Once again, at 8 p.m. in Omaha, it was 89 degrees under partly cloudy skies. The Omaha, Nebraska climate summary for this evening, as of 4 p.m., September 1, 2026. Today's high temperature was 96 degrees. This high was 13 degrees above the normal high of 83. The record high is 103 degrees, which was set in 1975. Today's low temperature was 73 degrees. This low was 11 degrees above the normal low of 62. The record low is 45 degrees, which was set in 1949. No precipitation fell today, which leaves the monthly total at 0.00 inches. This is 0.12 inches below the normal amount of 0.12 inches for September. The total precipitation for the year still stands at 19.85 inches, which is 4.18 inches below normal. No snow fell today, which brings the monthly total to 0.0 inches. This is normal for September. The total snowfall since July 1st still stands at 0.0 inches, which is normal. There were no heating degree days today, which is normal. This leaves the monthly total at zero, which is normal. The yearly total since July 1st is zero, which is three below normal. There were 20 cooling degree days today, which is 12 above normal. This brings the monthly total to 20, which is 12 above normal. The yearly total since January 1st is 1,307, which is 175 above normal. Today the maximum wind observed was 18 miles an hour from the south. The highest wind gust observed was 24 miles per hour from the south. The normal high temperature for tomorrow is 83 degrees, and the normal low is 61. The record high for tomorrow is 102, which occurred in 2000, and the record low is 43, which occurred in 1974. Sunset tonight is at 7:56 p.m. Sunrise tomorrow is at 6:51 a.m. The Valley National Weather Service climate summary for this evening, as of 4 p.m., September 1, 2026. Today's high temperature was 93 degrees, record high is 94 degrees, which was set in 2012, and the low 74 degrees. The record low is 47 degrees, which was set in 2009. No precipitation fell today, which leaves the monthly total at 0.00 inches. The total precipitation for the year still stands at 21.45 inches. No snow fell today, which brings the monthly total to 0.0 inches. This is normal for September. The total snowfall for the season since September 1st still stands at 0.0 inches, which is normal. The highest wind gust observed was 17 miles per hour. Sunset tonight is at 7:58 p.m. Sunrise tomorrow is at 6:53 a.m. Here are the forecast key messages. 40 to 70% chance for storms after 8 p.m. across northeast Nebraska. Storms could be severe with large hail, damaging winds, and a small risk for a tornado. Hot and humid weather with heat index values in the low 100s across southeast Nebraska. A heat advisory is in effect for Wednesday through at least Thursday. Hot and humid weather continues across the region into the weekend along with some small chances for nightly storms. Warm lows in the 70s will provide little relief. Heat advisory information for the following counties in Nebraska: Cass, Douglas, Gage, Johnson, Lancaster, Nemaha, Odo, Pawnee, Richardson, Sarpy, and Saunders, and the following counties in Iowa: Fremont, Mills, Montgomery, Page, and Pottawatomie. Heat advisory in effect from 1 p.m. Wednesday to 7 p.m. Thursday. What? Heat index values up to 105 expected. Overnight low temperatures between 75 and 80 offer limited relief.
where portions of southwest Iowa and east central and southeast Nebraska. When, from 1 p.m. Wednesday to 7 p.m. Thursday. Impacts, hot temperatures and high humidity may cause heat illnesses. Several days of excessive heat will add to cumulative heat stress. Additional details, the heat advisory may be extended or expanded as the prolonged heat wave continues. Drink plenty of fluids, stay in an air-conditioned room, stay out of the sun, and check up on relatives and neighbors. Take extra precautions when outside. 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Heat stroke is an emergency. 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The current time is 8:25 p.m. Central Daylight Time. The following is a summary of watches, warnings, and advisories in effect. A heat advisory has been issued from 1 p.m. Wednesday until 7 p.m. Thursday for the following counties, in Iowa, Mills and Pottawatomie, and the following counties, in Nebraska, Cass, Douglas, Odo, Sarpy, and Saunders. Now for the official National Weather Service forecast for the Omaha and Council Bluffs area. Rest of tonight, partly cloudy. Lows in the mid-70s. South winds 10 to 15 miles an hour. Wednesday, mostly sunny. Hot with highs in the mid-90s. South winds 5 to 10 miles an hour. Wednesday night, mostly clear. A slight chance of showers and thunderstorms after midnight. Humid with lows in the upper 70s. South winds 5 to 10 miles an hour with gusts up to 20 miles an hour. Chance of rain 20%. Thursday, sunny. A slight chance of showers and thunderstorms in the morning. Hot with highs in the mid-90s. South winds 10 to 15 miles an hour. Chance of rain 20%. Thursday night, mostly clear until midnight, then becoming partly cloudy. Humid with lows in the upper 70s. South winds 5 to 10 miles an hour with gusts up to 20 miles an hour. Friday through Sunday night, partly cloudy. Hot. Highs in the mid-90s. Lows in the lower 70s. Labor Day, partly sunny. Hot with highs in the upper 80s. Monday night and Tuesday, partly cloudy. Hot. Lows in the lower 70s. Highs around 90. At 8 p.m. in Omaha, it was partly cloudy. The temperature was 89 degrees, the dew point 69, and the relative humidity 51%, producing a heat index of 93. The wind was south at 8 miles an hour. The pressure was 29.83 inches and steady. Across eastern Nebraska and southwest Iowa, at Red Oak, Iowa, haze was reported with a temperature of 84. It was clear with a temperature of 87 at Lincoln, 88 at Offutt Air Force Base, 87 at Fremont, and 86 at Blair Airport. Under clear skies, Takema reported 81, Nebraska City reported 85, and Plattsmouth reported 87. At Columbus, it was partly cloudy, with a temperature of 85. At Millard, it was clear. Here are some observations from across the region. It was clear, with a temperature of 82 at Kansas City, and 88 at Concordia, Kansas. It was partly cloudy, with a temperature of 83 at Grand Island, 82 at Sioux City, 89 at Des Moines, 76 at North Platte, and 76 at Valentine. It was mostly cloudy, with a temperature of 81 at Norfolk, and 80 at Denver. At Sioux Falls, it was cloudy, with a temperature of 78. Once again, at 8 p.m. in Omaha, it was 89 degrees under partly cloudy skies. Here are the forecast key messages.
40 to 70% chance for storms after 8 p.m. across northeast Nebraska. Storms could be severe with large hail, damaging winds, and a small risk for a tornado. Hot and humid weather with heat index values in the low 100s across southeast Nebraska. A heat advisory is in effect for Wednesday through at least Thursday. Hot and humid weather continues across the region into the weekend along with some small chances for nightly storms. Warm lows in the 70s will provide little relief. The Omaha, Nebraska climate summary for this evening, as of 4 p.m., September 1, 2026. Today's high temperature was 96 degrees. This high was 13 degrees above the normal high of 83. The record high is 103 degrees, which was set in 1975. Today's low temperature was 73 degrees. This low was 11 degrees above the normal low of 62. The record low is 45 degrees, which was set in 1949. No precipitation fell today, which leaves the monthly total at 0.00 inches. This is 0.12 inches below the normal amount of 0.12 inches for September. The total precipitation for the year still stands at 19.85 inches, which is 4.18 inches below normal. No snow fell today, which brings the monthly total to 0.0 inches. This is normal for September. The total snowfall since July 1st still stands at 0.0 inches, which is normal. There were no heating degree days today, which is normal. This leaves the monthly total at zero, which is normal. The yearly total since July 1st is zero, which is three below normal. There were 20 cooling degree days today, which is 12 above normal. This brings the monthly total to 20, which is 12 above normal. The yearly total since January 1st is 1,307, which is 175 above normal. Today the maximum wind observed was 18 miles an hour from the south. The highest wind gust observed was 24 miles per hour from the south. The normal high temperature for tomorrow is 83 degrees, and the normal low is 61. The record high for tomorrow is 102, which occurred in 2000, and the record low is 43, which occurred in 1974. Sunset tonight is at 7:56 p.m. Sunrise tomorrow is at 6:51 a.m. The Valley National Weather Service climate summary for this evening, as of 4 p.m., September 1, 2026. Today's high temperature was 93 degrees, record high is 94 degrees, which was set in 2012, and the low 74 degrees. The record low is 47 degrees, which was set in 2009. No precipitation fell today, which leaves the monthly total at 0.00 inches. The total precipitation for the year still stands at 21.45 inches. No snow fell today, which brings the monthly total to 0.0 inches. This is normal for September. The total snowfall for the season since September 1st still stands at 0.0 inches, which is normal. The highest wind gust observed was 17 miles per hour. Sunset tonight is at 7:58 p.m. Sunrise tomorrow is at 6:53 a.m. Heat advisory information for the following counties in Nebraska: Cass, Douglas, Gage, Johnson, Lancaster, Nemaha, Odo, Pawnee, Richardson, Sarpy, and Saunders, and the following counties in Iowa: Fremont, Mills, Montgomery, Page, and Pottawatomie. Heat advisory in effect from 1 p.m. Wednesday to 7 p.m. Thursday. What? Heat index values up to 105 expected. Overnight low temperatures between 75 and 80 offer limited relief. Where? Portions of southwest Iowa and east central and southeast Nebraska. When? From 1 p.m. Wednesday to 7 p.m. Thursday. Impacts: hot temperatures and high humidity may cause heat illnesses. Several days of excessive heat will add to cumulative heat stress. Additional details: the heat advisory may be extended or expanded as the prolonged heat wave continues. 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
stay out of the sun and check up on relatives and neighbors. 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The current time is 8:35 p.m. Central Daylight Time. The following is a summary of watches, warnings, and advisories in effect. A heat advisory has been issued from 1 p.m. Wednesday until 7 p.m. Thursday for the following counties in Iowa, Mills and Pottawatomie, and the following counties in Nebraska, Cass, Douglas, Odo, Sarpy, and Saunders. Now for the official National Weather Service forecast for the Omaha and Council Bluffs area. Rest of tonight, partly cloudy. Lows in the mid-70s. South winds 10 to 15 miles an hour. Wednesday, mostly sunny. Hot with highs in the mid-90s. South winds 5 to 10 miles an hour. Wednesday night, mostly clear. A slight chance of showers and thunderstorms after midnight. Humid with lows in the upper 70s. South winds 5 to 10 miles an hour with gusts up to 20 miles an hour. Chance of rain 20%. Thursday, sunny. A slight chance of showers and thunderstorms in the morning. Hot with highs in the mid-90s. South winds 10 to 15 miles an hour. Chance of rain 20%. Thursday night, mostly clear until midnight, then becoming partly cloudy. Humid with lows in the upper 70s. South winds 5 to 10 miles an hour with gusts up to 20 miles an hour. Friday through Sunday night, partly cloudy. Hot. Highs in the mid-90s. Lows in the lower 70s. Labor Day, partly sunny. Hot with highs in the upper 80s. Monday night and Tuesday, partly cloudy. Hot. Lows in the lower 70s. Highs around 90. At 8 p.m. in Omaha, it was partly cloudy. The temperature was 89 degrees, the dew point 69, and the relative humidity 51%, producing a heat index of 93. The wind was south at 8 miles an hour. The pressure was 29.83 inches and steady. Across eastern Nebraska and southwest Iowa, at Red Oak, Iowa, haze was reported with a temperature of 84. It was clear with a temperature of 87 at Lincoln, 88 at Offutt Air Force Base, 87 at Fremont, and 86 at Blair Airport. Under clear skies, Tacoma reported 81, Nebraska City reported 85, and Plattsmouth reported 87. At Columbus, it was partly cloudy, with a temperature of 85. At Millard, it was clear. Here are some observations from across the region. It was clear, with a temperature of 82 at Kansas City, and 88 at Concordia, Kansas. It was partly cloudy, with a temperature of 83 at Grand Island, 82 at Sioux City, 89 at Des Moines, 76 at North Platte, and 76 at Valentine. It was mostly cloudy, with a temperature of 81 at Norfolk, and 80 at Denver. At Sioux Falls, it was cloudy, with a temperature of 78. Once again, at 8 p.m. in Omaha, it was 89 degrees under partly cloudy skies. Here are the forecast key messages. 40 to 70% chance for storms after 8 p.m. across northeast Nebraska. Storms could be severe with large hail, damaging winds, and a small risk for a tornado. Hot and humid weather with heat index values in the low 100s across southeast Nebraska. A heat advisory is in effect for Wednesday through at least Thursday. Hot and humid weather continues across the region into the weekend along with some small chances for nightly storms. Warm lows in the 70s will provide little relief.
heat advisory information for the following counties in Nebraska: Cass, Douglas, Gage, Johnson, Lancaster, Nemaha, Odo, Pawnee, Richardson, Sarpy, and Saunders, and the following counties in Iowa: Fremont, Mills, Montgomery, Page, and Pottawatomie. Heat advisory in effect from 1 p.m. Wednesday to 7 p.m. Thursday. What? Heat index values up to 105 expected. Overnight low temperatures between 75 and 80 offer limited relief. Where? Portions of southwest Iowa and east central and southeast Nebraska. When? From 1 p.m. Wednesday to 7 p.m. Thursday. Impacts: hot temperatures and high humidity may cause heat illnesses. Several days of excessive heat will add to cumulative heat stress. Additional details: the heat advisory may be extended or expanded as the prolonged heat wave continues. Drink plenty of fluids, stay in an air-conditioned room, stay out of the sun, and check up on relatives and neighbors. Take extra precautions when outside. Wear lightweight and loose-fitting clothing. Try to limit strenuous activities to early morning or evening. 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To reduce risk during outdoor work, the Occupational Safety and Health Administration recommends scheduling frequent rest breaks in shaded or air-conditioned environments. Anyone overcome by heat should be moved to a cool and shaded location. Heat stroke is an emergency. Call 911. The Omaha, Nebraska climate summary for this evening, as of 4 p.m., September 1st, 2026. Today's high temperature was 96 degrees. This high was 13 degrees above the normal high of 83. The record high is 103 degrees, which was set in 1975. Today's low temperature was 73 degrees. This low was 11 degrees above the normal low of 62. The record low is 45 degrees, which was set in 1949. No precipitation fell today, which leaves the monthly total at 0.00 inches. This is 0.12 inches below the normal amount of 0.12 inches for September. The total precipitation for the year still stands at 19.85 inches, which is 4.18 inches below normal. No snow fell today, which brings the monthly total to 0.0 inches. This is normal for September. The total snowfall since July 1st still stands at 0.0 inches, which is normal. There were no heating degree days today, which is normal. This leaves the monthly total at zero, which is normal. The yearly total since July 1st is zero, which is 3 below normal. There were 20 cooling degree days today, which is 12 above normal. This brings the monthly total to 20, which is 12 above normal. The yearly total since January 1st is 1,307, which is 175 above normal. Today the maximum wind observed was 18 miles an hour from the south. The highest wind gust observed was 24 miles per hour from the south. The normal high temperature for tomorrow is 83 degrees, and the normal low is 61. The record high for tomorrow is 102, which occurred in 2000, and the record low is 43, which occurred in 1974. Sunset tonight is at 7:56 p.m. Sunrise tomorrow is at 6:51 a.m. The Valley National Weather Service climate summary for this evening, as of 4 p.m., September 1st, 2026. Today's high temperature was 93 degrees, record high is 94 degrees, which was set in 2012, and the low 74 degrees. The record low is 47 degrees, which was set in 2009. No precipitation fell today, which leaves the monthly total at 0.00 inches. The total precipitation for the year still stands at 21.45 inches. No snow fell today, which brings the monthly total to 0.0 inches. This is normal for September. The total snowfall for the season since September 1st still stands at 0.0 inches, which is normal. The highest wind gust observed was 17 miles per hour. Sunset tonight is at 7:58 p.m.
sunrise tomorrow is at 6:53 a.m. This is NOAA All Hazards radio station KIH 61 in Omaha, Nebraska. The current time is 8:44 p.m. Central Daylight Time. The following is a summary of watches, warnings, and advisories in effect. A heat advisory has been issued from 1 p.m. Wednesday until 7 p.m. Thursday for the following counties in Iowa, Mills and Pottawatomie, and the following counties in Nebraska, Cass, Douglas, Odo, Sarpy, and Saunders. Now for the official National Weather Service forecast for the Omaha and Council Bluffs area. Rest of tonight, partly cloudy. Lows in the mid-70s. South winds 10 to 15 miles an hour. Wednesday, mostly sunny. Hot with highs in the mid-90s. South winds 5 to 10 miles an hour. Wednesday night, mostly clear. A slight chance of showers and thunderstorms after midnight. Humid with lows in the upper 70s. South winds 5 to 10 miles an hour with gusts up to 20 miles an hour. Chance of rain 20%. Thursday, sunny. A slight chance of showers and thunderstorms in the morning. Hot with highs in the mid-90s. South winds 10 to 15 miles an hour. Chance of rain 20%. Thursday night, mostly clear until midnight, then becoming partly cloudy. Humid with lows in the upper 70s. South winds 5 to 10 miles an hour with gusts up to 20 miles an hour. Friday through Sunday night, partly cloudy. Hot. Highs in the mid-90s. Lows in the lower 70s. Labor Day, partly sunny. Hot with highs in the upper 80s. Monday night and Tuesday, partly cloudy. Hot. Lows in the lower 70s. Highs around 90. At 8 p.m. in Omaha, it was partly cloudy. The temperature was 89 degrees, the dew point 69, and the relative humidity 51%, producing a heat index of 93. The wind was south at 8 miles an hour. The pressure was 29.83 inches and steady. Across eastern Nebraska and southwest Iowa, at Red Oak, Iowa, haze was reported with a temperature of 84. It was clear, with a temperature of 87 at Lincoln, 88 at Offutt Air Force Base, 87 at Fremont, and 86 at Blair Airport. Under clear skies, Tacoma reported 81, Nebraska City reported 85, and Plattsmouth reported 87. At Columbus, it was partly cloudy, with a temperature of 85. At Millard, it was clear. Here are some observations from across the region. It was clear, with a temperature of 82 at Kansas City and 88 at Concordia, Kansas. It was partly cloudy, with a temperature of 83 at Grand Island, 82 at Sioux City, 89 at Des Moines, 76 at North Platte, and 76 at Valentine. It was mostly cloudy, with a temperature of 81 at North Fork and 80 at Denver. At Sioux Falls, it was cloudy, with a temperature of 78. Once again, at 8 p.m. in Omaha, it was 89 degrees under partly cloudy skies. Here are the forecast key messages. 40 to 70% chance for storms after 8 p.m. across northeast Nebraska. Storms could be severe with large hail, damaging winds, and a small risk for a tornado. Hot and humid weather with heat index values in the low 100s across southeast Nebraska. A heat advisory is in effect for Wednesday through at least Thursday. Hot and humid weather continues across the region into the weekend along with some small chances for nightly storms. Warm lows in the 70s will provide little relief. Heat advisory information for the following counties in Nebraska, Cass, Douglas, Gage, Johnson, Lancaster, Nemaha, Odo, Pawnee, Richardson, Sarpy, and Saunders, and the following counties in Iowa, Fremont, Mills, Montgomery, Page, and Pottawatomie. Heat advisory in effect from 1 p.m. Wednesday to 7 p.m. Thursday. What? Heat index values up to 105 expected.
Overnight low temperatures between 75 and 80 offer limited relief. Where? Portions of southwest Iowa and east central and southeast Nebraska. When? From 1 p.m. Wednesday to 7 p.m. Thursday. Impacts. Hot temperatures and high humidity may cause heat illnesses. Several days of excessive heat will add to cumulative heat stress. Additional details. The heat advisory may be extended or expanded as the prolonged heat wave continues. Drink plenty of fluids. Stay in an air-conditioned room. Stay out of the sun. And check up on relatives and neighbors. Take extra precautions when outside. Wear lightweight and loose-fitting clothing. Try to limit strenuous activities to early morning or evening. Take action when you see symptoms of heat exhaustion and heat stroke. To reduce risk during outdoor work, the Occupational Safety and Health Administration recommends scheduling frequent rest breaks in shaded or air-conditioned environments. Anyone overcome by heat should be moved to a cool and shaded location. Heat stroke is an emergency. Call 911. The Omaha, Nebraska climate summary for this evening, as of 4 p.m., September 1st, 2026. Today's high temperature was 96 degrees. This high was 13 degrees above the normal high of 83. The record high is 103 degrees, which was set in 1975. Today's low temperature was 73 degrees. This low was 11 degrees above the normal low of 62. The record low is 45 degrees, which was set in 1949. No precipitation fell today, which leaves the monthly total at 0.00 inches. This is 0.12 inches below the normal amount of 0.12 inches for September. The total precipitation for the year still stands at 19.85 inches, which is 4.18 inches below normal. No snow fell today, which brings the monthly total to 0.0 inches. This is normal for September. The total snowfall since July 1st still stands at 0.0 inches, which is normal. There were no heating degree days today, which is normal. This leaves the monthly total at zero, which is normal. The yearly total since July 1st is zero, which is three below normal. There were 20 cooling degree days today, which is 12 above normal. This brings the monthly total to 20, which is 12 above normal. The yearly total since January 1st is 1,307, which is 175 above normal. Today the maximum wind observed was 18 miles an hour from the south. The highest wind gust observed was 24 miles per hour from the south. The normal high temperature for tomorrow is 83 degrees, and the normal low is 61. The record high for tomorrow is 102, which occurred in 2000, and the record low is 43, which occurred in 1974. Sunset tonight is at 7:56 p.m. Sunrise tomorrow is at 6:51 a.m. The Valley National Weather Service climate summary for this evening, as of 4 p.m., September 1st, 2026. Today's high temperature was 93 degrees, record high is 94 degrees, which was set in 2012, and the low 74 degrees. The record low is 47 degrees, which was set in 2009. No precipitation fell today, which leaves the monthly total at 0.00 inches. The total precipitation for the year still stands at 21.45 inches. No snow fell today, which brings the monthly total to 0.0 inches. This is normal for September. The total snowfall for the season since September 1st still stands at 0.0 inches, which is normal. The highest wind gust observed was 17 miles per hour. Sunset tonight is at 7:58 p.m. Sunrise tomorrow is at 6:53 a.m. This is NOAA All Hazards Radio Station KIH-61 in Omaha, Nebraska. The current time is 8:54 p.m. Central Daylight Time. The following is a summary of watches, warnings, and advisories in effect. A heat advisory has been issued from 1 p.m. Wednesday until 7 p.m. Thursday for the following counties in Iowa, Mills and Pottawatomie,
and the following counties in Nebraska: Cass, Douglas, Odo, Sarpy, and Saunders. Now for the official National Weather Service forecast for the Omaha and Council Bluffs area. Rest of tonight, partly cloudy. Lows in the mid-70s. South winds 10 to 15 miles an hour. Wednesday, mostly sunny. Hot with highs in the mid-90s. South winds 5 to 10 miles an hour. Wednesday night, mostly clear. A slight chance of showers and thunderstorms after midnight. Humid with lows in the upper 70s. South winds 5 to 10 miles an hour with gusts up to 20 miles an hour. Chance of rain 20%. Thursday, sunny. A slight chance of showers and thunderstorms in the morning. Hot with highs in the mid-90s. South winds 10 to 15 miles an hour. Chance of rain 20%. Thursday night, mostly clear until midnight, then becoming partly cloudy. Humid with lows in the upper 70s. South winds 5 to 10 miles an hour with gusts up to 20 miles an hour. Friday through Sunday night, partly cloudy. Hot. Highs in the mid-90s. Lows in the lower 70s. Labor Day, partly sunny. Hot with highs in the upper 80s. Monday night and Tuesday, partly cloudy. Hot. Lows in the lower 70s. Highs around 90. 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At 8 p.m. in Omaha, it was partly cloudy. The temperature was 89 degrees, the dew point 69, and the relative humidity 51%, producing a heat index of 93. The wind was south at 8 miles an hour. The pressure was 29.83 inches and steady. Across eastern Nebraska and southwest Iowa, at Red Oak, Iowa, haze was reported with a temperature of 84. It was clear with a temperature of 87 at Lincoln, 88 at Offutt Air Force Base, 87 at Fremont, and 86 at Blair Airport. Under clear skies, Tecama reported 81, Nebraska City reported 85, and Plattsmouth reported 87. At Columbus, it was partly cloudy, with a temperature of 85. At Millard, it was clear. Here are some observations from across the region. It was clear, with a temperature of 82 at Kansas City, and 88 at Concordia, Kansas. It was partly cloudy, with a temperature of 83 at Grand Island, 82 at Sioux City, 89 at Des Moines, 76 at North Platte, and 76 at Valentine. It was mostly cloudy, with a temperature of 81 at Norfolk, and 80 at Denver. At Sioux Falls, it was cloudy, with a temperature of 78. Once again, at 8 p.m. in Omaha, it was 89 degrees under partly cloudy skies. Here are the forecast key messages. 40 to 70% chance for storms after 8 p.m. across northeast Nebraska. Storms could be severe with large hail, damaging winds, and a small risk for a tornado. Hot and humid weather with heat index values in the low 100s across southeast Nebraska. A heat advisory is in effect for Wednesday through at least Thursday. Hot and humid weather continues across the region into the weekend, along with some small chances for nightly storms. Warm lows in the 70s will provide little relief. Heat advisory information for the following counties in Nebraska: Cass, Douglas, Gage, Johnson, Lancaster, Nemaha, Odo, Pawnee, Richardson, Sarpy, and Saunders, and the following counties in Iowa: Fremont, Mills, Montgomery, Page, and Pottawatomie. Heat advisory in effect from 1 p.m. Wednesday to 7 p.m. Thursday. What? Heat index values up to 105 expected. Overnight low temperatures between 75 and 80 offer limited relief. Where? Portions of southwest Iowa and east central and southeast Nebraska. When? From 1 p.m. Wednesday to 7 p.m. Thursday. Impacts: hot
hot temperatures and high humidity may cause heat illnesses. Several days of excessive heat will add to cumulative heat stress. Additional details, the heat advisory may be extended or expanded as the prolonged heat wave continues.

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Call 911. 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The current time is 9 p.m. Central Daylight Time. The following is a summary of watches, warnings, and advisories in effect. A heat advisory has been issued from 1 p.m. Wednesday until 7 p.m. Thursday for the following counties in Iowa, Mills and Pottawatomie, and the following counties in Nebraska, Cass, Douglas, Odo, Sarpy, and Saunders. Now for the official National Weather Service forecast for the Omaha and Council Bluffs area. Rest of tonight, partly cloudy. Lows in the mid-70s. South winds 10 to 15 miles an hour. Wednesday, mostly sunny. Hot with highs in the mid-90s. South winds 5 to 10 miles an hour. Wednesday night, mostly clear. A slight chance of showers and thunderstorms after midnight. Humid with lows in the upper 70s. South winds 5 to 10 miles an hour with gusts up to 20 miles an hour. Chance of rain 20%. Thursday, sunny. A slight chance of showers and thunderstorms in the morning. Hot with highs in the mid-90s. South winds 10 to 15 miles an hour. Chance of rain 20%. Thursday night, mostly clear until midnight, then becoming partly cloudy. Humid with lows in the upper 70s. South winds 5 to 10 miles an hour with gusts up to 20 miles an hour. Friday through Sunday night, partly cloudy. Hot. Highs in the mid-90s. Lows in the lower 70s. Labor Day, partly sunny. Hot with highs in the upper 80s. Monday night and Tuesday, partly cloudy. Hot. Lows in the lower 70s. Highs around 90. Here are the forecast key messages. 40 to 70% chance for storms after 8 p.m. across northeast Nebraska. Storms could be severe with large hail, damaging winds, and a small risk for a tornado. Hot and humid weather with heat index values in the low 100s across southeast Nebraska. A heat advisory is in effect for Wednesday through at least Thursday. Hot and humid weather continues across the region into the weekend along with some small chances for nightly storms. Warm lows in the 70s will provide little relief. Heat advisory information for the following counties in Nebraska, Cass, Douglas, Gage, Johnson, Lancaster, Nemaha, Odo, Pawnee, Richardson, Sarpy, and Saunders, and the following counties in Iowa, Fremont, Mills, Montgomery, Page, and Pottawatomie. Heat advisory in effect from 1 p.m. Wednesday to 7 p.m. Thursday. What? Heat index values up to 105 expected. Overnight low temperatures between 75 and 80 offer limited relief. Where? Portions of southwest Iowa and east central and southeast Nebraska. When? From 1 p.m. Wednesday to 7 p.m. Thursday. Impacts. Hot temperatures and high humidity may cause heat illnesses. Several days of excessive heat will add to cumulative heat stress. Additional details, the heat advisory may be extended or expanded as the prolonged heat wave continues. 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Take extra precautions when outside. 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Heat stroke is an emergency. 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The current time is 9:05 p.m. Central Daylight Time. The following is a summary of watches, warnings, and advisories in effect. A heat advisory has been issued from 1 p.m. Wednesday until 7 p.m.

Thursday for the following counties in Iowa, Mills and Pottawatomie, and the following counties in Nebraska, Cass, Douglas, Odo, Sarpy, and Saunders. Now for the official National Weather Service forecast for the Omaha and Council Bluffs area. Rest of tonight, partly cloudy. Lows in the mid-70s. South winds 10 to 15 miles an hour. Wednesday, mostly sunny. Hot with highs in the mid-90s. South winds 5 to 10 miles an hour. Wednesday night, mostly clear. A slight chance of showers and thunderstorms after midnight. Humid with lows in the upper 70s. South winds 5 to 10 miles an hour with gusts up to 20 miles an hour. Chance of rain 20%. Thursday, sunny. A slight chance of showers and thunderstorms in the morning. Hot with highs in the mid-90s. South winds 10 to 15 miles an hour. Chance of rain 20%. Thursday night, mostly clear until midnight, then becoming partly cloudy. Humid with lows in the upper 70s. South winds 5 to 10 miles an hour with gusts up to 20 miles an hour. Friday through Sunday night, partly cloudy. Hot. Highs in the mid-90s. Lows in the lower 70s. Labor Day, partly sunny. Hot with highs in the upper 80s. Monday night and Tuesday, partly cloudy. Hot. Lows in the lower 70s. Highs around 90. At 9 p.m. in Omaha, it was partly cloudy. The temperature was 85 degrees, the dew point 70, and the relative humidity 60%. The wind was south at 9 miles an hour. The pressure was 29.84 inches and rising. Across eastern Nebraska and southwest Iowa, it was clear, with a temperature of 84 at Lincoln, 83 at Nebraska City, 84 at Plattsmouth, and 81 at Red Oak, Iowa. It was partly cloudy, with a temperature of 78 at Columbus, 83 at Blair Airport, and 78 at Tecama. At Fremont, it was mostly cloudy, with a temperature of 83. At Millard, it was clear. Here are some observations from across the region. It was clear, with a temperature of 86 at Des Moines, 78 at Kansas City, 86 at Concordia, Kansas, and 72 at Valentine. It was partly cloudy, with a temperature of 79 at North Fork and 72 at North Platte. It was mostly cloudy, with a temperature of 80 at Grand Island, 78 at Sioux City, and 76 at Denver. At Sioux Falls, it was cloudy, with a temperature of 77. Once again, at 9 p.m. in Omaha, it was 85 degrees under partly cloudy skies. Here are the forecast key messages. 40 to 70% chance for storms after 8 p.m. across northeast Nebraska. Storms could be severe with large hail, damaging winds, and a small risk for a tornado. Hot and humid weather with heat index values in the low 100s across southeast Nebraska. A heat advisory is in effect for Wednesday through at least Thursday. Hot and humid weather continues across the region into the weekend along with some small chances for nightly storms. Warm lows in the 70s will provide little relief. Heat advisory information for the following counties in Nebraska, Cass, Douglas, Gage, Johnson, Lancaster, Nemaha, Odo, Pawnee, Richardson, Sarpy, and Saunders, and the following counties in Iowa, Fremont, Mills, Montgomery, Page, and Pottawatomie. Heat advisory in effect from 1 p.m. Wednesday to 7 p.m. Thursday. What? Heat index values up to 105 expected. Overnight low temperatures between 75 and 80 offer limited relief. Where? Portions of southwest Iowa and east central and southeast Nebraska. When? From 1 p.m. Wednesday to 7 p.m. Thursday. Impacts. Hot temperatures and high humidity may cause heat illnesses. Several days of excessive heat will add to cumulative heat stress. Additional details, the heat advisory may be extended or expanded as the prolonged heat wave continues. Drink plenty of fluids, stay in an air-conditioned room,
Stay out of the sun and check up on relatives and neighbors. Take extra precautions when outside. Wear lightweight and loose-fitting clothing. 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The current time is 9:11 p.m. Central Daylight Time. The following is a summary of watches, warnings, and advisories in effect. A heat advisory has been issued from 1 p.m. Wednesday until 7 p.m. Thursday for the following counties in Iowa, Mills and Pottawatomie, and the following counties in Nebraska, Cass, Douglas, Odo, Sarpy, and Saunders. Now for the official National Weather Service forecast for the Omaha and Council Bluffs area. Rest of tonight, partly cloudy. Lows in the mid-70s. South winds 10 to 15 miles an hour. Wednesday, mostly sunny. Hot with highs in the mid-90s. South winds 5 to 10 miles an hour. Wednesday night, mostly clear. A slight chance of showers and thunderstorms after midnight. Humid with lows in the upper 70s. South winds 5 to 10 miles an hour with gusts up to 20 miles an hour. Chance of rain 20%. Thursday, sunny. A slight chance of showers and thunderstorms in the morning. Hot with highs in the mid-90s. South winds 10 to 15 miles an hour. Chance of rain 20%. Thursday night, mostly clear until midnight, then becoming partly cloudy. Humid with lows in the upper 70s. South winds 5 to 10 miles an hour with gusts up to 20 miles an hour. Friday through Sunday night, partly cloudy. Hot. Highs in the mid-90s. Lows in the lower 70s. Labor Day, partly sunny. Hot with highs in the upper 80s. Monday night and Tuesday, partly cloudy. Hot. Lows in the lower 70s. Highs around 90. At 9 p.m. in Omaha, it was partly cloudy. The temperature was 85 degrees, the dew point 70, and the relative humidity 60%. The wind was south at 9 miles an hour. The pressure was 29.84 inches and rising. Across eastern Nebraska and southwest Iowa, it was clear, with a temperature of 84 at Lincoln, 82 at Offutt Air Force Base, 83 at Nebraska City, 84 at Plattsmouth, and 81 at Red Oak, Iowa. It was partly cloudy, with a temperature of 78 at Columbus, 83 at Blair Airport, and 78 at Tacoma. At Fremont, it was mostly cloudy, with a temperature of 83. At Millard, it was clear. Here are some observations from across the region. At Sioux Falls, thunder was reported, with a temperature of 77. It was clear, with a temperature of 86 at Des Moines, 78 at Kansas City, and 86 at Concordia, Kansas. It was partly cloudy, with a temperature of 72 at North Platte, and 72 at Valentine. It was mostly cloudy, with a temperature of 80 at Grand Island, 79 at North Fork, 78 at Sioux City, and 76 at Denver. Once again, at 9 p.m. in Omaha, it was 85 degrees under partly cloudy skies. Here are the forecast key messages. 40 to 70% chance for storms after 8 p.m. across northeast Nebraska. Storms could be severe with large hail, damaging winds, and a small risk for a tornado. Hot and humid weather with heat index values in the low 100s across southeast Nebraska. A heat advisory is in effect for Wednesday through at least Thursday. Hot and humid weather continues across the region into the weekend along with some small chances for nightly storms. Warm lows in the 70s will provide little relief. Heat advisory information for the following counties
in Nebraska, Cass, Douglas, Gage, Johnson, Lancaster, Nemaha, Odo, Pawnee, Richardson, Sarpy, and Saunders, and the following counties in Iowa, Fremont, Mills, Montgomery, Page, and Pottawatomie. Heat advisory in effect from 1 p.m. Wednesday to 7 p.m. Thursday. What? Heat index values up to 105 expected. Overnight low temperatures between 75 and 80 offer limited relief. Where? Portions of southwest Iowa and east central and southeast Nebraska. When? From 1 p.m. Wednesday to 7 p.m. Thursday. Impacts: hot temperatures and high humidity may cause heat illnesses. Several days of excessive heat will add to cumulative heat stress. Additional details: the heat advisory may be extended or expanded as the prolonged heat wave continues. 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Take extra precautions when outside. 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Heat stroke is an emergency. 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The current time is 9:17 p.m. Central Daylight Time. The following is a summary of watches, warnings, and advisories in effect. A heat advisory has been issued from 1 p.m. Wednesday until 7 p.m. Thursday for the following counties in Iowa, Mills, and Pottawatomie, and the following counties in Nebraska, Cass, Douglas, Odo, Sarpy, and Saunders. Now for the official National Weather Service forecast for the Omaha and Council Bluffs area. Rest of tonight, partly cloudy. Lows in the mid-70s. South winds 10 to 15 miles an hour. Wednesday, mostly sunny. Hot with highs in the mid-90s. South winds 5 to 10 miles an hour. Wednesday night, mostly clear. A slight chance of showers and thunderstorms after midnight. Humid with lows in the upper 70s. South winds 5 to 10 miles an hour with gusts up to 20 miles an hour. Chance of rain 20%. Thursday, sunny. A slight chance of showers and thunderstorms in the morning. Hot with highs in the mid-90s. South winds 10 to 15 miles an hour. Chance of rain 20%. Thursday night, mostly clear until midnight, then becoming partly cloudy. Humid with lows in the upper 70s. South winds 5 to 10 miles an hour with gusts up to 20 miles an hour. Friday through Sunday night, partly cloudy. Hot. Highs in the mid-90s. Lows in the lower 70s. Labor Day, partly sunny. Hot with highs in the upper 80s. Monday night and Tuesday, partly cloudy. Hot. Lows in the lower 70s. Highs around 90. At 9 p.m. in Omaha, it was partly cloudy. The temperature was 85 degrees, the dew point 70, and the relative humidity 60%. The wind was south at 9 miles an hour. The pressure was 29.84 inches and rising. Across eastern Nebraska and southwest Iowa, it was clear, with a temperature of 84 at Lincoln, 82 at Offutt Air Force Base, 83 at Nebraska City, 84 at Plattsmouth, and 81 at Red Oak, Iowa. It was partly cloudy, with a temperature of 78 at Columbus, 83 at Blair Airport, and 78 at Takema. At Fremont, it was mostly cloudy, with a temperature of 83. At Millard, it was clear. Here are some observations from across the region. At Sioux Falls, thunder was reported, with a temperature of 77. It was clear, with a temperature of 86 at Des Moines, 78 at Kansas City, and 86 at Concordia, Kansas.
It was partly cloudy, with a temperature of 72 at North Platte and 72 in Valentine. It was mostly cloudy, with a temperature of 80 at Grand Island, 79 at North Fork, 78 at Sioux City, and 76 at Denver. Once again, at 9 p.m. in Omaha, it was 85 degrees under partly cloudy skies. Here are the forecast key messages. 40 to 70% chance for storms after 8 p.m. across northeast Nebraska. Storms could be severe with large hail, damaging winds, and a small risk for a tornado. Hot and humid weather with heat index values in the low 100s across southeast Nebraska. A heat advisory is in effect for Wednesday through at least Thursday. Hot and humid weather continues across the region into the weekend along with some small chances for nightly storms. Warm lows in the 70s will provide little relief. Heat advisory information for the following counties in Nebraska: Cass, Douglas, Gage, Johnson, Lancaster, Nemaha, Odo, Pawnee, Richardson, Sarpy, and Saunders, and the following counties in Iowa: Fremont, Mills, Montgomery, Page, and Pottawatomie. Heat advisory in effect from 1 p.m. Wednesday to 7 p.m. Thursday. What? Heat index values up to 105 expected. Overnight low temperatures between 75 and 80 offer limited relief. Where? Portions of southwest Iowa and east central and southeast Nebraska. When? From 1 p.m. Wednesday to 7 p.m. Thursday. Impacts: hot temperatures and high humidity may cause heat illnesses. Several days of excessive heat will add to cumulative heat stress. Additional details: the heat advisory may be extended or expanded as the prolonged heat wave continues. 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Take extra precautions when outside. 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Heat stroke is an emergency. 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The current time is 9:23 p.m. Central Daylight Time. The following is a summary of watches, warnings, and advisories in effect. A heat advisory has been issued from 1 p.m. Wednesday until 7 p.m. Thursday for the following counties in Iowa: Mills and Pottawatomie, and the following counties in Nebraska: Cass, Douglas, Odo, Sarpy, and Saunders. Now for the official National Weather Service forecast for the Omaha and Council Bluffs area. Rest of tonight, partly cloudy. Lows in the mid-70s. South winds 10 to 15 miles an hour. Wednesday, mostly sunny. Hot with highs in the mid-90s. South winds 5 to 10 miles an hour. Wednesday night, mostly clear. A slight chance of showers and thunderstorms after midnight. Humid with lows in the upper 70s. South winds 5 to 10 miles an hour with gusts up to 20 miles an hour. Chance of rain 20%. Thursday, sunny. A slight chance of showers and thunderstorms in the morning. Hot with highs in the mid-90s. South winds 10 to 15 miles an hour. Chance of rain 20%. Thursday night, mostly clear until midnight, then becoming partly cloudy. Humid with lows in the upper 70s. South winds 5 to 10 miles an hour with gusts up to 20 miles an hour. Friday through Sunday night, partly cloudy. Hot. Highs in the mid-90s. Lows in the lower 70s. Labor Day, partly sunny. Hot with highs in the upper 80s. Monday night and Tuesday, partly cloudy. Hot. Lows in the lower 70s. Highs around 90. At 9 p.m. in Omaha, it was partly cloudy.
The temperature was 85 degrees, the dew point 70, and the relative humidity 60%. The wind was south at 9 miles an hour. The pressure was 29.84 inches and rising. Across eastern Nebraska and southwest Iowa, it was clear, with a temperature of 84 at Lincoln, 82 at Offutt Air Force Base, 83 at Nebraska City, 84 at Plattsmouth, and 81 at Red Oak, Iowa. It was partly cloudy, with a temperature of 78 at Columbus, 83 at Blair Airport, and 78 at Takema. At Fremont, it was mostly cloudy, with a temperature of 83. At Millard, it was clear. Here are some observations from across the region. At Sioux Falls, thunder was reported, with a temperature of 77. It was clear, with a temperature of 86 at Des Moines, 78 at Kansas City, and 86 at Concordia, Kansas. It was partly cloudy, with a temperature of 72 at North Platte, and 72 in Valentine. It was mostly cloudy, with a temperature of 80 at Grand Island, 79 at North Fork, 78 at Sioux City, and 76 at Denver. Once again, at 9 p.m. in Omaha, it was 85 degrees under partly cloudy skies. Here are the forecast key messages. 40 to 70% chance for storms after 8 p.m. across northeast Nebraska. Storms could be severe with large hail, damaging winds, and a small risk for a tornado. Hot and humid weather with heat index values in the low 100s across southeast Nebraska. A heat advisory is in effect for Wednesday through at least Thursday. Hot and humid weather continues across the region into the weekend along with some small chances for nightly storms. Warm lows in the 70s will provide little relief. Heat advisory information for the following counties in Nebraska: Cass, Douglas, Gage, Johnson, Lancaster, Nemaha, Odo, Pawnee, Richardson, Sarpy, and Saunders, and the following counties in Iowa: Fremont, Mills, Montgomery, Page, and Pottawatomie. Heat advisory in effect from 1 p.m. Wednesday to 7 p.m. Thursday. What? Heat index values up to 105 expected. Overnight low temperatures between 75 and 80 offer limited relief. Where? Portions of southwest Iowa and east central and southeast Nebraska. When? From 1 p.m. Wednesday to 7 p.m. Thursday. Impacts. Hot temperatures and high humidity may cause heat illnesses. Several days of excessive heat will add to cumulative heat stress. Additional details, the heat advisory may be extended or expanded as the prolonged heat wave continues. Drink plenty of fluids, stay in an air-conditioned room, stay out of the sun, and check up on relatives and neighbors. Take extra precautions when outside. 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Anyone overcome by heat should be moved to a cool and shaded location. Heat stroke is an emergency. 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The current time is 9:29 p.m. Central Daylight Time. The following is a summary of watches, warnings, and advisories in effect. A heat advisory has been issued from 1 p.m. Wednesday until 7 p.m. Thursday for the following counties in Iowa, Mills, and Pottawatomie, and the following counties in Nebraska: Cass, Douglas, Odo, Sarpy, and Saunders. Now for the official National Weather Service forecast for the Omaha and Council Bluffs area. Rest of tonight, partly cloudy. Lows in the mid-70s. South winds 10 to 15 miles an hour. Wednesday, mostly sunny. Hot with highs in the mid-90s. South winds 5 to 10 miles an hour. Wednesday night, mostly clear. A slight chance of showers and thunderstorms after midnight. Humid with lows in the upper 70s.
south winds 5 to 10 miles an hour with gusts up to 20 miles an hour. Chance of rain 20%. Thursday, sunny. A slight chance of showers and thunderstorms in the morning. Hot with highs in the mid-90s. South winds 10 to 15 miles an hour. Chance of rain 20%. Thursday night, mostly clear until midnight, then becoming partly cloudy. Humid with lows in the upper 70s. South winds 5 to 10 miles an hour with gusts up to 20 miles an hour. Friday through Sunday night, partly cloudy. Hot. Highs in the mid-90s. Lows in the lower 70s. Labor Day, partly sunny. Hot with highs in the upper 80s. Monday night and Tuesday, partly cloudy. Hot. Lows in the lower 70s. Highs around 90. At 9 p.m. in Omaha, it was partly cloudy. The temperature was 85 degrees, the dew point 70, and the relative humidity 60%. The wind was south at 9 miles an hour. The pressure was 29.84 inches and rising. Across eastern Nebraska and southwest Iowa, it was clear, with a temperature of 84 at Lincoln, 82 at Offutt Air Force Base, 83 at Nebraska City, 84 at Plattsmouth, and 81 at Red Oak, Iowa. It was partly cloudy, with a temperature of 78 at Columbus, 83 at Blair Airport, and 78 at Tacoma. At Fremont, it was mostly cloudy, with a temperature of 83. At Millard, it was clear. Here are some observations from across the region. At Sioux Falls, thunder was reported, with a temperature of 77. It was clear, with a temperature of 86 at Des Moines, 78 at Kansas City, and 86 at Concordia, Kansas. It was partly cloudy, with a temperature of 72 at North Platte, and 72 at Valentine. It was mostly cloudy, with a temperature of 80 at Grand Island, 79 at Norfolk, 78 at Sioux City, and 76 at Denver. Once again, at 9 p.m. in Omaha, it was 85 degrees under partly cloudy skies. Here are the forecast key messages. 40 to 70% chance for storms after 8 p.m. across northeast Nebraska. Storms could be severe with large hail, damaging winds, and a small risk for a tornado. Hot and humid weather with heat index values in the low 100s across southeast Nebraska. A heat advisory is in effect for Wednesday through at least Thursday. Hot and humid weather continues across the region into the weekend along with some small chances for nightly storms. Warm lows in the 70s will provide little relief. Heat advisory information for the following counties in Nebraska: Cass, Douglas, Gage, Johnson, Lancaster, Nemaha, Odo, Pawnee, Richardson, Sarpy, and Saunders, and the following counties in Iowa: Fremont, Mills, Montgomery, Page, and Pottawatomie. Heat advisory in effect from 1 p.m. Wednesday to 7 p.m. Thursday. What? Heat index values up to 105 expected. Overnight low temperatures between 75 and 80 offer limited relief. Where? Portions of southwest Iowa and east central and southeast Nebraska. When? From 1 p.m. Wednesday to 7 p.m. Thursday. Impacts: hot temperatures and high humidity may cause heat illnesses. Several days of excessive heat will add to cumulative heat stress. Additional details: the heat advisory may be extended or expanded as the prolonged heat wave continues. 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Take extra precautions when outside. 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Heat stroke is an emergency. 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
The current time is 9:35 p.m. Central Daylight Time. The following is a summary of watches, warnings, and advisories in effect. A heat advisory has been issued from 1 p.m. Wednesday until 7 p.m. Thursday for the following counties in Iowa, Mills and Pottawatomie, and the following counties in Nebraska, Cass, Douglas, Odo, Sarpy, and Saunders. Now for the official National Weather Service forecast for the Omaha and Council Bluffs area. Rest of tonight, partly cloudy. Lows in the mid-70s. South winds 10 to 15 miles an hour. Wednesday, mostly sunny. Hot with highs in the mid-90s. South winds 5 to 10 miles an hour. Wednesday night, mostly clear. A slight chance of showers and thunderstorms after midnight. Humid with lows in the upper 70s. South winds 5 to 10 miles an hour with gusts up to 20 miles an hour. Chance of rain 20%. Thursday, sunny. A slight chance of showers and thunderstorms in the morning. Hot with highs in the mid-90s. South winds 10 to 15 miles an hour. Chance of rain 20%. Thursday night, mostly clear until midnight, then becoming partly cloudy. Humid with lows in the upper 70s. South winds 5 to 10 miles an hour with gusts up to 20 miles an hour. Friday through Sunday night, partly cloudy. Hot. Highs in the mid-90s. Lows in the lower 70s. Labor Day, partly sunny. Hot with highs in the upper 80s. Monday night and Tuesday, partly cloudy. Hot. Lows in the lower 70s. Highs around 90. At 9 p.m. in Omaha, it was partly cloudy. The temperature was 85 degrees, the dew point 70, and the relative humidity 60%. The wind was south at 9 miles an hour. The pressure was 29.84 inches and rising. Across eastern Nebraska and southwest Iowa, it was clear, with a temperature of 84 at Lincoln, 82 at Offutt Air Force Base, 83 at Nebraska City, 84 at Plattsmouth, and 81 at Red Oak, Iowa. It was partly cloudy, with a temperature of 78 at Columbus, 83 at Blair Airport, and 78 at Takema. At Fremont, it was mostly cloudy, with a temperature of 83. At Millard, it was clear. Here are some observations from across the region. At Sioux Falls, thunder was reported, with a temperature of 77. It was clear, with a temperature of 86 at Des Moines, 78 at Kansas City, and 86 at Concordia, Kansas. It was partly cloudy, with a temperature of 72 at North Platte, and 72 in Valentine. It was mostly cloudy, with a temperature of 80 at Grand Island, 79 at Norfolk, 78 at Sioux City, and 76 at Denver. Once again, at 9 p.m. in Omaha, it was 85 degrees under partly cloudy skies. Here are the forecast key messages. 40 to 70% chance for storms after 8 p.m. across northeast Nebraska. Storms could be severe with large hail, damaging winds, and a small risk for a tornado. Hot and humid weather with heat index values in the low 100s across southeast Nebraska. A heat advisory is in effect for Wednesday through at least Thursday. Hot and humid weather continues across the region into the weekend along with some small chances for nightly storms. Warm lows in the 70s will provide little relief. Heat advisory information for the following counties in Nebraska, Cass, Douglas, Gage, Johnson, Lancaster, Nemaha, Odo, Pawnee, Richardson, Sarpy, and Saunders, and the following counties in Iowa, Fremont, Mills, Montgomery, Page, and Pottawatomie. Heat advisory in effect from 1 p.m. Wednesday to 7 p.m. Thursday. What? Heat index values up to 105 expected. Overnight low temperatures between 75 and 80 offer limited relief. Where? Portions of southwest Iowa and east central and southeast Nebraska. When? From 1 p.m. Wednesday to 7 p.m. Thursday. Impacts: hot temperatures and high humidity may cause heat illnesses.
several days of excessive heat will add to cumulative heat stress. Additional details, the heat advisory may be extended or expanded as the prolonged heat wave continues. Drink plenty of fluids, stay in an air-conditioned room, stay out of the sun, and check up on relatives and neighbors. Take extra precautions when outside. 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Heat stroke is an emergency. 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The current time is 9:41 p.m. Central Daylight Time. The following is a summary of watches, warnings, and advisories in effect. A heat advisory has been issued from 1 p.m. Wednesday until 7 p.m. Thursday for the following counties in Iowa, Mills and Pottawatomie, and the following counties in Nebraska, Cass, Douglas, Odo, Sarpy, and Saunders. Now for the official National Weather Service forecast for the Omaha and Council Bluffs area. Rest of tonight, partly cloudy. Lows in the mid-70s. South winds 10 to 15 miles an hour. Wednesday, mostly sunny. Hot with highs in the mid-90s. South winds 5 to 10 miles an hour. Wednesday night, mostly clear. A slight chance of showers and thunderstorms after midnight. Humid with lows in the upper 70s. South winds 5 to 10 miles an hour with gusts up to 20 miles an hour. Chance of rain 20%. Thursday, sunny. A slight chance of showers and thunderstorms in the morning. Hot with highs in the mid-90s. South winds 10 to 15 miles an hour. Chance of rain 20%. Thursday night, mostly clear until midnight, then becoming partly cloudy. Humid with lows in the upper 70s. South winds 5 to 10 miles an hour with gusts up to 20 miles an hour. Friday through Sunday night, partly cloudy. Hot. Highs in the mid-90s. Lows in the lower 70s. Labor Day, partly sunny. Hot with highs in the upper 80s. Monday night and Tuesday, partly cloudy. Hot. Lows in the lower 70s. Highs around 90. At 9 p.m. in Omaha, it was partly cloudy. The temperature was 85 degrees, the dew point 70, and the relative humidity 60%. The wind was south at 9 miles an hour. The pressure was 29.84 inches and rising. Across eastern Nebraska and southwest Iowa, it was clear, with a temperature of 84 at Lincoln, 82 at Offutt Air Force Base, 83 at Nebraska City, 84 at Plattsmouth, and 81 at Red Oak, Iowa. It was partly cloudy, with a temperature of 78 at Columbus, 83 at Blair Airport, and 78 at Tacoma. At Fremont, it was mostly cloudy, with a temperature of 83. At Millard, it was clear. Here are some observations from across the region. At Sioux Falls, thunder was reported, with a temperature of 77. It was clear, with a temperature of 86 at Des Moines, 78 at Kansas City, and 86 at Concordia, Kansas. It was partly cloudy, with a temperature of 72 at Northland, and 72 at Valentine. It was mostly cloudy, with a temperature of 80 at Grand Island, 79 at North Fork, 78 at Sioux City, and 76 at Denver. Once again, at 9 p.m. in Omaha, it was 85 degrees under partly cloudy skies. Here are the forecast key messages. 40 to 70% chance for storms after 8 p.m. across northeast Nebraska. Storms could be severe with large hail, damaging winds, and a small risk for a tornado. Hot and humid weather with heat index values in the low 100s across southeast Nebraska. A heat advisory is in effect for Wednesday through at least Thursday.
hot and humid weather continues across the region into the weekend, along with some small chances for nightly storms. Warm lows in the 70s will provide little relief. Heat advisory information for the following counties in Nebraska: Cass, Douglas, Gage, Johnson, Lancaster, Nemaha, Odo, Pawnee, Richardson, Sarpy, and Saunders, and the following counties in Iowa: Fremont, Mills, Montgomery, Page, and Pottawatomie. Heat advisory in effect from 1 p.m. Wednesday to 7 p.m. Thursday. What? Heat index values up to 105 expected. Overnight low temperatures between 75 and 80 offer limited relief. Where? Portions of southwest Iowa and east central and southeast Nebraska. When? From 1 p.m. Wednesday to 7 p.m. Thursday. Impacts: hot temperatures and high humidity may cause heat illnesses. Several days of excessive heat will add to cumulative heat stress. Additional details: the heat advisory may be extended or expanded as the prolonged heat wave continues. 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Take extra precautions when outside. 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The current time is 9:47 p.m. Central Daylight Time. The following is a summary of watches, warnings, and advisories in effect. A heat advisory has been issued from 1 p.m. Wednesday until 7 p.m. Thursday for the following counties in Iowa: Mills and Pottawatomie, and the following counties in Nebraska: Cass, Douglas, Odo, Sarpy, and Saunders. Now for the official National Weather Service forecast for the Omaha and Council Bluffs area. Rest of tonight, partly cloudy. Lows in the mid-70s. South winds 10 to 15 miles an hour. Wednesday, mostly sunny. Hot with highs in the mid-90s. South winds 5 to 10 miles an hour. Wednesday night, mostly clear. A slight chance of showers and thunderstorms after midnight. Humid with lows in the upper 70s. South winds 5 to 10 miles an hour with gusts up to 20 miles an hour. Chance of rain 20%. Thursday, sunny. A slight chance of showers and thunderstorms in the morning. Hot with highs in the mid-90s. South winds 10 to 15 miles an hour. Chance of rain 20%. Thursday night, mostly clear until midnight, then becoming partly cloudy. Humid with lows in the upper 70s. South winds 5 to 10 miles an hour with gusts up to 20 miles an hour. Friday through Sunday night, partly cloudy. Hot. Highs in the mid-90s. Lows in the lower 70s. Labor Day, partly sunny. Hot with highs in the upper 80s. Monday night and Tuesday, partly cloudy. Hot. Lows in the lower 70s. Highs around 90. At 9 p.m. in Omaha, it was partly cloudy. The temperature was 85 degrees, the dew point 70, and the relative humidity 60%. The wind was south at 9 miles an hour. The pressure was 29.84 inches and rising. Across eastern Nebraska and southwest Iowa, it was clear, with a temperature of 84 at Lincoln, 82 at Offutt Air Force Base, 83 at Nebraska City, 84 at Plattsmouth, and 81 at Red Oak, Iowa. It was partly cloudy, with a temperature of 78 at Columbus, 83 at Blair Airport, and 78 at Tacoma. At Fremont, it was mostly cloudy, with a temperature of 83. At Millard, it was clear. Here are some observations from across the region. At Sioux Falls,
thunder was reported with a temperature of 77. It was clear with a temperature of 86 at Des Moines, 78 at Kansas City, and 86 at Concordia, Kansas. It was partly cloudy with a temperature of 72 at North Platte and 72 at Valentine. It was mostly cloudy with a temperature of 80 at Grand Island, 79 at North Fork, 78 at Sioux City, and 76 at Denver. Once again, at 9 p.m. in Omaha, it was 85 degrees under partly cloudy skies. Here are the forecast key messages. 40 to 70% chance for storms after 8 p.m. across northeast Nebraska. Storms could be severe with large hail, damaging winds, and a small risk for a tornado. Hot and humid weather with heat index values in the low 100s across southeast Nebraska. A heat advisory is in effect for Wednesday through at least Thursday. Hot and humid weather continues across the region into the weekend along with some small chances for nightly storms. Warm lows in the 70s will provide little relief. Heat advisory information for the following counties in Nebraska: Cass, Douglas, Gage, Johnson, Lancaster, Nemaha, Odo, Pawnee, Richardson, Sarpy, and Saunders, and the following counties in Iowa: Fremont, Mills, Montgomery, Page, and Pottawatomie. Heat advisory in effect from 1 p.m. Wednesday to 7 p.m. Thursday. What? Heat index values up to 105 expected. Overnight low temperatures between 75 and 80 offer limited relief. Where? Portions of southwest Iowa and east central and southeast Nebraska. When? From 1 p.m. Wednesday to 7 p.m. Thursday. Impacts. Hot temperatures and high humidity may cause heat illnesses. Several days of excessive heat will add to cumulative heat stress. Additional details, the heat advisory may be extended or expanded as the prolonged heat wave continues. 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Take extra precautions when outside. 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Heat stroke is an emergency. 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The current time is 9:53 p.m. Central Daylight Time. The following is a summary of watches, warnings, and advisories in effect. A heat advisory has been issued from 1 p.m. Wednesday until 7 p.m. Thursday for the following counties in Iowa, Mills, and Pottawatomie, and the following counties in Nebraska: Cass, Douglas, Odo, Sarpy, and Saunders. Now for the official National Weather Service forecast for the Omaha and Council Bluffs area. Rest of tonight, partly cloudy. Lows in the mid-70s. South winds 10 to 15 miles an hour. Wednesday, mostly sunny. Hot with highs in the mid-90s. South winds 5 to 10 miles an hour. Wednesday night, mostly clear. A slight chance of showers and thunderstorms after midnight. Humid with lows in the upper 70s. South winds 5 to 10 miles an hour with gusts up to 20 miles an hour. Chance of rain 20%. Thursday, sunny. A slight chance of showers and thunderstorms in the morning. Hot with highs in the mid-90s. South winds 10 to 15 miles an hour. Chance of rain 20%. Thursday night, mostly clear until midnight, then becoming partly cloudy. Humid with lows in the upper 70s. South winds 5 to 10 miles an hour with gusts up to 20 miles an hour.
Friday through Sunday night, partly cloudy. Hot. Highs in the mid-90s. Lows in the lower 70s. Labor Day, partly sunny. Hot with highs in the upper 80s. Monday night and Tuesday, partly cloudy. Hot. Lows in the lower 70s. Highs around 90. At 9 p.m. in Omaha, it was partly cloudy. The temperature was 85 degrees, the dew point 70, and the relative humidity 60%. The wind was south at 9 miles an hour. The pressure was 29.84 inches and rising. Across eastern Nebraska and southwest Iowa, it was clear, with a temperature of 84 at Lincoln, 82 at Offutt Air Force Base, 83 at Nebraska City, 84 at Plattsmouth, and 81 at Red Oak, Iowa. It was partly cloudy, with a temperature of 78 at Columbus, 83 at Blair Airport, and 78 at Tacoma. At Fremont, it was mostly cloudy, with a temperature of 83. At Millard, it was clear. Here are some observations from across the region. At Sioux Falls, thunder was reported, with a temperature of 77. It was clear, with a temperature of 86 at Des Moines, 78 at Kansas City, and 86 at Concordia, Kansas. It was partly cloudy, with a temperature of 72 at North Platte, and 72 in Valentine. It was mostly cloudy, with a temperature of 80 at Grand Island, 79 at North Fork, 78 at Sioux City, and 76 at Denver. Once again, at 9 p.m. in Omaha, it was 85 degrees under partly cloudy skies. Here are the forecast key messages. 40 to 70% chance for storms after 8 p.m. across northeast Nebraska. Storms could be severe with large hail, damaging winds, and a small risk for a tornado. Hot and humid weather with heat index values in the low 100s across southeast Nebraska. A heat advisory is in effect for Wednesday through at least Thursday. Hot and humid weather continues across the region into the weekend along with some small chances for nightly storms. Warm lows in the 70s will provide little relief. Heat advisory information for the following counties in Nebraska: Cass, Douglas, Gage, Johnson, Lancaster, Nemaha, Odo, Pawnee, Richardson, Sarpy, and Saunders, and the following counties in Iowa: Fremont, Mills, Montgomery, Page, and Pottawatomie. Heat advisory in effect from 1 p.m. Wednesday to 7 p.m. Thursday. What? Heat index values up to 105 expected. Overnight low temperatures between 75 and 80 offer limited relief. Where? Portions of southwest Iowa and east central and southeast Nebraska. When? From 1 p.m. Wednesday to 7 p.m. Thursday. Impacts: hot temperatures and high humidity may cause heat illnesses. Several days of excessive heat will add to cumulative heat stress. Additional details: the heat advisory may be extended or expanded as the prolonged heat wave continues. Drink plenty of fluids, stay in an air-conditioned room, stay out of the sun, and check up on relatives and neighbors. Take extra precautions when outside. 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Anyone overcome by heat should be moved to a cool and shaded location. Heat stroke is an emergency. 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The current time is 9:59 p.m. Central Daylight Time. The following is a summary of watches, warnings, and advisories in effect. A heat advisory has been issued from 1 p.m. Wednesday until 7 p.m. Thursday for the following counties in Iowa: Mills and Pottawatomie, and the following counties in Nebraska: Cass, Douglas, Odo, Sarpy, and Saunders. Now for the official National Weather Service forecast for the Omaha and Council Bluffs area. Rest of tonight, partly cloudy.
lows in the mid-70s. South winds 10 to 15 miles an hour. Wednesday, mostly

chance of rain 20%. Thursday night, mostly clear until midnight, then becoming partly cloudy. Humid with lows in the upper 70s. South winds 5 to 10 miles an hour with gusts up to 20 miles an hour. Friday through Sunday night, partly cloudy. Hot. Highs in the mid-90s. Lows in the lower 70s. Labor Day, partly sunny. Hot with highs in the upper 80s. Monday night and Tuesday, partly cloudy. Hot. Lows in the lower 70s. Highs around 90. Here are the forecast key messages. 40 to 70% chance for storms after 8 p.m. across northeast Nebraska. Storms could be severe with large hail, damaging winds, and a small risk for a tornado. Hot and humid weather with heat index values in the low 100s across southeast Nebraska. A heat advisory is in effect for Wednesday through at least Thursday. Hot and humid weather continues across the region into the weekend along with some small chances for nightly storms. Warm lows in the 70s will provide little relief. Heat advisory information for the following counties in Nebraska: Cass, Douglas, Gage, Johnson, Lancaster, Nemaha, Odo, Pawnee, Richardson, Sarpy, and Saunders, and the following counties in Iowa: Fremont, Mills, Montgomery, Page, and Pottawatomie. Heat advisory in effect from 1 p.m. Wednesday to 7 p.m. Thursday. What? Heat index values up to 105 expected. Overnight low temperatures between 75 and 80 offer limited relief. Where? Portions of southwest Iowa and east central and southeast Nebraska. When? From 1 p.m. Wednesday to 7 p.m. Thursday. Impacts. Hot temperatures and high humidity may cause heat illnesses. Several days of excessive heat will add to cumulative heat stress. Additional details. The heat advisory may be extended or expanded as the prolonged heat wave continues. Drink plenty of fluids. Stay in an air-conditioned room. 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And check up on relatives and neighbors. 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Anyone overcome by heat should be moved to a cool and shaded location. Heat stroke is an emergency. 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The current time is 10:04 p.m. Central Daylight Time. The following is a summary of watches, warnings, and advisories in effect. A heat advisory has been issued from 1 p.m. Wednesday until 7 p.m. Thursday for the following counties in Iowa, Mills, and Pottawatomie, and the following counties in Nebraska: Cass, Douglas, Odo, Sarpy, and Saunders. Now for the official National Weather Service forecast for the Omaha and Council Bluffs area. Rest of tonight, partly cloudy. Lows in the mid-70s. South winds 10 to 15 miles an hour. Wednesday, mostly sunny. Hot with highs in the mid-90s. South winds 5 to 10 miles an hour. Wednesday night, mostly clear. A slight chance of showers and thunderstorms after midnight. Humid with lows in the upper 70s. South winds 5 to 10 miles an hour with gusts up to 20 miles an hour. Chance of rain 20%. Thursday, sunny. A slight chance of showers and thunderstorms in the morning. Hot with highs in the mid-90s. South winds 10 to 15 miles an hour. Chance of rain 20%. Thursday night, mostly clear until midnight, then becoming partly cloudy. Humid with lows in the upper 70s. South winds 5 to 10 miles an hour with gusts up to 20 miles an hour. Friday through Sunday night, partly cloudy. Hot. Highs in the mid-90s. Lows in the lower 70s. Labor Day,

sunny. Hot with highs in the upper 80s. Monday night and Tuesday, partly cloudy. Hot. Lows in the lower 70s. Highs around 90. At 10 p.m. in Omaha, it was partly cloudy. The temperature was 84 degrees, the dew point 70, and the relative humidity 62%. The wind was southeast at 7 miles an hour. The pressure was 29.87 inches and rising. Across eastern Nebraska and southwest Iowa, at Columbus, fog was reported with a temperature of 76. It was clear with a temperature of 82 at Nebraska City, 82 at Plattsmouth, and 79 at Red Oak, Iowa. It was partly cloudy with a temperature of 81 at Lincoln, 81 at Fremont, and 83 at Blair Airport. At Tecama, it was mostly cloudy with a temperature of 77. At Millard, it was partly cloudy. Here are some observations from across the region. At Sioux Falls, a thunderstorm was reported with a temperature of 73. It was clear with a temperature of 84 at Des Moines, 76 at Kansas City, 86 at Concordia, Kansas, 71 at North Platte, and 69 at Valentine. It was partly cloudy with a temperature of 78 at Grand Island and 75 at Norfolk. At Denver, it was mostly cloudy with a temperature of 74. At Sioux City, it was cloudy with a temperature of 77. Once again, at 10 p.m. in Omaha, it was 84 degrees under partly cloudy skies. Here are the forecast key messages. 40 to 70% chance for storms after 8 p.m. across northeast Nebraska. Storms could be severe with large hail, damaging winds, and a small risk for a tornado. Hot and humid weather with heat index values in the low 100s across southeast Nebraska. A heat advisory is in effect for Wednesday through at least Thursday. Hot and humid weather continues across the region into the weekend along with some small chances for nightly storms. Warm lows in the 70s will provide little relief. Heat advisory information for the following counties in Nebraska: Cass, Douglas, Gage, Johnson, Lancaster, Nemaha, Odo, Pawnee, Richardson, Sarpy, and Saunders, and the following counties in Iowa: Fremont, Mills, Montgomery, Page, and Pottawatomie. Heat advisory in effect from 1 p.m. Wednesday to 7 p.m. Thursday. What? Heat index values up to 105 expected. Overnight low temperatures between 75 and 80 offer limited relief. Where? Portions of southwest Iowa and east central and southeast Nebraska. When? From 1 p.m. Wednesday to 7 p.m. Thursday. Impacts. Hot temperatures and high humidity may cause heat illnesses. Several days of excessive heat will add to cumulative heat stress. Additional details, the heat advisory may be extended or expanded as the prolonged heat wave continues. Drink plenty of fluids, stay in an air-conditioned room, stay out of the sun, and check up on relatives and neighbors. Take extra precautions when outside. 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Anyone overcome by heat should be moved to a cool and shaded location. Heat stroke is an emergency. 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The current time is 10:10 p.m. Central Daylight Time. The following is a summary of watches, warnings, and advisories in effect. A heat advisory has been issued from 1 p.m. Wednesday until 7 p.m. Thursday for the following counties in Iowa, Mills, and Pottawatomie, and the following counties in Nebraska, Cass, Douglas, Odo, Sarpy, and Saunders. Now for the official National Weather Service forecast for the Omaha and Council Bluffs area. Rest of tonight, partly cloudy. Lows in the mid-70s. South winds 10 to 15 miles an hour.
Wednesday, mostly sunny. Hot with highs in the mid-90s. South winds 5 to 10 miles an hour. Wednesday night, mostly clear. A slight chance of showers and thunderstorms after midnight. Humid with lows in the upper 70s. South winds 5 to 10 miles an hour with gusts up to 20 miles an hour. Chance of rain 20%. Thursday, sunny. A slight chance of showers and thunderstorms in the morning. Hot with highs in the mid-90s. South winds 10 to 15 miles an hour. Chance of rain 20%. Thursday night, mostly clear until midnight, then becoming partly cloudy. Humid with lows in the upper 70s. South winds 5 to 10 miles an hour with gusts up to 20 miles an hour. Friday through Sunday night, partly cloudy. Hot. Highs in the mid-90s. Lows in the lower 70s. Labor Day, partly sunny. Hot with highs in the upper 80s. Monday night and Tuesday, partly cloudy. Hot. Lows in the lower 70s. Highs around 90. At 10 p.m. in Omaha, it was partly cloudy. The temperature was 84 degrees, the dew point 70, and the relative humidity 62%. The wind was southeast at 7 miles an hour. The pressure was 29.87 inches and rising. Across eastern Nebraska and southwest Iowa, at Columbus, fog was reported with a temperature of 76. It was clear with a temperature of 81 at Lincoln, 80 at Offutt Air Force Base, 82 at Nebraska City, 82 at Plattsmouth, and 79 at Red Oak, Iowa. It was partly cloudy, with a temperature of 81 at Fremont, 83 at Blair Airport, and 77 at Tacoma. At Millard, it was clear. Here are some observations from across the region. At Sioux Falls, a thunderstorm was reported, with a temperature of 73. It was clear, with a temperature of 84 at Des Moines, 76 at Kansas City, 86 at Concordia, Kansas, 71 at North Platte, and 69 at Valentine. At North Fork, it was partly cloudy, with a temperature of 75. It was mostly cloudy, with a temperature of 78 at Grand Island, and 74 at Denver. At Sioux City, it was cloudy, with a temperature of 77. Once again, at 10 p.m. in Omaha, it was 84 degrees under partly cloudy skies. Here are the forecast key messages. 40 to 70% chance for storms after 8 p.m. across northeast Nebraska. Storms could be severe with large hail, damaging winds, and a small risk for a tornado. Hot and humid weather with heat index values in the low 100s across southeast Nebraska. A heat advisory is in effect for Wednesday through at least Thursday. Hot and humid weather continues across the region into the weekend along with some small chances for nightly storms. Warm lows in the 70s will provide little relief. Heat advisory information for the following counties in Nebraska: Cass, Douglas, Gage, Johnson, Lancaster, Nemaha, Odo, Pawnee, Richardson, Sarpy, and Saunders, and the following counties in Iowa: Fremont, Mills, Montgomery, Page, and Pottawatomie. Heat advisory in effect from 1 p.m. Wednesday to 7 p.m. Thursday. What? Heat index values up to 105 expected. Overnight low temperatures between 75 and 80 offer limited relief. Where? Portions of southwest Iowa and east central and southeast Nebraska. When? From 1 p.m. Wednesday to 7 p.m. Thursday. Impacts. Hot temperatures and high humidity may cause heat illnesses. Several days of excessive heat will add to cumulative heat stress. Additional details, the heat advisory may be extended or expanded as the prolonged heat wave continues. 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
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The current time is 10:16 p.m. Central Daylight Time. The following is a summary of watches, warnings, and advisories in effect. A heat advisory has been issued from 1 p.m. Wednesday until 7 p.m. Thursday for the following counties: in Iowa, Mills and Pottawatomie, and the following counties: in Nebraska, Cass, Douglas, Odo, Sarpy, and Saunders. Now for the official National Weather Service forecast for the Omaha and Council Bluffs area. Rest of tonight, partly cloudy. Lows in the mid-70s. South winds 10 to 15 miles an hour. Wednesday, mostly sunny. Hot with highs in the mid-90s. South winds 5 to 10 miles an hour. Wednesday night, mostly clear. A slight chance of showers and thunderstorms after midnight. Humid with lows in the upper 70s. South winds 5 to 10 miles an hour with gusts up to 20 miles an hour. Chance of rain 20%. Thursday, sunny. A slight chance of showers and thunderstorms in the morning. Hot with highs in the mid-90s. South winds 10 to 15 miles an hour. Chance of rain 20%. Thursday night, mostly clear until midnight, then becoming partly cloudy. Humid with lows in the upper 70s. South winds 5 to 10 miles an hour with gusts up to 20 miles an hour. Friday through Sunday night, partly cloudy. Hot. Highs in the mid-90s. Lows in the lower 70s. Labor Day, partly sunny. Hot with highs in the upper 80s. Monday night and Tuesday, partly cloudy. Hot. Lows in the lower 70s. Highs around 90. At 10 p.m. in Omaha, it was partly cloudy. The temperature was 84 degrees, the dew point 70, and the relative humidity 62%. The wind was southeast at 7 miles an hour. The pressure was 29.87 inches and rising. Across eastern Nebraska and southwest Iowa, at Columbus, fog was reported with a temperature of 76. It was clear with a temperature of 81 at Lincoln, 80 at Offutt Air Force Base, 82 at Nebraska City, 82 at Plattsmouth, and 79 at Red Oak, Iowa. It was partly cloudy, with a temperature of 81 at Fremont, 83 at Blair Airport, and 77 at Takema. At Millard, it was clear. Here are some observations from across the region. At Sioux Falls, a thunderstorm was reported, with a temperature of 73. It was clear, with a temperature of 84 at Des Moines, 76 at Kansas City, 86 at Concordia, Kansas, 71 at North Platte, and 69 at Valentine. At Norfolk, it was partly cloudy, with a temperature of 75. It was mostly cloudy, with a temperature of 78 at Grand Island, and 74 at Denver. At Sioux City, it was cloudy, with a temperature of 77. Once again, at 10 p.m. in Omaha, it was 84 degrees under partly cloudy skies. Here are the forecast key messages. 40 to 70% chance for storms after 8 p.m. across northeast Nebraska. Storms could be severe with large hail, damaging winds, and a small risk for a tornado. Hot and humid weather with heat index values in the low 100s across southeast Nebraska. A heat advisory is in effect for Wednesday through at least Thursday. Hot and humid weather continues across the region into the weekend along with some small chances for nightly storms. Warm lows in the 70s will provide little relief. Heat advisory information for the following counties in Nebraska: Cass, Douglas, Gage, Johnson, Lancaster, Nemaha, Odo, Pawnee, Richardson, Sarpy, and Saunders, and the following counties in Iowa: Fremont, Mills, Montgomery, Page, and Pottawatomie.
heat advisory in effect from 1 p.m. Wednesday to 7 p.m. Thursday. What? Heat index values up to 105 expected. Overnight low temperatures between 75 and 80 offer limited relief. Where? Portions of southwest Iowa and east central and southeast Nebraska. When? From 1 p.m. Wednesday to 7 p.m. Thursday. Impacts. Hot temperatures and high humidity may cause heat illnesses. Several days of excessive heat will add to cumulative heat stress. Additional details. The heat advisory may be extended or expanded as the prolonged heat wave continues. Drink plenty of fluids. Stay in an air-conditioned room. 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And check up on relatives and neighbors. 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Anyone overcome by heat should be moved to a cool and shaded location. Heat stroke is an emergency. 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The current time is 10:22 p.m. Central Daylight Time. The following is a summary of watches, warnings, and advisories in effect. A heat advisory has been issued from 1 p.m. Wednesday until 7 p.m. Thursday for the following counties: in Iowa, Mills and Pottawatomie, and the following counties: in Nebraska, Cass, Douglas, Odo, Sarpy, and Saunders. Now for the official National Weather Service forecast for the Omaha and Council Bluffs area. Rest of tonight, partly cloudy. Lows in the mid-70s. South winds 10 to 15 miles an hour. Wednesday, mostly sunny. Hot with highs in the mid-90s. South winds 5 to 10 miles an hour. Wednesday night, mostly clear. A slight chance of showers and thunderstorms after midnight. Humid with lows in the upper 70s. South winds 5 to 10 miles an hour with gusts up to 20 miles an hour. Chance of rain 20%. Thursday, sunny. A slight chance of showers and thunderstorms in the morning. Hot with highs in the mid-90s. South winds 10 to 15 miles an hour. Chance of rain 20%. Thursday night, mostly clear until midnight, then becoming partly cloudy. Humid with lows in the upper 70s. South winds 5 to 10 miles an hour with gusts up to 20 miles an hour. Friday through Sunday night, partly cloudy. Hot. Highs in the mid-90s. Lows in the lower 70s. Labor Day, partly sunny. Hot with highs in the upper 80s. Monday night and Tuesday, partly cloudy. Hot. Lows in the lower 70s. Highs around 90. At 10 p.m. in Omaha, it was partly cloudy. The temperature was 84 degrees, the dew point 70, and the relative humidity 62%. The wind was southeast at 7 miles an hour. The pressure was 29.87 inches and rising. Across eastern Nebraska and southwest Iowa, at Columbus, fog was reported with a temperature of 76. It was clear with a temperature of 81 at Lincoln, 80 at Offutt Air Force Base, 82 at Nebraska City, 82 at Plattsmouth, and 79 at Red Oak, Iowa. It was partly cloudy, with a temperature of 81 at Fremont, 83 at Blair Airport, and 77 at Tecumseh. At Millard, it was clear. Here are some observations from across the region. At Sioux Falls, a thunderstorm was reported, with a temperature of 73. It was clear, with a temperature of 84 at Des Moines, 76 at Kansas City, 86 at Concordia, Kansas, 71 at North Platte, and 69 at Valentine. At North Fork, it was partly cloudy, with a temperature of 75. It was mostly cloudy, with a temperature of 78 at Grand Island, and 74 at Denver. At Sioux City, it was cloudy, with a temperature of 77.
once again, at 10 p.m. in Omaha, it was 84 degrees under partly cloudy skies. Here are the forecast key messages. 40 to 70% chance for storms after 8 p.m. across northeast Nebraska. Storms could be severe with large hail, damaging winds, and a small risk for a tornado. Hot and humid weather with heat index values in the low 100s across southeast Nebraska. A heat advisory is in effect for Wednesday through at least Thursday. Hot and humid weather continues across the region into the weekend along with some small chances for nightly storms. Warm lows in the 70s will provide little relief. Heat advisory information for the following counties in Nebraska: Cass, Douglas, Gage, Johnson, Lancaster, Nemaha, Odo, Pawnee, Richardson, Sarpy, and Saunders, and the following counties in Iowa: Fremont, Mills, Montgomery, Page, and Pottawatomie. Heat advisory in effect from 1 p.m. Wednesday to 7 p.m. Thursday. What? Heat index values up to 105 expected. Overnight low temperatures between 75 and 80 offer limited relief. Where? Portions of southwest Iowa and east central and southeast Nebraska. When? From 1 p.m. Wednesday to 7 p.m. Thursday. Impacts. Hot temperatures and high humidity may cause heat illnesses. Several days of excessive heat will add to cumulative heat stress. Additional details, the heat advisory may be extended or expanded as the prolonged heat wave continues. Drink plenty of fluids, stay in an air-conditioned room, stay out of the sun, and check up on relatives and neighbors. Take extra precautions when outside. 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Anyone overcome by heat should be moved to a cool and shaded location. Heat stroke is an emergency. 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The current time is 10:28 p.m. Central Daylight Time. The following is a summary of watches, warnings, and advisories in effect. A heat advisory has been issued from 1 p.m. Wednesday until 7 p.m. Thursday for the following counties in Iowa, Mills, and Pottawatomie, and the following counties in Nebraska: Cass, Douglas, Odo, Sarpy, and Saunders. Now for the official National Weather Service forecast for the Omaha and Council Bluffs area. Rest of tonight, partly cloudy. Lows in the mid-70s. South winds 10 to 15 miles an hour. Wednesday, mostly sunny. Hot with highs in the mid-90s. South winds 5 to 10 miles an hour. Wednesday night, mostly clear. A slight chance of showers and thunderstorms after midnight. Humid with lows in the upper 70s. South winds 5 to 10 miles an hour with gusts up to 20 miles an hour. Chance of rain 20%. Thursday, sunny. A slight chance of showers and thunderstorms in the morning. Hot with highs in the mid-90s. South winds 10 to 15 miles an hour. Chance of rain 20%. Thursday night, mostly clear until midnight, then becoming partly cloudy. Humid with lows in the upper 70s. South winds 5 to 10 miles an hour with gusts up to 20 miles an hour. Friday through Sunday night, partly cloudy. Hot. Highs in the mid-90s. Lows in the lower 70s. Labor Day, partly sunny. Hot with highs in the upper 80s. Monday night and Tuesday, partly cloudy. Hot. Lows in the lower 70s. Highs around 90. At 10 p.m. in Omaha, it was partly cloudy. The temperature was 84 degrees, the dew point 70, and the relative humidity 62%. The wind was southeast at 7 miles an hour. The pressure was 29.87 inches and rising.
Across eastern Nebraska and southwest Iowa, at Columbus, fog was reported with a temperature of 76. It was clear with a temperature of 81 at Lincoln, 80 at Offutt Air Force Base, 82 at Nebraska City, 82 at Plattsmouth, and 79 at Red Oak, Iowa. It was partly cloudy, with a temperature of 81 at Fremont, 83 at Blair Airport, and 77 at Takema. At Millard, it was clear. Here are some observations from across the region. At Sioux Falls, a thunderstorm was reported, with a temperature of 73. It was clear, with a temperature of 84 at Des Moines, 76 at Kansas City, 86 at Concordia, Kansas, 71 at North Platte, and 69 at Valentine. At Norfolk, it was partly cloudy, with a temperature of 75. It was mostly cloudy, with a temperature of 78 at Grand Island, and 74 at Denver. At Sioux City, it was cloudy, with a temperature of 77. Once again, at 10 p.m. in Omaha, it was 84 degrees under partly cloudy skies. Here are the forecast key messages. 40 to 70% chance for storms after 8 p.m. across northeast Nebraska. Storms could be severe with large hail, damaging winds, and a small risk for a tornado. Hot and humid weather with heat index values in the low 100s across southeast Nebraska. A heat advisory is in effect for Wednesday through at least Thursday. Hot and humid weather continues across the region into the weekend along with some small chances for nightly storms. Warm lows in the 70s will provide little relief. Heat advisory information for the following counties in Nebraska: Cass, Douglas, Gage, Johnson, Lancaster, Nemaha, Odo, Pawnee, Richardson, Sarpy, and Saunders, and the following counties in Iowa: Fremont, Mills, Montgomery, Page, and Pottawatomie. Heat advisory in effect from 1 p.m. Wednesday to 7 p.m. Thursday. What? Heat index values up to 105 expected. Overnight low temperatures between 75 and 80 offer limited relief. Where? Portions of southwest Iowa and east central and southeast Nebraska. When? From 1 p.m. Wednesday to 7 p.m. Thursday. Impacts: hot temperatures and high humidity may cause heat illnesses. Several days of excessive heat will add to cumulative heat stress. Additional details: the heat advisory may be extended or expanded as the prolonged heat wave continues. 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Take extra precautions when outside. 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Heat stroke is an emergency. 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The current time is 10:34 p.m. Central Daylight Time. The following is a summary of watches, warnings, and advisories in effect. A heat advisory has been issued from 1 p.m. Wednesday until 7 p.m. Thursday for the following counties in Iowa, Mills, and Pottawatomie, and the following counties in Nebraska: Cass, Douglas, Odo, Sarpy, and Saunders. Now for the official National Weather Service forecast for the Omaha and Council Bluffs area. Rest of tonight, partly cloudy. Lows in the mid-70s. South winds 10 to 15 miles an hour. Wednesday, mostly sunny. Hot with highs in the mid-90s. South winds 5 to 10 miles an hour. Wednesday night, mostly clear. A slight chance of showers and thunderstorms after midnight. Humid with lows in the upper 70s. South winds 5 to 10 miles an hour with gusts up to 20 miles an hour. Chance of rain 20%. Thursday, sunny. A slight chance of showers and thunderstorms in the morning.
hot with highs in the mid-90s. South winds 10 to 15 miles an hour. Chance of rain 20%. Thursday night, mostly clear until midnight, then becoming partly cloudy. Humid with lows in the upper 70s. South winds 5 to 10 miles an hour with gusts up to 20 miles an hour. Friday through Sunday night, partly cloudy. Hot. Highs in the mid-90s. Lows in the lower 70s. Labor Day, partly sunny. Hot with highs in the upper 80s. Monday night and Tuesday, partly cloudy. Hot. Lows in the lower 70s. Highs around 90. At 10 p.m. in Omaha, it was partly cloudy. The temperature was 84 degrees, the dew point 70, and the relative humidity 62%. The wind was southeast at 7 miles an hour. The pressure was 29.87 inches and rising. Across eastern Nebraska and southwest Iowa, at Columbus, fog was reported with a temperature of 76. It was clear, with a temperature of 81 at Lincoln, 80 at Offutt Air Force Base, 82 at Nebraska City, 82 at Plattsmouth, and 79 at Red Oak, Iowa. It was partly cloudy, with a temperature of 81 at Fremont, 83 at Blair Airport, and 77 at Takema. At Millard, it was clear. Here are some observations from across the region. At Sioux Falls, a thunderstorm was reported with a temperature of 73. It was clear, with a temperature of 84 at Des Moines, 76 at Kansas City, 86 at Concordia, Kansas, 71 at North Platte, and 69 at Valentine. At North Fork, it was partly cloudy, with a temperature of 75. It was mostly cloudy, with a temperature of 78 at Grand Island, and 74 at Denver. At Sioux City, it was cloudy, with a temperature of 77. Once again, at 10 p.m. in Omaha, it was 84 degrees under partly cloudy skies. Here are the forecast key messages. 40 to 70% chance for storms after 8 p.m. across northeast Nebraska. Storms could be severe with large hail, damaging winds, and a small risk for a tornado. Hot and humid weather with heat index values in the low 100s across southeast Nebraska. A heat advisory is in effect for Wednesday through at least Thursday. Hot and humid weather continues across the region into the weekend along with some small chances for nightly storms. Warm lows in the 70s will provide little relief. Heat advisory information for the following counties in Nebraska, Cass, Douglas, Gage, Johnson, Lancaster, Nemaha, Odo, Pawnee, Richardson, Sarpy, and Saunders, and the following counties in Iowa, Fremont, Mills, Montgomery, Page, and Pottawatomie. Heat advisory in effect from 1 p.m. Wednesday to 7 p.m. Thursday. What? Heat index values up to 105 expected. Overnight low temperatures between 75 and 80 offer limited relief. Where? Portions of southwest Iowa and east central and southeast Nebraska. When? From 1 p.m. Wednesday to 7 p.m. Thursday. Impacts. Hot temperatures and high humidity may cause heat illnesses. Several days of excessive heat will add to cumulative heat stress. Additional details. The heat advisory may be extended or expanded as the prolonged heat wave continues. Drink plenty of fluids. Stay in an air-conditioned room, stay out of the sun, and check up on relatives and neighbors. Take extra precautions when outside. 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Heat stroke is an emergency. 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The current time is 10:40 p.m. Central Daylight Time.
The following is a summary of watches, warnings, and advisories in effect. A heat advisory has been issued from 1 p.m. Wednesday until 7 p.m. Thursday for the following counties in Iowa, Mills and Pottawatomie, and the following counties in Nebraska, Cass, Douglas, Odo, Sarpy, and Saunders. Now for the official National Weather Service forecast for the Omaha and Council Bluffs area. Rest of tonight, partly cloudy. Lows in the mid-70s. South winds 5 to 10 miles an hour. Wednesday, mostly sunny with a slight chance of showers and thunderstorms. Hot with highs in the mid-90s. South winds 5 to 10 miles an hour. Chance of rain 20%. Wednesday night, mostly clear until midnight, then partly cloudy with a slight chance of showers and thunderstorms after midnight. Humid with lows in the mid-70s. South winds 5 to 10 miles an hour. Chance of rain 20%. Thursday, mostly sunny. A slight chance of showers and thunderstorms in the morning. Hot with highs in the mid-90s. South winds 10 to 15 miles an hour. Chance of rain 20%. Thursday night, mostly clear until midnight, then becoming partly cloudy. Humid with lows in the upper 70s. South winds 5 to 10 miles an hour with gusts up to 20 miles an hour. Friday through Sunday night, partly cloudy. Hot. Highs in the mid-90s. Lows in the lower 70s. Labor Day, partly sunny. Hot with highs in the upper 80s. Monday night and Tuesday, partly cloudy. Hot. Lows in the lower 70s. Highs around 90. At 10 p.m. in Omaha, it was partly cloudy. The temperature was 84 degrees, the dew point 70, and the relative humidity 62%. The wind was southeast at 7 miles an hour. The pressure was 29.87 inches and rising. Across eastern Nebraska and southwest Iowa, at Columbus, fog was reported with a temperature of 76. It was clear with a temperature of 81 at Lincoln, 80 at Offutt Air Force Base, 82 at Nebraska City, 82 at Plattsmouth, and 79 at Red Oak, Iowa. It was partly cloudy, with a temperature of 81 at Fremont, 83 at Blair Airport, and 77 at Tacoma. At Millard, it was clear. Here are some observations from across the region. At Sioux Falls, a thunderstorm was reported, with a temperature of 73. It was clear, with a temperature of 84 at Des Moines, 76 at Kansas City, 86 at Concordia, Kansas, 71 at North Platte, and 69 at Valentine. At North Fork, it was partly cloudy, with a temperature of 75. It was mostly cloudy, with a temperature of 78 at Grand Island, and 74 at Denver. At Sioux City, it was cloudy, with a temperature of 77. Once again, at 10 p.m. in Omaha, it was 84 degrees under partly cloudy skies. Here are the forecast key messages. 40 to 70% chance for storms after 8 p.m. across northeast Nebraska. Storms could be severe with large hail, damaging winds, and a small risk for a tornado. Hot and humid weather with heat index values in the low 100s across southeast Nebraska. A heat advisory is in effect for Wednesday through at least Thursday. Hot and humid weather continues across the region into the weekend along with some small chances for nightly storms. Warm lows in the 70s will provide little relief. Heat advisory information for the following counties in Nebraska, Cass, Douglas, Gage, Johnson, Lancaster, Nemaha, Odo, Pawnee, Richardson, Sarpy, and Saunders, and the following counties in Iowa, Fremont, Mills, Montgomery, Page, and Pottawatomie. Heat advisory remains in effect from 1 p.m. Wednesday to 7 p.m. Thursday. What? Heat index values up to 105 expected. Overnight low temperatures between 75 and 80 offer limited relief. Where? Portions of southwest Iowa and east central and southeast Nebraska. When? From 1 p.m. Wednesday to 7 p.m. Thursday. Impacts,
hot temperatures and high humidity may cause heat illnesses. Several days of excessive heat will add to cumulative heat stress. Additional details, the heat advisory may be extended or expanded as the prolonged heat wave continues. Drink plenty of fluids, stay in an air-conditioned room, stay out of the sun, and check up on relatives and neighbors. Take extra precautions when outside. 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Anyone overcome by heat should be moved to a cool and shaded location. Heat stroke is an emergency. 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The current time is 10:46 p.m. Central Daylight Time. The following is a summary of watches, warnings, and advisories in effect. A heat advisory remains in effect from 1 p.m. Wednesday until 7 p.m. Thursday for the following counties: in Iowa, Mills and Pottawatomie, and the following counties: in Nebraska, Cass, Douglas, Odo, Sarpy, and Saunders. Now for the official National Weather Service forecast for the Omaha and Council Bluffs area. Rest of tonight, partly cloudy. Lows in the mid-70s. South winds 5 to 10 miles an hour. Wednesday, mostly sunny with a slight chance of showers and thunderstorms. Hot with highs in the mid-90s. South winds 5 to 10 miles an hour. Chance of rain 20%. Wednesday night, mostly clear until midnight, then partly cloudy with a slight chance of showers and thunderstorms after midnight. Humid with lows in the mid-70s. South winds 5 to 10 miles an hour. Chance of rain 20%. Thursday, mostly sunny. A slight chance of showers and thunderstorms in the morning. Hot with highs in the mid-90s. South winds 10 to 15 miles an hour. Chance of rain 20%. Thursday night, mostly clear until midnight, then becoming partly cloudy. Humid with lows in the upper 70s. South winds 5 to 10 miles an hour with gusts up to 20 miles an hour. Friday through Sunday night, partly cloudy. Hot. Highs in the mid-90s. Lows in the lower 70s. Labor Day, partly sunny. Hot with highs in the upper 80s. Monday night and Tuesday, partly cloudy. Hot. Lows in the lower 70s. Highs around 90. At 10 p.m. in Omaha, it was partly cloudy. The temperature was 84 degrees, the dew point 70, and the relative humidity 62%. The wind was southeast at 7 miles an hour. The pressure was 29.87 inches and rising. Across eastern Nebraska and southwest Iowa, at Columbus, fog was reported with a temperature of 76. It was clear, with a temperature of 81 at Lincoln, 80 at Offutt Air Force Base, 82 at Nebraska City, 82 at Plattsmouth, and 79 at Red Oak, Iowa. It was partly cloudy, with a temperature of 81 at Fremont, 83 at Blair Airport, and 77 at Tacoma. At Millard, it was clear. Here are some observations from across the region. At Sioux Falls, a thunderstorm was reported with a temperature of 73. It was clear, with a temperature of 84 at Des Moines, 76 at Kansas City, 86 at Concordia, Kansas, 71 at North Platte, and 69 at Valentine. At North Fork, it was partly cloudy, with a temperature of 75. It was mostly cloudy, with a temperature of 78 at Grand Island, and 74 at Denver. At Sioux City, it was cloudy, with a temperature of 77. Once again, at 10 p.m. in Omaha, it was 84 degrees under partly cloudy skies. Here are the forecast key messages. 40 to 70% chance for storms after 8 p.m. across northeast Nebraska. Storms could be severe with large hail, damaging winds,
and a small risk for a tornado. Hot and humid weather with heat index values in the low 100s across southeast Nebraska. A heat advisory is in effect for Wednesday through at least Thursday. Hot and humid weather continues across the region into the weekend, along with some small chances for nightly storms. Warm lows in the 70s will provide little relief. 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Douglas, Sarpy, Washington, Cass, Odo, Burt, Dodge, Saunders, Harrison, Pottawatomie, and Mills. Heat advisory information for the following counties in Nebraska, Cass, Douglas, Gage, Johnson, Lancaster, Nemaha, Odo, Pawnee, Richardson, Sarpy, and Saunders, and the following counties in Iowa, Fremont, Mills, Montgomery, Page, and Pottawatomie. Heat advisory remains in effect from 1 p.m. Wednesday to 7 p.m. Thursday. What? Heat index values up to 105 expected. Overnight low temperatures between 75 and 80 offer limited relief. Where? Portions of southwest Iowa and east central and southeast Nebraska. When? From 1 p.m. Wednesday to 7 p.m. Thursday. Impacts. Hot temperatures and high humidity may cause heat illnesses. Several days of excessive heat will add to cumulative heat stress. Additional details, the heat advisory may be extended or expanded as the prolonged heat wave continues. 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Take extra precautions when outside. 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Anyone overcome by heat should be moved to a cool and shaded location. Heat stroke is an emergency. 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The current time is 10:53 p.m. Central Daylight Time. The following is a summary of watches, warnings, and advisories in effect. A heat advisory remains in effect from 1 p.m. Wednesday until 7 p.m. Thursday for the following counties in Iowa, Mills, and Pottawatomie, and the following counties in Nebraska, Cass, Douglas, Odo, Sarpy, and Saunders. Now for the official National Weather Service forecast for the Omaha and Council Bluffs area. Rest of tonight, partly cloudy. Lows in the mid-70s. South winds 5 to 10 miles an hour. Wednesday, mostly sunny with a slight chance of showers and thunderstorms. Hot with highs in the mid-90s. South winds 5 to 10 miles an hour. Chance of rain 20%. Wednesday night, mostly clear until midnight, then partly cloudy with a slight chance of showers and thunderstorms after midnight. Humid with lows in the mid-70s. South winds 5 to 10 miles an hour. Chance of rain 20%. Thursday, mostly sunny. A slight chance of showers and thunderstorms in the morning. Hot with highs in the mid-90s. South winds 10 to 15 miles an hour. Chance of rain 20%. Thursday night, mostly clear until midnight, then becoming partly cloudy. Humid with lows in the upper 70s. South winds 5 to 10 miles an hour with gusts up to 20 miles an hour. Friday through Sunday night, partly cloudy. Hot. Highs in the mid-90s. Lows in the lower 70s. Labor Day, partly sunny. Hot with highs in the upper 80s. Monday night and Tuesday, partly cloudy. Hot. Lows in the lower 70s. Highs around 90. At 10 p.m. in Omaha, it was partly cloudy. The temperature was 84 degrees, the dew point 70, and the relative humidity 62%. The wind was southeast at 7 miles an hour. The pressure was 29.87 inches and rising.
Across eastern Nebraska and southwest Iowa, at Columbus, fog was reported with a temperature of 76. It was clear with a temperature of 81 at Lincoln, 80 at Offutt Air Force Base, 82 at Nebraska City, 82 at Plattsmouth, and 79 at Red Oak, Iowa. It was partly cloudy, with a temperature of 81 at Fremont, 83 at Blair Airport, and 77 at Tacoma. At Millard, it was clear. Here are some observations from across the region. At Sioux Falls, a thunderstorm was reported, with a temperature of 73. It was clear, with a temperature of 84 at Des Moines, 76 at Kansas City, 86 at Concordia, Kansas, 71 at North Platte, and 69 at Valentine. At North Fork, it was partly cloudy, with a temperature of 75. It was mostly cloudy, with a temperature of 78 at Grand Island, and 74 at Denver. At Sioux City, it was cloudy, with a temperature of 77. Once again, at 10 p.m. in Omaha, it was 84 degrees under partly cloudy skies. Here are the forecast key messages. 40 to 70% chance for storms after 8 p.m. across northeast Nebraska. Storms could be severe with large hail, damaging winds, and a small risk for a tornado. Hot and humid weather with heat index values in the low 100s across southeast Nebraska. A heat advisory is in effect for Wednesday through at least Thursday. Hot and humid weather continues across the region into the weekend along with some small chances for nightly storms. Warm lows in the 70s will provide little relief. Heat advisory information for the following counties in Nebraska: Cass, Douglas, Gage, Johnson, Lancaster, Nemaha, Odo, Pawnee, Richardson, Sarpy, and Saunders, and the following counties in Iowa: Fremont, Mills, Montgomery, Page, and Pottawatomie. Heat advisory remains in effect from 1 p.m. Wednesday to 7 p.m. Thursday. What? Heat index values up to 105 expected. Overnight low temperatures between 75 and 80 offer limited relief. Where? Portions of southwest Iowa and east central and southeast Nebraska. When? From 1 p.m. Wednesday to 7 p.m. Thursday. Impacts: hot temperatures and high humidity may cause heat illnesses. Several days of excessive heat will add to cumulative heat stress. Additional details: the heat advisory may be extended or expanded as the prolonged heat wave continues. Drink plenty of fluids, stay in an air-conditioned room, stay out of the sun, and check up on relatives and neighbors. Take extra precautions when outside. 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Anyone overcome by heat should be moved to a cool and shaded location. Heat stroke is an emergency. 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The current time is 10:59 p.m. Central Daylight Time. The following is a summary of watches, warnings, and advisories in effect. A heat advisory remains in effect from 1 p.m. Wednesday until 7 p.m. Thursday for the following counties in Iowa: Mills and Pottawatomie, and the following counties in Nebraska: Cass, Douglas, Odo, Sarpy, and Saunders. Now for the official National Weather Service forecast for the Omaha and Council Bluffs area. Rest of tonight, partly cloudy. Lows in the mid-70s. South winds 5 to 10 miles an hour. Wednesday, mostly sunny with a slight chance of showers and thunderstorms. Hot with highs in the mid-90s. South winds 5 to 10 miles an hour. Chance of rain 20%. Wednesday night, mostly clear until midnight, then partly cloudy with a slight chance of showers and thunderstorms after midnight. Humid with lows in the mid-70s. South winds 5 to 10 miles an hour. Chance of rain 20%. Thursday, mostly sunny.
a slight chance of showers and thunderstorms in the morning. Hot with highs in the mid-90s. South winds 10 to 15 miles.

90. Here are the forecast key messages. 40 to 70% chance for storms after 8 p.m. across northeast Nebraska. Storms could be severe with large hail, damaging winds, and a small risk for a tornado. Hot and humid weather with heat index values in the low 100s across southeast Nebraska. A heat advisory is in effect for Wednesday through at least Thursday. Hot and humid weather continues across the region into the weekend along with some small chances for nightly storms. Warm lows in the 70s will provide little relief. Heat advisory information for the following counties in Nebraska: Cass, Douglas, Gage, Johnson, Lancaster, Nemaha, Odo, Pawnee, Richardson, Sarpy, and Saunders, and the following counties in Iowa: Fremont, Mills, Montgomery, Page, and Pottawatomie. Heat advisory remains in effect from 1 p.m. Wednesday to 7 p.m. Thursday. What? Heat index values up to 105 expected. Overnight low temperatures between 75 and 80 offer limited relief. Where? Portions of southwest Iowa and east central and southeast Nebraska. When? From 1 p.m. Wednesday to 7 p.m. Thursday. Impacts. Hot temperatures and high humidity may cause heat illnesses. Several days of excessive heat will add to cumulative heat stress. Additional details. The heat advisory may be extended or expanded as the prolonged heat wave continues. Drink plenty of fluids. 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And check up on relatives and neighbors. 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Anyone overcome by heat should be moved to a cool and shaded location. Heat stroke is an emergency. 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The current time is 11:04 p.m. Central Daylight Time. The following is a summary of watches, warnings, and advisories in effect. A heat advisory remains in effect from 1 p.m. Wednesday until 7 p.m. Thursday for the following counties in Iowa, Mills, and Pottawatomie, and the following counties in Nebraska: Cass, Douglas, Odo, Sarpy, and Saunders. Now for the official National Weather Service forecast for the Omaha and Council Bluffs area. Rest of tonight, partly cloudy. Lows in the mid-70s. South winds 5 to 10 miles an hour. Wednesday, mostly sunny with a slight chance of showers and thunderstorms. Hot with highs in the mid-90s. South winds 5 to 10 miles an hour. Chance of rain 20%. Wednesday night, mostly clear until midnight, then partly cloudy with a slight chance of showers and thunderstorms after midnight. Humid with lows in the mid-70s. South winds 5 to 10 miles an hour. Chance of rain 20%. Thursday, mostly sunny. A slight chance of showers and thunderstorms in the morning. Hot with highs in the mid-90s. South winds 10 to 15 miles an hour. Chance of rain 20%. Thursday night, mostly clear until midnight, then becoming partly cloudy. Humid with lows in the upper 70s. South winds 5 to 10 miles an hour with gusts up to 20 miles an hour. Friday through Sunday night, partly cloudy. Hot. Highs in the mid-90s. Lows in the lower 70s. Labor Day, partly sunny. Hot with highs in the upper 80s. Monday night and Tuesday, partly cloudy. Hot. Lows in the lower 70s. Highs around 90. At 11 p.m. in Omaha, it was partly cloudy. The temperature was 83 degrees, the dew point 69, and the relative humidity 62%. The wind was south at 8 miles an hour. The pressure was 29.87 inches and steady.
across eastern Nebraska and southwest Iowa.

clear, with a temperature of 80 at Nebraska City and 81 at Plattsmouth. It was partly cloudy, with a temperature of 81 at Fremont, 78 at Columbus, 80 at Blair Airport, and 75 at Red Oak, Iowa. It was mostly cloudy, with a temperature of 79 at Lincoln and 75 at Tacoma. At Millard, it was partly cloudy. Here are some observations from across the region. It was clear, with a temperature of 77 at Grand Island, 78 at Kansas City, 69 at North Platte, and 68 at Valentine. It was partly cloudy, with a temperature of 71 at Norfolk, 82 at Des Moines, and 71 at Denver. It was mostly cloudy, with a temperature of 77 at Sioux City, and 85 at Concordia, Kansas. At Sioux Falls, it was cloudy, with a temperature of 72. Once again, at 11 p.m. in Omaha, it was 83 degrees under partly cloudy skies. Here are the forecast key messages. 40 to 70% chance for storms after 8 p.m. across northeast Nebraska. Storms could be severe with large hail, damaging winds, and a small risk for a tornado. Hot and humid weather with heat index values in the low 100s across southeast Nebraska. A heat advisory is in effect for Wednesday through at least Thursday. Hot and humid weather continues across the region into the weekend along with some small chances for nightly storms. Warm lows in the 70s will provide little relief. Heat advisory information for the following counties in Nebraska: Cass, Douglas, Gage, Johnson, Lancaster, Nemaha, Odo, Pawnee, Richardson, Sarpy, and Saunders, and the following counties in Iowa: Fremont, Mills, Montgomery, Page, and Pottawatomie. Heat advisory remains in effect from 1 p.m. Wednesday to 7 p.m. Thursday. What? Heat index values up to 105 expected. Overnight low temperatures between 75 and 80 offer limited relief. Where? Portions of southwest Iowa and east central and southeast Nebraska. When? From 1 p.m. Wednesday to 7 p.m. Thursday. Impacts: hot temperatures and high humidity may cause heat illnesses. Several days of excessive heat will add to cumulative heat stress. Additional details: the heat advisory may be extended or expanded as the prolonged heat wave continues. Drink plenty of fluids, stay in an air-conditioned room, stay out of the sun, and check up on relatives and neighbors. Take extra precautions when outside. 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Anyone overcome by heat should be moved to a cool and shaded location. Heat stroke is an emergency. 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The current time is 11:10 p.m. Central Daylight Time. The following is a summary of watches, warnings, and advisories in effect. A heat advisory remains in effect from 1 p.m. Wednesday until 7 p.m. Thursday for the following counties in Iowa: Mills and Pottawatomie, and the following counties in Nebraska: Cass, Douglas, Odo, Sarpy, and Saunders. Now for the official National Weather Service forecast for the Omaha and Council Bluffs area. Rest of tonight, partly cloudy. Lows in the mid-70s. South winds 5 to 10 miles an hour. Wednesday, mostly sunny with a slight chance of showers and thunderstorms. Hot with highs in the mid-90s. South winds 5 to 10 miles an hour. Chance of rain 20%. Wednesday night, mostly clear until midnight, then partly cloudy with a slight chance of showers and thunderstorms after midnight. Humid with lows in the mid-70s. South winds 5 to 10 miles an hour. Chance of rain 20%. Thursday, mostly sunny. A slight chance of showers and thunderstorms in the morning. Hot with highs in the mid-90s.
south winds 10 to 15 miles an hour. Chance of rain 20%. Thursday night, mostly clear until midnight, then becoming partly cloudy. Humid with lows in the upper 70s. South winds 5 to 10 miles an hour with gusts up to 20 miles an hour. Friday through Sunday night, partly cloudy. Hot. Highs in the mid-90s. Lows in the lower 70s. Labor Day, partly sunny. Hot with highs in the upper 80s. Monday night and Tuesday, partly cloudy. Hot. Lows in the lower 70s. Highs around 90. At 11 p.m. in Omaha, it was partly cloudy. The temperature was 83 degrees, the dew point 69, and the relative humidity 62%. The wind was south at 8 miles an hour. The pressure was 29.87 inches and steady. Across eastern Nebraska and southwest Iowa, it was clear, with a temperature of 80 at Nebraska City and 81 at Plattsmouth. It was partly cloudy, with a temperature of 79 at Offutt Air Force Base, 81 at Fremont, 78 at Columbus, 80 at Blair Airport, and 75 at Red Oak, Iowa. It was mostly cloudy, with a temperature of 79 at Lincoln and 75 at Tecumseh. At Millard, it was partly cloudy. Here are some observations from across the region. It was clear, with a temperature of 78 at Kansas City, 69 at North Platte, and 68 at Valentine. It was partly cloudy, with a temperature of 77 at Grand Island, 82 at Des Moines, 85 at Concordia, Kansas, and 71 at Denver. At North Fork, it was mostly cloudy, with a temperature of 71. It was cloudy, with a temperature of 72 at Sioux Falls, and 77 at Sioux City. Once again, at 11 p.m. in Omaha, it was 83 degrees under partly cloudy skies. Here are the forecast key messages. 40 to 70% chance for storms continues through 4 a.m. across northeast Nebraska. A few storms could have some large hail or strong wind gusts. Widely scattered showers, storms redevelop late this morning and afternoon, 15 to 25% chance. Otherwise, hot and humid today with heat index values in the low 100s across southeast Nebraska and southwest Iowa. A heat advisory remains in effect this afternoon through at least Thursday evening. Hot and humid weather continues across the region into the weekend along with some small chances for nightly storms. Warm lows in the 70s will provide little relief. Heat advisory information for the following counties in Nebraska: Cass, Douglas, Gage, Johnson, Lancaster, Nemaha, Odo, Pawnee, Richardson, Sarpy, and Saunders, and the following counties in Iowa: Fremont, Mills, Montgomery, Page, and Pottawatomie. Heat advisory remains in effect from 1 p.m. Wednesday to 7 p.m. Thursday. What? Heat index values up to 105 expected. Overnight low temperatures between 75 and 80 offer limited relief. Where? Portions of southwest Iowa and east central and southeast Nebraska. When? From 1 p.m. Wednesday to 7 p.m. Thursday. Impacts: hot temperatures and high humidity may cause heat illnesses. Several days of excessive heat will add to cumulative heat stress. Additional details: the heat advisory may be extended or expanded as the prolonged heat wave continues. Drink plenty of fluids, stay in an air-conditioned room, stay out of the sun, and check up on relatives and neighbors. Take extra precautions when outside. 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Anyone overcome by heat should be moved to a cool and shaded location. Heat stroke is an emergency. 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The current time is 11:16 p.m. Central Daylight Time.
The following is a summary of watches, warnings, and advisories in effect. A heat advisory remains in effect from 1 p.m. Wednesday until 7 p.m. Thursday for the following counties in Iowa, Mills and Pottawatomie, and the following counties in Nebraska, Cass, Douglas, Odo, Sarpy, and Saunders. Now for the official National Weather Service forecast for the Omaha and Council Bluffs area. Rest of tonight, partly cloudy. Lows in the mid-70s. South winds 5 to 10 miles an hour. Wednesday, mostly sunny with a slight chance of showers and thunderstorms. Hot with highs in the mid-90s. South winds 5 to 10 miles an hour. Chance of rain 20%. Wednesday night, mostly clear until midnight, then partly cloudy with a slight chance of showers and thunderstorms after midnight. Humid with lows in the mid-70s. South winds 5 to 10 miles an hour. Chance of rain 20%. Thursday, mostly sunny. A slight chance of showers and thunderstorms in the morning. Hot with highs in the mid-90s. South winds 10 to 15 miles an hour. Chance of rain 20%. Thursday night, mostly clear until midnight, then becoming partly cloudy. Humid with lows in the upper 70s. South winds 5 to 10 miles an hour with gusts up to 20 miles an hour. Friday through Sunday night, partly cloudy. Hot. Highs in the mid-90s. Lows in the lower 70s. Labor Day, partly sunny. Hot with highs in the upper 80s. Monday night and Tuesday, partly cloudy. Hot. Lows in the lower 70s. Highs around 90. At 11 p.m. in Omaha, it was partly cloudy. The temperature was 83 degrees, the dew point 69, and the relative humidity 62%. The wind was south at 8 miles an hour. The pressure was 29.87 inches and steady. Across eastern Nebraska and southwest Iowa, it was clear, with a temperature of 80 at Nebraska City and 81 at Plattsmouth. It was partly cloudy, with a temperature of 79 at Offutt Air Force Base, 81 at Fremont, 78 at Columbus, 80 at Blair Airport, and 75 at Red Oak, Iowa. It was mostly cloudy, with a temperature of 79 at Lincoln and 75 at Tecama. At Millard, it was partly cloudy. Here are some observations from across the region. It was clear, with a temperature of 78 at Kansas City, 69 at Northland, and 68 at Valentine. It was partly cloudy, with a temperature of 77 at Grand Island, 82 at Des Moines, 85 at Concordia, Kansas, and 71 at Denver. At North Fork, it was mostly cloudy, with a temperature of 71. It was cloudy, with a temperature of 72 at Sioux Falls, and 77 at Sioux City. Once again, at 11 p.m. in Omaha, it was 83 degrees under partly cloudy skies. Here are the forecast key messages. 40 to 70% chance for storms continues through 4 a.m. across northeast Nebraska. A few storms could have some large hail or strong wind gusts. Widely scattered showers, storms redevelop late this morning and afternoon, 15 to 25% chance. Otherwise, hot and humid today with heat index values in the low 100s across southeast Nebraska and southwest Iowa. A heat advisory remains in effect this afternoon through at least Thursday evening. Hot and humid weather continues across the region into the weekend along with some small chances for nightly storms. Warm lows in the 70s will provide little relief. Heat advisory information for the following counties in Nebraska, Cass, Douglas, Gage, Johnson, Lancaster, Nemaha, Odo, Pawnee, Richardson, Sarpy, and Saunders, and the following counties in Iowa, Fremont, Mills, Montgomery, Page, and Pottawatomie. Heat advisory remains in effect from 1 p.m. Wednesday to 7 p.m. Thursday. What? Heat index values up to 105 expected. Overnight low temperatures between 75 and 80 offer limited relief. Where? Portions of southwest Iowa and east central and southeast Nebraska. When?
from 1 p.m. Wednesday to 7 p.m. Thursday. Impacts, hot temperatures and high humidity may cause heat illnesses. Several days of excessive heat will add to cumulative heat stress. Additional details, the heat advisory may be extended or expanded as the prolonged heat wave continues. Drink plenty of fluids, stay in an air-conditioned room, stay out of the sun, and check up on relatives and neighbors. Take extra precautions when outside. 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Anyone overcome by heat should be moved to a cool and shaded location. Heat stroke is an emergency. 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The current time is 11:22 p.m. Central Daylight Time. The following is a summary of watches, warnings, and advisories in effect. A heat advisory remains in effect from 1 p.m. Wednesday until 7 p.m. Thursday for the following counties, in Iowa, Mills and Pottawatomie, and the following counties, in Nebraska, Cass, Douglas, Odo, Sarpy, and Saunders. Now for the official National Weather Service forecast for the Omaha and Council Bluffs area. Rest of tonight, partly cloudy. Lows in the mid-70s. South winds 5 to 10 miles an hour. Wednesday, mostly sunny with a slight chance of showers and thunderstorms. Hot with highs in the mid-90s. South winds 5 to 10 miles an hour. Chance of rain 20%. Wednesday night, mostly clear until midnight, then partly cloudy with a slight chance of showers and thunderstorms after midnight. Humid with lows in the mid-70s. South winds 5 to 10 miles an hour. Chance of rain 20%. Thursday, mostly sunny. A slight chance of showers and thunderstorms in the morning. Hot with highs in the mid-90s. South winds 10 to 15 miles an hour. Chance of rain 20%. Thursday night, mostly clear until midnight, then becoming partly cloudy. Humid with lows in the upper 70s. South winds 5 to 10 miles an hour with gusts up to 20 miles an hour. Friday through Sunday night, partly cloudy. Hot. Highs in the mid-90s. Lows in the lower 70s. Labor Day, partly sunny. Hot with highs in the upper 80s. Monday night and Tuesday, partly cloudy. Hot. Lows in the lower 70s. Highs around 90. At 11 p.m. in Omaha, it was partly cloudy. The temperature was 83 degrees, the dew point 69, and the relative humidity 62%. The wind was south at 8 miles an hour. The pressure was 29.87 inches and steady. Across eastern Nebraska and southwest Iowa, it was clear, with a temperature of 80 at Nebraska City and 81 at Plattsmouth. It was partly cloudy, with a temperature of 79 at Offutt Air Force Base, 81 at Fremont, 78 at Columbus, 80 at Blair Airport, and 75 at Red Oak, Iowa. It was mostly cloudy, with a temperature of 79 at Lincoln and 75 at Tecama. At Millard, it was partly cloudy. Here are some observations from across the region. It was clear, with a temperature of 78 at Kansas City, 69 at North Platte, and 68 at Valentine. It was partly cloudy, with a temperature of 77 at Grand Island, 82 at Des Moines, 85 at Concordia, Kansas, and 71 at Denver. At North Fork, it was mostly cloudy, with a temperature of 71. It was cloudy, with a temperature of 72 at Sioux Falls, and 77 at Sioux City. Once again, at 11 p.m. in Omaha, it was 83 degrees under partly cloudy skies. Here are the forecast key messages. 40 to 70% chance for storms continues through 4 a.m. across northeast Nebraska.
A few storms could have some large hail or strong wind gusts. Widely scattered showers, storms redevelop late this morning and afternoon, 15 to 25% chance. Otherwise, hot and humid today with heat index values in the low 100s across southeast Nebraska and southwest Iowa. A heat advisory remains in effect this afternoon through at least Thursday evening. Hot and humid weather continues across the region into the weekend, along with some small chances for nightly storms. Warm lows in the 70s will provide little relief. Heat advisory information for the following counties in Nebraska: Cass, Douglas, Gage, Johnson, Lancaster, Nemaha, Odo, Pawnee, Richardson, Sarpy, and Saunders, and the following counties in Iowa: Fremont, Mills, Montgomery, Page, and Pottawatomie. Heat advisory remains in effect from 1 p.m. Wednesday to 7 p.m. Thursday. What? Heat index values up to 105 expected. Overnight low temperatures between 75 and 80 offer limited relief. Where? Portions of southwest Iowa and east central and southeast Nebraska. When? From 1 p.m. Wednesday to 7 p.m. Thursday. Impacts: hot temperatures and high humidity may cause heat illnesses. Several days of excessive heat will add to cumulative heat stress. Additional details: the heat advisory may be extended or expanded as the prolonged heat wave continues. 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Take extra precautions when outside. 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Heat stroke is an emergency. 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The current time is 11:29 p.m. Central Daylight Time. The following is a summary of watches, warnings, and advisories in effect. A heat advisory remains in effect from 1 p.m. Wednesday until 7 p.m. Thursday for the following counties in Iowa: Mills and Pottawatomie, and the following counties in Nebraska: Cass, Douglas, Odo, Sarpy, and Saunders. Now for the official National Weather Service forecast for the Omaha and Council Bluffs area. Rest of tonight, partly cloudy. Lows in the mid-70s. South winds 5 to 10 miles an hour. Wednesday, mostly sunny with a slight chance of showers and thunderstorms. Hot with highs in the mid-90s. South winds 5 to 10 miles an hour. Chance of rain 20%. Wednesday night, mostly clear until midnight, then partly cloudy with a slight chance of showers and thunderstorms after midnight. Humid with lows in the mid-70s. South winds 5 to 10 miles an hour. Chance of rain 20%. Thursday, mostly sunny. A slight chance of showers and thunderstorms in the morning. Hot with highs in the mid-90s. South winds 10 to 15 miles an hour. Chance of rain 20%. Thursday night, mostly clear until midnight, then becoming partly cloudy. Humid with lows in the upper 70s. South winds 5 to 10 miles an hour with gusts up to 20 miles an hour. Friday through Sunday night, partly cloudy. Hot. Highs in the mid-90s. Lows in the lower 70s. Labor Day, partly sunny. Hot with highs in the upper 80s. Monday night and Tuesday, partly cloudy. Hot. Lows in the lower 70s. Highs around 90. At 11 p.m. in Omaha, it was partly cloudy. The temperature was 83 degrees, the dew point 69, and the relative humidity 62%. The wind was south at 8 miles an hour. The pressure was 29.87 inches and steady. Across eastern Nebraska and southwest Iowa,
It was clear, with a temperature of 80 at Nebraska City and 81 at Plattsmouth. It was partly cloudy, with a temperature of 79 at Offutt Air Force Base, 81 at Fremont, 78 at Columbus, 80 at Blair Airport, and 75 at Red Oak, Iowa. It was mostly cloudy, with a temperature of 79 at Lincoln and 75 at Tecama. At Millard, it was partly cloudy. Here are some observations from across the region. It was clear, with a temperature of 78 at Kansas City, 69 at North Platte, and 68 at Valentine. It was partly cloudy, with a temperature of 77 at Grand Island, 82 at Des Moines, 85 at Concordia, Kansas, and 71 at Denver. At North Fork, it was mostly cloudy, with a temperature of 71. It was cloudy, with a temperature of 72 at Sioux Falls and 77 at Sioux City. Once again, at 11 p.m. in Omaha, it was 83 degrees under partly cloudy skies. Here are the forecast key messages. 40 to 70% chance for storms continues through 4 a.m. across northeast Nebraska. A few storms could have some large hail or strong wind gusts. Widely scattered showers, storms redevelop late this morning and afternoon, 15 to 25% chance. Otherwise, hot and humid today with heat index values in the low 100s across southeast Nebraska and southwest Iowa. A heat advisory remains in effect this afternoon through at least Thursday evening. Hot and humid weather continues across the region into the weekend along with some small chances for nightly storms. Warm lows in the 70s will provide little relief. Heat advisory information for the following counties in Nebraska: Cass, Douglas, Gage, Johnson, Lancaster, Nemaha, Odo, Pawnee, Richardson, Sarpy, and Saunders, and the following counties in Iowa: Fremont, Mills, Montgomery, Page, and Pottawatomie. Heat advisory remains in effect from 1 p.m. Wednesday to 7 p.m. Thursday. What? Heat index values up to 105 expected. Overnight low temperatures between 75 and 80 offer limited relief. Where? Portions of southwest Iowa and east central and southeast Nebraska. When? From 1 p.m. Wednesday to 7 p.m. Thursday. Impacts: hot temperatures and high humidity may cause heat illnesses. Several days of excessive heat will add to cumulative heat stress. Additional details: the heat advisory may be extended or expanded as the prolonged heat wave continues. 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Take extra precautions when outside. 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Heat stroke is an emergency. 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The current time is 11:35 p.m. Central Daylight Time. The following is a summary of watches, warnings, and advisories in effect. A heat advisory remains in effect from 1 p.m. Wednesday until 7 p.m. Thursday for the following counties in Iowa: Mills and Pottawatomie, and the following counties in Nebraska: Cass, Douglas, Odo, Sarpy, and Saunders. Now for the official National Weather Service forecast for the Omaha and Council Bluffs area. Rest of tonight, partly cloudy. Lows in the mid-70s. South winds 5 to 10 miles an hour. Wednesday, mostly sunny with a slight chance of showers and thunderstorms. Hot with highs in the mid-90s. South winds 5 to 10 miles an hour. Chance of rain 20%. Wednesday night, mostly clear until midnight, then partly cloudy with a slight chance of showers and thunderstorms after midnight. Humid with lows in the mid-70s. South winds 5 to 10 miles an hour. Chance of rain 20%.
Thursday, mostly sunny. A slight chance of showers and thunderstorms in the morning. Hot with highs in the mid-90s. South winds 10 to 15 miles an hour. Chance of rain 20%. Thursday night, mostly clear until midnight, then becoming partly cloudy. Humid with lows in the upper 70s. South winds 5 to 10 miles an hour with gusts up to 20 miles an hour. Friday through Sunday night, partly cloudy. Hot. Highs in the mid-90s. Lows in the lower 70s. Labor Day, partly sunny. Hot with highs in the upper 80s. Monday night and Tuesday, partly cloudy. Hot. Lows in the lower 70s. Highs around 90. At 11 p.m. in Omaha, it was partly cloudy. The temperature was 83 degrees, the dew point 69, and the relative humidity 62%. The wind was south at 8 miles an hour. The pressure was 29.87 inches and steady. Across eastern Nebraska and southwest Iowa, it was clear, with a temperature of 80 at Nebraska City and 81 at Plattsmouth. It was partly cloudy, with a temperature of 79 at Offutt Air Force Base, 81 at Fremont, 78 at Columbus, 80 at Blair Airport, and 75 at Red Oak, Iowa. It was mostly cloudy, with a temperature of 79 at Lincoln and 75 at Tecama. At Millard, it was partly cloudy. Here are some observations from across the region. It was clear, with a temperature of 78 at Kansas City, 69 at North Platte, and 68 at Valentine. It was partly cloudy, with a temperature of 77 at Grand Island, 82 at Des Moines, 85 at Concordia, Kansas, and 71 at Denver. At North Fork, it was mostly cloudy, with a temperature of 71. It was cloudy, with a temperature of 72 at Sioux Falls, and 77 at Sioux City. Once again, at 11 p.m. in Omaha, it was 83 degrees under partly cloudy skies. Here are the forecast key messages. 40 to 70% chance for storms continues through 4 a.m. across northeast Nebraska. A few storms could have some large hail or strong wind gusts. Widely scattered showers, storms redevelop late this morning and afternoon, 15 to 25% chance. Otherwise, hot and humid today with heat index values in the low 100s across southeast Nebraska and southwest Iowa. A heat advisory remains in effect this afternoon through at least Thursday evening. Hot and humid weather continues across the region into the weekend along with some small chances for nightly storms. Warm lows in the 70s will provide little relief. Heat advisory information for the following counties in Nebraska: Cass, Douglas, Gage, Johnson, Lancaster, Nemaha, Odo, Pawnee, Richardson, Sarpy, and Saunders, and the following counties in Iowa: Fremont, Mills, Montgomery, Page, and Pottawatomie. Heat advisory remains in effect from 1 p.m. Wednesday to 7 p.m. Thursday. What? Heat index values up to 105 expected. Overnight low temperatures between 75 and 80 offer limited relief. Where? Portions of southwest Iowa and east central and southeast Nebraska. When? From 1 p.m. Wednesday to 7 p.m. Thursday. Impacts: hot temperatures and high humidity may cause heat illnesses. Several days of excessive heat will add to cumulative heat stress. Additional details: the heat advisory may be extended or expanded as the prolonged heat wave continues. 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
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The current time is 11:41 p.m. Central Daylight Time. The following is a summary of watches, warnings, and advisories in effect. A heat advisory remains in effect from 1 p.m. Wednesday until 7 p.m. Thursday for the following counties in Iowa, Mills and Pottawatomie, and the following counties in Nebraska, Cass, Douglas, Odo, Sarpy, and Saunders. Now for the official National Weather Service forecast for the Omaha and Council Bluffs area. Rest of tonight, partly cloudy. Lows in the mid-70s. South winds 5 to 10 miles an hour. Wednesday, mostly sunny with a slight chance of showers and thunderstorms. Hot with highs in the mid-90s. South winds 5 to 10 miles an hour. Chance of rain 20%. Wednesday night, mostly clear until midnight, then partly cloudy with a slight chance of showers and thunderstorms after midnight. Humid with lows in the mid-70s. South winds 5 to 10 miles an hour. Chance of rain 20%. Thursday, mostly sunny. A slight chance of showers and thunderstorms in the morning. Hot with highs in the mid-90s. South winds 10 to 15 miles an hour. Chance of rain 20%. Thursday night, mostly clear until midnight, then becoming partly cloudy. Humid with lows in the upper 70s. South winds 5 to 10 miles an hour with gusts up to 20 miles an hour. Friday through Sunday night, partly cloudy. Hot. Highs in the mid-90s. Lows in the lower 70s. Labor Day, partly sunny. Hot with highs in the upper 80s. Monday night and Tuesday, partly cloudy. Hot. Lows in the lower 70s. Highs around 90. At 11 p.m. in Omaha, it was partly cloudy. The temperature was 83 degrees, the dew point 69, and the relative humidity 62%. The wind was south at 8 miles an hour. The pressure was 29.87 inches and steady. Across eastern Nebraska and southwest Iowa, it was clear, with a temperature of 80 at Nebraska City and 81 at Plattsmouth. It was partly cloudy, with a temperature of 79 at Offutt Air Force Base, 81 at Fremont, 78 at Columbus, 80 at Blair Airport, and 75 at Red Oak, Iowa. It was mostly cloudy, with a temperature of 79 at Lincoln and 75 at Tecama. At Millard, it was partly cloudy. Here are some observations from across the region. It was clear, with a temperature of 78 at Kansas City, 69 at North Platte, and 68 at Valentine. It was partly cloudy, with a temperature of 77 at Grand Island, 82 at Des Moines, 85 at Concordia, Kansas, and 71 at Denver. At North Fork, it was mostly cloudy, with a temperature of 71. It was cloudy, with a temperature of 72 at Sioux Falls, and 77 at Sioux City. Once again, at 11 p.m. in Omaha, it was 83 degrees under partly cloudy skies. Here are the forecast key messages. 40 to 70% chance for storms continues through 4 a.m. across northeast Nebraska. A few storms could have some large hail or strong wind gusts. Widely scattered showers, storms redevelop late this morning and afternoon, 15 to 25% chance. Otherwise, hot and humid today with heat index values in the low 100s across southeast Nebraska and southwest Iowa. A heat advisory remains in effect this afternoon through at least Thursday evening. Hot and humid weather continues across the region into the weekend along with some small chances for nightly storms. Warm lows in the 70s will provide little relief. Heat advisory information for the following counties in Nebraska, Cass, Douglas, Gage, Johnson, Lancaster, Nemaha, Odo, Pawnee, Richardson, Sarpy, and Saunders, and the following counties in Iowa, Fremont, Mills, Montgomery, Page, and Pottawatomie. Heat advisory remains in effect from 1 p.m. Wednesday to 7 p.m. Thursday.
What? Heat index values up to 105 expected. Overnight low temperatures between 75 and 80 offer limited relief. Where? Portions of southwest Iowa and east central and southeast Nebraska. When? From 1 p.m. Wednesday to 7 p.m. Thursday. Impacts. Hot temperatures and high humidity may cause heat illnesses. Several days of excessive heat will add to cumulative heat stress. Additional details, the heat advisory may be extended or expanded as the prolonged heat wave continues. Drink plenty of fluids, stay in an air-conditioned room, stay out of the sun, and check up on relatives and neighbors. Take extra precautions when outside. 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Anyone overcome by heat should be moved to a cool and shaded location. Heat stroke is an emergency. 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The current time is 11:47 p.m. Central Daylight Time. The following is a summary of watches, warnings, and advisories in effect. A heat advisory remains in effect from 1 p.m. Wednesday until 7 p.m. Thursday for the following counties, in Iowa, Mills and Pottawatomie, and the following counties, in Nebraska, Cass, Douglas, Odo, Sarpy, and Saunders. Now for the official National Weather Service forecast for the Omaha and Council Bluffs area. Rest of tonight, partly cloudy. Lows in the mid-70s. South winds 5 to 10 miles an hour. Wednesday, mostly sunny with a slight chance of showers and thunderstorms. Hot with highs in the mid-90s. South winds 5 to 10 miles an hour. Chance of rain 20%. Wednesday night, mostly clear until midnight, then partly cloudy with a slight chance of showers and thunderstorms after midnight. Humid with lows in the mid-70s. South winds 5 to 10 miles an hour. Chance of rain 20%. Thursday, mostly sunny. A slight chance of showers and thunderstorms in the morning. Hot with highs in the mid-90s. South winds 10 to 15 miles an hour. Chance of rain 20%. Thursday night, mostly clear until midnight, then becoming partly cloudy. Humid with lows in the upper 70s. South winds 5 to 10 miles an hour with gusts up to 20 miles an hour. Friday through Sunday night, partly cloudy. Hot. Highs in the mid-90s. Lows in the lower 70s. Labor Day, partly sunny. Hot with highs in the upper 80s. Monday night and Tuesday, partly cloudy. Hot. Lows in the lower 70s. Highs around 90. 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Douglas, Sarpy, Washington, Cass, Odo, Burt, Dodge, Saunders, Harrison, Pottawatomie, and Mills. At 11 p.m. in Omaha, it was partly cloudy. The temperature was 83 degrees, the dew point 69, and the relative humidity 62%. The wind was south at 8 miles an hour. The pressure was 29.87 inches and steady. Across eastern Nebraska and southwest Iowa, it was clear, with a temperature of 80 at Nebraska City and 81 at Plattsmouth. It was partly cloudy, with a temperature of 79 at Offutt Air Force Base, 81 at Fremont, 78 at Columbus, 80 at Blair Airport, and 75 at Red Oak, Iowa. It was mostly cloudy, with a temperature of 79 at Lincoln and 75 at Tecumseh. At Millard, it was partly cloudy. Here are some observations from across the region. It was clear, with a temperature of 78 at Kansas City, 69 at North Platte, and 68 at Valentine. It was partly cloudy, with a temperature of 77 at Grand Island, 82 at Des Moines, 85 at Concordia, Kansas,
and 71 at Denver. At Norfolk, it was mostly cloudy with a temperature of 71. It was cloudy with a temperature of 72 at Sioux Falls and 77 at Sioux City. Once again, at 11 p.m. in Omaha, it was 83 degrees under partly cloudy skies. Here are the forecast key messages. 40 to 70% chance for storms continues through 4 a.m. across northeast Nebraska. A few storms could have some large hail or strong wind gusts. Widely scattered showers, storms redevelop late this morning and afternoon, 15 to 25% chance. Otherwise, hot and humid today with heat index values in the low 100s across southeast Nebraska and southwest Iowa. A heat advisory remains in effect this afternoon through at least Thursday evening. Hot and humid weather continues across the region into the weekend along with some small chances for nightly storms. Warm lows in the 70s will provide little relief. Heat advisory information for the following counties in Nebraska: Cass, Douglas, Gage, Johnson, Lancaster, Nemaha, Odo, Pawnee, Richardson, Sarpy, and Saunders, and the following counties in Iowa: Fremont, Mills, Montgomery, Page, and Pottawatomie. Heat advisory remains in effect from 1 p.m. Wednesday to 7 p.m. Thursday. What? Heat index values up to 105 expected. Overnight low temperatures between 75 and 80 offer limited relief. Where? Portions of southwest Iowa and east central and southeast Nebraska. When? From 1 p.m. Wednesday to 7 p.m. Thursday. Impacts: hot temperatures and high humidity may cause heat illnesses. Several days of excessive heat will add to cumulative heat stress. Additional details: the heat advisory may be extended or expanded as the prolonged heat wave continues. 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Take extra precautions when outside. 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The current time is 11:54 p.m. Central Daylight Time. The following is a summary of watches, warnings, and advisories in effect. A heat advisory remains in effect from 1 p.m. Wednesday until 7 p.m. Thursday for the following counties in Iowa: Mills and Pottawatomie, and the following counties in Nebraska: Cass, Douglas, Odo, Sarpy, and Saunders. Now for the official National Weather Service forecast for the Omaha and Council Bluffs area. Rest of tonight, partly cloudy. Lows in the mid-70s. South winds 5 to 10 miles an hour. Wednesday, mostly sunny with a slight chance of showers and thunderstorms. Hot with highs in the mid-90s. South winds 5 to 10 miles an hour. Chance of rain 20%. Wednesday night, mostly clear until midnight, then partly cloudy with a slight chance of showers and thunderstorms after midnight. Humid with lows in the mid-70s. South winds 5 to 10 miles an hour. Chance of rain 20%. Thursday, mostly sunny. A slight chance of showers and thunderstorms in the morning. Hot with highs in the mid-90s. South winds 10 to 15 miles an hour. Chance of rain 20%. Thursday night, mostly clear until midnight, then becoming partly cloudy. Humid with lows in the upper 70s. South winds 5 to 10 miles an hour with gusts up to 20 miles an hour. Friday through Sunday night, partly cloudy. Hot. Highs in the mid-90s. Lows in the lower 70s. Labor Day, partly sunny. Hot with highs in the upper 80s. Monday night and Tuesday, partly cloudy.
hot. Lows in the lower 70s. Highs around 90. At 11 p.m. in Omaha, it was partly cloudy. The temperature was 83 degrees, the dew point 69, and the relative humidity 62%. The wind was south at 8 miles an hour. The pressure was 29.87 inches and steady. Across eastern Nebraska and southwest Iowa, it was clear, with a temperature of 80 at Nebraska City and 81 at Plattsmouth. It was partly cloudy, with a temperature of 79 at Offutt Air Force Base, 81 at Fremont, 78 at Columbus, 80 at Blair Airport, and 75 at Red Oak, Iowa. It was mostly cloudy, with a temperature of 79 at Lincoln and 75 at Tecumseh. At Millard, it was partly cloudy. Here are some observations from across the region. It was clear, with a temperature of 78 at Kansas City, 69 at North Platte, and 68 at Valentine. It was partly cloudy, with a temperature of 77 at Grand Island, 82 at Des Moines, 85 at Concordia, Kansas, and 71 at Denver. At North Fork, it was mostly cloudy, with a temperature of 71. It was cloudy, with a temperature of 72 at Sioux Falls, and 77 at Sioux City. Once again, at 11 p.m. in Omaha, it was 83 degrees under partly cloudy skies. Here are the forecast key messages. 40 to 70% chance for storms continues through 4 a.m. across northeast Nebraska. A few storms could have some large hail or strong wind gusts. Widely scattered shower storms redevelop late this morning and afternoon, 15 to 25% chance. Otherwise, hot and humid today with heat index values in the low 100s across southeast Nebraska and southwest Iowa. A heat advisory remains in effect this afternoon through at least Thursday evening. Hot and humid weather continues across the region into the weekend along with some small chances for nightly storms. Warm lows in the 70s will provide little relief. Heat advisory information for the following counties in Nebraska: Cass, Douglas, Gage, Johnson, Lancaster, Nemaha, Odo, Pawnee, Richardson, Sarpy, and Saunders, and the following counties in Iowa: Fremont, Mills, Montgomery, Page, and Pottawatomie. Heat advisory remains in effect from 1 p.m. Wednesday to 7 p.m. Thursday. What? Heat index values up to 105 expected. Overnight low temperatures between 75 and 80 offer limited relief. Where? Portions of southwest Iowa and east central and southeast Nebraska. When? From 1 p.m. Wednesday to 7 p.m. Thursday. Impacts: hot temperatures and high humidity may cause heat illnesses. Several days of excessive heat will add to cumulative heat stress. Additional details: the heat advisory may be extended or expanded as the prolonged heat wave continues. Drink plenty of fluids, stay in an air-conditioned room, stay out of the sun, and check up on relatives and neighbors. Take extra precautions when outside. Wear lightweight and loose-fitting clothing. Try to limit strenuous activities to early morning or evening. 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Anyone overcome by heat should be moved to a cool and shaded location. Heat stroke is an emergency. Call 911. 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The current time is 12 a.m. Central Daylight Time. The following is a summary of watches, warnings, and advisories in effect. A heat advisory remains in effect from 1 p.m. until 7 p.m. Thursday for the following counties in Iowa: Mills and Pottawatomie, and the following counties in Nebraska: Cass, Douglas, Odo, Sarpy, and Saunders. Now for the official National Weather Service forecast for the Omaha and Council Bluffs area. Rest of tonight, partly cloudy. Lows in the mid-70s. South winds 5 to 10 miles an hour. Wednesday, mostly sunny with a slight chance of showers and thunderstorms.
hot with highs in the mid-90s. South winds 5 to 10 miles an hour. Chance of rain 20%. Wednesday night, mostly clear until midnight, then partly cloudy with a slight chance of showers and thunderstorms after midnight.

20 miles an hour. Friday through Sunday night, partly cloudy. Hot. Highs in the mid-90s. Lows in the lower 70s. Labor Day, partly sunny. Hot with highs in the upper 80s. Monday night and Tuesday, partly cloudy. Hot. Lows in the lower 70s. Highs around 90. Here are the forecast key messages. 40 to 70% chance for storms continues through 4 a.m. across northeast Nebraska. A few storms could have some large hail or strong wind gusts. Widely scattered showers, storms redevelop late this morning and afternoon, 15 to 25% chance. Otherwise, hot and humid today with heat index values in the low 100s across southeast Nebraska and southwest Iowa. A heat advisory remains in effect this afternoon through at least Thursday evening. Hot and humid weather continues across the region into the weekend along with some small chances for nightly storms. Warm lows in the 70s will provide little relief. Heat advisory information for the following counties in Nebraska: Cass, Douglas, Gage, Johnson, Lancaster, Nemaha, Odo, Pawnee, Richardson, Sarpy, and Saunders, and the following counties in Iowa: Fremont, Mills, Montgomery, Page, and Pottawatomie. Heat advisory remains in effect from 1 p.m. Wednesday to 7 p.m. Thursday. What? Heat index values up to 105 expected. Overnight low temperatures between 75 and 80 offer limited relief. Where? Portions of southwest Iowa and east central and southeast Nebraska. When? From 1 p.m. Wednesday to 7 p.m. Thursday. Impacts. Hot temperatures and high humidity may cause heat illnesses. Several days of excessive heat will add to cumulative heat stress. Additional details. The heat advisory may be extended or expanded as the prolonged heat wave continues. Drink plenty of fluids. Stay in an air-conditioned room. 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And check up on relatives and neighbors. 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Anyone overcome by heat should be moved to a cool and shaded location. Heat stroke is an emergency. 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The current time is 12:05 a.m. Central Daylight Time. The following is a summary of watches, warnings, and advisories in effect. A heat advisory remains in effect from 1 p.m. until 7 p.m. Thursday for the following counties in Iowa, Mills, and Pottawatomie, and the following counties in Nebraska: Cass, Douglas, Odo, Sarpy, and Saunders. Now for the official National Weather Service forecast for the Omaha and Council Bluffs area. Rest of tonight, partly cloudy. Lows in the mid-70s. South winds 5 to 10 miles an hour. Wednesday, mostly sunny with a slight chance of showers and thunderstorms. Hot with highs in the mid-90s. South winds 5 to 10 miles an hour. Chance of rain 20%. Wednesday night, mostly clear until midnight, then partly cloudy with a slight chance of showers and thunderstorms after midnight. Humid with lows in the mid-70s. South winds 5 to 10 miles an hour. Chance of rain 20%. Thursday, mostly sunny. A slight chance of showers and thunderstorms in the morning. Hot with highs in the mid-90s. South winds 10 to 15 miles an hour. Chance of rain 20%. Thursday night, mostly clear until midnight, then becoming partly cloudy. Humid with lows in the upper 70s. South winds 5 to 10 miles an hour with gusts up to 20 miles an hour. Friday through Sunday night, partly cloudy. Hot. Highs in the mid-90s. Lows in the lower 70s. Labor Day, partly sunny. Hot with highs in the upper 80s.

Monday night and Tuesday, partly cloudy. Hot. Lows in the lower 70s. Highs around 90. At midnight in Omaha, it was partly cloudy. The temperature was 80 degrees, the dew point 68, and the relative humidity 66%. The wind was southeast at 8 miles an hour. The pressure was 29.87 inches and steady. Across eastern Nebraska and southwest Iowa, it was clear, with a temperature of 78 at Nebraska City, 79 at Plaxmouth, and 73 at Red Oak, Iowa. It was partly cloudy, with a temperature of 81 at Lincoln, 76 at Fremont, 76 at Columbus, 78 at Blair Airport, and 76 at Tecumseh. At Millard, it was clear. Here are some observations from across the region. At Sioux Falls, rain was falling, with a temperature of 72. It was clear, with a temperature of 76 at Grand Island, 74 at Kansas City, and 65 at Valentine. It was partly cloudy, with a temperature of 72 at Norfolk, 81 at Des Moines, and 66 at Denver. It was mostly cloudy, with a temperature of 84 at Concordia, Kansas, and 69 at North Platte. At Sioux City, it was cloudy, with a temperature of 74. Once again, at midnight in Omaha, it was 80 degrees under partly cloudy skies. Here are the forecast key messages. 40 to 70% chance for storms continues through 4 a.m. across northeast Nebraska. A few storms could have some large hail or strong wind gusts. Widely scattered shower storms redevelop late this morning and afternoon, 15 to 25% chance. Otherwise, hot and humid today with heat index values in the low 100s across southeast Nebraska and southwest Iowa. A heat advisory remains in effect this afternoon through at least Thursday evening. Hot and humid weather continues across the region into the weekend, along with some small chances for nightly storms. Warm lows in the 70s will provide little relief. Heat advisory information for the following counties in Nebraska: Cass, Douglas, Gage, Johnson, Lancaster, Nemaha, Odo, Pawnee, Richardson, Sarpy, and Saunders, and the following counties in Iowa: Fremont, Mills, Montgomery, Page, and Pottawatomie. Heat advisory remains in effect from 1 p.m. Wednesday to 7 p.m. Thursday. What? Heat index values up to 105 expected. Overnight low temperatures between 75 and 80 offer limited relief. Where? Portions of southwest Iowa and east central and southeast Nebraska. When? From 1 p.m. Wednesday to 7 p.m. Thursday. Impacts. Hot temperatures and high humidity may cause heat illnesses. Several days of excessive heat will add to cumulative heat stress. Additional details, the heat advisory may be extended or expanded as the prolonged heat wave continues. Drink plenty of fluids, stay in an air-conditioned room, stay out of the sun, and check up on relatives and neighbors. Take extra precautions when outside. 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Anyone overcome by heat should be moved to a cool and shaded location. Heat stroke is an emergency. 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The current time is 12:11 a.m. Central Daylight Time. The following is a summary of watches, warnings, and advisories in effect. A heat advisory remains in effect from 1 p.m. until 7 p.m. Thursday for the following counties in Iowa, Mills, and Pottawatomie, and the following counties in Nebraska: Cass, Douglas, Odo, Sarpy, and Saunders. Now for the official National Weather Service forecast for the Omaha and Council Bluffs area. Rest of tonight, partly cloudy. Lows in the mid-70s. South winds 5 to 10 miles an hour.
Wednesday, mostly sunny with a slight chance of showers and thunderstorms. Hot with highs in the mid-90s. South winds 5 to 10 miles an hour. Chance of rain 20%. Wednesday night, mostly clear until midnight, then partly cloudy with a slight chance of showers and thunderstorms after midnight. Humid with lows in the mid-70s. South winds 5 to 10 miles an hour. Chance of rain 20%. Thursday, mostly sunny. A slight chance of showers and thunderstorms in the morning. Hot with highs in the mid-90s. South winds 10 to 15 miles an hour. Chance of rain 20%. Thursday night, mostly clear until midnight, then becoming partly cloudy. Humid with lows in the upper 70s. South winds 5 to 10 miles an hour with gusts up to 20 miles an hour. Friday through Sunday night, partly cloudy. Hot. Highs in the mid-90s. Lows in the lower 70s. Labor Day, partly sunny. Hot with highs in the upper 80s. Monday night and Tuesday, partly cloudy. Hot. Lows in the lower 70s. Highs around 90. At midnight in Omaha, it was partly cloudy. The temperature was 80 degrees, the dew point 68, and the relative humidity 66%. The wind was southeast at 8 miles an hour. The pressure was 29.87 inches and steady. Across eastern Nebraska and southwest Iowa, skies ranged from clear to partly cloudy. It was 81 at Lincoln, 77 at Offutt Air Force Base, 76 at Fremont, 76 at Columbus, and 78 at Blair Airport. Tacoma reported 76, Nebraska City reported 78, Plattsmouth reported 79, and Red Oak, Iowa reported 73. Here are some observations from across the region. At Sioux Falls, rain was falling, with a temperature of 72. It was clear, with a temperature of 76 at Grand Island, 74 at Kansas City, and 65 at Valentine. It was partly cloudy, with a temperature of 72 at Norfolk, 81 at Des Moines, and 66 at Denver. It was mostly cloudy, with a temperature of 84 at Concordia, Kansas, and 69 at North Platte. At Sioux City, it was cloudy, with a temperature of 74. Once again, at midnight in Omaha, it was 80 degrees under partly cloudy skies. Here are the forecast key messages. 40 to 70% chance for storms continues through 4 a.m. across northeast Nebraska. A few storms could have some large hail or strong wind gusts. Widely scattered shower storms redevelop late this morning and afternoon, 15 to 25% chance. Otherwise, hot and humid today with heat index values in the low 100s across southeast Nebraska and southwest Iowa. A heat advisory remains in effect this afternoon through at least Thursday evening. Hot and humid weather continues across the region into the weekend along with some small chances for nightly storms. Warm lows in the 70s will provide little relief. Heat advisory information for the following counties in Nebraska: Cass, Douglas, Gage, Johnson, Lancaster, Nemaha, Odo, Pawnee, Richardson, Sarpy, and Saunders, and the following counties in Iowa: Fremont, Mills, Montgomery, Page, and Pottawatomie. Heat advisory remains in effect from 1 p.m. Wednesday to 7 p.m. Thursday. What? Heat index values up to 105 expected. Overnight low temperatures between 75 and 80 offer limited relief. Where? Portions of southwest Iowa and east central and southeast Nebraska. When? From 1 p.m. Wednesday to 7 p.m. Thursday. Impacts: hot temperatures and high humidity may cause heat illnesses. Several days of excessive heat will add to cumulative heat stress. Additional details: the heat advisory may be extended or expanded as the prolonged heat wave continues. 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Take extra precautions when outside. Wear lightweight and loose-fitting clothing.
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The current time is 12:17 a.m. Central Daylight Time. The following is a summary of watches, warnings, and advisories in effect. A heat advisory remains in effect from 1 p.m. until 7 p.m. Thursday for the following counties: in Iowa, Mills and Pottawatomie, and the following counties: in Nebraska, Cass, Douglas, Odo, Sarpy, and Saunders. Now for the official National Weather Service forecast for the Omaha and Council Bluffs area. Rest of tonight, partly cloudy. Lows in the mid-70s. South winds 5 to 10 miles an hour. Wednesday, mostly sunny with a slight chance of showers and thunderstorms. Hot with highs in the mid-90s. South winds 5 to 10 miles an hour. Chance of rain 20%. Wednesday night, mostly clear until midnight, then partly cloudy with a slight chance of showers and thunderstorms after midnight. Humid with lows in the mid-70s. South winds 5 to 10 miles an hour. Chance of rain 20%. Thursday, mostly sunny. A slight chance of showers and thunderstorms in the morning. Hot with highs in the mid-90s. South winds 10 to 15 miles an hour. Chance of rain 20%. Thursday night, mostly clear until midnight, then becoming partly cloudy. Humid with lows in the upper 70s. South winds 5 to 10 miles an hour with gusts up to 20 miles an hour. Friday through Sunday night, partly cloudy. Hot. Highs in the mid-90s. Lows in the lower 70s. Labor Day, partly sunny. Hot with highs in the upper 80s. Monday night and Tuesday, partly cloudy. Hot. Lows in the lower 70s. Highs around 90. At midnight in Omaha, it was partly cloudy. The temperature was 80 degrees, the dew point 68, and the relative humidity 66%. The wind was southeast at 8 miles an hour. The pressure was 29.87 inches and steady. Across eastern Nebraska and southwest Iowa, skies ranged from clear to partly cloudy. It was 81 at Lincoln, 77 at Offutt Air Force Base, 76 at Fremont, 76 at Columbus, and 78 at Blair Airport. Tacoma reported 76, Nebraska City reported 78, Plattsmouth reported 79, and Red Oak, Iowa reported 73. Here are some observations from across the region. At Sioux Falls, rain was falling, with a temperature of 72. It was clear, with a temperature of 76 at Grand Island, 74 at Kansas City, and 65 at Valentine. It was partly cloudy, with a temperature of 72 at Norfolk, 81 at Des Moines, and 66 at Denver. It was mostly cloudy, with a temperature of 84 at Concordia, Kansas, and 69 at North Platte. At Sioux City, it was cloudy, with a temperature of 74. Once again, at midnight in Omaha, it was 80 degrees under partly cloudy skies. Here are the forecast key messages. 40 to 70% chance for storms continues through 4 a.m. across northeast Nebraska. A few storms could have some large hail or strong wind gusts. Widely scattered showers, storms redevelop late this morning and afternoon, 15 to 25% chance. Otherwise, hot and humid today with heat index values in the low 100s across southeast Nebraska and southwest Iowa. A heat advisory remains in effect this afternoon through at least Thursday evening. Hot and humid weather continues across the region into the weekend along with some small chances for nightly storms. Warm lows in the 70s will provide little relief. Heat advisory information for the following counties:
King, Nebraska, Cass, Douglas, Gage, Johnson, Lancaster, Nemaha, Odo, Pawnee, Richardson, Sarpy, and Saunders, and the following counties, in Iowa, Fremont, Mills, Montgomery, Page, and Pottawatomie. Heat advisory remains in effect from 1 p.m. Wednesday to 7 p.m. Thursday. What? Heat index values up to 105 expected. Overnight low temperatures between 75 and 80 offer limited relief. Where? Portions of southwest Iowa and east central and southeast Nebraska. When? From 1 p.m. Wednesday to 7 p.m. Thursday. Impacts. Hot temperatures and high humidity may cause heat illnesses. Several days of excessive heat will add to cumulative heat stress. Additional details, the heat advisory may be extended or expanded as the prolonged heat wave continues. Drink plenty of fluids, stay in an air-conditioned room, stay out of the sun, and check up on relatives and neighbors. Take extra precautions when outside. 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Try to limit strenuous activities to early morning or evening. 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Anyone overcome by heat should be moved to a cool and shaded location. Heat stroke is an emergency. 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The current time is 12:23 a.m. Central Daylight Time. The following is a summary of watches, warnings, and advisories in effect. A heat advisory remains in effect from 1 p.m. until 7 p.m. Thursday for the following counties, in Iowa, Mills, and Pottawatomie, and the following counties, in Nebraska, Cass, Douglas, Odo, Sarpy, and Saunders. Now for the official National Weather Service forecast for the Omaha and Council Bluffs area. Rest of tonight, partly cloudy. Lows in the mid-70s. South winds 5 to 10 miles an hour. Wednesday, mostly sunny with a slight chance of showers and thunderstorms. Hot with highs in the mid-90s. South winds 5 to 10 miles an hour. Chance of rain 20%. Wednesday night, mostly clear until midnight, then partly cloudy with a slight chance of showers and thunderstorms after midnight. Humid with lows in the mid-70s. South winds 5 to 10 miles an hour. Chance of rain 20%. Thursday, mostly sunny. A slight chance of showers and thunderstorms in the morning. Hot with highs in the mid-90s. South winds 10 to 15 miles an hour. Chance of rain 20%. Thursday night, mostly clear until midnight, then becoming partly cloudy. Humid with lows in the upper 70s. South winds 5 to 10 miles an hour with gusts up to 20 miles an hour. Friday through Sunday night, partly cloudy. Hot. Highs in the mid-90s. Lows in the lower 70s. Labor Day, partly sunny. Hot with highs in the upper 80s. Monday night and Tuesday, partly cloudy. Hot. Lows in the lower 70s. Highs around 90. At midnight in Omaha, it was partly cloudy. The temperature was 80 degrees, the dew point 68, and the relative humidity 66%. The wind was southeast at 8 miles an hour. The pressure was 29.87 inches and steady. Across eastern Nebraska and southwest Iowa, skies ranged from clear to partly cloudy. It was 81 at Lincoln, 77 at Offutt Air Force Base, 76 at Fremont, 76 at Columbus, and 78 at Blair Airport. Tacoma reported 76, Nebraska City reported 78, Plattsmouth reported 79, and Red Oak, Iowa reported 73. Here are some observations from across the region. At Sioux Falls, rain was falling, with a temperature of 72. It was clear, with a temperature of 76 at Grand Island, 74 at Kansas City, and 65 at Valentine.
It was partly cloudy, with a temperature of 72 at North Fork, 81 at Des Moines, and 66 at Denver. It was mostly cloudy, with a temperature of 84 at Concordia, Kansas, and 69 at North Platte. At Sioux City, it was cloudy, with a temperature of 74. Once again, at midnight in Omaha, it was 80 degrees under partly cloudy skies. Here are the forecast key messages. 40 to 70% chance for storms continues through 4 a.m. across northeast Nebraska. A few storms could have some large hail or strong wind gusts. Widely scattered showers, storms redevelop late this morning and afternoon, 15 to 25% chance. Otherwise, hot and humid today with heat index values in the low 100s across southeast Nebraska and southwest Iowa. A heat advisory remains in effect this afternoon through at least Thursday evening. Hot and humid weather continues across the region into the weekend, along with some small chances for nightly storms. Warm lows in the 70s will provide little relief. Heat advisory information for the following counties in Nebraska: Cass, Douglas, Gage, Johnson, Lancaster, Nemaha, Odo, Pawnee, Richardson, Sarpy, and Saunders, and the following counties in Iowa: Fremont, Mills, Montgomery, Page, and Pottawatomie. Heat advisory remains in effect from 1 p.m. Wednesday to 7 p.m. Thursday. What? Heat index values up to 105 expected. Overnight low temperatures between 75 and 80 offer limited relief. Where? Portions of southwest Iowa and east central and southeast Nebraska. When? From 1 p.m. Wednesday to 7 p.m. Thursday. Impacts: hot temperatures and high humidity may cause heat illnesses. Several days of excessive heat will add to cumulative heat stress. Additional details: the heat advisory may be extended or expanded as the prolonged heat wave continues. Drink plenty of fluids, stay in an air-conditioned room, stay out of the sun, and check up on relatives and neighbors. Take extra precautions when outside. 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Anyone overcome by heat should be moved to a cool and shaded location. Heat stroke is an emergency. 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The current time is 12:30 a.m. Central Daylight Time. The following is a summary of watches, warnings, and advisories in effect. A heat advisory remains in effect from 1 p.m. until 7 p.m. Thursday for the following counties in Iowa: Mills and Pottawatomie, and the following counties in Nebraska: Cass, Douglas, Odo, Sarpy, and Saunders. Now for the official National Weather Service forecast for the Omaha and Council Bluffs area. West of tonight, partly cloudy. Lows in the mid-70s. South winds 5 to 10 miles an hour. Wednesday, mostly sunny with a slight chance of showers and thunderstorms. Hot with highs in the mid-90s. South winds 5 to 10 miles an hour. Chance of rain 20%. Wednesday night, mostly clear until midnight, then partly cloudy with a slight chance of showers and thunderstorms after midnight. Humid with lows in the mid-70s. South winds 5 to 10 miles an hour. Chance of rain 20%. Thursday, mostly sunny. A slight chance of showers and thunderstorms in the morning. Hot with highs in the mid-90s. South winds 10 to 15 miles an hour. Chance of rain 20%. Thursday night, mostly clear until midnight, then becoming partly cloudy. Humid with lows in the upper 70s. South winds 5 to 10 miles an hour with gusts up to 20 miles an hour. Friday through Sunday night, partly cloudy. Hot. Highs in the mid-90s. Lows in the lower 70s. Labor Day, partly sunny. Hot with highs in the upper 80s.
Monday night and Tuesday, partly cloudy. Hot. Lows in the lower 70s. Highs around 90. At midnight in Omaha, it was partly cloudy. The temperature was 80 degrees, the dew point 68, and the relative humidity 66%. The wind was southeast at 8 miles an hour. The pressure was 29.87 inches and steady. Across eastern Nebraska and southwest Iowa, skies ranged from clear to partly cloudy. It was 81 at Lincoln, 77 at Offutt Air Force Base, 76 at Fremont, 76 at Columbus, and 78 at Blair Airport. Tacoma reported 76, Nebraska City reported 78, Plattsmouth reported 79, and Red Oak, Iowa reported 73. Here are some observations from across the region. At Sioux Falls, rain was falling, with a temperature of 72. It was clear, with a temperature of 76 at Grand Island, 74 at Kansas City, and 65 at Valentine. It was partly cloudy, with a temperature of 72 at Norfolk, 81 at Des Moines, and 66 at Denver. It was mostly cloudy, with a temperature of 84 at Concordia, Kansas, and 69 at North Platte. At Sioux City, it was cloudy, with a temperature of 74. Once again, at midnight in Omaha, it was 80 degrees under partly cloudy skies. Here are the forecast key messages. 40 to 70% chance for storms continues through 4 a.m. across northeast Nebraska. A few storms could have some large hail or strong wind gusts. Widely scattered shower storms redevelop late this morning and afternoon, 15 to 25% chance. Otherwise, hot and humid today with heat index values in the low 100s across southeast Nebraska and southwest Iowa. A heat advisory remains in effect this afternoon through at least Thursday evening. Hot and humid weather continues across the region into the weekend along with some small chances for nightly storms. Warm lows in the 70s will provide little relief. Heat advisory information for the following counties in Nebraska: Cass, Douglas, Gage, Johnson, Lancaster, Nemaha, Odo, Pawnee, Richardson, Sarpy, and Saunders, and the following counties in Iowa: Fremont, Mills, Montgomery, Page, and Pottawatomie. Heat advisory remains in effect from 1 p.m. Wednesday to 7 p.m. Thursday. What? Heat index values up to 105 expected. Overnight low temperatures between 75 and 80 offer limited relief. Where? Portions of southwest Iowa and east central and southeast Nebraska. When? From 1 p.m. Wednesday to 7 p.m. Thursday. Impacts: hot temperatures and high humidity may cause heat illnesses. Several days of excessive heat will add to cumulative heat stress. Additional details: the heat advisory may be extended or expanded as the prolonged heat wave continues. Drink plenty of fluids, stay in an air-conditioned room, stay out of the sun, and check up on relatives and neighbors. Take extra precautions when outside. 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Try to limit strenuous activities to early morning or evening. 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Anyone overcome by heat should be moved to a cool and shaded location. Heat stroke is an emergency. 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The current time is 12:36 a.m. Central Daylight Time. The following is a summary of watches, warnings, and advisories in effect. A heat advisory remains in effect from 1 p.m. until 7 p.m. Thursday for the following counties in Iowa: Mills and Pottawatomie, and the following counties in Nebraska: Cass, Douglas, Odo, Sarpy, and Saunders. Now for the official National Weather Service forecast for the Omaha and Council Bluffs area. Rest of tonight, partly cloudy. Lows in the mid-70s. South winds 5 to 10 miles an hour.
Wednesday, mostly sunny with a slight chance of showers and thunderstorms. Hot with highs in the mid-90s. South winds 5 to 10 miles an hour. Chance of rain 20%. Wednesday night, mostly clear until midnight, then partly cloudy with a slight chance of showers and thunderstorms after midnight. Humid with lows in the mid-70s. South winds 5 to 10 miles an hour. Chance of rain 20%. Thursday, mostly sunny. A slight chance of showers and thunderstorms in the morning. Hot with highs in the mid-90s. South winds 10 to 15 miles an hour. Chance of rain 20%. Thursday night, mostly clear until midnight, then becoming partly cloudy. Humid with lows in the upper 70s. South winds 5 to 10 miles an hour with gusts up to 20 miles an hour. Friday through Sunday night, partly cloudy. Hot. Highs in the mid-90s. Lows in the lower 70s. Labor Day, partly sunny. Hot with highs in the upper 80s. Monday night and Tuesday, partly cloudy. Hot. Lows in the lower 70s. Highs around 90. At midnight in Omaha, it was partly cloudy. The temperature was 80 degrees, the dew point 68, and the relative humidity 66%. The wind was southeast at 8 miles an hour. The pressure was 29.87 inches and steady. Across eastern Nebraska and southwest Iowa, skies ranged from clear to partly cloudy. It was 81 at Lincoln, 77 at Offutt Air Force Base, 76 at Fremont, 76 at Columbus, and 78 at Blair Airport. Tacoma reported 76, Nebraska City reported 78, Plattsmouth reported 79, and Red Oak, Iowa reported 73. Here are some observations from across the region. At Sioux Falls, rain was falling, with a temperature of 72. It was clear, with a temperature of 76 at Grand Island, 74 at Kansas City, and 65 at Valentine. It was partly cloudy, with a temperature of 72 at Norfolk, 81 at Des Moines, and 66 at Denver. It was mostly cloudy, with a temperature of 84 at Concordia, Kansas, and 69 at North Platte. At Sioux City, it was cloudy, with a temperature of 74. Once again, at midnight in Omaha, it was 80 degrees under partly cloudy skies. Here are the forecast key messages. 40 to 70% chance for storms continues through 4 a.m. across northeast Nebraska. A few storms could have some large hail or strong wind gusts. Widely scattered showers, storms redevelop late this morning and afternoon, 15 to 25% chance. Otherwise, hot and humid today with heat index values in the low 100s across southeast Nebraska and southwest Iowa. A heat advisory remains in effect this afternoon through at least Thursday evening. Hot and humid weather continues across the region into the weekend along with some small chances for nightly storms. Warm lows in the 70s will provide little relief. Heat advisory information for the following counties in Nebraska: Cass, Douglas, Gage, Johnson, Lancaster, Nemaha, Odo, Pawnee, Richardson, Sarpy, and Saunders, and the following counties in Iowa: Fremont, Mills, Montgomery, Page, and Pottawatomie. Heat advisory remains in effect from 1 p.m. Wednesday to 7 p.m. Thursday. What? Heat index values up to 105 expected. Overnight low temperatures between 75 and 80 offer limited relief. Where? Portions of southwest Iowa and east central and southeast Nebraska. When? From 1 p.m. Wednesday to 7 p.m. Thursday. Impacts: hot temperatures and high humidity may cause heat illnesses. Several days of excessive heat will add to cumulative heat stress. Additional details: the heat advisory may be extended or expanded as the prolonged heat wave continues. Drink plenty of fluids, stay in an air-conditioned room, stay out of the sun, and check up on relatives and neighbors. Take extra precautions when outside. Wear lightweight and loose-fitting clothing.
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Heat stroke is an emergency. 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The current time is 12:42 a.m. Central Daylight Time. The following is a summary of watches, warnings, and advisories in effect. A heat advisory remains in effect from 1 p.m. until 7 p.m. Thursday for the following counties, in Iowa, Mills and Pottawatomie, and the following counties, in Nebraska, Cass, Douglas, Odo, Sarpy, and Saunders. Now for the official National Weather Service forecast for the Omaha and Council Bluffs area. Rest of tonight, partly cloudy. Lows in the mid-70s. South winds 5 to 10 miles an hour. Wednesday, mostly sunny with a slight chance of showers and thunderstorms. Hot with highs in the mid-90s. South winds 5 to 10 miles an hour. Chance of rain 20%. Wednesday night, mostly clear until midnight, then partly cloudy with a slight chance of showers and thunderstorms after midnight. Humid with lows in the mid-70s. South winds 5 to 10 miles an hour. Chance of rain 20%. Thursday, mostly sunny. A slight chance of showers and thunderstorms in the morning. Hot with highs in the mid-90s. South winds 10 to 15 miles an hour. Chance of rain 20%. Thursday night, mostly clear until midnight, then becoming partly cloudy. Humid with lows in the upper 70s. South winds 5 to 10 miles an hour with gusts up to 20 miles an hour. Friday through Sunday night, partly cloudy. Hot. Highs in the mid-90s. Lows in the lower 70s. Labor Day, partly sunny. Hot with highs in the upper 80s. Monday night and Tuesday, partly cloudy. Hot. Lows in the lower 70s. Highs around 90. At midnight in Omaha, it was partly cloudy. The temperature was 80 degrees, the dew point 68, and the relative humidity 66%. The wind was southeast at 8 miles an hour. The pressure was 29.87 inches and steady. Across eastern Nebraska and southwest Iowa, skies ranged from clear to partly cloudy. It was 81 at Lincoln, 77 at Offutt Air Force Base, 76 at Fremont, 76 at Columbus, and 78 at Blair Airport. Tecama reported 76, Nebraska City reported 78, Plattsmouth reported 79, and Red Oak, Iowa reported 73. Here are some observations from across the region. At Sioux Falls, rain was falling, with a temperature of 72. It was clear, with a temperature of 76 at Grand Island, 74 at Kansas City, and 65 at Valentine. It was partly cloudy, with a temperature of 72 at Norfolk, 81 at Des Moines, and 66 at Denver. It was mostly cloudy, with a temperature of 84 at Concordia, Kansas, and 69 at North Platte. At Sioux City, it was cloudy, with a temperature of 74. Once again, at midnight in Omaha, it was 80 degrees under partly cloudy skies. Here are the forecast key messages. 40 to 70% chance for storms continues through 4 a.m. across northeast Nebraska. A few storms could have some large hail or strong wind gusts. Widely scattered showers, storms redevelop late this morning and afternoon, 15 to 25% chance. Otherwise, hot and humid today with heat index values in the low 100s across southeast Nebraska and southwest Iowa. A heat advisory remains in effect this afternoon through at least Thursday evening. Hot and humid weather continues across the region into the weekend along with some small chances for nightly storms. Warm lows in the 70s will provide little relief. Heat advisory information for the following counties,
King, Nebraska, Cass, Douglas, Gage, Johnson, Lancaster, Nemaha, Odo, Pawnee, Richardson, Sarpy, and Saunders, and the following counties in Iowa: Fremont, Mills, Montgomery, Page, and Pottawatomie. Heat advisory remains in effect from 1 p.m. Wednesday to 7 p.m. Thursday. What? Heat index values up to 105 expected. Overnight low temperatures between 75 and 80 offer limited relief. Where? Portions of southwest Iowa and east central and southeast Nebraska. When? From 1 p.m. Wednesday to 7 p.m. Thursday. Impacts: hot temperatures and high humidity may cause heat illnesses. Several days of excessive heat will add to cumulative heat stress. Additional details: the heat advisory may be extended or expanded as the prolonged heat wave continues. Drink plenty of fluids, stay in an air-conditioned room, stay out of the sun, and check up on relatives and neighbors. Take extra precautions when outside. 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Heat stroke is an emergency. 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The current time is 12:49 a.m. Central Daylight Time. The following is a summary of watches, warnings, and advisories in effect. A heat advisory remains in effect from 1 p.m. until 7 p.m. Thursday for the following counties in Iowa, Mills, and Pottawatomie, and the following counties in Nebraska, Cass, Douglas, Odo, Sarpy, and Saunders. Now for the official National Weather Service forecast for the Omaha and Council Bluffs area. Rest of tonight, partly cloudy. Lows in the mid-70s. South winds 5 to 10 miles an hour. Wednesday, mostly sunny with a slight chance of showers and thunderstorms. Hot with highs in the mid-90s. South winds 5 to 10 miles an hour. Chance of rain 20%. Wednesday night, mostly clear until midnight, then partly cloudy with a slight chance of showers and thunderstorms after midnight. Humid with lows in the mid-70s. South winds 5 to 10 miles an hour. Chance of rain 20%. Thursday, mostly sunny. A slight chance of showers and thunderstorms in the morning. Hot with highs in the mid-90s. South winds 10 to 15 miles an hour. Chance of rain 20%. Thursday night, mostly clear until midnight, then becoming partly cloudy. Humid with lows in the upper 70s. South winds 5 to 10 miles an hour with gusts up to 20 miles an hour. Friday through Sunday night, partly cloudy. Hot. Highs in the mid-90s. Lows in the lower 70s. Labor Day, partly sunny. Hot with highs in the upper 80s. Monday night and Tuesday, partly cloudy. Hot. Lows in the lower 70s. Highs around 90. At midnight in Omaha, it was partly cloudy. The temperature was 80 degrees, the dew point 68, and the relative humidity 66%. The wind was southeast at 8 miles an hour. The pressure was 29.87 inches and steady. Across eastern Nebraska and southwest Iowa, skies ranged from clear to partly cloudy. It was 81 at Lincoln, 77 at Offutt Air Force Base, 76 at Fremont, 76 at Columbus, and 78 at Blair Airport. Tecumseh reported 76, Nebraska City reported 78, Plattsmouth reported 79, and Red Oak, Iowa reported 73.
here are some observations from across the region. At Sioux Falls, rain was falling with a temperature of 72. It was clear with a temperature of 76 at Grand Island, 74 at Kansas City, and 65 at Valentine. It was partly cloudy with a temperature of 72 at Norfolk, 81 at Des Moines, and 66 at Denver. It was mostly cloudy with a temperature of 84 at Concordia, Kansas, and 69 at North Platte. At Sioux City, it was cloudy with a temperature of 74. Once again, at midnight in Omaha, it was 80 degrees under partly cloudy skies. Here are the forecast key messages. 40 to 70% chance for storms continues through 4 a.m. across northeast Nebraska. A few storms could have some large hail or strong wind gusts. Widely scattered showers, storms redevelop late this morning and afternoon, 15 to 25% chance. Otherwise, hot and humid today with heat index values in the low 100s across southeast Nebraska and southwest Iowa. A heat advisory remains in effect this afternoon through at least Thursday evening. Hot and humid weather continues across the region into the weekend, along with some small chances for nightly storms. Warm lows in the 70s will provide little relief. Heat advisory information for the following counties in Nebraska: Cass, Douglas, Gage, Johnson, Lancaster, Nemaha, Odo, Pawnee, Richardson, Sarpy, and Saunders, and the following counties in Iowa: Fremont, Mills, Montgomery, Page, and Pottawatomie. Heat advisory remains in effect from 1 p.m. Wednesday to 7 p.m. Thursday. What? Heat index values up to 105 expected. Overnight low temperatures between 75 and 80 offer limited relief. Where? Portions of southwest Iowa and east central and southeast Nebraska. When? From 1 p.m. Wednesday to 7 p.m. Thursday. Impacts. Hot temperatures and high humidity may cause heat illnesses. Several days of excessive heat will add to cumulative heat stress. Additional details, the heat advisory may be extended or expanded as the prolonged heat wave continues. 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Take extra precautions when outside. 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Anyone overcome by heat should be moved to a cool and shaded location. Heat stroke is an emergency. 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The current time is 12:55 a.m. Central Daylight Time. The following is a summary of watches, warnings, and advisories in effect. A heat advisory remains in effect from 1 p.m. until 7 p.m. Thursday for the following counties in Iowa, Mills, and Pottawatomie, and the following counties in Nebraska: Cass, Douglas, Odo, Sarpy, and Saunders. Now for the official National Weather Service forecast for the Omaha and Council Bluffs area. Rest of tonight, partly cloudy. Lows in the mid-70s. South winds 5 to 10 miles an hour. Wednesday, mostly sunny with a slight chance of showers and thunderstorms. Hot with highs in the mid-90s. South winds 5 to 10 miles an hour. Chance of rain 20%. Wednesday night, mostly clear until midnight, then partly cloudy with a slight chance of showers and thunderstorms after midnight. Humid with lows in the mid-70s. South winds 5 to 10 miles an hour. Chance of rain 20%. Thursday, mostly sunny. A slight chance of showers and thunderstorms in the morning. Hot with highs in the mid-90s. South winds 10 to 15 miles an hour. Chance of rain 20%. Thursday night, mostly clear until midnight, then becoming partly cloudy. Humid with lows in the upper 70s.
south winds 5 to 10 miles an hour with gusts up to 20 miles an hour. Friday through Sunday night, partly cloudy. Hot. Highs in the mid-90s. Lows in the lower 70s. Labor Day, partly sunny. Hot with highs in the upper 80s. Monday night and Tuesday, partly cloudy. Hot. Lows in the lower 70s. Highs around 90. At midnight in Omaha, it was partly cloudy. The temperature was 80 degrees, the dew point 68, and the relative humidity 66%. The wind was southeast at 8 miles an hour. The pressure was 29.87 inches and steady. Across eastern Nebraska and southwest Iowa, skies ranged from clear to partly cloudy. It was 81 at Lincoln, 77 at Offutt Air Force Base, 76 at Fremont, 76 at Columbus, and 78 at Blair Airport. Tacoma reported 76, Nebraska City reported 78, Plattsmouth reported 79, and Red Oak, Iowa reported 73. Here are some observations from across the region. At Sioux Falls, rain was falling with a temperature of 72. It was clear, with a temperature of 76 at Grand Island, 74 at Kansas City, and 65 at Valentine. It was partly cloudy, with a temperature of 72 at North Fork, 81 at Des Moines, and 66 at Denver. It was mostly cloudy, with a temperature of 84 at Concordia, Kansas, and 69 at North Platte. At Sioux City, it was cloudy, with a temperature of 74. Once again, at midnight in Omaha, it was 80 degrees under partly cloudy skies. Here are the forecast key messages. 40 to 70% chance for storms continues through 4 a.m. across northeast Nebraska. A few storms could have some large hail or strong wind gusts. Widely scattered showers, storms redevelop late this morning and afternoon, 15 to 25% chance. Otherwise, hot and humid today with heat index values in the low 100s across southeast Nebraska and southwest Iowa. A heat advisory remains in effect this afternoon through at least Thursday evening. Hot and humid weather continues across the region into the weekend along with some small chances for nightly storms. Warm lows in the 70s will provide little relief. Heat advisory information for the following counties in Nebraska: Cass, Douglas, Gage, Johnson, Lancaster, Nemaha, Odo, Pawnee, Richardson, Sarpy, and Saunders, and the following counties in Iowa: Fremont, Mills, Montgomery, Page, and Pottawatomie. Heat advisory remains in effect from 1 p.m. Wednesday to 7 p.m. Thursday. What? Heat index values up to 105 expected. Overnight low temperatures between 75 and 80 offer limited relief. Where? Portions of southwest Iowa and east central and southeast Nebraska. When? From 1 p.m. Wednesday to 7 p.m. Thursday. Impacts: hot temperatures and high humidity may cause heat illnesses. Several days of excessive heat will add to cumulative heat stress. Additional details: the heat advisory may be extended or expanded as the prolonged heat wave continues. Drink plenty of fluids, stay in an air-conditioned room, stay out of the sun, and check up on relatives and neighbors. Take extra precautions when outside. 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Anyone overcome by heat should be moved to a cool and shaded location. Heat stroke is an emergency. 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The current time is 1:01 a.m. Central Daylight Time. The following is a summary of watches, warnings, and advisories in effect. A heat advisory remains in effect from 1 p.m. until 7 p.m. Thursday for the following counties in Iowa: Mills and Pottawatomie, and the following counties in Nebraska: Cass,
Douglas, Odo, Sarpy, and Saunders. Now for the official National Weather Service forecast for the Omaha and Council Bluffs area. Rest of tonight, partly cloudy. Lows in the mid-70s. South winds 5 to 10.

morning. Hot with highs in the mid-90s. South winds 10 to 15 miles an hour. Chance of rain 20%. Thursday night, mostly clear until midnight, then becoming partly cloudy. Humid with lows in the upper 70s. South winds 5 to 10 miles an hour with gusts up to 20 miles an hour. Friday through Sunday night, partly cloudy. Hot. Highs in the mid-90s. Lows in the lower 70s. Labor Day, partly sunny. Hot with highs in the upper 80s. Monday night and Tuesday, partly cloudy. Hot. Lows in the lower 70s. Highs around 90. Here are the forecast key messages. 40 to 70% chance for storms continues through 4 a.m. across northeast Nebraska. A few storms could have some large hail or strong wind gusts. Widely scattered showers, storms redevelop late this morning and afternoon, 15 to 25% chance. Otherwise, hot and humid today with heat index values in the low 100s across southeast Nebraska and southwest Iowa. A heat advisory remains in effect this afternoon through at least Thursday evening. Hot and humid weather continues across the region into the weekend along with some small chances for nightly storms. Warm lows in the 70s will provide little relief. Heat advisory information for the following counties in Nebraska: Cass, Douglas, Gage, Johnson, Lancaster, Nemaha, Odo, Pawnee, Richardson, Sarpy, and Saunders, and the following counties in Iowa: Fremont, Mills, Montgomery, Page, and Pottawatomie. Heat advisory remains in effect from 1 p.m. Wednesday to 7 p.m. Thursday. What? Heat index values up to 105 expected. Overnight low temperatures between 75 and 80 offer limited relief. Where? Portions of southwest Iowa and east central and southeast Nebraska. When? From 1 p.m. Wednesday to 7 p.m. Thursday. Impacts: hot temperatures and high humidity may cause heat illnesses. Several days of excessive heat will add to cumulative heat stress. Additional details: the heat advisory may be extended or expanded as the prolonged heat wave continues. Drink plenty of fluids, stay in an air-conditioned room, stay out of the sun, and check up on relatives and neighbors. Take extra precautions when outside. 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Anyone overcome by heat should be moved to a cool and shaded location. Heat stroke is an emergency. 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The current time is 1:06 a.m. Central Daylight Time. The following is a summary of watches, warnings, and advisories in effect. A heat advisory remains in effect from 1 p.m. until 7 p.m. Thursday for the following counties in Iowa: Mills and Pottawatomie, and the following counties in Nebraska: Cass, Douglas, Odo, Sarpy, and Saunders. Now for the official National Weather Service forecast for the Omaha and Council Bluffs area. Rest of tonight, partly cloudy. Lows in the mid-70s. South winds 5 to 10 miles an hour. Wednesday, mostly sunny with a slight chance of showers and thunderstorms. Hot with highs in the mid-90s. South winds 5 to 10 miles an hour. Chance of rain 20%. Wednesday night, mostly clear until midnight, then partly cloudy with a slight chance of showers and thunderstorms after midnight. Humid with lows in the mid-70s. South winds 5 to 10 miles an hour. Chance of rain 20%. Thursday, mostly sunny. A slight chance of showers and thunderstorms in the morning. Hot with highs in the mid-90s. South winds 10 to 15 miles an hour. Chance of rain 20%. Thursday night, mostly clear until midnight, then becoming partly cloudy. Humid with

upper 70s. South winds 5 to 10 miles an hour with gusts up to 20 miles an hour. Friday through Sunday night, partly cloudy. Hot. Highs in the mid-90s. Lows in the lower 70s. Labor Day, partly sunny. Hot with highs in the upper 80s. Monday night and Tuesday, partly cloudy. Hot. Lows in the lower 70s. Highs around 90. At 1 a.m. in Omaha, it was partly cloudy. The temperature was 78 degrees, the dew point 66, and the relative humidity 66%. The wind was southeast at 10 miles an hour. The pressure was 29.86 inches and falling. Across eastern Nebraska and southwest Iowa, it was clear, with a temperature of 72 at Fremont and 79 at Blair Airport. It was partly cloudy, with a temperature of 83 at Lincoln, 80 at Columbus, 74 at Tacoma, 77 at Nebraska City, and 78 at Plattsmouth. At Red Oak, Iowa, it was mostly cloudy, with a temperature of 73. At Millard, it was partly cloudy. Here are some observations from across the region. It was clear, with a temperature of 79 at Grand Island and 64 at Valentine. It was partly cloudy, with a temperature of 72 at Sioux City, 81 at Des Moines, and 74 at Kansas City. Under partly cloudy skies, Concordia, Kansas reported 84, North Platte reported 69, and Denver reported 63. It was mostly cloudy, with a temperature of 74 at North Fork and 71 at Sioux Falls. Once again, at 1 a.m. in Omaha, it was 78 degrees under partly cloudy skies. Here are the forecast key messages. 40 to 70% chance for storms continues through 4 a.m. across northeast Nebraska. A few storms could have some large hail or strong wind gusts. Widely scattered showers, storms redevelop late this morning and afternoon, 15 to 25% chance. Otherwise, hot and humid today with heat index values in the low 100s across southeast Nebraska and southwest Iowa. A heat advisory remains in effect this afternoon through at least Thursday evening. Hot and humid weather continues across the region into the weekend along with some small chances for nightly storms. Warm lows in the 70s will provide little relief. Heat advisory information for the following counties in Nebraska: Cass, Douglas, Gage, Johnson, Lancaster, Nemaha, Odo, Pawnee, Richardson, Sarpy, and Saunders, and the following counties in Iowa: Fremont, Mills, Montgomery, Page, and Pottawatomie. Heat advisory remains in effect from 1 p.m. Wednesday to 7 p.m. Thursday. What? Heat index values up to 105 expected. Overnight low temperatures between 75 and 80 offer limited relief. Where? Portions of southwest Iowa and east central and southeast Nebraska. When? From 1 p.m. Wednesday to 7 p.m. Thursday. Impacts: hot temperatures and high humidity may cause heat illnesses. Several days of excessive heat will add to cumulative heat stress. Additional details: the heat advisory may be extended or expanded as the prolonged heat wave continues. Drink plenty of fluids, stay in an air-conditioned room, stay out of the sun, and check up on relatives and neighbors. Take extra precautions when outside. 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Anyone overcome by heat should be moved to a cool and shaded location. Heat stroke is an emergency. 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The current time is 1:12 a.m. Central Daylight Time. The following is a summary of watches, warnings, and advisories in effect. A heat advisory remains in effect from 1 p.m. until 7 p.m. Thursday for the following counties in Iowa: Mills and Pottawatomie,
and the following counties: King, Nebraska, Cass, Douglas, Odo, Sarpy, and Saunders. Now for the official National Weather Service forecast for the Omaha and Council Bluffs area. Rest of tonight, mostly clear. Lows in the mid-70s. South winds 5 to 10 miles an hour. Wednesday, mostly sunny with a slight chance of showers and thunderstorms. Hot with highs in the mid-90s. South winds 5 to 10 miles an hour. Chance of rain 20%. Wednesday night, mostly clear until midnight, then partly cloudy with a slight chance of showers and thunderstorms after midnight. Humid with lows in the mid-70s. South winds 5 to 10 miles an hour. Chance of rain 20%. Thursday, mostly sunny. A slight chance of showers and thunderstorms in the morning. Hot with highs in the mid-90s. South winds 10 to 15 miles an hour. Chance of rain 20%. Thursday night, mostly clear until midnight, then becoming partly cloudy. Humid with lows in the upper 70s. South winds 5 to 10 miles an hour with gusts up to 20 miles an hour. Friday through Sunday night, partly cloudy. Hot. Highs in the mid-90s. Lows in the mid-70s. Labor Day and Monday night, mostly cloudy. Hot. Highs around 90. Lows in the lower 70s. Tuesday, mostly sunny. Hot with highs in the lower 90s. At 1 a.m. in Omaha, it was partly cloudy. The temperature was 78 degrees, the dew point 66, and the relative humidity 66%. The wind was southeast at 10 miles an hour. The pressure was 29.86 inches and falling. Across eastern Nebraska and southwest Iowa, it was clear, with a temperature of 83 at Lincoln, 76 at Offutt Air Force Base, 72 at Fremont, and 79 at Blair Airport. It was partly cloudy, with a temperature of 80 at Columbus, 74 at Tecumseh, 77 at Nebraska City, and 78 at Plattsmouth. At Red Oak, Iowa, it was mostly cloudy, with a temperature of 73. At Millard, it was clear. Here are some observations from across the region. It was clear, with a temperature of 79 at Grand Island and 64 at Valentine. It was partly cloudy, with a temperature of 71 at Sioux Falls, 81 at Des Moines, and 74 at Kansas City. Under partly cloudy skies, Concordia, Kansas reported 84, North Platte reported 69, and Denver reported 63. It was mostly cloudy, with a temperature of 73 at North Fork and 72 at Sioux City. Once again, at 1 a.m. in Omaha, it was 78 degrees under partly cloudy skies. Here are the forecast key messages. 40 to 70% chance for storms continues through 4 a.m. across northeast Nebraska. A few storms could have some large hail or strong wind gusts. Widely scattered showers, storms redevelop late this morning and afternoon, 15 to 25% chance. Otherwise, hot and humid today with heat index values in the low 100s across southeast Nebraska and southwest Iowa. A heat advisory remains in effect this afternoon through at least Thursday evening. Hot and humid weather continues across the region into the weekend along with some small chances for nightly storms. Warm lows in the 70s will provide little relief. Heat advisory information for the following counties in Nebraska: Cass, Douglas, Gage, Johnson, Lancaster, Nemaha, Odo, Pawnee, Richardson, Sarpy, and Saunders, and the following counties in Iowa: Fremont, Mills, Montgomery, Page, and Pottawatomie. Heat advisory remains in effect from 1 p.m. Wednesday to 7 p.m. Thursday. What? Heat index values up to 105 expected. Overnight low temperatures between 75 and 80 offer limited relief. Where? Portions of southwest Iowa and east central and southeast Nebraska. When? From 1 p.m. Wednesday to 7 p.m. Thursday. Impacts: hot temperatures and high humidity may cause heat illnesses. Several days of excessive heat will add to cumulative heat stress.
Additional details. The heat advisory may be extended or expanded as the prolonged heat wave continues. Drink plenty of fluids. Stay in an air-conditioned room. 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And check up on relatives and neighbors. 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Anyone overcome by heat should be moved to a cool and shaded location. Heat stroke is an emergency. 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The current time is 1:18 a.m. Central Daylight Time. The following is a summary of watches, warnings, and advisories in effect. A heat advisory remains in effect from 1 p.m. until 7 p.m. Thursday for the following counties: in Iowa, Mills and Pottawatomie, and the following counties: in Nebraska, Cass, Douglas, Odo, Sarpy, and Saunders. Now for the official National Weather Service forecast for the Omaha and Council Bluffs area. Rest of tonight, mostly clear. Lows in the mid-70s. South winds 5 to 10 miles an hour. Wednesday, mostly sunny with a slight chance of showers and thunderstorms. Hot with highs in the mid-90s. South winds 5 to 10 miles an hour. Chance of rain 20%. Wednesday night, mostly clear until midnight, then partly cloudy with a slight chance of showers and thunderstorms after midnight. Humid with lows in the mid-70s. South winds 5 to 10 miles an hour. Chance of rain 20%. Thursday, mostly sunny. A slight chance of showers and thunderstorms in the morning. Hot with highs in the mid-90s. South winds 10 to 15 miles an hour. Chance of rain 20%. Thursday night, mostly clear until midnight, then becoming partly cloudy. Humid with lows in the upper 70s. South winds 5 to 10 miles an hour with gusts up to 20 miles an hour. Friday through Sunday night, partly cloudy. Hot. Highs in the mid-90s. Lows in the mid-70s. Labor Day and Monday night, mostly cloudy. Hot. Highs around 90. Lows in the lower 70s. Tuesday, mostly sunny. Hot with highs in the lower 90s. At 1 a.m. in Omaha, it was partly cloudy. The temperature was 78 degrees, the dew point 66, and the relative humidity 66%. The wind was southeast at 10 miles an hour. The pressure was 29.86 inches and falling. Across eastern Nebraska and southwest Iowa, it was clear, with a temperature of 83 at Lincoln, 76 at Offutt Air Force Base, 72 at Fremont, and 79 at Blair Airport. It was partly cloudy, with a temperature of 80 at Columbus, 74 at Tecumseh, 77 at Nebraska City, and 78 at Plattsmouth. At Red Oak, Iowa, it was mostly cloudy, with a temperature of 73. At Millard, it was clear. Here are some observations from across the region. It was clear, with a temperature of 79 at Grand Island and 64 at Valentine. It was partly cloudy, with a temperature of 71 at Sioux Falls, 81 at Des Moines, and 74 at Kansas City. Under partly cloudy skies, Concordia, Kansas reported 84, North Platte reported 69, and Denver reported 63. It was mostly cloudy, with a temperature of 73 at Norfolk, and 72 at Sioux City. Once again, at 1 a.m. in Omaha, it was 78 degrees under partly cloudy skies. Here are the forecast key messages. 40 to 70% chance for storms continues through 4 a.m. across northeast Nebraska. A few storms could have some large hail or strong wind gusts. Widely scattered showers, storms redevelop late this morning and afternoon, 15 to 25% chance. Otherwise,
hot and humid today with heat index values in the low 100s across southeast Nebraska and southwest Iowa. A heat advisory remains in effect this afternoon through at least Thursday evening. Hot and humid weather continues across the region into the weekend along with some small chances for nightly storms. Warm lows in the 70s will provide little relief. Heat advisory information for the following counties in Nebraska: Cass, Douglas, Gage, Johnson, Lancaster, Nemaha, Odo, Pawnee, Richardson, Sarpy, and Saunders, and the following counties in Iowa: Fremont, Mills, Montgomery, Page, and Pottawatomie. Heat advisory remains in effect from 1 p.m. Wednesday to 7 p.m. Thursday. What? Heat index values up to 105 expected. Overnight low temperatures between 75 and 80 offer limited relief. Where? Portions of southwest Iowa and east central and southeast Nebraska. When? From 1 p.m. Wednesday to 7 p.m. Thursday. Impacts: hot temperatures and high humidity may cause heat illnesses. Several days of excessive heat will add to cumulative heat stress. Additional details: the heat advisory may be extended or expanded as the prolonged heat wave continues. Drink plenty of fluids, stay in an air-conditioned room, stay out of the sun, and check up on relatives and neighbors. Take extra precautions when outside. 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Anyone overcome by heat should be moved to a cool and shaded location. Heat stroke is an emergency. 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The current time is 1:25 a.m. Central Daylight Time. The following is a summary of watches, warnings, and advisories in effect. A heat advisory remains in effect from 1 p.m. until 7 p.m. Thursday for the following counties in Iowa: Mills and Pottawatomie, and the following counties in Nebraska: Cass, Douglas, Odo, Sarpy, and Saunders. Now for the official National Weather Service forecast for the Omaha and Council Bluffs area. Rest of tonight, mostly clear. Lows in the mid-70s. South winds 5 to 10 miles an hour. Wednesday, mostly sunny with a slight chance of showers and thunderstorms. Hot with highs in the mid-90s. South winds 5 to 10 miles an hour. Chance of rain 20%. Wednesday night, mostly clear until midnight, then partly cloudy with a slight chance of showers and thunderstorms after midnight. Humid with lows in the mid-70s. South winds 5 to 10 miles an hour. Chance of rain 20%. Thursday, mostly sunny. A slight chance of showers and thunderstorms in the morning. Hot with highs in the mid-90s. South winds 10 to 15 miles an hour. Chance of rain 20%. Thursday night, mostly clear until midnight, then becoming partly cloudy. Humid with lows in the upper 70s. South winds 5 to 10 miles an hour with gusts up to 20 miles an hour. Friday through Sunday night, partly cloudy. Hot. Highs in the mid-90s. Lows in the mid-70s. Labor Day and Monday night, mostly cloudy. Hot. Highs around 90. Lows in the lower 70s. Tuesday, mostly sunny. Hot with highs in the lower 90s. At 1 a.m. in Omaha, it was partly cloudy. The temperature was 78 degrees, the dew point 66, and the relative humidity 66%. The wind was southeast at 10 miles an hour. The pressure was 29.86 inches and falling. Across eastern Nebraska and southwest Iowa, it was clear, with a temperature of 83 at Lincoln, 76 at Offutt Air Force Base, 72 at Fremont, and 79 at Blair Airport. It was partly cloudy, with a temperature of 80 at Columbus, 74 at Tacoma,
77 at Nebraska City and 78 at Plattsmouth. At Red Oak, Iowa, it was mostly cloudy with a temperature of 73. At Millard, it was clear. Here are some observations from across the region. It was clear with a temperature of 79 at Grand Island and 64 at Valentine. It was partly cloudy with a temperature of 71 at Sioux Falls, 81 at Des Moines, and 74 at Kansas City. Under partly cloudy skies, Concordia, Kansas reported 84, North Platte reported 69, and Denver reported 63. It was mostly cloudy with a temperature of 73 at Norfolk and 72 at Sioux City. Once again, at 1 a.m. in Omaha, it was 78 degrees under partly cloudy skies. Here are the forecast key messages. 40 to 70% chance for storms continues through 4 a.m. across northeast Nebraska. A few storms could have some large hail or strong wind gusts. Widely scattered showers, storms redevelop late this morning and afternoon, 15 to 25% chance. Otherwise, hot and humid today with heat index values in the low 100s across southeast Nebraska and southwest Iowa. A heat advisory remains in effect this afternoon through at least Thursday evening. Hot and humid weather continues across the region into the weekend along with some small chances for nightly storms. Warm lows in the 70s will provide little relief. Heat advisory information for the following counties in Nebraska: Cass, Douglas, Gage, Johnson, Lancaster, Nemaha, Odo, Pawnee, Richardson, Sarpy, and Saunders, and the following counties in Iowa: Fremont, Mills, Montgomery, Page, and Pottawatomie. Heat advisory remains in effect from 1 p.m. Wednesday to 7 p.m. Thursday. What? Heat index values up to 105 expected. Overnight low temperatures between 75 and 80 offer limited relief. Where? Portions of southwest Iowa and east central and southeast Nebraska. When? From 1 p.m. Wednesday to 7 p.m. Thursday. Impacts: hot temperatures and high humidity may cause heat illnesses. Several days of excessive heat will add to cumulative heat stress. Additional details: the heat advisory may be extended or expanded as the prolonged heat wave continues. Drink plenty of fluids, stay in an air-conditioned room, stay out of the sun, and check up on relatives and neighbors. Take extra precautions when outside. 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Heat stroke is an emergency. 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The current time is 1:31 a.m. Central Daylight Time. The following is a summary of watches, warnings, and advisories in effect. A heat advisory remains in effect from 1 p.m. until 7 p.m. Thursday for the following counties in Iowa: Mills and Pottawatomie, and the following counties in Nebraska: Cass, Douglas, Odo, Sarpy, and Saunders. Now for the official National Weather Service forecast for the Omaha and Council Bluffs area. Rest of tonight, mostly clear. Lows in the mid-70s. South winds 5 to 10 miles an hour. Wednesday, mostly sunny with a slight chance of showers and thunderstorms. Hot with highs in the mid-90s. South winds 5 to 10 miles an hour. Chance of rain 20%. Wednesday night, mostly clear until midnight, then partly cloudy with a slight chance of showers and thunderstorms after midnight. Humid with lows in the mid-70s. South winds 5 to 10 miles an hour. Chance of rain 20%. Thursday, mostly sunny. A slight chance of showers and thunderstorms in the morning. Hot with highs in the mid-90s. South winds 10 to 15 miles an hour. Chance of rain 20%.
Thursday night, mostly clear until midnight, then becoming partly cloudy. Humid with lows in the upper 70s. South winds 5 to 10 miles an hour with gusts up to 20 miles an hour. Friday through Sunday night, partly cloudy. Hot. Highs in the mid-90s. Lows in the mid-70s. Labor Day and Monday night, mostly cloudy. Hot. Highs around 90. Lows in the lower 70s. Tuesday, mostly sunny. Hot with highs in the lower 90s. At 1 a.m. in Omaha, it was partly cloudy. The temperature was 78 degrees, the dew point 66, and the relative humidity 66%. The wind was southeast at 10 miles an hour. The pressure was 29.86 inches and falling. Across eastern Nebraska and southwest Iowa, it was clear, with a temperature of 83 at Lincoln, 76 at Offutt Air Force Base, 72 at Fremont, and 79 at Blair Airport. It was partly cloudy, with a temperature of 80 at Columbus, 74 at Tacoma, 77 at Nebraska City, and 78 at Plattsmouth. At Red Oak, Iowa, it was mostly cloudy, with a temperature of 73. At Millard, it was clear. Here are some observations from across the region. It was clear, with a temperature of 79 at Grand Island and 64 at Valentine. It was partly cloudy, with a temperature of 71 at Sioux Falls, 81 at Des Moines, and 74 at Kansas City. Under partly cloudy skies, Concordia, Kansas reported 84, North Platte reported 69, and Denver reported 63. It was mostly cloudy, with a temperature of 73 at North Fork, and 72 at Sioux City. Once again, at 1 a.m. in Omaha, it was 78 degrees under partly cloudy skies. Here are the forecast key messages. 40 to 70% chance for storms continues through 4 a.m. across northeast Nebraska. A few storms could have some large hail or strong wind gusts. Widely scattered showers, storms redevelop late this morning and afternoon, 15 to 25% chance. Otherwise, hot and humid today with heat index values in the low 100s across southeast Nebraska and southwest Iowa. A heat advisory remains in effect this afternoon through at least Thursday evening. Hot and humid weather continues across the region into the weekend along with some small chances for nightly storms. Warm lows in the 70s will provide little relief. Heat advisory information for the following counties in Nebraska: Cass, Douglas, Gage, Johnson, Lancaster, Nemaha, Odo, Pawnee, Richardson, Sarpy, and Saunders, and the following counties in Iowa: Fremont, Mills, Montgomery, Page, and Pottawatomie. Heat advisory remains in effect from 1 p.m. Wednesday to 7 p.m. Thursday. What? Heat index values up to 105 expected. Overnight low temperatures between 75 and 80 offer limited relief. Where? Portions of southwest Iowa and east central and southeast Nebraska. When? From 1 p.m. Wednesday to 7 p.m. Thursday. Impacts: hot temperatures and high humidity may cause heat illnesses. Several days of excessive heat will add to cumulative heat stress. Additional details: the heat advisory may be extended or expanded as the prolonged heat wave continues. 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Take extra precautions when outside. 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Anyone overcome by heat should be moved to a cool and shaded location. Heat stroke is an emergency. 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The current time is 1:37 a.m. Central Daylight Time. The following is a summary of watches, warnings, and advisories in effect.
A heat advisory remains in effect from 1 p.m. until 7 p.m. Thursday for the following counties: in Iowa, Mills and Pottawatomie, and the following counties: in Nebraska, Cass, Douglas, Odo, Sarpy, and Saunders. Now for the official National Weather Service forecast for the Omaha and Council Bluffs area. Rest of tonight, mostly clear. Lows in the mid-70s. South winds 5 to 10 miles an hour. Wednesday, mostly sunny with a slight chance of showers and thunderstorms. Hot with highs in the mid-90s. South winds 5 to 10 miles an hour. Chance of rain 20%. Wednesday night, mostly clear until midnight, then partly cloudy with a slight chance of showers and thunderstorms after midnight. Humid with lows in the mid-70s. South winds 5 to 10 miles an hour. Chance of rain 20%. Thursday, mostly sunny. A slight chance of showers and thunderstorms in the morning. Hot with highs in the mid-90s. South winds 10 to 15 miles an hour. Chance of rain 20%. Thursday night, mostly clear until midnight, then becoming partly cloudy. Humid with lows in the upper 70s. South winds 5 to 10 miles an hour with gusts up to 20 miles an hour. Friday through Sunday night, partly cloudy. Hot. Highs in the mid-90s. Lows in the mid-70s. Labor Day, partly sunny. Hot with highs in the upper 80s. Monday night, partly cloudy until midnight, then becoming mostly cloudy. Lows in the lower 70s. Tuesday, partly sunny. Hot with highs in the upper 80s. At 1 a.m. in Omaha, it was partly cloudy. The temperature was 78 degrees, the dew point 66, and the relative humidity 66%. The wind was southeast at 10 miles an hour. The pressure was 29.86 inches and falling. Across eastern Nebraska and southwest Iowa, it was clear, with a temperature of 83 at Lincoln, 76 at Offutt Air Force Base, 72 at Fremont, and 79 at Blair Airport. It was partly cloudy, with a temperature of 80 at Columbus, 74 at Tecumseh, 77 at Nebraska City, and 78 at Plattsmouth. At Red Oak, Iowa, it was mostly cloudy, with a temperature of 73. At Millard, it was clear. Here are some observations from across the region. It was clear, with a temperature of 79 at Grand Island and 64 at Valentine. It was partly cloudy, with a temperature of 71 at Sioux Falls, 81 at Des Moines, and 74 at Kansas City. Under partly cloudy skies, Concordia, Kansas reported 84, North Platte reported 69, and Denver reported 63. It was mostly cloudy, with a temperature of 73 at North Fork and 72 at Sioux City. Once again, at 1 a.m. in Omaha, it was 78 degrees under partly cloudy skies. Here are the forecast key messages. 40 to 70% chance for storms continues through 4 a.m. across northeast Nebraska. A few storms could have some large hail or strong wind gusts. Widely scattered showers, storms redevelop late this morning and afternoon, 15 to 25% chance. Otherwise, hot and humid today with heat index values in the low 100s across southeast Nebraska and southwest Iowa. A heat advisory remains in effect this afternoon through at least Thursday evening. Hot and humid weather continues across the region into the weekend, along with some small chances for nightly storms. Warm lows in the 70s will provide little relief. Heat advisory information for the following counties: in Nebraska, Cass, Douglas, Gage, Johnson, Lancaster, Nemaha, Odo, Pawnee, Richardson, Sarpy, and Saunders, and the following counties: in Iowa, Fremont, Mills, Montgomery, Page, and Pottawatomie. Heat advisory remains in effect from 1 p.m. Wednesday to 7 p.m. Thursday. What? Heat index values up to 105 expected. Overnight low temperatures between 75 and 80 offer limited relief. Where? Portions of southwest Iowa and east central and southeast Nebraska.
When, from 1 p.m. Wednesday to 7 p.m. Thursday. Impacts, hot temperatures and high humidity may cause heat illnesses. Several days of excessive heat will add to cumulative heat stress. Additional details, the heat advisory may be extended or expanded as the prolonged heat wave continues. Drink plenty of fluids, stay in an air-conditioned room, stay out of the sun, and check up on relatives and neighbors. Take extra precautions when outside. 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Anyone overcome by heat should be moved to a cool and shaded location. Heat stroke is an emergency. 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The current time is 1:43 a.m. Central Daylight Time. The following is a summary of watches, warnings, and advisories in effect. A heat advisory remains in effect from 1 p.m. until 7 p.m. Thursday for the following counties, in Iowa, Mills and Pottawatomie, and the following counties, in Nebraska, Cass, Douglas, Odo, Sarpy, and Saunders. Now for the official National Weather Service forecast for the Omaha and Council Bluffs area. Rest of tonight, mostly clear. Lows in the mid-70s. South winds 5 to 10 miles an hour. Wednesday, mostly sunny with a slight chance of showers and thunderstorms. Hot with highs in the mid-90s. South winds 5 to 10 miles an hour. Chance of rain 20%. Wednesday night, mostly clear until midnight, then partly cloudy with a slight chance of showers and thunderstorms after midnight. Humid with lows in the mid-70s. South winds 5 to 10 miles an hour. Chance of rain 20%. Thursday, mostly sunny. A slight chance of showers and thunderstorms in the morning. Hot with highs in the mid-90s. South winds 10 to 15 miles an hour. Chance of rain 20%. Thursday night, mostly clear until midnight, then becoming partly cloudy. Humid with lows in the upper 70s. South winds 5 to 10 miles an hour with gusts up to 20 miles an hour. Friday through Sunday night, partly cloudy. Hot. Highs in the mid-90s. Lows in the mid-70s. Labor Day, partly sunny. Hot with highs in the upper 80s. Monday night, partly cloudy until midnight, then becoming mostly cloudy. Lows in the lower 70s. Tuesday, partly sunny. Hot with highs in the upper 80s. This is NOAA All Hazards Radio Station KIH 61 serving the following counties in Nebraska and Iowa. Douglas, Sarpy, Washington, Cass, Odo, Burt, Dodge, Saunders, Harrison, Pottawatomie, and Mills. At 1 a.m. in Omaha, it was partly cloudy. The temperature was 78 degrees, the dew point 66, and the relative humidity 66%. The wind was southeast at 10 miles an hour. The pressure was 29.86 inches and falling. Across eastern Nebraska and southwest Iowa, it was clear, with a temperature of 83 at Lincoln, 76 at Offutt Air Force Base, 72 at Fremont, and 79 at Blair Airport. It was partly cloudy, with a temperature of 80 at Columbus, 74 at Tecumseh, 77 at Nebraska City, and 78 at Plattsmouth. At Red Oak, Iowa, it was mostly cloudy, with a temperature of 73. At Millard, it was clear. Here are some observations from across the region. It was clear, with a temperature of 79 at Grand Island and 64 at Valentine. It was partly cloudy, with a temperature of 71 at Sioux Falls, 81 at Des Moines, and 74 at Kansas City. Under partly cloudy skies, Concordia, Kansas reported 84, North Platte reported 69, and Denver reported 63.
It was mostly cloudy, with a temperature of 73 at Norfolk and 72 at Sioux City. Once again, at 1 a.m. in Omaha, it was 78 degrees under partly cloudy skies. Here are the forecast key messages. 40 to 70% chance for storms continues through 4 a.m. across northeast Nebraska. A few storms could have some large hail or strong wind gusts. Widely scattered showers, storms redevelop late this morning and afternoon, 15 to 25% chance. Otherwise, hot and humid today with heat index values in the low 100s across southeast Nebraska and southwest Iowa. A heat advisory remains in effect this afternoon through at least Thursday evening. Hot and humid weather continues across the region into the weekend, along with some small chances for nightly storms. Warm lows in the 70s will provide little relief. Heat advisory information for the following counties in Nebraska: Cass, Douglas, Gage, Johnson, Lancaster, Nemaha, Odo, Pawnee, Richardson, Sarpy, and Saunders, and the following counties in Iowa: Fremont, Mills, Montgomery, Page, and Pottawatomie. Heat advisory remains in effect from 1 p.m. Wednesday to 7 p.m. Thursday. What? Heat index values up to 105 expected. Overnight low temperatures between 75 and 80 offer limited relief. Where? Portions of southwest Iowa and east central and southeast Nebraska. When? From 1 p.m. Wednesday to 7 p.m. Thursday. Impacts: hot temperatures and high humidity may cause heat illnesses. Several days of excessive heat will add to cumulative heat stress. Additional details: the heat advisory may be extended or expanded as the prolonged heat wave continues. Drink plenty of fluids, stay in an air-conditioned room, stay out of the sun, and check up on relatives and neighbors. Take extra precautions when outside. 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Heat stroke is an emergency. 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The current time is 1:50 a.m. Central Daylight Time. The following is a summary of watches, warnings, and advisories in effect. A heat advisory remains in effect from 1 p.m. until 7 p.m. Thursday for the following counties in Iowa: Mills and Pottawatomie, and the following counties in Nebraska: Cass, Douglas, Odo, Sarpy, and Saunders. Now for the official National Weather Service forecast for the Omaha and Council Bluffs area. Rest of tonight, mostly clear. Lows in the mid-70s. South winds 5 to 10 miles an hour. Wednesday, mostly sunny with a slight chance of showers and thunderstorms. Hot with highs in the mid-90s. South winds 5 to 10 miles an hour. Chance of rain 20%. Wednesday night, mostly clear until midnight, then partly cloudy with a slight chance of showers and thunderstorms after midnight. Humid with lows in the mid-70s. South winds 5 to 10 miles an hour. Chance of rain 20%. Thursday, mostly sunny. A slight chance of showers and thunderstorms in the morning. Hot with highs in the mid-90s. South winds 10 to 15 miles an hour. Chance of rain 20%. Thursday night, mostly clear until midnight, then becoming partly cloudy. Humid with lows in the upper 70s. South winds 5 to 10 miles an hour with gusts up to 20 miles an hour. Friday through Sunday night, partly cloudy. Hot. Highs in the mid-90s. Lows in the mid-70s. Labor Day, partly sunny. Hot with highs in the upper 80s. Monday night, partly cloudy until midnight, then becoming mostly cloudy. Lows in the lower 70s. Tuesday, partly sunny.
hot with highs in the upper 80s. At 1 a.m. in Omaha, it was partly cloudy. The temperature was 78 degrees, the dew point 66, and the relative humidity 66%. The wind was southeast at 10 miles an hour. The pressure was 29.86 inches and falling. Across eastern Nebraska and southwest Iowa, it was clear, with a temperature of 83 at Lincoln, 76 at Offutt Air Force Base, 72 at Fremont, and 79 at Blair Airport. It was partly cloudy, with a temperature of 80 at Columbus, 74 at Tecumseh, 77 at Nebraska City, and 78 at Plattsmouth. At Red Oak, Iowa, it was mostly cloudy, with a temperature of 73. At Millard, it was clear. Here are some observations from across the region. It was clear, with a temperature of 79 at Grand Island and 64 at Valentine. It was partly cloudy, with a temperature of 71 at Sioux Falls, 81 at Des Moines, and 74 at Kansas City. Under partly cloudy skies, Concordia, Kansas reported 84, North Platte reported 69, and Denver reported 63. It was mostly cloudy, with a temperature of 73 at North Fork and 72 at Sioux City. Once again, at 1 a.m. in Omaha, it was 78 degrees under partly cloudy skies. Here are the forecast key messages. 40 to 70% chance for storms continues through 4 a.m. across northeast Nebraska. A few storms could have some large hail or strong wind gusts. Widely scattered shower storms redevelop late this morning and afternoon, 15 to 25% chance. Otherwise, hot and humid today with heat index values in the low 100s across southeast Nebraska and southwest Iowa. A heat advisory remains in effect this afternoon through at least Thursday evening. Hot and humid weather continues across the region into the weekend, along with some small chances for nightly storms. Warm lows in the 70s will provide little relief. Heat advisory information for the following counties in Nebraska: Cass, Douglas, Gage, Johnson, Lancaster, Nemaha, Odo, Pawnee, Richardson, Sarpy, and Saunders, and the following counties in Iowa: Fremont, Mills, Montgomery, Page, and Pottawatomie. Heat advisory remains in effect from 1 p.m. Wednesday to 7 p.m. Thursday. What? Heat index values up to 105 expected. Overnight low temperatures between 75 and 80 offer limited relief. Where? Portions of southwest Iowa and east central and southeast Nebraska. When? From 1 p.m. Wednesday to 7 p.m. Thursday. Impacts: hot temperatures and high humidity may cause heat illnesses. Several days of excessive heat will add to cumulative heat stress. Additional details: the heat advisory may be extended or expanded as the prolonged heat wave continues. 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The current time is 1:56 a.m. Central Daylight Time. The following is a summary of watches, warnings, and advisories in effect. A heat advisory remains in effect from 1 p.m. until 7 p.m. Thursday for the following counties in Iowa: Mills and Pottawatomie, and the following counties in Nebraska: Cass, Douglas, Odo, Sarpy, and Saunders. Now for the official National Weather Service forecast for the Omaha and Council Bluffs area. Rest of tonight, mostly clear. Lows in the mid-70s. South winds 5 to 10 miles an hour. Wednesday, mostly sunny with a slight chance of showers and thunderstorms.
hot with highs in the mid-90s. South winds 5 to 10 miles an hour. Chance of rain 20%. Wednesday night, mostly clear until midnight, then partly cloudy with a slight chance of showers and thunderstorms after midnight. Humid with lows in the mid-70s. South winds 5 to 10 miles an hour. Chance of rain 20%. Thursday, mostly sunny. A slight chance of showers and thunderstorms in the morning. Hot with highs in the mid-90s. South winds 10 to 15 miles an hour. Chance of rain 20%. Thursday night, mostly clear until midnight, then becoming partly cloudy. Humid with lows in the upper 70s. South winds 5 to 10 miles an hour with gusts up to 20 miles an hour. Friday through Sunday night, partly cloudy. Hot. Highs in the mid-90s. Lows in the mid-70s. Labor Day, partly sunny. Hot with highs in the upper 80s. Monday night, partly cloudy until midnight, then becoming mostly cloudy. Lows in the lower 70s. Tuesday, partly sunny. Hot with highs in the upper 80s. At 1 a.m. in Omaha, it was partly cloudy. The temperature was 78 degrees, the dew point 66, and the relative humidity 66%. The wind was southeast at 10 miles an hour. The pressure was 29.86 inches and falling. Across eastern Nebraska and southwest Iowa, it was clear, with a temperature of 83 at Lincoln, 76 at Offutt Air Force Base, 72 at Fremont, and 79 at Blair Airport. It was partly cloudy, with a temperature of 80 at Columbus, 74 at Tacoma, 77 at Nebraska City, and 78 at Plattsmouth. At Red Oak, Iowa, it was mostly cloudy, with a temperature of 73. At Millard, it was clear. Here are some observations from across the region. It was clear, with a temperature of 79 at Grand Island and 64 at Valentine. It was partly cloudy, with a temperature of 71 at Sioux Falls, 81 at Des Moines, and 74 at Kansas City. Under partly cloudy skies, Concordia, Kansas reported 84, North Platte reported 69, and Denver reported 63. It was mostly cloudy, with a temperature of 73 at North Fork, and 72 at Sioux City. Once again, at 1 a.m. in Omaha, it was 78 degrees under partly cloudy skies. Here are the forecast key messages. 40 to 70% chance for storms continues through 4 a.m. across northeast Nebraska. A few storms could have some large hail or strong wind gusts. Widely scattered showers, storms redevelop late this morning and afternoon, 15 to 25% chance. Otherwise, hot and humid today with heat index values in the low 100s across southeast Nebraska and southwest Iowa. A heat advisory remains in effect this afternoon through at least Thursday evening. Hot and humid weather continues across the region into the weekend along with some small chances for nightly storms. Warm lows in the 70s will provide little relief. Heat advisory information for the following counties in Nebraska: Cass, Douglas, Gage, Johnson, Lancaster, Nemaha, Odo, Pawnee, Richardson, Sarpy, and Saunders, and the following counties in Iowa: Fremont, Mills, Montgomery, Page, and Pottawatomie. Heat advisory remains in effect from 1 p.m. Wednesday to 7 p.m. Thursday. What? Heat index values up to 105 expected. Overnight low temperatures between 75 and 80 offer limited relief. Where? Portions of southwest Iowa and east central and southeast Nebraska. When? From 1 p.m. Wednesday to 7 p.m. Thursday. Impacts: hot temperatures and high humidity may cause heat illnesses. Several days of excessive heat will add to cumulative heat stress. Additional details: the heat advisory may be extended or expanded as the prolonged heat wave continues. Drink plenty of fluids, stay in an air-conditioned room, stay out of the sun, and check up on relatives and neighbors. Take extra precautions when outside. Wear lightweight and loose-fitting clothing.
Try to limit strenuous activities to early morning or evening. 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To reduce risk during outdoor work, the Occupational Safety and Health Administration recommends scheduling frequent rest breaks and shade.

61 at Denver. It was mostly cloudy, with a temperature of 71 at Sioux City and 80 at Des Moines. Once again, at 2 a.m. in Omaha, it was 78 degrees under partly cloudy skies. Here are the forecast key messages. 40 to 70% chance for storms continues through 4 a.m. across northeast Nebraska. A few storms could have some large hail or strong wind gusts. Widely scattered showers, storms redevelop late this morning and afternoon, 15 to 25% chance. Otherwise, hot and humid today with heat index values in the low 100s across southeast Nebraska and southwest Iowa. A heat advisory remains in effect this afternoon through at least Thursday evening. Hot and humid weather continues across the region into the weekend along with some small chances for nightly storms. Warm lows in the 70s will provide little relief. Heat advisory information for the following counties in Nebraska: Cass, Douglas, Gage, Johnson, Lancaster, Nemaha, Odo, Pawnee, Richardson, Sarpy, and Saunders, and the following counties in Iowa: Fremont, Mills, Montgomery, Page, and Pottawatomie. Heat advisory remains in effect from 1 p.m. Wednesday to 7 p.m. Thursday. What? Heat index values up to 105 expected. Overnight low temperatures between 75 and 80 offer limited relief. Where? Portions of southwest Iowa and east central and southeast Nebraska. When? From 1 p.m. Wednesday to 7 p.m. Thursday. Impacts. Hot temperatures and high humidity may cause heat illnesses. Several days of excessive heat will add to cumulative heat stress. Additional details, the heat advisory may be extended or expanded as the prolonged heat wave continues. Drink plenty of fluids, stay in an air-conditioned room, stay out of the sun, and check up on relatives and neighbors. Take extra precautions when outside. 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Anyone overcome by heat should be moved to a cool and shaded location. Heat stroke is an emergency. Call 911. 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The current time is 2:09 a.m. Central Daylight Time. The following is a summary of watches, warnings, and advisories in effect. A heat advisory remains in effect from 1 p.m. until 7 p.m. Thursday for the following counties in Iowa, Mills, and Pottawatomie, and the following counties in Nebraska: Cass, Douglas, Odo, Sarpy, and Saunders. Now for the official National Weather Service forecast for the Omaha and Council Bluffs area. Rest of tonight, mostly clear. Lows in the mid-70s. South winds 5 to 10 miles an hour. Wednesday, mostly sunny with a slight chance of showers and thunderstorms. Hot with highs in the mid-90s. South winds 5 to 10 miles an hour. Chance of rain 20%. Wednesday night, mostly clear until midnight, then partly cloudy with a slight chance of showers and thunderstorms after midnight. Humid with lows in the mid-70s. South winds 5 to 10 miles an hour. Chance of rain 20%. Thursday, mostly sunny. A slight chance of showers and thunderstorms in the morning. Hot with highs in the mid-90s. South winds 10 to 15 miles an hour. Chance of rain 20%. Thursday night, mostly clear until midnight, then becoming partly cloudy. Humid with lows in the upper 70s. South winds 5 to 10 miles an hour with gusts up to 20 miles an hour. Friday through Sunday night, partly cloudy. Hot. Highs in the mid-90s. Lows in the mid-70s. Labor Day, partly sunny. Hot with highs in the upper 80s. Monday night, partly cloudy until midnight, then becoming mostly cloudy. Lows in the lower 70s. Tuesday, partly sunny.

hot with highs in the upper 80s. At 2 a.m. in Omaha, it was partly cloudy. The temperature was 78 degrees, the dew point 66, and the relative humidity 66%. The wind was southeast at 10 miles an hour. The pressure was 29.88 inches and rising. Across eastern Nebraska and southwest Iowa, it was clear, with a temperature of 82 at Lincoln and 79 at Fremont. It was partly cloudy, with a temperature of 79 at Columbus, 76 at Blair Airport, 76 at Nebraska City, 77 at Plaxmouth, and 73 at Red Oak, Iowa. At Tecama, it was cloudy, with a temperature of 74. At Millard, it was clear. Here are some observations from across the region. It was clear, with a temperature of 78 at Grand Island, 74 at Kansas City, 67 at North Platte, and 64 at Valentine. It was partly cloudy, with a temperature of 71 at Norfolk, 68 at Sioux Falls, 83 at Concordia, Kansas, and 61 at Denver. It was mostly cloudy, with a temperature of 71 at Sioux City and 80 at Des Moines. Once again, at 2 a.m. in Omaha, it was 78 degrees under partly cloudy skies. At 2 a.m. in Omaha, it was partly cloudy. The temperature was 78 degrees, the dew point 66, and the relative humidity 66%. The wind was southeast at 10 miles an hour. The pressure was 29.88 inches and rising. Across eastern Nebraska and southwest Iowa, it was clear, with a temperature of 75 at Offutt Air Force Base and 79 at Fremont. It was partly cloudy, with a temperature of 82 at Lincoln, 79 at Columbus, and 76 at Blair Airport. Under partly cloudy skies, Nebraska City reported 76, Plattsmouth reported 77, and Red Oak, Iowa reported 73. At Tecama, it was cloudy, with a temperature of 74. At Millard, it was clear. Here are some observations from across the region. It was clear, with a temperature of 78 at Grand Island, 74 at Kansas City, 67 at North Platte, and 64 at Valentine. It was partly cloudy, with a temperature of 71 at Norfolk, 83 at Concordia, Kansas, and 61 at Denver. It was mostly cloudy, with a temperature of 68 at Sioux Falls, 71 at Sioux City, and 80 at Des Moines. Once again, at 2 a.m. in Omaha, it was 78 degrees under partly cloudy skies. Here are the forecast key messages. 40 to 70% chance for storms continues through 4 a.m. across northeast Nebraska. A few storms could have some large hail or strong wind gusts. Widely scattered showers, storms redevelop late this morning and afternoon, 15 to 25% chance. Otherwise, hot and humid today with heat index values in the low 100s across southeast Nebraska and southwest Iowa. A heat advisory remains in effect this afternoon through at least Thursday evening. Hot and humid weather continues across the region into the weekend, along with some small chances for nightly storms. Warm lows in the 70s will provide little relief. Heat advisory information for the following counties in Nebraska: Cass, Douglas, Gage, Johnson, Lancaster, Nemaha, Odo, Pawnee, Richardson, Sarpy, and Saunders, and the following counties in Iowa: Fremont, Mills, Montgomery, Page, and Pottawatomie. Heat advisory remains in effect from 1 p.m. Wednesday to 7 p.m. Thursday. What? Heat index values up to 105 expected. Overnight low temperatures between 75 and 80 offer limited relief. Where? Portions of southwest Iowa and east central and southeast Nebraska. When? From 1 p.m. Wednesday to 7 p.m. Thursday. Impacts: hot temperatures and high humidity may cause heat illnesses. Several days of excessive heat will add to cumulative heat stress. Additional details: the heat advisory may be extended or expanded as the prolonged heat wave continues. Drink plenty of fluids, stay in an air-conditioned room, stay out of the sun, and check up on relatives and neighbors. Take extra precautions when outside.
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Heat stroke is an emergency. 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The current time is 2:17 a.m. Central Daylight Time. The following is a summary of watches, warnings, and advisories in effect. A heat advisory remains in effect from 1 p.m. until 7 p.m. Thursday for the following counties, in Iowa, Mills and Pottawatomie, and the following counties, in Nebraska, Cass, Douglas, Odo, Sarpy, and Saunders. Now for the official National Weather Service forecast for the Omaha and Council Bluffs area. Rest of tonight, mostly clear. Lows in the mid-70s. South winds 5 to 10 miles an hour. Wednesday, mostly sunny with a slight chance of showers and thunderstorms. Hot with highs in the mid-90s. South winds 5 to 10 miles an hour. Chance of rain 20%. Wednesday night, mostly clear until midnight, then partly cloudy with a slight chance of showers and thunderstorms after midnight. Humid with lows in the mid-70s. South winds 5 to 10 miles an hour. Chance of rain 20%. Thursday, mostly sunny. A slight chance of showers and thunderstorms in the morning. Hot with highs in the mid-90s. South winds 10 to 15 miles an hour. Chance of rain 20%. Thursday night, mostly clear until midnight, then becoming partly cloudy. Humid with lows in the upper 70s. South winds 5 to 10 miles an hour with gusts up to 20 miles an hour. Friday through Sunday night, partly cloudy. Hot. Highs in the mid-90s. Lows in the mid-70s. Labor Day, partly sunny. Hot with highs in the upper 80s. Monday night, partly cloudy until midnight, then becoming mostly cloudy. Lows in the lower 70s. Tuesday, partly sunny. Hot with highs in the upper 80s. At 2 a.m. in Omaha, it was partly cloudy. The temperature was 78 degrees, the dew point 66, and the relative humidity 66%. The wind was southeast at 10 miles an hour. The pressure was 29.88 inches and rising. Across eastern Nebraska and southwest Iowa, it was clear, with a temperature of 75 at Offutt Air Force Base and 79 at Fremont. It was partly cloudy, with a temperature of 82 at Lincoln, 79 at Columbus, and 76 at Blair Airport. Under partly cloudy skies, Nebraska City reported 76, Plattsmouth reported 77, and Red Oak, Iowa reported 73. At Takema, it was cloudy, with a temperature of 74. At Millard, it was clear. Here are some observations from across the region. It was clear, with a temperature of 78 at Grand Island, 74 at Kansas City, 67 at North Platte, and 64 at Valentine. It was partly cloudy, with a temperature of 71 at Norfolk, 83 at Concordia, Kansas, and 61 at Denver. It was mostly cloudy, with a temperature of 68 at Sioux Falls, 71 at Sioux City, and 80 at Des Moines. Once again, at 2 a.m. in Omaha, it was 78 degrees under partly cloudy skies. Here are the forecast key messages. 40 to 70% chance for storms continues through 4 a.m. across northeast Nebraska. A few storms could have some large hail or strong wind gusts. Widely scattered showers, storms redevelop late this morning and afternoon, 15 to 25% chance. Otherwise, hot and humid today with heat index values in the low 100s across southeast Nebraska and southwest Iowa. A heat advisory remains in effect this afternoon through at least Thursday evening.
hot and humid weather continues across the region into the weekend, along with some small chances for nightly storms. Warm lows in the 70s will provide little relief. Heat advisory information for the following counties in Nebraska: Cass, Douglas, Gage, Johnson, Lancaster, Nemaha, Odo, Pawnee, Richardson, Sarpy, and Saunders, and the following counties in Iowa: Fremont, Mills, Montgomery, Page, and Pottawatomie. Heat advisory remains in effect from 1 p.m. Wednesday to 7 p.m. Thursday. What? Heat index values up to 105 expected. Overnight low temperatures between 75 and 80 offer limited relief. Where? Portions of southwest Iowa and east central and southeast Nebraska. When? From 1 p.m. Wednesday to 7 p.m. Thursday. Impacts: hot temperatures and high humidity may cause heat illnesses. Several days of excessive heat will add to cumulative heat stress. Additional details: the heat advisory may be extended or expanded as the prolonged heat wave continues. 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Take extra precautions when outside. 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Anyone overcome by heat should be moved to a cool and shaded location. Heat stroke is an emergency. 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The current time is 2:23 a.m. Central Daylight Time. The following is a summary of watches, warnings, and advisories in effect. A heat advisory remains in effect from 1 p.m. until 7 p.m. Thursday for the following counties in Iowa: Mills and Pottawatomie, and the following counties in Nebraska: Cass, Douglas, Odo, Sarpy, and Saunders. Now for the official National Weather Service forecast for the Omaha and Council Bluffs area. Rest of tonight, mostly clear. Lows in the mid-70s. South winds 5 to 10 miles an hour. Wednesday, mostly sunny with a slight chance of showers and thunderstorms. Hot with highs in the mid-90s. South winds 5 to 10 miles an hour. Chance of rain 20%. Wednesday night, mostly clear until midnight, then partly cloudy with a slight chance of showers and thunderstorms after midnight. Humid with lows in the mid-70s. South winds 5 to 10 miles an hour. Chance of rain 20%. Thursday, mostly sunny. A slight chance of showers and thunderstorms in the morning. Hot with highs in the mid-90s. South winds 10 to 15 miles an hour. Chance of rain 20%. Thursday night, mostly clear until midnight, then becoming partly cloudy. Humid with lows in the upper 70s. South winds 5 to 10 miles an hour with gusts up to 20 miles an hour. Friday through Sunday night, partly cloudy. Hot. Highs in the mid-90s. Lows in the mid-70s. Labor Day, partly sunny. Hot with highs in the upper 80s. Monday night, partly cloudy until midnight, then becoming mostly cloudy. Lows in the lower 70s. Tuesday, partly sunny. Hot with highs in the upper 80s. At 2 a.m. in Omaha, it was partly cloudy. The temperature was 78 degrees, the dew point 66, and the relative humidity 66%. The wind was southeast at 10 miles an hour. The pressure was 29.88 inches and rising. Across eastern Nebraska and southwest Iowa, it was clear, with a temperature of 75 at Offutt Air Force Base and 79 at Fremont. It was partly cloudy, with a temperature of 82 at Lincoln, 79 at Columbus, and 76 at Blair Airport. Under partly cloudy skies, Nebraska City reported 76, Plattsmouth reported 77, and Red Oak, Iowa reported 73.
At Takema, it was cloudy, with a temperature of 74. At Millard, it was clear. Here are some observations from across the region. It was clear, with a temperature of 78 at Grand Island, 74 at Kansas City, 67 at North Platte, and 64 at Valentine. It was partly cloudy, with a temperature of 71 at Norfolk, 83 at Concordia, Kansas, and 61 at Denver. It was mostly cloudy, with a temperature of 68 at Sioux Falls, 71 at Sioux City, and 80 at Des Moines. Once again, at 2 a.m. in Omaha, it was 78 degrees under partly cloudy skies. Here are the forecast key messages. 40 to 70% chance for storms continues through 4 a.m. across northeast Nebraska. A few storms could have some large hail or strong wind gusts. Widely scattered showers, storms redevelop late this morning and afternoon, 15 to 25% chance. Otherwise, hot and humid today with heat index values in the low 100s across southeast Nebraska and southwest Iowa. A heat advisory remains in effect this afternoon through at least Thursday evening. Hot and humid weather continues across the region into the weekend along with some small chances for nightly storms. Warm lows in the 70s will provide little relief. Heat advisory information for the following counties in Nebraska: Cass, Douglas, Gage, Johnson, Lancaster, Nemaha, Odo, Pawnee, Richardson, Sarpy, and Saunders, and the following counties in Iowa: Fremont, Mills, Montgomery, Page, and Pottawatomie. Heat advisory remains in effect from 1 p.m. Wednesday to 7 p.m. Thursday. What? Heat index values up to 105 expected. Overnight low temperatures between 75 and 80 offer limited relief. Where? Portions of southwest Iowa and east central and southeast Nebraska. When? From 1 p.m. Wednesday to 7 p.m. Thursday. Impacts: hot temperatures and high humidity may cause heat illnesses. Several days of excessive heat will add to cumulative heat stress. Additional details: the heat advisory may be extended or expanded as the prolonged heat wave continues. Drink plenty of fluids, stay in an air-conditioned room, stay out of the sun, and check up on relatives and neighbors. Take extra precautions when outside. 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Anyone overcome by heat should be moved to a cool and shaded location. Heat stroke is an emergency. 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The current time is 2:29 a.m. Central Daylight Time. The following is a summary of watches, warnings, and advisories in effect. A heat advisory remains in effect from 1 p.m. until 7 p.m. Thursday for the following counties in Iowa: Mills and Pottawatomie, and the following counties in Nebraska: Cass, Douglas, Odo, Sarpy, and Saunders. Now for the official National Weather Service forecast for the Omaha and Council Bluffs area. Rest of tonight, mostly clear. Lows in the mid-70s. South winds 5 to 10 miles an hour. Wednesday, mostly sunny with a slight chance of showers and thunderstorms. Hot with highs in the mid-90s. South winds 5 to 10 miles an hour. Chance of rain 20%. Wednesday night, mostly clear until midnight, then partly cloudy with a slight chance of showers and thunderstorms after midnight. Humid with lows in the mid-70s. South winds 5 to 10 miles an hour. Chance of rain 20%. Thursday, mostly sunny. A slight chance of showers and thunderstorms in the morning. Hot with highs in the mid-90s. South winds 10 to 15 miles an hour. Chance of rain 20%. Thursday night, mostly clear until midnight, then becoming partly cloudy. Humid with lows in the upper 70s.
south winds 5 to 10 miles an hour with gusts up to 20 miles an hour. Friday through Sunday night, partly cloudy. Hot. Highs in the mid-90s. Lows in the mid-70s. Labor Day, partly sunny. Hot with highs in the upper 80s. Monday night, partly cloudy until midnight, then becoming mostly cloudy. Lows in the lower 70s. Tuesday, partly sunny. Hot with highs in the upper 80s. At 2 a.m. in Omaha, it was partly cloudy. The temperature was 78 degrees, the dew point 66, and the relative humidity 66%. The wind was southeast at 10 miles an hour. The pressure was 29.88 inches and rising. Across eastern Nebraska and southwest Iowa, it was clear, with a temperature of 75 at Offutt Air Force Base and 79 at Fremont. It was partly cloudy, with a temperature of 82 at Lincoln, 79 at Columbus, and 76 at Blair Airport. Under partly cloudy skies, Nebraska City reported 76, Plattsmouth reported 77, and Red Oak, Iowa reported 73. At Takema, it was cloudy, with a temperature of 74. At Millard, it was clear. Here are some observations from across the region. It was clear, with a temperature of 78 at Grand Island, 74 at Kansas City, 67 at North Platte, and 64 at Valentine. It was partly cloudy, with a temperature of 71 at Norfolk, 83 at Concordia, Kansas, and 61 at Denver. It was mostly cloudy, with a temperature of 68 at Sioux Falls, 71 at Sioux City, and 80 at Des Moines. Once again, at 2 a.m. in Omaha, it was 78 degrees under partly cloudy skies. Here are the forecast key messages. 40 to 70% chance for storms continues through 4 a.m. across northeast Nebraska. A few storms could have some large hail or strong wind gusts. Widely scattered showers, storms redevelop late this morning and afternoon, 15 to 25% chance. Otherwise, hot and humid today with heat index values in the low 100s across southeast Nebraska and southwest Iowa. A heat advisory remains in effect this afternoon through at least Thursday evening. Hot and humid weather continues across the region into the weekend along with some small chances for nightly storms. Warm lows in the 70s will provide little relief. Heat advisory information for the following counties in Nebraska: Cass, Douglas, Gage, Johnson, Lancaster, Nemaha, Odo, Pawnee, Richardson, Sarpy, and Saunders, and the following counties in Iowa: Fremont, Mills, Montgomery, Page, and Pottawatomie. Heat advisory remains in effect from 1 p.m. Wednesday to 7 p.m. Thursday. What? Heat index values up to 105 expected. Overnight low temperatures between 75 and 80 offer limited relief. Where? Portions of southwest Iowa and east central and southeast Nebraska. When? From 1 p.m. Wednesday to 7 p.m. Thursday. Impacts: hot temperatures and high humidity may cause heat illnesses. Several days of excessive heat will add to cumulative heat stress. Additional details: the heat advisory may be extended or expanded as the prolonged heat wave continues. Drink plenty of fluids, stay in an air-conditioned room, stay out of the sun, and check up on relatives and neighbors. Take extra precautions when outside. 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Anyone overcome by heat should be moved to a cool and shaded location. Heat stroke is an emergency. 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The current time is 2:36 a.m. Central Daylight Time. The following is a summary of watches, warnings, and advisories in effect. A heat advisory remains in effect from 1 p.m. until 7 p.m. Thursday for the following counties
in Iowa, Mills and Pottawatomie, and the following counties, in Nebraska, Cass, Douglas, Odo, Sarpy, and Saunders. Now for the official National Weather Service forecast for the Omaha and Council Bluffs area. Rest of tonight, mostly clear. Lows in the mid-70s. South winds 5 to 10 miles an hour. Wednesday, mostly sunny with a slight chance of showers and thunderstorms. Hot with highs in the mid-90s. South winds 5 to 10 miles an hour. Chance of rain 20%. Wednesday night, mostly clear until midnight, then partly cloudy with a slight chance of showers and thunderstorms after midnight. Humid with lows in the mid-70s. South winds 5 to 10 miles an hour. Chance of rain 20%. Thursday, mostly sunny. A slight chance of showers and thunderstorms in the morning. Hot with highs in the mid-90s. South winds 10 to 15 miles an hour. Chance of rain 20%. Thursday night, mostly clear until midnight, then becoming partly cloudy. Humid with lows in the upper 70s. South winds 5 to 10 miles an hour with gusts up to 20 miles an hour. Friday through Sunday night, partly cloudy. Hot. Highs in the mid-90s. Lows in the mid-70s. Labor Day, partly sunny. Hot with highs in the upper 80s. Monday night, partly cloudy until midnight, then becoming mostly cloudy. Lows in the lower 70s. Tuesday, partly sunny. Hot with highs in the upper 80s. At 2 a.m. in Omaha, it was partly cloudy. The temperature was 78 degrees, the dew point 66, and the relative humidity 66%. The wind was southeast at 10 miles an hour. The pressure was 29.88 inches and rising. Across eastern Nebraska and southwest Iowa, it was clear, with a temperature of 75 at Offutt Air Force Base and 79 at Fremont. It was partly cloudy, with a temperature of 82 at Lincoln, 79 at Columbus, and 76 at Blair Airport. Under partly cloudy skies, Nebraska City reported 76, Plattsmouth reported 77, and Red Oak, Iowa reported 73. At Takema, it was cloudy, with a temperature of 74. At Millard, it was clear. Here are some observations from across the region. It was clear, with a temperature of 78 at Grand Island, 74 at Kansas City, 67 at North Platte, and 64 at Valentine. It was partly cloudy, with a temperature of 71 at North Fork, 83 at Concordia, Kansas, and 61 at Denver. It was mostly cloudy, with a temperature of 68 at Sioux Falls, 71 at Sioux City, and 80 at Des Moines. Once again, at 2 a.m. in Omaha, it was 78 degrees under partly cloudy skies. Here are the forecast key messages. 40 to 70% chance for storms continues through 4 a.m. across northeast Nebraska. A few storms could have some large hail or strong wind gusts. Widely scattered showers, storms redevelop late this morning and afternoon, 15 to 25% chance. Otherwise, hot and humid today with heat index values in the low 100s across southeast Nebraska and southwest Iowa. A heat advisory remains in effect this afternoon through at least Thursday evening. Hot and humid weather continues across the region into the weekend along with some small chances for nightly storms. Warm lows in the 70s will provide little relief. Heat advisory information for the following counties in Nebraska, Cass, Douglas, Gage, Johnson, Lancaster, Nemaha, Odo, Pawnee, Richardson, Sarpy, and Saunders, and the following counties, in Iowa, Fremont, Mills, Montgomery, Page, and Pottawatomie. Heat advisory remains in effect from 1 p.m. Wednesday to 7 p.m. Thursday. What? Heat index values up to 105 expected. Overnight low temperatures between 75 and 80 offer limited relief. Where? Portions of southwest Iowa and east central and southeast Nebraska. When? From 1 p.m. Wednesday to 7 p.m. Thursday.
impacts, hot temperatures and high humidity may cause heat illnesses. Several days of excessive heat will add to cumulative heat stress. Additional details, the heat advisory may be extended or expanded as the prolonged heat wave continues. Drink plenty of fluids, stay in an air-conditioned room, stay out of the sun, and check up on relatives and neighbors. Take extra precautions when outside. Wear lightweight and loose-fitting clothing. 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The current time is 2:42 a.m. Central Daylight Time. The following is a summary of watches, warnings, and advisories in effect. A heat advisory remains in effect from 1 p.m. until 7 p.m. Thursday for the following counties, in Iowa, Mills and Pottawatomie, and the following counties, in Nebraska, Cass, Douglas, Odo, Sarpy, and Saunders. Now for the official National Weather Service forecast for the Omaha and Council Bluffs area. Rest of tonight, mostly clear. Lows in the mid-70s. South winds 5 to 10 miles an hour. Wednesday, mostly sunny with a slight chance of showers and thunderstorms. Hot with highs in the mid-90s. South winds 5 to 10 miles an hour. Chance of rain 20%. Wednesday night, mostly clear until midnight, then partly cloudy with a slight chance of showers and thunderstorms after midnight. Humid with lows in the mid-70s. South winds 5 to 10 miles an hour. Chance of rain 20%. Thursday, mostly sunny. A slight chance of showers and thunderstorms in the morning. Hot with highs in the mid-90s. South winds 10 to 15 miles an hour. Chance of rain 20%. Thursday night, mostly clear until midnight, then becoming partly cloudy. Humid with lows in the upper 70s. South winds 5 to 10 miles an hour with gusts up to 20 miles an hour. Friday through Sunday night, partly cloudy. Hot. Highs in the mid-90s. Lows in the mid-70s. Labor Day, partly sunny. Hot with highs in the upper 80s. Monday night, partly cloudy until midnight, then becoming mostly cloudy. Lows in the lower 70s. Tuesday, partly sunny. Hot with highs in the upper 80s. This is NOAA All Hazards Radio Station KIH-61 serving the following counties in Nebraska and Iowa. Douglas, Sarpy, Washington, Cass, Odo, Burt, Dodge, Saunders, Harrison, Pottawatomie, and Mills. At 2 a.m. in Omaha, it was partly cloudy. The temperature was 78 degrees, the dew point 66, and the relative humidity 66%. The wind was southeast at 10 miles an hour. The pressure was 29.88 inches and rising. Across eastern Nebraska and southwest Iowa, it was clear, with a temperature of 75 at Offutt Air Force Base and 79 at Fremont. It was partly cloudy, with a temperature of 82 at Lincoln, 79 at Columbus, and 76 at Blair Airport. Under partly cloudy skies, Nebraska City reported 76, Plattsmouth reported 77, and Red Oak, Iowa reported 73. At Takema, it was cloudy, with a temperature of 74. At Millard, it was clear. Here are some observations from across the region. It was clear, with a temperature of 78 at Grand Island, 74 at Kansas City, 67 at North Platte, and 64 at Valentine. It was partly cloudy, with a temperature of 71 at North Fork, 83 at Concordia, Kansas, and 61 at Denver. It was mostly cloudy, with a temperature of 68 at Sioux Falls, 71 at Sioux City, and 80 at Des Moines. Once again,
At 2 a.m. in Omaha, it was 78 degrees under partly cloudy skies. Here are the forecast key messages. 40 to 70% chance for storms continues through 4 a.m. across northeast Nebraska. A few storms could have some large hail or strong wind gusts. Widely scattered showers, storms redevelop late this morning and afternoon, 15 to 25% chance. Otherwise, hot and humid today with heat index values in the low 100s across southeast Nebraska and southwest Iowa. A heat advisory remains in effect this afternoon through at least Thursday evening. Hot and humid weather continues across the region into the weekend along with some small chances for nightly storms. Warm lows in the 70s will provide little relief. Heat advisory information for the following counties in Nebraska: Cass, Douglas, Gage, Johnson, Lancaster, Nemaha, Odo, Pawnee, Richardson, Sarpy, and Saunders, and the following counties in Iowa: Fremont, Mills, Montgomery, Page, and Pottawatomie. Heat advisory remains in effect from 1 p.m. Wednesday to 7 p.m. Thursday. What? Heat index values up to 105 expected. Overnight low temperatures between 75 and 80 offer limited relief. Where? Portions of southwest Iowa and east central and southeast Nebraska. When? From 1 p.m. Wednesday to 7 p.m. Thursday. Impacts: hot temperatures and high humidity may cause heat illnesses. Several days of excessive heat will add to cumulative heat stress. Additional details: the heat advisory may be extended or expanded as the prolonged heat wave continues. Drink plenty of fluids, stay in an air-conditioned room, stay out of the sun, and check up on relatives and neighbors. Take extra precautions when outside. 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Anyone overcome by heat should be moved to a cool and shaded location. Heat stroke is an emergency. Call 911. 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The current time is 2:49 a.m. Central Daylight Time. The following is a summary of watches, warnings, and advisories in effect. A heat advisory remains in effect from 1 p.m. until 7 p.m. Thursday for the following counties in Iowa: Mills and Pottawatomie, and the following counties in Nebraska: Cass, Douglas, Odo, Sarpy, and Saunders. Now for the official National Weather Service forecast for the Omaha and Council Bluffs area. Rest of tonight, mostly clear. Lows in the mid-70s. South winds 5 to 10 miles an hour. Wednesday, mostly sunny with a slight chance of showers and thunderstorms. Hot with highs in the mid-90s. South winds 5 to 10 miles an hour. Chance of rain 20%. Wednesday night, mostly clear until midnight, then partly cloudy with a slight chance of showers and thunderstorms after midnight. Humid with lows in the mid-70s. South winds 5 to 10 miles an hour. Chance of rain 20%. Thursday, mostly sunny. A slight chance of showers and thunderstorms in the morning. Hot with highs in the mid-90s. South winds 10 to 15 miles an hour. Chance of rain 20%. Thursday night, mostly clear until midnight, then becoming partly cloudy. Humid with lows in the upper 70s. South winds 5 to 10 miles an hour with gusts up to 20 miles an hour. Friday through Sunday night, partly cloudy. Hot. Highs in the mid-90s. Lows in the mid-70s. Labor Day, partly sunny. Hot with highs in the upper 80s. Monday night, partly cloudy until midnight, then becoming mostly cloudy. Lows in the lower 70s. Tuesday, partly sunny. Hot with highs in the upper 80s. At 2 a.m. in Omaha, it was partly cloudy. The temperature
temperature was 78 degrees, the dew point 66, and the relative humidity 66%. The wind was southeast at 10 miles an hour. The pressure was 29.88 inches and rising. Across eastern Nebraska and southwest Iowa, it was clear, with a temperature of 75 at Offutt Air Force Base and 79 at Fremont. It was partly cloudy, with a temperature of 82 at Lincoln, 79 at Columbus, and 76 at Blair Airport. Under partly cloudy skies, Nebraska City reported 76, Plattsmouth reported 77, and Red Oak, Iowa reported 73. At Tecumseh, it was cloudy, with a temperature of 74. At Millard, it was clear. Here are some observations from across the region. It was clear, with a temperature of 78 at Grand Island, 74 at Kansas City, 67 at North Platte, and 64 at Valentine. It was partly cloudy, with a temperature of 71 at North Fork, 83 at Concordia, Kansas, and 61 at Denver. It was mostly cloudy, with a temperature of 68 at Sioux Falls, 71 at Sioux City, and 80 at Des Moines. Once again, at 2 a.m. in Omaha, it was 78 degrees under partly cloudy skies. Here are the forecast key messages. 40 to 70% chance for storms continues through 4 a.m. across northeast Nebraska. A few storms could have some large hail or strong wind gusts. Widely scattered showers, storms redevelop late this morning and afternoon, 15 to 25% chance. Otherwise, hot and humid today with heat index values in the low 100s across southeast Nebraska and southwest Iowa. A heat advisory remains in effect this afternoon through at least Thursday evening. Hot and humid weather continues across the region into the weekend along with some small chances for nightly storms. Warm lows in the 70s will provide little relief. Heat advisory information for the following counties in Nebraska: Cass, Douglas, Gage, Johnson, Lancaster, Nemaha, Odo, Pawnee, Richardson, Sarpy, and Saunders, and the following counties in Iowa: Fremont, Mills, Montgomery, Page, and Pottawatomie. Heat advisory remains in effect from 1 p.m. Wednesday to 7 p.m. Thursday. What? Heat index values up to 105 expected. Overnight low temperatures between 75 and 80 offer limited relief. Where? Portions of southwest Iowa and east central and southeast Nebraska. When? From 1 p.m. Wednesday to 7 p.m. Thursday. Impacts: hot temperatures and high humidity may cause heat illnesses. Several days of excessive heat will add to cumulative heat stress. Additional details: the heat advisory may be extended or expanded as the prolonged heat wave continues. Drink plenty of fluids, stay in an air-conditioned room, stay out of the sun, and check up on relatives and neighbors. Take extra precautions when outside. 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Anyone overcome by heat should be moved to a cool and shaded location. Heat stroke is an emergency. 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The current time is 2:55 a.m. Central Daylight Time. The following is a summary of watches, warnings, and advisories in effect. A heat advisory remains in effect from 1 p.m. until 7 p.m. Thursday for the following counties in Iowa: Mills and Pottawatomie, and the following counties in Nebraska: Cass, Douglas, Odo, Sarpy, and Saunders. Now for the official National Weather Service forecast for the Omaha and Council Bluffs area. Rest of tonight, mostly clear. Lows in the mid-70s. South winds 5 to 10 miles an hour. Wednesday, mostly sunny with a slight chance of showers and thunderstorms. Hot with highs in the mid-90s. South winds 5 to 10 miles an hour. Chance of rain 20%.
Wednesday night, mostly clear until midnight, then partly cloudy with a slight chance of showers and thunderstorms after midnight. Humid with lows in the mid-70s. South winds 5 to 10 miles an hour. Chance of rain 20%. Thursday, mostly sunny. A slight chance of showers and thunderstorms in the morning. Hot with highs in the mid-90s. South winds 10 to 15 miles an hour. Chance of rain 20%. Thursday night, mostly clear until midnight, then becoming partly cloudy. Humid with lows in the upper 70s. South winds 5 to 10 miles an hour with gusts up to 20 miles an hour. Friday through Sunday night, partly cloudy. Hot. Highs in the mid-90s. Lows in the mid-70s. Labor Day, partly sunny. Hot with highs in the upper 80s. Monday night, partly cloudy until midnight, then becoming mostly cloudy. Lows in the lower 70s. Tuesday, partly sunny. Hot with highs in the upper 80s. At 2 a.m. in Omaha, it was partly cloudy. The temperature was 78 degrees, the dew point 66, and the relative humidity 66%. The wind was southeast at 10 miles an hour. The pressure was 29.88 inches and rising. Across eastern Nebraska and southwest Iowa, it was clear, with a temperature of 75 at Offutt Air Force Base and 79 at Fremont. It was partly cloudy, with a temperature of 82 at Lincoln, 79 at Columbus, and 76 at Blair Airport. Under partly cloudy skies, Nebraska City reported 76, Plattsmouth reported 77, and Red Oak, Iowa reported 73. At Takema, it was cloudy, with a temperature of 74. At Millard, it was clear. Here are some observations from across the region. It was clear, with a temperature of 78 at Grand Island, 74 at Kansas City, 67 at North Platte, and 64 at Valentine. It was partly cloudy, with a temperature of 71 at North Fork, 83 at Concordia, Kansas, and 61 at Denver. It was mostly cloudy, with a temperature of 68 at Sioux Falls, 71 at Sioux City, and 80 at Des Moines. Once again, at 2 a.m. in Omaha, it was 78 degrees under partly cloudy skies. Here are the forecast key messages. 40 to 70% chance for storms continues through 4 a.m. across northeast Nebraska. A few storms could have some large hail or strong wind gusts. Widely scattered showers, storms redevelop late this morning and afternoon, 15 to 25% chance. Otherwise, hot and humid today with heat index values in the low 100s across southeast Nebraska and southwest Iowa. A heat advisory remains in effect this afternoon through at least Thursday evening. Hot and humid weather continues across the region into the weekend along with some small chances for nightly storms. Warm lows in the 70s will provide little relief. Heat advisory information for the following counties in Nebraska: Cass, Douglas, Gage, Johnson, Lancaster, Nemaha, Odo, Pawnee, Richardson, Sarpy, and Saunders, and the following counties in Iowa: Fremont, Mills, Montgomery, Page, and Pottawatomie. Heat advisory remains in effect from 1 p.m. Wednesday to 7 p.m. Thursday. What? Heat index values up to 105 expected. Overnight low temperatures between 75 and 80 offer limited relief. Where? Portions of southwest Iowa and east central and southeast Nebraska. When? From 1 p.m. Wednesday to 7 p.m. Thursday. Impacts: hot temperatures and high humidity may cause heat illnesses. Several days of excessive heat will add to cumulative heat stress. Additional details: the heat advisory may be extended or expanded as the prolonged heat wave continues. 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Take extra precautions when outside. 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
to reduce risk during outdoor work. 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The current time is 3:01 a.m. Central Daylight Time. The following is a summary of watches, warnings, and advisories in effect. A heat advisory remains in effect from 1 p.m. until 7 p.m. Thursday for the following counties, in Iowa, Mills and Pottawatomie, and the following counties, in Nebraska, Cass, Douglas, Odo, Sarpy, and Saunders. Now for the official National Weather Service forecast for the Omaha and Council Bluffs area. Rest of tonight, mostly clear. Lows in the mid-70s. South winds 5 to 10 miles an hour. Wednesday, mostly sunny with a slight chance of showers and thunderstorms. Hot with highs in the mid-90s. South winds 5 to 10 miles an hour. Chance of rain 20%. Wednesday night, mostly clear until midnight, then partly cloudy with a slight chance of showers and thunderstorms after midnight. Humid with lows in the mid-70s. South winds 5 to 10 miles an hour. Chance of rain 20%. Thursday, mostly sunny. A slight chance of showers and thunderstorms in the morning. Hot with highs in the mid-90s. South winds 10 to 15 miles an hour. Chance of rain 20%. Thursday night, mostly clear until midnight, then becoming partly cloudy. Humid with lows in the upper 70s. South winds 5 to 10 miles an hour with gusts up to 20 miles an hour. Friday through Sunday night, partly cloudy. Hot. Highs in the mid-90s. Lows in the mid-70s. Labor Day, partly sunny. Hot with highs in the upper 80s. Monday night, partly cloudy until midnight, then becoming mostly cloudy. Lows in the lower 70s. Tuesday, partly sunny. Hot with highs in the upper 80s. Here are the forecast key messages. 40 to 70% chance for storms continues through 4 a.m. across northeast Nebraska. A few storms could have some large hail or strong wind gusts. Widely scattered shower storms redevelop late this morning and afternoon, 15 to 25% chance. Otherwise, hot and humid today with heat index values in the low 100s across southeast Nebraska and southwest Iowa. A heat advisory remains in effect this afternoon through at least Thursday evening. Hot and humid weather continues across the region into the weekend along with some small chances for nightly storms. Warm lows in the 70s will provide little relief. Heat advisory information for the following counties in Nebraska, Cass, Douglas, Gage, Johnson, Lancaster, Nemaha, Odo, Pawnee, Richardson, Sarpy, and Saunders, and the following counties in Iowa, Fremont, Mills, Montgomery, Page, and Pottawatomie. Heat advisory remains in effect from 1 p.m. Wednesday to 7 p.m. Thursday. What? Heat index values up to 105 expected. Overnight low temperatures between 75 and 80 offer limited relief. Where? Portions of southwest Iowa and east central and southeast Nebraska. When? From 1 p.m. Wednesday to 7 p.m. Thursday. Impacts. Hot temperatures and high humidity may cause heat illnesses. Several days of excessive heat will add to cumulative heat stress. Additional details, the heat advisory may be extended or expanded as the prolonged heat wave continues. 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Take extra precautions when outside. 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
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Heat stroke is an emergency. 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The current time is 3:06 a.m.

Wednesday, mostly sunny with a slight chance of showers and thunderstorms. Hot with highs in the mid-90s. South winds 5 to 10 miles an hour. Chance of rain 20%. Wednesday night, mostly clear until midnight, then partly cloudy with a slight chance of showers and thunderstorms after midnight. Humid with lows in the mid-70s. South winds 5 to 10 miles an hour. Chance of rain 20%. Thursday, mostly sunny. A slight chance of showers and thunderstorms in the morning. Hot with highs in the mid-90s. South winds 10 to 15 miles an hour. Chance of rain 20%. Thursday night, mostly clear until midnight, then becoming partly cloudy. Humid with lows in the upper 70s. South winds 5 to 10 miles an hour with gusts up to 20 miles an hour. Friday through Sunday night, partly cloudy. Hot. Highs in the mid-90s. Lows in the mid-70s. Labor Day, partly sunny. Hot with highs in the upper 80s. Monday night, partly cloudy until midnight, then becoming mostly cloudy. Lows in the lower 70s. Tuesday, partly sunny. Hot with highs in the upper 80s. At 3 a.m. in Omaha, it was partly cloudy. The temperature was 79 degrees, the dew point 64, and the relative humidity 60%. The wind was variable at 3 miles an hour. The pressure was 29.89 inches and rising. Across eastern Nebraska and southwest Iowa, at Red Oak, Iowa, it was clear, with a temperature of 73. It was partly cloudy, with a temperature of 81 at Lincoln, 72 at Fremont, 72 at Columbus, 73 at Nebraska City, and 77 at Plaxnut. It was mostly cloudy, with a temperature of 76 at Blair Airport and 71 at Tecumseh. At Millard, it was partly cloudy. Here are some observations from across the region. At Sioux City, a thunderstorm was reported, with a temperature of 70. It was clear, with a temperature of 75 at Grand Island, 72 at Kansas City, and 68 at North Platte. It was partly cloudy, with a temperature of 66 at Denver, and 63 at Valentine. It was mostly cloudy, with a temperature of 71 at North Fork, 67 at Sioux Falls, 79 at Des Moines, and 81 at Concordia, Kansas. Once again, at 3 a.m. in Omaha, it was 79 degrees under partly cloudy skies. Here are the forecast key messages. 40 to 70% chance for storms continues through 4 a.m. across northeast Nebraska. A few storms could have some large hail or strong wind gusts. Widely scattered showers, storms redevelop late this morning and afternoon, 15 to 25% chance. Otherwise, hot and humid today with heat index values in the low 100s across southeast Nebraska and southwest Iowa. A heat advisory remains in effect this afternoon through at least Thursday evening. Hot and humid weather continues across the region into the weekend along with some small chances for nightly storms. Warm lows in the 70s will provide little relief. Heat advisory information for the following counties in Nebraska: Cass, Douglas, Gage, Johnson, Lancaster, Nemaha, Odo, Pawnee, Richardson, Sarpy, and Saunders, and the following counties in Iowa: Fremont, Mills, Montgomery, Page, and Pottawatomie. Heat advisory remains in effect from 1 p.m. Wednesday to 7 p.m. Thursday. What? Heat index values up to 105 expected. Overnight low temperatures between 75 and 80 offer limited relief. Where? Portions of southwest Iowa and east central and southeast Nebraska. When? From 1 p.m. Wednesday to 7 p.m. Thursday. Impacts: hot temperatures and high humidity may cause heat illnesses. Several days of excessive heat will add to cumulative heat stress. Additional details: the heat advisory may be extended or expanded as the prolonged heat wave continues. Drink plenty of fluids, stay in an air-conditioned room, stay out of the sun, and check up on relatives and neighbors. Take extra precautions when outside. 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

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The current time is 3:12 a.m. Central Daylight Time. The following is a summary of watches, warnings, and advisories in effect. A heat advisory remains in effect from 1 p.m. until 7 p.m. Thursday for the following counties, in Iowa, Mills and Pottawatomie, and the following counties, in Nebraska, Cass, Douglas, Odo, Sarpy, and Saunders. Now for the official National Weather Service forecast for the Omaha and Council Bluffs area. Rest of tonight, mostly clear. Lows in the mid-70s. South winds 5 to 10 miles an hour. Wednesday, mostly sunny with a slight chance of showers and thunderstorms. Hot with highs in the mid-90s. South winds 5 to 10 miles an hour. Chance of rain 20%. Wednesday night, mostly clear until midnight, then partly cloudy with a slight chance of showers and thunderstorms after midnight. Humid with lows in the mid-70s. South winds 5 to 10 miles an hour. Chance of rain 20%. Thursday, mostly sunny. A slight chance of showers and thunderstorms in the morning. Hot with highs in the mid-90s. South winds 10 to 15 miles an hour. Chance of rain 20%. Thursday night, mostly clear until midnight, then becoming partly cloudy. Humid with lows in the upper 70s. South winds 5 to 10 miles an hour with gusts up to 20 miles an hour. Friday through Sunday night, partly cloudy. Hot. Highs in the mid-90s. Lows in the mid-70s. Labor Day, partly sunny. Hot with highs in the upper 80s. Monday night, partly cloudy until midnight, then becoming mostly cloudy. Lows in the lower 70s. Tuesday, partly sunny. Hot with highs in the upper 80s. At 3 a.m. in Omaha, it was partly cloudy. The temperature was 79 degrees, the dew point 64, and the relative humidity 60%. The wind was variable at 3 miles an hour. The pressure was 29.89 inches and rising. Across eastern Nebraska and southwest Iowa, it was clear, with a temperature of 73 at Offutt Air Force Base and 73 at Red Oak, Iowa. It was partly cloudy, with a temperature of 81 at Lincoln, 72 at Fremont, 72 at Columbus, 73 at Nebraska City, and 77 at Plaxmouth. It was mostly cloudy, with a temperature of 76 at Blair Airport and 71 at Tacoma. At Millard, it was partly cloudy. Here are some observations from across the region. At Sioux City, a thunderstorm was reported, with a temperature of 70. It was clear, with a temperature of 75 at Grand Island, 72 at Kansas City, and 68 at North Platte. It was partly cloudy, with a temperature of 66 at Denver, and 63 at Valentine. It was mostly cloudy, with a temperature of 71 at Norfolk, 67 at Sioux Falls, 79 at Des Moines, and 81 at Concordia, Kansas. Once again, at 3 a.m. in Omaha, it was 79 degrees under partly cloudy skies. Here are the forecast key messages. 40 to 70% chance for storms continues through 4 a.m. across northeast Nebraska. A few storms could have some large hail or strong wind gusts. Widely scattered showers, storms redevelop late this morning and afternoon, 15 to 25% chance. Otherwise, hot and humid today with heat index values in the low 100s across southeast Nebraska and southwest Iowa. A heat advisory remains in effect this afternoon through at least Thursday evening. Hot and humid weather continues across the region into the weekend along with some small chances for nightly storms.
Warm lows in the 70s will provide little relief. Heat advisory information for the following counties in Nebraska: Cass, Douglas, Gage, Johnson, Lancaster, Nemaha, Odo, Pawnee, Richardson, Sarpy, and Saunders, and the following counties in Iowa: Fremont, Mills, Montgomery, Page, and Pottawatomie. Heat advisory remains in effect from 1 p.m. Wednesday to 7 p.m. Thursday. What? Heat index values up to 105 expected. Overnight low temperatures between 75 and 80 offer limited relief. Where? Portions of southwest Iowa and east central and southeast Nebraska. When? From 1 p.m. Wednesday to 7 p.m. Thursday. Impacts: hot temperatures and high humidity may cause heat illnesses. Several days of excessive heat will add to cumulative heat stress. Additional details: the heat advisory may be extended or expanded as the prolonged heat wave continues. Drink plenty of fluids, stay in an air-conditioned room, stay out of the sun, and check up on relatives and neighbors. Take extra precautions when outside. 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Anyone overcome by heat should be moved to a cool and shaded location. Heat stroke is an emergency. 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The current time is 3:19 a.m. Central Daylight Time. The following is a summary of watches, warnings, and advisories in effect. A heat advisory remains in effect from 1 p.m. until 7 p.m. Thursday for the following counties in Iowa: Mills and Pottawatomie, and the following counties in Nebraska: Cass, Douglas, Odo, Sarpy, and Saunders. Now for the official National Weather Service forecast for the Omaha and Council Bluffs area. Rest of tonight, mostly clear. Lows in the mid-70s. South winds 5 to 10 miles an hour. Wednesday, mostly sunny with a slight chance of showers and thunderstorms. Hot with highs in the mid-90s. South winds 5 to 10 miles an hour. Chance of rain 20%. Wednesday night, mostly clear until midnight, then partly cloudy with a slight chance of showers and thunderstorms after midnight. Humid with lows in the mid-70s. South winds 5 to 10 miles an hour. Chance of rain 20%. Thursday, mostly sunny. A slight chance of showers and thunderstorms in the morning. Hot with highs in the mid-90s. South winds 10 to 15 miles an hour. Chance of rain 20%. Thursday night, mostly clear until midnight, then becoming partly cloudy. Humid with lows in the upper 70s. South winds 5 to 10 miles an hour with gusts up to 20 miles an hour. Friday through Sunday night, partly cloudy. Hot. Highs in the mid-90s. Lows in the mid-70s. Labor Day, partly sunny. Hot with highs in the upper 80s. Monday night, partly cloudy until midnight, then becoming mostly cloudy. Lows in the lower 70s. Tuesday, partly sunny. Hot with highs in the upper 80s. Now for the official National Weather Service forecast for the Omaha and Council Bluffs area. Today, hot. Mostly sunny, then becoming mostly sunny this morning, then becoming sunny. A slight chance of showers and thunderstorms during the day. Highs in the mid-90s. South winds 5 to 10 miles an hour. Chance of rain 20%. Tonight, mostly clear until midnight, then partly cloudy with a slight chance of showers and thunderstorms after midnight. Lows in the mid-70s. South winds 5 to 10 miles an hour. Chance of rain 20%. Thursday, mostly sunny. A slight chance of showers and thunderstorms in the morning. Hot with highs in the mid-90s.
south winds 10 to 15 miles an hour. Chance of rain 20%. Thursday night, mostly clear until midnight, then becoming partly cloudy. Humid with lows in the upper 70s. South winds 5 to 10 miles an hour with gusts up to 20 miles an hour. Friday, mostly sunny. Hot with highs in the mid-90s. South winds 5 to 10 miles an hour. Friday night through Sunday night, partly cloudy. Hot. Lows in the mid-70s. Highs in the mid-90s. Labor Day, partly sunny. Hot with highs in the upper 80s. Monday night, partly cloudy until midnight, then becoming mostly cloudy. Lows in the lower 70s. Tuesday, partly sunny. Hot with highs in the upper 80s. At 3 a.m. in Omaha, it was partly cloudy. The temperature was 79 degrees, the dew point 64, and the relative humidity 60%. The wind was variable at 3 miles an hour. The pressure was 29.89 inches and rising. Across eastern Nebraska and southwest Iowa, it was clear, with a temperature of 73 at Offutt Air Force Base and 73 at Red Oak, Iowa. It was partly cloudy, with a temperature of 81 at Lincoln, 72 at Fremont, 72 at Columbus, 73 at Nebraska City, and 77 at Plaxmouth. It was mostly cloudy, with a temperature of 76 at Blair Airport and 71 at Tacoma. At Millard, it was partly cloudy. Here are some observations from across the region. At Sioux City, a thunderstorm was reported with a temperature of 70. It was clear with a temperature of 75 at Grand Island, 72 at Kansas City, and 68 at North Platte. It was partly cloudy with a temperature of 66 at Denver and 63 at Valentine. It was mostly cloudy, with a temperature of 71 at Norfolk, 67 at Sioux Falls, 79 at Des Moines, and 81 at Concordia, Kansas. Once again, at 3 a.m. in Omaha, it was 79 degrees under partly cloudy skies. Here are the forecast key messages. 40 to 70% chance for storms continues through 4 a.m. across northeast Nebraska. A few storms could have some large hail or strong wind gusts. Widely scattered showers, storms redevelop late this morning and afternoon, 15 to 25% chance. Otherwise, hot and humid today with heat index values in the low 100s across southeast Nebraska and southwest Iowa. A heat advisory remains in effect this afternoon through at least Thursday evening. Hot and humid weather continues across the region into the weekend, along with some small chances for nightly storms. Warm lows in the 70s will provide little relief. Heat advisory information for the following counties in Nebraska: Cass, Douglas, Gage, Johnson, Lancaster, Nemaha, Odo, Pawnee, Richardson, Sarpy, and Saunders, and the following counties in Iowa: Fremont, Mills, Montgomery, Page, and Pottawatomie. Heat advisory remains in effect from 1 p.m. Wednesday to 7 p.m. Thursday. What? Heat index values up to 105 expected. Overnight low temperatures between 75 and 80 offer limited relief. Where? Portions of southwest Iowa and east central and southeast Nebraska. When? From 1 p.m. Wednesday to 7 p.m. Thursday. Impacts. Hot temperatures and high humidity may cause heat illnesses. Several days of excessive heat will add to cumulative heat stress. Additional details, the heat advisory may be extended or expanded as the prolonged heat wave continues. 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Take extra precautions when outside. 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Heat stroke is an emergency. 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
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The current time is 3:27 a.m. Central Daylight Time. The following is a summary of watches, warnings, and advisories in effect. A heat advisory remains in effect from 1 p.m. until 7 p.m. Thursday for the following counties: in Iowa, Mills and Pottawatomie, and the following counties: in Nebraska, Cass, Douglas, Odo, Sarpy, and Saunders. Now for the official National Weather Service forecast for the Omaha and Council Bluffs area. Today, hot. Mostly sunny, then becoming mostly sunny this morning, then becoming sunny. A slight chance of showers and thunderstorms during the day. Highs in the mid-90s. South winds 5 to 10 miles an hour. Chance of rain 20%. Tonight, mostly clear until midnight, then partly cloudy with a slight chance of showers and thunderstorms after midnight. Lows in the mid-70s. South winds 5 to 10 miles an hour. Chance of rain 20%. Thursday, mostly sunny. A slight chance of showers and thunderstorms in the morning. Hot with highs in the mid-90s. South winds 10 to 15 miles an hour. Chance of rain 20%. Thursday night, mostly clear until midnight, then becoming partly cloudy. Humid with lows in the upper 70s. South winds 5 to 10 miles an hour with gusts up to 20 miles an hour. Friday, mostly sunny. Hot with highs in the mid-90s. South winds 5 to 10 miles an hour. Friday night through Sunday night, partly cloudy. Hot. Lows in the mid-70s. Highs in the mid-90s. Labor Day, partly sunny. Hot with highs in the upper 80s. Monday night, partly cloudy until midnight, then becoming mostly cloudy. Lows in the lower 70s. Tuesday, partly sunny. Hot with highs in the upper 80s. At 3 a.m. in Omaha, it was partly cloudy. The temperature was 79 degrees, the dew point 64, and the relative humidity 60%. The wind was variable at 3 miles an hour. The pressure was 29.89 inches and rising. Across eastern Nebraska and southwest Iowa, it was clear, with a temperature of 73 at Offutt Air Force Base and 73 at Red Oak, Iowa. It was partly cloudy, with a temperature of 81 at Lincoln, 72 at Fremont, 72 at Columbus, 73 at Nebraska City, and 77 at Plaxmouth. It was mostly cloudy, with a temperature of 76 at Blair Airport and 71 at Tacoma. At Millard, it was partly cloudy. Here are some observations from across the region. At Sioux City, a thunderstorm was reported with a temperature of 70. It was clear, with a temperature of 75 at Grand Island, 72 at Kansas City, and 68 at North Platte. It was partly cloudy, with a temperature of 66 at Denver, and 63 at Valentine. It was mostly cloudy, with a temperature of 71 at North Fork, 67 at Sioux Falls, 79 at Des Moines, and 81 at Concordia, Kansas. Once again, at 3 a.m. in Omaha, it was 79 degrees under partly cloudy skies. Here are the forecast key messages. 40 to 70% chance for storms continues through 4 a.m. across northeast Nebraska. A few storms could have some large hail or strong wind gusts. Widely scattered shower storms redevelop late this morning and afternoon, 15 to 25% chance. Otherwise, hot and humid today with heat index values in the low 100s across southeast Nebraska and southwest Iowa. A heat advisory remains in effect this afternoon through at least Thursday evening. Hot and humid weather continues across the region into the weekend along with some small chances for nightly storms. Warm lows in the 70s will provide little relief. Heat advisory information for the following counties: in Nebraska, Cass, Douglas, Gage, Johnson, Lancaster, Nemaha, Odo, Pawnee, Richardson, Sarpy, and Saunders, and the following counties: in Iowa, Fremont, Mills, Montgomery, Page, and Pottawatomie.
advisory remains in effect from 1 p.m. Wednesday to 7 p.m. Thursday. What? Heat index values up to 105 expected. Overnight low temperatures between 75 and 80 offer limited relief. Where? Portions of southwest Iowa and east central and southeast Nebraska. When? From 1 p.m. Wednesday to 7 p.m. Thursday. Impacts. Hot temperatures and high humidity may cause heat illnesses. Several days of excessive heat will add to cumulative heat stress. Additional details. The heat advisory may be extended or expanded as the prolonged heat wave continues. Drink plenty of fluids. Stay in an air-conditioned room. 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And check up on relatives and neighbors. 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Heat stroke is an emergency. 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The current time is 3:33 a.m. Central Daylight Time. The following is a summary of watches, warnings, and advisories in effect. A heat advisory remains in effect from 1 p.m. until 7 p.m. Thursday for the following counties, in Iowa, Mills and Pottawatomie, and the following counties, in Nebraska, Cass, Douglas, Odo, Sarpy, and Saunders. Now for the official National Weather Service forecast for the Omaha and Council Bluffs area. Today, hot. Mostly sunny, then becoming mostly sunny this morning, then becoming sunny. A slight chance of showers and thunderstorms during the day. Highs in the mid-90s. South winds 5 to 10 miles an hour. Chance of rain 20%. Tonight, mostly clear until midnight, then partly cloudy with a slight chance of showers and thunderstorms after midnight. Lows in the mid-70s. South winds 5 to 10 miles an hour. Chance of rain 20%. Thursday, mostly sunny. A slight chance of showers and thunderstorms in the morning. Hot with highs in the mid-90s. South winds 10 to 15 miles an hour. Chance of rain 20%. Thursday night, mostly clear until midnight, then becoming partly cloudy. Humid with lows in the upper 70s. South winds 5 to 10 miles an hour with gusts up to 20 miles an hour. Friday, mostly sunny. Hot with highs in the mid-90s. South winds 5 to 10 miles an hour. Friday night through Sunday night, partly cloudy. Hot. Lows in the mid-70s. Highs in the mid-90s. Labor Day, partly sunny. Hot with highs in the upper 80s. Monday night, partly cloudy until midnight, then becoming mostly cloudy. Lows in the lower 70s. Tuesday, partly sunny. Hot with highs in the upper 80s. At 3 a.m. in Omaha, it was partly cloudy. The temperature was 79 degrees, the dew point 64, and the relative humidity 60%. The wind was variable at 3 miles an hour. The pressure was 29.89 inches and rising. Across eastern Nebraska and southwest Iowa, it was clear, with a temperature of 73 at Offutt Air Force Base and 73 at Red Oak, Iowa. It was partly cloudy, with a temperature of 81 at Lincoln, 72 at Fremont, 72 at Columbus, 73 at Nebraska City, and 77 at Plaxmouth. It was mostly cloudy, with a temperature of 76 at Blair Airport and 71 at Tacoma. At Millard, it was partly cloudy. Here are some observations from across the region. At Sioux City, a thunderstorm was reported, with a temperature of 70. It was clear, with a temperature of 75 at Grand Island, 72 at Kansas City, and 68 at North Platte. It was partly cloudy, with a temperature of 66 at Denver, and 63 at Valentine.
it was mostly cloudy, with a temperature of 71 at Norfolk, 67 at Sioux Falls, 79 at Des Moines, and 81 at Concordia, Kansas. Once again, at 3 a.m. in Omaha, it was 79 degrees under partly cloudy skies. Here are the forecast key messages. 40 to 70% chance for storms continues through 4 a.m. across northeast Nebraska. A few storms could have some large hail or strong wind gusts. Widely scattered showers, storms redevelop late this morning and afternoon, 15 to 25% chance. Otherwise, hot and humid today with heat index values in the low 100s across southeast Nebraska and southwest Iowa. A heat advisory remains in effect this afternoon through at least Thursday evening. Hot and humid weather continues across the region into the weekend, along with some small chances for nightly storms. Warm lows in the 70s will provide little relief. Heat advisory information for the following counties in Nebraska: Cass, Douglas, Gage, Johnson, Lancaster, Nemaha, Odo, Pawnee, Richardson, Sarpy, and Saunders, and the following counties in Iowa: Fremont, Mills, Montgomery, Page, and Pottawatomie. Heat advisory remains in effect from 1 p.m. Wednesday to 7 p.m. Thursday. What? Heat index values up to 105 expected. Overnight low temperatures between 75 and 80 offer limited relief. Where? Portions of southwest Iowa and east central and southeast Nebraska. When? From 1 p.m. Wednesday to 7 p.m. Thursday. Impacts: hot temperatures and high humidity may cause heat illnesses. Several days of excessive heat will add to cumulative heat stress. Additional details: the heat advisory may be extended or expanded as the prolonged heat wave continues. 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Take extra precautions when outside. 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Heat stroke is an emergency. 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The current time is 3:40 a.m. Central Daylight Time. The following is a summary of watches, warnings, and advisories in effect. A heat advisory remains in effect from 1 p.m. until 7 p.m. Thursday for the following counties in Iowa: Mills and Pottawatomie, and the following counties in Nebraska: Cass, Douglas, Odo, Sarpy, and Saunders. Now for the official National Weather Service forecast for the Omaha and Council Bluffs area. Today, hot. Mostly sunny, then becoming mostly sunny this morning, then becoming sunny. A slight chance of showers and thunderstorms during the day. Highs in the mid-90s. South winds 5 to 10 miles an hour. Chance of rain 20%. Tonight, mostly clear until midnight, then partly cloudy with a slight chance of showers and thunderstorms after midnight. Lows in the mid-70s. South winds 5 to 10 miles an hour. Chance of rain 20%. Thursday, mostly sunny. A slight chance of showers and thunderstorms in the morning. Hot with highs in the mid-90s. South winds 10 to 15 miles an hour. Chance of rain 20%. Thursday night, mostly clear until midnight, then becoming partly cloudy. Humid with lows in the upper 70s. South winds 5 to 10 miles an hour with gusts up to 20 miles an hour. Friday, mostly sunny. Hot with highs in the mid-90s. South winds 5 to 10 miles an hour. Friday night through Sunday night, partly cloudy. Hot. Lows in the mid-70s. Highs in the mid-90s. Labor Day, partly sunny. Hot with highs in the upper 80s.
Monday night, partly cloudy until midnight, then becoming mostly cloudy. Lows in the lower 70s. Tuesday, partly sunny. Hot with highs in the upper 80s. This is NOAA All Hazards Radio Station KIH-61 serving the following counties in Nebraska and Iowa. Douglas, Sarpy, Washington, Cass, Odo, Burt, Dodge, Saunders, Harrison, Pottawatomie, and Mills. At 3 a.m. in Omaha, it was partly cloudy. The temperature was 79 degrees, the dew point 64, and the relative humidity 60%. The wind was variable at 3 miles an hour. The pressure was 29.89 inches and rising. Across eastern Nebraska and southwest Iowa, it was clear, with a temperature of 73 at Offutt Air Force Base and 73 at Red Oak, Iowa. It was partly cloudy, with a temperature of 81 at Lincoln, 72 at Fremont, 72 at Columbus, 73 at Nebraska City, and 77 at Plaxmouth. It was mostly cloudy, with a temperature of 76 at Blair Airport and 71 at Tecumseh. At Millard, it was partly cloudy. Here are some observations from across the region. At Sioux City, a thunderstorm was reported with a temperature of 70. It was clear, with a temperature of 75 at Grand Island, 72 at Kansas City, and 68 at North Platte. It was partly cloudy, with a temperature of 66 at Denver, and 63 at Valentine. It was mostly cloudy, with a temperature of 71 at North Fork, 67 at Sioux Falls, 79 at Des Moines, and 81 at Concordia, Kansas. Once again, at 3 a.m. in Omaha, it was 79 degrees under partly cloudy skies. Here are the forecast key messages. 40 to 70% chance for storms continues through 4 a.m. across northeast Nebraska. A few storms could have some large hail or strong wind gusts. Widely scattered shower storms redevelop late this morning and afternoon, 15 to 25% chance. Otherwise, hot and humid today with heat index values in the low 100s across southeast Nebraska and southwest Iowa. A heat advisory remains in effect this afternoon through at least Thursday evening. Hot and humid weather continues across the region into the weekend along with some small chances for nightly storms. Warm lows in the 70s will provide little relief. Heat advisory information for the following counties in Nebraska: Cass, Douglas, Gage, Johnson, Lancaster, Nemaha, Odo, Pawnee, Richardson, Sarpy, and Saunders, and the following counties in Iowa: Fremont, Mills, Montgomery, Page, and Pottawatomie. Heat advisory remains in effect from 1 p.m. Wednesday to 7 p.m. Thursday. What? Heat index values up to 105 expected. Overnight low temperatures between 75 and 80 offer limited relief. Where? Portions of southwest Iowa and east central and southeast Nebraska. When? From 1 p.m. Wednesday to 7 p.m. Thursday. Impacts: hot temperatures and high humidity may cause heat illnesses. Several days of excessive heat will add to cumulative heat stress. Additional details: the heat advisory may be extended or expanded as the prolonged heat wave continues. 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Take extra precautions when outside. 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Anyone overcome by heat should be moved to a cool and shaded location. Heat stroke is an emergency. 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The current time is 3:46 a.m. Central Daylight Time. The following is a summary of watches, warnings, and advisories in effect. A heat advisory remains in effect from 1 p.m. until 7 p.m. Thursday for the following counties:
in Iowa, Mills and Pottawatomie, and the following counties, in Nebraska, Cass, Douglas, Odo, Sarpy, and Saunders. Now for the official National Weather Service forecast for the Omaha and Council Bluffs area. Today, hot. Mostly sunny, then becoming mostly sunny this morning, then becoming sunny. A slight chance of showers and thunderstorms during the day. Highs in the mid-90s. South winds 5 to 10 miles an hour. Chance of rain 20%. Tonight, mostly clear until midnight, then partly cloudy with a slight chance of showers and thunderstorms after midnight. Lows in the mid-70s. South winds 5 to 10 miles an hour. Chance of rain 20%. Thursday, mostly sunny. A slight chance of showers and thunderstorms in the morning. Hot with highs in the mid-90s. South winds 10 to 15 miles an hour. Chance of rain 20%. Thursday night, mostly clear until midnight, then becoming partly cloudy. Humid with lows in the upper 70s. South winds 5 to 10 miles an hour with gusts up to 20 miles an hour. Friday, mostly sunny. Hot with highs in the mid-90s. South winds 5 to 10 miles an hour. Friday night through Sunday night, partly cloudy. Hot. Lows in the mid-70s. Highs in the mid-90s. Labor Day, partly sunny. Hot with highs in the upper 80s. Monday night, partly cloudy until midnight, then becoming mostly cloudy. Lows in the lower 70s. Tuesday, partly sunny. Hot with highs in the upper 80s. At 3 a.m. in Omaha, it was partly cloudy. The temperature was 79 degrees, the dew point 64, and the relative humidity 60%. The wind was variable at 3 miles an hour. The pressure was 29.89 inches and rising. Across eastern Nebraska and southwest Iowa, it was clear, with a temperature of 73 at Offutt Air Force Base and 73 at Red Oak, Iowa. It was partly cloudy, with a temperature of 81 at Lincoln, 72 at Fremont, 72 at Columbus, 73 at Nebraska City, and 77 at Plaxmouth. It was mostly cloudy, with a temperature of 76 at Blair Airport and 71 at Tecumseh. At Millard, it was partly cloudy. Here are some observations from across the region. At Sioux City, a thunderstorm was reported with a temperature of 70. It was clear, with a temperature of 75 at Grand Island, 72 at Kansas City, and 68 at North Platte. It was partly cloudy, with a temperature of 66 in Denver and 63 at Valentine. It was mostly cloudy, with a temperature of 71 at North Fork, 67 at Sioux Falls, 79 at Des Moines, and 81 at Concordia, Kansas. Once again, at 3 a.m. in Omaha, it was 79 degrees under partly cloudy skies. Here are the forecast key messages. 40 to 70% chance for storms continues through 4 a.m. across northeast Nebraska. A few storms could have some large hail or strong wind gusts. Widely scattered showers, storms redevelop late this morning and afternoon, 15 to 25% chance. Otherwise, hot and humid today with heat index values in the low 100s across southeast Nebraska and southwest Iowa. A heat advisory remains in effect this afternoon through at least Thursday evening. Hot and humid weather continues across the region into the weekend, along with some small chances for nightly storms. Warm lows in the 70s will provide little relief. Heat advisory information for the following counties in Nebraska: Cass, Douglas, Gage, Johnson, Lancaster, Nemaha, Odo, Pawnee, Richardson, Sarpy, and Saunders, and the following counties in Iowa: Fremont, Mills, Montgomery, Page, and Pottawatomie. Heat advisory remains in effect from 1 p.m. Wednesday to 7 p.m. Thursday. What? Heat index values up to 105 expected. Overnight low temperatures between 75 and 80 offer limited relief. Where? Portions of southwest Iowa and east central and southeast Nebraska. When?
from 1 p.m. Wednesday to 7 p.m. Thursday. Impacts, hot temperatures and high humidity may cause heat illnesses. Several days of excessive heat will add to cumulative heat stress. Additional details, the heat advisory may be extended or expanded as the prolonged heat wave continues. Drink plenty of fluids, stay in an air-conditioned room, stay out of the sun, and check up on relatives and neighbors. Take extra precautions when outside. 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Anyone overcome by heat should be moved to a cool and shaded location. Heat stroke is an emergency. 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The current time is 3:53 a.m. Central Daylight Time. The following is a summary of watches, warnings, and advisories in effect. A heat advisory remains in effect from 1 p.m. until 7 p.m. Thursday for the following counties, in Iowa, Mills and Pottawatomie, and the following counties, in Nebraska, Cass, Douglas, Odo, Sarpy, and Saunders. Now for the official National Weather Service forecast for the Omaha and Council Bluffs area. Today, hot. Mostly sunny, then becoming mostly sunny this morning, then becoming sunny. A slight chance of showers and thunderstorms during the day. Highs in the mid-90s. South winds 5 to 10 miles an hour. Chance of rain 20%. Tonight, mostly clear until midnight, then partly cloudy with a slight chance of showers and thunderstorms after midnight. Lows in the mid-70s. South winds 5 to 10 miles an hour. Chance of rain 20%. Thursday, mostly sunny. A slight chance of showers and thunderstorms in the morning. Hot with highs in the mid-90s. South winds 10 to 15 miles an hour. Chance of rain 20%. Thursday night, mostly clear until midnight, then becoming partly cloudy. Humid with lows in the upper 70s. South winds 5 to 10 miles an hour with gusts up to 20 miles an hour. Friday, mostly sunny. Hot with highs in the mid-90s. South winds 5 to 10 miles an hour. Friday night through Sunday night, partly cloudy. Hot. Lows in the mid-70s. Highs in the mid-90s. Labor Day, partly sunny. Hot with highs in the upper 80s. Monday night, partly cloudy until midnight, then becoming mostly cloudy. Lows in the lower 70s. Tuesday, partly sunny. Hot with highs in the upper 80s. At 3 a.m. in Omaha, it was partly cloudy. The temperature was 79 degrees, the dew point 64, and the relative humidity 60%. The wind was variable at 3 miles an hour. The pressure was 29.89 inches and rising. Across eastern Nebraska and southwest Iowa, it was clear, with a temperature of 73 at Offutt Air Force Base and 73 at Red Oak, Iowa. It was partly cloudy, with a temperature of 81 at Lincoln, 72 at Fremont, 72 at Columbus, 73 at Nebraska City, and 77 at Plaxmouth. It was mostly cloudy, with a temperature of 76 at Blair Airport and 71 at Tecumseh. At Millard, it was partly cloudy. Here are some observations from across the region. At Sioux City, a thunderstorm was reported, with a temperature of 70. It was clear, with a temperature of 75 in Grand Island, 72 at Kansas City, and 68 at North Platte. It was partly cloudy, with a temperature of 66 in Denver, and 63 at Valentine. It was mostly cloudy, with a temperature of 71 at North Fork, 67 at Sioux Falls, 79 at Des Moines, and 81 at Concordia, Kansas. Once again, at 3 a.m. in Omaha, it was 79 degrees under partly cloudy skies. Here are the forecast key messages.
40 to 70% chance for storms continues through 4 a.m. across northeast Nebraska. A few storms could have some large hail or strong wind gusts. Widely scattered showers, storms redevelop late this morning and afternoon, 15 to 25% chance. Otherwise, hot and humid today with heat index values in the low 100s across southeast Nebraska and southwest Iowa. A heat advisory remains in effect this afternoon through at least Thursday evening. Hot and humid weather continues across the region into the weekend, along with some small chances for nightly storms. Warm lows in the 70s will provide little relief. Heat advisory information for the following counties in Nebraska: Cass, Douglas, Gage, Johnson, Lancaster, Nemaha, Odo, Pawnee, Richardson, Sarpy, and Saunders, and the following counties in Iowa: Fremont, Mills, Montgomery, Page, and Pottawatomie. Heat advisory remains in effect from 1 p.m. Wednesday to 7 p.m. Thursday. What? Heat index values up to 105 expected. Overnight low temperatures between 75 and 80 offer limited relief. Where? Portions of southwest Iowa and east central and southeast Nebraska. When? From 1 p.m. Wednesday to 7 p.m. Thursday. Impacts: hot temperatures and high humidity may cause heat illnesses. Several days of excessive heat will add to cumulative heat stress. Additional details: the heat advisory may be extended or expanded as the prolonged heat wave continues. Drink plenty of fluids, stay in an air-conditioned room, stay out of the sun, and check up on relatives and neighbors. Take extra precautions when outside. 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Anyone overcome by heat should be moved to a cool and shaded location. Heat stroke is an emergency. 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The current time is 3:59 a.m. Central Daylight Time. The following is a summary of watches, warnings, and advisories in effect. A heat advisory remains in effect from 1 p.m. until 7 p.m. Thursday for the following counties in Iowa: Mills and Pottawatomie, and the following counties in Nebraska: Cass, Douglas, Odo, Sarpy, and Saunders. Now for the official National Weather Service forecast for the Omaha and Council Bluffs area. Today, hot, mostly sunny, then becoming mostly sunny this morning, then becoming sunny. A slight chance of showers and thunderstorms during the day. Highs in the mid-90s. South winds 5 to 10 miles an hour. Chance of rain 20%. Tonight, mostly clear until midnight, then partly cloudy with a slight chance of showers and thunderstorms after midnight. Lows in the mid-70s. South winds 5 to 10 miles an hour. Chance of rain 20%. Thursday, mostly sunny. A slight chance of showers and thunderstorms in the morning. Hot with highs in the mid-90s. South winds 10 to 15 miles an hour. Chance of rain 20%. Thursday night, mostly clear until midnight, then becoming partly cloudy. Humid with lows in the upper 70s. South winds 5 to 10 miles an hour with gusts up to 20 miles an hour. Friday, mostly sunny. Hot with highs in the mid-90s. South winds 5 to 10 miles an hour. Friday night through Sunday night, partly cloudy. Hot. Lows in the mid-70s. Highs in the mid-90s. Labor Day, partly sunny. Hot with highs in the upper 80s. Monday night, partly cloudy until midnight, then becoming mostly cloudy. Lows in the lower 70s. Tuesday, partly sunny. Hot with highs in the upper 80s. Here are the forecast key messages. 40 to 70% chance for storms continues through 4 a.m. across northeast Nebraska.
A few storms could have some large hail or strong wind gusts. Widely scattered showers, storms redevelop late this morning and afternoon, 15 to 25% chance. Otherwise, hot and humid today with heat index values in the low 100s across southeast Nebraska and southwest Iowa. A heat advisory remains in effect this afternoon through at least Thursday evening. Hot and humid weather continues across the region into the weekend along with some small chances for nightly storms. Warm lows in the 70s will provide little relief. Heat advisory information for the following counties in Nebraska: Cass, Douglas, Gage, Johnson, Lancaster, Nemaha, Odo, Pawnee, Richardson, Sarpy, and Saunders, and the following counties in Iowa: Fremont, Mills, Montgomery, Page, and Pottawatomie. Heat advisory remains in effect from 1 p.m. Wednesday to 7 p.m. Thursday. What? Heat index values up to 105 expected. Overnight low temperatures between 75 and 80 offer limited relief. Where? Portions of southwest Iowa and east central and southeast Nebraska. When? From 1 p.m. Wednesday to 7 p.m. Thursday. Impacts. Hot temperatures and high humidity may cause heat illnesses. Several days of excessive heat will add to cumulative heat stress. Additional details. The heat advisory may be extended or expanded as the prolonged heat wave continues. Drink plenty of fluids. Stay in an air-conditioned room. Stay out of the sun. And check up on relatives and neighbors. 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The current time is 4:04 a.m. Central Daylight Time. The following is a summary of watches, warnings, and advisories in effect. A heat advisory remains in effect from 1 p.m. until 7 p.m. Thursday for the following counties in Iowa, Mills, and Pottawatomie, and the following counties in Nebraska: Cass, Douglas, Odo, Sarpy, and Saunders. Now for the official National Weather Service forecast for the Omaha and Council Bluffs area. Today, hot. Mostly sunny, then becoming mostly sunny this morning, then becoming sunny. A slight chance of showers and thunderstorms during the day. Highs in the mid-90s. South winds 5 to 10 miles an hour. Chance of rain 20%. Tonight, mostly clear until midnight, then partly cloudy with a slight chance of showers and thunderstorms after midnight. Lows in the mid-70s. South winds 5 to 10 miles an hour. Chance of rain 20%. Thursday, mostly sunny. A slight chance of showers and thunderstorms in the morning. Hot with highs in the mid-90s. South winds 10 to 15 miles an hour. Chance of rain 20%. Thursday night, mostly clear until midnight, then becoming partly cloudy. Humid with lows in the upper 70s. South winds 5 to 10 miles an hour with gusts up to 20 miles an hour. Friday, mostly sunny. Hot with highs in the mid-90s. South winds 5 to 10 miles an hour. Friday night through Sunday night, partly cloudy. Hot. Lows in the mid-70s. Highs in the mid-90s. Labor Day, partly sunny. Hot with highs in the upper 80s. Monday night, partly cloudy until midnight, then becoming mostly cloudy. Lows in the lower 70s. Tuesday, partly sunny. Hot with highs in the upper 80s. At 4 a.m. in Omaha, it was partly cloudy. The temperature was 77 degrees, the dew point 66, and the relative humidity 68%. The pressure was 29.90 inches and rising.
Across eastern Nebraska and southwest Iowa, skies ranged from clear to partly cloudy. It was 78 at Lincoln, 75.

It was mostly cloudy, with a temperature of 78 at Des Moines and 81 at Concordia, Kansas. Once again, at 4 a.m. in Omaha, it was 77 degrees under partly cloudy skies. Here are the forecast key messages. 40 to 70% chance for storms continues through 4 a.m. across northeast Nebraska. A few storms could have some large hail or strong wind gusts. Widely scattered showers, storms redevelop late this morning and afternoon, 15 to 25% chance. Otherwise, hot and humid today with heat index values in the low 100s across southeast Nebraska and southwest Iowa. A heat advisory remains in effect this afternoon through at least Thursday evening. Hot and humid weather continues across the region into the weekend along with some small chances for nightly storms. Warm lows in the 70s will provide little relief. Heat advisory information for the following counties in Nebraska: Cass, Douglas, Gage, Johnson, Lancaster, Nemaha, Odo, Pawnee, Richardson, Sarpy, and Saunders, and the following counties in Iowa: Fremont, Mills, Montgomery, Page, and Pottawatomie. Heat advisory remains in effect from 1 p.m. Wednesday to 7 p.m. Thursday. What? Heat index values up to 105 expected. Overnight low temperatures between 75 and 80 offer limited relief. Where? Portions of southwest Iowa and east central and southeast Nebraska. When? From 1 p.m. Wednesday to 7 p.m. Thursday. Impacts. Hot temperatures and high humidity may cause heat illnesses. Several days of excessive heat will add to cumulative heat stress. Additional details. The heat advisory may be extended or expanded as the prolonged heat wave continues. Drink plenty of fluids, stay in an air-conditioned room, stay out of the sun, and check up on relatives and neighbors. Take extra precautions when outside. 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Try to limit strenuous activities to early morning or evening. 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Anyone overcome by heat should be moved to a cool and shaded location. Heat stroke is an emergency. Call 911. 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The current time is 4:10 a.m. Central Daylight Time. The following is a summary of watches, warnings, and advisories in effect. A heat advisory remains in effect from 1 p.m. until 7 p.m. Thursday for the following counties in Iowa, Mills, and Pottawatomie, and the following counties in Nebraska: Cass, Douglas, Odo, Sarpy, and Saunders. Now for the official National Weather Service forecast for the Omaha and Council Bluffs area. Today, hot. Mostly sunny, then becoming mostly sunny this morning, then becoming sunny. A slight chance of showers and thunderstorms during the day. Highs in the mid-90s. South winds 5 to 10 miles an hour. Chance of rain 20%. Tonight, mostly clear until midnight, then partly cloudy with a slight chance of showers and thunderstorms after midnight. Lows in the mid-70s. South winds 5 to 10 miles an hour. Chance of rain 20%. Thursday, mostly sunny. A slight chance of showers and thunderstorms in the morning. Hot with highs in the mid-90s. South winds 10 to 15 miles an hour. Chance of rain 20%. Thursday night, mostly clear until midnight, then becoming partly cloudy. Humid with lows in the upper 70s. South winds 5 to 10 miles an hour with gusts up to 20 miles an hour. Friday, mostly sunny. Hot with highs in the mid-90s. South winds 5 to 10 miles an hour. Friday night through Sunday night, partly cloudy. Hot. Lows in the mid-70s. Highs in the mid-90s. Labor Day, partly sunny. Hot with highs in the upper 80s. Monday night, partly cloudy until midnight, then becoming mostly cloudy. Lows

the lower 70s. Tuesday, partly sunny. Hot with highs in the upper 80s. At 4 a.m. in Omaha, it was partly cloudy. The temperature was 77 degrees, the dew point 66, and the relative humidity 68%. The pressure was 29.90 inches and rising. Across eastern Nebraska and southwest Iowa, skies ranged from clear to partly cloudy. It was 78 at Lincoln, 74 at Offutt Air Force Base, 71 at Fremont, 71 at Columbus, and 73 at Blair Airport. Tacoma reported 67, Nebraska City reported 74, Plattsmouth reported 75, and Red Oak, Iowa reported 73. Here are some observations from across the region. At Sioux City, a thunderstorm was reported with a temperature of 70. It was clear with a temperature of 75 in Grand Island, 64 at North Platte, and 63 at Valentine. It was partly cloudy with a temperature of 70 at North Fork, 71 at Kansas City, and 65 at Denver. It was mostly cloudy with a temperature of 67 at Sioux Falls, 78 at Des Moines, and 81 at Concordia, Kansas. Once again, at 4 a.m. in Omaha, it was 77 degrees under partly cloudy skies. Here are the forecast key messages. 40 to 70% chance for storms continues through 4 a.m. across northeast Nebraska. A few storms could have some large hail or strong wind gusts. Widely scattered showers, storms redevelop late this morning and afternoon, 15 to 25% chance. Otherwise, hot and humid today with heat index values in the low 100s across southeast Nebraska and southwest Iowa. A heat advisory remains in effect this afternoon through at least Thursday evening. Hot and humid weather continues across the region into the weekend, along with some small chances for nightly storms. Warm lows in the 70s will provide little relief. Heat advisory information for the following counties in Nebraska: Cass, Douglas, Gage, Johnson, Lancaster, Nemaha, Odo, Pawnee, Richardson, Sarpy, and Saunders, and the following counties in Iowa: Fremont, Mills, Montgomery, Page, and Pottawatomie. Heat advisory remains in effect from 1 p.m. Wednesday to 7 p.m. Thursday. What? Heat index values up to 105 expected. Overnight low temperatures between 75 and 80 offer limited relief. Where? Portions of southwest Iowa and east central and southeast Nebraska. When? From 1 p.m. Wednesday to 7 p.m. Thursday. Impacts: hot temperatures and high humidity may cause heat illnesses. Several days of excessive heat will add to cumulative heat stress. Additional details: the heat advisory may be extended or expanded as the prolonged heat wave continues. 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Take extra precautions when outside. 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Heat stroke is an emergency. 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The current time is 4:17 a.m. Central Daylight Time. The following is a summary of watches, warnings, and advisories in effect. A heat advisory remains in effect from 1 p.m. until 7 p.m. Thursday for the following counties in Iowa: Mills and Pottawatomie, and the following counties in Nebraska: Cass, Douglas, Odo, Sarpy, and Saunders. Now for the official National Weather Service forecast for the Omaha and Council Bluffs area. Today, hot. Mostly sunny, then becoming mostly sunny this morning, then becoming sunny. A slight chance of showers and thunderstorms during the day. Highs in the mid-90s. South winds 5 to 10 miles an hour.
chance of rain 20%. Tonight, mostly clear until midnight, then partly cloudy with a slight chance of showers and thunderstorms after midnight. Lows in the mid-70s. South winds 5 to 10 miles an hour. Chance of rain 20%. Thursday, mostly sunny. A slight chance of showers and thunderstorms in the morning. Hot with highs in the mid-90s. South winds 10 to 15 miles an hour. Chance of rain 20%. Thursday night, mostly clear until midnight, then becoming partly cloudy. Humid with lows in the upper 70s. South winds 5 to 10 miles an hour with gusts up to 20 miles an hour. Friday, mostly sunny. Hot with highs in the mid-90s. South winds 5 to 10 miles an hour. Friday night through Sunday night, partly cloudy. Hot. Lows in the mid-70s. Highs in the mid-90s. Labor Day, partly sunny. Hot with highs in the upper 80s. Monday night, partly cloudy until midnight, then becoming mostly cloudy. Lows in the lower 70s. Tuesday, partly sunny. Hot with highs in the upper 80s. At 4 a.m. in Omaha, it was partly cloudy. The temperature was 77 degrees, the dew point 66, and the relative humidity 68%. The pressure was 29.90 inches and rising. Across eastern Nebraska and southwest Iowa, skies ranged from clear to partly cloudy. It was 78 at Lincoln, 74 at Offutt Air Force Base, 71 at Fremont, 71 at Columbus, and 73 at Blair Airport. Tacoma reported 67, Nebraska City reported 74, Plattsmouth reported 75, and Red Oak, Iowa reported 73. Here are some observations from across the region. At Sioux City, a thunderstorm was reported with a temperature of 70. It was clear with a temperature of 75 in Grand Island, 64 at North Platte, and 63 at Valentine. It was partly cloudy with a temperature of 70 at North Fork, 71 at Kansas City, and 65 at Denver. It was mostly cloudy with a temperature of 67 at Sioux Falls, 78 at Des Moines, and 81 at Concordia, Kansas. Once again, at 4 a.m. in Omaha, it was 77 degrees under partly cloudy skies. Here are the forecast key messages. 40 to 70% chance for storms continues through 4 a.m. across northeast Nebraska. A few storms could have some large hail or strong wind gusts. Widely scattered showers, storms redevelop late this morning and afternoon, 15 to 25% chance. Otherwise, hot and humid today with heat index values in the low 100s across southeast Nebraska and southwest Iowa. A heat advisory remains in effect this afternoon through at least Thursday evening. Hot and humid weather continues across the region into the weekend along with some small chances for nightly storms. Warm lows in the 70s will provide little relief. Heat advisory information for the following counties in Nebraska: Cass, Douglas, Gage, Johnson, Lancaster, Nemaha, Odo, Pawnee, Richardson, Sarpy, and Saunders, and the following counties in Iowa: Fremont, Mills, Montgomery, Page, and Pottawatomie. Heat advisory remains in effect from 1 p.m. Wednesday to 7 p.m. Thursday. What? Heat index values up to 105 expected. Overnight low temperatures between 75 and 80 offer limited relief. Where? Portions of southwest Iowa and east central and southeast Nebraska. When? From 1 p.m. Wednesday to 7 p.m. Thursday. Impacts: hot temperatures and high humidity may cause heat illnesses. Several days of excessive heat will add to cumulative heat stress. Additional details: the heat advisory may be extended or expanded as the prolonged heat wave continues. 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Take extra precautions when outside. 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
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Heat stroke is an emergency. 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The current time is 4:23 a.m. Central Daylight Time. The following is a summary of watches, warnings, and advisories in effect. A heat advisory remains in effect from 1 p.m. until 7 p.m. Thursday for the following counties in Iowa, Mills, and Pottawatomie, and the following counties in Nebraska, Cass, Douglas, Odo, Sarpy, and Saunders. Now for the official National Weather Service forecast for the Omaha and Council Bluffs area. Today, hot. Mostly sunny, then becoming mostly sunny this morning, then becoming sunny. A slight chance of showers and thunderstorms during the day. Highs in the mid-90s. South winds 5 to 10 miles an hour. Chance of rain 20%. Tonight, mostly clear until midnight, then partly cloudy with a slight chance of showers and thunderstorms after midnight. Lows in the mid-70s. South winds 5 to 10 miles an hour. Chance of rain 20%. Thursday, mostly sunny. A slight chance of showers and thunderstorms in the morning. Hot with highs in the mid-90s. South winds 10 to 15 miles an hour. Chance of rain 20%. Thursday night, mostly clear until midnight, then becoming partly cloudy. Humid with lows in the upper 70s. South winds 5 to 10 miles an hour with gusts up to 20 miles an hour. Friday, mostly sunny. Hot with highs in the mid-90s. South winds 5 to 10 miles an hour. Friday night through Sunday night, partly cloudy. Hot. Lows in the mid-70s. Highs in the mid-90s. Labor Day, partly sunny. Hot with highs in the upper 80s. Monday night, partly cloudy until midnight, then becoming mostly cloudy. Lows in the lower 70s. Tuesday, partly sunny. Hot with highs in the upper 80s. At 4 a.m. in Omaha, it was partly cloudy. The temperature was 77 degrees, the dew point 66, and the relative humidity 68%. The pressure was 29.90 inches and rising. Across eastern Nebraska and southwest Iowa, skies ranged from clear to partly cloudy. It was 78 at Lincoln, 74 at Offutt Air Force Base, 71 at Fremont, 71 at Columbus, and 73 at Blair Airport. Tacoma reported 67, Nebraska City reported 74, Plattsmouth reported 75, and Red Oak, Iowa reported 73. Here are some observations from across the region. At Sioux City, a thunderstorm was reported with a temperature of 70. It was clear, with a temperature of 75 at Grand Island, 64 at North Platte, and 63 at Valentine. It was partly cloudy, with a temperature of 70 at North Fork, 71 at Kansas City, and 65 at Denver. It was mostly cloudy, with a temperature of 67 at Sioux Falls, 78 at Des Moines, and 81 at Concordia, Kansas. Once again, at 4 a.m. in Omaha, it was 77 degrees under partly cloudy skies. Here are the forecast key messages. 40 to 70% chance for storms continues through 4 a.m. across northeast Nebraska. A few storms could have some large hail or strong wind gusts. Widely scattered shower storms redevelop late this morning and afternoon, 15 to 25% chance. Otherwise, hot and humid today with heat index values in the low 100s across southeast Nebraska and southwest Iowa. A heat advisory remains in effect this afternoon through at least Thursday evening. Hot and humid weather continues across the region into the weekend along with some small chances for nightly storms. Warm lows in the 70s will provide little relief. Heat advisory information
for the following counties in Nebraska: Cass, Douglas, Gage, Johnson, Lancaster, Nemaha, Odo, Pawnee, Richardson, Sarpy, and Saunders, and the following counties in Iowa: Fremont, Mills, Montgomery, Page, and Pottawatomie. Heat advisory remains in effect from 1 p.m. Wednesday to 7 p.m. Thursday. What? Heat index values up to 105 expected. Overnight low temperatures between 75 and 80 offer limited relief. Where? Portions of southwest Iowa and east central and southeast Nebraska. When? From 1 p.m. Wednesday to 7 p.m. Thursday. Impacts: hot temperatures and high humidity may cause heat illnesses. Several days of excessive heat will add to cumulative heat stress. Additional details: the heat advisory may be extended or expanded as the prolonged heat wave continues. 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Take extra precautions when outside. 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Heat stroke is an emergency. 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The current time is 4:29 a.m. Central Daylight Time. The following is a summary of watches, warnings, and advisories in effect. A heat advisory remains in effect from 1 p.m. until 7 p.m. Thursday for the following counties in Iowa: Mills and Pottawatomie, and the following counties in Nebraska: Cass, Douglas, Odo, Sarpy, and Saunders. Now for the official National Weather Service forecast for the Omaha and Council Bluffs area. Today, hot. Mostly sunny, then becoming mostly sunny this morning, then becoming sunny. A slight chance of showers and thunderstorms during the day. Highs in the mid-90s. South winds 5 to 10 miles an hour. Chance of rain 20%. Tonight, mostly clear until midnight, then partly cloudy with a slight chance of showers and thunderstorms after midnight. Lows in the mid-70s. South winds 5 to 10 miles an hour. Chance of rain 20%. Thursday, mostly sunny. A slight chance of showers and thunderstorms in the morning. Hot with highs in the mid-90s. South winds 10 to 15 miles an hour. Chance of rain 20%. Thursday night, mostly clear until midnight, then becoming partly cloudy. Humid with lows in the upper 70s. South winds 5 to 10 miles an hour with gusts up to 20 miles an hour. Friday, mostly sunny. Hot with highs in the mid-90s. South winds 5 to 10 miles an hour. Friday night through Sunday night, partly cloudy. Hot. Lows in the mid-70s. Highs in the mid-90s. Labor Day, partly sunny. Hot with highs in the upper 80s. Monday night, partly cloudy until midnight, then becoming mostly cloudy. Lows in the lower 70s. Tuesday, partly sunny. Hot with highs in the upper 80s. At 4 a.m. in Omaha, it was partly cloudy. The temperature was 77 degrees. The dew point 66, and the relative humidity 68%. The pressure was 29.90 inches and rising. Across eastern Nebraska and southwest Iowa, skies ranged from clear to partly cloudy. It was 78 at Lincoln, 74 at Offutt Air Force Base, 71 at Fremont, 71 at Columbus, and 73 at Blair Airport. Tecama reported 67, Nebraska City reported 74, Plattsmouth reported 75, and Red Oak, Iowa reported 73. Here are some observations from across the region. At Sioux City, a thunderstorm was reported with a temperature of 70. It was clear,
with a temperature of 75 in Grand Island, 64 at Northland, and 63 at Valentine. It was partly cloudy, with a temperature of 70 at Norfolk, 71 at Kansas City, and 65 at Denver. It was mostly cloudy, with a temperature of 67 at Sioux Falls, 78 at Des Moines, and 81 at Concordia, Kansas. Once again, at 4 a.m. in Omaha, it was 77 degrees under partly cloudy skies. Here are the forecast key messages. 40 to 70% chance for storms continues through 4 a.m. across northeast Nebraska. A few storms could have some large hail or strong wind gusts. Widely scattered shower storms redevelop late this morning and afternoon, 15 to 25% chance. Otherwise, hot and humid today with heat index values in the low 100s across southeast Nebraska and southwest Iowa. A heat advisory remains in effect this afternoon through at least Thursday evening. Hot and humid weather continues across the region into the weekend along with some small chances for nightly storms. Warm lows in the 70s will provide little relief. Heat advisory information for the following counties in Nebraska: Cass, Douglas, Gage, Johnson, Lancaster, Nemaha, Odo, Pawnee, Richardson, Sarpy, and Saunders, and the following counties in Iowa: Fremont, Mills, Montgomery, Page, and Pottawatomie. Heat advisory remains in effect from 1 p.m. Wednesday to 7 p.m. Thursday. What? Heat index values up to 105 expected. Overnight low temperatures between 75 and 80 offer limited relief. Where? Portions of southwest Iowa and east central and southeast Nebraska. When? From 1 p.m. Wednesday to 7 p.m. Thursday. Impacts: hot temperatures and high humidity may cause heat illnesses. Several days of excessive heat will add to cumulative heat stress. Additional details: the heat advisory may be extended or expanded as the prolonged heat wave continues. Drink plenty of fluids, stay in an air-conditioned room, stay out of the sun, and check up on relatives and neighbors. Take extra precautions when outside. 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Anyone overcome by heat should be moved to a cool and shaded location. Heat stroke is an emergency. 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The current time is 4:35 a.m. Central Daylight Time. The following is a summary of watches, warnings, and advisories in effect. A heat advisory remains in effect from 1 p.m. until 7 p.m. Thursday for the following counties in Iowa: Mills and Pottawatomie, and the following counties in Nebraska: Cass, Douglas, Odo, Sarpy, and Saunders. Now for the official National Weather Service forecast for the Omaha and Council Bluffs area. Today, hot. Mostly sunny, then becoming mostly sunny this morning, then becoming sunny. A slight chance of showers and thunderstorms during the day. Highs in the mid-90s. South winds 5 to 10 miles an hour. Chance of rain 20%. Tonight, mostly clear until midnight, then partly cloudy with a slight chance of showers and thunderstorms after midnight. Lows in the mid-70s. South winds 5 to 10 miles an hour. Chance of rain 20%. Thursday, mostly sunny. A slight chance of showers and thunderstorms in the morning. Hot with highs in the mid-90s. South winds 10 to 15 miles an hour. Chance of rain 20%. Thursday night, mostly clear until midnight, then becoming partly cloudy. Humid with lows in the upper 70s. South winds 5 to 10 miles an hour with gusts up to 20 miles an hour. Friday, mostly sunny. Hot with highs in the mid-90s. South winds 5 to 10 miles an hour. Friday night through Sunday night, partly cloudy.
hot. Lows in the mid-70s. Highs in the mid-90s. Labor Day, partly sunny. Hot with highs in the upper 80s. Monday night, partly cloudy until midnight, then becoming mostly cloudy. Lows in the lower 70s. Tuesday, partly sunny. Hot with highs in the upper 80s. At 4 a.m. in Omaha, it was partly cloudy. The temperature was 77 degrees, the dew point 66, and the relative humidity 68%. The pressure was 29.90 inches and rising. Across eastern Nebraska and southwest Iowa, skies ranged from clear to partly cloudy. It was 78 at Lincoln, 74 at Offutt Air Force Base, 71 at Fremont, 71 at Columbus, and 73 at Blair Airport. Tacoma reported 67, Nebraska City reported 74, Plattsmouth reported 75, and Red Oak, Iowa reported 73. Here are some observations from across the region. At Sioux City, a thunderstorm was reported with a temperature of 70. It was clear, with a temperature of 75 in Grand Island, 64 at North Platte, and 63 at Valentine. It was partly cloudy, with a temperature of 70 at North Fork, 71 at Kansas City, and 65 at Denver. It was mostly cloudy, with a temperature of 67 at Sioux Falls, 78 at Des Moines, and 81 at Concordia, Kansas. Once again, at 4 a.m. in Omaha, it was 77 degrees under partly cloudy skies. This is NOAA All Hazards Radio Station KIH-61 serving the following counties in Nebraska and Iowa. Douglas, Sarpy, Washington, Cass, Odo, Burt, Dodge, Saunders, Harrison, Pottawatomie, and Mills. Here are the forecast key messages. 40 to 70% chance for storms continues through 4 a.m. across northeast Nebraska. A few storms could have some large hail or strong wind gusts. Widely scattered shower storms redevelop late this morning and afternoon, 15 to 25% chance. Otherwise, hot and humid today with heat index values in the low 100s across southeast Nebraska and southwest Iowa. A heat advisory remains in effect this afternoon through at least Thursday evening. Hot and humid weather continues across the region into the weekend along with some small chances for nightly storms. Warm lows in the 70s will provide little relief. Heat advisory information for the following counties in Nebraska: Cass, Douglas, Gage, Johnson, Lancaster, Nemaha, Odo, Pawnee, Richardson, Sarpy, and Saunders, and the following counties in Iowa: Fremont, Mills, Montgomery, Page, and Pottawatomie. Heat advisory remains in effect from 1 p.m. Wednesday to 7 p.m. Thursday. What? Heat index values up to 105 expected. Overnight low temperatures between 75 and 80 offer limited relief. Where? Portions of southwest Iowa and east central and southeast Nebraska. When? From 1 p.m. Wednesday to 7 p.m. Thursday. Impacts. Hot temperatures and high humidity may cause heat illnesses. Several days of excessive heat will add to cumulative heat stress. Additional details, the heat advisory may be extended or expanded as the prolonged heat wave continues. 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Take extra precautions when outside. 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Heat stroke is an emergency. 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The current time is 4:42 a.m. Central Daylight Time. The following is a summary of watches, warnings, and advisories in effect.
a heat advisory remains in effect from 1 p.m. until 7 p.m. Thursday for the following counties: in Iowa, Mills and Pottawatomie, and the following counties: in Nebraska, Cass, Douglas, Odo, Sarpy, and Saunders. Now for the official National Weather Service forecast for the Omaha and Council Bluffs area. Today, hot. Partly cloudy early in the morning, then clearing. A slight chance of showers and thunderstorms during the day. Highs in the mid-90s. Southeast winds 5 to 10 miles an hour, becoming south this afternoon. Chance of rain 20%. Tonight, mostly clear until midnight, then partly cloudy with a slight chance of showers and thunderstorms after midnight. Lows in the mid-70s. South winds 5 to 10 miles an hour. Chance of rain 20%. Thursday, mostly sunny. A slight chance of showers and thunderstorms in the morning. Hot with highs in the mid-90s. South winds 10 to 15 miles an hour. Chance of rain 20%. Thursday night, mostly clear until midnight, then becoming partly cloudy. Humid with lows in the upper 70s. South winds 5 to 10 miles an hour with gusts up to 20 miles an hour. Friday, mostly sunny. Hot with highs in the mid-90s. South winds 5 to 10 miles an hour. Friday night through Sunday night, partly cloudy. Hot. Lows in the mid-70s. Highs in the mid-90s. Labor Day, partly sunny. Hot with highs in the upper 80s. Monday night, partly cloudy until midnight, then becoming mostly cloudy. Lows in the lower 70s. Tuesday, partly sunny. Hot with highs in the upper 80s. At 4 a.m. in Omaha, it was partly cloudy. The temperature was 77 degrees, the dew point 66, and the relative humidity 68%. The pressure was 29.90 inches and rising. Across eastern Nebraska and southwest Iowa, skies ranged from clear to partly cloudy. It was 78 at Lincoln, 74 at Offutt Air Force Base, 71 at Fremont, 71 at Columbus, and 73 at Blair Airport. Tacoma reported 67, Nebraska City reported 74, Plattsmouth reported 75, and Red Oak, Iowa reported 73. Here are some observations from across the region. At Sioux City, a thunderstorm was reported with a temperature of 70. It was clear with a temperature of 75 in Grand Island, 64 at North Platte, and 63 at Valentine. It was partly cloudy with a temperature of 70 at North Fork, 71 at Kansas City, and 65 at Denver. It was mostly cloudy with a temperature of 67 at Sioux Falls, 78 at Des Moines, and 81 at Concordia, Kansas. Once again, at 4 a.m. in Omaha, it was 77 degrees under partly cloudy skies. Here are the forecast key messages. 40 to 70% chance for storms continues through 4 a.m. across northeast Nebraska. A few storms could have some large hail or strong wind gusts. Widely scattered showers, storms redevelop late this morning and afternoon, 15 to 25% chance. Otherwise, hot and humid today with heat index values in the low 100s across southeast Nebraska and southwest Iowa. A heat advisory remains in effect this afternoon through at least Thursday evening. Hot and humid weather continues across the region into the weekend, along with some small chances for nightly storms. Warm lows in the 70s will provide little relief. Heat advisory information for the following counties: in Nebraska, Cass, Douglas, Gage, Johnson, Lancaster, Nemaha, Odo, Pawnee, Richardson, Sarpy, and Saunders, and the following counties: in Iowa, Fremont, Mills, Montgomery, Page, and Pottawatomie. Heat advisory remains in effect from 1 p.m. Wednesday to 7 p.m. Thursday. What? Heat index values up to 105 expected. Overnight low temperatures between 75 and 80 offer limited relief. Where? Portions of southwest Iowa and east central and southeast Nebraska. When? From 1 p.m. Wednesday to 7 p.m. Thursday.
impacts, hot temperatures, and high humidity may cause heat illnesses. Several days of excessive heat will add to cumulative heat stress. Additional details, the heat advisory may be extended or expanded as the prolonged heat wave continues. 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Take extra precautions when outside. 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Anyone overcome by heat should be moved to a cool and shaded location. Heat stroke is an emergency. 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The current time is 4:48 a.m. Central Daylight Time. The following is a summary of watches, warnings, and advisories in effect. A heat advisory remains in effect from 1 p.m. until 7 p.m. Thursday for the following counties, in Iowa, Mills and Pottawatomie, and the following counties, in Nebraska, Cass, Douglas, Odo, Sarpy, and Saunders. Now for the official National Weather Service forecast for the Omaha and Council Bluffs area. Today, hot. Partly cloudy early in the morning, then clearing. A slight chance of showers and thunderstorms during the day. Highs in the mid-90s. Southeast winds 5 to 10 miles an hour, becoming south this afternoon. Chance of rain 20%. Tonight, mostly clear until midnight, then partly cloudy with a slight chance of showers and thunderstorms after midnight. Lows in the mid-70s. South winds 5 to 10 miles an hour. Chance of rain 20%. Thursday, mostly sunny. A slight chance of showers and thunderstorms in the morning. Hot with highs in the mid-90s. South winds 10 to 15 miles an hour. Chance of rain 20%. Thursday night, mostly clear until midnight, then becoming partly cloudy. Humid with lows in the upper 70s. South winds 5 to 10 miles an hour with gusts up to 20 miles an hour. Friday, mostly sunny. Hot with highs in the mid-90s. South winds 5 to 10 miles an hour. Friday night through Sunday night, partly cloudy. Hot. Lows in the mid-70s. Highs in the mid-90s. Labor Day, partly sunny. Hot with highs in the upper 80s. Monday night, partly cloudy until midnight, then becoming mostly cloudy. Lows in the lower 70s. Tuesday, partly sunny. Hot with highs in the upper 80s. At 4 a.m. in Omaha, it was partly cloudy. The temperature was 77 degrees, the dew point 66, and the relative humidity 68%. The pressure was 29.90 inches and rising. Across eastern Nebraska and southwest Iowa, skies ranged from clear to partly cloudy. It was 78 at Lincoln, 74 at Offutt Air Force Base, 71 at Fremont, 71 at Columbus, and 73 at Blair Airport. Tacoma reported 67, Nebraska City reported 74, Plattsmouth reported 75, and Red Oak, Iowa reported 73. Here are some observations from across the region. At Sioux City, a thunderstorm was reported with a temperature of 70. It was clear with a temperature of 75 in Grand Island, 64 at North Platte, and 63 at Valentine. It was partly cloudy, with a temperature of 70 at North Fork, 71 at Kansas City, and 65 at Denver. It was mostly cloudy, with a temperature of 67 at Sioux Falls, 78 at Des Moines, and 81 at Concordia, Kansas. Once again, at 4 a.m. in Omaha, it was 77 degrees under partly cloudy skies. Here are the forecast key messages. 40 to 70% chance for storms continues through 4 a.m. across northeast Nebraska. A few storms could have some large hail or strong wind gusts.
Widely scattered showers, storms redevelop late this morning and afternoon, 15 to 25% chance. Otherwise, hot and humid today with heat index values in the low 100s across southeast Nebraska and southwest Iowa. A heat advisory remains in effect this afternoon through at least Thursday evening. Hot and humid weather continues across the region into the weekend along with some small chances for nightly storms. Warm lows in the 70s will provide little relief. Heat advisory information for the following counties in Nebraska: Cass, Douglas, Gage, Johnson, Lancaster, Nemaha, Odo, Pawnee, Richardson, Sarpy, and Saunders, and the following counties in Iowa: Fremont, Mills, Montgomery, Page, and Pottawatomie. Heat advisory remains in effect from 1 p.m. Wednesday to 7 p.m. Thursday. What? Heat index values up to 105 expected. Overnight low temperatures between 75 and 80 offer limited relief. Where? Portions of southwest Iowa and east central and southeast Nebraska. When? From 1 p.m. Wednesday to 7 p.m. Thursday. Impacts. Hot temperatures and high humidity may cause heat illnesses. Several days of excessive heat will add to cumulative heat stress. Additional details. The heat advisory may be extended or expanded as the prolonged heat wave continues. Drink plenty of fluids, stay in an air-conditioned room, stay out of the sun, and check up on relatives and neighbors. Take extra precautions when outside. 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Anyone overcome by heat should be moved to a cool and shaded location. Heat stroke is an emergency. Call 911. 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The current time is 4:55 a.m. Central Daylight Time. The following is a summary of watches, warnings, and advisories in effect. A heat advisory remains in effect from 1 p.m. until 7 p.m. Thursday for the following counties in Iowa, Mills, and Pottawatomie, and the following counties in Nebraska: Cass, Douglas, Odo, Sarpy, and Saunders. Now for the official National Weather Service forecast for the Omaha and Council Bluffs area. Today, hot. Partly cloudy early in the morning, then clearing. A slight chance of showers and thunderstorms during the day. Highs in the mid-90s. Southeast winds 5 to 10 miles an hour, becoming south this afternoon. Chance of rain 20%. Tonight, mostly clear until midnight, then partly cloudy with a slight chance of showers and thunderstorms after midnight. Lows in the mid-70s. South winds 5 to 10 miles an hour. Chance of rain 20%. Thursday, mostly sunny. A slight chance of showers and thunderstorms in the morning. Hot with highs in the mid-90s. South winds 10 to 15 miles an hour. Chance of rain 20%. Thursday night, mostly clear until midnight, then becoming partly cloudy. Humid with lows in the upper 70s. South winds 5 to 10 miles an hour with gusts up to 20 miles an hour. Friday, mostly sunny. Hot with highs in the mid-90s. South winds 5 to 10 miles an hour. Friday night through Sunday night, partly cloudy. Hot. Lows in the mid-70s. Highs in the mid-90s. Labor Day, partly sunny. Hot with highs in the upper 80s. Monday night, partly cloudy until midnight, then becoming mostly cloudy. Lows in the lower 70s. Tuesday, partly sunny. Hot with highs in the upper 80s. At 4 a.m. in Omaha, it was partly cloudy. The temperature was 77 degrees, the dew point 66, and the relative humidity 68%. The pressure was 29.90 inches and rising. Across eastern Nebraska and southwest Iowa, skies ranged
from clear to partly cloudy. It was 78 at Lincoln, 74 at Offutt Air Force Base, 71 at Fremont, 71 at Columbus, and 73 at Blair Airport. Tacoma reported 67, Nebraska City reported 74, Plattsmouth reported 75, and Red Oak, Iowa reported 73. Here are some observations from across the region. At Sioux City, a thunderstorm was reported, with a temperature of 70. It was clear, with a temperature of 75 in Grand Island, 64 at North Platte, and 63 at Valentine. It was partly cloudy, with a temperature of 70 at North Fork, 71 at Kansas City, and 65 at Denver. It was mostly cloudy, with a temperature of 67 at Sioux Falls, 78 at Des Moines, and 81 at Concordia, Kansas. Once again, at 4 a.m. in Omaha, it was 77 degrees under partly cloudy skies. Here are the forecast key messages. 40 to 70% chance for storms continues through 4 a.m. across northeast Nebraska. A few storms could have some large hail or strong wind gusts. Widely scattered shower storms redevelop late this morning and afternoon, 15 to 25% chance. Otherwise, hot and humid today with heat index values in the low 100s across southeast Nebraska and southwest Iowa. A heat advisory remains in effect this afternoon through at least Thursday evening. Hot and humid weather continues across the region into the weekend along with some small chances for nightly storms. Warm lows in the 70s will provide little relief. Heat advisory information for the following counties in Nebraska: Cass, Douglas, Gage, Johnson, Lancaster, Nemaha, Odo, Pawnee, Richardson, Sarpy, and Saunders, and the following counties in Iowa: Fremont, Mills, Montgomery, Page, and Pottawatomie. Heat advisory remains in effect from 1 p.m. Wednesday to 7 p.m. Thursday. What? Heat index values up to 105 expected. Overnight low temperatures between 75 and 80 offer limited relief. Where? Portions of southwest Iowa and east central and southeast Nebraska. When? From 1 p.m. Wednesday to 7 p.m. Thursday. Impacts: hot temperatures and high humidity may cause heat illnesses. Several days of excessive heat will add to cumulative heat stress. Additional details: the heat advisory may be extended or expanded as the prolonged heat wave continues. Drink plenty of fluids, stay in an air-conditioned room, stay out of the sun, and check up on relatives and neighbors. Take extra precautions when outside. 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Heat stroke is an emergency. 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The current time is 5:01 a.m. Central Daylight Time. The following is a summary of watches, warnings, and advisories in effect. A heat advisory remains in effect from 1 p.m. until 7 p.m. Thursday for the following counties in Iowa: Mills and Pottawatomie, and the following counties in Nebraska: Cass, Douglas, Odo, Sarpy, and Saunders. Now for the official National Weather Service forecast for the Omaha and Council Bluffs area. Today, hot. Partly cloudy early in the morning, then clearing. A slight chance of showers and thunderstorms during the day. Highs in the mid-90s. Southeast winds 5 to 10 miles an hour, becoming south this afternoon. Chance of rain 20%. Tonight, mostly clear until midnight, then partly cloudy with a slight chance of showers and thunderstorms after midnight. Lows in the mid-70s. South winds 5 to 10 miles an hour. Chance of rain 20%. Thursday, mostly sunny. A slight chance of showers and thunderstorms in the morning. Hot with highs in the mid-90s.
south winds 10 to 15 miles an hour. Chance of rain 20%. Thursday night, mostly clear until midnight, then becoming partly cloudy. Humid with lows in the upper 70s. South winds 5 to 10 miles an hour with gusts up to 20 miles an hour. Friday, mostly sunny. Hot with highs in the mid-90s. South winds 5 to 10 miles an hour. Friday night through Sunday night, partly cloudy. Hot. Lows in the mid-70s. Highs in the mid-90s. Labor Day, partly sunny. Hot with highs in the upper 80s. Monday night, partly cloudy until midnight, then becoming mostly cloudy. Lows in the lower 70s. Tuesday, partly sunny. Hot with highs in the upper 80s. Here are the forecast key messages. 40 to 70% chance for storms continues through 4 a.m. across northeast Nebraska. A few storms could have some large hail or strong wind gusts. Widely scattered showers, storms redevelop late this morning and afternoon, 15 to 25% chance. Otherwise, hot and humid today with heat index values in the low 100s across southeast Nebraska and southwest Iowa. A heat advisory remains in effect this afternoon through at least Thursday evening. Hot and humid weather continues across the region into the weekend along with some small chances for nightly storms. Warm lows in the 70s will provide little relief. Heat advisory information for the following counties in Nebraska: Cass, Douglas, Gage, Johnson, Lancaster, Nemaha, Odo, Pawnee, Richardson, Sarpy, and Saunders, and the following counties in Iowa: Fremont, Mills, Montgomery, Page, and Pottawatomie. Heat advisory remains in effect from 1 p.m. Wednesday to 7 p.m. Thursday. What? Heat index values up to 105 expected. Overnight low temperatures between 75 and 80 offer limited relief. Where? Portions of southwest Iowa and east central and southeast Nebraska. When? From 1 p.m. Wednesday to 7 p.m. Thursday. Impacts: hot temperatures and high humidity may cause heat illnesses. Several days of excessive heat will add to cumulative heat stress. Additional details: the heat advisory may be extended or expanded as the prolonged heat wave continues. Drink plenty of fluids, stay in an air-conditioned room, stay out of the sun, and check up on relatives and neighbors. Take extra precautions when outside. 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Anyone overcome by heat should be moved to a cool and shaded location. Heat stroke is an emergency. 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The current time is 5:06 a.m. Central Daylight Time. The following is a summary of watches, warnings, and advisories in effect. A heat advisory remains in effect from 1 p.m. until 7 p.m. Thursday for the following counties in Iowa: Mills and Pottawatomie, and the following counties in Nebraska: Cass, Douglas, Odo, Sarpy, and Saunders. Now for the official National Weather Service forecast for the Omaha and Council Bluffs area. Today, hot. Partly cloudy early in the morning, then clearing. A slight chance of showers and thunderstorms during the day. Highs in the mid-90s. Southeast winds 5 to 10 miles an hour, becoming south this afternoon. Chance of rain 20%. Tonight, mostly clear until midnight, then partly cloudy with a slight chance of showers and thunderstorms after midnight. Lows in the mid-70s. South winds 5 to 10 miles an hour. Chance of rain 20%. Thursday, mostly sunny. A slight chance of showers and thunderstorms in the morning. Hot with highs in the mid-90s. South winds 10 to 15 miles an hour. Chance of rain 20%.
Thursday night, mostly clear until midnight, then becoming partly cloudy. Humid with lows in the upper 70s. South winds

cloudy. The temperature was 73 degrees, the dew point 68, and the relative humidity 84%. The pressure was 29.90 inches and steady. Across eastern Nebraska and southwest Iowa, it was clear, with a temperature of 71 at Fremont, 78 at Columbus, 71 at Blair Airport, 73 at Nebraska City, and 71 at Plattsmouth. It was partly cloudy, with a temperature of 76 at Lincoln, 68 at Takema, and 73 at Red Oak, Iowa. At Millard, it was clear. Here are some observations from across the region. It was clear, with a temperature of 71 at Kansas City, 62 at North Platte, and 61 at Valentine. It was partly cloudy, with a temperature of 77 at Grand Island, 68 at Norfolk, 66 at Sioux Falls, and 64 at Denver. It was mostly cloudy, with a temperature of 70 at Sioux City, 77 at Des Moines, and 81 at Concordia, Kansas. Once again, at 5 a.m. in Omaha, it was 73 degrees under partly cloudy skies. Here are the forecast key messages. 40 to 70% chance for storms continues through 4 a.m. across northeast Nebraska. A few storms could have some large hail or strong wind gusts. Widely scattered shower storms redevelop late this morning and afternoon, 15 to 25% chance. Otherwise, hot and humid today with heat index values in the low 100s across southeast Nebraska and southwest Iowa. A heat advisory remains in effect this afternoon through at least Thursday evening. Hot and humid weather continues across the region into the weekend, along with some small chances for nightly storms. Warm lows in the 70s will provide little relief. Heat advisory information for the following counties in Nebraska: Cass, Douglas, Gage, Johnson, Lancaster, Nemaha, Odo, Pawnee, Richardson, Sarpy, and Saunders, and the following counties in Iowa: Fremont, Mills, Montgomery, Page, and Pottawatomie. Heat advisory remains in effect from 1 p.m. Wednesday to 7 p.m. Thursday. What? Heat index values up to 105 expected. Overnight low temperatures between 75 and 80 offer limited relief. Where? Portions of southwest Iowa and east central and southeast Nebraska. When? From 1 p.m. Wednesday to 7 p.m. Thursday. Impacts: hot temperatures and high humidity may cause heat illnesses. Several days of excessive heat will add to cumulative heat stress. Additional details: the heat advisory may be extended or expanded as the prolonged heat wave continues. 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Take extra precautions when outside. 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Anyone overcome by heat should be moved to a cool and shaded location. Heat stroke is an emergency. 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The current time is 5:12 a.m. Central Daylight Time. The following is a summary of watches, warnings, and advisories in effect. A heat advisory remains in effect from 1 p.m. until 7 p.m. Thursday for the following counties in Iowa: Mills and Pottawatomie, and the following counties in Nebraska: Cass, Douglas, Odo, Sarpy, and Saunders. Now for the official National Weather Service forecast for the Omaha and Council Bluffs area. Today, hot. Partly cloudy early in the morning, then clearing. A slight chance of showers and thunderstorms during the day. Highs in the mid-90s. Southeast winds 5 to 10 miles an hour, becoming south this afternoon. Chance of rain 20%. Tonight, mostly clear until midnight, then partly cloudy with a slight chance of showers and thunderstorms after midnight. Lows in the mid-70s. South winds 5 to 10 miles an hour,

chance of rain 20%. Thursday, mostly sunny. A slight chance of showers and thunderstorms in the morning. Hot with highs in the mid-90s. South winds 10 to 15 miles an hour. Chance of rain 20%. Thursday night, mostly clear until midnight, then becoming partly cloudy. Humid with lows in the upper 70s. South winds 5 to 10 miles an hour with gusts up to 20 miles an hour. Friday, mostly sunny. Hot with highs in the mid-90s. South winds 5 to 10 miles an hour. Friday night through Sunday night, partly cloudy. Hot. Lows in the mid-70s. Highs in the mid-90s. Labor Day, partly sunny. Hot with highs in the upper 80s. Monday night, partly cloudy until midnight, then becoming mostly cloudy. Lows in the lower 70s. Tuesday, partly sunny. Hot with highs in the upper 80s. At 5 a.m. in Omaha, it was partly cloudy. The temperature was 73 degrees, the dew point 68, and the relative humidity 84%. The pressure was 29.90 inches and steady. Across eastern Nebraska and southwest Iowa, it was clear, with a temperature of 71 at Fremont, 71 at Blair Airport, 73 at Nebraska City, and 71 at Plattsmouth. It was partly cloudy, with a temperature of 76 at Lincoln, 78 at Columbus, 68 at Tacoma, and 73 at Red Oak, Iowa. At Millard, it was clear. Here are some observations from across the region. It was clear, with a temperature of 71 at Kansas City, 62 at North Platte, and 61 at Valentine. It was partly cloudy, with a temperature of 77 at Grand Island, 68 at Norfolk, 66 at Sioux Falls, and 64 at Denver. It was mostly cloudy, with a temperature of 70 at Sioux City, 77 at Des Moines, and 81 at Concordia, Kansas. Once again, at 5 a.m. in Omaha, it was 73 degrees under partly cloudy skies. Here are the forecast key messages. 40 to 70% chance for storms continues through 4 a.m. across northeast Nebraska. A few storms could have some large hail or strong wind gusts. Widely scattered showers, storms redevelop late this morning and afternoon, 15 to 25% chance. Otherwise, hot and humid today with heat index values in the low 100s across southeast Nebraska and southwest Iowa. A heat advisory remains in effect this afternoon through at least Thursday evening. Hot and humid weather continues across the region into the weekend, along with some small chances for nightly storms. Warm lows in the 70s will provide little relief. Heat advisory information for the following counties in Nebraska: Cass, Douglas, Gage, Johnson, Lancaster, Nemaha, Odo, Pawnee, Richardson, Sarpy, and Saunders, and the following counties in Iowa: Fremont, Mills, Montgomery, Page, and Pottawatomie. Heat advisory remains in effect from 1 p.m. Wednesday to 7 p.m. Thursday. What? Heat index values up to 105 expected. Overnight low temperatures between 75 and 80 offer limited relief. Where? Portions of southwest Iowa and east central and southeast Nebraska. When? From 1 p.m. Wednesday to 7 p.m. Thursday. Impacts: hot temperatures and high humidity may cause heat illnesses. Several days of excessive heat will add to cumulative heat stress. Additional details: the heat advisory may be extended or expanded as the prolonged heat wave continues. 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Heat stroke is an emergency. 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
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The current time is 5:18 a.m. Central Daylight Time. The following is a summary of watches, warnings, and advisories in effect. A heat advisory remains in effect from 1 p.m. until 7 p.m. Thursday for the following counties in Iowa, Mills and Pottawatomie, and the following counties in Nebraska, Cass, Douglas, Odo, Sarpy, and Saunders. Now for the official National Weather Service forecast for the Omaha and Council Bluffs area. Today, hot. Partly cloudy early in the morning, then clearing. A slight chance of showers and thunderstorms during the day. Highs in the mid-90s. Southeast winds 5 to 10 miles an hour, becoming south this afternoon. Chance of rain 20%. Tonight, mostly clear until midnight, then partly cloudy with a slight chance of showers and thunderstorms after midnight. Lows in the mid-70s. South winds 5 to 10 miles an hour. Chance of rain 20%. Thursday, mostly sunny. A slight chance of showers and thunderstorms in the morning. Hot with highs in the mid-90s. South winds 10 to 15 miles an hour. Chance of rain 20%. Thursday night, mostly clear until midnight, then becoming partly cloudy. Humid with lows in the upper 70s. South winds 5 to 10 miles an hour with gusts up to 20 miles an hour. Friday, mostly sunny. Hot with highs in the mid-90s. South winds 5 to 10 miles an hour. Friday night through Sunday night, partly cloudy. Hot. Lows in the mid-70s. Highs in the mid-90s. Labor Day, partly sunny. Hot with highs in the upper 80s. Monday night, partly cloudy until midnight, then becoming mostly cloudy. Lows in the lower 70s. Tuesday, partly sunny. Hot with highs in the upper 80s. At 5 a.m. in Omaha, it was partly cloudy. The temperature was 73 degrees, the dew point 68, and the relative humidity 84%. The pressure was 29.90 inches and steady. Across eastern Nebraska and southwest Iowa, it was clear, with a temperature of 71 at Fremont, 71 at Blair Airport, 73 at Nebraska City, and 71 at Plattsmouth. It was partly cloudy, with a temperature of 76 at Lincoln, 78 at Columbus, 68 at Tacoma, and 73 at Red Oak, Iowa. At Millard, it was clear. Here are some observations from across the region. It was clear, with a temperature of 71 at Kansas City, 62 at North Platte, and 61 at Valentine. It was partly cloudy, with a temperature of 77 at Grand Island, 68 at North Fork, 66 at Sioux Falls, and 64 at Denver. It was mostly cloudy, with a temperature of 70 at Sioux City, 77 at Des Moines, and 81 at Concordia, Kansas. Once again, at 5 a.m. in Omaha, it was 73 degrees under partly cloudy skies. Here are the forecast key messages. 40 to 70% chance for storms continues through 4 a.m. across northeast Nebraska. A few storms could have some large hail or strong wind gusts. Widely scattered showers, storms redevelop late this morning and afternoon, 15 to 25% chance. Otherwise, hot and humid today with heat index values in the low 100s across southeast Nebraska and southwest Iowa. A heat advisory remains in effect this afternoon through at least Thursday evening. Hot and humid weather continues across the region into the weekend along with some small chances for nightly storms. Warm lows in the 70s will provide little relief. Heat advisory information for the following counties in Nebraska: Cass, Douglas, Gage, Johnson, Lancaster, Nemaha, Odo, Pawnee, Richardson, Sarpy, and Saunders, and the following counties in Iowa: Fremont, Mills, Montgomery, Page, and Pottawatomie. Heat advisory remains in effect from 1 p.m. Wednesday to 7 p.m. Thursday. What? Heat index values up to 105 expected.
Overnight low temperatures between 75 and 80 offer limited relief. Where? Portions of southwest Iowa and east central and southeast Nebraska. When? From 1 p.m. Wednesday to 7 p.m. Thursday. Impacts. Hot temperatures and high humidity may cause heat illnesses. Several days of excessive heat will add to cumulative heat stress. Additional details. The heat advisory may be extended or expanded as the prolonged heat wave continues. Drink plenty of fluids. Stay in an air-conditioned room. 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And check up on relatives and neighbors. Take extra precautions when outside. 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Try to limit strenuous activities to early morning or evening. 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To reduce risk during outdoor work, the Occupational Safety and Health Administration recommends scheduling frequent rest breaks in shaded or air-conditioned environments. Anyone overcome by heat should be moved to a cool and shaded location. Heat stroke is an emergency. Call 911. 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The current time is 5:24 a.m. Central Daylight Time. The following is a summary of watches, warnings, and advisories in effect. A heat advisory remains in effect from 1 p.m. until 7 p.m. Thursday for the following counties: in Iowa, Mills and Pottawatomie, and the following counties: in Nebraska, Cass, Douglas, Odo, Sarpy, and Saunders. Now for the official National Weather Service forecast for the Omaha and Council Bluffs area. Today, hot. Partly cloudy early in the morning, then clearing. A slight chance of showers and thunderstorms during the day. Highs in the mid-90s. Southeast winds 5 to 10 miles an hour, becoming south this afternoon. Chance of rain 20%. Tonight, mostly clear until midnight, then partly cloudy with a slight chance of showers and thunderstorms after midnight. Lows in the mid-70s. South winds 5 to 10 miles an hour. Chance of rain 20%. Thursday, mostly sunny. A slight chance of showers and thunderstorms in the morning. Hot with highs in the mid-90s. South winds 10 to 15 miles an hour. Chance of rain 20%. Thursday night, mostly clear until midnight, then becoming partly cloudy. Humid with lows in the upper 70s. South winds 5 to 10 miles an hour with gusts up to 20 miles an hour. Friday, mostly sunny. Hot with highs in the mid-90s. South winds 5 to 10 miles an hour. Friday night through Sunday night, partly cloudy. Hot. Lows in the mid-70s. Highs in the mid-90s. Labor Day, partly sunny. Hot with highs in the upper 80s. Monday night, partly cloudy until midnight, then becoming mostly cloudy. Lows in the lower 70s. Tuesday, partly sunny. Hot with highs in the upper 80s. At 5 a.m. in Omaha, it was partly cloudy. The temperature was 73 degrees, the dew point 68, and the relative humidity 84%. The pressure was 29.90 inches and steady. Across eastern Nebraska and southwest Iowa, it was clear, with a temperature of 71 at Fremont, 71 at Blair Airport, 73 at Nebraska City, and 71 at Plattsmouth. It was partly cloudy, with a temperature of 76 at Lincoln, 78 at Columbus, 68 at Takema, and 73 at Red Oak, Iowa. At Millard, it was clear. Here are some observations from across the region. It was clear, with a temperature of 71 at Kansas City, 62 at North Platte, and 61 at Valentine. It was partly cloudy, with a temperature of 77 at Grand Island, 68 at Norfolk, 66 at Sioux Falls, and 64 at Denver. It was mostly cloudy, with a temperature of 70 at Sioux City, 77 at Des Moines, and 81 at Concordia, Kansas. Once again, at 5 a.m. in Omaha, it was 73 degrees under partly cloudy skies. Here are the forecast key messages.
40 to 70% chance for storms continues through 4 a.m. across northeast Nebraska. A few storms could have some large hail or strong wind gusts. Widely scattered showers, storms redevelop late this morning and afternoon, 15 to 25% chance. Otherwise, hot and humid today with heat index values in the low 100s across southeast Nebraska and southwest Iowa. A heat advisory remains in effect this afternoon through at least Thursday evening. Hot and humid weather continues across the region into the weekend along with some small chances for nightly storms. Warm lows in the 70s will provide little relief. Heat advisory information for the following counties in Nebraska: Cass, Douglas, Gage, Johnson, Lancaster, Nemaha, Odo, Pawnee, Richardson, Sarpy, and Saunders, and the following counties in Iowa: Fremont, Mills, Montgomery, Page, and Pottawatomie. Heat advisory remains in effect from 1 p.m. Wednesday to 7 p.m. Thursday. What? Heat index values up to 105 expected. Overnight low temperatures between 75 and 80 offer limited relief. Where? Portions of southwest Iowa and east central and southeast Nebraska. When? From 1 p.m. Wednesday to 7 p.m. Thursday. Impacts: hot temperatures and high humidity may cause heat illnesses. Several days of excessive heat will add to cumulative heat stress. Additional details: the heat advisory may be extended or expanded as the prolonged heat wave continues. Drink plenty of fluids, stay in an air-conditioned room, stay out of the sun, and check up on relatives and neighbors. Take extra precautions when outside. 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Anyone overcome by heat should be moved to a cool and shaded location. Heat stroke is an emergency. 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The current time is 5:31 a.m. Central Daylight Time. The following is a summary of watches, warnings, and advisories in effect. A heat advisory remains in effect from 1 p.m. until 7 p.m. Thursday for the following counties in Iowa: Mills and Pottawatomie, and the following counties in Nebraska: Cass, Douglas, Odo, Sarpy, and Saunders. Now for the official National Weather Service forecast for the Omaha and Council Bluffs area. Today, hot. Partly cloudy early in the morning, then clearing. A slight chance of showers and thunderstorms during the day. Highs in the mid-90s. Southeast winds 5 to 10 miles an hour, becoming south this afternoon. Chance of rain 20%. Tonight, mostly clear until midnight, then partly cloudy with a slight chance of showers and thunderstorms after midnight. Lows in the mid-70s. South winds 5 to 10 miles an hour. Chance of rain 20%. Thursday, mostly sunny. A slight chance of showers and thunderstorms in the morning. Hot with highs in the mid-90s. South winds 10 to 15 miles an hour. Chance of rain 20%. Thursday night, mostly clear until midnight, then becoming partly cloudy. Humid with lows in the upper 70s. South winds 5 to 10 miles an hour with gusts up to 20 miles an hour. Friday, mostly sunny. Hot with highs in the mid-90s. South winds 5 to 10 miles an hour. Friday night through Sunday night, partly cloudy. Hot. Lows in the mid-70s. Highs in the mid-90s. Labor Day, partly sunny. Hot with highs in the upper 80s. Monday night, partly cloudy until midnight, then becoming mostly cloudy. Lows in the lower 70s. Tuesday, partly sunny. Hot with highs in the upper 80s. At 5 a.m. in Omaha, it was partly cloudy. The temperature was 73 degrees.
the dew point 68, and the relative humidity 84%. The pressure was 29.90 inches and steady. Across eastern Nebraska and southwest Iowa, it was clear, with a temperature of 71 at Fremont, 71 at Blair Airport, 73 at Nebraska City, and 71 at Plattsmouth. It was partly cloudy, with a temperature of 76 at Lincoln, 78 at Columbus, 68 at Tecama, and 73 at Red Oak, Iowa. At Millard, it was clear. Here are some observations from across the region. It was clear, with a temperature of 71 at Kansas City, 62 at North Platte, and 61 at Valentine. It was partly cloudy, with a temperature of 77 at Grand Island, 68 at Norfolk, 66 at Sioux Falls, and 64 at Denver. It was mostly cloudy, with a temperature of 70 at Sioux City, 77 at Des Moines, and 81 at Concordia, Kansas. Once again, at 5 a.m. in Omaha, it was 73 degrees under partly cloudy skies. Here are the forecast key messages. 40 to 70% chance for storms continues through 4 a.m. across northeast Nebraska. A few storms could have some large hail or strong wind gusts. Widely scattered shower storms redevelop late this morning and afternoon, 15 to 25% chance. Otherwise, hot and humid today with heat index values in the low 100s across southeast Nebraska and southwest Iowa. A heat advisory remains in effect this afternoon through at least Thursday evening. Hot and humid weather continues across the region into the weekend along with some small chances for nightly storms. Warm lows in the 70s will provide little relief. Heat advisory information for the following counties in Nebraska: Cass, Douglas, Gage, Johnson, Lancaster, Nemaha, Odo, Pawnee, Richardson, Sarpy, and Saunders, and the following counties in Iowa: Fremont, Mills, Montgomery, Page, and Pottawatomie. Heat advisory remains in effect from 1 p.m. Wednesday to 7 p.m. Thursday. What? Heat index values up to 105 expected. Overnight low temperatures between 75 and 80 offer limited relief. Where? Portions of southwest Iowa and east central and southeast Nebraska. When? From 1 p.m. Wednesday to 7 p.m. Thursday. Impacts: hot temperatures and high humidity may cause heat illnesses. Several days of excessive heat will add to cumulative heat stress. Additional details: the heat advisory may be extended or expanded as the prolonged heat wave continues. Drink plenty of fluids, stay in an air-conditioned room, stay out of the sun, and check up on relatives and neighbors. Take extra precautions when outside. 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Heat stroke is an emergency. 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The current time is 5:37 a.m. Central Daylight Time. The following is a summary of watches, warnings, and advisories in effect. A heat advisory remains in effect from 1 p.m. until 7 p.m. Thursday for the following counties in Iowa: Mills and Pottawatomie, and the following counties in Nebraska: Cass, Douglas, Odo, Sarpy, and Saunders. Now for the official National Weather Service forecast for the Omaha and Council Bluffs area. Today, hot. Partly cloudy early in the morning, then clearing. A slight chance of showers and thunderstorms during the day. Highs in the mid-90s. Southeast winds 5 to 10 miles an hour, becoming south this afternoon. Chance of rain 20%.
tonight, mostly clear until midnight, then partly cloudy with a slight chance of showers and thunderstorms after midnight. Lows in the mid-70s. South winds 5 to 10 miles an hour. Chance of rain 20%. Thursday, mostly sunny. A slight chance of showers and thunderstorms in the morning. Hot with highs in the mid-90s. South winds 10 to 15 miles an hour. Chance of rain 20%. Thursday night, mostly clear until midnight, then becoming partly cloudy. Humid with lows in the upper 70s. South winds 5 to 10 miles an hour with gusts up to 20 miles an hour. Friday, mostly sunny. Hot with highs in the mid-90s. South winds 5 to 10 miles an hour. Friday night through Sunday night, partly cloudy. Hot. Lows in the mid-70s. Highs in the mid-90s. Labor Day, partly sunny. Hot with highs in the upper 80s. Monday night, partly cloudy until midnight, then becoming mostly cloudy. Lows in the lower 70s. Tuesday, partly sunny. Hot with highs in the upper 80s. At 5 a.m. in Omaha, it was partly cloudy. The temperature was 73 degrees, the dew point 68, and the relative humidity 84%. The pressure was 29.90 inches and steady. Across eastern Nebraska and southwest Iowa, it was clear, with a temperature of 71 at Fremont, 71 at Blair Airport, 73 at Nebraska City, and 71 at Plattsmouth. It was partly cloudy, with a temperature of 76 at Lincoln, 78 at Columbus, 68 at Tacoma, and 73 at Red Oak, Iowa. At Millard, it was clear. Here are some observations from across the region. It was clear, with a temperature of 71 at Kansas City, 62 at North Platte, and 61 at Valentine. It was partly cloudy, with a temperature of 77 at Grand Island, 68 at Norfolk, 66 at Sioux Falls, and 64 at Denver. It was mostly cloudy, with a temperature of 70 at Sioux City, 77 at Des Moines, and 81 at Concordia, Kansas. Once again, at 5 a.m. in Omaha, it was 73 degrees under partly cloudy skies. Here are the forecast key messages. 40 to 70% chance for storms continues through 4 a.m. across northeast Nebraska. A few storms could have some large hail or strong wind gusts. Widely scattered showers, storms redevelop late this morning and afternoon, 15 to 25% chance. Otherwise, hot and humid today with heat index values in the low 100s across southeast Nebraska and southwest Iowa. A heat advisory remains in effect this afternoon through at least Thursday evening. Hot and humid weather continues across the region into the weekend along with some small chances for nightly storms. Warm lows in the 70s will provide little relief. Heat advisory information for the following counties in Nebraska: Cass, Douglas, Gage, Johnson, Lancaster, Nemaha, Odo, Pawnee, Richardson, Sarpy, and Saunders, and the following counties in Iowa: Fremont, Mills, Montgomery, Page, and Pottawatomie. Heat advisory remains in effect from 1 p.m. Wednesday to 7 p.m. Thursday. What? Heat index values up to 105 expected. Overnight low temperatures between 75 and 80 offer limited relief. Where? Portions of southwest Iowa and east central and southeast Nebraska. When? From 1 p.m. Wednesday to 7 p.m. Thursday. Impacts: hot temperatures and high humidity may cause heat illnesses. Several days of excessive heat will add to cumulative heat stress. Additional details: the heat advisory may be extended or expanded as the prolonged heat wave continues. 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
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The current time is 5:43 a.m. Central Daylight Time. The following is a summary of watches, warnings, and advisories in effect. A heat advisory remains in effect from 1 p.m. until 7 p.m. Thursday for the following counties, in Iowa, Mills and Pottawatomie, and the following counties, in Nebraska, Cass, Douglas, Odo, Sarpy, and Saunders. Now for the official National Weather Service forecast for the Omaha and Council Bluffs area. Today, hot. Partly cloudy early in the morning, then clearing. A slight chance of showers and thunderstorms during the day. Highs in the mid-90s. Southeast winds 5 to 10 miles an hour, becoming south this afternoon. Chance of rain 20%. Tonight, mostly clear until midnight, then partly cloudy with a slight chance of showers and thunderstorms after midnight. Lows in the mid-70s. South winds 5 to 10 miles an hour. Chance of rain 20%. Thursday, mostly sunny. A slight chance of showers and thunderstorms in the morning. Hot with highs in the mid-90s. South winds 10 to 15 miles an hour. Chance of rain 20%. Thursday night, mostly clear until midnight, then becoming partly cloudy. Humid with lows in the upper 70s. South winds 5 to 10 miles an hour with gusts up to 20 miles an hour. Friday, mostly sunny. Hot with highs in the mid-90s. South winds 5 to 10 miles an hour. Friday night through Sunday night, partly cloudy. Hot. Lows in the mid-70s. Highs in the mid-90s. Labor Day, partly sunny. Hot with highs in the upper 80s. Monday night, partly cloudy until midnight, then becoming mostly cloudy. Lows in the lower 70s. Tuesday, partly sunny. Hot with highs in the upper 80s. At 5 a.m. in Omaha, it was partly cloudy. The temperature was 73 degrees, the dew point 68, and the relative humidity 84%. The pressure was 29.90 inches and steady. Across eastern Nebraska and southwest Iowa, it was clear, with a temperature of 71 at Fremont, 71 at Blair Airport, 73 at Nebraska City, and 71 at Plattsmouth. It was partly cloudy, with a temperature of 76 at Lincoln, 78 at Columbus, 68 at Tacoma, and 73 at Red Oak, Iowa. At Millard, it was clear. Here are some observations from across the region. It was clear, with a temperature of 71 at Kansas City, 62 at North Platte, and 61 at Valentine. It was partly cloudy, with a temperature of 77 at Grand Island, 68 at North Fork, 66 at Sioux Falls, and 64 at Denver. It was mostly cloudy, with a temperature of 70 at Sioux City, 77 at Des Moines, and 81 at Concordia, Kansas. Once again, at 5 a.m. in Omaha, it was 73 degrees under partly cloudy skies. Here are the forecast key messages. 40 to 70% chance for storms continues through 4 a.m. across northeast Nebraska. A few storms could have some large hail or strong wind gusts. Widely scattered showers, storms redevelop late this morning and afternoon, 15 to 25% chance. Otherwise, hot and humid today with heat index values in the low 100s across southeast Nebraska and southwest Iowa. A heat advisory remains in effect this afternoon through at least Thursday evening. Hot and humid weather continues across the region into the weekend along with some small chances for nightly storms. Warm lows in the 70s will provide little relief. Heat advisory information for the following counties in Nebraska, Cass, Douglas, Gage, Johnson, Lancaster, Nemaha, Odo, Pawnee, Richardson, Sarpy, and Saunders, and the following counties, in Iowa,
Fremont, Mills, Montgomery, Page, and Pottawatomie. Heat advisory remains in effect from 1 p.m. Wednesday to 7 p.m. Thursday. What? Heat index values up to 105 expected. Overnight low temperatures between 75 and 80 offer limited relief. Where? Portions of southwest Iowa and east central and southeast Nebraska. When? From 1 p.m. Wednesday to 7 p.m. Thursday. Impacts. Hot temperatures and high humidity may cause heat illnesses. Several days of excessive heat will add to cumulative heat stress. Additional details. The heat advisory may be extended or expanded as the prolonged heat wave continues. 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Take extra precautions when outside. 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Anyone overcome by heat should be moved to a cool and shaded location. Heat stroke is an emergency. 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The current time is 5:49 a.m. Central Daylight Time. The following is a summary of watches, warnings, and advisories in effect. A heat advisory remains in effect from 1 p.m. until 7 p.m. Thursday for the following counties, in Iowa, Mills, and Pottawatomie, and the following counties, in Nebraska, Cass, Douglas, Odo, Sarpy, and Saunders. Now for the official National Weather Service forecast for the Omaha and Council Bluffs area. Today, hot. Partly cloudy early in the morning, then clearing. A slight chance of showers and thunderstorms during the day. Highs in the mid-90s. Southeast winds 5 to 10 miles an hour, becoming south this afternoon. Chance of rain 20%. Tonight, mostly clear until midnight, then partly cloudy with a slight chance of showers and thunderstorms after midnight. Lows in the mid-70s. South winds 5 to 10 miles an hour. Chance of rain 20%. Thursday, mostly sunny. A slight chance of showers and thunderstorms in the morning. Hot with highs in the mid-90s. South winds 10 to 15 miles an hour. Chance of rain 20%. Thursday night, mostly clear until midnight, then becoming partly cloudy. Humid with lows in the upper 70s. South winds 5 to 10 miles an hour with gusts up to 20 miles an hour. Friday, mostly sunny. Hot with highs in the mid-90s. South winds 5 to 10 miles an hour. Friday night through Sunday night, partly cloudy. Hot. Lows in the mid-70s. Highs in the mid-90s. Labor Day, partly sunny. Hot with highs in the upper 80s. Monday night, partly cloudy until midnight, then becoming mostly cloudy. Lows in the lower 70s. Tuesday, partly sunny. Hot with highs in the upper 80s. At 5 a.m. in Omaha, it was partly cloudy. The temperature was 73 degrees, the dew point 68, and the relative humidity 84%. The pressure was 29.90 inches and steady. Across eastern Nebraska and southwest Iowa, it was clear, with a temperature of 71 at Fremont, 71 at Blair Airport, 73 at Nebraska City, and 71 at Plattsmouth. It was partly cloudy, with a temperature of 76 at Lincoln, 78 at Columbus, 68 at Tecama, and 73 at Red Oak, Iowa. At Millard, it was clear. Here are some observations from across the region. It was clear, with a temperature of 71 at Kansas City, 62 at North Platte, and 61 at Valentine. It was partly cloudy, with a temperature of 77 at Grand Island, 68 at North Fork, 66 at Sioux Falls, and 64 at Denver.
It was mostly cloudy, with a temperature of 70 at Sioux City, 77 at Des Moines, and 81 at Concordia, Kansas. Once again, at 5 a.m. in Omaha, it was 73 degrees under partly cloudy skies. Here are the forecast key messages. 40 to 70% chance for storms continues through 4 a.m. across northeast Nebraska. A few storms could have some large hail or strong wind gusts. Widely scattered showers, storms redevelop late this morning and afternoon, 15 to 25% chance. Otherwise, hot and humid today with heat index values in the low 100s across southeast Nebraska and southwest Iowa. A heat advisory remains in effect this afternoon through at least Thursday evening. Hot and humid weather continues across the region into the weekend along with some small chances for nightly storms. Warm lows in the 70s will provide little relief. Heat advisory information for the following counties in Nebraska: Cass, Douglas, Gage, Johnson, Lancaster, Nemaha, Odo, Pawnee, Richardson, Sarpy, and Saunders, and the following counties in Iowa: Fremont, Mills, Montgomery, Page, and Pottawatomie. Heat advisory remains in effect from 1 p.m. Wednesday to 7 p.m. Thursday. What? Heat index values up to 105 expected. Overnight low temperatures between 75 and 80 offer limited relief. Where? Portions of southwest Iowa and east central and southeast Nebraska. When? From 1 p.m. Wednesday to 7 p.m. Thursday. Impacts: hot temperatures and high humidity may cause heat illnesses. Several days of excessive heat will add to cumulative heat stress. Additional details: the heat advisory may be extended or expanded as the prolonged heat wave continues. Drink plenty of fluids, stay in an air-conditioned room, stay out of the sun, and check up on relatives and neighbors. Take extra precautions when outside. 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Anyone overcome by heat should be moved to a cool and shaded location. Heat stroke is an emergency. 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The current time is 5:56 a.m. Central Daylight Time. The following is a summary of watches, warnings, and advisories in effect. A heat advisory remains in effect from 1 p.m. until 7 p.m. Thursday for the following counties in Iowa: Mills and Pottawatomie, and the following counties in Nebraska: Cass, Douglas, Odo, Sarpy, and Saunders. Now for the official National Weather Service forecast for the Omaha and Council Bluffs area. Today, hot. Partly cloudy early in the morning, then clearing. A slight chance of showers and thunderstorms during the day. Highs in the mid-90s. Southeast winds 5 to 10 miles an hour, becoming south this afternoon. Chance of rain 20%. Tonight, mostly clear until midnight, then partly cloudy with a slight chance of showers and thunderstorms after midnight. Lows in the mid-70s. South winds 5 to 10 miles an hour. Chance of rain 20%. Thursday, mostly sunny. A slight chance of showers and thunderstorms in the morning. Hot with highs in the mid-90s. South winds 10 to 15 miles an hour. Chance of rain 20%. Thursday night, mostly clear until midnight, then becoming partly cloudy. Humid with lows in the upper 70s. South winds 5 to 10 miles an hour with gusts up to 20 miles an hour. Friday, mostly sunny. Hot with highs in the mid-90s. South winds 5 to 10 miles an hour. Friday night through Sunday night, partly cloudy. Hot. Lows in the mid-70s. Highs in the mid-90s. Labor Day, partly sunny. Hot with highs in the upper 80s.
Monday night, partly cloudy until midnight, then becoming mostly cloudy. Lows in the lower 70s. Tuesday, partly sunny. Hot with highs in the upper 80s. At 5 a.m. in Omaha, it was partly cloudy. The temperature was 73 degrees, the dew point 68, and the relative humidity 84%. The pressure was 29.90 inches and steady. Across eastern Nebraska and southwest Iowa, it was clear, with a temperature of 71 at Fremont, 71 at Blair Airport, 73 at Nebraska City, and 71 at Plattsmouth. It was partly cloudy, with a temperature of 76 at Lincoln, 78 at Columbus, 68 at Tecumseh, and 73 at Red Oak, Iowa. At Millard, it was clear. Here are some observations from across the region. It was clear, with a temperature of 71 at Kansas City, 62 at North Platte, and 61 at Valentine. It was partly cloudy, with a temperature of 77 at Grand Island, 68 at North Fork, 66 at Sioux Falls, and 64 at Denver. It was mostly cloudy, with a temperature of 70 at Sioux City, 77 at Des Moines, and 81 at Concordia, Kansas. Once again, at 5 a.m. in Omaha, it was 73 degrees under partly cloudy skies. Here are the forecast key messages. 40 to 70% chance for storms continues through 4 a.m. across northeast Nebraska. A few storms could have some large hail or strong wind gusts. Widely scattered showers, storms redevelop late this morning and afternoon, 15 to 25% chance. Otherwise, hot and humid today with heat index values in the low 100s across southeast Nebraska and southwest Iowa. A heat advisory remains in effect this afternoon through at least Thursday evening. Hot and humid weather continues across the region into the weekend along with some small chances for nightly storms. Warm lows in the 70s will provide little relief. Heat advisory information for the following counties in Nebraska: Cass, Douglas, Gage, Johnson, Lancaster, Nemaha, Odo, Pawnee, Richardson, Sarpy, and Saunders, and the following counties in Iowa: Fremont, Mills, Montgomery, Page, and Pottawatomie. Heat advisory remains in effect from 1 p.m. Wednesday to 7 p.m. Thursday. What? Heat index values up to 105 expected. Overnight low temperatures between 75 and 80 offer limited relief. Where? Portions of southwest Iowa and east central and southeast Nebraska. When? From 1 p.m. Wednesday to 7 p.m. Thursday. Impacts: hot temperatures and high humidity may cause heat illnesses. Several days of excessive heat will add to cumulative heat stress. Additional details: the heat advisory may be extended or expanded as the prolonged heat wave continues. Drink plenty of fluids, stay in an air-conditioned room, stay out of the sun, and check up on relatives and neighbors. Take extra precautions when outside. 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Heat stroke is an emergency. 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The current time is 6:02 a.m. Central Daylight Time. The following is a summary of watches, warnings, and advisories in effect. A heat advisory remains in effect from 1 p.m. until 7 p.m. Thursday for the following counties in Iowa: Mills and Pottawatomie, and the following counties in Nebraska: Cass, Douglas, Odo, Sarpy, and Saunders. Now for the official National Weather Service forecast for the Omaha and Council Bluffs area. Today, hot. Partly cloudy early in the morning, then clearing. A slight chance of showers and thunderstorms during the day. Highs in the mid-90s. Southeast winds 5 to 10 miles an hour, becoming south this afternoon.
chance of rain 20%. Tonight, mostly clear until midnight, then partly cloudy with a slight chance of showers and thunderstorms after midnight. Lows in the mid-70s. South winds 5 to 10 miles an hour. Chance of rain 20%. Thursday, mostly sunny. A slight chance of showers and thunderstorms in the morning. Hot with highs in the mid-90s. South winds 10 to 15 miles an hour. Chance of rain 20%. Thursday night, mostly clear until midnight, then becoming partly cloudy. Humid with lows in the upper 70s. South winds 5 to 10 miles an hour with gusts up to 20 miles an hour. Friday, mostly sunny. Hot with highs in the mid-90s. South winds 5 to 10 miles an hour. Friday night through Sunday night, partly cloudy. Hot. Lows in the mid-70s. Highs in the mid-90s. Labor Day, partly sunny. Hot with highs in the upper 80s. Monday night, partly cloudy until midnight, then becoming mostly cloudy. Lows in the lower 70s. Tuesday, partly sunny. Hot with highs in the upper 80s. The Omaha, Nebraska climate summary for yesterday, September 1st, 2026. Yesterday's high temperature was 97 degrees. This high was 14 degrees above the normal high of 83. The record high is 103 degrees, which was set in 1975. Yesterday's low temperature was 73 degrees. This low was 11 degrees above the normal low of 62. The record low is 45 degrees, which was set in 1949. No precipitation fell yesterday, which leaves the monthly total at 0.00 inches. This is 0.12 inches below the normal amount of 0.12 inches for September. The total precipitation for the year still stands at 19.85 inches, which is 4.18 inches below normal. No snow fell yesterday, which brings the monthly total to 0.0 inches. This is normal for September. The total snowfall since July 1st still stands at 0.0 inches, which is normal. There were no heating degree days yesterday, which is normal. This leaves the monthly total at zero, which is normal. The yearly total since July 1st is zero, which is 3 below normal. There were 20 cooling degree days yesterday, which is 12 above normal. This brings the monthly total to 20, which is 12 above normal. The yearly total since January 1st is 1,307, which is 175 above normal. Yesterday, the maximum wind observed was 20 miles an hour from the southwest. The highest wind gust observed was 28 miles per hour from the south. The normal high temperature for today is 83 degrees, and the normal low is 61. The record high for today is 102, which occurred in 2000, and the record low is 43, which occurred in 1974. Sunrise today is at 6:51 a.m. and sunset is at 7:55 p.m. The Valley National Weather Service climate summary for yesterday, September 1, 2026. Yesterday's high temperature was 93 degrees, record high is 94 degrees, which was set in 2012. And the low 74 degrees. The record low is 47 degrees, which was set in 2009. No precipitation fell yesterday, which leaves the monthly total at 0.00 inches. The total precipitation for the year still stands at 21.45 inches. No snow fell yesterday, which brings the monthly total to 0.0 inches. This is normal for September. The total snowfall since July 1st still stands at 0.0 inches, which is normal. The highest wind gust observed was 17 miles per hour. The normal high temperature for today is 82 degrees, and the normal low is 61. Sunrise today is at 6:53 a.m. and sunset is at 7:56 p.m. Here are the forecast key messages. 40 to 70% chance for storms continues through 4 a.m. across northeast Nebraska. A few storms could have some large hail or strong wind gusts.
Widely scattered showers, storms redevelop late this morning and afternoon, 15 to 25% chance. Otherwise, hot and humid today with heat index values in the low 100s across southeast Nebraska and southwest Iowa. A heat advisory remains in effect this afternoon through at least Thursday evening. Hot and humid weather continues across the region into the weekend along with some small

Overnight low temperatures between 75 and 80 offer limited relief. Where? Portions of southwest Iowa and east central and southeast Nebraska. When? From 1 p.m. Wednesday to 7 p.m. Thursday. Impacts. Hot temperatures and high humidity may cause heat illnesses. Several days of excessive heat will add to cumulative heat stress. Additional details. The heat advisory may be extended or expanded as the prolonged heat wave continues. Drink plenty of fluids. Stay in an air-conditioned room. 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Heat stroke is an emergency. 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The current time is 6:10 a.m. Central Daylight Time. The Omaha, Nebraska climate summary for yesterday, September 1, 2026. Yesterday's high temperature was 97 degrees. This high was 14 degrees above the normal high of 83. The record high is 103 degrees, which was set in 1975. Yesterday's low temperature was 73 degrees. This low was 11 degrees above the normal low of 62. The record low is 45 degrees, which was set in 1949. No precipitation fell yesterday, which leaves the monthly total at 0.00 inches. This is 0.12 inches below the normal amount of 0.12 inches for September. The total precipitation for the year still stands at 19.85 inches, which is 4.18 inches below normal. No snow fell yesterday, which brings the monthly total to 0.0 inches. This is normal for September. The total snowfall since July 1st still stands at 0.0 inches, which is normal. There were no heating degree days yesterday, which is normal. This leaves the monthly total at zero, which is normal. The yearly total since July 1st is zero, which is three below normal. There were 20 cooling degree days yesterday, which is 12 above normal. This brings the monthly total to 20, which is 12 above normal. The yearly total since January 1st is 1,307, which is 175 above normal. Yesterday, the maximum wind observed was 20 miles an hour from the southwest. The highest wind gust observed was 28 miles per hour from the south. The normal high temperature for today is 83 degrees, and the normal low is 61. The record high for today is 102, which occurred in 2000, and the record low is 43, which occurred in 1974. Sunrise today is at 6:51 a.m. and sunset is at 7:55 p.m. The Valley National Weather Service climate summary for yesterday, September 1, 2026. Yesterday's high temperature was 93 degrees, record high is 94 degrees, which was set in 2012. And the low 74 degrees. The record low is 47 degrees, which was set in 2009. No precipitation fell yesterday, which leaves the monthly total at 0.00 inches. The total precipitation for the year still stands at 21.45 inches. No snow fell yesterday, which brings the monthly total to 0.0 inches. This is normal for September. The total snowfall since July 1st still stands at 0.0 inches, which is normal. The highest wind gust observed was 17 miles per hour. The normal high temperature for today is 82 degrees, and the normal low is 61. Sunrise today is at 6:53 a.m. and sunset is at 7:56 p.m. Here are the forecast key messages. 40 to 70% chance for storms continues through 4 a.m. across northeast Nebraska. A few storms could have some large hail or strong wind gusts.

widely scattered showers. Storms redevelop late this morning and afternoon, 15 to 25% chance. Otherwise, hot and humid today with heat index values in the low 100s across southeast Nebraska and southwest Iowa. A heat advisory remains in effect this afternoon through at least Thursday evening. Hot and humid weather continues across the region into the weekend, along with some small chances for nightly storms. Warm lows in the 70s will provide little relief. Heat advisory information for the following counties in Nebraska: Cass, Douglas, Gage, Johnson, Lancaster, Nemaha, Odo, Pawnee, Richardson, Sarpy, and Saunders, and the following counties in Iowa: Fremont, Mills, Montgomery, Page, and Pottawatomie. Heat advisory remains in effect from 1 p.m. Wednesday to 7 p.m. Thursday. What? Heat index values up to 105 expected. Overnight low temperatures between 75 and 80 offer limited relief. Where? Portions of southwest Iowa and east central and southeast Nebraska. When? From 1 p.m. Wednesday to 7 p.m. Thursday. Impacts. Hot temperatures and high humidity may cause heat illnesses. Several days of excessive heat will add to cumulative heat stress. Additional details: the heat advisory may be extended or expanded as the prolonged heat wave continues. 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Take extra precautions when outside. 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Heat stroke is an emergency. 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The current time is 6:16 a.m. Central Daylight Time. The following is a summary of watches, warnings, and advisories in effect. A heat advisory remains in effect from 1 p.m. until 7 p.m. Thursday for the following counties in Iowa: Mills and Pottawatomie, and the following counties in Nebraska: Cass, Douglas, Odo, Sarpy, and Saunders. Now for the official National Weather Service forecast for the Omaha and Council Bluffs area. Today, hot. Partly cloudy early in the morning, then clearing. A slight chance of showers and thunderstorms during the day. Highs in the mid-90s. Southeast winds 5 to 10 miles an hour, becoming south this afternoon. Chance of rain 20%. Tonight, mostly clear until midnight, then partly cloudy with a slight chance of showers and thunderstorms after midnight. Lows in the mid-70s. South winds 5 to 10 miles an hour. Chance of rain 20%. Thursday, mostly sunny. A slight chance of showers and thunderstorms in the morning. Hot with highs in the mid-90s. South winds 10 to 15 miles an hour. Chance of rain 20%. Thursday night, mostly clear until midnight, then becoming partly cloudy. Humid with lows in the upper 70s. South winds 5 to 10 miles an hour with gusts up to 20 miles an hour. Friday, mostly sunny. Hot with highs in the mid-90s. South winds 5 to 10 miles an hour. Friday night through Sunday night, partly cloudy. Hot. Lows in the mid-70s. Highs in the mid-90s. Labor Day, partly sunny. Hot with highs in the upper 80s. Monday night, partly cloudy until midnight, then becoming mostly cloudy. Lows in the lower 70s. Tuesday, partly sunny. Hot with highs in the upper 80s. At 6 a.m. in Omaha, it was partly cloudy. The temperature was 69 degrees, the dew point 66, and the relative humidity 90%. The wind was north at 6 miles an hour. The pressure was 29.90 inches and steady.
Across eastern Nebraska and southwest Iowa, at Columbus, a thunderstorm was reported with a temperature of 72. It was clear, with a temperature of 69 at Fremont, 71 at Blair Airport, 69 at Tecumseh, 70 at Plaxmouth, and 66 at Red Oak, Iowa. It was partly cloudy, with a temperature of 76 at Lincoln and 73 at Offutt Air Force Base. At Nebraska City, it was mostly cloudy, with a temperature of 73. At Millard, it was clear. Here are some observations from across the region. It was clear, with a temperature of 73 at Kansas City, 61 at North Platte, and 60 at Valentine. It was partly cloudy, with a temperature of 74 at Grand Island, 69 at North Fork, and 63 at Sioux Falls. Under partly cloudy skies, Sioux City reported 69, Concordia, Kansas reported 78, and Denver reported 63. At Des Moines, it was mostly cloudy, with a temperature of 77. Once again, at 6 a.m. in Omaha, it was 69 degrees under partly cloudy skies. The Omaha, Nebraska climate summary for yesterday, September 1, 2026. Yesterday's high temperature was 97 degrees. This high was 14 degrees above the normal high of 83. The record high is 103 degrees, which was set in 1975. Yesterday's low temperature was 73 degrees. This low was 11 degrees above the normal low of 62. The record low is 45 degrees, which was set in 1949. No precipitation fell yesterday, which leaves the monthly total at 0.00 inches. This is 0.12 inches below the normal amount of 0.12 inches for September. The total precipitation for the year still stands at 19.85 inches, which is 4.18 inches below normal. No snow fell yesterday, which brings the monthly total to 0.0 inches. This is normal for September. The total snowfall since July 1st still stands at 0.0 inches, which is normal. There were no heating degree days yesterday, which is normal. This leaves the monthly total at zero, which is normal. The yearly total since July 1st is zero, which is 3 below normal. There were 20 cooling degree days yesterday, which is 12 above normal. This brings the monthly total to 20, which is 12 above normal. The yearly total since January 1st is 1,307, which is 175 above normal. Yesterday the maximum wind observed was 20 miles an hour from the southwest. The highest wind gust observed was 28 miles per hour from the south. The normal high temperature for today is 83 degrees, and the normal low is 61. The record high for today is 102, which occurred in 2000, and the record low is 43, which occurred in 1974. Sunrise today is at 6:51 a.m. and sunset is at 7:55 p.m. The Valley National Weather Service climate summary for yesterday, September 1, 2026. Yesterday's high temperature was 93 degrees, record high is 94 degrees, which was set in 2012. And the low 74 degrees. The record low is 47 degrees, which was set in 2009. No precipitation fell yesterday, which leaves the monthly total at 0.00 inches. The total precipitation for the year still stands at 21.45 inches. No snow fell yesterday, which brings the monthly total to 0.0 inches. This is normal for September. The total snowfall since July 1st still stands at 0.0 inches, which is normal. The highest wind gust observed was 17 miles per hour. The normal high temperature for today is 82 degrees, and the normal low is 61. Sunrise today is at 6:53 a.m. and sunset is at 7:56 p.m. Here are the forecast key messages. 40 to 70% chance for storms continues through 4 a.m. across northeast Nebraska. A few storms could have some large hail or strong wind gusts. Widely scattered showers, storms redevelop late this morning and afternoon, 15 to 25% chance. Otherwise,
hot and humid today with heat index values in the low 100s across southeast Nebraska and southwest Iowa. A heat advisory remains in effect this afternoon through at least Thursday evening. Hot and humid weather continues across the region into the weekend along with some small chances for nightly storms. Warm lows in the 70s will provide little relief. Heat advisory information for the following counties in Nebraska: Cass, Douglas, Gage, Johnson, Lancaster, Nemaha, Odo, Pawnee, Richardson, Sarpy, and Saunders, and the following counties in Iowa: Fremont, Mills, Montgomery, Page, and Pottawatomie. Heat advisory remains in effect from 1 p.m. Wednesday to 7 p.m. Thursday. What? Heat index values up to 105 expected. Overnight low temperatures between 75 and 80 offer limited relief. Where? Portions of southwest Iowa and east central and southeast Nebraska. When? From 1 p.m. Wednesday to 7 p.m. Thursday. Impacts. Hot temperatures and high humidity may cause heat illnesses. Several days of excessive heat will add to cumulative heat stress. Additional details: the heat advisory may be extended or expanded as the prolonged heat wave continues. 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Take extra precautions when outside. 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Heat stroke is an emergency. 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The current time is 6:26 a.m. Central Daylight Time. The following is a summary of watches, warnings, and advisories in effect. A heat advisory remains in effect from 1 p.m. until 7 p.m. Thursday for the following counties in Iowa: Mills and Pottawatomie, and the following counties in Nebraska: Cass, Douglas, Odo, Sarpy, and Saunders. Now for the official National Weather Service forecast for the Omaha and Council Bluffs area. Today, hot. Partly cloudy early in the morning, then clearing. A slight chance of showers and thunderstorms during the day. Highs in the mid-90s. Southeast winds 5 to 10 miles an hour, becoming south this afternoon. Chance of rain 20%. Tonight, mostly clear until midnight, then partly cloudy with a slight chance of showers and thunderstorms after midnight. Lows in the mid-70s. South winds 5 to 10 miles an hour. Chance of rain 20%. Thursday, mostly sunny. A slight chance of showers and thunderstorms in the morning. Hot with highs in the mid-90s. South winds 10 to 15 miles an hour. Chance of rain 20%. Thursday night, mostly clear until midnight, then becoming partly cloudy. Humid with lows in the upper 70s. South winds 5 to 10 miles an hour with gusts up to 20 miles an hour. Friday, mostly sunny. Hot with highs in the mid-90s. South winds 5 to 10 miles an hour. Friday night through Sunday night, partly cloudy. Hot. Lows in the mid-70s. Highs in the mid-90s. Labor Day, partly sunny. Hot with highs in the upper 80s. Monday night, partly cloudy until midnight, then becoming mostly cloudy. Lows in the lower 70s. Tuesday, partly sunny. Hot with highs in the upper 80s. At 6 a.m. in Omaha, it was partly cloudy. The temperature was 69 degrees, the dew point 66, and the relative humidity 90%. The wind was north at 6 miles an hour. The pressure was 29.90 inches and steady. Across eastern Nebraska and southwest Iowa, at Columbus, a thunderstorm was reported with a temperature of 72.
It was clear, with a temperature of 69 at Fremont, 71 at Blair Airport, 69 at Tacoma, 70 at Plaxmouth, and 66 at Red Oak, Iowa. It was partly cloudy, with a temperature of 76 at Lincoln and 73 at Offutt Air Force Base. At Nebraska City, it was mostly cloudy, with a temperature of 73. At Millard, it was clear. Here are some observations from across the region. It was clear, with a temperature of 73 at Kansas City, 61 at North Platte, and 60 at Valentine. It was partly cloudy, with a temperature of 74 at Grand Island, 69 at North Fork, and 63 at Sioux Falls. Under partly cloudy skies, Sioux City reported 69, Concordia, Kansas reported 78, and Denver reported 63. At Des Moines, it was mostly cloudy, with a temperature of 77. Once again, at 6 a.m. in Omaha, it was 69 degrees under partly cloudy skies. The Omaha, Nebraska climate summary for yesterday, September 1, 2026. Yesterday's high temperature was 97 degrees. This high was 14 degrees above the normal high of 83. The record high is 103 degrees, which was set in 1975. Yesterday's low temperature was 73 degrees. This low was 11 degrees above the normal low of 62. The record low is 45 degrees, which was set in 1949. No precipitation fell yesterday, which leaves the monthly total at 0.00 inches. This is 0.12 inches below the normal amount of 0.12 inches for September. The total precipitation for the year still stands at 19.85 inches, which is 4.18 inches below normal. No snow fell yesterday, which brings the monthly total to 0.0 inches. This is normal for September. The total snowfall since July 1st still stands at 0.0 inches, which is normal. There were no heating degree days yesterday, which is normal. This leaves the monthly total at 0, which is normal. The yearly total since July 1st is 0, which is 3 below normal. There were 20 cooling degree days yesterday, which is 12 above normal. This brings the monthly total to 20, which is 12 above normal. The yearly total since January 1st is 1,307, which is 175 above normal. Yesterday, the maximum wind observed was 20 miles an hour from the southwest. The highest wind gust observed was 28 miles per hour from the south. The normal high temperature for today is 83 degrees, and the normal low is 61. The record high for today is 102, which occurred in 2000, and the record low is 43, which occurred in 1974. Sunrise today is at 6:51 a.m. and sunset is at 7:55 p.m. The Valley National Weather Service climate summary for yesterday, September 1, 2026. Yesterday's high temperature was 93 degrees, record high is 94 degrees, which was set in 2012, and the low 74 degrees. The record low is 47 degrees, which was set in 2009. No precipitation fell yesterday, which leaves the monthly total at 0.00 inches. The total precipitation for the year still stands at 21.45 inches. No snow fell yesterday, which brings the monthly total to 0.0 inches. This is normal for September. The total snowfall since July 1st still stands at 0.0 inches, which is normal. The highest wind gust observed was 17 miles per hour. The normal high temperature for today is 82 degrees, and the normal low is 61. Sunrise today is at 6:53 a.m. and sunset is at 7:56 p.m. Here are the forecast key messages. 40 to 70% chance for storms continues through 4 a.m. across northeast Nebraska. A few storms could have some large hail or strong wind gusts. Widely scattered showers, storms redevelop late this morning and afternoon, 15 to 25% chance. Otherwise, hot and humid today with heat index values in the low 100s across southeast Nebraska and southwest Iowa.
a heat advisory remains in effect this afternoon through at least Thursday evening. Hot and humid weather continues across the region into the weekend, along with some small chances for nightly storms. Warm lows in the 70s will provide little relief. Heat advisory information for the following counties in Nebraska: Cass, Douglas, Gage, Johnson, Lancaster, Nemaha, Odo, Pawnee, Richardson, Sarpy, and Saunders, and the following counties in Iowa: Fremont, Mills, Montgomery, Page, and Pottawatomie. Heat advisory remains in effect from 1 p.m. Wednesday to 7 p.m. Thursday. What? Heat index values up to 105 expected. Overnight low temperatures between 75 and 80 offer limited relief. Where? Portions of southwest Iowa and east central and southeast Nebraska. When? From 1 p.m. Wednesday to 7 p.m. Thursday. Impacts. Hot temperatures and high humidity may cause heat illnesses. Several days of excessive heat will add to cumulative heat stress. Additional details: the heat advisory may be extended or expanded as the prolonged heat wave continues. 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Take extra precautions when outside. 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The current time is 6:36 a.m. Central Daylight Time. The following is a summary of watches, warnings, and advisories in effect. A heat advisory remains in effect from 1 p.m. until 7 p.m. Thursday for the following counties in Iowa: Mills and Pottawatomie, and the following counties in Nebraska: Cass, Douglas, Odo, Sarpy, and Saunders. Now for the official National Weather Service forecast for the Omaha and Council Bluffs area. Today, hot. Partly cloudy early in the morning, then clearing. A slight chance of showers and thunderstorms during the day. Highs in the mid-90s. Southeast winds 5 to 10 miles an hour, becoming south this afternoon. Chance of rain 20%. Tonight, mostly clear until midnight, then partly cloudy with a slight chance of showers and thunderstorms after midnight. Lows in the mid-70s. South winds 5 to 10 miles an hour. Chance of rain 20%. Thursday, mostly sunny. A slight chance of showers and thunderstorms in the morning. Hot with highs in the mid-90s. South winds 10 to 15 miles an hour. Chance of rain 20%. Thursday night, mostly clear until midnight, then becoming partly cloudy. Humid with lows in the upper 70s. South winds 5 to 10 miles an hour with gusts up to 20 miles an hour. Friday, mostly sunny. Hot with highs in the mid-90s. South winds 5 to 10 miles an hour. Friday night through Sunday night, partly cloudy. Hot. Lows in the mid-70s. Highs in the mid-90s. Labor Day, partly sunny. Hot with highs in the upper 80s. Monday night, partly cloudy until midnight, then becoming mostly cloudy. Lows in the lower 70s. Tuesday, partly sunny. Hot with highs in the upper 80s. Now for the official National Weather Service forecast for the Omaha and Council Bluffs area. Today, hot. Mostly sunny with a slight chance of showers and thunderstorms. Highs in the mid-90s. South winds 5 to 10 miles an hour.
Chance of rain 20%. Tonight, mostly clear until midnight, then partly cloudy with a slight chance of showers and thunderstorms after midnight. Lows in the mid-70s. South winds 5 to 10 miles an hour. Chance of rain 20%. Thursday, mostly sunny. A slight chance of showers and thunderstorms in the morning. Hot with highs in the mid-90s. South winds 10 to 15 miles an hour. Chance of rain 20%. Thursday night, mostly clear until midnight, then becoming partly cloudy. Humid with lows in the upper 70s. South winds 5 to 10 miles an hour with gusts up to 20 miles an hour. Friday, mostly sunny. Hot with highs in the mid-90s. South winds 5 to 10 miles an hour. Friday night through Sunday night, partly cloudy. Hot. Lows in the mid-70s. Highs in the mid-90s. Labor Day, partly sunny. Hot with highs in the upper 80s. Monday night, partly cloudy until midnight, then becoming mostly cloudy. Lows in the lower 70s. Tuesday, partly sunny. Hot with highs in the upper 80s. The Omaha, Nebraska climate summary for yesterday, September 1st, 2026. Yesterday's high temperature was 97 degrees. This high was 14 degrees above the normal high of 83. The record high is 103 degrees, which was set in 1975. Yesterday's low temperature was 73 degrees. This low was 11 degrees above the normal low of 62. The record low is 45 degrees, which was set in 1949. No precipitation fell yesterday, which leaves the monthly total at 0.00 inches. This is 0.12 inches below the normal amount of 0.12 inches for September. The total precipitation for the year still stands at 19.85 inches, which is 4.18 inches below normal. No snow fell yesterday, which brings the monthly total to 0.0 inches. This is normal for September. The total snowfall since July 1st still stands at 0.0 inches, which is normal. There were no heating degree days yesterday, which is normal. This leaves the monthly total at zero, which is normal. The yearly total since July 1st is zero, which is three below normal. There were 20 cooling degree days yesterday, which is 12 above normal. This brings the monthly total to 20, which is 12 above normal. The yearly total since January 1st is 1,307, which is 175 above normal. Yesterday, the maximum wind observed was 20 miles an hour from the southwest. The highest wind gust observed was 28 miles per hour from the south. The normal high temperature for today is 83 degrees, and the normal low is 61. The record high for today is 102, which occurred in 2000, and the record low is 43, which occurred in 1974. Sunrise today is at 6:51 a.m. and sunset is at 7:55 p.m. The Valley National Weather Service climate summary for yesterday, September 1st, 2026. Yesterday's high temperature was 93 degrees, record high is 94 degrees, which was set in 2012. And the low 74 degrees. The record low is 47 degrees, which was set in 2009. No precipitation fell yesterday, which leaves the monthly total at 0.00 inches. The total precipitation for the year still stands at 21.45 inches. No snow fell yesterday, which brings the monthly total to 0.0 inches. This is normal for September. The total snowfall since July 1st still stands at 0.0 inches, which is normal. The highest wind gust observed was 17 miles per hour. The normal high temperature for today is 82 degrees, and the normal low is 61. Sunrise today is at 6:53 a.m. and sunset is at 7:56 p.m. At 6 a.m. in Omaha, it was partly cloudy. The temperature was 69 degrees, the dew point 66, and the relative humidity 90%. The wind was north at 6 miles an hour.
the pressure was 29.90 inches and steady. Across eastern Nebraska and southwest Iowa, at Columbus, a thunderstorm was reported with a temperature of 72. It was clear, with a temperature of 69 at Fremont, 71 at Blair Airport, 69 at Tacoma, 70 at Plaxmouth, and 66 at Red Oak, Iowa. It was partly cloudy, with a temperature of 76 at Lincoln and 73 at Offutt Air Force Base. At Nebraska City, it was mostly cloudy, with a temperature of 73. At Millard, it was clear. Here are some observations from across the region. It was clear, with a temperature of 73 at Kansas City, 61 at North Platte, and 60 at Valentine. It was partly cloudy, with a temperature of 74 at Grand Island, 69 at Norfolk, and 63 at Sioux Falls. Under partly cloudy skies, Sioux City reported 69, Concordia, Kansas reported 78, and Denver reported 63. At Des Moines, it was mostly cloudy, with a temperature of 77. Once again, at 6 a.m. in Omaha, it was 69 degrees under partly cloudy skies. Here are the forecast key messages. 40 to 70% chance for storms continues through 4 a.m. across northeast Nebraska. A few storms could have some large hail or strong wind gusts. Widely scattered shower storms redevelop late this morning and afternoon, 15 to 25% chance. Otherwise, hot and humid today with heat index values in the low 100s across southeast Nebraska and southwest Iowa. A heat advisory remains in effect this afternoon through at least Thursday evening. Hot and humid weather continues across the region into the weekend along with some small chances for nightly storms. Warm lows in the 70s will provide little relief. Heat advisory information for the following counties in Nebraska: Cass, Douglas, Gage, Johnson, Lancaster, Nemaha, Odo, Pawnee, Richardson, Sarpy, and Saunders, and the following counties in Iowa: Fremont, Mills, Montgomery, Page, and Pottawatomie. Heat advisory remains in effect from 1 p.m. Wednesday to 7 p.m. Thursday. What? Heat index values up to 105 expected. Overnight low temperatures between 75 and 80 offer limited relief. Where? Portions of southwest Iowa and east central and southeast Nebraska. When? From 1 p.m. Wednesday to 7 p.m. Thursday. Impacts: hot temperatures and high humidity may cause heat illnesses. Several days of excessive heat will add to cumulative heat stress. Additional details: the heat advisory may be extended or expanded as the prolonged heat wave continues. 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Take extra precautions when outside. 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The current time is 6:48 a.m. Central Daylight Time. The following is a summary of watches, warnings, and advisories in effect. A heat advisory remains in effect from 1 p.m. until 7 p.m. Thursday for the following counties in Iowa: Mills and Pottawatomie, and the following counties in Nebraska: Cass, Douglas, Odo, Sarpy, and Saunders. Now for the official National Weather Service forecast for the Omaha and Council Bluffs area. Today, hot. Mostly sunny with a slight chance of showers and thunderstorms. Highs in the mid-90s. South winds 5 to 10 miles an hour. Chance of rain 20%. Tonight, mostly clear until midnight, then partly cloudy with a slight chance of showers and thunderstorms after midnight. Lows in the mid-70s. South winds 5 to 10 miles an hour.
chance of rain 20%. Thursday, mostly sunny. A slight chance of showers and thunderstorms in the morning. Hot with highs in the mid-90s. South winds 10 to 15 miles an hour. Chance of rain 20%. Thursday night, mostly clear until midnight, then becoming partly cloudy. Humid with lows in the upper 70s. South winds 5 to 10 miles an hour with gusts up to 20 miles an hour. Friday, mostly sunny. Hot with highs in the mid-90s. South winds 5 to 10 miles an hour. Friday night through Sunday night, partly cloudy. Hot. Lows in the mid-70s. Highs in the mid-90s. Labor Day, partly sunny. Hot with highs in the upper 80s. Monday night, partly cloudy until midnight, then becoming mostly cloudy. Lows in the lower 70s. Tuesday, partly sunny. Hot with highs in the upper 80s. The Omaha, Nebraska climate summary for yesterday, September 1st, 2026. Yesterday's high temperature was 97 degrees. This high was 14 degrees above the normal high of 83. The record high is 103 degrees, which was set in 1975. Yesterday's low temperature was 73 degrees. This low was 11 degrees above the normal low of 62. The record low is 45 degrees, which was set in 1949. No precipitation fell yesterday, which leaves the monthly total at 0.00 inches. This is 0.12 inches below the normal amount of 0.12 inches for September. The total precipitation for the year still stands at 19.85 inches, which is 4.18 inches below normal. No snow fell yesterday, which brings the monthly total to 0.0 inches. This is normal for September. The total snowfall since July 1st still stands at 0.0 inches, which is normal. There were no heating degree days yesterday, which is normal. This leaves the monthly total at zero, which is normal. The yearly total since July 1st is zero, which is three below normal. There were 20 cooling degree days yesterday, which is 12 above normal. This brings the monthly total to 20, which is 12 above normal. The yearly total since January 1st is 1,307, which is 175 above normal. Yesterday, the maximum wind observed was 20 miles an hour from the southwest. The highest wind gust observed was 28 miles per hour from the south. The normal high temperature for today is 83 degrees, and the normal low is 61. The record high for today is 102, which occurred in 2000, and the record low is 43, which occurred in 1974. Sunrise today is at 6:51 a.m. and sunset is at 7:55 p.m. The Valley National Weather Service climate summary for yesterday, September 1st, 2026. Yesterday's high temperature was 93 degrees, record high is 94 degrees, which was set in 2012, and the low 74 degrees. The record low is 47 degrees, which was set in 2009. No precipitation fell yesterday, which leaves the monthly total at 0.00 inches. The total precipitation for the year still stands at 21.45 inches. No snow fell yesterday, which brings the monthly total to 0.0 inches. This is normal for September. The total snowfall since July 1st still stands at 0.0 inches, which is normal. The highest wind gust observed was 17 miles per hour. The normal high temperature for today is 82 degrees, and the normal low is 61. Sunrise today is at 6:53 a.m. and sunset is at 7:56 p.m. At 6 a.m. in Omaha, it was partly cloudy. The temperature was 69 degrees, the dew point 66, and the relative humidity 90%. The wind was north at 6 miles an hour. The pressure was 29.90 inches and steady. Across eastern Nebraska and southwest Iowa, at Columbus, a thunderstorm was reported, with a temperature of 72.
It was clear, with a temperature of 69 at Fremont, 71 at Blair Airport, 69 at Tacoma, 70 at Plaxmouth, and 66 at Red Oak, Iowa. It was partly cloudy, with a temperature of 76 at Lincoln and 73 at Offutt Air Force Base. At Nebraska City, it was mostly cloudy, with a temperature of 73. At Millard, it was clear. Here are some observations from across the region. It was clear, with a temperature of 73 at Kansas City, 61 at North Platte, and 60 at Valentine. It was partly cloudy, with a temperature of 74 at Grand Island, 69 at North Fork, and 63 at Sioux Falls. Under partly cloudy skies, Sioux City reported 69, Concordia, Kansas reported 78, and Denver reported 63. At Des Moines, it was mostly cloudy, with a temperature of 77. Once again, at 6 a.m. in Omaha, it was 69 degrees under partly cloudy skies. Here are the forecast key messages. 40 to 70% chance for storms continues through 4 a.m. across northeast Nebraska. A few storms could have some large hail or strong wind gusts. Widely scattered shower storms redevelop late this morning and afternoon, 15 to 25% chance. Otherwise, hot and humid today with heat index values in the low 100s across southeast Nebraska and southwest Iowa. A heat advisory remains in effect this afternoon through at least Thursday evening. Hot and humid weather continues across the region into the weekend along with some small chances for nightly storms. Warm lows in the 70s will provide little relief. Heat advisory information for the following counties in Nebraska: Cass, Douglas, Gage, Johnson, Lancaster, Nemaha, Odo, Pawnee, Richardson, Sarpy, and Saunders, and the following counties in Iowa: Fremont, Mills, Montgomery, Page, and Pottawatomie. Heat advisory remains in effect from 1 p.m. Wednesday to 7 p.m. Thursday. What? Heat index values up to 105 expected. Overnight low temperatures between 75 and 80 offer limited relief. Where? Portions of southwest Iowa and east central and southeast Nebraska. When? From 1 p.m. Wednesday to 7 p.m. Thursday. Impacts: hot temperatures and high humidity may cause heat illnesses. Several days of excessive heat will add to cumulative heat stress. Additional details: the heat advisory may be extended or expanded as the prolonged heat wave continues. 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The current time is 6:57 a.m. Central Daylight Time. The following is a summary of watches, warnings, and advisories in effect. A heat advisory remains in effect from 1 p.m. until 7 p.m. Thursday for the following counties in Iowa: Mills and Pottawatomie, and the following counties in Nebraska: Cass, Douglas, Odo, Sarpy, and Saunders. Now for the official National Weather Service forecast for the Omaha and Council Bluffs area. Today, hot. Mostly sunny with a slight chance of showers and thunderstorms. Highs in the mid-90s. South winds 5 to 10 miles an hour. Chance of rain 20%. Tonight, mostly clear until midnight, then partly cloudy with a slight chance of showers and thunderstorms after midnight. Lows in the mid-70s. South winds 5 to 10 miles an hour. Chance of rain 20%. Thursday, mostly sunny. A slight chance of showers and thunderstorms in the morning. Hot with highs in the mid-90s.
south winds 10 to 15 miles an hour. Chance of rain 20%. Thursday night, mostly clear until midnight, then becoming partly cloudy. Humid with lows in the upper 70s. South winds 5 to 10 miles an hour with gusts up to 20 miles an hour. Friday, mostly sunny. Hot with highs in the mid-90s. South winds 5 to 10 miles an hour. Friday night through Sunday night, partly cloudy. Hot. Lows in the mid-70s. Highs in the mid-90s. Labor Day, partly sunny. Hot with highs in the upper 80s. Monday night, partly cloudy until midnight, then becoming mostly cloudy. Lows in the lower 70s. Tuesday, partly sunny. Hot with highs in the upper 80s. The Omaha, Nebraska climate summary for yesterday, September 1, 2026. Yesterday's high temperature was 97 degrees. This high was 14 degrees above the normal high of 83. The record high is 103 degrees, which was set in 1975. Yesterday's low temperature was 73 degrees. This low was 11 degrees above the normal low of 62. The record low is 45 degrees, which was set in 1949. No precipitation fell yesterday, which leaves the monthly total at 0.00 inches. This is 0.12 inches below the normal amount of 0.12 inches for September. The total precipitation for the year still stands at 19.85 inches, which is 4.18 inches below normal. No snow fell yesterday, which brings the monthly total to 0.0 inches. This is normal for September. The total snowfall since July 1st still stands at 0.0 inches, which is normal. There were no heating degree days yesterday, which is normal. This leaves the monthly total at zero, which is normal. The yearly total since July 1st is zero, which is three below normal. There were 20 cooling degree days yesterday, which is 12 above normal. This brings the monthly total to 20, which is 12 above normal. The yearly total since January 1st is 1,307, which is 175 above normal. Yesterday, the maximum wind observed was 20 miles an hour from the southwest. The highest wind gust observed was 28 miles per hour from the south. The normal high temperature for today is 83 degrees, and the normal low is 61. The record high for today is 102, which occurred in 2000, and the record low is 43, which occurred in 1974. Sunrise today is at 6:51 a.m. and sunset is at 7:55 p.m. The Valley National Weather Service climate summary for yesterday, September 1, 2026. Yesterday's high temperature was 93 degrees, record high is 94 degrees, which was set in 2012. And the low 74 degrees. The record low is 47 degrees, which was set in 2009. No precipitation fell yesterday, which leaves the monthly total at 0.00 inches. The total precipitation for the year still stands at 21.45 inches. No snow fell yesterday, which brings the monthly total to 0.0 inches. This is normal for September. The total snowfall since July 1st still stands at 0.0 inches, which is normal. The highest wind gust observed was 17 miles per hour. The normal high temperature for today is 82 degrees, and the normal low is 61. Sunrise today is at 6:53 a.m. and sunset is at 7:56 p.m. Here are the forecast key messages. 40 to 70% chance for storms continues through 4 a.m. across northeast Nebraska. A few storms could have some large hail or strong wind gusts. Widely scattered shower storms redevelop late this morning and afternoon, 15 to 25% chance. Otherwise, hot and humid today with heat index values in the low 100s across southeast Nebraska and southwest Iowa. A heat advisory remains in effect this afternoon through at least Thursday evening. Hot and humid weather continues across the region into the weekend along with some small chances for nightly storms.
Warm lows in the 70s will provide little relief. Heat advisory information for the following counties in Nebraska: Cass, Douglas, Gage, Johnson, Lancaster, Nemaha, Odo, Pawnee, Richardson, Sarpy, and Saunders, and the following counties in Iowa: Fremont, Mills, Montgomery, Page, and Pottawatomie. Heat advisory remains in effect from 1 p.m. Wednesday to 7 p.m. Thursday. What? Heat index values up to 105 expected. Overnight low temperatures between 75 and 80 offer limited relief. Where? Portions of southwest Iowa and east central and southeast Nebraska. When? From 1 p.m. Wednesday to 7 p.m. Thursday. Impacts: hot temperatures and high humidity may cause heat illnesses. Several days of excessive heat will add to cumulative heat stress. Additional details: the heat advisory may be extended or expanded as the prolonged heat wave continues. 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The current time is 7:05 a.m. Central Daylight Time. The following is a summary of watches, warnings, and advisories in effect. A heat advisory remains in effect from 1 p.m. until 7 p.m. Thursday for the following counties in Iowa: Mills and Pottawatomie, and the following counties in Nebraska: Cass, Douglas, Odo, Sarpy, and Saunders. Now for the official National Weather Service forecast for the Omaha and Council Bluffs area. Today, hot. Mostly sunny with a slight chance of showers and thunderstorms. Highs in the mid-90s. South winds 5 to 10 miles an hour. Chance of rain 20%. Tonight, mostly clear until midnight, then partly cloudy with a slight chance of showers and thunderstorms after midnight. Lows in the mid-70s. South winds 5 to 10 miles an hour. Chance of rain 20%. Thursday, mostly sunny. A slight chance of showers and thunderstorms in the morning. Hot with highs in the mid-90s. South winds 10 to 15 miles an hour. Chance of rain 20%. Thursday night, mostly clear until midnight, then becoming partly cloudy. Humid with lows in the upper 70s. South winds 5 to 10 miles an hour with gusts up to 20 miles an hour. Friday, mostly sunny. Hot with highs in the mid-90s. South winds 5 to 10 miles an hour. Friday night through Sunday night, partly cloudy. Hot. Lows in the mid-70s. Highs in the mid-90s. Labor Day, partly sunny. Hot with highs in the upper 80s. Monday night, partly cloudy until midnight, then becoming mostly cloudy. Lows in the lower 70s. Tuesday, partly sunny. Hot with highs in the upper 80s. At 7 a.m. in Omaha, it was partly cloudy. The temperature was 71 degrees, the dew point 66, and the relative humidity 84%. The pressure was 29.90 inches and steady. Across eastern Nebraska and southwest Iowa, at Red Oak, Iowa, fog was reported with a temperature of 66. It was clear with a temperature of 75 at Nebraska City and 73 at Plaxmouth. It was partly cloudy with a temperature of 78 at Lincoln, 70 at Fremont, 69 at Columbus, 71 at Blair Airport, and 68 at Tacoma. At Millard, it was clear. Here are some observations from across the region. At Valentine, fog was reported with a temperature of 60.
at Northland, it was clear with a temperature of 60. It was partly cloudy with a temperature of 68 at North Fork, 65 at Sioux Falls, and 68 at Sioux City.

Large hail or strong wind gusts. Widely scattered showers, storms redevelop late this morning and afternoon, 15 to 25% chance. Otherwise, hot and humid today with heat index values in the low 100s across southeast Nebraska and southwest Iowa. A heat advisory remains in effect this afternoon through at least Thursday evening. Hot and humid weather continues across the region into the weekend along with some small chances for nightly storms. Warm lows in the 70s will provide little relief. The Omaha, Nebraska climate summary for yesterday, September 1, 2026. Yesterday's high temperature was 97 degrees. This high was 14 degrees above the normal high of 83. The record high is 103 degrees, which was set in 1975. Yesterday's low temperature was 73 degrees. This low was 11 degrees above the normal low of 62. The record low is 45 degrees, which was set in 1949. No precipitation fell yesterday, which leaves the monthly total at 0.00 inches. This is 0.12 inches below the normal amount of 0.12 inches for September. The total precipitation for the year still stands at 19.85 inches, which is 4.18 inches below normal. No snow fell yesterday, which brings the monthly total to 0.0 inches. This is normal for September. The total snowfall since July 1st still stands at 0.0 inches, which is normal. There were no heating degree days yesterday, which is normal. This leaves the monthly total at zero, which is normal. The yearly total since July 1st is zero, which is three below normal. There were 20 cooling degree days yesterday, which is 12 above normal. This brings the monthly total to 20, which is 12 above normal. The yearly total since January 1st is 1,307, which is 175 above normal. Yesterday, the maximum wind observed was 20 miles an hour from the southwest. The highest wind gust observed was 28 miles per hour from the south. The normal high temperature for today is 83 degrees, and the normal low is 61. The record high for today is 102, which occurred in 2000, and the record low is 43, which occurred in 1974. Sunrise today is at 6:51 a.m. and sunset is at 7:55 p.m. The Valley National Weather Service climate summary for yesterday, September 1, 2026. Yesterday's high temperature was 93 degrees, record high is 94 degrees, which was set in 2012. And the low 74 degrees. The record low is 47 degrees, which was set in 2009. No precipitation fell yesterday, which leaves the monthly total at 0.00 inches. The total precipitation for the year still stands at 21.45 inches. No snow fell yesterday, which brings the monthly total to 0.0 inches. This is normal for September. The total snowfall since July 1st still stands at 0.0 inches, which is normal. The highest wind gust observed was 17 miles per hour. The normal high temperature for today is 82 degrees, and the normal low is 61. Sunrise today is at 6:53 a.m. and sunset is at 7:56 p.m. Heat advisory information for the following counties in Nebraska: Cass, Douglas, Gage, Johnson, Lancaster, Nemaha, Odo, Pawnee, Richardson, Sarpy and Saunders, and the following counties in Iowa: Fremont, Mills, Montgomery, Page and Pottawatomie. Heat advisory remains in effect from 1 p.m. Wednesday to 7 p.m. Thursday. What? Heat index values up to 105 expected. Overnight low temperatures between 75 and 80 offer limited relief. Where? Portions of southwest Iowa and east central and southeast Nebraska. When? From 1 p.m. Wednesday to 7 p.m. Thursday. Impacts: hot temperatures and high humidity may cause heat illnesses. Several days of excessive heat will add to cumulative heat stress. Additional details: the heat advisory may be extended or expanded as the prolonged heat wave continues. Drink plenty of fluids,
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The current time is 7:15 a.m. Central Daylight Time. The following is a summary of watches, warnings, and advisories in effect. A heat advisory remains in effect from 1 p.m. until 7 p.m. Thursday for the following counties in Iowa, Mills and Pottawatomie, and the following counties in Nebraska, Cass, Douglas, Odo, Sarpy, and Saunders. Now for the official National Weather Service forecast for the Omaha and Council Bluffs area. Today, hot. Mostly sunny with a slight chance of showers and thunderstorms. Highs in the mid-90s. South winds 5 to 10 miles an hour. Chance of rain 20%. Tonight, mostly clear until midnight, then partly cloudy with a slight chance of showers and thunderstorms after midnight. Lows in the mid-70s. South winds 5 to 10 miles an hour. Chance of rain 20%. Thursday, mostly sunny. A slight chance of showers and thunderstorms in the morning. Hot with highs in the mid-90s. South winds 10 to 15 miles an hour. Chance of rain 20%. Thursday night, mostly clear until midnight, then becoming partly cloudy. Humid with lows in the upper 70s. South winds 5 to 10 miles an hour with gusts up to 20 miles an hour. Friday, mostly sunny. Hot with highs in the mid-90s. South winds 5 to 10 miles an hour. Friday night through Sunday night, partly cloudy. Hot. Lows in the mid-70s. Highs in the mid-90s. Labor Day, partly sunny. Hot with highs in the upper 80s. Monday night, partly cloudy until midnight, then becoming mostly cloudy. Lows in the lower 70s. Tuesday, partly sunny. Hot with highs in the upper 80s. At 7 a.m. in Omaha, it was partly cloudy. The temperature was 71 degrees, the dew point 66, and the relative humidity 84%. The pressure was 29.90 inches and steady. Across eastern Nebraska and southwest Iowa, at Red Oak, Iowa, fog was reported with a temperature of 66. It was clear with a temperature of 71 at Blair Airport, 68 at Takema, 75 at Nebraska City, and 73 at Plaxmouth. It was partly cloudy with a temperature of 78 at Lincoln, 72 at Offutt Air Force Base, and 70 at Fremont. At Columbus, it was mostly cloudy with a temperature of 69. At Millard, it was clear. Here are some observations from across the region. At Valentine, fog was reported with a temperature of 60. At Northland, it was clear with a temperature of 60. It was partly cloudy with a temperature of 65 at Sioux Falls, 68 at Sioux City, 73 at Kansas City, 78 at Concordia, Kansas, and 63 at Denver. It was mostly cloudy, with a temperature of 74 at Grand Island, 68 at North Fork, and 76 at Des Moines. Once again, at 7 a.m. in Omaha, it was 71 degrees under partly cloudy skies. Here are the forecast key messages. 40 to 70% chance for storms continues through 4 a.m. across northeast Nebraska. A few storms could have some large hail or strong wind gusts. Widely scattered showers, storms redevelop late this morning and afternoon, 15 to 25% chance. Otherwise, hot and humid today with heat index values in the low 100s across southeast Nebraska and southwest Iowa.
a heat advisory remains in effect this afternoon through at least Thursday evening. Hot and humid weather continues across the region into the weekend, along with some small chances for nightly storms. Warm lows in the 70s will provide little relief. The Omaha, Nebraska climate summary for yesterday, September 1st, 2026. Yesterday's high temperature was 97 degrees. This high was 14 degrees above the normal high of 83. The record high is 103 degrees, which was set in 1975. Yesterday's low temperature was 73 degrees. This low was 11 degrees above the normal low of 62. The record low is 45 degrees, which was set in 1949. No precipitation fell yesterday, which leaves the monthly total at 0.00 inches. This is 0.12 inches below the normal amount of 0.12 inches for September. The total precipitation for the year still stands at 19.85 inches, which is 4.18 inches below normal. No snow fell yesterday, which brings the monthly total to 0.0 inches. This is normal for September. The total snowfall since July 1st still stands at 0.0 inches, which is normal. There were no heating degree days yesterday, which is normal. This leaves the monthly total at zero, which is normal. The yearly total since July 1st is zero, which is three below normal. There were 20 cooling degree days yesterday, which is 12 above normal. This brings the monthly total to 20, which is 12 above normal. The yearly total since January 1st is 1,307, which is 175 above normal. Yesterday, the maximum wind observed was 20 miles an hour from the southwest. The highest wind gust observed was 28 miles per hour from the south. The normal high temperature for today is 83 degrees, and the normal low is 61. The record high for today is 102, which occurred in 2000, and the record low is 43, which occurred in 1974. Sunrise today is at 6:51 a.m. and sunset is at 7:55 p.m. The Valley National Weather Service climate summary for yesterday, September 1st, 2026. Yesterday's high temperature was 93 degrees, record high is 94 degrees, which was set in 2012. And the low 74 degrees. The record low is 47 degrees, which was set in 2009. No precipitation fell yesterday, which leaves the monthly total at 0.00 inches. The total precipitation for the year still stands at 21.45 inches. No snow fell yesterday, which brings the monthly total to 0.0 inches. This is normal for September. The total snowfall since July 1st still stands at 0.0 inches, which is normal. The highest wind gust observed was 17 miles per hour. The normal high temperature for today is 82 degrees, and the normal low is 61. Sunrise today is at 6:53 a.m. and sunset is at 7:56 p.m. Heat advisory information for the following counties in Nebraska: Cass, Douglas, Gage, Johnson, Lancaster, Nemaha, Odo, Pawnee, Richardson, Sarpy, and Saunders, and the following counties in Iowa: Fremont, Mills, Montgomery, Page, and Pottawatomie. Heat advisory remains in effect from 1 p.m. Wednesday to 7 p.m. Thursday. What? Heat index values up to 105 expected. Overnight low temperatures between 75 and 80 offer limited relief. Where? Portions of southwest Iowa and east central and southeast Nebraska. When? From 1 p.m. Wednesday to 7 p.m. Thursday. Impacts: hot temperatures and high humidity may cause heat illnesses. Several days of excessive heat will add to cumulative heat stress. Additional details: the heat advisory may be extended or expanded as the prolonged heat wave continues. 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
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The current time is 7:25 a.m. Central Daylight Time. The following is a summary of watches, warnings, and advisories in effect. A heat advisory remains in effect from 1 p.m. until 7 p.m. Thursday for the following counties: in Iowa, Mills and Pottawatomie, and the following counties: in Nebraska, Cass, Douglas, Odo, Sarpy, and Saunders. Now for the official National Weather Service forecast for the Omaha and Council Bluffs area. Today, hot. Mostly sunny with a slight chance of showers and thunderstorms. Highs in the mid-90s. South winds 5 to 10 miles an hour. Chance of rain 20%. Tonight, mostly clear until midnight, then partly cloudy with a slight chance of showers and thunderstorms after midnight. Lows in the mid-70s. South winds 5 to 10 miles an hour. Chance of rain 20%. Thursday, mostly sunny. A slight chance of showers and thunderstorms in the morning. Hot with highs in the mid-90s. South winds 10 to 15 miles an hour. Chance of rain 20%. Thursday night, mostly clear until midnight, then becoming partly cloudy. Humid with lows in the upper 70s. South winds 5 to 10 miles an hour with gusts up to 20 miles an hour. Friday, mostly sunny. Hot with highs in the mid-90s. South winds 5 to 10 miles an hour. Friday night through Sunday night, partly cloudy. Hot. Lows in the mid-70s. Highs in the mid-90s. Labor Day, partly sunny. Hot with highs in the upper 80s. Monday night, partly cloudy until midnight, then becoming mostly cloudy. Lows in the lower 70s. Tuesday, partly sunny. Hot with highs in the upper 80s. At 7 a.m. in Omaha, it was partly cloudy. The temperature was 71 degrees, the dew point 66, and the relative humidity 84%. The pressure was 29.90 inches and steady. Across eastern Nebraska and southwest Iowa, at Red Oak, Iowa, fog was reported with a temperature of 66. It was clear with a temperature of 71 at Blair Airport, 68 at Takema, 75 at Nebraska City, and 73 at Plaxmouth. It was partly cloudy with a temperature of 78 at Lincoln, 72 at Offutt Air Force Base, and 70 at Fremont. At Columbus, it was mostly cloudy with a temperature of 69. At Millard, it was clear. Here are some observations from across the region. At Valentine, fog was reported with a temperature of 60. At North Platte, it was clear with a temperature of 60. It was partly cloudy with a temperature of 65 at Sioux Falls, 68 at Sioux City, 73 at Kansas City, 78 at Concordia, Kansas, and 63 at Denver. It was mostly cloudy with a temperature of 74 at Grand Island, 68 at North Fork, and 76 at Des Moines. Once again, at 7 a.m. in Omaha, it was 71 degrees under partly cloudy skies. Here are the forecast key messages. 40 to 70% chance for storms continues through 4 a.m. across northeast Nebraska. A few storms could have some large hail or strong wind gusts. Widely scattered shower storms redevelop late this morning and afternoon, 15 to 25% chance. Otherwise, hot and humid today with heat index values in the low 100s across southeast Nebraska and southwest Iowa. A heat advisory remains in effect this afternoon through at least Thursday evening. Hot and humid weather continues across the region into the weekend along with some small chances for nightly storms. Warm lows in the 70s will provide little relief.
heat advisory information for the following counties in Nebraska: Cass, Douglas, Gage, Johnson, Lancaster, Nemaha, Odo, Pawnee, Richardson, Sarpy, and Saunders, and the following counties in Iowa: Fremont, Mills, Montgomery, Page, and Pottawatomie. Heat advisory remains in effect from 1 p.m. Wednesday to 7 p.m. Thursday. What? Heat index values up to 105 expected. Overnight low temperatures between 75 and 80 offer limited relief. Where? Portions of southwest Iowa and east central and southeast Nebraska. When? From 1 p.m. Wednesday to 7 p.m. Thursday. Impacts: hot temperatures and high humidity may cause heat illnesses. Several days of excessive heat will add to cumulative heat stress. Additional details: the heat advisory may be extended or expanded as the prolonged heat wave continues. Drink plenty of fluids, stay in an air-conditioned room, stay out of the sun, and check up on relatives and neighbors. Take extra precautions when outside. Wear lightweight and loose-fitting clothing. Try to limit strenuous activities to early morning or evening. Take action when you see symptoms of heat exhaustion and heat stroke. To reduce risk during outdoor work, the Occupational Safety and Health Administration recommends scheduling frequent rest breaks in shaded or air-conditioned environments. Anyone overcome by heat should be moved to a cool and shaded location. Heat stroke is an emergency. Call 911. The Omaha, Nebraska climate summary for yesterday, September 1st, 2026. Yesterday's high temperature was 97 degrees. This high was 14 degrees above the normal high of 83. The record high is 103 degrees, which was set in 1975. Yesterday's low temperature was 73 degrees. This low was 11 degrees above the normal low of 62. The record low is 45 degrees, which was set in 1949. No precipitation fell yesterday, which leaves the monthly total at 0.00 inches. This is 0.12 inches below the normal amount of 0.12 inches for September. The total precipitation for the year still stands at 19.85 inches, which is 4.18 inches below normal. No snow fell yesterday, which brings the monthly total to 0.0 inches. This is normal for September. The total snowfall since July 1st still stands at 0.0 inches, which is normal. There were no heating degree days yesterday, which is normal. This leaves the monthly total at zero, which is normal. The yearly total since July 1st is zero, which is three below normal. There were 20 cooling degree days yesterday, which is 12 above normal. This brings the monthly total to 20, which is 12 above normal. The yearly total since January 1st is 1,307, which is 175 above normal. Yesterday, the maximum wind observed was 20 miles an hour from the southwest. The highest wind gust observed was 28 miles per hour from the south. The normal high temperature for today is 83 degrees, and the normal low is 61. The record high for today is 102, which occurred in 2000, and the record low is 43, which occurred in 1974. Sunrise today is at 6:51 a.m. and sunset is at 7:55 p.m. The Valley National Weather Service climate summary for yesterday, September 1, 2026. Yesterday's high temperature was 93 degrees, record high is 94 degrees, which was set in 2012. And the low 74 degrees. The record low is 47 degrees, which was set in 2009. No precipitation fell yesterday, which leaves the monthly total at 0.00 inches. The total precipitation for the year still stands at 21.45 inches. No snow fell yesterday, which brings the monthly total to 0.0 inches. This is normal for September. The total snowfall since July 1st still stands at 0.0 inches, which is normal. The highest wind gust observed was 17 miles per hour. The normal high temperature for today is 82 degrees, and the normal low is 61.
Sunrise today is at 6:53 a.m. and sunset is at 7:56 p.m. This is NOAA All Hazards Radio Station KIH-61 serving the following counties in Nebraska and Iowa. Douglas, Sarpy, Washington, Cass, Odo, Burt, Dodge, Saunders, Harrison, Pottawatomie, and Mills. 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The current time is 7:35 a.m. Central Daylight Time. The following is a summary of watches, warnings, and advisories in effect. A heat advisory remains in effect from 1 p.m. until 7 p.m. Thursday for the following counties in Iowa, Mills, and Pottawatomie, and the following counties in Nebraska, Cass, Douglas, Odo, Sarpy, and Saunders. Now for the official National Weather Service forecast for the Omaha and Council Bluffs area. Today, hot. Mostly sunny with a slight chance of showers and thunderstorms. Highs in the mid-90s. South winds 5 to 10 miles an hour. Chance of rain 20%. Tonight, mostly clear until midnight, then partly cloudy with a slight chance of showers and thunderstorms after midnight. Lows in the mid-70s. South winds 5 to 10 miles an hour. Chance of rain 20%. Thursday, mostly sunny. A slight chance of showers and thunderstorms in the morning. Hot with highs in the mid-90s. South winds 10 to 15 miles an hour. Chance of rain 20%. Thursday night, mostly clear until midnight, then becoming partly cloudy. Humid with lows in the upper 70s. South winds 5 to 10 miles an hour with gusts up to 20 miles an hour. Friday, mostly sunny. Hot with highs in the mid-90s. South winds 5 to 10 miles an hour. Friday night through Sunday night, partly cloudy. Hot. Lows in the mid-70s. Highs in the mid-90s. Labor Day, partly sunny. Hot with highs in the upper 80s. Monday night, partly cloudy until midnight, then becoming mostly cloudy. Lows in the lower 70s. Tuesday, partly sunny. Hot with highs in the upper 80s. At 7 a.m. in Omaha, it was partly cloudy. The temperature was 71 degrees, the dew point 66, and the relative humidity 84%. The pressure was 29.90 inches and steady. Across eastern Nebraska and southwest Iowa, at Red Oak, Iowa, fog was reported with a temperature of 66. It was clear with a temperature of 71 at Blair Airport, 68 at Tecama, 75 at Nebraska City, and 73 at Plaxmouth. It was partly cloudy with a temperature of 78 at Lincoln, 72 at Offutt Air Force Base, and 70 at Fremont. At Columbus, it was mostly cloudy with a temperature of 69. At Millard, it was clear. Here are some observations from across the region. At Valentine, fog was reported with a temperature of 60. At Northland, it was clear with a temperature of 60. It was partly cloudy with a temperature of 65 at Sioux Falls, 68 at Sioux City, 73 at Kansas City, 78 at Concordia, Kansas, and 63 at Denver. It was mostly cloudy with a temperature of 74 at Grand Island, 68 at Norfolk, and 76 at Des Moines. Once again, at 7 a.m. in Omaha, it was 71 degrees under partly cloudy skies. Here are the forecast key messages. 40 to 70% chance for storms continues through 4 a.m. across northeast Nebraska. A few storms could have some large hail or strong wind gusts. Widely scattered showers, storms redevelop late this morning and afternoon, 15 to 25% chance. Otherwise, hot and humid today with heat index values in the low 100s across southeast Nebraska and southwest Iowa. A heat advisory remains in effect this afternoon through at least Thursday evening. Hot and humid weather continues across the region into the weekend along with some small chances for nightly storms. Warm lows in the 70s will provide little relief. Heat advisory information
for the following counties in Nebraska: Cass, Douglas, Gage, Johnson, Lancaster, Nemaha, Odo, Pawnee, Richardson, Sarpy, and Saunders, and the following counties in Iowa: Fremont, Mills, Montgomery, Page, and Pottawatomie. Heat advisory remains in effect from 1 p.m. Wednesday to 7 p.m. Thursday. What? Heat index values up to 105 expected. Overnight low temperatures between 75 and 80 offer limited relief. Where? Portions of southwest Iowa and east central and southeast Nebraska. When? From 1 p.m. Wednesday to 7 p.m. Thursday. Impacts: hot temperatures and high humidity may cause heat illnesses. Several days of excessive heat will add to cumulative heat stress. Additional details: the heat advisory may be extended or expanded as the prolonged heat wave continues. Drink plenty of fluids, stay in an air-conditioned room, stay out of the sun, and check up on relatives and neighbors. Take extra precautions when outside. Wear lightweight and loose-fitting clothing. Try to limit strenuous activities to early morning or evening. Take action when you see symptoms of heat exhaustion and heat stroke. To reduce risk during outdoor work, the Occupational Safety and Health Administration recommends scheduling frequent rest breaks in shaded or air-conditioned environments. Anyone overcome by heat should be moved to a cool and shaded location. Heat stroke is an emergency. Call 911. The Omaha, Nebraska climate summary for yesterday, September 1st, 2026. Yesterday's high temperature was 97 degrees. This high was 14 degrees above the normal high of 83. The record high is 103 degrees, which was set in 1975. Yesterday's low temperature was 73 degrees. This low was 11 degrees above the normal low of 62. The record low is 45 degrees, which was set in 1949. No precipitation fell yesterday, which leaves the monthly total at 0.00 inches. This is 0.12 inches below the normal amount of 0.12 inches for September. The total precipitation for the year still stands at 19.85 inches, which is 4.18 inches below normal. No snow fell yesterday, which brings the monthly total to 0.0 inches. This is normal for September. The total snowfall since July 1st still stands at 0.0 inches, which is normal. There were no heating degree days yesterday, which is normal. This leaves the monthly total at zero, which is normal. The yearly total since July 1st is zero, which is 3 below normal. There were 20 cooling degree days yesterday, which is 12 above normal. This brings the monthly total to 20, which is 12 above normal. The yearly total since January 1st is 1,307, which is 175 above normal. Yesterday, the maximum wind observed was 20 miles an hour from the southwest. The highest wind gust observed was 28 miles per hour from the south. The normal high temperature for today is 83 degrees, and the normal low is 61. The record high for today is 102, which occurred in 2000, and the record low is 43, which occurred in 1974. Sunrise today is at 6:51 a.m. and sunset is at 7:55 p.m. The Valley National Weather Service climate summary for yesterday, September 1, 2026. Yesterday's high temperature was 93 degrees, record high is 94 degrees, which was set in 2012. And the low 74 degrees. The record low is 47 degrees, which was set in 2009. No precipitation fell yesterday, which leaves the monthly total at 0.00 inches. The total precipitation for the year still stands at 21.45 inches. No snow fell yesterday, which brings the monthly total to 0.0 inches. This is normal for September. The total snowfall since July 1st still stands at 0.0 inches, which is normal. The highest wind gust observed was 17 miles per hour. The normal high temperature for today is 82 degrees, and the normal low is 61.
Sunrise today is at 6:53 a.m. and sunset is at 7:56 p.m. This is NOAA All Hazards Radio Station KIH-61 in Omaha, Nebraska. The current time is 7:44 a.m. Central Daylight Time. The following is a summary of watches, warnings, and advisories in effect. A heat advisory remains in effect from 1 p.m. until 7 p.m. Thursday for the following counties, in Iowa, Mills and Pottawatomie, and the following counties, in Nebraska, Cass, Douglas, Odo, Sarpy, and Saunders. Now for the official National Weather Service forecast for the Omaha and Council Bluffs area. Today, hot. Mostly sunny with a slight chance of showers and thunderstorms. Highs in the mid-90s. South winds 5 to 10 miles an hour. Chance of rain 20%. Tonight, mostly clear until midnight, then partly cloudy with a slight chance of showers and thunderstorms after midnight. Lows in the mid-70s. South winds 5 to 10 miles an hour. Chance of rain 20%. Thursday, mostly sunny. A slight chance of showers and thunderstorms in the morning. Hot with highs in the mid-90s. South winds 10 to 15 miles an hour. Chance of rain 20%. Thursday night, mostly clear until midnight, then becoming partly cloudy. Humid with lows in the upper 70s. South winds 5 to 10 miles an hour with gusts up to 20 miles an hour. Friday, mostly sunny. Hot with highs in the mid-90s. South winds 5 to 10 miles an hour. Friday night through Sunday night, partly cloudy. Hot. Lows in the mid-70s. Highs in the mid-90s. Labor Day, partly sunny. Hot with highs in the upper 80s. Monday night, partly cloudy until midnight, then becoming mostly cloudy. Lows in the lower 70s. Tuesday, partly sunny. Hot with highs in the upper 80s. At 7 a.m. in Omaha, it was partly cloudy. The temperature was 71 degrees, the dew point 66, and the relative humidity 84%. The pressure was 29.90 inches and steady. Across eastern Nebraska and southwest Iowa, at Red Oak, Iowa, fog was reported with a temperature of 66. It was clear with a temperature of 71 at Blair Airport, 68 at Takema, 75 at Nebraska City, and 73 at Plaxnut. It was partly cloudy with a temperature of 78 at Lincoln, 72 at Offutt Air Force Base, and 70 at Fremont. At Columbus, it was mostly cloudy with a temperature of 69. At Millard, it was clear. Here are some observations from across the region. At Valentine, fog was reported with a temperature of 60. At Northland, it was clear with a temperature of 60. It was partly cloudy with a temperature of 65 at Sioux Falls, 68 at Sioux City, 73 at Kansas City, 78 at Concordia, Kansas, and 63 at Denver. It was mostly cloudy with a temperature of 74 at Grand Island, 68 at Norfolk, and 76 at Des Moines. Once again, at 7 a.m. in Omaha, it was 71 degrees under partly cloudy skies. Here are the forecast key messages. 40 to 70% chance for storms continues through 4 a.m. across northeast Nebraska. A few storms could have some large hail or strong wind gusts. Widely scattered showers, storms redevelop late this morning and afternoon, 15 to 25% chance. Otherwise, hot and humid today with heat index values in the low 100s across southeast Nebraska and southwest Iowa. A heat advisory remains in effect this afternoon through at least Thursday evening. Hot and humid weather continues across the region into the weekend along with some small chances for nightly storms. Warm lows in the 70s will provide little relief. Heat advisory information for the following counties in Nebraska, Cass, Douglas, Gage, Johnson, Lancaster, Nemaha, Odo, Pawnee, Richardson, Sarpy, and Saunders, and the following counties, in Iowa, Fremont, Mills, Montgomery, Page,
Village in Pottawatomie. Heat advisory remains in effect from 1 p.m. Wednesday to 7 p.m. Thursday. What? Heat index values up to 105 expected. Overnight low temperatures between 75 and 80 offer limited relief. Where? Portions of southwest Iowa and east central and southeast Nebraska. When? From 1 p.m. Wednesday to 7 p.m. Thursday. Impacts. Hot temperatures and high humidity may cause heat illnesses. Several days of excessive heat will add to cumulative heat stress. Additional details, the heat advisory may be extended or expanded as the prolonged heat wave continues. Drink plenty of fluids, stay in an air-conditioned room, stay out of the sun, and check up on relatives and neighbors. Take extra precautions when outside. Wear lightweight and loose-fitting clothing. Try to limit strenuous activities to early morning or evening. Take action when you see symptoms of heat exhaustion and heat stroke. To reduce risk during outdoor work, the Occupational Safety and Health Administration recommends scheduling frequent rest breaks in shaded or air-conditioned environments. Anyone overcome by heat should be moved to a cool and shaded location. Heat stroke is an emergency. Call 911. The Omaha, Nebraska climate summary for yesterday, September 1, 2026. Yesterday's high temperature was 97 degrees. This high was 14 degrees above the normal high of 83. The record high is 103 degrees, which was set in 1975. Yesterday's low temperature was 73 degrees. This low was 11 degrees above the normal low of 62. The record low is 45 degrees, which was set in 1949. No precipitation fell yesterday, which leaves the monthly total at 0.00 inches. This is 0.12 inches below the normal amount of 0.12 inches for September. The total precipitation for the year still stands at 19.85 inches, which is 4.18 inches below normal. No snow fell yesterday, which brings the monthly total to 0.0 inches. This is normal for September. The total snowfall since July 1st still stands at 0.0 inches, which is normal. There were no heating degree days yesterday, which is normal. This leaves the monthly total at zero, which is normal. The yearly total since July 1st is zero, which is 3 below normal. There were 20 cooling degree days yesterday, which is 12 above normal. This brings the monthly total to 20, which is 12 above normal. The yearly total since January 1st is 1,307, which is 175 above normal. Yesterday, the maximum wind observed was 20 miles an hour from the southwest. The highest wind gust observed was 28 miles per hour from the south. The normal high temperature for today is 83 degrees, and the normal low is 61. The record high for today is 102, which occurred in 2000, and the record low is 43, which occurred in 1974. Sunrise today is at 6:51 a.m. and sunset is at 7:55 p.m. The Valley National Weather Service climate summary for yesterday, September 1, 2026. Yesterday's high temperature was 93 degrees, record high is 94 degrees, which was set in 2012. And the low 74 degrees. The record low is 47 degrees, which was set in 2009. No precipitation fell yesterday, which leaves the monthly total at 0.00 inches. The total precipitation for the year still stands at 21.45 inches. No snow fell yesterday, which brings the monthly total to 0.0 inches. This is normal for September. The total snowfall since July 1st still stands at 0.0 inches, which is normal. The highest wind gust observed was 17 miles per hour. The normal high temperature for today is 82 degrees, and the normal low is 61. Sunrise today is at 6:53 a.m. and sunset is at 7:56 p.m. This is NOAA All Hazards Radio Station KIH-61 in Omaha, Nebraska. The current time is 7:54 a.m. Central Daylight Time.
The following is a summary of WATCH's warnings and advisories in effect. A heat advisory remains in effect from 1 p.m. until 7 p.m. Thursday for the following counties in Iowa, Mills and Pottawatomie, and the following counties in Nebraska, Cass, Douglas, Odo, Sarpy, and Saunders. Now for the official National Weather Service forecast for the Omaha and Council Bluffs area. Today, hot. Mostly sunny with a slight chance of showers and thunderstorms. Highs in the mid-90s. South winds 5 to 10 miles an hour. Chance of rain 20%. Tonight, mostly clear until midnight, then partly cloudy with a slight chance of showers and thunderstorms after midnight. Lows in the mid-70s. South winds 5 to 10 miles an hour. Chance of rain 20%. Thursday, mostly sunny. A slight chance of showers and thunderstorms in the morning. Hot with highs in the mid-90s. South winds 10 to 15 miles an hour. Chance of rain 20%. Thursday night, mostly clear until midnight, then becoming partly cloudy. Humid with lows in the upper 70s. South winds 5 to 10 miles an hour with gusts up to 20 miles an hour. Friday, mostly sunny. Hot with highs in the mid-90s. South winds 5 to 10 miles an hour. Friday night through Sunday night, partly cloudy. Hot. Lows in the mid-70s. Highs in the mid-90s. Labor Day, partly sunny. Hot with highs in the upper 80s. Monday night, partly cloudy until midnight, then becoming mostly cloudy. Lows in the lower 70s. Tuesday, partly sunny. Hot with highs in the upper 80s. At 7 a.m. in Omaha, it was partly cloudy. The temperature was 71 degrees, the dew point 66, and the relative humidity 84%. The pressure was 29.90 inches and steady. Across eastern Nebraska and southwest Iowa, at Red Oak, Iowa, fog was reported with a temperature of 66. It was clear with a temperature of 71 at Blair Airport, 68 at Takema, 75 at Nebraska City, and 73 at Plaxmouth. It was partly cloudy with a temperature of 78 at Lincoln, 72 at Offutt Air Force Base, and 70 at Fremont. At Columbus, it was mostly cloudy with a temperature of 69. At Millard, it was clear. Here are some observations from across the region. At Valentine, fog was reported with a temperature of 60. At North Platte, it was clear with a temperature of 60. It was partly cloudy with a temperature of 65 at Sioux Falls, 68 at Sioux City, 73 at Kansas City, 78 at Concordia, Kansas, and 63 at Denver. It was mostly cloudy with a temperature of 74 at Grand Island, 68 at Norfolk, and 76 at Des Moines. Once again, at 7 a.m. in Omaha, it was 71 degrees under partly cloudy skies. Here are the forecast key messages. 40 to 70% chance for storms continues through 4 a.m. across northeast Nebraska. A few storms could have some large hail or strong wind gusts. Widely scattered showers, storms redevelop late this morning and afternoon, 15 to 25% chance. Otherwise, hot and humid today with heat index values in the low 100s across southeast Nebraska and southwest Iowa. A heat advisory remains in effect this afternoon through at least Thursday evening. Hot and humid weather continues across the region into the weekend along with some small chances for nightly storms. Warm lows in the 70s will provide little relief. Heat advisory information for the following counties in Nebraska, Cass, Douglas, Gage, Johnson, Lancaster, Nemaha, Odo, Pawnee, Richardson, Sarpy, and Saunders, and the following counties in Iowa, Fremont, Mills, Montgomery, Page, and Pottawatomie. Heat advisory remains in effect from 1 p.m. Wednesday to 7 p.m. Thursday. What? Heat index values up to 105 expected. Overnight low temperatures between 75 and 80 offer limited relief. Where? Portion
portions of southwest Iowa and east central and southeast Nebraska. When, from 1 p.m. Wednesday to 7 p.m. Thursday. Impacts, hot temperatures and high humidity may cause heat illnesses. Several days of excessive heat will add to cumulative heat stress. Additional details, the heat advisory may be extended or expanded as the prolonged heat wave continues. Drink plenty of fluids, stay in an air-conditioned room, stay out of the sun, and check up on relatives and neighbors. Take extra precautions when outside. Wear lightweight and loose-fitting clothing. Try to limit strenuous activities to early morning or evening. Take action when you see symptoms of heat exhaustion and heat stroke. To reduce risk during outdoor work, the Occupational Safety and Health Administration recommends scheduling frequent rest breaks in shaded or air-conditioned environments. Anyone overcome by heat should be moved to a cool and shaded location. Heat stroke is an emergency. Call 911. The Omaha, Nebraska climate summary for yesterday, September 1, 2026. Yesterday's high temperature was 97 degrees. This high was 14 degrees above the normal high of 83. The record high is 103 degrees, which was set in 1975. Yesterday's low temperature was 73 degrees. This low was 11 degrees above the normal low of 62. The record low is 45 degrees, which was set in 1949. No precipitation fell yesterday, which leaves the monthly total at 0.00 inches. This is 0.12 inches below the normal amount of 0.12 inches for September. The total precipitation for the year still stands at 19.85 inches, which is 4.18 inches below normal. No snow fell yesterday, which brings the monthly total to 0.0 inches. This is normal for September. The total snowfall since July 1st still stands at 0.0 inches, which is normal. There were no heating degree days yesterday, which is normal. This leaves the monthly total at zero, which is normal. The yearly total since July 1st is zero, which is three below normal. There were 20 cooling degree days yesterday, which is 12 above normal. This brings the monthly total to 20, which is 12 above normal. The yearly total since January 1st is 1,307, which is 175 above normal. Yesterday the maximum wind observed was 20 miles an hour from the southwest. The highest wind gust observed was 28 miles per hour from the south. The normal high temperature for today is 83 degrees, and the normal low is 61. The record high for today is 102, which occurred in 2000, and the record low is 43, which occurred in 1974. Sunrise today is at 6:51 a.m. and sunset is at 7:55 p.m. The Valley National Weather Service climate summary for yesterday, September 1, 2026. Yesterday's high temperature was 93 degrees, record high is 94 degrees, which was set in 2012. And the low 74 degrees. The record low is 47 degrees, which was set in 2009. No precipitation fell yesterday, which leaves the monthly total at 0.00 inches. The total precipitation for the year still stands at 21.45 inches. No snow fell yesterday, which brings the monthly total to 0.0 inches. This is normal for September. The total snowfall since July 1st still stands at 0.0 inches, which is normal. The highest wind gust observed was 17 miles per hour. The normal high temperature for today is 82 degrees, and the normal low is 61. Sunrise today is at 6:53 a.m. and sunset is at 7:56 p.m. This is NOAA All Hazards Radio Station KIH-61 in Omaha, Nebraska. The current time is 8:04 a.m. Central Daylight Time. The following is a summary of watches, warnings, and advisories in effect. A heat advisory remains in effect from 1 p.m. until 7 p.m. Thursday for the following counties, in Iowa, Mills and Pottawatomie, and the following counties, in Nebraska, Cass, Douglas,
Odo, Sarpy, and Saunders. Now for the official National Weather Service forecast for the Omaha and Council Bluffs area. Today, hot. Mostly sunny with a slight chance of showers and thunderstorms. Highs in the mid-90s. South winds 5 to 10 miles an hour. Chance of rain 20%. Tonight, mostly clear until midnight, then partly cloudy with a slight chance of showers and thunderstorms after midnight. Lows in the mid-70s. South winds 5 to 10 miles an hour. Chance of rain 20%. Thursday, mostly sunny. A slight chance of showers and thunderstorms in the morning. Hot with highs in the mid-90s. South winds 10 to 15 miles an hour. Chance of rain 20%. Thursday night, mostly clear until midnight, then becoming partly cloudy. Humid with lows in the upper 70s. South winds 5 to 10 miles an hour with gusts up to 20 miles an hour. Friday, mostly sunny. Hot with highs in the mid-90s. South winds 5 to 10 miles an hour. Friday night through Sunday night, partly cloudy. Hot. Lows in the mid-70s. Highs in the mid-90s. Labor Day, partly sunny. Hot with highs in the upper 80s. Monday night, partly cloudy until midnight, then becoming mostly cloudy. Lows in the lower 70s. Tuesday, partly sunny. Hot with highs in the upper 80s. At 8 a.m. in Omaha, it was mostly sunny. The temperature was 74 degrees, the dew point 68, and the relative humidity 81%. The pressure was 29.91 inches and rising. Across eastern Nebraska and southwest Iowa, at Tecama, rain was falling with a temperature of 72. It was sunny with a temperature of 75 at Plattsmouth and 72 at Red Oak, Iowa. It was partly sunny with a temperature of 78 at Lincoln, 72 at Fremont, 72 at Columbus, and 73 at Blair Airport. At Nebraska City, the weather conditions were not available. At Millard, it was mostly sunny. Here are some observations from across the region. Skies ranged from clear to partly cloudy. It was 74 at Grand Island, 69 at Norfolk, 68 at Sioux Falls, 69 at Sioux City, and 77 at Des Moines. Kansas City reported 78, Concordia, Kansas reported 79, North Platte reported 64, Denver reported 62, and Valentine reported 61. Once again, at 8 a.m. in Omaha, it was 74 degrees under mostly sunny skies. Here are the forecast key messages. 40 to 70% chance for storms continues through 4 a.m. across northeast Nebraska. A few storms could have some large hail or strong wind gusts. Widely scattered showers, storms redevelop late this morning and afternoon, 15 to 25% chance. Otherwise, hot and humid today with heat index values in the low 100s across southeast Nebraska and southwest Iowa. A heat advisory remains in effect this afternoon through at least Thursday evening. Hot and humid weather continues across the region into the weekend, along with some small chances for nightly storms. Warm lows in the 70s will provide little relief. Heat advisory information for the following counties in Nebraska: Cass, Douglas, Gage, Johnson, Lancaster, Nemaha, Odo, Pawnee, Richardson, Sarpy, and Saunders, and the following counties in Iowa: Fremont, Mills, Montgomery, Page, and Pottawatomie. Heat advisory remains in effect from 1 p.m. Wednesday to 7 p.m. Thursday. What? Heat index values up to 105 expected. Overnight low temperatures between 75 and 80 offer limited relief. Where? Portions of southwest Iowa and east central and southeast Nebraska. When? From 1 p.m. Wednesday to 7 p.m. Thursday. Impacts: hot temperatures and high humidity may cause heat illnesses. Several days of excessive heat will add to cumulative heat stress. Additional details: the heat advisory may be extended or expanded as the prolonged heat wave continues. Drink plenty of fluids,
stay in an air-conditioned room. Stay out of the sun and check up on relatives and neighbors. Take extra precautions when outside. Wear lightweight and loose-fitting clothing. Try to limit strenuous activities to early morning or evening.

high of 83. The record high is 103 degrees, which was set in 1975. Yesterday's low temperature was 73 degrees. This low was 11 degrees above the normal low of 62. The record low is 45 degrees, which was set in 1949. No precipitation fell yesterday, which leaves the monthly total at 0.00 inches. This is 0.12 inches below the normal amount of 0.12 inches for September. The total precipitation for the year still stands at 19.85 inches, which is 4.18 inches below normal. No snow fell yesterday, which brings the monthly total to 0.0 inches. This is normal for September. The total snowfall since July 1st still stands at 0.0 inches, which is normal. There were no heating degree days yesterday, which is normal. This leaves the monthly total at zero, which is normal. The yearly total since July 1st is zero, which is three below normal. There were 20 cooling degree days yesterday, which is 12 above normal. This brings the monthly total to 20, which is 12 above normal. The yearly total since January 1st is 1,307, which is 175 above normal. Yesterday, the maximum wind observed was 20 miles an hour from the southwest. The highest wind gust observed was 28 miles per hour from the south. The normal high temperature for today is 83 degrees, and the normal low is 61. The record high for today is 102, which occurred in 2000, and the record low is 43, which occurred in 1974. Sunrise today is at 6:51 a.m. and sunset is at 7:55 p.m. The Valley National Weather Service climate summary for yesterday, September 1, 2026. Yesterday's high temperature was 93 degrees, record high is 94 degrees, which was set in 2012. And the low 74 degrees. The record low is 47 degrees, which was set in 2009. No precipitation fell yesterday, which leaves the monthly total at 0.00 inches. The total precipitation for the year still stands at 21.45 inches. No snow fell yesterday, which brings the monthly total to 0.0 inches. This is normal for September. The total snowfall since July 1st still stands at 0.0 inches, which is normal. The highest wind gust observed was 17 miles per hour. The normal high temperature for today is 82 degrees, and the normal low is 61. Sunrise today is at 6:53 a.m. and sunset is at 7:56 p.m. This is NOAA All Hazards Radio Station KIH-61 in Omaha, Nebraska. The current time is 8:13 a.m. Central Daylight Time. The following is a summary of watches, warnings, and advisories in effect. A heat advisory remains in effect from 1 p.m. until 7 p.m. Thursday for the following counties, in Iowa, Mills and Pottawatomie, and the following counties, in Nebraska, Cass, Douglas, Odo, Sarpy, and Saunders. Now for the official National Weather Service forecast for the Omaha and Council Bluffs area. Today, hot. Mostly sunny with a slight chance of showers and thunderstorms. Highs in the mid-90s. South winds 5 to 10 miles an hour. Chance of rain 20%. Tonight, mostly clear until midnight, then partly cloudy with a slight chance of showers and thunderstorms after midnight. Lows in the mid-70s. South winds 5 to 10 miles an hour. Chance of rain 20%. Thursday, mostly sunny. A slight chance of showers and thunderstorms in the morning. Hot with highs in the mid-90s. South winds 10 to 15 miles an hour. Chance of rain 20%. Thursday night, mostly clear until midnight, then becoming partly cloudy. Humid with lows in the upper 70s. South winds 5 to 10 miles an hour with gusts up to 20 miles an hour. Friday, mostly sunny. Hot with highs in the mid-90s. South winds 5 to 10 miles an hour. Friday night through Sunday night, partly cloudy. Hot.

lows in the mid-70s, highs in the mid-90s. Labor Day, partly sunny, hot with highs in the upper 80s. Monday night, partly cloudy until midnight, then becoming mostly cloudy, lows in the lower 70s. Tuesday, partly sunny, hot with highs in the upper 80s. At 8 a.m. in Omaha, it was mostly sunny. The temperature was 74 degrees, the dew point 68, and the relative humidity 81%. The pressure was 29.91 inches and rising. Across eastern Nebraska and southwest Iowa, at Tecama, rain was falling with a temperature of 72. It was sunny with a temperature of 75 at Plattsmouth and 72 at Red Oak, Iowa. It was partly sunny with a temperature of 78 at Lincoln, 72 at Fremont, 72 at Columbus, and 73 at Blair Airport. At Nebraska City, the weather conditions were not available. At Millard, it was mostly sunny. Here are some observations from across the region. Skies ranged from clear to partly cloudy. It was 74 at Grand Island, 69 at Norfolk, 68 at Sioux Falls, 69 at Sioux City, and 77 at Des Moines. Kansas City reported 78. Concordia, Kansas reported 79, North Platte reported 64, Denver reported 62, and Valentine reported 61. Once again, at 8 a.m. in Omaha, it was 74 degrees under mostly sunny skies. Here are the forecast key messages. 40 to 70% chance for storms continues through 4 a.m. across northeast Nebraska. A few storms could have some large hail or strong wind gusts. Widely scattered showers, storms redevelop late this morning and afternoon, 15 to 25% chance. Otherwise, hot and humid today with heat index values in the low 100s across southeast Nebraska and southwest Iowa. A heat advisory remains in effect this afternoon through at least Thursday evening. Hot and humid weather continues across the region into the weekend along with some small chances for nightly storms. Warm lows in the 70s will provide little relief. Heat advisory information for the following counties in Nebraska: Cass, Douglas, Gage, Johnson, Lancaster, Nemaha, Odo, Pawnee, Richardson, Sarpy, and Saunders, and the following counties in Iowa: Fremont, Mills, Montgomery, Page, and Pottawatomie. Heat advisory remains in effect from 1 p.m. Wednesday to 7 p.m. Thursday. What? Heat index values up to 105 expected. Overnight low temperatures between 75 and 80 offer limited relief. Where? Portions of southwest Iowa and east central and southeast Nebraska. When? From 1 p.m. Wednesday to 7 p.m. Thursday. Impacts: hot temperatures and high humidity may cause heat illnesses. Several days of excessive heat will add to cumulative heat stress. Additional details: the heat advisory may be extended or expanded as the prolonged heat wave continues. 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Take extra precautions when outside. 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Heat stroke is an emergency. 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The current time is 8:19 a.m. Central Daylight Time. The following is a summary of watches, warnings, and advisories in effect. A heat advisory remains in effect from 1 p.m. until 7 p.m. Thursday for the following counties in Iowa: Mills and Pottawatomie, and the following counties in Nebraska: Cass, Douglas, Odo, Sarpy, and Saunders. The Omaha, Nebraska climate summary for yesterday, September 1, 2026. Yesterday's high temperature was 97 degrees.
This high was 14 degrees above the normal high of 83. The record high is 103 degrees, which was set in 1975. Yesterday's low temperature was 73 degrees. This low was 11 degrees above the normal low of 62. The record low is 45 degrees, which was set in 1949. No precipitation fell yesterday, which leaves the monthly total at 0.00 inches. This is 0.12 inches below the normal amount of 0.12 inches for September. The total precipitation for the year still stands at 19.85 inches, which is 4.18 inches below normal. No snow fell yesterday, which brings the monthly total to 0.0 inches. This is normal for September. The total snowfall since July 1st still stands at 0.0 inches, which is normal. There were no heating degree days yesterday, which is normal. This leaves the monthly total at zero, which is normal. The yearly total since July 1st is zero, which is three below normal. There were 20 cooling degree days yesterday, which is 12 above normal. This brings the monthly total to 20, which is 12 above normal. The yearly total since January 1st is 1,307, which is 175 above normal. Yesterday the maximum wind observed was 20 miles an hour from the southwest. The highest wind gust observed was 28 miles per hour from the south. The normal high temperature for today is 83 degrees, and the normal low is 61. The record high for today is 102, which occurred in 2000, and the record low is 43, which occurred in 1974. Sunrise today is at 6:51 a.m. and sunset is at 7:55 p.m. The Valley National Weather Service climate summary for yesterday, September 1, 2026. Yesterday's high temperature was 93 degrees, record high is 94 degrees, which was set in 2012. And the low 74 degrees. The record low is 47 degrees, which was set in 2009. No precipitation fell yesterday, which leaves the monthly total at 0.00 inches. The total precipitation for the year still stands at 21.45 inches. No snow fell yesterday, which brings the monthly total to 0.0 inches. This is normal for September. The total snowfall since July 1st still stands at 0.0 inches, which is normal. The highest wind gust observed was 17 miles per hour. The normal high temperature for today is 82 degrees, and the normal low is 61. Sunrise today is at 6:53 a.m. and sunset is at 7:56 p.m. Now for the official National Weather Service forecast for the Omaha and Council Bluffs area. Today, hot. Mostly sunny with a slight chance of showers and thunderstorms. Highs in the mid-90s. South winds 5 to 10 miles an hour. Chance of rain 20%. Tonight, mostly clear until midnight, then partly cloudy with a slight chance of showers and thunderstorms after midnight. Lows in the mid-70s. South winds 5 to 10 miles an hour. Chance of rain 20%. Thursday, mostly sunny. A slight chance of showers and thunderstorms in the morning. Hot with highs in the mid-90s. South winds 10 to 15 miles an hour. Chance of rain 20%. Thursday night, mostly clear until midnight, then becoming partly cloudy. Humid with lows in the upper 70s. South winds 5 to 10 miles an hour with gusts up to 20 miles an hour. Friday, mostly sunny. Hot with highs in the mid-90s. South winds 5 to 10 miles an hour. Friday night through Sunday night, partly cloudy. Hot. Lows in the mid-70s. Highs in the mid-90s. Labor Day, partly sunny. Hot with highs in the upper 80s. Monday night, partly cloudy until midnight, then becoming mostly cloudy. Lows in the lower 70s. Tuesday, partly sunny. Hot with highs in the upper 80s. At 8 a.m. in Omaha, it was mostly sunny.
The temperature was 74 degrees, the dew point 68, and the relative humidity 81%. The pressure was 29.91 inches and rising. Across eastern Nebraska and southwest Iowa, at Takema, rain was falling with a temperature of 72. It was sunny with a temperature of 75 at Plattsmouth and 72 at Red Oak, Iowa. It was partly sunny with a temperature of 78 at Lincoln, 72 at Fremont, 72 at Columbus, and 73 at Blair Airport. At Nebraska City, the weather conditions were not available. At Millard, it was mostly sunny. Here are some observations from across the region. Skies ranged from clear to partly cloudy. It was 74 at Grand Island, 69 at Norfolk, 68 at Sioux Falls, 69 at Sioux City, and 77 at Des Moines. Kansas City reported 78, Concordia, Kansas reported 79, North Platte reported 64, Denver reported 62, and Valentine reported 61. Once again, at 8 a.m. in Omaha, it was 74 degrees under mostly sunny skies. Here are the forecast key messages. 40 to 70% chance for storms continues through 4 a.m. across northeast Nebraska. A few storms could have some large hail or strong wind gusts. Widely scattered showers, storms redevelop late this morning and afternoon, 15 to 25% chance. Otherwise, hot and humid today with heat index values in the low 100s across southeast Nebraska and southwest Iowa. A heat advisory remains in effect this afternoon through at least Thursday evening. Hot and humid weather continues across the region into the weekend, along with some small chances for nightly storms. Warm lows in the 70s will provide little relief. Heat advisory information for the following counties in Nebraska: Cass, Douglas, Gage, Johnson, Lancaster, Nemaha, Odo, Pawnee, Richardson, Sarpy, and Saunders, and the following counties in Iowa: Fremont, Mills, Montgomery, Page, and Pottawatomie. Heat advisory remains in effect from 1 p.m. Wednesday to 7 p.m. Thursday. What? Heat index values up to 105 expected. Overnight low temperatures between 75 and 80 offer limited relief. Where? Portions of southwest Iowa and east central and southeast Nebraska. When? From 1 p.m. Wednesday to 7 p.m. Thursday. Impacts: hot temperatures and high humidity may cause heat illnesses. Several days of excessive heat will add to cumulative heat stress. Additional details: the heat advisory may be extended or expanded as the prolonged heat wave continues. 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Heat stroke is an emergency. 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The current time is 8:29 a.m. Central Daylight Time. The following is a summary of watches, warnings, and advisories in effect. A heat advisory remains in effect from 1 p.m. until 7 p.m. Thursday for the following counties in Iowa: Mills and Pottawatomie, and the following counties in Nebraska: Cass, Douglas, Odo, Sarpy, and Saunders. Now for the official National Weather Service forecast for the Omaha and Council Bluffs area. Today, hot. Mostly sunny with a slight chance of showers and thunderstorms. Highs in the mid-90s. South winds 5 to 10 miles an hour. Chance of rain 20%. Tonight, mostly clear until midnight, then partly cloudy with a slight chance of showers and thunderstorms after midnight. Lows in the mid-70s. South winds 5 to 10 miles an hour. Chance of rain 20%.
Thursday, mostly sunny. A slight chance of showers and thunderstorms in the morning. Hot with highs in the mid-90s. South winds 10 to 15 miles an hour. Chance of rain 20%. Thursday night, mostly clear until midnight, then becoming partly cloudy. Humid with lows in the upper 70s. South winds 5 to 10 miles an hour with gusts up to 20 miles an hour. Friday, mostly sunny. Hot with highs in the mid-90s. South winds 5 to 10 miles an hour. Friday night through Sunday night, partly cloudy. Hot. Lows in the mid-70s. Highs in the mid-90s. Labor Day, partly sunny. Hot with highs in the upper 80s. Monday night, partly cloudy until midnight, then becoming mostly cloudy. Lows in the lower 70s. Tuesday, partly sunny. Hot with highs in the upper 80s. The Omaha, Nebraska climate summary for yesterday, September 1st, 2026. Yesterday's high temperature was 97 degrees. This high was 14 degrees above the normal high of 83. The record high is 103 degrees, which was set in 1975. Yesterday's low temperature was 73 degrees. This low was 11 degrees above the normal low of 62. The record low is 45 degrees, which was set in 1949. No precipitation fell yesterday, which leaves the monthly total at 0.00 inches. This is 0.12 inches below the normal amount of 0.12 inches for September. The total precipitation for the year still stands at 19.85 inches, which is 4.18 inches below normal. No snow fell yesterday, which brings the monthly total to 0.0 inches. This is normal for September. The total snowfall since July 1st still stands at 0.0 inches, which is normal. There were no heating degree days yesterday, which is normal. This leaves the monthly total at zero, which is normal. The yearly total since July 1st is zero, which is three below normal. There were 20 cooling degree days yesterday, which is 12 above normal. This brings the monthly total to 20, which is 12 above normal. The yearly total since January 1st is 1,307, which is 175 above normal. Yesterday, the maximum wind observed was 20 miles an hour from the southwest. The highest wind gust observed was 28 miles per hour from the south. The normal high temperature for today is 83 degrees, and the normal low is 61. The record high for today is 102, which occurred in 2000, and the record low is 43, which occurred in 1974. Sunrise today is at 6:51 a.m. and sunset is at 7:55 p.m. The Valley National Weather Service climate summary for yesterday, September 1, 2026. Yesterday's high temperature was 93 degrees, record high is 94 degrees, which was set in 2012. And the low 74 degrees. The record low is 47 degrees, which was set in 2009. No precipitation fell yesterday, which leaves the monthly total at 0.00 inches. The total precipitation for the year still stands at 21.45 inches. No snow fell yesterday, which brings the monthly total to 0.0 inches. This is normal for September. The total snowfall since July 1st still stands at 0.0 inches, which is normal. The highest wind gust observed was 17 miles per hour. The normal high temperature for today is 82 degrees, and the normal low is 61. Sunrise today is at 6:53 a.m. and sunset is at 7:56 p.m. This is NOAA All Hazards Radio Station KIH-61 serving the following counties in Nebraska and Iowa. Douglas, Sarpy, Washington, Cass, Odo, Burt, Dodge, Saunders, Harrison, Pottawatomie, and Mills. At 8 a.m. in Omaha, it was mostly sunny. The temperature was 74 degrees, the dew point 68, and the relative humidity 81%. The pressure was 29.91 inches and rising.
Across eastern Nebraska and southwest Iowa, at Takema, rain was falling with a temperature of 72. It was sunny with a temperature of 75 at Plattsmouth and 72 at Red Oak, Iowa. It was partly sunny with a temperature of 78 at Lincoln, 72 at Fremont, 72 at Columbus, and 73 at Blair Airport. At Nebraska City, the weather conditions were not available. At Millard, it was mostly sunny. Here are some observations from across the region. Skies ranged from clear to partly cloudy. It was 74 at Grand Island, 69 at Norfolk, 68 at Sioux Falls, 69 at Sioux City, and 77 at Des Moines. Kansas City reported 78, Concordia, Kansas reported 79, North Platte reported 64, Denver reported 62, and Valentine reported 61. Once again, at 8 a.m. in Omaha, it was 74 degrees under mostly sunny skies. Here are the forecast key messages. 40 to 70% chance for storms continues through 4 a.m. across northeast Nebraska. A few storms could have some large hail or strong wind gusts. Widely scattered showers, storms redevelop late this morning and afternoon, 15 to 25% chance. Otherwise, hot and humid today with heat index values in the low 100s across southeast Nebraska and southwest Iowa. A heat advisory remains in effect this afternoon through at least Thursday evening. Hot and humid weather continues across the region into the weekend, along with some small chances for nightly storms. Warm lows in the 70s will provide little relief. Heat advisory information for the following counties in Nebraska: Cass, Douglas, Gage, Johnson, Lancaster, Nemaha, Odo, Pawnee, Richardson, Sarpy, and Saunders, and the following counties in Iowa: Fremont, Mills, Montgomery, Page, and Pottawatomie. Heat advisory remains in effect from 1 p.m. Wednesday to 7 p.m. Thursday. What? Heat index values up to 105 expected. Overnight low temperatures between 75 and 80 offer limited relief. Where? Portions of southwest Iowa and east central and southeast Nebraska. When? From 1 p.m. Wednesday to 7 p.m. Thursday. Impacts. Hot temperatures and high humidity may cause heat illnesses. Several days of excessive heat will add to cumulative heat stress. Additional details, the heat advisory may be extended or expanded as the prolonged heat wave continues. 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Take extra precautions when outside. 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Heat stroke is an emergency. 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The current time is 8:39 a.m. Central Daylight Time. The following is a summary of watches, warnings, and advisories in effect. A heat advisory remains in effect from 1 p.m. until 7 p.m. Thursday for the following counties in Iowa, Mills, and Pottawatomie, and the following counties in Nebraska: Cass, Douglas, Odo, Sarpy, and Saunders. Now for the official National Weather Service forecast for the Omaha and Council Bluffs area. Today, hot. Mostly sunny with a slight chance of showers and thunderstorms. Highs in the mid-90s. South winds 5 to 10 miles an hour. Chance of rain 20%. Tonight, mostly clear until midnight, then partly cloudy with a slight chance of showers and thunderstorms after midnight. Lows in the mid-70s. South winds 5 to 10 miles an hour. Chance of rain 20%. Thursday, mostly sunny. A slight chance of showers and thunderstorms in the morning. Hot with highs in the mid-90s. South winds 10 to 15 miles an hour.
chance of rain 20%. Thursday night, mostly clear until midnight, then becoming partly cloudy. Humid with lows in the upper 70s. South winds 5 to 10 miles an hour with gusts up to 20 miles an hour. Friday, mostly sunny. Hot with highs in the mid-90s. South winds 5 to 10 miles an hour. Friday night through Sunday night, partly cloudy. Hot. Lows in the mid-70s. Highs in the mid-90s. Labor Day, partly sunny. Hot with highs in the upper 80s. Monday night, partly cloudy until midnight, then becoming mostly cloudy. Lows in the lower 70s. Tuesday, partly sunny. Hot with highs in the upper 80s. The Omaha, Nebraska climate summary for yesterday, September 1st, 2026. Yesterday's high temperature was 97 degrees. This high was 14 degrees above the normal high of 83. The record high is 103 degrees, which was set in 1975. Yesterday's low temperature was 73 degrees. This low was 11 degrees above the normal low of 62. The record low is 45 degrees, which was set in 1949. No precipitation fell yesterday, which leaves the monthly total at 0.00 inches. This is 0.12 inches below the normal amount of 0.12 inches for September. The total precipitation for the year still stands at 19.85 inches, which is 4.18 inches below normal. No snow fell yesterday, which brings the monthly total to 0.0 inches. This is normal for September. The total snowfall since July 1st still stands at 0.0 inches, which is normal. There were no heating degree days yesterday, which is normal. This leaves the monthly total at zero, which is normal. The yearly total since July 1st is zero, which is 3 below normal. There were 20 cooling degree days yesterday, which is 12 above normal. This brings the monthly total to 20, which is 12 above normal. The yearly total since January 1st is 1,307, which is 175 above normal. Yesterday, the maximum wind observed was 20 miles an hour from the southwest. The highest wind gust observed was 28 miles per hour from the south. The normal high temperature for today is 83 degrees, and the normal low is 61. The record high for today is 102, which occurred in 2000, and the record low is 43, which occurred in 1974. Sunrise today is at 6:51 a.m. and sunset is at 7:55 p.m. The Valley National Weather Service climate summary for yesterday, September 1, 2026. Yesterday's high temperature was 93 degrees, record high is 94 degrees, which was set in 2012. And the low 74 degrees. The record low is 47 degrees, which was set in 2009. No precipitation fell yesterday, which leaves the monthly total at 0.00 inches. The total precipitation for the year still stands at 21.45 inches. No snow fell yesterday, which brings the monthly total to 0.0 inches. This is normal for September. The total snowfall since July 1st still stands at 0.0 inches, which is normal. The highest wind gust observed was 17 miles per hour. The normal high temperature for today is 82 degrees, and the normal low is 61. Sunrise today is at 6:53 a.m. and sunset is at 7:56 p.m. At 8 a.m. in Omaha, it was mostly sunny. The temperature was 74 degrees, the dew point 68, and the relative humidity 81%. The pressure was 29.91 inches and rising. Across eastern Nebraska and southwest Iowa, at Takema, rain was falling with a temperature of 72. It was sunny with a temperature of 75 at Plattsmouth and 72 at Red Oak, Iowa. It was partly sunny, with a temperature of 78 at Lincoln, 72 at Fremont, 72 at Columbus, and 73 at Blair Airport. At Nebraska City, the weather conditions were not available. At Millard, it was mostly sunny.
Here are some observations from across the region. Skies ranged from clear to partly cloudy. It was 74 at Grand Island, 69 at Norfolk, 68 at Sioux Falls, 69 at Sioux City, and 77 at Des Moines. Kansas City reported 78, Concordia, Kansas reported 79, North Platte reported 64, Denver reported 62, and Valentine reported 61. Once again, at 8 a.m. in Omaha, it was 74 degrees under mostly sunny skies. Here are the forecast key messages. 40 to 70% chance for storms continues through 4 a.m. across northeast Nebraska. A few storms could have some large hail or strong wind gusts. Widely scattered showers, storms redevelop late this morning and afternoon, 15 to 25% chance. Otherwise, hot and humid today with heat index values in the low 100s across southeast Nebraska and southwest Iowa. A heat advisory remains in effect this afternoon through at least Thursday evening. Hot and humid weather continues across the region into the weekend, along with some small chances for nightly storms. Warm lows in the 70s will provide little relief. Heat advisory information for the following counties in Nebraska: Cass, Douglas, Gage, Johnson, Lancaster, Nemaha, Odo, Pawnee, Richardson, Sarpy, and Saunders, and the following counties in Iowa: Fremont, Mills, Montgomery, Page, and Pottawatomie. Heat advisory remains in effect from 1 p.m. Wednesday to 7 p.m. Thursday. What? Heat index values up to 105 expected. Overnight low temperatures between 75 and 80 offer limited relief. Where? Portions of southwest Iowa and east central and southeast Nebraska. When? From 1 p.m. Wednesday to 7 p.m. Thursday. Impacts: hot temperatures and high humidity may cause heat illnesses. Several days of excessive heat will add to cumulative heat stress. Additional details: the heat advisory may be extended or expanded as the prolonged heat wave continues. 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Take extra precautions when outside. 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Heat stroke is an emergency. 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The current time is 8:48 a.m. Central Daylight Time. The following is a summary of watches, warnings, and advisories in effect. A heat advisory remains in effect from 1 p.m. until 7 p.m. Thursday for the following counties in Iowa: Mills and Pottawatomie, and the following counties in Nebraska: Cass, Douglas, Odo, Sarpy, and Saunders. Now for the official National Weather Service forecast for the Omaha and Council Bluffs area. Today, hot. Mostly sunny with a slight chance of showers and thunderstorms. Highs in the mid-90s. South winds 5 to 10 miles an hour. Chance of rain 20%. Tonight, mostly clear until midnight, then partly cloudy with a slight chance of showers and thunderstorms after midnight. Lows in the mid-70s. South winds 5 to 10 miles an hour. Chance of rain 20%. Thursday, mostly sunny. A slight chance of showers and thunderstorms in the morning. Hot with highs in the mid-90s. South winds 10 to 15 miles an hour. Chance of rain 20%. Thursday night, mostly clear until midnight, then becoming partly cloudy. Humid with lows in the upper 70s. South winds 5 to 10 miles an hour with gusts up to 20 miles an hour. Friday, mostly sunny. Hot with highs in the mid-90s. South winds 5 to 10 miles an hour. Friday night through Sunday night, partly cloudy. Hot.
Lows in the mid-70s. Highs in the mid-90s. Labor Day, partly sunny. Hot with highs in the upper 80s. Monday night, partly cloudy until midnight, then becoming mostly cloudy. Lows in the lower 70s. Tuesday, partly sunny. Hot with highs in the upper 80s. The Omaha, Nebraska climate summary for yesterday, September 1, 2026. Yesterday's high temperature was 97 degrees. This high was 14 degrees above the normal high of 83. The record high is 103 degrees, which was set in 1975. Yesterday's low temperature was 73 degrees. This low was 11 degrees above the normal low of 62. The record low is 45 degrees, which was set in 1949. No precipitation fell yesterday, which leaves the monthly total at 0.00 inches. This is 0.12 inches below the normal amount of 0.12 inches for September. The total precipitation for the year still stands at 19.85 inches, which is 4.18 inches below normal. No snow fell yesterday, which brings the monthly total to 0.0 inches. This is normal for September. The total snowfall since July 1st still stands at 0.0 inches, which is normal. There were no heating degree days yesterday, which is normal. This leaves the monthly total at zero, which is normal. The yearly total since July 1st is zero, which is three below normal. There were 20 cooling degree days yesterday, which is 12 above normal. This brings the monthly total to 20, which is 12 above normal. The yearly total since January 1st is 1,307, which is 175 above normal. Yesterday the maximum wind observed was 20 miles an hour from the southwest. The highest wind gust observed was 28 miles per hour from the south. The normal high temperature for today is 83 degrees, and the normal low is 61. The record high for today is 102, which occurred in 2000, and the record low is 43, which occurred in 1974. Sunrise today is at 6:51 a.m. and sunset is at 7:55 p.m. The Valley National Weather Service climate summary for yesterday, September 1, 2026. Yesterday's high temperature was 93 degrees, record high is 94 degrees, which was set in 2012. And the low 74 degrees. The record low is 47 degrees, which was set in 2009. No precipitation fell yesterday, which leaves the monthly total at 0.00 inches. The total precipitation for the year still stands at 21.45 inches. No snow fell yesterday, which brings the monthly total to 0.0 inches. This is normal for September. The total snowfall since July 1st still stands at 0.0 inches, which is normal. The highest wind gust observed was 17 miles per hour. The normal high temperature for today is 82 degrees, and the normal low is 61. Sunrise today is at 6:53 a.m. and sunset is at 7:56 p.m. At 8 a.m. in Omaha, it was mostly sunny. The temperature was 74 degrees, the dew point 68, and the relative humidity 81%. The pressure was 29.91 inches and rising. Across eastern Nebraska and southwest Iowa, at Tecama, rain was falling, with a temperature of 72. It was sunny, with a temperature of 75 at Plattsmouth, and 72 at Red Oak, Iowa. It was partly sunny, with a temperature of 78 at Lincoln, 72 at Fremont, 72 at Columbus, and 73 at Blair Airport. At Nebraska City, the weather conditions were not available. At Millard, it was mostly sunny. Here are some observations from across the region. Skies ranged from clear to partly cloudy. It was 74 at Grand Island, 69 at Norfolk, 68 at Sioux Falls, 69 at Sioux City, and 77 at Des Moines. Kansas City reported 78, Concordia, Kansas reported 79, North Platte reported 64, Denver reported 62, and Valentine reported 61.
Once again, at 8 a.m. in Omaha, it was 74 degrees under mostly sunny skies. Here are the forecast key messages. Widely scattered showers, storms this morning and afternoon, 15 to 25% chance. Hot and humid today with heat index values in the low 100s across southeast Nebraska and southwest Iowa. A heat advisory remains in effect this afternoon through at least Thursday evening. Hot and humid weather continues across the region into the weekend, along with some small chances for nightly storms. Warm lows in the 70s will provide little relief. Heat advisory information for the following counties in Nebraska: Cass, Douglas, Gage, Johnson, Lancaster, Nemaha, Odo, Pawnee, Richardson, Sarpy, and Saunders, and the following counties in Iowa: Fremont, Mills, Montgomery, Page, and Pottawatomie. Heat advisory remains in effect from 1 p.m. Wednesday to 7 p.m. Thursday. What? Heat index values up to 105 expected. Overnight low temperatures between 75 and 80 offer limited relief. Where? Portions of southwest Iowa and east central and southeast Nebraska. When? From 1 p.m. Wednesday to 7 p.m. Thursday. Impacts: hot temperatures and high humidity may cause heat illnesses. Several days of excessive heat will add to cumulative heat stress. Additional details: the heat advisory may be extended or expanded as the prolonged heat wave continues. 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Take extra precautions when outside. 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The current time is 8:57 a.m. Central Daylight Time. The following is a summary of watches, warnings, and advisories in effect. A heat advisory remains in effect from 1 p.m. until 7 p.m. Thursday for the following counties in Iowa: Mills and Pottawatomie, and the following counties in Nebraska: Cass, Douglas, Odo, Sarpy, and Saunders. Now for the official National Weather Service forecast for the Omaha and Council Bluffs area. Today, hot. Mostly sunny with a slight chance of showers and thunderstorms. Highs in the mid-90s. South winds 5 to 10 miles an hour. Chance of rain 20%. Tonight, mostly clear until midnight, then partly cloudy with a slight chance of showers and thunderstorms after midnight. Lows in the mid-70s. South winds 5 to 10 miles an hour. Chance of rain 20%. Thursday, mostly sunny. A slight chance of showers and thunderstorms in the morning. Hot with highs in the mid-90s. South winds 10 to 15 miles an hour. Chance of rain 20%. Thursday night, mostly clear until midnight, then becoming partly cloudy. Humid with lows in the upper 70s. South winds 5 to 10 miles an hour with gusts up to 20 miles an hour. Friday, mostly sunny. Hot with highs in the mid-90s. South winds 5 to 10 miles an hour. Friday night through Sunday night, partly cloudy. Hot. Lows in the mid-70s. Highs in the mid-90s. Labor Day, partly sunny. Hot with highs in the upper 80s. Monday night, partly cloudy until midnight, then becoming mostly cloudy. Lows in the lower 70s. Tuesday, partly sunny. Hot with highs in the upper 80s. Here are the forecast key messages. Widely scattered showers, storms this morning and afternoon, 15 to 25% chance. Hot and humid today with heat index values in the low 100s across southeast Nebraska and southwest Iowa.
A heat advisory remains in effect this afternoon through at least Thursday evening. Hot and humid weather continues across the region into the weekend, along with some small chances for nightly storms. Warm lows in the 70s will provide little relief. Heat advisory information for the following counties in Nebraska: Cass, Douglas, Gage, Johnson, Lancaster, Nemaha, Odo, Pawnee, Richardson, Sarpy, and Saunders, and the following counties in Iowa: Fremont, Mills, Montgomery, Page, and Pottawatomie. Heat advisory remains in effect from 1 p.m. Wednesday to 7 p.m. Thursday. What? Heat index values up to 105 expected. Overnight low temperatures between 75 and 80 offer limited relief. Where? Portions of southwest Iowa and east central and southeast Nebraska. When? From 1 p.m. Wednesday to 7 p.m. Thursday. Impacts: hot temperatures and high humidity may cause heat illnesses. Several days of excessive heat will add to cumulative heat stress. Additional details: the heat advisory may be extended or expanded as the prolonged heat wave continues. Drink plenty of fluids, stay in an air-conditioned room, stay out of the sun, and check up on relatives and neighbors. Take extra precautions when outside. 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Anyone overcome by heat should be moved to a cool and shaded location. Heat stroke is an emergency. 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The current time is 9:02 a.m. Central Daylight Time. The following is a summary of watches, warnings, and advisories in effect. A heat advisory remains in effect from 1 p.m. until 7 p.m. Thursday for the following counties in Iowa: Mills and Pottawatomie, and the following counties in Nebraska: Cass, Douglas, Odo, Sarpy, and Saunders. Now for the official National Weather Service forecast for the Omaha and Council Bluffs area. Today, hot. Mostly sunny with a slight chance of showers and thunderstorms. Highs in the mid-90s. South winds 5 to 10 miles an hour. Chance of rain 20%. Tonight, mostly clear until midnight, then partly cloudy with a slight chance of showers and thunderstorms after midnight. Lows in the mid-70s. South winds 5 to 10 miles an hour. Chance of rain 20%. Thursday, mostly sunny. A slight chance of showers and thunderstorms in the morning. Hot with highs in the mid-90s. South winds 10 to 15 miles an hour. Chance of rain 20%. Thursday night, mostly clear until midnight, then becoming partly cloudy. Humid with lows in the upper 70s. South winds 5 to 10 miles an hour with gusts up to 20 miles an hour. Friday, mostly sunny. Hot with highs in the mid-90s. South winds 5 to 10 miles an hour. Friday night through Sunday night, partly cloudy. Hot. Lows in the mid-70s. Highs in the mid-90s. Labor Day, partly sunny. Hot with highs in the upper 80s. Monday night, partly cloudy until midnight, then becoming mostly cloudy. Lows in the lower 70s. Tuesday, partly sunny. Hot with highs in the upper 80s. Here are the forecast key messages. Widely scattered showers, storms this morning and afternoon, 15 to 25% chance. Hot and humid today with heat index values in the low 100s across southeast Nebraska and southwest Iowa. A heat advisory remains in effect this afternoon through at least Thursday evening. Hot and humid weather continues across the region into the weekend, along with some small chances for nightly storms. Warm lows in the 70s will provide little relief. Heat advisory information for the following counties in Nebraska: Cass, Douglas,
Gage, Johnson, Lancaster, Nemaha, Odo, Pawnee, Richardson, Sarpy and Saunders, and the following counties in Iowa: Fremont, Mills, Montgomery, Page, and Pottawatomie. Heat advisory remains in effect from 1 p.m. Wednesday to 7 p.m. Thursday. What? Heat index values up to 105 expected. Overnight low temperatures between 75 and 80 offer limited relief. Where? Portions of southwest Iowa and east central and southeast Nebraska. When? From 1 p.m. Wednesday to 7 p.m. Thursday. Impacts: hot temperatures and high humidity may cause heat illnesses. Several days of excessive heat will add to cumulative heat stress. Additional details: the heat advisory may be extended or expanded as the prolonged heat wave continues. 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Take extra precautions when outside. 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Heat stroke is an emergency. 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The current time is 9:07 a.m. Central Daylight Time. The following is a summary of watches, warnings, and advisories in effect. A heat advisory remains in effect from 1 p.m. until 7 p.m. Thursday for the following counties in Iowa: Mills and Pottawatomie, and the following counties in Nebraska: Cass, Douglas, Odo, Sarpy, and Saunders. Now for the official National Weather Service forecast for the Omaha and Council Bluffs area. Today, hot. Mostly sunny with a slight chance of showers and thunderstorms. Highs in the mid-90s. South winds 5 to 10 miles an hour. Chance of rain 20%. Tonight, mostly clear until midnight, then partly cloudy with a slight chance of showers and thunderstorms after midnight. Lows in the mid-70s. South winds 5 to 10 miles an hour. Chance of rain 20%. Thursday, mostly sunny. A slight chance of showers and thunderstorms in the morning. Hot with highs in the mid-90s. South winds 10 to 15 miles an hour. Chance of rain 20%. Thursday night, mostly clear until midnight, then becoming partly cloudy. Humid with lows in the upper 70s. South winds 5 to 10 miles an hour with gusts up to 20 miles an hour. Friday, mostly sunny. Hot with highs in the mid-90s. South winds 5 to 10 miles an hour. Friday night through Sunday night, partly cloudy. Hot. Lows in the mid-70s. Highs in the mid-90s. Labor Day, partly sunny. Hot with highs in the upper 80s. Monday night, partly cloudy until midnight, then becoming mostly cloudy. Lows in the lower 70s. Tuesday, partly sunny. Hot with highs in the upper 80s. At 9 a.m. in Omaha, it was mostly sunny. The temperature was 80 degrees, the dew point 65, and the relative humidity 59%. The wind was southeast at 14 miles an hour. The pressure was 29.89 inches and falling. Across eastern Nebraska and southwest Iowa, it was mostly sunny, with a temperature of 81 at Lincoln, 74 at Columbus, and 78 at Blair Airport. Under mostly sunny skies, Tacoma reported 74, Plattsmouth reported 77, and Red Oak, Iowa reported 79. At Fremont, it was partly sunny, with a temperature of 75. At Millard, rain was falling. At Nebraska City, the weather conditions were not available. Here are some observations from across the region. Skies ranged from sunny to mostly sunny. It was 78 at Grand Island, 75 at Norfolk,
73 at Sioux Falls, 70 at Sioux City, and 80 at Des Moines. Kansas City reported 82, Concordia, Kansas reported

primary pollen. The pollen count today for weeds was 378, a high count, with hemp, pigweed, and ragweed the primary pollens. The pollen count today for grass was 10, a moderate count. Air pollution forecasts and pollen counts are provided by the Douglas County Health Department. Here are the forecast key messages. Widely scattered showers, storms this morning and afternoon, 15% to 25% chance. Hot and humid today with heat index values in the low 100s across southeast Nebraska and southwest Iowa. A heat advisory remains in effect this afternoon through at least Thursday evening. Hot and humid weather continues across the region into the weekend along with some small chances for nightly storms. Warm lows in the 70s will provide little relief. Heat advisory information for the following counties in Nebraska: Cass, Douglas, Gage, Johnson, Lancaster, Nemaha, Odo, Pawnee, Richardson, Sarpy, and Saunders, and the following counties in Iowa: Fremont, Mills, Montgomery, Page, and Pottawatomie. Heat advisory remains in effect from 1 p.m. Wednesday to 7 p.m. Thursday. What? Heat index values up to 105 expected. Overnight low temperatures between 75 and 80 offer limited relief. Where? Portions of southwest Iowa and east central and southeast Nebraska. When? From 1 p.m. Wednesday to 7 p.m. Thursday. Impacts: hot temperatures and high humidity may cause heat illnesses. Several days of excessive heat will add to cumulative heat stress. Additional details: the heat advisory may be extended or expanded as the prolonged heat wave continues. 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Heat stroke is an emergency. 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The current time is 9:13 a.m. Central Daylight Time. The following is a summary of watches, warnings, and advisories in effect. A heat advisory remains in effect from 1 p.m. until 7 p.m. Thursday for the following counties in Iowa: Mills and Pottawatomie, and the following counties in Nebraska: Cass, Douglas, Odo, Sarpy, and Saunders. Now for the official National Weather Service forecast for the Omaha and Council Bluffs area. Today, hot. Mostly sunny with a slight chance of showers and thunderstorms. Highs in the mid-90s. South winds 5 to 10 miles an hour. Chance of rain 20%. Tonight, mostly clear until midnight, then partly cloudy with a slight chance of showers and thunderstorms after midnight. Lows in the mid-70s. South winds 5 to 10 miles an hour. Chance of rain 20%. Thursday, mostly sunny. A slight chance of showers and thunderstorms in the morning. Hot with highs in the mid-90s. South winds 10 to 15 miles an hour. Chance of rain 20%. Thursday night, mostly clear until midnight, then becoming partly cloudy. Humid with lows in the upper 70s. South winds 5 to 10 miles an hour with gusts up to 20 miles an hour. Friday, mostly sunny. Hot with highs in the mid-90s. South winds 5 to 10 miles an hour. Friday night through Sunday night, partly cloudy. Hot. Lows in the mid-70s. Highs in the mid-90s. Labor Day, partly sunny. Hot with highs in the upper 80s. Monday night, partly cloudy until midnight, then becoming mostly cloudy. Lows in the lower 70s. Tuesday, partly sunny. Hot with highs in the upper 80s. At 9 a.m. in Omaha, it was mostly sunny.

The temperature was 80 degrees, the dew point 65, and the relative humidity 59%. The wind was southeast at 14 miles an hour. The pressure was 29.89 inches and falling. Across eastern Nebraska and southwest Iowa, at Offutt Air Force Base, thunder was reported with a temperature of 79. It was mostly sunny, with a temperature of 81 at Lincoln, 74 at Columbus, 78 at Blair Airport, 77 at Plaxmouth, and 79 at Red Oak, Iowa. It was partly sunny, with a temperature of 75 at Fremont, and 74 at Takema. At Millard, rain was falling. At Nebraska City, the weather conditions were not available. Here are some observations from across the region. It was sunny, with a temperature of 70 at North Platte, and 68 at Valentine. It was mostly sunny, with a temperature of 78 at Grand Island, 75 at North Fork, 73 at Sioux Falls, and 80 at Des Moines. Under mostly sunny skies, Kansas City reported 82, Concordia, Kansas reported 83, and Denver reported 68. At Sioux City, it was partly sunny, with a temperature of 72. Once again, at 9 a.m. in Omaha, it was 80 degrees under mostly sunny skies. The Omaha Metropolitan Area Pollutant Standards Index for today is 51, which represents moderate air quality, with particulates the main pollutant. The forecast for Thursday is 47, considered good air quality, with ozone the primary pollutant. The pollen count today for trees was 1, a low count, with elm the primary pollen. The pollen count today for weeds was 378, a high count, with hemp, pigweed, and ragweed the primary pollens. The pollen count today for grass was 10, a moderate count. Air pollution forecasts and pollen counts are provided by the Douglas County Health Department. Here are the forecast key messages. Widely scattered showers, storms this morning and afternoon, 15 to 25% chance. Hot and humid today with heat index values in the low 100s across southeast Nebraska and southwest Iowa. A heat advisory remains in effect this afternoon through at least Thursday evening. Hot and humid weather continues across the region into the weekend along with some small chances for nightly storms. Warm lows in the 70s will provide little relief. Heat advisory information for the following counties in Nebraska: Cass, Douglas, Gage, Johnson, Lancaster, Nemaha, Odo, Pawnee, Richardson, Sarpy, and Saunders, and the following counties in Iowa: Fremont, Mills, Montgomery, Page, and Pottawatomie. Heat advisory remains in effect from 1 p.m. Wednesday to 7 p.m. Thursday. What? Heat index values up to 105 expected. Overnight low temperatures between 75 and 80 offer limited relief. Where? Portions of southwest Iowa and east central and southeast Nebraska. When? From 1 p.m. Wednesday to 7 p.m. Thursday. Impacts: hot temperatures and high humidity may cause heat illnesses. Several days of excessive heat will add to cumulative heat stress. Additional details: the heat advisory may be extended or expanded as the prolonged heat wave continues. 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Take extra precautions when outside. 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Anyone overcome by heat should be moved to a cool and shaded location. Heat stroke is an emergency. 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The current time is 9:20 a.m. Central Daylight Time. The following is a summary of watches, warnings, and advisories in effect. A heat advisory remains in effect from 1 p.m. until 7 p.m. Thursday for the following counties in Iowa, Mills, and Pottawatomie, and the following counties
in Nebraska, Cass, Douglas, Odo, Sarpy, and Saunders. Now for the official National Weather Service forecast for the Omaha and Council Bluffs area. Today, hot. Mostly sunny with a slight chance of showers and thunderstorms. Highs in the mid-90s. South winds 5 to 10 miles an hour. Chance of rain 20%. Tonight, mostly clear until midnight, then partly cloudy with a slight chance of showers and thunderstorms after midnight. Lows in the mid-70s. South winds 5 to 10 miles an hour. Chance of rain 20%. Thursday, mostly sunny. A slight chance of showers and thunderstorms in the morning. Hot with highs in the mid-90s. South winds 10 to 15 miles an hour. Chance of rain 20%. Thursday night, mostly clear until midnight, then becoming partly cloudy. Humid with lows in the upper 70s. South winds 5 to 10 miles an hour with gusts up to 20 miles an hour. Friday, mostly sunny. Hot with highs in the mid-90s. South winds 5 to 10 miles an hour. Friday night through Sunday night, partly cloudy. Hot. Lows in the mid-70s. Highs in the mid-90s. Labor Day, partly sunny. Hot with highs in the upper 80s. Monday night, partly cloudy until midnight, then becoming mostly cloudy. Lows in the lower 70s. Tuesday, partly sunny. Hot with highs in the upper 80s. At 9 a.m. in Omaha, it was mostly sunny. The temperature was 80 degrees, the dew point 65, and the relative humidity 59%. The wind was southeast at 14 miles an hour. The pressure was 29.89 inches and falling. Across eastern Nebraska and southwest Iowa, at Offutt Air Force Base, thunder was reported with a temperature of 79. It was mostly sunny, with a temperature of 81 at Lincoln, 74 at Columbus, 78 at Blair Airport, 77 at Plaxmouth, and 79 at Red Oak, Iowa. It was partly sunny, with a temperature of 75 at Fremont and 74 at Tecumseh. At Millard, rain was falling. At Nebraska City, the weather conditions were not available. Here are some observations from across the region. It was sunny, with a temperature of 70 at North Platte and 68 at Valentine. It was mostly sunny, with a temperature of 78 at Grand Island, 75 at North Fork, 73 at Sioux Falls, and 80 at Des Moines. Under mostly sunny skies, Kansas City reported 82, Concordia, Kansas reported 83, and Denver reported 68. At Sioux City, it was partly sunny, with a temperature of 72. Once again, at 9 a.m. in Omaha, it was 80 degrees under mostly sunny skies. The Omaha Metropolitan Area Pollutant Standards Index for today is 51, which represents moderate air quality, with particulates the main pollutant. The forecast for Thursday is 47, considered good air quality, with ozone the primary pollutant. The pollen count today for trees was 1, a low count, with elm the primary pollen. The pollen count today for weeds was 378, a high count, with hemp, pigweed, and ragweed the primary pollens. The pollen count today for grass was 10, a moderate count. Air pollution forecasts and pollen counts are provided by the Douglas County Health Department. Here are the forecast key messages. Widely scattered showers, storms this morning and afternoon, 15 to 25% chance. Hot and humid today with heat index values in the low 100s across southeast Nebraska and southwest Iowa. A heat advisory remains in effect this afternoon through at least Thursday evening. Hot and humid weather continues across the region into the weekend along with some small chances for nightly storms. Warm lows in the 70s will provide little relief. Heat advisory information for the following counties in Nebraska, Cass, Douglas, Gage, Johnson, Lancaster, Nemaha, Odo, Pawnee, Richardson, Sarpy, and Saunders, and the following counties in Iowa, Fremont, Mills, Montgomery, Page, and Pottawatomie.
Heat advisory remains in effect from 1 p.m. Wednesday to 7 p.m. Thursday. What? Heat index values up to 105 expected. Overnight low temperatures between 75 and 80 offer limited relief. Where? Portions of southwest Iowa and east central and southeast Nebraska. When? From 1 p.m. Wednesday to 7 p.m. Thursday. Impacts. Hot temperatures and high humidity may cause heat illnesses. Several days of excessive heat will add to cumulative heat stress. Additional details. The heat advisory may be extended or expanded as the prolonged heat wave continues. Drink plenty of fluids. Stay in an air-conditioned room. 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And check up on relatives and neighbors. 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Anyone overcome by heat should be moved to a cool and shaded location. Heat stroke is an emergency. Call 911. 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The current time is 9:27 a.m. Central Daylight Time. The following is a summary of watches, warnings, and advisories in effect. A heat advisory remains in effect from 1 p.m. until 7 p.m. Thursday for the following counties: in Iowa, Mills and Pottawatomie, and the following counties: in Nebraska, Cass, Douglas, Odo, Sarpy, and Saunders. Now for the official National Weather Service forecast for the Omaha and Council Bluffs area. Today, hot. Mostly sunny with a slight chance of showers and thunderstorms. Highs in the mid-90s. South winds 5 to 10 miles an hour. Chance of rain 20%. Tonight, mostly clear until midnight, then partly cloudy with a slight chance of showers and thunderstorms after midnight. Lows in the mid-70s. South winds 5 to 10 miles an hour. Chance of rain 20%. Thursday, mostly sunny. A slight chance of showers and thunderstorms in the morning. Hot with highs in the mid-90s. South winds 10 to 15 miles an hour. Chance of rain 20%. Thursday night, mostly clear until midnight, then becoming partly cloudy. Humid with lows in the upper 70s. South winds 5 to 10 miles an hour with gusts up to 20 miles an hour. Friday, mostly sunny. Hot with highs in the mid-90s. South winds 5 to 10 miles an hour. Friday night through Sunday night, partly cloudy. Hot. Lows in the mid-70s. Highs in the mid-90s. Labor Day, partly sunny. Hot with highs in the upper 80s. Monday night, partly cloudy until midnight, then becoming mostly cloudy. Lows in the lower 70s. Tuesday, partly sunny. Hot with highs in the upper 80s. 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At 9 a.m. in Omaha, it was mostly sunny. The temperature was 80 degrees, the dew point 65, and the relative humidity 59%. The wind was southeast at 14 miles an hour. The pressure was 29.89 inches and falling. Across eastern Nebraska and southwest Iowa, at Offutt Air Force Base, thunder was reported with a temperature of 79. It was mostly sunny, with a temperature of 81 at Lincoln, 74 at Columbus, 78 at Blair Airport, 77 at Plaxmouth, and 79 at Red Oak, Iowa. It was partly sunny, with a temperature of 75 at Fremont and 74 at Tecumseh. At Millard, rain was falling. At Nebraska City, the weather conditions were not available. Here are some observations from across the region.
It was sunny, with a temperature of 70 at North Plant and 68 at Valentine. It was mostly sunny, with a temperature of 78 at Grand Island, 75 at North Fork, 73 at Sioux Falls, and 80 at Des Moines. Under mostly sunny skies, Kansas City reported 82, Concordia, Kansas reported 83, and Denver reported 68. At Sioux City, it was partly sunny, with a temperature of 72. Once again, at 9 a.m. in Omaha, it was 80 degrees under mostly sunny skies. The Omaha Metropolitan Area Pollutant Standards Index for today is 51, which represents moderate air quality, with particulates the main pollutant. The forecast for Thursday is 47, considered good air quality, with ozone the primary pollutant. The pollen count today for trees was 1, a low count, with elm the primary pollen. The pollen count today for weeds was 378, a high count, with hemp, pigweed, and ragweed the primary pollens. The pollen count today for grass was 10, a moderate count. Air pollution forecasts and pollen counts are provided by the Douglas County Health Department. Here are the forecast key messages. Widely scattered showers, storms this morning and afternoon, 15 to 25% chance. Hot and humid today with heat index values in the low 100s across southeast Nebraska and southwest Iowa. A heat advisory remains in effect this afternoon through at least Thursday evening. Hot and humid weather continues across the region into the weekend along with some small chances for nightly storms. Warm lows in the 70s will provide little relief. Heat advisory information for the following counties in Nebraska: Cass, Douglas, Gage, Johnson, Lancaster, Nemaha, Odo, Pawnee, Richardson, Sarpy, and Saunders, and the following counties in Iowa: Fremont, Mills, Montgomery, Page, and Pottawatomie. Heat advisory remains in effect from 1 p.m. Wednesday to 7 p.m. Thursday. What? Heat index values up to 105 expected. Overnight low temperatures between 75 and 80 offer limited relief. Where? Portions of southwest Iowa and east central and southeast Nebraska. When? From 1 p.m. Wednesday to 7 p.m. Thursday. Impacts: hot temperatures and high humidity may cause heat illnesses. Several days of excessive heat will add to cumulative heat stress. Additional details: the heat advisory may be extended or expanded as the prolonged heat wave continues. 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Take extra precautions when outside. 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Heat stroke is an emergency. 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The current time is 9:34 a.m. Central Daylight Time. The following is a summary of watches, warnings, and advisories in effect. A heat advisory remains in effect from 1 p.m. until 7 p.m. Thursday for the following counties in Iowa: Mills and Pottawatomie, and the following counties in Nebraska: Cass, Douglas, Odo, Sarpy, and Saunders. Now for the official National Weather Service forecast for the Omaha and Council Bluffs area. Today, hot. Mostly sunny with a slight chance of showers and thunderstorms. Highs in the mid-90s. South winds 5 to 10 miles an hour. Chance of rain 20%. Tonight, mostly clear until midnight, then partly cloudy with a slight chance of showers and thunderstorms after midnight. Lows in the mid-70s. South winds 5 to 10 miles an hour. Chance of rain 20%. Thursday, mostly sunny. A slight chance of showers and thunderstorms in the morning. Hot with highs in the mid-90s.
south winds 10 to 15 miles an hour. Chance of rain 20%. Thursday night, mostly clear until midnight, then becoming partly cloudy. Humid with lows in the upper 70s. South winds 5 to 10 miles an hour with gusts up to 20 miles an hour. Friday, mostly sunny. Hot with highs in the mid-90s. South winds 5 to 10 miles an hour. Friday night through Sunday night, partly cloudy. Hot. Lows in the mid-70s. Highs in the mid-90s. Labor Day, partly sunny. Hot with highs in the upper 80s. Monday night, partly cloudy until midnight, then becoming mostly cloudy. Lows in the lower 70s. Tuesday, partly sunny. Hot with highs in the upper 80s. At 9 a.m. in Omaha, it was mostly sunny. The temperature was 80 degrees, the dew point 65, and the relative humidity 59%. The wind was southeast at 14 miles an hour. The pressure was 29.89 inches and falling. Across eastern Nebraska and southwest Iowa, at Offutt Air Force Base, thunder was reported with a temperature of 79. It was mostly sunny, with a temperature of 81 at Lincoln, 74 at Columbus, 78 at Blair Airport, 77 at Plaxmouth, and 79 at Red Oak, Iowa. It was partly sunny, with a temperature of 75 at Fremont and 74 at Tecumseh. At Millard, rain was falling. At Nebraska City, the weather conditions were not available. Here are some observations from across the region. It was sunny, with a temperature of 70 at North Platte and 68 at Valentine. It was mostly sunny, with a temperature of 78 at Grand Island, 75 at North Fork, 73 at Sioux Falls, and 80 at Des Moines. Under mostly sunny skies, Kansas City reported 82, Concordia, Kansas reported 83, and Denver reported 68. At Sioux City, it was partly sunny, with a temperature of 72. Once again, at 9 a.m. in Omaha, it was 80 degrees under mostly sunny skies. The Omaha Metropolitan Area Pollutant Standards Index for today is 51, which represents moderate air quality, with particulates the main pollutant. The forecast for Thursday is 47, considered good air quality, with ozone the primary pollutant. The pollen count today for trees was 1, a low count, with elm the primary pollen. The pollen count today for weeds was 378, a high count, with hemp, pigweed, and ragweed the primary pollens. The pollen count today for grass was 10, a moderate count. Air pollution forecasts and pollen counts are provided by the Douglas County Health Department. Here are the forecast key messages. Widely scattered showers, storms this morning and afternoon, 15 to 25% chance. Hot and humid today with heat index values in the low 100s across southeast Nebraska and southwest Iowa. A heat advisory remains in effect this afternoon through at least Thursday evening. Hot and humid weather continues across the region into the weekend along with some small chances for nightly storms. Warm lows in the 70s will provide little relief. Heat advisory information for the following counties in Nebraska: Cass, Douglas, Gage, Johnson, Lancaster, Nemaha, Odo, Pawnee, Richardson, Sarpy, and Saunders, and the following counties in Iowa: Fremont, Mills, Montgomery, Page, and Pottawatomie. Heat advisory remains in effect from 1 p.m. Wednesday to 7 p.m. Thursday. What? Heat index values up to 105 expected. Overnight low temperatures between 75 and 80 offer limited relief. Where? Portions of southwest Iowa and east central and southeast Nebraska. When? From 1 p.m. Wednesday to 7 p.m. Thursday. Impacts: hot temperatures and high humidity may cause heat illnesses. Several days of excessive heat will add to cumulative heat stress. Additional details: the heat advisory may be extended or expanded as the prolonged heat wave continues. Drink plenty of fluids, stay in an air-conditioned room, stay out of the sun, and check up on relatives and neighbors.
take extra precautions when outside. 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Heat stroke is an emergency. 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The current time is 9:41 a.m. Central Daylight Time. The following is a summary of watches, warnings, and advisories in effect. A heat advisory remains in effect from 1 p.m. until 7 p.m. Thursday for the following counties, in Iowa, Mills and Pottawatomie, and the following counties, in Nebraska, Cass, Douglas, Odo, Sarpy, and Saunders. Now for the official National Weather Service forecast for the Omaha and Council Bluffs area. Today, hot. Mostly sunny with a slight chance of showers and thunderstorms. Highs in the mid-90s. South winds 5 to 10 miles an hour. Chance of rain 20%. Tonight, mostly clear until midnight, then partly cloudy with a slight chance of showers and thunderstorms after midnight. Lows in the mid-70s. South winds 5 to 10 miles an hour. Chance of rain 20%. Thursday, mostly sunny. A slight chance of showers and thunderstorms in the morning. Hot with highs in the mid-90s. South winds 10 to 15 miles an hour. Chance of rain 20%. Thursday night, mostly clear until midnight, then becoming partly cloudy. Humid with lows in the upper 70s. South winds 5 to 10 miles an hour with gusts up to 20 miles an hour. Friday, mostly sunny. Hot with highs in the mid-90s. South winds 5 to 10 miles an hour. Friday night through Sunday night, partly cloudy. Hot. Lows in the mid-70s. Highs in the mid-90s. Labor Day, partly sunny. Hot with highs in the upper 80s. Monday night, partly cloudy until midnight, then becoming mostly cloudy. Lows in the lower 70s. Tuesday, partly sunny. Hot with highs in the upper 80s. At 9 a.m. in Omaha, it was mostly sunny. The temperature was 80 degrees, the dew point 65, and the relative humidity 59%. The wind was southeast at 14 miles an hour. The pressure was 29.89 inches and falling. Across eastern Nebraska and southwest Iowa, at Offutt Air Force Base, thunder was reported with a temperature of 79. It was mostly sunny, with a temperature of 81 at Lincoln, 74 at Columbus, 78 at Blair Airport, 77 at Plaxmouth, and 79 at Red Oak, Iowa. It was partly sunny, with a temperature of 75 at Fremont and 74 at Tecumseh. At Millard, rain was falling. At Nebraska City, the weather conditions were not available. Here are some observations from across the region. It was sunny, with a temperature of 70 at North Platte and 68 at Valentine. It was mostly sunny, with a temperature of 78 at Grand Island, 75 at Norfolk, 73 at Sioux Falls, and 80 at Des Moines. Under mostly sunny skies, Kansas City reported 82, Concordia, Kansas reported 83, and Denver reported 68. At Sioux City, it was partly sunny, with a temperature of 72. Once again, at 9 a.m. in Omaha, it was 80 degrees under mostly sunny skies. The Omaha Metropolitan Area Pollutant Standards Index for today is 51, which represents moderate air quality, with particulates the main pollutant. The forecast for Thursday is 47, considered good air quality, with ozone the primary pollutant. The pollen count today for trees was 1, a low count, with elm the primary pollen. The pollen count today for weeds was 378, a high count, with hemp, pigweed, and ragweed the primary pollens.
The pollen count today for grass was 10, a moderate count. Air pollution forecasts and pollen counts are provided by the Douglas County Health Department. Here are the forecast key messages. Widely scattered showers, storms this morning and afternoon, 15 to 25% chance. Hot and humid today with heat index values in the low 100s across southeast Nebraska and southwest Iowa. A heat advisory remains in effect this afternoon through at least Thursday evening. Hot and humid weather continues across the region into the weekend, along with some small chances for nightly storms. Warm lows in the 70s will provide little relief. Heat advisory information for the following counties in Nebraska: Cass, Douglas, Gage, Johnson, Lancaster, Nemaha, Odo, Pawnee, Richardson, Sarpy, and Saunders, and the following counties in Iowa: Fremont, Mills, Montgomery, Page, and Pottawatomie. Heat advisory remains in effect from 1 p.m. Wednesday to 7 p.m. Thursday. What? Heat index values up to 105 expected. Overnight low temperatures between 75 and 80 offer limited relief. Where? Portions of southwest Iowa and east central and southeast Nebraska. When? From 1 p.m. Wednesday to 7 p.m. Thursday. Impacts: hot temperatures and high humidity may cause heat illnesses. Several days of excessive heat will add to cumulative heat stress. Additional details: the heat advisory may be extended or expanded as the prolonged heat wave continues. 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Take extra precautions when outside. 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Heat stroke is an emergency. 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The current time is 9:48 a.m. Central Daylight Time. The following is a summary of watches, warnings, and advisories in effect. A heat advisory remains in effect from 1 p.m. until 7 p.m. Thursday for the following counties in Iowa: Mills and Pottawatomie, and the following counties in Nebraska: Cass, Douglas, Odo, Sarpy, and Saunders. Now for the official National Weather Service forecast for the Omaha and Council Bluffs area. Today, hot. Mostly sunny with a slight chance of showers and thunderstorms. Highs in the mid-90s. South winds 5 to 10 miles an hour. Chance of rain 20%. Tonight, mostly clear until midnight, then partly cloudy with a slight chance of showers and thunderstorms after midnight. Lows in the mid-70s. South winds 5 to 10 miles an hour. Chance of rain 20%. Thursday, mostly sunny. A slight chance of showers and thunderstorms in the morning. Hot with highs in the mid-90s. South winds 10 to 15 miles an hour. Chance of rain 20%. Thursday night, mostly clear until midnight, then becoming partly cloudy. Humid with lows in the upper 70s. South winds 5 to 10 miles an hour with gusts up to 20 miles an hour. Friday, mostly sunny. Hot with highs in the mid-90s. South winds 5 to 10 miles an hour. Friday night through Sunday night, partly cloudy. Hot. Lows in the mid-70s. Highs in the mid-90s. Labor Day, partly sunny. Hot with highs in the upper 80s. Monday night, partly cloudy until midnight, then becoming mostly cloudy. Lows in the lower 70s. Tuesday, partly sunny. Hot with highs in the upper 80s. At 9 a.m. in Omaha, it was mostly sunny. The temperature was 80 degrees, the dew point 65, and the relative humidity 59%.
The wind was southeast at 14 miles an hour. The pressure was 29.89 inches and falling. Across eastern Nebraska and southwest Iowa, at Offutt Air Force Base, thunder was reported with a temperature of 79. It was mostly sunny, with a temperature of 81 at Lincoln, 74 at Columbus, 78 at Blair Airport, 77 at Plaxmouth, and 79 at Red Oak, Iowa. It was partly sunny, with a temperature of 75 at Fremont and 74 at Tecumseh. At Millard, rain was falling. At Nebraska City, the weather conditions were not available. Here are some observations from across the region. It was sunny, with a temperature of 70 at North Platte and 68 at Valentine. It was mostly sunny, with a temperature of 78 at Grand Island, 75 at North Fork, 73 at Sioux Falls, and 80 at Des Moines. Under mostly sunny skies, Kansas City reported 82, Concordia, Kansas reported 83, and Denver reported 68. At Sioux City, it was partly sunny, with a temperature of 72. Once again, at 9 a.m. in Omaha, it was 80 degrees under mostly sunny skies. The Omaha Metropolitan Area Pollutant Standards Index for today is 51, which represents moderate air quality, with particulates the main pollutant. The forecast for Thursday is 47, considered good air quality, with ozone the primary pollutant. The pollen count today for trees was 1, a low count, with elm the primary pollen. The pollen count today for weeds was 378, a high count, with hemp, pigweed, and ragweed the primary pollens. The pollen count today for grass was 10, a moderate count. Air pollution forecasts and pollen counts are provided by the Douglas County Health Department. Here are the forecast key messages. Widely scattered showers, storms this morning and afternoon, 15% to 25% chance. Hot and humid today with heat index values in the low 100s across southeast Nebraska and southwest Iowa. A heat advisory remains in effect this afternoon through at least Thursday evening. Hot and humid weather continues across the region into the weekend along with some small chances for nightly storms. Warm lows in the 70s will provide little relief. Heat advisory information for the following counties in Nebraska: Cass, Douglas, Gage, Johnson, Lancaster, Nemaha, Odo, Pawnee, Richardson, Sarpy, and Saunders, and the following counties in Iowa: Fremont, Mills, Montgomery, Page, and Pottawatomie. Heat advisory remains in effect from 1 p.m. Wednesday to 7 p.m. Thursday. What? Heat index values up to 105 expected. Overnight low temperatures between 75 and 80 offer limited relief. Where? Portions of southwest Iowa and east central and southeast Nebraska. When? From 1 p.m. Wednesday to 7 p.m. Thursday. Impacts: hot temperatures and high humidity may cause heat illnesses. Several days of excessive heat will add to cumulative heat stress. Additional details: the heat advisory may be extended or expanded as the prolonged heat wave continues. Drink plenty of fluids, stay in an air-conditioned room, stay out of the sun, and check up on relatives and neighbors. Take extra precautions when outside. 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Heat stroke is an emergency. 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The current time is 9:55 a.m. Central Daylight Time. The following is a summary of watches, warnings, and advisories in effect. A heat advisory remains in effect from 1 p.m. until 7 p.m. Thursday for the following counties in Iowa, Mills, and Pottawatomie, and the following counties in Nebraska: Cass, Douglas, Odo, Sarpy, and Saunders.
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Today, hot. Mostly sunny with a slight chance of showers and thunderstorms. Highs in the mid-90s. South winds 5 to 10 miles an hour. Chance of rain 20%. Tonight, mostly clear until midnight, then partly cloudy with a slight chance of showers and thunderstorms after midnight. Lows in the mid-70s. South winds 5 to 10 miles an hour. Chance of rain 20%. Thursday, mostly sunny. A slight chance of showers and thunderstorms in the morning. Hot with highs in the mid-90s. South winds 10 to 15 miles an hour. Chance of rain 20%. Thursday night, mostly clear until midnight, then becoming partly cloudy. Humid with lows in the upper 70s. South winds 5 to 10 miles an hour with gusts up to 20 miles an hour. Friday, mostly sunny. Hot with highs in the mid-90s. South winds 5 to 10 miles an hour. Friday night through Sunday night, partly cloudy. Hot. Lows in the mid-70s. Highs in the mid-90s. Labor Day, partly sunny. Hot with highs in the upper 80s. Monday night, partly cloudy until midnight, then becoming mostly cloudy. Lows in the lower 70s. Tuesday, partly sunny. Hot with highs in the upper 80s. At 9 a.m. in Omaha, it was mostly sunny. The temperature was 80 degrees, the dew point 65, and the relative humidity 59%. The wind was southeast at 14 miles an hour. The pressure was 29.89 inches and falling. Across eastern Nebraska and southwest Iowa, at Offutt Air Force Base, thunder was reported with a temperature of 79. It was mostly sunny, with a temperature of 81 at Lincoln, 74 at Columbus, 78 at Blair Airport, 77 at Plaxmouth, and 79 at Red Oak, Iowa. It was partly sunny, with a temperature of 75 at Fremont and 74 at Takema. At Millard, rain was falling. At Nebraska City, the weather conditions were not available. Here are some observations from across the region. It was sunny, with a temperature of 70 at Northland and 68 at Valentine. It was mostly sunny, with a temperature of 78 at Grand Island, 75 at Norfolk, 73 at Sioux Falls, and 80 at Des Moines. Under mostly sunny skies, Kansas City reported 82, Concordia, Kansas reported 83, and Denver reported 68. At Sioux City, it was partly sunny, with a temperature of 72. Once again, at 9 a.m. in Omaha, it was 80 degrees under mostly sunny skies. The Omaha Metropolitan Area Pollutant Standards Index for today is 51, which represents moderate air quality, with particulates the main pollutant. The forecast for Thursday is 47, considered good air quality, with ozone the primary pollutant. The pollen count today for trees was 1, a low count, with elm the primary pollen. The pollen count today for weeds was 378, a high count, with hemp, pigweed, and ragweed the primary pollens. The pollen count today for grass was 10, a moderate count. Air pollution forecasts and pollen counts are provided by the Douglas County Health Department. Here are the forecast key messages. Widely scattered showers, storms this morning and afternoon, 15 to 25% chance. Hot and humid today with heat index values in the low 100s across southeast Nebraska and southwest Iowa. A heat advisory remains in effect this afternoon through at least Thursday evening. Hot and humid weather continues across the region into the weekend along with some small chances for nightly storms. Warm lows in the 70s will provide little relief. Heat advisory information for the following counties in Nebraska: Cass, Douglas, Gage, Johnson, Lancaster, Nemaha, Odo, Pawnee, Richardson, Sarpy, and Saunders, and the following counties in Iowa: Fremont, Mills, Montgomery, Page, and Pottawatomie. Heat advisory remains in effect from 1 p.m. Wednesday to 7 p.m. Thursday.
What? Heat index values up to 105 expected. Overnight low temperatures between 75 and 80 offer limited relief. Where? Portions of southwest Iowa and east central and southeast Nebraska. When? From 1 p.m. Wednesday to 7 p.m. Thursday. Impacts. Hot temperatures and high humidity may cause heat illnesses. Several days of excessive heat will add to cumulative heat stress. Additional details. The heat advisory may be extended or expanded as the prolonged heat wave continues. 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Take extra precautions when outside. 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Anyone overcome by heat should be moved to a cool and shaded location. Heat stroke is an emergency. 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The current time is 10:02 a.m. Central Daylight Time. The following is a summary of watches, warnings, and advisories in effect. A heat advisory remains in effect from 1 p.m. until 7 p.m. Thursday for the following counties, in Iowa, Mills and Pottawatomie, and the following counties, in Nebraska, Cass, Douglas, Odo, Sarpy, and Saunders. Now for the official National Weather Service forecast for the Omaha and Council Bluffs area. Today, hot. Mostly sunny with a slight chance of showers and thunderstorms. Highs in the mid-90s. South winds 5 to 10 miles an hour. Chance of rain 20%. Tonight, mostly clear until midnight, then partly cloudy with a slight chance of showers and thunderstorms after midnight. Lows in the mid-70s. South winds 5 to 10 miles an hour. Chance of rain 20%. Thursday, mostly sunny. A slight chance of showers and thunderstorms in the morning. Hot with highs in the mid-90s. South winds 10 to 15 miles an hour. Chance of rain 20%. Thursday night, mostly clear until midnight, then becoming partly cloudy. Humid with lows in the upper 70s. South winds 5 to 10 miles an hour with gusts up to 20 miles an hour. Friday, mostly sunny. Hot with highs in the mid-90s. South winds 5 to 10 miles an hour. Friday night through Sunday night, partly cloudy. Hot. Lows in the mid-70s. Highs in the mid-90s. Labor Day, partly sunny. Hot with highs in the upper 80s. Monday night, partly cloudy until midnight, then becoming mostly cloudy. Lows in the lower 70s. Tuesday, partly sunny. Hot with highs in the upper 80s. The Omaha Metropolitan Area Pollutant Standards Index for today is 51, which represents moderate air quality, with particulates the main pollutant. The forecast for Thursday is 47, considered good air quality, with ozone the primary pollutant. The pollen count today for trees was 1, a low count, with elm the primary pollen. The pollen count today for weeds was 378, a high count, with hemp, pigweed, and ragweed the primary pollens. The pollen count today for grass was 10, a moderate count. Air pollution forecasts and pollen counts are provided by the Douglas County Health Department. Here are the forecast key messages. Widely scattered showers, storms this morning and afternoon, 15 to 25% chance. Hot and humid today with heat index values in the low 100s across southeast Nebraska and southwest Iowa. A heat advisory remains in effect this afternoon through at least Thursday evening. Hot and humid weather continues across the region into the weekend along with some small chances for nightly storms. Warm lows in the 70s will provide little relief. Heat advisory information for the following counties in Nebraska, Cass, Douglas,
Gage, Johnson, Lancaster, Nemaha, Odo, Pawnee, Richardson, Sarpy, and Saunders, and the following counties in Iowa: Fremont, Mills, Montgomery, Page, and Pottawatomie. Heat advisory remains in effect from 1 p.m. Wednesday to 7 p.m. Thursday. What? Heat index values up to 105 expected. Overnight low temperatures between 75 and 80 offer limited relief. Where? Portions of southwest Iowa and east central and southeast Nebraska. When? From 1 p.m. Wednesday to 7 p.m. Thursday. Impacts: hot temperatures and high humidity may cause heat illnesses. Several days of excessive heat will add to cumulative heat stress. Additional details: the heat advisory may be extended or expanded as the prolonged heat wave continues. Drink plenty of fluids, stay in an air-conditioned room, stay out of the sun, and check up on relatives and neighbors. Take extra precautions when outside. 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Anyone overcome by heat should be moved to a cool and shaded location. Heat stroke is an emergency. 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The current time is 10:07 a.m. Central Daylight Time. The following is a summary of watches, warnings, and advisories in effect. A heat advisory remains in effect from 1 p.m. until 7 p.m. Thursday for the following counties in Iowa, Mills, and Pottawatomie, and the following counties in Nebraska: Cass, Douglas, Odo, Sarpy, and Saunders. Now for the official National Weather Service forecast for the Omaha and Council Bluffs area. Today, hot. Mostly sunny with a slight chance of showers and thunderstorms. Highs in the mid-90s. South winds 5 to 10 miles an hour. Chance of rain 20%. Tonight, mostly clear until midnight, then partly cloudy with a slight chance of showers and thunderstorms after midnight. Lows in the mid-70s. South winds 5 to 10 miles an hour. Chance of rain 20%. Thursday, mostly sunny. A slight chance of showers and thunderstorms in the morning. Hot with highs in the mid-90s. South winds 10 to 15 miles an hour. Chance of rain 20%. Thursday night, mostly clear until midnight, then becoming partly cloudy. Humid with lows in the upper 70s. South winds 5 to 10 miles an hour with gusts up to 20 miles an hour. Friday, mostly sunny. Hot with highs in the mid-90s. South winds 5 to 10 miles an hour. Friday night through Sunday night, partly cloudy. Hot. Lows in the mid-70s. Highs in the mid-90s. Labor Day, partly sunny. Hot with highs in the upper 80s. Monday night, partly cloudy until midnight, then becoming mostly cloudy. Lows in the lower 70s. Tuesday, partly sunny. Hot with highs in the upper 80s. At 10 a.m. in Omaha, it was partly sunny. The temperature was 81 degrees, the dew point 66, and the relative humidity 60%. The wind was south at 10 miles an hour. The pressure was 29.89 inches and steady. Across eastern Nebraska and southwest Iowa, it was mostly sunny, with a temperature of 85 at Lincoln, 76 at Columbus, 82 at Blair Airport, and 76 at Tecumseh. Under mostly sunny skies, Nebraska City reported 83, Plattsmouth reported 83, and Red Oak, Iowa reported 81. At Fremont, it was partly sunny, with a temperature of 81. At Millard, it was partly sunny. Here are some observations from across the region. Skies ranged from sunny to mostly sunny. It was 82 at Grand Island, 78 at North Fork, 77 at Sioux Falls,
76 at Sioux City, and 83 at Des Moines. Kansas City reported 85, Concordia, Kansas reported 86, North Platte reported 74, Denver reported 74, and Valentine reported 72. Once again, at 10 a.m. in Omaha, it was 81 degrees under partly sunny skies.

a moderate count. Air pollution forecasts and pollen counts are provided by the Douglas County Health Department. Here are the forecast key messages. Widely scattered showers, storms this morning and afternoon, 15% to 25% chance. Hot and humid today with heat index values in the low 100s across southeast Nebraska and southwest Iowa. A heat advisory remains in effect this afternoon through at least Thursday evening. Hot and humid weather continues across the region into the weekend, along with some small chances for nightly storms. Warm lows in the 70s will provide little relief. Heat advisory information for the following counties in Nebraska: Cass, Douglas, Gage, Johnson, Lancaster, Nemaha, Odo, Pawnee, Richardson, Sarpy, and Saunders, and the following counties in Iowa: Fremont, Mills, Montgomery, Page, and Pottawatomie. Heat advisory remains in effect from 1 p.m. Wednesday to 7 p.m. Thursday. What? Heat index values up to 105 expected. Overnight low temperatures between 75 and 80 offer limited relief. Where? Portions of southwest Iowa and east central and southeast Nebraska. When? From 1 p.m. Wednesday to 7 p.m. Thursday. Impacts. Hot temperatures and high humidity may cause heat illnesses. Several days of excessive heat will add to cumulative heat stress. Additional details. The heat advisory may be extended or expanded as the prolonged heat wave continues. Drink plenty of fluids. Stay in an air-conditioned room. 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And check up on relatives and neighbors. 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Anyone overcome by heat should be moved to a cool and shaded location. Heat stroke is an emergency. 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The current time is 10:14 a.m. Central Daylight Time. The following is a summary of watches, warnings, and advisories in effect. A heat advisory remains in effect from 1 p.m. until 7 p.m. Thursday for the following counties in Iowa, Mills, and Pottawatomie, and the following counties in Nebraska: Cass, Douglas, Odo, Sarpy, and Saunders. Now for the official National Weather Service forecast for the Omaha and Council Bluffs area. Today, hot. Mostly sunny with a slight chance of showers and thunderstorms. Highs in the mid-90s. South winds 5 to 10 miles an hour. Chance of rain 20%. Tonight, mostly clear until midnight, then partly cloudy with a slight chance of showers and thunderstorms after midnight. Lows in the mid-70s. South winds 5 to 10 miles an hour. Chance of rain 20%. Thursday, mostly sunny. A slight chance of showers and thunderstorms in the morning. Hot with highs in the mid-90s. South winds 10 to 15 miles an hour. Chance of rain 20%. Thursday night, mostly clear until midnight, then becoming partly cloudy. Humid with lows in the upper 70s. South winds 5 to 10 miles an hour with gusts up to 20 miles an hour. Friday, mostly sunny. Hot with highs in the mid-90s. South winds 5 to 10 miles an hour. Friday night through Sunday night, partly cloudy. Hot. Lows in the mid-70s. Highs in the mid-90s. Labor Day, partly sunny. Hot with highs in the upper 80s. Monday night, partly cloudy until midnight, then becoming mostly cloudy. Lows in the lower 70s. Tuesday, partly sunny. Hot with highs in the upper 80s. At 10 a.m. in Omaha, it was partly sunny. The temperature was 81 degrees, the dew point 66, and the relative humidity 60%. The wind was south at 10 miles an hour. The pressure was 29.89 inches.

and steady. Across eastern Nebraska and southwest Iowa, skies ranged from mostly sunny to partly sunny. It was 85 in Lincoln, 84 at Offutt Air Force Base, 81 at Fremont, 76 at Columbus, and 82 at Blair Airport. Tacoma reported 76, Nebraska City reported 83, Plattsmouth reported 83, and Red Oak, Iowa reported 81. Here are some observations from across the region. Skies ranged from sunny to mostly sunny. It was 82 at Grand Island, 78 at North Fork, 77 at Sioux Falls, 76 at Sioux City, and 83 at Des Moines. Kansas City reported 85, Concordia, Kansas reported 86, North Platte reported 74, Denver reported 74, and Valentine reported 72. Once again, at 10 a.m. in Omaha, it was 81 degrees under partly sunny skies. The Omaha Metropolitan Area Pollutant Standards Index for today is 51, which represents moderate air quality, with particulates the main pollutant. The forecast for Thursday is 47, considered good air quality, with ozone the primary pollutant. The pollen count today for trees was 1, a low count, with elm the primary pollen. The pollen count today for weeds was 378, a high count, with hemp, pigweed, and ragweed the primary pollens. The pollen count today for grass was 10, a moderate count. Air pollution forecasts and pollen counts are provided by the Douglas County Health Department. Here are the forecast key messages. Widely scattered showers, storms this morning and afternoon, 15 to 25% chance. Hot and humid today with heat index values in the low 100s across southeast Nebraska and southwest Iowa. A heat advisory remains in effect this afternoon through at least Thursday evening. Hot and humid weather continues across the region into the weekend along with some small chances for nightly storms. Warm lows in the 70s will provide little relief. Heat advisory information for the following counties in Nebraska: Cass, Douglas, Gage, Johnson, Lancaster, Nemaha, Odo, Pawnee, Richardson, Sarpy, and Saunders, and the following counties in Iowa: Fremont, Mills, Montgomery, Page, and Pottawatomie. Heat advisory remains in effect from 1 p.m. Wednesday to 7 p.m. Thursday. What? Heat index values up to 105 expected. Overnight low temperatures between 75 and 80 offer limited relief. Where? Portions of southwest Iowa and east central and southeast Nebraska. When? From 1 p.m. Wednesday to 7 p.m. Thursday. Impacts: hot temperatures and high humidity may cause heat illnesses. Several days of excessive heat will add to cumulative heat stress. Additional details: the heat advisory may be extended or expanded as the prolonged heat wave continues. Drink plenty of fluids, stay in an air-conditioned room, stay out of the sun, and check up on relatives and neighbors. Take extra precautions when outside. Wear lightweight and loose-fitting clothing. 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The current time is 10:20 a.m. Central Daylight Time. The following is a summary of watches, warnings, and advisories in effect. A heat advisory remains in effect from 1 p.m. until 7 p.m. Thursday for the following counties in Iowa: Mills and Pottawatomie, and the following counties in Nebraska: Cass, Douglas, Odo, Sarpy, and Saunders. Now for the official National Weather Service forecast for the Omaha and Council Bluffs area. Today, hot. Mostly sunny with a slight chance of showers and thunderstorms. Highs in the mid-90s. South winds 5 to 10 miles an hour. Chance of rain 20%. Tonight,
mostly clear until midnight, then partly cloudy with a slight chance of showers and thunderstorms after midnight. Lows in the mid-70s. South winds 5 to 10 miles an hour. Chance of rain 20%. Thursday, mostly sunny. A slight chance of showers and thunderstorms in the morning. Hot with highs in the mid-90s. South winds 10 to 15 miles an hour. Chance of rain 20%. Thursday night, mostly clear until midnight, then becoming partly cloudy. Humid with lows in the upper 70s. South winds 5 to 10 miles an hour with gusts up to 20 miles an hour. Friday, mostly sunny. Hot with highs in the mid-90s. South winds 5 to 10 miles an hour. Friday night through Sunday night, partly cloudy. Hot. Lows in the mid-70s. Highs in the mid-90s. Labor Day, partly sunny. Hot with highs in the upper 80s. Monday night, partly cloudy until midnight, then becoming mostly cloudy. Lows in the lower 70s. Tuesday, partly sunny. Hot with highs in the upper 80s. At 10 a.m. in Omaha, it was partly sunny. The temperature was 81 degrees, the dew point 66, and the relative humidity 60%. The wind was south at 10 miles an hour. The pressure was 29.89 inches and steady. Across eastern Nebraska and southwest Iowa, skies ranged from mostly sunny to partly sunny. It was 85 at Lincoln, 84 at Offutt Air Force Base, 81 at Fremont, 76 at Columbus, and 82 at Blair Airport. Tacoma reported 76, Nebraska City reported 83, Plattsmouth reported 83, and Red Oak, Iowa reported 81. Here are some observations from across the region. Skies ranged from sunny to mostly sunny. It was 82 at Grand Island, 78 at North Fork, 77 at Sioux Falls, 76 at Sioux City, and 83 at Des Moines. Kansas City reported 85, Concordia, Kansas reported 86, North Platte reported 74, Denver reported 74, and Valentine reported 72. Once again, at 10 a.m. in Omaha, it was 81 degrees under partly sunny skies. The Omaha Metropolitan Area Pollutant Standards Index for today is 51, which represents moderate air quality, with particulates the main pollutant. The forecast for Thursday is 47, considered good air quality, with ozone the primary pollutant. The pollen count today for trees was 1, a low count, with elm the primary pollen. The pollen count today for weeds was 378, a high count, with hemp, pigweed, and ragweed the primary pollens. The pollen count today for grass was 10, a moderate count. Air pollution forecasts and pollen counts are provided by the Douglas County Health Department. Here are the forecast key messages. Widely scattered showers, storms this morning and afternoon, 15 to 25% chance. Hot and humid today with heat index values in the low 100s across southeast Nebraska and southwest Iowa. A heat advisory remains in effect this afternoon through at least Thursday evening. Hot and humid weather continues across the region into the weekend along with some small chances for nightly storms. Warm lows in the 70s will provide little relief. Heat advisory information for the following counties in Nebraska: Cass, Douglas, Gage, Johnson, Lancaster, Nemaha, Odo, Pawnee, Richardson, Sarpy, and Saunders, and the following counties in Iowa: Fremont, Mills, Montgomery, Page, and Pottawatomie. Heat advisory remains in effect from 1 p.m. Wednesday to 7 p.m. Thursday. What? Heat index values up to 105 expected. Overnight low temperatures between 75 and 80 offer limited relief. Where? Portions of southwest Iowa and east central and southeast Nebraska. When? From 1 p.m. Wednesday to 7 p.m. Thursday. Impacts: hot temperatures and high humidity may cause heat illnesses. Several days of excessive heat will add to cumulative heat stress. Additional details:
the heat advisory may be extended or expanded as the prolonged heat wave continues. 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Heat stroke is an emergency. 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Douglas, Sarpy, Washington, Cass, Odo, Burt, Dodge, Saunders, Harrison, Pottawatomie, and Mills. 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The current time is 10:27 a.m. Central Daylight Time. The following is a summary of watches, warnings, and advisories in effect. A heat advisory remains in effect from 1 p.m. until 7 p.m. Thursday for the following counties, in Iowa, Mills and Pottawatomie, and the following counties, in Nebraska, Cass, Douglas, Odo, Sarpy, and Saunders. Now for the official National Weather Service forecast for the Omaha and Council Bluffs area. Today, hot. Mostly sunny with a slight chance of showers and thunderstorms. Highs in the mid-90s. South winds 5 to 10 miles an hour. Chance of rain 20%. Tonight, mostly clear until midnight, then partly cloudy with a slight chance of showers and thunderstorms after midnight. Lows in the mid-70s. South winds 5 to 10 miles an hour. Chance of rain 20%. Thursday, mostly sunny. A slight chance of showers and thunderstorms in the morning. Hot with highs in the mid-90s. South winds 10 to 15 miles an hour. Chance of rain 20%. Thursday night, mostly clear until midnight, then becoming partly cloudy. Humid with lows in the upper 70s. South winds 5 to 10 miles an hour with gusts up to 20 miles an hour. Friday, mostly sunny. Hot with highs in the mid-90s. South winds 5 to 10 miles an hour. Friday night through Sunday night, partly cloudy. Hot. Lows in the mid-70s. Highs in the mid-90s. Labor Day, partly sunny. Hot with highs in the upper 80s. Monday night, partly cloudy until midnight, then becoming mostly cloudy. Lows in the lower 70s. Tuesday, partly sunny. Hot with highs in the upper 80s. At 10 a.m. in Omaha, it was partly sunny. The temperature was 81 degrees, the dew point 66, and the relative humidity 60%. The wind was south at 10 miles an hour. The pressure was 29.89 inches and steady. Across eastern Nebraska and southwest Iowa, skies ranged from mostly sunny to partly sunny. It was 85 at Lincoln, 84 at Offutt Air Force Base, 81 at Fremont, 76 at Columbus, and 82 at Blair Airport. Tacoma reported 76, Nebraska City reported 83, Plattsmouth reported 83, and Red Oak, Iowa reported 81. Here are some observations from across the region. Skies ranged from sunny to mostly sunny. It was 82 at Grand Island, 78 at Norfolk, 77 at Sioux Falls, 76 at Sioux City, and 83 at Des Moines. Kansas City reported 85, Concordia, Kansas reported 86, North Platte reported 74, Denver reported 74, and Valentine reported 72. Once again, at 10 a.m. in Omaha it was 81 degrees under partly sunny skies. The Omaha Metropolitan Area Pollutant Standards Index for today is 51, which represents moderate air quality, with particulates the main pollutant. The forecast for Thursday is 47, considered good air quality, with ozone the primary pollutant.
The pollen count today for trees was 1, a low count, with elm the primary pollen. The pollen count today for weeds was 378, a high count, with hemp, pigweed, and ragweed the primary pollens. The pollen count today for grass was 10, a moderate count. Air pollution forecasts and pollen counts are provided by the Douglas County Health Department. Here are the forecast key messages. Widely scattered showers, storms this morning and afternoon, 15 to 25% chance. Hot and humid today with heat index values in the low 100s across southeast Nebraska and southwest Iowa. A heat advisory remains in effect this afternoon through at least Thursday evening. Hot and humid weather continues across the region into the weekend, along with some small chances for nightly storms. Warm lows in the 70s will provide little relief. Heat advisory information for the following counties in Nebraska: Cass, Douglas, Gage, Johnson, Lancaster, Nemaha, Odo, Pawnee, Richardson, Sarpy, and Saunders, and the following counties in Iowa: Fremont, Mills, Montgomery, Page, and Pottawatomie. Heat advisory remains in effect from 1 p.m. Wednesday to 7 p.m. Thursday. What? Heat index values up to 105 expected. Overnight low temperatures between 75 and 80 offer limited relief. Where? Portions of southwest Iowa and east central and southeast Nebraska. When? From 1 p.m. Wednesday to 7 p.m. Thursday. Impacts. Hot temperatures and high humidity may cause heat illnesses. Several days of excessive heat will add to cumulative heat stress. Additional details: the heat advisory may be extended or expanded as the prolonged heat wave continues. Drink plenty of fluids, stay in an air-conditioned room, stay out of the sun, and check up on relatives and neighbors. Take extra precautions when outside. 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Heat stroke is an emergency. 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The current time is 10:34 a.m. Central Daylight Time. The following is a summary of watches, warnings, and advisories in effect. A heat advisory remains in effect from 1 p.m. until 7 p.m. Thursday for the following counties in Iowa: Mills and Pottawatomie, and the following counties in Nebraska: Cass, Douglas, Odo, Sarpy, and Saunders. Now for the official National Weather Service forecast for the Omaha and Council Bluffs area. Today, hot. Mostly sunny with a slight chance of showers and thunderstorms. Highs in the mid-90s. South winds 5 to 10 miles an hour. Chance of rain 20%. Tonight, mostly clear until midnight, then partly cloudy with a slight chance of showers and thunderstorms after midnight. Lows in the mid-70s. South winds 5 to 10 miles an hour. Chance of rain 20%. Thursday, mostly sunny. A slight chance of showers and thunderstorms in the morning. Hot with highs in the mid-90s. South winds 10 to 15 miles an hour. Chance of rain 20%. Thursday night, mostly clear until midnight, then becoming partly cloudy. Humid with lows in the upper 70s. South winds 5 to 10 miles an hour with gusts up to 20 miles an hour. Friday, mostly sunny. Hot with highs in the mid-90s. South winds 5 to 10 miles an hour. Friday night through Sunday night, partly cloudy. Hot. Lows in the mid-70s. Highs in the mid-90s. Labor Day, partly sunny. Hot with highs in the upper 80s. Monday night, partly cloudy until midnight, then becoming mostly cloudy. Lows in the lower 70s. Tuesday, partly sunny. Hot with highs in the upper 80s.
at 10 a.m. in Omaha, it was partly sunny. The temperature was 81 degrees, the dew point 66, and the relative humidity 60%. The wind was south at 10 miles an hour. The pressure was 29.89 inches and steady. Across eastern Nebraska and southwest Iowa, skies ranged from mostly sunny to partly sunny. It was 85 at Lincoln, 84 at Offutt Air Force Base, 81 at Fremont, 76 at Columbus, and 82 at Blair Airport. Tacoma reported 76, Nebraska City reported 83, Plattsmouth reported 83, and Red Oak, Iowa reported 81. Here are some observations from across the region. Skies ranged from sunny to mostly sunny. It was 82 at Grand Island, 78 at Norfolk, 77 at Sioux Falls, 76 at Sioux City, and 83 at Des Moines. Kansas City reported 85, Concordia, Kansas reported 86, North Platte reported 74, Denver reported 74, and Valentine reported 72. Once again, at 10 a.m. in Omaha it was 81 degrees under partly sunny skies. The Omaha Metropolitan Area Pollutant Standards Index for today is 51, which represents moderate air quality, with particulates the main pollutant. The forecast for Thursday is 47, considered good air quality, with ozone the primary pollutant. The pollen count today for trees was 1, a low count, with elm the primary pollen. The pollen count today for weeds was 378, a high count, with hemp, pigweed, and ragweed the primary pollens. The pollen count today for grass was 10, a moderate count. Air pollution forecasts and pollen counts are provided by the Douglas County Health Department. Here are the forecast key messages. Widely scattered showers, storms this morning and afternoon, 15 to 25% chance. Hot and humid today with heat index values in the low 100s across southeast Nebraska and southwest Iowa. A heat advisory remains in effect this afternoon through at least Thursday evening. Hot and humid weather continues across the region into the weekend along with some small chances for nightly storms. Warm lows in the 70s will provide little relief. Heat advisory information for the following counties in Nebraska: Cass, Douglas, Gage, Johnson, Lancaster, Nemaha, Odo, Pawnee, Richardson, Sarpy, and Saunders, and the following counties in Iowa: Fremont, Mills, Montgomery, Page, and Pottawatomie. Heat advisory remains in effect from 1 p.m. Wednesday to 7 p.m. Thursday. What? Heat index values up to 105 expected. Overnight low temperatures between 75 and 80 offer limited relief. Where? Portions of southwest Iowa and east central and southeast Nebraska. When? From 1 p.m. Wednesday to 7 p.m. Thursday. Impacts: hot temperatures and high humidity may cause heat illnesses. Several days of excessive heat will add to cumulative heat stress. Additional details: the heat advisory may be extended or expanded as the prolonged heat wave continues. 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Take extra precautions when outside. 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Anyone overcome by heat should be moved to a cool and shaded location. Heat stroke is an emergency. 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The current time is 10:41 a.m. Central Daylight Time. The following is a summary of watches, warnings, and advisories in effect. A heat advisory remains in effect from 1 p.m. until 7 p.m. Thursday for the following counties in Iowa: Mills and Pottawatomie, and the following counties in Nebraska: Cass, Douglas, Odo, Sarpy, and Saunders.
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Today, hot. Mostly sunny with a slight chance of showers and thunderstorms. Highs in the mid-90s. South winds 5 to 10 miles an hour. Chance of rain 20%. Tonight, mostly clear until midnight, then partly cloudy with a slight chance of showers and thunderstorms after midnight. Lows in the mid-70s. South winds 5 to 10 miles an hour. Chance of rain 20%. Thursday, mostly sunny. A slight chance of showers and thunderstorms in the morning. Hot with highs in the mid-90s. South winds 10 to 15 miles an hour. Chance of rain 20%. Thursday night, mostly clear until midnight, then becoming partly cloudy. Humid with lows in the upper 70s. South winds 5 to 10 miles an hour with gusts up to 20 miles an hour. Friday, mostly sunny. Hot with highs in the mid-90s. South winds 5 to 10 miles an hour. Friday night through Sunday night, partly cloudy. Hot. Lows in the mid-70s. Highs in the mid-90s. Labor Day, partly sunny. Hot with highs in the upper 80s. Monday night, partly cloudy until midnight, then becoming mostly cloudy. Lows in the lower 70s. Tuesday, partly sunny. Hot with highs in the upper 80s. At 10 a.m. in Omaha, it was partly sunny. The temperature was 81 degrees, the dew point 66, and the relative humidity 60%. The wind was south at 10 miles an hour. The pressure was 29.89 inches and steady. Across eastern Nebraska and southwest Iowa, skies ranged from mostly sunny to partly sunny. It was 85 at Lincoln, 84 at Offutt Air Force Base, 81 at Fremont, 76 at Columbus, and 82 at Blair Airport. Tacoma reported 76, Nebraska City reported 83, Plattsmouth reported 83, and Red Oak, Iowa reported 81. Here are some observations from across the region. Skies ranged from sunny to mostly sunny. It was 82 at Grand Island, 78 at North Fork, 77 at Sioux Falls, 76 at Sioux City, and 83 at Des Moines. Kansas City reported 85, Concordia, Kansas reported 86, North Platte reported 74, Denver reported 74, and Valentine reported 72. Once again, at 10 a.m. in Omaha, it was 81 degrees under partly sunny skies. The Omaha Metropolitan Area Pollutant Standards Index for today is 51, which represents moderate air quality, with particulates the main pollutant. The forecast for Thursday is 47, considered good air quality, with ozone the primary pollutant. The pollen count today for trees was 1, a low count, with elm the primary pollen. The pollen count today for weeds was 378, a high count, with hemp, pigweed, and ragweed the primary pollens. The pollen count today for grass was 10, a moderate count. Air pollution forecasts and pollen counts are provided by the Douglas County Health Department. Here are the forecast key messages. Widely scattered showers, storms this morning and afternoon, 15 to 25% chance. Hot and humid today with heat index values in the low 100s across southeast Nebraska and southwest Iowa. A heat advisory remains in effect this afternoon through at least Thursday evening. Hot and humid weather continues across the region into the weekend along with some small chances for nightly storms. Warm lows in the 70s will provide little relief. Heat advisory information for the following counties in Nebraska: Cass, Douglas, Gage, Johnson, Lancaster, Nemaha, Odo, Pawnee, Richardson, Sarpy, and Saunders, and the following counties in Iowa: Fremont, Mills, Montgomery, Page, and Pottawatomie. Heat advisory remains in effect from 1 p.m. Wednesday to 7 p.m. Thursday. What? Heat index values up to 105 expected. Overnight low temperatures between 75 and 80 offer limited relief. Where?
portions of southwest Iowa and east central and southeast Nebraska. When, from 1 p.m. Wednesday to 7 p.m. Thursday. Impacts, hot temperatures and high humidity may cause heat illnesses. Several days of excessive heat will add to cumulative heat stress. Additional details, the heat advisory may be extended or expanded as the prolonged heat wave continues. 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Take extra precautions when outside. 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Heat stroke is an emergency. 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The current time is 10:47 a.m. Central Daylight Time. The following is a summary of watches, warnings, and advisories in effect. A heat advisory remains in effect from 1 p.m. until 7 p.m. Thursday for the following counties, in Iowa, Mills and Pottawatomie, and the following counties, in Nebraska, Cass, Douglas, Odo, Sarpy, and Saunders. Now for the official National Weather Service forecast for the Omaha and Council Bluffs area. Today, hot. Mostly sunny with a slight chance of showers and thunderstorms. Highs in the mid-90s. South winds 5 to 10 miles an hour. Chance of rain 20%. Tonight, mostly clear until midnight, then partly cloudy with a slight chance of showers and thunderstorms after midnight. Lows in the mid-70s. South winds 5 to 10 miles an hour. Chance of rain 20%. Thursday, mostly sunny. A slight chance of showers and thunderstorms in the morning. Hot with highs in the mid-90s. South winds 10 to 15 miles an hour. Chance of rain 20%. Thursday night, mostly clear until midnight, then becoming partly cloudy. Humid with lows in the upper 70s. South winds 5 to 10 miles an hour with gusts up to 20 miles an hour. Friday, mostly sunny. Hot with highs in the mid-90s. South winds 5 to 10 miles an hour. Friday night through Sunday night, partly cloudy. Hot. Lows in the mid-70s. Highs in the mid-90s. Labor Day, partly sunny. Hot with highs in the upper 80s. Monday night, partly cloudy until midnight, then becoming mostly cloudy. Lows in the lower 70s. Tuesday, partly sunny. Hot with highs in the upper 80s. At 10 a.m. in Omaha, it was partly sunny. The temperature was 81 degrees, the dew point 66, and the relative humidity 60%. The wind was south at 10 miles an hour. The pressure was 29.89 inches and steady. Across eastern Nebraska and southwest Iowa, skies ranged from mostly sunny to partly sunny. It was 85 at Lincoln, 84 at Offutt Air Force Base, 81 at Fremont, 76 at Columbus, and 82 at Blair Airport. Tacoma reported 76, Nebraska City reported 83, Plattsmouth reported 83, and Red Oak, Iowa reported 81. Here are some observations from across the region. Skies ranged from sunny to mostly sunny. It was 82 at Grand Island, 78 at Norfolk, 77 at Sioux Falls, 76 at Sioux City, and 83 at Des Moines. Kansas City reported 85, Concordia, Kansas reported 86, North Platte reported 74, Denver reported 74, and Valentine reported 72. Once again, at 10 a.m. in Omaha, it was 81 degrees under partly sunny skies. The Omaha Metropolitan Area Pollutant Standards Index for today is 51, which represents moderate air quality, with particulates the main pollutant.
The forecast for Thursday is 47, considered good air quality, with ozone the primary pollutant. The pollen count today for trees was 1, a low count, with elm the primary pollen. The pollen count today for weeds was 378, a high count, with hemp, pigweed, and ragweed the primary pollens. The pollen count today for grass was 10, a moderate count. Air pollution forecasts and pollen counts are provided by the Douglas County Health Department. Here are the forecast key messages. Widely scattered showers, storms this morning and afternoon, 15 to 25% chance. Hot and humid today with heat index values in the low 100s across southeast Nebraska and southwest Iowa. A heat advisory remains in effect this afternoon through at least Thursday evening. Hot and humid weather continues across the region into the weekend along with some small chances for nightly storms. Warm lows in the 70s will provide little relief. Heat advisory information for the following counties in Nebraska: Cass, Douglas, Gage, Johnson, Lancaster, Nemaha, Odo, Pawnee, Richardson, Sarpy, and Saunders, and the following counties in Iowa: Fremont, Mills, Montgomery, Page, and Pottawatomie. Heat advisory remains in effect from 1 p.m. Wednesday to 7 p.m. Thursday. What? Heat index values up to 105 expected. Overnight low temperatures between 75 and 80 offer limited relief. Where? Portions of southwest Iowa and east central and southeast Nebraska. When? From 1 p.m. Wednesday to 7 p.m. Thursday. Impacts: hot temperatures and high humidity may cause heat illnesses. Several days of excessive heat will add to cumulative heat stress. Additional details: the heat advisory may be extended or expanded as the prolonged heat wave continues. 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Take extra precautions when outside. 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Heat stroke is an emergency. 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The current time is 10:54 a.m. Central Daylight Time. The following is a summary of watches, warnings, and advisories in effect. A heat advisory remains in effect from 1 p.m. until 7 p.m. Thursday for the following counties in Iowa: Mills and Pottawatomie, and the following counties in Nebraska: Cass, Douglas, Odo, Sarpy, and Saunders. Now for the official National Weather Service forecast for the Omaha and Council Bluffs area. Today, hot. Mostly sunny with a slight chance of showers and thunderstorms. Highs in the mid-90s. South winds 5 to 10 miles an hour. Chance of rain 20%. Tonight, mostly clear until midnight, then partly cloudy with a slight chance of showers and thunderstorms after midnight. Lows in the mid-70s. South winds 5 to 10 miles an hour. Chance of rain 20%. Thursday, mostly sunny. A slight chance of showers and thunderstorms in the morning. Hot with highs in the mid-90s. South winds 10 to 15 miles an hour. Chance of rain 20%. Thursday night, mostly clear until midnight, then becoming partly cloudy. Humid with lows in the upper 70s. South winds 5 to 10 miles an hour with gusts up to 20 miles an hour. Friday, mostly sunny. Hot with highs in the mid-90s. South winds 5 to 10 miles an hour. Friday night through Sunday night, partly cloudy. Hot. Lows in the mid-70s. Highs in the mid-90s. Labor Day, partly sunny. Hot with highs in the upper 80s. Monday night, partly cloudy until midnight, then becoming mostly cloudy.
lows in the lower 70s. Tuesday, partly sunny, hot with highs in the upper 80s. At 10 a.m. in Omaha, it was partly sunny. The temperature was 81 degrees, the dew point 66, and the relative humidity 60%. The wind was south at 10 miles an hour. The pressure was 29.89 inches and steady. Across eastern Nebraska and southwest Iowa, skies ranged from mostly sunny to partly sunny. It was 85 at Lincoln, 84 at Offutt Air Force Base, 81 at Fremont, 76 at Columbus, and 82 at Blair Airport. Tacoma reported 76, Nebraska City reported 83, Plattsmouth reported 83, and Red Oak, Iowa reported 81. Here are some observations from across the region. Skies ranged from sunny to mostly sunny. It was 82 at Grand Island, 78 at Norfolk, 77 at Sioux Falls, 76 at Sioux City, and 83 at Des Moines. Kansas City reported 85, Concordia, Kansas reported 86, North Platte reported 74, Denver reported 74, and Valentine reported 72. Once again, at 10 a.m. in Omaha, it was 81 degrees under partly sunny skies. The Omaha Metropolitan Area Pollutant Standards Index for today is 51, which represents moderate air quality, with particulates the main pollutant. The forecast for Thursday is 47, considered good air quality, with ozone the primary pollutant. The pollen count today for trees was 1, a low count, with elm the primary pollen. The pollen count today for weeds was 378, a high count, with hemp, pigweed, and ragweed the primary pollens. The pollen count today for grass was 10, a moderate count. Air pollution forecasts and pollen counts are provided by the Douglas County Health Department. Here are the forecast key messages. Widely scattered showers, storms this morning and afternoon, 15 to 25% chance. Hot and humid today with heat index values in the low 100s across southeast Nebraska and southwest Iowa. A heat advisory remains in effect this afternoon through at least Thursday evening. Hot and humid weather continues across the region into the weekend along with some small chances for nightly storms. Warm lows in the 70s will provide little relief. Heat advisory information for the following counties in Nebraska: Cass, Douglas, Gage, Johnson, Lancaster, Nemaha, Odo, Pawnee, Richardson, Sarpy, and Saunders, and the following counties in Iowa: Fremont, Mills, Montgomery, Page, and Pottawatomie. Heat advisory remains in effect from 1 p.m. Wednesday to 7 p.m. Thursday. What? Heat index values up to 105 expected. Overnight low temperatures between 75 and 80 offer limited relief. Where? Portions of southwest Iowa and east central and southeast Nebraska. When? From 1 p.m. Wednesday to 7 p.m. Thursday. Impacts: hot temperatures and high humidity may cause heat illnesses. Several days of excessive heat will add to cumulative heat stress. Additional details: the heat advisory may be extended or expanded as the prolonged heat wave continues. Drink plenty of fluids, stay in an air-conditioned room, stay out of the sun, and check up on relatives and neighbors. Take extra precautions when outside. 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Anyone overcome by heat should be moved to a cool and shaded location. Heat stroke is an emergency. 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The current time is 11 a.m. Central Daylight Time. The following is a summary of watches, warnings, and advisories in effect. A heat advisory remains in effect from 1 p.m. until 7 p.m. Thursday for the following counties in Iowa: Mills and Pottawatomie, and the following counties in Nebraska: Cass, Douglas,
Odo, Sarpy, and Saunders. Now for the official National Weather Service forecast for the Omaha and Council Bluffs area. Today, hot. Mostly sunny with a slight chance of showers and thunderstorms. Highs in the mid-90s. South winds 5 to 10 miles an hour. Chance of rain 20%. Tonight, mostly clear until midnight, then partly cloudy with a slight chance of showers and thunderstorms after midnight. Lows in the mid-70s. South winds 5 to 10 miles an hour. Chance of rain 20%. Thursday, mostly sunny. A slight chance of showers and thunderstorms in the morning. Hot with highs in the mid-90s. South winds 10 to 15 miles an hour. Chance of rain 20%. Thursday night, mostly clear until midnight, then becoming partly cloudy. Humid with lows in the upper 70s. South winds 5 to 10 miles an hour with gusts up to 20 miles an hour. Friday, mostly sunny. Hot with highs in the mid-90s. South winds 5 to 10 miles an hour. Friday night through Sunday night, partly cloudy. Hot. Lows in the mid-70s. Highs in the mid-90s. Labor Day, partly sunny. Hot with highs in the upper 80s. Monday night, partly cloudy until midnight, then becoming mostly cloudy. Lows in the lower 70s. Tuesday, partly sunny. Hot with highs in the upper 80s. The Omaha Metropolitan Area Pollutant Standards Index for today is 51, which represents moderate air quality, with particulates the main pollutant. The forecast for Thursday is 47, considered good air quality, with ozone the primary pollutant. The pollen count today for trees was 1, a low count, with elm the primary pollen. The pollen count today for weeds was 378, a high count, with hemp, pigweed, and ragweed the primary pollens. The pollen count today for grass was 10, a moderate count. Air pollution forecasts and pollen counts are provided by the Douglas County Health Department. Here are the forecast key messages. Widely scattered showers, storms this morning and afternoon, 15 to 25% chance. Hot and humid today with heat index values in the low 100s across southeast Nebraska and southwest Iowa. A heat advisory remains in effect this afternoon through at least Thursday evening. Hot and humid weather continues across the region into the weekend along with some small chances for nightly storms. Warm lows in the 70s will provide little relief. Heat advisory information for the following counties in Nebraska: Cass, Douglas, Gage, Johnson, Lancaster, Nemaha, Odo, Pawnee, Richardson, Sarpy, and Saunders, and the following counties in Iowa: Fremont, Mills, Montgomery, Page, and Pottawatomie. Heat advisory remains in effect from 1 p.m. Wednesday to 7 p.m. Thursday. What? Heat index values up to 105 expected. Overnight low temperatures between 75 and 80 offer limited relief. Where? Portions of southwest Iowa and east central and southeast Nebraska. When? From 1 p.m. Wednesday to 7 p.m. Thursday. Impacts: hot temperatures and high humidity may cause heat illnesses. Several days of excessive heat will add to cumulative heat stress. Additional details: the heat advisory may be extended or expanded as the prolonged heat wave continues. Drink plenty of fluids, stay in an air-conditioned room, stay out of the sun, and check up on relatives and neighbors. Take extra precautions when outside. 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Anyone overcome by heat should be moved to a cool and shaded location. Heat stroke is an emergency. 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The current time is 11:06 a.m. Central Daylight Time.
The following is a summary of watches, warnings, and advisories in effect. A heat advisory remains in effect from 1 p.m. until 7 p.m. Thursday for the following counties in Iowa, Mills and Pottawatomie, and the following counties in Nebraska, Cass, Douglas, Odo, Sarpy, and Saunders. Now for the official National Weather Service forecast for the Omaha and Council Bluffs area. Today, hot. Mostly sunny with a slight chance of showers and thunderstorms. Highs in the mid-90s. South winds 5 to 10 miles an hour. Chance of rain 20%. Tonight, mostly clear until midnight, then partly cloudy with a slight chance of showers and thunderstorms after midnight. Lows in the mid-70s. South winds 5 to 10 miles an hour. Chance of rain 20%. Thursday, mostly sunny. A slight chance of showers and thunderstorms in the morning. Hot with highs in the mid-90s. South winds 10 to 15 miles an hour. Chance of rain 20%. Thursday night, mostly clear until midnight, then becoming partly cloudy. Humid with lows in the upper 70s. South winds 5 to 10 miles an hour with gusts up to 20 miles an hour. Friday, mostly sunny. Hot with highs in the mid-90s. South winds 5 to 10 miles an hour. Friday night through Sunday night, partly cloudy. Hot. Lows in the mid-70s. Highs in the mid-90s. Labor Day, partly sunny. Hot with highs in the upper 80s. Monday night, partly cloudy until midnight, then becoming mostly cloudy. Lows in the lower 70s. Tuesday, partly sunny. Hot with highs in the upper 80s. At 11 a.m. in Omaha, it was partly sunny. The temperature was 85 degrees, the dew point 67, and the relative humidity 54%. The wind was south at 7 miles an hour. The pressure was 29.89 inches and steady. Across eastern Nebraska and southwest Iowa, at Lincoln, it was sunny, with a temperature of 89. It was mostly sunny, with a temperature of 83 at Fremont, 83 at Columbus, 85 at Blair Airport, and 82 at Tacoma. Under mostly sunny skies, Nebraska City reported 89, Plattsmouth reported 85, and Red Oak, Iowa reported 86. At Millard, it was partly sunny. Here are some observations from across the region. Skies ranged from sunny to mostly sunny. It was 83 at Grand Island, 83 at Norfolk, 82 at Sioux Falls, 81 at Sioux City, and 86 at Des Moines. Kansas City reported 88, Concordia, Kansas reported 92, North Platte reported 79, Denver reported 79, and Valentine reported 76. Once again, at 11 a.m. in Omaha, it was 85 degrees under partly sunny skies. The Omaha Metropolitan Area Pollutant Standards Index for today is 51, which represents moderate air quality, with particulates the main pollutant. The forecast for Thursday is 47, considered good air quality, with ozone the primary pollutant. The pollen count today for trees was 1, a low count, with elm the primary pollen. The pollen count today for weeds was 378, a high count, with hemp, pigweed, and ragweed the primary pollens. The pollen count today for grass was 10, a moderate count. Air pollution forecasts and pollen counts are provided by the Douglas County Health Department. Here are the forecast key messages. Widely scattered showers, storms this morning and afternoon, 15 to 25% chance. Hot and humid today with heat index values in the low 100s across southeast Nebraska and southwest Iowa. A heat advisory remains in effect this afternoon through at least Thursday evening. Hot and humid weather continues across the region into the weekend along with some small chances for nightly storms. Warm lows in the 70s will provide little relief. Heat advisory information for the following counties in Nebraska, Cass, Douglas, Gage, Johnson, Lancaster, Nemaha, Odo, Pawnee, Richardson, Sarpy, and Saunders, and the following counties in Iowa,
Fremont, Mills, Montgomery, Page, and Pottawatomie. Heat advisory remains in effect from 1 p.m. Wednesday to 7 p.m. Thursday. What? Heat index values up to 105 expected. Overnight low temperatures between

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The current time is 11:12 a.m. Central Daylight Time. The following is a summary of watches, warnings, and advisories in effect. A heat advisory remains in effect from 1 p.m. until 7 p.m. Thursday for the following counties, in Iowa, Mills and Pottawatomie, and the following counties, in Nebraska, Cass, Douglas, Odo, Sarpy, and Saunders. Now for the official National Weather Service forecast for the Omaha and Council Bluffs area. Today, hot. Mostly sunny with a slight chance of showers and thunderstorms. Highs in the mid-90s. South winds 5 to 10 miles an hour. Chance of rain 20%. Tonight, mostly clear until midnight, then partly cloudy with a slight chance of showers and thunderstorms after midnight. Lows in the mid-70s. South winds 5 to 10 miles an hour. Chance of rain 20%. Thursday, mostly sunny. A slight chance of showers and thunderstorms in the morning. Hot with highs in the mid-90s. South winds 10 to 15 miles an hour. Chance of rain 20%. Thursday night, mostly clear until midnight, then becoming partly cloudy. Humid with lows in the upper 70s. South winds 5 to 10 miles an hour with gusts up to 20 miles an hour. Friday, mostly sunny. Hot with highs in the mid-90s. South winds 5 to 10 miles an hour. Friday night through Sunday night, partly cloudy. Hot. Lows in the mid-70s. Highs in the mid-90s. Labor Day, partly sunny. Hot with highs in the upper 80s. Monday night, partly cloudy until midnight, then becoming mostly cloudy. Lows in the lower 70s. Tuesday, partly sunny. Hot with highs in the upper 80s. At 11 a.m. in Omaha, it was partly sunny. The temperature was 85 degrees, the dew point 67, and the relative humidity 54%. The wind was south at 7 miles an hour. The pressure was 29.89 inches and steady. Across eastern Nebraska and southwest Iowa, at Lincoln, it was sunny, with a temperature of 89. It was mostly sunny, with a temperature of 83 at Fremont, 83 at Columbus, 85 at Blair Airport, and

This is the National Weather Service in Valley, Nebraska. The preceding audio signals and alarm tones were a test of NOAA All Hazards Radio Public Warning Alarm System for transmitters across eastern Nebraska and southwest Iowa, as well as neighboring portions of Kansas and Missouri. During potentially dangerous weather situations, specially built receivers are automatically activated by the signal to warn of the impending hazard. The alarm tone causes weather radio receivers to be turned on automatically, alerting you to the impending emergency broadcast. Tests of the warning alarm system are conducted each Wednesday at 11:15 a.m. If there is a threat of severe weather, the test is then postponed until the next available non-severe weather day. Once again, this has been a weekly test of the NOAA All Hazards Radio Public Warning Alarm System. We now return to our regular programming. At 11 a.m. in Omaha, it was partly sunny. The temperature was 85 degrees, the dew point 67, and the relative humidity 54%.

south at 7 miles an hour. The pressure was 29.89 inches and steady. Across eastern Nebraska and southwest Iowa, at Lincoln, it was sunny, with a temperature of 89. It was mostly sunny, with a temperature of 83 at Fremont, 83 at Columbus, 85 at Blair Airport, and 82 at Takema. Under mostly sunny skies, Nebraska City reported 89, Plattsmouth reported 85, and Red Oak, Iowa reported 86. At Millard, it was partly sunny. Here are some observations from across the region. Skies ranged from sunny to mostly sunny. It was 83 at Grand Island, 83 at Norfolk, 82 at Sioux Falls, 81 at Sioux City, and 86 at Des Moines. Kansas City reported 88, Concordia, Kansas reported 92, North Platte reported 79, Denver reported 79, and Valentine reported 76. Once again, at 11 a.m. in Omaha, it was 85 degrees under partly sunny skies. The Omaha Metropolitan Area Pollutant Standards Index for today is 51, which represents moderate air quality, with particulates the main pollutant. The forecast for Thursday is 47, considered good air quality, with ozone the primary pollutant. The pollen count today for trees was 1, a low count, with elm the primary pollen. The pollen count today for weeds was 378, a high count, with hemp, pigweed, and ragweed the primary pollens. The pollen count today for grass was 10, a moderate count. Air pollution forecasts and pollen counts are provided by the Douglas County Health Department. Here are the forecast key messages. Widely scattered showers, storms this morning and afternoon, 15% to 25% chance. Hot and humid today with heat index values in the low 100s across southeast Nebraska and southwest Iowa. A heat advisory remains in effect this afternoon through at least Thursday evening. Hot and humid weather continues across the region into the weekend along with some small chances for nightly storms. Warm lows in the 70s will provide little relief. Heat advisory information for the following counties in Nebraska: Cass, Douglas, Gage, Johnson, Lancaster, Nemaha, Odo, Pawnee, Richardson, Sarpy, and Saunders, and the following counties in Iowa: Fremont, Mills, Montgomery, Page, and Pottawatomie. Heat advisory remains in effect from 1 p.m. Wednesday to 7 p.m. Thursday. What? Heat index values up to 105 expected. Overnight low temperatures between 75 and 80 offer limited relief. Where? Portions of southwest Iowa and east central and southeast Nebraska. When? From 1 p.m. Wednesday to 7 p.m. Thursday. Impacts. Hot temperatures and high humidity may cause heat illnesses. Several days of excessive heat will add to cumulative heat stress. Additional details, the heat advisory may be extended or expanded as the prolonged heat wave continues. Drink plenty of fluids, stay in an air-conditioned room, stay out of the sun, and check up on relatives and neighbors. Take extra precautions when outside. 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Anyone overcome by heat should be moved to a cool and shaded location. Heat stroke is an emergency. 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The current time is 11:21 a.m. Central Daylight Time. The following is a summary of watches, warnings, and advisories in effect. A heat advisory remains in effect from 1 p.m. until 7 p.m. Thursday for the following counties in Iowa, Mills, and Pottawatomie, and the following counties in Nebraska, Cass, Douglas, Odo, Sarpy, and Saunders. Now for the official National Weather Service forecast for the Omaha and Council Bluffs area. Today, hot. Mostly sunny with a slight chance of showers and thunderstorms.
Highs in the mid-90s. South winds 5 to 10 miles an hour. Chance of rain 20%. Tonight, mostly clear until midnight, then partly cloudy with a slight chance of showers and thunderstorms after midnight. Lows in the mid-70s. South winds 5 to 10 miles an hour. Chance of rain 20%. Thursday, mostly sunny. A slight chance of showers and thunderstorms in the morning. Hot with highs in the mid-90s. South winds 10 to 15 miles an hour. Chance of rain 20%. Thursday night, mostly clear until midnight, then becoming partly cloudy. Humid with lows in the upper 70s. South winds 5 to 10 miles an hour with gusts up to 20 miles an hour. Friday, mostly sunny. Hot with highs in the mid-90s. South winds 5 to 10 miles an hour. Friday night through Sunday night, partly cloudy. Hot. Lows in the mid-70s. Highs in the mid-90s. Labor Day, partly sunny. Hot with highs in the upper 80s. Monday night, partly cloudy until midnight, then becoming mostly cloudy. Lows in the lower 70s. Tuesday, partly sunny. Hot with highs in the upper 80s. At 11 a.m. in Omaha, it was partly sunny. The temperature was 85 degrees, the dew point 67, and the relative humidity 54%. The wind was south at 7 miles an hour. The pressure was 29.89 inches and steady. Across eastern Nebraska and southwest Iowa, at Lincoln, it was sunny, with a temperature of 89. It was mostly sunny, with a temperature of 83 at Fremont, 83 at Columbus, 85 at Blair Airport, and 82 at Tacoma. Under mostly sunny skies, Nebraska City reported 89, Plattsmouth reported 85, and Red Oak, Iowa reported 86. At Millard, it was partly sunny. Here are some observations from across the region. Skies ranged from sunny to mostly sunny. It was 83 at Grand Island, 83 at North Fork, 82 at Sioux Falls, 81 at Sioux City, and 86 at Des Moines. Kansas City reported 88, Concordia, Kansas reported 92, North Platte reported 79, Denver reported 79, and Valentine reported 76. Once again, at 11 a.m. in Omaha, it was 85 degrees under partly sunny skies. This is NOAA All Hazards Radio Station KIH-61 serving the following counties in Nebraska and Iowa. Douglas, Sarpy, Washington, Cass, Odo, Burt, Dodge, Saunders, Harrison, Pottawatomie, and Mills. The Omaha Metropolitan Area Pollutant Standards Index for today is 51, which represents moderate air quality, with particulates the main pollutant. The forecast for Thursday is 47, considered good air quality, with ozone the primary pollutant. The pollen count today for trees was 1, a low count, with elm the primary pollen. The pollen count today for weeds was 378, a high count, with hemp, pigweed, and ragweed the primary pollens. The pollen count today for grass was 10, a moderate count. Air pollution forecasts and pollen counts are provided by the Douglas County Health Department. Here are the forecast key messages. Widely scattered showers, storms this morning and afternoon, 15 to 25% chance. Hot and humid today with heat index values in the low 100s across southeast Nebraska and southwest Iowa. A heat advisory remains in effect this afternoon through at least Thursday evening. Hot and humid weather continues across the region into the weekend along with some small chances for nightly storms. Warm lows in the 70s will provide little relief. Heat advisory information for the following counties in Nebraska, Cass, Douglas, Gage, Johnson, Lancaster, Nemaha, Odo, Pawnee, Richardson, Sarpy, and Saunders, and the following counties in Iowa, Fremont, Mills, Montgomery, Page, and Pottawatomie. Heat advisory remains in effect from 1 p.m. Wednesday to 7 p.m. Thursday. What? Heat index values up to 105 expected.
Overnight low temperatures between 75 and 80 offer limited relief. Where? Portions of southwest Iowa and east central and southeast Nebraska. When? From 1 p.m. Wednesday to 7 p.m. Thursday. Impacts: hot temperatures and high humidity may cause heat illnesses. Several days of excessive heat will add to cumulative heat stress. Additional details: the heat advisory may be extended or expanded as the prolonged heat wave continues. 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Take extra precautions when outside. 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Anyone overcome by heat should be moved to a cool and shaded location. Heat stroke is an emergency. 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The current time is 11:28 a.m. Central Daylight Time. The following is a summary of watches, warnings, and advisories in effect. A heat advisory remains in effect from 1 p.m. until 7 p.m. Thursday for the following counties: in Iowa, Mills and Pottawatomie, and the following counties: in Nebraska, Cass, Douglas, Odo, Sarpy, and Saunders. Now for the official National Weather Service forecast for the Omaha and Council Bluffs area. Today, hot. Mostly sunny with a slight chance of showers and thunderstorms. Highs in the mid-90s. South winds 5 to 10 miles an hour. Chance of rain 20%. Tonight, mostly clear until midnight, then partly cloudy with a slight chance of showers and thunderstorms after midnight. Lows in the mid-70s. South winds 5 to 10 miles an hour. Chance of rain 20%. Thursday, mostly sunny. A slight chance of showers and thunderstorms in the morning. Hot with highs in the mid-90s. South winds 10 to 15 miles an hour. Chance of rain 20%. Thursday night, mostly clear until midnight, then becoming partly cloudy. Humid with lows in the upper 70s. South winds 5 to 10 miles an hour with gusts up to 20 miles an hour. Friday, mostly sunny. Hot with highs in the mid-90s. South winds 5 to 10 miles an hour. Friday night through Sunday night, partly cloudy. Hot. Lows in the mid-70s. Highs in the mid-90s. Labor Day, partly sunny. Hot with highs in the upper 80s. Monday night, partly cloudy until midnight, then becoming mostly cloudy. Lows in the lower 70s. Tuesday, partly sunny. Hot with highs in the upper 80s. At 11 a.m. in Omaha, it was partly sunny. The temperature was 85 degrees, the dew point 67, and the relative humidity 54%. The wind was south at 7 miles an hour. The pressure was 29.89 inches and steady. Across eastern Nebraska and southwest Iowa, at Lincoln, it was sunny, with a temperature of 89. It was mostly sunny, with a temperature of 83 at Fremont, 83 at Columbus, 85 at Blair Airport, and 82 at Tecumseh. Under mostly sunny skies, Nebraska City reported 89, Plattsmouth reported 85, and Red Oak, Iowa reported 86. At Millard, it was partly sunny. Here are some observations from across the region. Skies ranged from sunny to mostly sunny. It was 83 at Grand Island, 83 at Norfolk, 82 at Sioux Falls, 81 at Sioux City, and 86 at Des Moines. Kansas City reported 88, Concordia, Kansas reported 92, North Platte reported 79, Denver reported 79, and Valentine reported 76. Once again, at 11 a.m. in Omaha, it was 85 degrees under partly sunny skies.
The Omaha Metropolitan Area Pollutant Standards Index for today is 51, which represents moderate air quality, with particulates the main pollutant. The forecast for Thursday is 47, considered good air quality, with ozone the primary pollutant. The pollen count today for trees was 1, a low count, with elm the primary pollen. The pollen count today for weeds was 378, a high count, with hemp, pigweed, and ragweed the primary pollens. The pollen count today for grass was 10, a moderate count. Air pollution forecasts and pollen counts are provided by the Douglas County Health Department. Here are the forecast key messages. Widely scattered showers, storms this morning and afternoon, 15% to 25% chance. Hot and humid today with heat index values in the low 100s across southeast Nebraska and southwest Iowa. A heat advisory remains in effect this afternoon through at least Thursday evening. Hot and humid weather continues across the region into the weekend along with some small chances for nightly storms. Warm lows in the 70s will provide little relief. Heat advisory information for the following counties in Nebraska: Cass, Douglas, Gage, Johnson, Lancaster, Nemaha, Odo, Pawnee, Richardson, Sarpy, and Saunders, and the following counties in Iowa: Fremont, Mills, Montgomery, Page, and Pottawatomie. Heat advisory remains in effect from 1 p.m. Wednesday to 7 p.m. Thursday. What? Heat index values up to 105 expected. Overnight low temperatures between 75 and 80 offer limited relief. Where? Portions of southwest Iowa and east central and southeast Nebraska. When? From 1 p.m. Wednesday to 7 p.m. Thursday. Impacts: hot temperatures and high humidity may cause heat illnesses. Several days of excessive heat will add to cumulative heat stress. Additional details: the heat advisory may be extended or expanded as the prolonged heat wave continues. 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Take extra precautions when outside. 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Heat stroke is an emergency. 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The current time is 11:35 a.m. Central Daylight Time. The following is a summary of watches, warnings, and advisories in effect. A heat advisory remains in effect from 1 p.m. until 7 p.m. Thursday for the following counties in Iowa: Mills and Pottawatomie, and the following counties in Nebraska: Cass, Douglas, Odo, Sarpy, and Saunders. Now for the official National Weather Service forecast for the Omaha and Council Bluffs area. Today, hot. Mostly sunny with a slight chance of showers and thunderstorms. Highs in the mid-90s. South winds 5 to 10 miles an hour. Chance of rain 20%. Tonight, mostly clear until midnight, then partly cloudy with a slight chance of showers and thunderstorms after midnight. Lows in the mid-70s. South winds 5 to 10 miles an hour. Chance of rain 20%. Thursday, mostly sunny. A slight chance of showers and thunderstorms in the morning. Hot with highs in the mid-90s. South winds 10 to 15 miles an hour. Chance of rain 20%. Thursday night, mostly clear until midnight, then becoming partly cloudy. Humid with lows in the upper 70s. South winds 5 to 10 miles an hour with gusts up to 20 miles an hour. Friday, mostly sunny. Hot with highs in the mid-90s. South winds 5 to 10 miles an hour. Friday night through Sunday night, partly cloudy. Hot. Lows in the mid-70s. Highs in the mid-90s.
Labor Day, partly sunny. Hot with highs in the upper 80s. Monday night, partly cloudy until midnight, then becoming mostly cloudy. Lows in the lower 70s. Tuesday, partly sunny. Hot with highs in the upper 80s. At 11 a.m. in Omaha, it was partly sunny. The temperature was 85 degrees, the dew point 67, and the relative humidity 54%. The wind was south at 7 miles an hour. The pressure was 29.89 inches and steady. Across eastern Nebraska and southwest Iowa, at Lincoln, it was sunny, with a temperature of 89. It was mostly sunny, with a temperature of 83 at Fremont, 83 at Columbus, 85 at Blair Airport, and 82 at Tacoma. Under mostly sunny skies, Nebraska City reported 89, Plattsmouth reported 85, and Red Oak, Iowa reported 86. At Millard, it was partly sunny. Here are some observations from across the region. Skies ranged from sunny to mostly sunny. It was 83 at Grand Island, 83 at North Fork, 82 at Sioux Falls, 81 at Sioux City, and 86 at Des Moines. Kansas City reported 88, Concordia, Kansas reported 92, North Platte reported 79, Denver reported 79, and Valentine reported 76. Once again, at 11 a.m. in Omaha, it was 85 degrees under partly sunny skies. The Omaha Metropolitan Area Pollutant Standards Index for today is 51, which represents moderate air quality, with particulates the main pollutant. The forecast for Thursday is 47, considered good air quality, with ozone the primary pollutant. The pollen count today for trees was 1, a low count, with elm the primary pollen. The pollen count today for weeds was 378, a high count, with hemp, pigweed, and ragweed the primary pollens. The pollen count today for grass was 10, a moderate count. Air pollution forecasts and pollen counts are provided by the Douglas County Health Department. Here are the forecast key messages. Widely scattered showers, storms this morning and afternoon, 15 to 25% chance. Hot and humid today with heat index values in the low 100s across southeast Nebraska and southwest Iowa. A heat advisory remains in effect this afternoon through at least Thursday evening. Hot and humid weather continues across the region into the weekend along with some small chances for nightly storms. Warm lows in the 70s will provide little relief. Heat advisory information for the following counties in Nebraska: Cass, Douglas, Gage, Johnson, Lancaster, Nemaha, Odo, Pawnee, Richardson, Sarpy, and Saunders, and the following counties in Iowa: Fremont, Mills, Montgomery, Page, and Pottawatomie. Heat advisory remains in effect from 1 p.m. Wednesday to 7 p.m. Thursday. What? Heat index values up to 105 expected. Overnight low temperatures between 75 and 80 offer limited relief. Where? Portions of southwest Iowa and east central and southeast Nebraska. When? From 1 p.m. Wednesday to 7 p.m. Thursday. Impacts. Hot temperatures and high humidity may cause heat illnesses. Several days of excessive heat will add to cumulative heat stress. Additional details, the heat advisory may be extended or expanded as the prolonged heat wave continues. Drink plenty of fluids, stay in an air-conditioned room, stay out of the sun, and check up on relatives and neighbors. Take extra precautions when outside. Wear lightweight and loose-fitting clothing. Try to limit strenuous activities to early morning or evening. 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To reduce risk during outdoor work, the Occupational Safety and Health Administration recommends scheduling frequent rest breaks in shaded or air-conditioned environments. Anyone overcome by heat should be moved to a cool and shaded location. Heat stroke is an emergency. 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Heat advisory information for the following counties in Nebraska: Cass, Douglas, Gage, Johnson, Lancaster, Nemaha, Odo, Pawnee, Richardson, Sarpy, and Saunders, and the following counties
in Iowa, Fremont, Mills, Montgomery, Page, and Pottawatomie. Heat advisory now in effect until 7 p.m. Friday. What? Afternoon heat index values up to 105 expected. Overnight low temperatures between 73 and 78. Where? Portions of southwest Iowa and east central and southeast Nebraska. When? Until 7 p.m. Friday. Impacts. Hot temperatures and high humidity may cause heat illnesses. Several days of excessive heat will add to cumulative heat stress. Additional details. The heat advisory may be extended or expanded as the prolonged heat wave continues. Drink plenty of fluids, stay in an air-conditioned room, stay out of the sun, and check up on relatives and neighbors. Take extra precautions when outside. 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Try to limit strenuous activities to early morning or evening. 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Anyone overcome by heat should be moved to a cool and shaded location. Heat stroke is an emergency. 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The current time is 11:43 a.m. Central Daylight Time. The following is a summary of watches, warnings, and advisories in effect. Heat advisory has been extended until 7 p.m. Friday for the following counties, in Iowa, Mills, and Pottawatomie, and the following counties, in Nebraska, Cass, Douglas, Odo, Sarpy, and Saunders. Now for the official National Weather Service forecast for the Omaha and Council Bluffs area. Today, hot. Mostly sunny with a slight chance of showers and thunderstorms. Highs in the mid-90s. South winds 5 to 10 miles an hour. Chance of rain 20%. Tonight, mostly clear until midnight, then partly cloudy with a slight chance of showers and thunderstorms after midnight. Lows in the mid-70s. South winds 5 to 10 miles an hour. Chance of rain 20%. Thursday, mostly sunny. A slight chance of showers and thunderstorms in the morning. Hot with highs in the mid-90s. South winds 10 to 15 miles an hour. Chance of rain 20%. Thursday night, mostly clear until midnight, then becoming partly cloudy. Humid with lows in the upper 70s. South winds 5 to 10 miles an hour with gusts up to 20 miles an hour. Friday, mostly sunny. Hot with highs in the mid-90s. South winds 5 to 10 miles an hour. Friday night through Sunday night, partly cloudy. Hot. Lows in the mid-70s. Highs in the mid-90s. Labor Day, partly sunny. Hot with highs in the upper 80s. Monday night, partly cloudy until midnight, then becoming mostly cloudy. Lows in the lower 70s. Tuesday, partly sunny. Hot with highs in the upper 80s. Now for the official National Weather Service forecast for the Omaha and Council Bluffs area. This afternoon, hot. Mostly sunny. A slight chance of showers and thunderstorms early this afternoon. Highs in the upper 90s. South winds 10 to 15 miles an hour. Chance of rain 20%. Tonight, mostly clear. Lows in the upper 70s. South winds 5 to 10 miles an hour with gusts up to 20 miles an hour. Thursday, mostly sunny. A slight chance of showers and thunderstorms in the morning. Hot with highs in the upper 90s. South winds 10 to 15 miles an hour. Chance of rain 20%. Thursday night, mostly clear. Humid with lows in the mid-70s. South winds 10 to 15 miles an hour. Friday, sunny, hot with highs in the upper 90s. South winds 5 to 10 miles an hour. Friday night through Sunday night, partly cloudy. Hot. Lows in the lower 70s. Highs in the mid-90s.
Labor Day, partly sunny. Hot with highs in the upper 80s. Monday night, partly cloudy until midnight, then becoming mostly cloudy. Lows in the lower 70s. Tuesday, partly sunny. Hot with highs in the upper 80s. At 11 a.m. in Omaha, it was partly sunny. The temperature was 85 degrees, the dew point 67, and the relative humidity 54%. The wind was south at 7 miles an hour. The pressure was 29.89 inches and steady. Across eastern Nebraska and southwest Iowa, at Lincoln, it was sunny, with a temperature of 89. It was mostly sunny, with a temperature of 83 at Fremont, 83 at Columbus, 85 at Blair Airport, and 82 at Tacoma. Under mostly sunny skies, Nebraska City reported 89, Plattsmouth reported 85, and Red Oak, Iowa reported 86. At Millard, it was partly sunny. Here are some observations from across the region. Skies ranged from sunny to mostly sunny. It was 83 at Grand Island, 83 at Norfolk, 82 at Sioux Falls, 81 at Sioux City, and 86 at Des Moines. Kansas City reported 88, Concordia, Kansas reported 92, North Platte reported 79, Denver reported 79, and Valentine reported 76. Once again, at 11 a.m. in Omaha, it was 85 degrees under partly sunny skies. The Omaha Metropolitan Area Pollutant Standards Index for today is 51, which represents moderate air quality, with particulates the main pollutant. The forecast for Thursday is 47, considered good air quality, with ozone the primary pollutant. The pollen count today for trees was 1, a low count, with elm the primary pollen. The pollen count today for weeds was 378, a high count, with hemp, pigweed, and ragweed the primary pollens. The pollen count today for grass was 10, a moderate count. Air pollution forecasts and pollen counts are provided by the Douglas County Health Department. Here are the forecast key messages. Widely scattered showers, storms this morning and afternoon, 15 to 25% chance. Hot and humid today with heat index values in the low 100s across southeast Nebraska and southwest Iowa. A heat advisory remains in effect this afternoon through at least Thursday evening. Hot and humid weather continues across the region into the weekend along with some small chances for nightly storms. Warm lows in the 70s will provide little relief. Heat advisory information for the following counties in Nebraska: Cass, Douglas, Gage, Johnson, Lancaster, Nemaha, Odo, Pawnee, Richardson, Sarpy, and Saunders, and the following counties in Iowa: Fremont, Mills, Montgomery, Page, and Pottawatomie. Heat advisory now in effect until 7 p.m. Friday. What? Afternoon heat index values up to 105 expected. Overnight low temperatures between 73 and 78. Where? Portions of southwest Iowa and east central and southeast Nebraska. When? Until 7 p.m. Friday. Impacts: hot temperatures and high humidity may cause heat illnesses. Several days of excessive heat will add to cumulative heat stress. Additional details: the heat advisory may be extended or expanded as the prolonged heat wave continues. 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Take extra precautions when outside. 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Anyone overcome by heat should be moved to a cool and shaded location. Heat stroke is an emergency. 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The current time is 11:51 a.m. Central Daylight Time. The following is a summary of watches, warnings, and advisories in effect.
heat advisory has been extended until 7 p.m. Friday for the following counties: in Iowa, Mills and Pottawatomie, and the following counties: in Nebraska, Cass, Douglas, Odo, Sarpy, and Saunders. Now for the official National Weather Service forecast for the Omaha and Council Bluffs area. This afternoon, hot. Mostly sunny. A slight chance of showers and thunderstorms early this afternoon. Highs in the upper 90s. South winds 10 to 15 miles an hour. Chance of rain 20%. Tonight, mostly clear. Lows in the upper 70s. South winds 5 to 10 miles an hour with gusts up to 20 miles an hour. Thursday, mostly sunny. A slight chance of showers and thunderstorms in the morning. Hot with highs in the upper 90s. South winds 10 to 15 miles an hour. Chance of rain 20%. Thursday night, mostly clear. Humid with lows in the mid-70s. South winds 10 to 15 miles an hour. Friday, sunny, hot with highs in the upper 90s. South winds 5 to 10 miles an hour. Friday night through Sunday night, partly cloudy. Hot. Lows in the lower 70s. Highs in the mid-90s. Labor Day, partly sunny. Hot with highs in the upper 80s. Monday night, partly cloudy until midnight, then becoming mostly cloudy. Lows in the lower 70s. Tuesday, partly sunny. Hot with highs in the upper 80s. At 11 a.m. in Omaha, it was partly sunny. The temperature was 85 degrees, the dew point 67, and the relative humidity 54%. The wind was south at 7 miles an hour. The pressure was 29.89 inches and steady. Across eastern Nebraska and southwest Iowa, at Lincoln, it was sunny, with a temperature of 89. It was mostly sunny, with a temperature of 83 at Fremont, 83 at Columbus, 85 at Blair Airport, and 82 at Tacoma. Under mostly sunny skies, Nebraska City reported 89, Plattsmouth reported 85, and Red Oak, Iowa reported 86. At Millard, it was partly sunny. Here are some observations from across the region. Skies ranged from sunny to mostly sunny. It was 83 at Grand Island, 83 at Norfolk, 82 at Sioux Falls, 81 at Sioux City, and 86 at Des Moines. Kansas City reported 88, Concordia, Kansas reported 92, North Platte reported 79, Denver reported 79, and Valentine reported 76. Once again, at 11 a.m. in Omaha, it was 85 degrees under partly sunny skies. The Omaha Metropolitan Area Pollutant Standards Index for today is 51, which represents moderate air quality, with particulates the main pollutant. The forecast for Thursday is 47, considered good air quality, with ozone the primary pollutant. The pollen count today for trees was 1, a low count, with elm the primary pollen. The pollen count today for weeds was 378, a high count, with hemp, pigweed, and ragweed the primary pollens. The pollen count today for grass was 10, a moderate count. Air pollution forecasts and pollen counts are provided by the Douglas County Health Department. Here are the forecast key messages. Widely scattered showers, storms this morning and afternoon, 15 to 25% chance. Hot and humid today with heat index values in the low 100s across southeast Nebraska and southwest Iowa. A heat advisory remains in effect this afternoon through at least Thursday evening. Hot and humid weather continues across the region into the weekend along with some small chances for nightly storms. Warm lows in the 70s will provide little relief. Heat advisory information for the following counties in Nebraska: Cass, Douglas, Gage, Johnson, Lancaster, Nemaha, Odo, Pawnee, Richardson, Sarpy, and Saunders, and the following counties in Iowa: Fremont, Mills, Montgomery, Page, and Pottawatomie. Heat advisory now in effect until 7 p.m. Friday. What? Afternoon heat index values up to 105 expected.
Overnight low temperatures between 73 and 78. Where? Portions of southwest Iowa and east central and southeast Nebraska. When? Until 7 p.m. Friday. Impacts. Hot temperatures and high humidity may cause heat illnesses. Several days of excessive heat will add to cumulative heat stress. Additional details, the heat advisory may be extended or expanded as the prolonged heat wave continues. Drink plenty of fluids, stay in an air-conditioned room, stay out of the sun, and check up on relatives and neighbors. Take extra precautions when outside. 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Anyone overcome by heat should be moved to a cool and shaded location. Heat stroke is an emergency. 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The current time is 11:58 a.m. Central Daylight Time. The following is a summary of watches, warnings, and advisories in effect. Heat advisory has been extended until 7 p.m. Friday for the following counties, in Iowa, Mills and Pottawatomie, and the following counties, in Nebraska, Cass, Douglas, Odo, Sarpy, and Saunders. Now for the official National Weather Service forecast for the Omaha and Council Bluffs area. This afternoon, hot. Mostly sunny. A slight chance of showers and thunderstorms early this afternoon. Highs in the upper 90s. South winds 10 to 15 miles an hour. Chance of rain 20%. Tonight, mostly clear. Lows in the upper 70s. South winds 5 to 10 miles an hour with gusts up to 20 miles an hour. Thursday, mostly sunny. A slight chance of showers and thunderstorms in the morning. Hot with highs in the upper 90s. South winds 10 to 15 miles an hour. Chance of rain 20%. Thursday night, mostly clear. Humid with lows in the mid 70s. South winds 10 to 15 miles an hour. Friday, sunny, hot with highs in the upper 90s. South winds 5 to 10 miles an hour. Friday night through Sunday night, partly cloudy. Hot. Lows in the lower 70s. Highs in the mid 90s. Labor Day, partly sunny. Hot with highs in the upper 80s. Monday night, partly cloudy until midnight, then becoming mostly cloudy. Lows in the lower 70s. Tuesday, partly sunny. Hot with highs in the upper 80s. The Omaha Metropolitan Area Pollutant Standards Index for today is 51, which represents moderate air quality, with particulates the main pollutant. The forecast for Thursday is 47, considered good air quality, with ozone the primary pollutant. The pollen count today for trees was 1, a low count, with elm the primary pollen. The pollen count today for weeds was 378, a high count, with hemp, pigweed, and ragweed the primary pollens. The pollen count today for grass was 10, a moderate count. Air pollution forecasts and pollen counts are provided by the Douglas County Health Department. Here are the forecast key messages. Widely scattered showers, storms this morning and afternoon, 15 to 25% chance. Hot and humid today with heat index values in the low 100s across southeast Nebraska and southwest Iowa. A heat advisory remains in effect this afternoon through at least Thursday evening. Hot and humid weather continues across the region into the weekend along with some small chances for nightly storms. Warm lows in the 70s will provide little relief. Heat advisory information for the following counties in Nebraska, Cass, Douglas, Gage, Johnson, Lancaster, Nemaha, Odo, Pawnee, Richardson, Sarpy, and Saunders, and the following counties in Iowa, Fremont, Mills, Montgomery, Page, and Pottawatomie.
heat advisory now in effect until 7 p.m. Friday. What's afternoon heat index values up to 105 expected. Overnight low temperatures between 73 and 78. Where portions of southwest Iowa and east central and southeast Nebraska. When until 7 p.m. Friday. Impacts: hot temperatures and high humidity may cause heat illnesses. Several days of excessive heat will add to cumulative heat stress. Additional details: the heat advisory may be extended or expanded as the prolonged heat wave continues. 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Take extra precautions when outside. 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Heat stroke is an emergency. 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The current time is 12:03 p.m. Central Daylight Time. The following is a summary of watches, warnings, and advisories in effect. Heat advisory has been extended until 7 p.m. Friday for the following counties: in Iowa, Mills and Pottawatomie, and the following counties: in Nebraska, Cass, Douglas, Odo, Sarpy, and Saunders. Now for the official National Weather Service forecast for the Omaha and Council Bluffs area. This afternoon, hot. Mostly sunny. A slight chance of showers and thunderstorms early this afternoon. Highs in the upper 90s. South winds 10 to 15 miles an hour. Chance of rain 20%. Tonight, mostly clear. Lows in the upper 70s. South winds 5 to 10 miles an hour with gusts up to 20 miles an hour. Thursday, mostly sunny. A slight chance of showers and thunderstorms in the morning. Hot with highs in the upper 90s. South winds 10 to 15 miles an hour. Chance of rain 20%. Thursday night, mostly clear. Humid with lows in the mid-70s. South winds 10 to 15 miles an hour. Friday, sunny, hot with highs in the upper 90s. South winds 5 to 10 miles an hour. Friday night through Sunday night, partly cloudy. Hot. Lows in the lower 70s. Highs in the mid-90s. Labor Day, partly sunny. Hot with highs in the upper 80s. Monday night, partly cloudy until midnight, then becoming mostly cloudy. Lows in the lower 70s. Tuesday, partly sunny. Hot with highs in the upper 80s. At noon in Omaha, it was partly sunny. The temperature was 89 degrees, the dew point 67, and the relative humidity 47%, producing a heat index of 92. The wind was southeast at 8 miles an hour. The pressure was 29.88 inches and falling. Across eastern Nebraska and southwest Iowa, at Takema, rain was falling, with a temperature of 82. It was sunny, with a temperature of 92 at Lincoln, 93 at Nebraska City, and 91 at Plattsmouth. It was mostly sunny, with a temperature of 85 at Fremont, 86 at Columbus, 87 at Blair Airport, and 90 at Red Oak, Iowa. At Millard, it was mostly sunny. Here are some observations from across the region. Skies ranged from sunny to mostly sunny. It was 86 at Grand Island, 86 at Norfolk, 85 at Sioux Falls, 82 at Sioux City, and 88 at Des Moines. Kansas City reported 91, Concordia, Kansas reported 95, North Platte reported 83, Denver reported 81, and Valentine reported 79. Once again, at noon in Omaha it was 89 degrees under partly sunny skies.
The Omaha Metropolitan Area Pollutant Standards Index for today is 51, which represents moderate air quality, with particulates the main pollutant. The forecast for Thursday is 47, considered good air quality, with ozone the primary pollutant. The pollen count today for trees was 1, a low count, with elm the primary pollen. The pollen count today for weeds was 378, a high count, with hemp, pigweed, and ragweed the primary pollens. The pollen count today for grass was 10, a moderate count. Air pollution forecasts and pollen counts are provided by the Douglas County Health Department. Here are the forecast key messages. Widely scattered showers, storms this morning and afternoon, 15% to 25% chance. Hot and humid today with heat index values in the low 100s across southeast Nebraska and southwest Iowa. A heat advisory remains in effect this afternoon through at least Thursday evening. Hot and humid weather continues across the region into the weekend along with some small chances for nightly storms. Warm lows in the 70s will provide little relief. Heat advisory information for the following counties in Nebraska: Cass, Douglas, Gage, Johnson, Lancaster, Nemaha, Odo, Pawnee, Richardson, Sarpy, and Saunders, and the following counties in Iowa: Fremont, Mills, Montgomery, Page, and Pottawatomie. Heat advisory now in effect until 7 p.m. Friday. What? Afternoon heat index values up to 105 expected. Overnight low temperatures between 73 and 78. Where? Portions of southwest Iowa and east central and southeast Nebraska. When? Until 7 p.m. Friday. Impacts: hot temperatures and high humidity may cause heat illnesses. Several days of excessive heat will add to cumulative heat stress. Additional details: the heat advisory may be extended or expanded as the prolonged heat wave continues. 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Take extra precautions when outside. 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The current time is 12:10 p.m. Central Daylight Time. The following is a summary of watches, warnings, and advisories in effect. Heat advisory has been extended until 7 p.m. Friday for the following counties in Iowa: Mills and Pottawatomie, and the following counties in Nebraska: Cass, Douglas, Odo, Sarpy, and Saunders. Now for the official National Weather Service forecast for the Omaha and Council Bluffs area. This afternoon, hot. Mostly sunny. A slight chance of showers and thunderstorms early this afternoon. Highs in the upper 90s. South winds 10 to 15 miles an hour. Chance of rain 20%. Tonight, mostly clear. Lows in the upper 70s. South winds 5 to 10 miles an hour with gusts up to 20 miles an hour. Thursday, mostly sunny. A slight chance of showers and thunderstorms in the morning. Hot with highs in the upper 90s. South winds 10 to 15 miles an hour. Chance of rain 20%. Thursday night, mostly clear. Humid with lows in the mid-70s. South winds 10 to 15 miles an hour. Friday, sunny, hot with highs in the upper 90s. South winds 5 to 10 miles an hour. Friday night through Sunday night, partly cloudy. Hot. Lows in the lower 70s. Highs in the mid-90s. Labor Day, partly sunny. Hot with highs in the upper 80s. Monday night, partly cloudy until midnight, then becoming mostly cloudy. Lows in the lower 70s.
Tuesday, partly sunny. Hot with highs in the upper 80s. At noon in Omaha, it was partly sunny. The temperature was 89 degrees, the dew point 67, and the relative humidity 47%, producing a heat index of 92.

Here are some observations from across the region. Skies ranged from sunny to mostly sunny. It was 86 at Grand Island, 86 at Norfolk, 85 at Sioux Falls, 82 at Sioux City, and 88 at Des Moines. Kansas City reported 91, Concordia, Kansas reported 95, North Platte reported 83, Denver reported 81, and Valentine reported 79. Once again, at noon in Omaha it was 89 degrees under partly sunny skies. The Omaha Metropolitan Area Pollutant Standards Index for today is 51, which represents moderate air quality, with particulates the main pollutant. The forecast for Thursday is 47, considered good air quality, with ozone the primary pollutant. The pollen count today for trees was 1, a low count, with elm the primary pollen. The pollen count today for weeds was 378, a high count, with hemp, pigweed, and ragweed the primary pollens. The pollen count today for grass was 10, a moderate count. Air pollution forecasts and pollen counts are provided by the Douglas County Health Department. Here are the forecast key messages. Widely scattered showers, storms this morning and afternoon, 15% to 25% chance. Hot and humid today with heat index values in the low 100s across southeast Nebraska and southwest Iowa. A heat advisory remains in effect this afternoon through at least Thursday evening. Hot and humid weather continues across the region into the weekend along with some small chances for nightly storms. Warm lows in the 70s will provide little relief. Heat advisory information for the following counties in Nebraska: Cass, Douglas, Gage, Johnson, Lancaster, Nemaha, Odo, Pawnee, Richardson, Sarpy and Saunders, and the following counties in Iowa: Fremont, Mills, Montgomery, Page and Pottawatomie. Heat advisory now in effect until 7 p.m. Friday. What? Afternoon heat index values up to 105 expected. Overnight low temperatures between 73 and 78. Where? Portions of southwest Iowa and east central and southeast Nebraska. When? Until 7 p.m. Friday. Impacts: hot temperatures and high humidity may cause heat illnesses. Several days of excessive heat will add to cumulative heat stress. Additional details: the heat advisory may be extended or expanded as the prolonged heat wave continues. 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Take extra precautions when outside. 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Heat stroke is an emergency. 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The current time is 12:16 p.m. Central Daylight Time. The following is a summary of watches, warnings, and advisories in effect. Heat advisory has been extended until 7 p.m. Friday for the following counties in Iowa: Mills and Pottawatomie, and the following counties in Nebraska: Cass, Douglas, Odo, Sarpy, and Saunders. Now for the official National Weather Service forecast for the Omaha and Council Bluffs area. This afternoon, hot. Mostly sunny. A slight chance of showers and thunderstorms early this afternoon. Highs in the upper 90s. South winds 10 to 15 miles an hour. Chance of rain 20%. Tonight, mostly clear. Lows in the upper 70s. South winds 5 to 10 miles an hour with gusts up to 20 miles an hour. Thursday, mostly sunny. A slight chance of showers and thunderstorms in the morning. Hot with highs in the upper 90s. South winds 10 to 15 miles an hour. Chance of rain 20%. Thursday night, mostly clear. Humid with lows in the mid-70s.

south winds 10 to 15 miles an hour. Friday, sunny, hot with highs in the upper 90s. South winds 5 to 10 miles an hour. Friday night through Sunday night, partly cloudy. Hot. Lows in the lower 70s. Highs in the mid 90s. Labor Day, partly sunny. Hot with highs in the upper 80s. Monday night, partly cloudy until midnight, then becoming mostly cloudy. Lows in the lower 70s. Tuesday, partly sunny. Hot with highs in the upper 80s. At noon in Omaha, it was partly sunny. The temperature was 89 degrees, the dew point 67, and the relative humidity 47%, producing a heat index of 92. The wind was southeast at 8 miles an hour. The pressure was 29.88 inches and falling. Across eastern Nebraska and southwest Iowa, at Tecumseh, rain was falling, with a temperature of 82. It was sunny, with a temperature of 92 at Lincoln, 93 at Nebraska City, and 91 at Plattsmouth. It was mostly sunny, with a temperature of 93 at Offutt Air Force Base, 85 at Fremont, 86 at Columbus, 87 at Blair Airport, and 90 at Red Oak, Iowa. At Millard, it was mostly sunny. Here are some observations from across the region. Skies ranged from sunny to mostly sunny. It was 86 at Grand Island, 86 at Norfolk, 85 at Sioux Falls, 82 at Sioux City, and 88 at Des Moines. Kansas City reported 91, Concordia, Kansas reported 95, North Platte reported 83, Denver reported 81, and Valentine reported 79. Once again, at noon in Omaha it was 89 degrees under partly sunny skies. The Omaha Metropolitan Area Pollutant Standards Index for today is 51, which represents moderate air quality, with particulates the main pollutant. The forecast for Thursday is 47, considered good air quality, with ozone the primary pollutant. The pollen count today for trees was 1, a low count, with elm the primary pollen. The pollen count today for weeds was 378, a high count, with hemp, pigweed, and ragweed the primary pollens. The pollen count today for grass was 10, a moderate count. Air pollution forecasts and pollen counts are provided by the Douglas County Health Department. Here are the forecast key messages. Widely scattered showers, storms this morning and afternoon, 15 to 25% chance. Hot and humid today with heat index values in the low 100s across southeast Nebraska and southwest Iowa. A heat advisory remains in effect this afternoon through at least Thursday evening. Hot and humid weather continues across the region into the weekend along with some small chances for nightly storms. Warm lows in the 70s will provide little relief. Heat advisory information for the following counties in Nebraska: Cass, Douglas, Gage, Johnson, Lancaster, Nemaha, Odo, Pawnee, Richardson, Sarpy, and Saunders, and the following counties in Iowa: Fremont, Mills, Montgomery, Page, and Pottawatomie. Heat advisory now in effect until 7 p.m. Friday. What? Afternoon heat index values up to 105 expected. Overnight low temperatures between 73 and 78. Where? Portions of southwest Iowa and east central and southeast Nebraska. When? Until 7 p.m. Friday. Impacts: hot temperatures and high humidity may cause heat illnesses. Several days of excessive heat will add to cumulative heat stress. Additional details: the heat advisory may be extended or expanded as the prolonged heat wave continues. 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Take extra precautions when outside. 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
heat stroke is an emergency. 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Douglas, Sarpy, Washington, Cass, Odo, Burt, Dodge, Saunders, Harrison, Pottawatomie, and Mills. 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The current time is 12:23 p.m. Central Daylight Time. The following is a summary of watches, warnings, and advisories in effect. Heat advisory has been extended until 7 p.m. Friday for the following counties in Iowa, Mills, and Pottawatomie, and the following counties in Nebraska, Cass, Douglas, Odo, Sarpy, and Saunders. Now for the official National Weather Service forecast for the Omaha and Council Bluffs area. This afternoon, hot. Mostly sunny. A slight chance of showers and thunderstorms early this afternoon. Highs in the upper 90s. South winds 10 to 15 miles an hour. Chance of rain 20%. Tonight, mostly clear. Lows in the upper 70s. South winds 5 to 10 miles an hour with gusts up to 20 miles an hour. Thursday, mostly sunny. A slight chance of showers and thunderstorms in the morning. Hot with highs in the upper 90s. South winds 10 to 15 miles an hour. Chance of rain 20%. Thursday night, mostly clear. Humid with lows in the mid-70s. South winds 10 to 15 miles an hour. Friday, sunny, hot with highs in the upper 90s. South winds 5 to 10 miles an hour. Friday night through Sunday night, partly cloudy. Hot. Lows in the lower 70s. Highs in the mid-90s. Labor Day, partly sunny. Hot with highs in the upper 80s. Monday night, partly cloudy until midnight, then becoming mostly cloudy. Lows in the lower 70s. Tuesday, partly sunny. Hot with highs in the upper 80s. Now for the official National Weather Service forecast for the Omaha and Council Bluffs area. This afternoon, hot. Mostly sunny. Highs in the upper 90s. South winds 10 to 15 miles an hour. Tonight, mostly clear. Lows in the upper 70s. South winds 5 to 10 miles an hour with gusts up to 20 miles an hour. Thursday, mostly sunny. A slight chance of showers and thunderstorms in the morning. Hot with highs in the upper 90s. South winds 10 to 15 miles an hour. Chance of rain 20%. Thursday night, mostly clear. Humid with lows in the mid-70s. South winds 10 to 15 miles an hour. Friday, sunny, hot with highs in the upper 90s. South winds 5 to 10 miles an hour. Friday night through Monday night, partly cloudy. Hot. Lows in the lower 70s. Highs in the mid-90s. Tuesday, a chance of showers in the morning. Mostly sunny. Hot with highs in the lower 90s. Chance of rain 30%. At noon in Omaha, it was partly sunny. The temperature was 89 degrees, the dew point 67, and the relative humidity 47%, producing a heat index of 92. The wind was southeast at 8 miles an hour. The pressure was 29.88 inches and falling. Across eastern Nebraska and southwest Iowa, at Takaima, rain was falling with a temperature of 82. It was sunny with a temperature of 92 at Lincoln, 93 at Nebraska City, and 91 at Plattsmouth. It was mostly sunny with a temperature of 93 at Offutt Air Force Base, 85 at Fremont, 86 at Columbus, 87 at Blair Airport, and 90 at Red Oak, Iowa. At Millard, it was mostly sunny. Here are some observations from across the region. Skies ranged from sunny to mostly sunny. It was 86 at Grand Island, 86 at Norfolk, 85 at Sioux Falls, 82 at Sioux City, and 88 at Des Moines.
Kansas City reported 91, Concordia, Kansas reported 95, North Platte reported 83, Denver reported 81, and Valentine reported 79. Once again, at noon in Omaha it was 89 degrees under partly sunny skies. The Omaha Metropolitan Area Pollutant Standards Index for today is 51, which represents moderate air quality, with particulates the main pollutant. The forecast for Thursday is 47, considered good air quality, with ozone the primary pollutant. The pollen count today for trees was 1, a low count, with elm the primary pollen. The pollen count today for weeds was 378, a high count, with hemp, pigweed, and ragweed the primary pollens. The pollen count today for grass was 10, a moderate count. Air pollution forecasts and pollen counts are provided by the Douglas County Health Department. Here are the forecast key messages. Widely scattered showers, storms this morning and afternoon, 15% to 25% chance. Hot and humid today with heat index values in the low 100s across southeast Nebraska and southwest Iowa. A heat advisory remains in effect this afternoon through at least Thursday evening. Hot and humid weather continues across the region into the weekend along with some small chances for nightly storms. Warm lows in the 70s will provide little relief. Heat advisory information for the following counties in Nebraska: Cass, Douglas, Gage, Johnson, Lancaster, Nemaha, Odo, Pawnee, Richardson, Sarpy, and Saunders, and the following counties in Iowa: Fremont, Mills, Montgomery, Page, and Pottawatomie. Heat advisory now in effect until 7 p.m. Friday. What? Afternoon heat index values up to 105 expected. Overnight low temperatures between 73 and 78. Where? Portions of southwest Iowa and east central and southeast Nebraska. When? Until 7 p.m. Friday. Impacts: hot temperatures and high humidity may cause heat illnesses. Several days of excessive heat will add to cumulative heat stress. Additional details: the heat advisory may be extended or expanded as the prolonged heat wave continues. 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Take extra precautions when outside. 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Heat stroke is an emergency. 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The current time is 12:31 p.m. Central Daylight Time. The following is a summary of watches, warnings, and advisories in effect. Heat advisory has been extended until 7 p.m. Friday for the following counties in Iowa: Mills and Pottawatomie, and the following counties in Nebraska: Cass, Douglas, Odo, Sarpy, and Saunders. Now for the official National Weather Service forecast for the Omaha and Council Bluffs area. This afternoon, hot, mostly sunny, highs in the upper 90s. South winds 10 to 15 miles an hour. Tonight, mostly clear. Lows in the upper 70s. South winds 5 to 10 miles an hour with gusts up to 20 miles an hour. Thursday, mostly sunny. A slight chance of showers and thunderstorms in the morning. Hot with highs in the upper 90s. South winds 10 to 15 miles an hour. Chance of rain 20%. Thursday night, mostly clear. Humid with lows in the mid-70s. South winds 10 to 15 miles an hour. Friday, sunny, hot with highs in the upper 90s. South winds 5 to 10 miles an hour. Friday night through Monday night, partly cloudy. Hot. Lows in the lower 70s. Highs in the mid-90s.
Tuesday, a chance of showers in the morning. Mostly sunny. Hot with highs in the lower 90s. Chance of rain 30%. At noon in Omaha, it was partly sunny. The temperature was 89 degrees, the dew point 67, and the relative humidity 47%, producing a heat index of 92. The wind was southeast at 8 miles an hour. The pressure was 29.88 inches and falling. Across eastern Nebraska and southwest Iowa, at Tecumseh, rain was falling, with a temperature of 82. It was sunny, with a temperature of 92 at Lincoln, 93 at Nebraska City, and 91 at Plattsmouth. It was mostly sunny, with a temperature of 93 at Offutt Air Force Base, 85 at Fremont, 86 at Columbus, 87 at Blair Airport, and 90 at Red Oak, Iowa. At Millard, it was mostly sunny. Here are some observations from across the region. Skies ranged from sunny to mostly sunny. It was 86 at Grand Island, 86 at Norfolk, 85 at Sioux Falls, 82 at Sioux City, and 88 at Des Moines. Kansas City reported 91, Concordia, Kansas reported 95, North Platte reported 83, Denver reported 81, and Valentine reported 79. Once again, at noon in Omaha it was 89 degrees under partly sunny skies. The Omaha Metropolitan Area Pollutant Standards Index for today is 51, which represents moderate air quality, with particulates the main pollutant. The forecast for Thursday is 47, considered good air quality, with ozone the primary pollutant. The pollen count today for trees was 1, a low count, with elm the primary pollen. The pollen count today for weeds was 378, a high count, with hemp, pigweed, and ragweed the primary pollens. The pollen count today for grass was 10, a moderate count. Air pollution forecasts and pollen counts are provided by the Douglas County Health Department. Here are the forecast key messages. Widely scattered showers, storms this morning and afternoon, 15 to 25% chance. Hot and humid today with heat index values in the low 100s across southeast Nebraska and southwest Iowa. A heat advisory remains in effect this afternoon through at least Thursday evening. Hot and humid weather continues across the region into the weekend along with some small chances for nightly storms. Warm lows in the 70s will provide little relief. Heat advisory information for the following counties in Nebraska: Cass, Douglas, Gage, Johnson, Lancaster, Nemaha, Odo, Pawnee, Richardson, Sarpy and Saunders, and the following counties in Iowa: Fremont, Mills, Montgomery, Page and Pottawatomie. Heat advisory now in effect until 7 p.m. Friday. What? Afternoon heat index values up to 105 expected. Overnight low temperatures between 73 and 78. Where? Portions of southwest Iowa and east central and southeast Nebraska. When? Until 7 p.m. Friday. Impacts: hot temperatures and high humidity may cause heat illnesses. Several days of excessive heat will add to cumulative heat stress. Additional details: the heat advisory may be extended or expanded as the prolonged heat wave continues. 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Take extra precautions when outside. 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Heat stroke is an emergency. 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The current time is 12:37 p.m. Central Daylight Time. The following is a summary of watches, warnings, and advisories in effect.
heat advisory has been extended until 7 p.m. Friday for the following counties: in Iowa, Mills and Pottawatomie, and the following counties: in Nebraska, Cass, Douglas, Odo, Sarpy, and Saunders. Now for the official National Weather Service forecast for the Omaha and Council Bluffs area. This afternoon, hot. Mostly sunny. Highs in the upper 90s. South winds 10 to 15 miles an hour. Tonight, mostly clear. Lows in the upper 70s. South winds 5 to 10 miles an hour with gusts up to 20 miles an hour. Thursday, mostly sunny. A slight chance of showers and thunderstorms in the morning. Hot with highs in the upper 90s. South winds 10 to 15 miles an hour. Chance of rain 20%. Thursday night, mostly clear. Humid with lows in the mid-70s. South winds 10 to 15 miles an hour. Friday, sunny, hot with highs in the upper 90s. South winds 5 to 10 miles an hour. Friday night through Monday night, partly cloudy. Hot. Lows in the lower 70s. Highs in the mid-90s. Tuesday, a chance of showers in the morning. Mostly sunny. Hot with highs in the lower 90s. Chance of rain 30%. At noon in Omaha, it was partly sunny. The temperature was 89 degrees, the dew point 67, and the relative humidity 47%, producing a heat index of 92. The wind was southeast at 8 miles an hour. The pressure was 29.88 inches and falling. Across eastern Nebraska and southwest Iowa, at Takema, rain was falling with a temperature of 82. It was sunny with a temperature of 92 at Lincoln, 93 at Nebraska City, and 91 at Plattsmouth. It was mostly sunny with a temperature of 93 at Offutt Air Force Base, 85 at Fremont, 86 at Columbus, 87 at Blair Airport, and 90 at Red Oak, Iowa. At Millard, it was mostly sunny. Here are some observations from across the region. Skies ranged from sunny to mostly sunny. It was 86 at Grand Island, 86 at Norfolk, 85 at Sioux Falls, 82 at Sioux City, and 88 at Des Moines. Kansas City reported 91, Concordia, Kansas reported 95, North Platte reported 83, Denver reported 81, and Valentine reported 79. Once again, at noon in Omaha it was 89 degrees under partly sunny skies. The Omaha Metropolitan Area Pollutant Standards Index for today is 51, which represents moderate air quality, with particulates the main pollutant. The forecast for Thursday is 47, considered good air quality, with ozone the primary pollutant. The pollen count today for trees was 1, a low count, with elm the primary pollen. The pollen count today for weeds was 378, a high count, with hemp, pigweed, and ragweed the primary pollens. The pollen count today for grass was 10, a moderate count. Air pollution forecasts and pollen counts are provided by the Douglas County Health Department. Here are the forecast key messages. Widely scattered showers, storms this morning and afternoon, 15 to 25% chance. Hot and humid today with heat index values in the low 100s across southeast Nebraska and southwest Iowa. A heat advisory remains in effect this afternoon through at least Thursday evening. Hot and humid weather continues across the region into the weekend along with some small chances for nightly storms. Warm lows in the 70s will provide little relief. Heat advisory information for the following counties in Nebraska: Cass, Douglas, Gage, Johnson, Lancaster, Nemaha, Odo, Pawnee, Richardson, Sarpy, and Saunders, and the following counties in Iowa: Fremont, Mills, Montgomery, Page, and Pottawatomie. Heat advisory now in effect until 7 p.m. Friday. What? Afternoon heat index values up to 105 expected. Overnight low temperatures between 73 and 78. Where? Portions of southwest Iowa and east central and southeast Nebraska. When? Until 7 p.m. Friday.
impacts, hot temperatures and high humidity may cause heat illnesses. Several days of excessive heat will add to cumulative heat stress. Additional details, the heat advisory may be extended or expanded as the prolonged heat wave continues. 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Take extra precautions when outside. 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Heat stroke is an emergency. 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The current time is 12:43 p.m. Central Daylight Time. The following is a summary of watches, warnings, and advisories in effect. Heat advisory has been extended until 7 p.m. Friday for the following counties in Iowa, Mills and Pottawatomie, and the following counties in Nebraska, Cass, Douglas, Odo, Sarpy, and Saunders. Now for the official National Weather Service forecast for the Omaha and Council Bluffs area. This afternoon, hot. Mostly sunny. Highs in the upper 90s. South winds 10 to 15 miles an hour. Tonight, mostly clear. Lows in the upper 70s. South winds 5 to 10 miles an hour with gusts up to 20 miles an hour. Thursday, mostly sunny. A slight chance of showers and thunderstorms in the morning. Hot with highs in the upper 90s. South winds 10 to 15 miles an hour. Chance of rain 20%. Thursday night, mostly clear. Humid with lows in the mid-70s. South winds 10 to 15 miles an hour. Friday, sunny, hot with highs in the upper 90s. South winds 5 to 10 miles an hour. Friday night through Monday night, partly cloudy. Hot. Lows in the lower 70s. Highs in the mid-90s. Tuesday, a chance of showers in the morning. Mostly sunny. Hot with highs in the lower 90s. Chance of rain 30%. At noon in Omaha, it was partly sunny. The temperature was 89 degrees, the dew point 67, and the relative humidity 47%, producing a heat index of 92. The wind was southeast at 8 miles an hour. The pressure was 29.88 inches and falling. Across eastern Nebraska and southwest Iowa, at Takema, rain was falling with a temperature of 82. It was sunny, with a temperature of 92 at Lincoln, 93 at Nebraska City, and 91 at Plattsmouth. It was mostly sunny, with a temperature of 93 at Offutt Air Force Base, 85 at Fremont, 86 at Columbus, 87 at Blair Airport, and 90 at Red Oak, Iowa. At Millard, it was mostly sunny. Here are some observations from across the region. Skies ranged from sunny to mostly sunny. It was 86 at Grand Island, 86 at Norfolk, 85 at Sioux Falls, 82 at Sioux City, and 88 at Des Moines. Kansas City reported 91, Concordia, Kansas reported 95, North Platte reported 83, Denver reported 81, and Valentine reported 79. Once again, at noon in Omaha it was 89 degrees under partly sunny skies. The Omaha Metropolitan Area Pollutant Standards Index for today is 51, which represents moderate air quality, with particulates the main pollutant. The forecast for Thursday is 47, considered good air quality, with ozone the primary pollutant. The pollen count today for trees was 1, a low count, with elm the primary pollen. The pollen count today for weeds was 378, a high count, with hemp, pigweed, and ragweed the primary pollens. The pollen count today for grass was 10, a moderate count. Air pollution forecasts and pollen counts are provided by the Douglas County Health Department.
Here are the forecast key messages. Widely scattered showers, storms this morning and afternoon, 15 to 25% chance. Hot and humid today with heat index values in the low 100s across southeast Nebraska and southwest Iowa. A heat advisory remains in effect this afternoon through at least Thursday evening. Hot and humid weather continues across the region into the weekend along with some small chances for nightly storms. Warm lows in the 70s will provide little relief. Heat advisory information for the following counties in Nebraska: Cass, Douglas, Gage, Johnson, Lancaster, Nemaha, Odo, Pawnee, Richardson, Sarpy, and Saunders, and the following counties in Iowa: Fremont, Mills, Montgomery, Page, and Pottawatomie. Heat advisory now in effect until 7 p.m. Friday. What? Afternoon heat index values up to 105 expected. Overnight low temperatures between 73 and 78. Where? Portions of southwest Iowa and east central and southeast Nebraska. When? Until 7 p.m. Friday. Impacts: hot temperatures and high humidity may cause heat illnesses. Several days of excessive heat will add to cumulative heat stress. Additional details: the heat advisory may be extended or expanded as the prolonged heat wave continues. 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Take extra precautions when outside. 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The current time is 12:50 p.m. Central Daylight Time. The following is a summary of watches, warnings, and advisories in effect. Heat advisory has been extended until 7 p.m. Friday for the following counties in Iowa: Mills and Pottawatomie, and the following counties in Nebraska: Cass, Douglas, Odo, Sarpy, and Saunders. Now for the official National Weather Service forecast for the Omaha and Council Bluffs area. This afternoon, hot. Mostly sunny. Highs in the upper 90s. South winds 10 to 15 miles an hour. Tonight, mostly clear. Lows in the upper 70s. South winds 5 to 10 miles an hour with gusts up to 20 miles an hour. Thursday, mostly sunny. A slight chance of showers and thunderstorms in the morning. Hot with highs in the upper 90s. South winds 10 to 15 miles an hour. Chance of rain 20%. Thursday night, mostly clear. Humid with lows in the mid-70s. South winds 10 to 15 miles an hour. Friday, sunny, hot with highs in the upper 90s. South winds 5 to 10 miles an hour. Friday night through Monday night, partly cloudy. Hot. Lows in the lower 70s. Highs in the mid-90s. Tuesday, a chance of showers in the morning. Mostly sunny. Hot with highs in the lower 90s. Chance of rain 30%. At noon in Omaha, it was partly sunny. The temperature was 89 degrees, the dew point 67, and the relative humidity 47%, producing a heat index of 92. The wind was southeast at 8 miles an hour. The pressure was 29.88 inches and falling. Across eastern Nebraska and southwest Iowa, at Takema, rain was falling, with a temperature of 82. It was sunny, with a temperature of 92 at Lincoln, 93 at Nebraska City, and 91 at Plattsmouth. It was mostly sunny, with a temperature of 93 at Offutt Air Force Base, 85 at Fremont, 86 at Columbus, 87 at Blair Airport, and 90 at Red Oak, Iowa. At Millard, it was mostly sunny.
Here are some observations from across the region. Skies ranged from sunny to mostly sunny. It was 86 at Grand Island, 86 at Norfolk, 85 at Sioux Falls, 82 at Sioux City, and 88 at Des Moines. Kansas City reported 91, Concordia, Kansas reported 95, North Platte reported 83, Denver reported 81, and Valentine reported 79. Once again, at noon in Omaha it was 89 degrees under partly sunny skies. The Omaha Metropolitan Area Pollutant Standards Index for today is 51, which represents moderate air quality, with particulates the main pollutant. The forecast for Thursday is 47, considered good air quality, with ozone the primary pollutant. The pollen count today for trees was 1, a low count, with elm the primary pollen. The pollen count today for weeds was 378, a high count, with hemp, pigweed, and ragweed the primary pollens. The pollen count today for grass was 10, a moderate count. Air pollution forecasts and pollen counts are provided by the Douglas County Health Department. Here are the forecast key messages. Widely scattered showers, storms this morning and afternoon, 15 to 25% chance. Hot and humid today with heat index values in the low 100s across southeast Nebraska and southwest Iowa. A heat advisory remains in effect this afternoon through at least Thursday evening. Hot and humid weather continues across the region into the weekend along with some small chances for nightly storms. Warm lows in the 70s will provide little relief. Heat advisory information for the following counties in Nebraska: Cass, Douglas, Gage, Johnson, Lancaster, Nemaha, Odo, Pawnee, Richardson, Sarpy, and Saunders, and the following counties in Iowa: Fremont, Mills, Montgomery, Page, and Pottawatomie. Heat advisory now in effect until 7 p.m. Friday. What? Afternoon heat index values up to 105 expected. Overnight low temperatures between 73 and 78. Where? Portions of southwest Iowa and east central and southeast Nebraska. When? Until 7 p.m. Friday. Impacts: hot temperatures and high humidity may cause heat illnesses. Several days of excessive heat will add to cumulative heat stress. Additional details: the heat advisory may be extended or expanded as the prolonged heat wave continues. Drink plenty of fluids, stay in an air-conditioned room, stay out of the sun, and check up on relatives and neighbors. Take extra precautions when outside. 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Heat stroke is an emergency. 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The current time is 12:56 p.m. Central Daylight Time. The following is a summary of watches, warnings, and advisories in effect. Heat advisory has been extended until 7 p.m. Friday for the following counties in Iowa: Mills and Pottawatomie, and the following counties in Nebraska: Cass, Douglas, Odo, Sarpy, and Saunders. Now for the official National Weather Service forecast for the Omaha and Council Bluffs area. This afternoon, hot. Mostly sunny. Highs in the upper 90s. South winds 10 to 15 miles an hour. Tonight, mostly clear. Lows in the upper 70s. South winds 5 to 10 miles an hour with gusts up to 20 miles an hour. Thursday, mostly sunny. A slight chance of showers and thunderstorms in the morning. Hot with highs in the upper 90s. South winds 10 to 15 miles an hour. Chance of rain 20%. Thursday night, mostly clear. Humid with lows in the mid-70s. South winds 10 to 15 miles an hour. Friday,
sunny, hot with highs in the upper 90s. South winds 5 to 10 miles an hour. Friday night through Monday night, partly cloudy. Hot. Lows in the lower 70s. Highs in the mid 90s. Tuesday, a chance of showers in the morning. Mostly sunny. Hot with highs in the lower 90s. Chance of rain 30%. At noon in Omaha, it was partly sunny. The temperature was 89 degrees, the dew point 67, and the relative humidity 47%, producing a heat index of 92. The wind was southeast at 8 miles an hour. The pressure was 29.88 inches and falling. Across eastern Nebraska and southwest Iowa, at Takema, rain was falling, with a temperature of 82. It was sunny, with a temperature of 92 at Lincoln, 93 at Nebraska City, and 91 at Plattsmouth. It was mostly sunny, with a temperature of 93 at Offutt Air Force Base, 85 at Fremont, 86 at Columbus, 87 at Blair Airport, and 90 at Red Oak, Iowa. At Millard, it was mostly sunny. Here are some observations from across the region. Skies ranged from sunny to mostly sunny. It was 86 at Grand Island, 86 at Norfolk, 85 at Sioux Falls, 82 at Sioux City, and 88 at Des Moines. Kansas City reported 91, Concordia, Kansas reported 95, North Platte reported 83, Denver reported 81, and Valentine reported 79. Once again, at noon in Omaha it was 89 degrees under partly sunny skies. The Omaha Metropolitan Area Pollutant Standards Index for today is 51, which represents moderate air quality, with particulates the main pollutant. The forecast for Thursday is 47, considered good air quality, with ozone the primary pollutant. The pollen count today for trees was 1, a low count, with elm the primary pollen. The pollen count today for weeds was 378, a high count, with hemp, pigweed, and ragweed the primary pollens. The pollen count today for grass was 10, a moderate count. Air pollution forecasts and pollen counts are provided by the Douglas County Health Department. Here are the forecast key messages. Widely scattered showers, storms this morning and afternoon, 15 to 25% chance. Hot and humid today with heat index values in the low 100s across southeast Nebraska and southwest Iowa. A heat advisory remains in effect this afternoon through at least Thursday evening. Hot and humid weather continues across the region into the weekend along with some small chances for nightly storms. Warm lows in the 70s will provide little relief. Heat advisory information for the following counties in Nebraska: Cass, Douglas, Gage, Johnson, Lancaster, Nemaha, Odo, Pawnee, Richardson, Sarpy and Saunders, and the following counties in Iowa: Fremont, Mills, Montgomery, Page and Pottawatomie. Heat advisory now in effect until 7 p.m. Friday. What? Afternoon heat index values up to 105 expected. Overnight low temperatures between 73 and 78. Where? Portions of southwest Iowa and east central and southeast Nebraska. When? Until 7 p.m. Friday. Impacts: hot temperatures and high humidity may cause heat illnesses. Several days of excessive heat will add to cumulative heat stress. Additional details: the heat advisory may be extended or expanded as the prolonged heat wave continues. 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Take extra precautions when outside. 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Heat stroke is an emergency. 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
The current time is 1:02 p.m. Central Daylight Time. The following is a summary of watches, warnings, and advisories in effect. Heat advisory has been extended until 7 p.m. Friday for the following counties in Iowa, Mills and Pottawatomie, and the following counties in Nebraska, Cass, Douglas, Odo, Sarpy, and Saunders. Now for the official National Weather Service forecast for the Omaha and Council Bluffs area. This afternoon, hot. Mostly sunny. Highs in the upper 90s. South winds 10 to 15 miles an hour. Tonight, mostly clear. Lows in the upper 70s. South winds 5 to 10 miles an hour with gusts up to 20 miles an hour. Thursday, mostly sunny. A slight chance of showers and thunderstorms in the morning. Hot with highs in the upper 90s. South winds 10 to 15 miles an hour. Chance of rain 20%. Thursday night, mostly clear. Humid with lows in the mid-70s. South winds 10 to 15 miles an hour. Friday, sunny, hot with highs in the upper 90s. South winds 5 to 10 miles an hour. Friday night through Monday night, partly cloudy. Hot. Lows in the lower 70s. Highs in the mid-90s. Tuesday, a chance of showers in the morning. Mostly sunny. Hot with highs in the lower 90s. Chance of rain 30%. The Omaha Metropolitan Area Pollutant Standards Index for today is 51, which represents moderate air quality, with particulates the main pollutant. The forecast for Thursday is 47, considered good air quality, with ozone the primary pollutant. The pollen count today for trees was 1, a low count, with elm the primary pollen. The pollen count today for weeds was 378, a high count, with hemp, pigweed, and ragweed the primary pollens. The pollen count today for grass was 10, a moderate count. Air pollution forecasts and pollen counts are provided by the Douglas County Health Department. Here are the forecast key messages. Widely scattered showers, storms this morning and afternoon, 15 to 25% chance. Hot and humid today with heat index values in the low 100s across southeast Nebraska and southwest Iowa. A heat advisory remains in effect this afternoon through at least Thursday evening. Hot and humid weather continues across the region into the weekend along with some small chances for nightly storms. Warm lows in the 70s will provide little relief. Here are the forecast key messages. Widely scattered showers, storms linger this afternoon, 10 to 20% chance. Hot and humid again today with heat index values in the low 100s across southeast Nebraska and southwest Iowa. A heat advisory remains in effect through at least Friday. Hot and humid weather continues across the region into the weekend and into next week along with some small chances, 10 to 30% for nightly storms. Warm lows in the 70s will provide little relief. Heat advisory information for the following counties in Nebraska, Cass, Douglas, Gage, Johnson, Lancaster, Nemaha, Odo, Pawnee, Richardson, Sarpy, and Saunders, and the following counties in Iowa, Fremont, Mills, Montgomery, Page, and Pottawatomie. Heat advisory now in effect until 7 p.m. Friday. What? Afternoon heat index values up to 105 expected. Overnight low temperatures between 73 and 78. Where? Portions of southwest Iowa and east central and southeast Nebraska. When? Until 7 p.m. Friday. Impacts: hot temperatures and high humidity may cause heat illnesses. Several days of excessive heat will add to cumulative heat stress. Additional details: the heat advisory may be extended or expanded as the prolonged heat wave continues. 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Take extra precautions when outside. 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
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The current time is 1:08 p.m. Central Daylight Time. The following is a summary of watches, warnings, and advisories in effect. Heat advisory has been extended until 7 p.m. Friday for the following counties in Iowa, Mills and Pottawatomie, and the following counties in Nebraska, Cass, Douglas, Odo, Sarpy, and Saunders. Now for the official National Weather Service forecast for the Omaha and Council Bluffs area. This afternoon, hot, mostly sunny, highs in the upper 90s. South winds 10 to 15 miles an hour. Tonight, mostly clear. Lows in the upper 70s. South winds 5 to 10 miles an hour with gusts up to 20 miles an hour. Thursday, mostly sunny. A slight chance of showers and thunderstorms in the morning. Hot with highs in the upper 90s. South winds 10 to 15 miles an hour. Chance of rain 20%. Thursday night, mostly clear. Humid with lows in the mid-70s. South winds 10 to 15 miles an hour. Friday, sunny, hot with highs in the upper 90s. South winds 5 to 10 miles an hour. Friday night through Monday night, partly cloudy. Hot. Lows in the lower 70s. Highs in the mid-90s. Tuesday, a chance of showers in the morning. Mostly sunny. Hot with highs in the lower 90s. Chance of rain 30%. At 1 p.m. in Omaha, it was mostly sunny. The temperature was 94 degrees, the dew point 65, and the relative humidity 38%, producing a heat index of 96. The wind was south at 17 miles an hour. The pressure was 29.87 inches and falling. Across eastern Nebraska and southwest Iowa, it was sunny, with a temperature of 95 at Lincoln, 95 at Nebraska City, 94 at Plattsmouth, and 93 at Red Oak, Iowa. It was mostly sunny, with a temperature of 88 at Fremont, 89 at Columbus, 91 at Blair Airport, and 88 at Tacoma. At Millard, it was mostly sunny. Here are some observations from across the region. Skies ranged from sunny to mostly sunny. It was 88 at Grand Island, 89 at North Fork, 87 at Sioux Falls, 83 at Sioux City, and 90 at Des Moines. Kansas City reported 94, Concordia, Kansas reported 98, North Platte reported 87, Denver reported 84, and Valentine reported 83. Once again, at 1 p.m. in Omaha, it was 94 degrees under mostly sunny skies. The Omaha Metropolitan Area Pollutant Standards Index for today is 51, which represents moderate air quality, with particulates the main pollutant. The forecast for Thursday is 47, considered good air quality, with ozone the primary pollutant. The pollen count today for trees was 1, a low count, with elm the primary pollen. The pollen count today for weeds was 378, a high count, with hemp, pigweed, and ragweed the primary pollens. The pollen count today for grass was 10, a moderate count. Air pollution forecasts and pollen counts are provided by the Douglas County Health Department. Here are the forecast key messages. Widely scattered showers, storms linger this afternoon, 10 to 20% chance. Hot and humid again today with heat index values in the low 100s across southeast Nebraska and southwest Iowa. A heat advisory remains in effect through at least Friday. Hot and humid weather continues across the region into the weekend and into next week, along with some small chances 10 to 30% for nightly storms. Warm lows in the 70s will provide little relief. Heat advisory information for the following counties in Nebraska: Cass, Douglas, Gage, Johnson, Lancaster, Nemaha, Odo, Pawnee, Richardson.
and Saunders, and the following counties in Iowa: Fremont, Mills, Montgomery, Page, and Pottawatomie. Heat advisory now in effect until 7 p.m. Friday.

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The current time is 1:14 p.m. Central Daylight Time. The following is a summary of watches, warnings, and advisories in effect. Heat advisory has been extended until 7 p.m. Friday for the following counties, in Iowa, Mills and Pottawatomie, and the following counties, in Nebraska, Cass, Douglas, Odo, Sarpy, and Saunders. Now for the official National Weather Service forecast for the Omaha and Council Bluffs area. This afternoon, hot. Mostly sunny. Highs in the upper 90s. South winds 10 to 15 miles an hour. Tonight, mostly clear. Lows in the upper 70s. South winds 5 to 10 miles an hour with gusts up to 20 miles an hour. Thursday, mostly sunny. A slight chance of showers and thunderstorms in the morning. Hot with highs in the upper 90s. South winds 10 to 15 miles an hour. Chance of rain 20%. Thursday night, mostly clear. Humid with lows in the mid-70s. South winds 10 to 15 miles an hour. Friday, sunny, hot with highs in the upper 90s. South winds 5 to 10 miles an hour. Friday night through Monday night, partly cloudy. Hot. Lows in the lower 70s. Highs in the mid-90s. Tuesday, a chance of showers in the morning. Mostly sunny. Hot with highs in the lower 90s. Chance of rain 30%. At 1 p.m. in Omaha, it was mostly sunny. The temperature was 94 degrees, the dew point 65, and the relative humidity 38%, producing a heat index of 96. The wind was south at 17 miles an hour. The pressure was 29.87 inches and falling. Across eastern Nebraska and southwest Iowa, it was sunny, with a temperature of 95 at Lincoln, 95 at Nebraska City, 94 at Plattsmouth, and 93 at Red Oak, Iowa. It was mostly sunny, with a temperature of 88 at Fremont, 89 at Columbus, 91 at Blair Airport, and 88 at Tacoma. At Offutt Air Force Base, it was partly sunny, with a temperature of 96. At Millard, it was mostly sunny. Here are some observations from across the region. Skies ranged from sunny to mostly sunny. It was 88 at Grand Island, 89 at Norfolk, 87 at Sioux Falls, 83 at Sioux City, and 90 at Des Moines. Kansas City reported 94, Concordia, Kansas reported 98, North Platte reported 87, Denver reported 84, and Valentine reported 83. Once again, at 1 p.m. in Omaha, it was 94 degrees under mostly sunny skies. The Omaha Metropolitan Area Pollutant Standards Index for today is 51, which represents moderate air quality, with particulates the main pollutant. The forecast for Thursday is 47, considered good air quality, with ozone the primary pollutant. The pollen count today for trees was 1, a low count, with elm the primary pollen. The pollen count today for weeds was 378, a high count, with hemp, pigweed, and ragweed the primary pollens. The pollen count today for grass was 10, a moderate count. Air pollution forecasts and pollen counts are provided by the Douglas County Health Department. Here are the forecast key messages. Widely scattered showers, storms linger this afternoon, 10 to 20% chance. Hot and humid again today with heat index values in the low 100s across southeast Nebraska and southwest Iowa. A heat advisory

effect through at least Friday. Hot and humid weather continues across the region into the weekend and into next week, along with some small chances, 10 to 30% for nightly storms. Warm lows in the 70s will provide little relief. Heat advisory information for the following counties in Nebraska: Cass, Douglas, Gage, Johnson, Lancaster, Nemaha, Odo, Pawnee, Richardson, Sarpy, and Saunders, and the following counties in Iowa: Fremont, Mills, Montgomery, Page, and Pottawatomie. Heat advisory now in effect until 7 p.m. Friday. What? Afternoon heat index values up to 105 expected. Overnight low temperatures between 73 and 78. Where? Portions of southwest Iowa and east central and southeast Nebraska. When? Until 7 p.m. Friday. Impacts: hot temperatures and high humidity may cause heat illnesses. Several days of excessive heat will add to cumulative heat stress. Additional details: the heat advisory may be extended or expanded as the prolonged heat wave continues. 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Take extra precautions when outside. 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Heat stroke is an emergency. 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The current time is 1:20 p.m. Central Daylight Time. The following is a summary of watches, warnings, and advisories in effect. Heat advisory has been extended until 7 p.m. Friday for the following counties in Iowa: Mills and Pottawatomie, and the following counties in Nebraska: Cass, Douglas, Odo, Sarpy, and Saunders. 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Now for the official National Weather Service forecast for the Omaha and Council Bluffs area. This afternoon, hot, mostly sunny, highs in the upper 90s, south winds 10 to 15 miles an hour. Tonight, mostly clear, lows in the upper 70s, south winds 5 to 10 miles an hour with gusts up to 20 miles an hour. Thursday, mostly sunny, a slight chance of showers and thunderstorms in the morning, hot with highs in the upper 90s, south winds 10 to 15 miles an hour, chance of rain 20%. Thursday night, mostly clear, humid with lows in the mid-70s, south winds 10 to 15 miles an hour. Friday, sunny, hot with highs in the upper 90s, south winds 5 to 10 miles an hour. Friday night through Monday night, partly cloudy, hot, lows in the lower 70s, highs in the mid-90s. Tuesday, a chance of showers in the morning, mostly sunny, hot with highs in the lower 90s, chance of rain 30%. At 1 p.m. in Omaha, it was mostly sunny. The temperature was 94 degrees, the dew point 65, and the relative humidity 38%, producing a heat index of 96. The wind was south at 17 miles an hour. The pressure was 29.87 inches and falling. Across eastern Nebraska and southwest Iowa, it was sunny, with a temperature of 95 at Lincoln, 95 at Nebraska City, 94 at Plattsmouth, and 93 at Red Oak, Iowa. It was mostly sunny, with a temperature of 88 at Fremont, 89 at Columbus, 91 at Blair Airport, and 88 at Takema. At Offutt Air Force Base, it was partly sunny, with a temperature of 96. At Millard, it was mostly sunny. Here
Here are some observations from across the region. Skies ranged from sunny to mostly sunny. It was 88 at Grand Island, 89 at Norfolk, 87 at Sioux Falls, 83 at Sioux City, and 90 at Des Moines. Kansas City reported 94, Concordia, Kansas reported 98, North Platte reported 87, Denver reported 84, and Valentine reported 83. Once again, at 1 p.m. in Omaha, it was 94 degrees under mostly sunny skies. The Omaha Metropolitan Area Pollutant Standards Index for today is 51, which represents moderate air quality, with particulates the main pollutant. The forecast for Thursday is 47, considered good air quality, with ozone the primary pollutant. The pollen count today for trees was 1, a low count, with elm the primary pollen. The pollen count today for weeds was 378, a high count, with hemp, pigweed, and ragweed the primary pollens. The pollen count today for grass was 10, a moderate count. Air pollution forecasts and pollen counts are provided by the Douglas County Health Department. Here are the forecast key messages. Widely scattered showers, storms linger this afternoon, 10 to 20% chance. Hot and humid again today with heat index values in the low 100s across southeast Nebraska and southwest Iowa. A heat advisory remains in effect through at least Friday. Hot and humid weather continues across the region into the weekend and into next week, along with some small chances, 10 to 30% for nightly storms. Warm lows in the 70s will provide little relief. Heat advisory information for the following counties in Nebraska: Cass, Douglas, Gage, Johnson, Lancaster, Nemaha, Odo, Pawnee, Richardson, Sarpy, and Saunders, and the following counties in Iowa: Fremont, Mills, Montgomery, Page, and Pottawatomie. Heat advisory now in effect until 7 p.m. Friday. What? Afternoon heat index values up to 105 expected. Overnight low temperatures between 73 and 78. Where? Portions of southwest Iowa and east central and southeast Nebraska. When? Until 7 p.m. Friday. Impacts: hot temperatures and high humidity may cause heat illnesses. Several days of excessive heat will add to cumulative heat stress. Additional details: the heat advisory may be extended or expanded as the prolonged heat wave continues. 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Take extra precautions when outside. 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Heat stroke is an emergency. 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The current time is 1:27 p.m. Central Daylight Time. The following is a summary of watches, warnings, and advisories in effect. Heat advisory has been extended until 7 p.m. Friday for the following counties in Iowa: Mills and Pottawatomie, and the following counties in Nebraska: Cass, Douglas, Odo, Sarpy, and Saunders. Now for the official National Weather Service forecast for the Omaha and Council Bluffs area. This afternoon, hot. Mostly sunny. Highs in the upper 90s. South winds 10 to 15 miles an hour. Tonight, mostly clear. Lows in the upper 70s. South winds 5 to 10 miles an hour with gusts up to 20 miles an hour. Thursday, mostly sunny. A slight chance of showers and thunderstorms in the morning. Hot with highs in the upper 90s. South winds 10 to 15 miles an hour. Chance of rain 20%. Thursday night, mostly clear. Humid with lows in the mid-70s. South winds 10 to 15 miles an hour. Friday,
sunny, hot with highs in the upper 90s. South winds 5 to 10 miles an hour. Friday night through Monday night, partly cloudy. Hot. Lows in the lower 70s. Highs in the mid-90s. Tuesday, a chance of showers in the morning. Mostly sunny. Hot with highs in the lower 90s. Chance of rain 30%. At 1 p.m. in Omaha, it was mostly sunny. The temperature was 94 degrees, the dew point 65, and the relative humidity 38%, producing a heat index of 96. The wind was south at 17 miles an hour. The pressure was 29.87 inches and falling. Across eastern Nebraska and southwest Iowa, it was sunny, with a temperature of 95 at Lincoln, 95 at Nebraska City, 94 at Plattsmouth, and 93 at Red Oak, Iowa. It was mostly sunny, with a temperature of 88 at Fremont, 89 at Columbus, 91 at Blair Airport, and 88 at Tacoma. At Offutt Air Force Base, it was partly sunny, with a temperature of 96. At Millard, it was mostly sunny. Here are some observations from across the region. Skies ranged from sunny to mostly sunny. It was 88 at Grand Island, 89 at Norfolk, 87 at Sioux Falls, 83 at Sioux City, and 90 at Des Moines. Kansas City reported 94, Concordia, Kansas reported 98, North Platte reported 87, Denver reported 84, and Valentine reported 83. Once again, at 1 p.m. in Omaha, it was 94 degrees under mostly sunny skies. The Omaha Metropolitan Area Pollutant Standards Index for today is 51, which represents moderate air quality, with particulates the main pollutant. The forecast for Thursday is 47, considered good air quality, with ozone the primary pollutant. The pollen count today for trees was 1, a low count, with elm the primary pollen. The pollen count today for weeds was 378, a high count, with hemp, pigweed, and ragweed the primary pollens. The pollen count today for grass was 10, a moderate count. Air pollution forecasts and pollen counts are provided by the Douglas County Health Department. Here are the forecast key messages. Widely scattered showers, storms linger this afternoon, 10 to 20% chance. Hot and humid again today with heat index values in the low 100s across southeast Nebraska and southwest Iowa. A heat advisory remains in effect through at least Friday. Hot and humid weather continues across the region into the weekend and into next week, along with some small chances, 10 to 30% for nightly storms. Warm lows in the 70s will provide little relief. Heat advisory information for the following counties in Nebraska: Cass, Douglas, Gage, Johnson, Lancaster, Nemaha, Odo, Pawnee, Richardson, Sarpy, and Saunders, and the following counties in Iowa: Fremont, Mills, Montgomery, Page, and Pottawatomie. Heat advisory now in effect until 7 p.m. Friday. What? Afternoon heat index values up to 105 expected. Overnight low temperatures between 73 and 78. Where? Portions of southwest Iowa and east central and southeast Nebraska. When? Until 7 p.m. Friday. Impacts. Hot temperatures and high humidity may cause heat illnesses. Several days of excessive heat will add to cumulative heat stress. Additional details, the heat advisory may be extended or expanded as the prolonged heat wave continues. 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Take extra precautions when outside. 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Anyone overcome by heat should be moved to a cool and shaded location. Heat stroke is an emergency. 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
current time is 1:33 p.m. Central Daylight Time. The following is a summary of watches, warnings, and advisories in effect. Heat advisory has been extended until 7 p.m. Friday for the following counties in Iowa, Mills and Pottawatomie, and the following counties in Nebraska, Cass, Douglas, Odo, Sarpy, and Saunders. Now for the official National Weather Service forecast for the Omaha and Council Bluffs area. This afternoon, hot. Mostly sunny. Highs in the upper 90s. South winds 10 to 15 miles an hour. Tonight, mostly clear. Lows in the upper 70s. South winds 5 to 10 miles an hour with gusts up to 20 miles an hour. Thursday, mostly sunny. A slight chance of showers and thunderstorms in the morning. Hot with highs in the upper 90s. South winds 10 to 15 miles an hour. Chance of rain 20%. Thursday night, mostly clear. Humid with lows in the mid-70s. South winds 10 to 15 miles an hour. Friday, sunny, hot with highs in the upper 90s. South winds 5 to 10 miles an hour. Friday night through Monday night, partly cloudy. Hot. Lows in the lower 70s. Highs in the mid-90s. Tuesday, a chance of showers in the morning. Mostly sunny. Hot with highs in the lower 90s. Chance of rain 30%. Now for the official National Weather Service forecast for the Omaha and Council Bluffs area. This afternoon, hot, sunny. Highs in the upper 90s. South winds 10 to 15 miles an hour. Tonight, mostly clear. Lows in the upper 70s. South winds 5 to 10 miles an hour with gusts up to 20 miles an hour. Thursday, mostly sunny. A slight chance of showers and thunderstorms in the morning. Hot with highs in the upper 90s. South winds 10 to 15 miles an hour. Chance of rain 20%. Thursday night, mostly clear. Humid with lows in the mid-70s. South winds 10 to 15 miles an hour. Friday, sunny, hot with highs in the upper 90s. South winds 5 to 10 miles an hour. Friday night through Monday night, partly cloudy. Hot. Lows in the mid-70s. Highs in the mid-90s. Tuesday, a chance of showers in the morning. Mostly sunny. Hot with highs in the lower 90s. Chance of rain 30%. At 1 p.m. in Omaha, it was mostly sunny. The temperature was 94 degrees, the dew point 65, and the relative humidity 38%, producing a heat index of 96. The wind was south at 17 miles an hour. The pressure was 29.87 inches and falling. Across eastern Nebraska and southwest Iowa, it was sunny, with a temperature of 95 at Lincoln, 95 at Nebraska City, 94 at Plattsmouth, and 93 at Red Oak, Iowa. It was mostly sunny, with a temperature of 88 at Fremont, 89 at Columbus, 91 at Blair Airport, and 88 at Takema. At Offutt Air Force Base, it was partly sunny, with a temperature of 96. At Millard, it was mostly sunny. Here are some observations from across the region. Skies ranged from sunny to mostly sunny. It was 88 at Grand Island, 89 at North Fork, 87 at Sioux Falls, 83 at Sioux City, and 90 at Des Moines. Kansas City reported 94, Concordia, Kansas reported 98, North Platte reported 87, Denver reported 84, and Valentine reported 83. Once again, at 1 p.m. in Omaha, it was 94 degrees under mostly sunny skies. The Omaha Metropolitan Area Pollutant Standards Index for today is 51, which represents moderate air quality, with particulates the main pollutant. The forecast for Thursday is 47, considered good air quality, with ozone the primary pollutant. The pollen count today for trees was 1, a low count, with elm the primary pollen. The pollen count today for weeds was 378, a high count, with hemp,
pigweed and ragweed the primary pollens. The pollen count today for grass was 10, a moderate count. Air pollution forecasts and pollen counts are provided by the Douglas County Health Department. Here are the forecast key messages. Widely scattered showers, storms linger this afternoon, 10 to 20% chance. Hot and humid again today with heat index values in the low 100s across southeast Nebraska and southwest Iowa. A heat advisory remains in effect through at least Friday. Hot and humid weather continues across the region into the weekend and into next week, along with some small chances, 10 to 30% for nightly storms. Warm lows in the 70s will provide little relief. Heat advisory information for the following counties in Nebraska: Cass, Douglas, Gage, Johnson, Lancaster, Nemaha, Odo, Pawnee, Richardson, Sarpy, and Saunders, and the following counties in Iowa: Fremont, Mills, Montgomery, Page, and Pottawatomie. Heat advisory now in effect until 7 p.m. Friday. What? Afternoon heat index values up to 105 expected. Overnight low temperatures between 73 and 78. Where? Portions of southwest Iowa and east central and southeast Nebraska. When? Until 7 p.m. Friday. Impacts: hot temperatures and high humidity may cause heat illnesses. Several days of excessive heat will add to cumulative heat stress. Additional details: the heat advisory may be extended or expanded as the prolonged heat wave continues. 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Take extra precautions when outside. 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Heat stroke is an emergency. 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The current time is 1:41 p.m. Central Daylight Time. The following is a summary of watches, warnings, and advisories in effect. Heat advisory has been extended until 7 p.m. Friday for the following counties in Iowa: Mills and Pottawatomie, and the following counties in Nebraska: Cass, Douglas, Odo, Sarpy, and Saunders. Now for the official National Weather Service forecast for the Omaha and Council Bluffs area. This afternoon, hot, sunny. Highs in the upper 90s. South winds 10 to 15 miles an hour. Tonight, mostly clear. Lows in the upper 70s. South winds 5 to 10 miles an hour with gusts up to 20 miles an hour. Thursday, mostly sunny. A slight chance of showers and thunderstorms in the morning. Hot with highs in the upper 90s. South winds 10 to 15 miles an hour. Chance of rain 20%. Thursday night, mostly clear. Humid with lows in the mid-70s. South winds 10 to 15 miles an hour. Friday, sunny, hot with highs in the upper 90s. South winds 5 to 10 miles an hour. Friday night through Monday night, partly cloudy. Hot. Lows in the mid-70s. Highs in the mid-90s. Tuesday, a chance of showers in the morning. Mostly sunny. Hot with highs in the lower 90s. Chance of rain 30%. At 1 p.m. in Omaha, it was mostly sunny. The temperature was 94 degrees, the dew point 65, and the relative humidity 38%, producing a heat index of 96. The wind was south at 17 miles an hour. The pressure was 29.87 inches and falling. Across eastern Nebraska and southwest Iowa, it was sunny, with a temperature of 95 at Lincoln, 95 at Nebraska City, 94 at Plattsmouth, and 93 at Red Oak, Iowa.
It was mostly sunny, with a temperature of 88 at Fremont, 89 at Columbus, 91 at Blair Airport, and 88 at Takema. At Offutt Air Force Base, it was partly sunny, with a temperature of 96. At Millard, it was mostly sunny. Here are some observations from across the region. Skies ranged from sunny to mostly sunny. It was 88 at Grand Island, 89 at Norfolk, 87 at Sioux Falls, 83 at Sioux City, and 90 at Des Moines. Kansas City reported 94, Concordia, Kansas reported 98, North Platte reported 87, Denver reported 84, and Valentine reported 83. Once again, at 1 p.m. in Omaha, it was 94 degrees under mostly sunny skies. The Omaha Metropolitan Area Pollutant Standards Index for today is 51, which represents moderate air quality, with particulates the main pollutant. The forecast for Thursday is 47, considered good air quality, with ozone the primary pollutant. The pollen count today for trees was 1, a low count, with elm the primary pollen. The pollen count today for weeds was 378, a high count, with hemp, pigweed, and ragweed the primary pollens. The pollen count today for grass was 10, a moderate count. Air pollution forecasts and pollen counts are provided by the Douglas County Health Department. Here are the forecast key messages. Widely scattered showers, storms linger this afternoon, 10 to 20% chance. Hot and humid again today with heat index values in the low 100s across southeast Nebraska and southwest Iowa. A heat advisory remains in effect through at least Friday. Hot and humid weather continues across the region into the weekend and into next week, along with some small chances, 10 to 30% for nightly storms. Warm lows in the 70s will provide little relief. Heat advisory information for the following counties in Nebraska: Cass, Douglas, Gage, Johnson, Lancaster, Nemaha, Odo, Pawnee, Richardson, Sarpy, and Saunders, and the following counties in Iowa: Fremont, Mills, Montgomery, Page, and Pottawatomie. Heat advisory now in effect until 7 p.m. Friday. What? Afternoon heat index values up to 105 expected. Overnight low temperatures between 73 and 78. Where? Portions of southwest Iowa and east central and southeast Nebraska. When? Until 7 p.m. Friday. Impacts: hot temperatures and high humidity may cause heat illnesses. Several days of excessive heat will add to cumulative heat stress. Additional details: the heat advisory may be extended or expanded as the prolonged heat wave continues. 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Take extra precautions when outside. 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Heat stroke is an emergency. 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The current time is 1:47 p.m. Central Daylight Time. The following is a summary of watches, warnings, and advisories in effect. Heat advisory has been extended until 7 p.m. Friday for the following counties in Iowa: Mills and Pottawatomie, and the following counties in Nebraska: Cass, Douglas, Odo, Sarpy, and Saunders. Now for the official National Weather Service forecast for the Omaha and Council Bluffs area. This afternoon, hot, sunny. Highs in the upper 90s. South winds 10 to 15 miles an hour. Tonight, mostly clear. Lows in the upper 70s. South winds 5 to 10 miles an hour with gusts up to 20 miles an hour. Thursday, mostly sunny. A slight chance of showers and thunderstorms in the morning.
hot with highs in the upper 90s. South winds 10 to 15 miles an hour. Chance of rain 20%. Thursday night, mostly clear. Humid with lows in the mid-70s. South winds 10 to 15 miles an hour. Friday, sunny, hot with highs in the upper 90s. South winds 5 to 10 miles an hour. Friday night through Monday night, partly cloudy. Hot. Lows in the mid-70s. Highs in the mid-90s. Tuesday, a chance of showers in the morning. Mostly sunny. Hot with highs in the lower 90s. Chance of rain 30%. At 1 p.m. in Omaha, it was mostly sunny. The temperature was 94 degrees, the dew point 65, and the relative humidity 38%, producing a heat index of 96. The wind was south at 17 miles an hour. The pressure was 29.87 inches and falling. Across eastern Nebraska and southwest Iowa, it was sunny, with a temperature of 95 at Lincoln, 95 at Nebraska City, 94 at Plattsmouth, and 93 at Red Oak, Iowa. It was mostly sunny, with a temperature of 88 at Fremont, 89 at Columbus, 91 at Blair Airport, and 88 at Tacoma. At Offutt Air Force Base, it was partly sunny, with a temperature of 96. At Millard, it was mostly sunny. Here are some observations from across the region. Skies ranged from sunny to mostly sunny. It was 88 at Grand Island, 89 at Norfolk, 87 at Sioux Falls, 83 at Sioux City, and 90 at Des Moines. Kansas City reported 94, Concordia, Kansas reported 98, North Platte reported 87, Denver reported 84, and Valentine reported 83. Once again, at 1 p.m. in Omaha, it was 94 degrees under mostly sunny skies. The Omaha Metropolitan Area Pollutant Standards Index for today is 51, which represents moderate air quality, with particulates the main pollutant. The forecast for Thursday is 47, considered good air quality, with ozone the primary pollutant. The pollen count today for trees was 1, a low count, with elm the primary pollen. The pollen count today for weeds was 378, a high count, with hemp, pigweed, and ragweed the primary pollens. The pollen count today for grass was 10, a moderate count. Air pollution forecasts and pollen counts are provided by the Douglas County Health Department. Here are the forecast key messages. Widely scattered showers, storms linger this afternoon, 10 to 20% chance. Hot and humid again today with heat index values in the low 100s across southeast Nebraska and southwest Iowa. A heat advisory remains in effect through at least Friday. Hot and humid weather continues across the region into the weekend and into next week, along with some small chances, 10 to 30% for nightly storms. Warm lows in the 70s will provide little relief. Heat advisory information for the following counties in Nebraska: Cass, Douglas, Gage, Johnson, Lancaster, Nemaha, Odo, Pawnee, Richardson, Sarpy, and Saunders, and the following counties in Iowa: Fremont, Mills, Montgomery, Page, and Pottawatomie. Heat advisory now in effect until 7 p.m. Friday. What? Afternoon heat index values up to 105 expected. Overnight low temperatures between 73 and 78. Where? Portions of southwest Iowa and east central and southeast Nebraska. When? Until 7 p.m. Friday. Impacts: hot temperatures and high humidity may cause heat illnesses. Several days of excessive heat will add to cumulative heat stress. Additional details: the heat advisory may be extended or expanded as the prolonged heat wave continues. 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
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The current time is 1:53 p.m. Central Daylight Time. The following is a summary of watches, warnings, and advisories in effect. Heat advisory has been extended until 7 p.m. Friday for the following counties in Iowa, Mills and Pottawatomie, and the following counties in Nebraska, Cass, Douglas, Odo, Sarpy, and Saunders. Now for the official National Weather Service forecast for the Omaha and Council Bluffs area. This afternoon, hot, sunny. Highs in the upper 90s. South winds 10 to 15 miles an hour. Tonight, mostly clear. Lows in the upper 70s. South winds 5 to 10 miles an hour with gusts up to 20 miles an hour. Thursday, mostly sunny. A slight chance of showers and thunderstorms in the morning. Hot with highs in the upper 90s. South winds 10 to 15 miles an hour. Chance of rain 20%. Thursday night, mostly clear. Humid with lows in the mid-70s. South winds 10 to 15 miles an hour. Friday, sunny, hot with highs in the upper 90s. South winds 5 to 10 miles an hour. Friday night through Monday night, partly cloudy. Hot. Lows in the mid-70s. Highs in the mid-90s. Tuesday, a chance of showers in the morning. Mostly sunny. Hot with highs in the lower 90s. Chance of rain 30%. At 1 p.m. in Omaha, it was mostly sunny. The temperature was 94 degrees, the dew point 65, and the relative humidity 38%, producing a heat index of 96. The wind was south at 17 miles an hour. The pressure was 29.87 inches and falling. Across eastern Nebraska and southwest Iowa, it was sunny, with a temperature of 95 at Lincoln, 95 at Nebraska City, 94 at Plattsmouth, and 93 at Red Oak, Iowa. It was mostly sunny, with a temperature of 88 at Fremont, 89 at Columbus, 91 at Blair Airport, and 88 at Tacoma. At Offutt Air Force Base, it was partly sunny, with a temperature of 96. At Millard, it was mostly sunny. Here are some observations from across the region. Skies ranged from sunny to mostly sunny. It was 88 at Grand Island, 89 at North Fork, 87 at Sioux Falls, 83 at Sioux City, and 90 at Des Moines. Kansas City reported 94, Concordia, Kansas reported 98, North Platte reported 87, Denver reported 84, and Valentine reported 83. Once again, at 1 p.m. in Omaha, it was 94 degrees under mostly sunny skies. The Omaha Metropolitan Area Pollutant Standards Index for today is 51, which represents moderate air quality, with particulates the main pollutant. The forecast for Thursday is 47, considered good air quality, with ozone the primary pollutant. The pollen count today for trees was 1, a low count, with elm the primary pollen. The pollen count today for weeds was 378, a high count, with hemp, pigweed, and ragweed the primary pollens. The pollen count today for grass was 10, a moderate count. Air pollution forecasts and pollen counts are provided by the Douglas County Health Department. Here are the forecast key messages. Widely scattered showers, storms linger this afternoon, 10 to 20% chance. Hot and humid again today with heat index values in the low 100s across southeast Nebraska and southwest Iowa. A heat advisory remains in effect through at least Friday. Hot and humid weather continues across the region into the weekend and into next week, along with some small chances 10 to 30% for nightly storms. Warm lows in the 70s will provide little relief. Heat advisory information for the following counties in Nebraska, Cass, Douglas,
Gage, Johnson, Lancaster, Nemaha, Odo, Pawnee, Richardson, Sarpy, and Saunders, and the following counties in Iowa: Fremont, Mills, Montgomery, Page, and Pottawatomie. Heat advisory now in effect until 7 p.m. Friday. What? Afternoon heat index values up to 105 expected. Overnight low temperatures between 73 and 78. Where? Portions of southwest Iowa and east central and southeast Nebraska. When? Until 7 p.m. Friday. Impacts: hot temperatures and high humidity may cause heat illnesses. Several days of excessive heat will add to cumulative heat stress. Additional details: the heat advisory may be extended or expanded as the prolonged heat wave continues. Drink plenty of fluids, stay in an air-conditioned room, stay out of the sun, and check up on relatives and neighbors. Take extra precautions when outside. 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Anyone overcome by heat should be moved to a cool and shaded location. Heat stroke is an emergency. 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The current time is 1:59 p.m. Central Daylight Time. The following is a summary of watches, warnings, and advisories in effect. Heat advisory has been extended until 7 p.m. Friday for the following counties in Iowa: Mills and Pottawatomie, and the following counties in Nebraska: Cass, Douglas, Odo, Sarpy, and Saunders. Now for the official National Weather Service forecast for the Omaha and Council Bluffs area. This afternoon, hot, sunny. Highs in the upper 90s. South winds 10 to 15 miles an hour. Tonight, mostly clear. Lows in the upper 70s. South winds 5 to 10 miles an hour with gusts up to 20 miles an hour. Thursday, mostly sunny. A slight chance of showers and thunderstorms in the morning. Hot with highs in the upper 90s. South winds 10 to 15 miles an hour. Chance of rain 20%. Thursday night, mostly clear. Humid with lows in the mid-70s. South winds 10 to 15 miles an hour. Friday, sunny, hot with highs in the upper 90s. South winds 5 to 10 miles an hour. Friday night through Monday night, partly cloudy. Hot. Lows in the mid-70s. Highs in the mid-90s. Tuesday, a chance of showers in the morning. Mostly sunny. Hot with highs in the lower 90s. Chance of rain 30%. The Omaha Metropolitan Area Pollutant Standards Index for today is 51, which represents moderate air quality, with particulates the main pollutant. The forecast for Thursday is 47, considered good air quality, with ozone the primary pollutant. The pollen count today for trees was 1, a low count, with elm the primary pollen. The pollen count today for weeds was 378, a high count, with hemp, pigweed, and ragweed the primary pollens. The pollen count today for grass was 10, a moderate count. Air pollution forecasts and pollen counts are provided by the Douglas County Health Department. Here are the forecast key messages. Widely scattered showers, storms linger this afternoon, 10 to 20% chance. Hot and humid again today with heat index values in the low 100s across southeast Nebraska and southwest Iowa. A heat advisory remains in effect through at least Friday. Hot and humid weather continues across the region into the weekend and into next week, along with some small chances, 10 to 30% for nightly storms. Warm lows in the 70s will provide little relief. Heat advisory information for the following counties in Nebraska: Cass, Douglas, Gage, Johnson, Lancaster, Nemaha, Odo, Pawnee, Richardson, Sarpy, and Saunders, and the following counties
in Iowa, Fremont, Mills, Montgomery, Page, and Pottawatomie. Heat advisory now in effect until 7 p.m. Friday. What? Afternoon heat index values up to 105 expected. Overnight low temperatures between 73 and 78. Where? Portions of southwest Iowa and east central and southeast Nebraska. When? Until 7 p.m. Friday. Impacts. Hot temperatures and high humidity may cause heat illnesses. Several days of excessive heat will add to cumulative heat stress. Additional details. The heat advisory may be extended or expanded as the prolonged heat wave continues. 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Take extra precautions when outside. 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Anyone overcome by heat should be moved to a cool and shaded location. Heat stroke is an emergency. 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The current time is 2:04 p.m. Central Daylight Time. The following is a summary of watches, warnings, and advisories in effect. Heat advisory has been extended until 7 p.m. Friday for the following counties, in Iowa, Mills and Pottawatomie, and the following counties, in Nebraska, Cass, Douglas, Odo, Sarpy, and Saunders. Now for the official National Weather Service forecast for the Omaha and Council Bluffs area. This afternoon, hot, sunny. Highs in the upper 90s. South winds 10 to 15 miles an hour. Tonight, mostly clear. Lows in the upper 70s. South winds 5 to 10 miles an hour with gusts up to 20 miles an hour. Thursday, mostly sunny. A slight chance of showers and thunderstorms in the morning. Hot with highs in the upper 90s. South winds 10 to 15 miles an hour. Chance of rain 20%. Thursday night, mostly clear. Humid with lows in the mid-70s. South winds 10 to 15 miles an hour. Friday, sunny, hot with highs in the upper 90s. South winds 5 to 10 miles an hour. Friday night through Monday night, partly cloudy. Hot. Lows in the mid-70s. Highs in the mid-90s. Tuesday, a chance of showers in the morning. Mostly sunny. Hot with highs in the lower 90s. Chance of rain 30%. At 2 p.m. in Omaha, it was mostly sunny. The temperature was 96 degrees, the dew point 67, and the relative humidity 38%, producing a heat index of 100. The wind was south at 13 miles an hour. The pressure was 29.85 inches and falling. Across eastern Nebraska and southwest Iowa, at Takema, rain was falling with a temperature of 85. It was sunny with a temperature of 96 at Nebraska City and 93 at Red Oak, Iowa. It was mostly sunny with a temperature of 96 at Lincoln, 91 at Fremont, 91 at Columbus, 92 at Blair Airport, and 95 at Plaxnut. At Millard, it was mostly sunny. Here are some observations from across the region. Skies ranged from sunny to mostly sunny. It was 92 at Grand Island, 92 at Norfolk, 89 at Sioux Falls, 87 at Sioux City, and 92 at Des Moines. Kansas City reported 95, Concordia, Kansas reported 100, North Platte reported 89, Denver reported 85, and Valentine reported 88. Once again, at 2 p.m. in Omaha, it was 96 degrees under mostly sunny skies. The Omaha Metropolitan Area Pollutant Standards Index for today is 51, which represents moderate air quality, with particulates the main pollutant. The forecast for Thursday is 47, considered good air quality, with ozone the primary pollutant.
The pollen count today for trees was 1, a low count, with elm the primary pollen. The pollen count today for weeds was 378, a high count, with hemp, pigweed, and ragweed the primary pollens. The pollen count today for grass was 10, a moderate count. Air pollution forecasts and pollen counts are provided by the Douglas County Health Department. Here are the forecast key messages. Widely scattered showers, storms linger this afternoon, 10 to 20% chance. Hot and humid again today with heat index values in the low 100s across southeast Nebraska and southwest Iowa. A heat advisory remains in effect through at least Friday. Hot and humid weather continues across the region into the weekend and into next week, along with some small chances, 10 to 30% for nightly storms. Warm lows in the 70s will provide little relief. Heat advisory information for the following counties in Nebraska: Cass, Douglas, Gage, Johnson, Lancaster, Nemaha, Odo, Pawnee, Richardson, Sarpy, and Saunders, and the following counties in Iowa: Fremont, Mills, Montgomery, Page, and Pottawatomie. Heat advisory now in effect until 7 p.m. Friday. What? Afternoon heat index values up to 105 expected. Overnight low temperatures between 73 and 78. Where? Portions of southwest Iowa and east central and southeast Nebraska. When? Until 7 p.m. Friday. Impacts: hot temperatures and high humidity may cause heat illnesses. Several days of excessive heat will add to cumulative heat stress. Additional details: the heat advisory may be extended or expanded as the prolonged heat wave continues. 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Take extra precautions when outside. 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Heat stroke is an emergency. 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The current time is 2:11 p.m. Central Daylight Time. The following is a summary of watches, warnings, and advisories in effect. Heat advisory has been extended until 7 p.m. Friday for the following counties in Iowa: Mills and Pottawatomie, and the following counties in Nebraska: Cass, Douglas, Odo, Sarpy, and Saunders. Now for the official National Weather Service forecast for the Omaha and Council Bluffs area. This afternoon, hot, sunny. Highs in the upper 90s. South winds 10 to 15 miles an hour. Tonight, mostly clear. Lows in the upper 70s. South winds 5 to 10 miles an hour with gusts up to 20 miles an hour. Thursday, mostly sunny. A slight chance of showers and thunderstorms in the morning. Hot with highs in the upper 90s. South winds 10 to 15 miles an hour. Chance of rain 20%. Thursday night, mostly clear. Humid with lows in the mid-70s. South winds 10 to 15 miles an hour. Friday, sunny, hot with highs in the upper 90s. South winds 5 to 10 miles an hour. Friday night through Monday night, partly cloudy. Hot. Lows in the mid-70s. Highs in the mid-90s. Tuesday, a chance of showers in the morning. Mostly sunny. Hot with highs in the lower 90s. Chance of rain 30%. At 2 p.m. in Omaha, it was mostly sunny. The temperature was 96 degrees, the dew point 67, and the relative humidity 38%, producing a heat index of 100. The wind was south at 13 miles an hour. The pressure was 29.85 inches and falling.
Across eastern Nebraska and southwest Iowa, at Tecama, rain was falling with a temperature of 85. It was sunny with a temperature of 96 at Lincoln, 96 at Nebraska City, and 93 at Red Oak, Iowa. It was mostly sunny with a temperature of 91 at Fremont, 91 at Columbus,

89, Denver reported 85, and Valentine reported 88. Once again, at 2 p.m. in Omaha, it was 96 degrees under mostly sunny skies. The Omaha Metropolitan Area Pollutant Standards Index for today is 51, which represents moderate air quality, with particulates the main pollutant. The forecast for Thursday is 47, considered good air quality, with ozone the primary pollutant. The pollen count today for trees was 1, a low count, with elm the primary pollen. The pollen count today for weeds was 378, a high count, with hemp, pigweed, and ragweed the primary pollens. The pollen count today for grass was 10, a moderate count. Air pollution forecasts and pollen counts are provided by the Douglas County Health Department. Here are the forecast key messages. Widely scattered showers, storms linger this afternoon, 10 to 20% chance. Hot and humid again today with heat index values in the low 100s across southeast Nebraska and southwest Iowa. A heat advisory remains in effect through at least Friday. Hot and humid weather continues across the region into the weekend and into next week, along with some small chances, 10 to 30% for nightly storms. Warm lows in the 70s will provide little relief. Heat advisory information for the following counties in Nebraska: Cass, Douglas, Gage, Johnson, Lancaster, Nemaha, Odo, Pawnee, Richardson, Sarpy, and Saunders, and the following counties in Iowa: Fremont, Mills, Montgomery, Page, and Pottawatomie. Heat advisory now in effect until 7 p.m. Friday. What? Afternoon heat index values up to 105 expected. Overnight low temperatures between 73 and 78. Where? Portions of southwest Iowa and east central and southeast Nebraska. When? Until 7 p.m. Friday. Impacts: hot temperatures and high humidity may cause heat illnesses. Several days of excessive heat will add to cumulative heat stress. Additional details: the heat advisory may be extended or expanded as the prolonged heat wave continues. 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The current time is 2:17 p.m. Central Daylight Time. The following is a summary of watches, warnings, and advisories in effect. Heat advisory has been extended until 7 p.m. Friday for the following counties in Iowa: Mills and Pottawatomie, and the following counties in Nebraska: Cass, Douglas, Odo, Sarpy, and Saunders. Now for the official National Weather Service forecast for the Omaha and Council Bluffs area. This afternoon, hot, sunny. Highs in the upper 90s. South winds 10 to 15 miles an hour. Tonight, mostly clear. Lows in the upper 70s. South winds 5 to 10 miles an hour with gusts up to 20 miles an hour. Thursday, mostly sunny. A slight chance of showers and thunderstorms in the morning. Hot with highs in the upper 90s. South winds 10 to 15 miles an hour. Chance of rain 20%. Thursday night, mostly clear. Humid with lows in the mid-70s. South winds 10 to 15 miles an hour. Friday, sunny, hot with highs in the upper 90s. South winds 5 to 10 miles an hour. Friday night through Monday night, partly cloudy. Hot. Lows in the mid-70s. Highs in the mid-90s. Tuesday, a chance of showers in the morning. Mostly sunny. Hot with highs in the lower 90s.

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This is NOAA All Hazards radio station KIH-61 serving the following counties in Nebraska and Iowa. Douglas, Sarpy, Washington, Cass, Odo, Burt, Dodge, Saunders, Harrison, Pottawatomie, and Mills. At 2 p.m. in Omaha, it was mostly sunny. The temperature was 96 degrees, the dew point 67, and the relative humidity 38%, producing a heat index of 100. The wind was south at 13 miles an hour. The pressure was 29.85 inches and falling. Across eastern Nebraska and southwest Iowa, at Takema, rain was falling with a temperature of 85. It was sunny with a temperature of 96 at Lincoln, 96 at Nebraska City, and 93 at Red Oak, Iowa. It was mostly sunny with a temperature of 91 at Fremont, 91 at Columbus, 92 at Blair Airport, and 95 at Plaxmouth. At Offutt Air Force Base, it was partly sunny with a temperature of 96. At Millard, it was mostly sunny. Here are some observations from across the region. Skies ranged from sunny to mostly sunny. It was 92 at Grand Island, 92 at Norfolk, 89 at Sioux Falls, 87 at Sioux City, and 92 at Des Moines. Kansas City reported 95, Concordia, Kansas reported 100, North Platte reported 89, Denver reported 85, and Valentine reported 88. Once again, at 2 p.m. in Omaha, it was 96 degrees under mostly sunny skies. The Omaha Metropolitan Area Pollutant Standards Index for today is 51, which represents moderate air quality, with particulates the main pollutant. The forecast for Thursday is 47, considered good air quality, with ozone the primary pollutant. The pollen count today for trees was 1, a low count, with elm the primary pollen. The pollen count today for weeds was 378, a high count, with hemp, pigweed, and ragweed the primary pollens. The pollen count today for grass was 10, a moderate count. Air pollution forecasts and pollen counts are provided by the Douglas County Health Department. Here are the forecast key messages. Widely scattered showers, storms linger this afternoon, 10 to 20% chance. Hot and humid again today with heat index values in the low 100s across southeast Nebraska and southwest Iowa. A heat advisory remains in effect through at least Friday. Hot and humid weather continues across the region into the weekend and into next week, along with some small chances, 10 to 30% for nightly storms. Warm lows in the 70s will provide little relief. Heat advisory information for the following counties in Nebraska: Cass, Douglas, Gage, Johnson, Lancaster, Nemaha, Odo, Pawnee, Richardson, Sarpy, and Saunders, and the following counties in Iowa: Fremont, Mills, Montgomery, Page, and Pottawatomie. Heat advisory now in effect until 7 p.m. Friday. What? Afternoon heat index values up to 105 expected. Overnight low temperatures between 73 and 78. Where? Portions of southwest Iowa and east central and southeast Nebraska. When? Until 7 p.m. Friday. Impacts: hot temperatures and high humidity may cause heat illnesses. Several days of excessive heat will add to cumulative heat stress. Additional details: the heat advisory may be extended or expanded as the prolonged heat wave continues. 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Take extra precautions when outside. 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Heat stroke is an emergency. 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
The current time is 2:24 p.m. Central Daylight Time. The following is a summary of watches, warnings, and advisories in effect. Heat advisory has been extended until 7 p.m. Friday for the following counties, in Iowa, Mills and Pottawatomie, and the following counties, in Nebraska, Cass, Douglas, Odo, Sarpy, and Saunders. Now for the official National Weather Service forecast for the Omaha and Council Bluffs area. This afternoon, hot, sunny. Highs in the upper 90s. South winds 10 to 15 miles an hour. Tonight, mostly clear. Lows in the upper 70s. South winds 5 to 10 miles an hour with gusts up to 20 miles an hour. Thursday, mostly sunny. A slight chance of showers and thunderstorms in the morning. Hot with highs in the upper 90s. South winds 10 to 15 miles an hour. Chance of rain 20%. Thursday night, mostly clear. Humid with lows in the mid-70s. South winds 10 to 15 miles an hour. Friday, sunny, hot with highs in the upper 90s. South winds 5 to 10 miles an hour. Friday night through Monday night, partly cloudy. Hot. Lows in the mid-70s. Highs in the mid-90s. Tuesday, a chance of showers in the morning. Mostly sunny. Hot with highs in the lower 90s. Chance of rain 30%. At 2 p.m. in Omaha, it was mostly sunny. The temperature was 96 degrees, the dew point 67, and the relative humidity 38%, producing a heat index of 100. The wind was south at 13 miles an hour. The pressure was 29.85 inches and falling. Across eastern Nebraska and southwest Iowa, at Takema, rain was falling, with a temperature of 85. It was sunny, with a temperature of 96 at Lincoln, 96 at Nebraska City, and 93 at Red Oak, Iowa. It was mostly sunny, with a temperature of 91 at Fremont, 91 at Columbus, 92 at Blair Airport, and 95 at Plaxmouth. At Offutt Air Force Base, it was partly sunny, with a temperature of 96. At Millard, it was mostly sunny. Here are some observations from across the region. Skies ranged from sunny to mostly sunny. It was 92 at Grand Island, 92 at North Fork, 89 at Sioux Falls, 87 at Sioux City, and 92 at Des Moines. Kansas City reported 95, Concordia, Kansas reported 100, North Platte reported 89, Denver reported 85, and Valentine reported 88. Once again, at 2 p.m. in Omaha, it was 96 degrees under mostly sunny skies. The Omaha Metropolitan Area Pollutant Standards Index for today is 51, which represents moderate air quality, with particulates the main pollutant. The forecast for Thursday is 47, considered good air quality, with ozone the primary pollutant. The pollen count today for trees was 1, a low count, with elm the primary pollen. The pollen count today for weeds was 378, a high count, with hemp, pigweed, and ragweed the primary pollens. The pollen count today for grass was 10, a moderate count. Air pollution forecasts and pollen counts are provided by the Douglas County Health Department. Here are the forecast key messages. Widely scattered showers, storms linger this afternoon, 10 to 20% chance. Hot and humid again today with heat index values in the low 100s across southeast Nebraska and southwest Iowa. A heat advisory remains in effect through at least Friday. Hot and humid weather continues across the region into the weekend and into next week, along with some small chances 10 to 30% for nightly storms. Warm lows in the 70s will provide little relief. Heat advisory information for the following counties in Nebraska: Cass, Douglas, Gage, Johnson, Lancaster, Nemaha, Odo, Pawnee, Richardson, Sarpy, and Saunders, and the following counties in Iowa: Fremont, Mills, Montgomery, Page, and Pottawatomie. Heat advisory now in effect until 7 p.m. Friday. What,
afternoon heat index values up to 105 expected. Overnight low temperatures between 73 and 78. Where? Portions of southwest Iowa and east central and southeast Nebraska. When? Until 7 p.m. Friday. Impacts. Hot temperatures and high humidity may cause heat illnesses. Several days of excessive heat will add to cumulative heat stress. Additional details. The heat advisory may be extended or expanded as the prolonged heat wave continues. Drink plenty of fluids, stay in an air-conditioned room, stay out of the sun, and check up on relatives and neighbors. Take extra precautions when outside. 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Anyone overcome by heat should be moved to a cool and shaded location. Heat stroke is an emergency. 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The current time is 2:30 p.m. Central Daylight Time. The following is a summary of watches, warnings, and advisories in effect. Heat advisory has been extended until 7 p.m. Friday for the following counties, in Iowa, Mills and Pottawatomie, and the following counties, in Nebraska, Cass, Douglas, Odo, Sarpy, and Saunders. Now for the official National Weather Service forecast for the Omaha and Council Bluffs area. This afternoon, hot, sunny. Highs in the upper 90s. South winds 10 to 15 miles an hour. Tonight, mostly clear. Lows in the upper 70s. South winds 5 to 10 miles an hour with gusts up to 20 miles an hour. Thursday, mostly sunny. A slight chance of showers and thunderstorms in the morning. Hot with highs in the upper 90s. South winds 10 to 15 miles an hour. Chance of rain 20%. Thursday night, mostly clear. Humid with lows in the mid-70s. South winds 10 to 15 miles an hour. Friday, sunny, hot with highs in the upper 90s. South winds 5 to 10 miles an hour. Friday night through Monday night, partly cloudy. Hot. Lows in the mid-70s. Highs in the mid-90s. Tuesday, a chance of showers in the morning. Mostly sunny. Hot with highs in the lower 90s. Chance of rain 30%. At 2 p.m. in Omaha, it was mostly sunny. The temperature was 96 degrees, the dew point 67, and the relative humidity 38%, producing a heat index of 100. The wind was south at 13 miles an hour. The pressure was 29.85 inches and falling. Across eastern Nebraska and southwest Iowa, at Takema, rain was falling with a temperature of 85. It was sunny with a temperature of 96 at Lincoln, 96 at Nebraska City, and 93 at Red Oak, Iowa. It was mostly sunny with a temperature of 91 at Fremont, 91 at Columbus, 92 at Blair Airport, and 95 at Plaxmouth. At Offutt Air Force Base, it was partly sunny, with a temperature of 96. At Millard, it was mostly sunny. Here are some observations from across the region. Skies ranged from sunny to mostly sunny. It was 92 at Grand Island, 92 at Norfolk, 89 at Sioux Falls, 87 at Sioux City, and 92 at Des Moines. Kansas City reported 95, Concordia, Kansas reported 100, North Platte reported 89, Denver reported 85, and Valentine reported 88. Once again, at 2 p.m. in Omaha, it was 96 degrees under mostly sunny skies. The Omaha Metropolitan Area Pollutant Standards Index for today is 51, which represents moderate air quality, with particulates the main pollutant. The forecast for Thursday is 47, considered good air quality, with ozone the primary pollutant.
The pollen count today for trees was 1, a low count, with elm the primary pollen. The pollen count today for weeds was 378, a high count, with hemp, pigweed, and ragweed the primary pollens. The pollen count today for grass was 10, a moderate count. Air pollution forecasts and pollen counts are provided by the Douglas County Health Department. Here are the forecast key messages. Widely scattered shower storms linger this afternoon, 10% to 20% chance. Hot and humid again today with heat index values in the low 100s across southeast Nebraska and southwest Iowa. A heat advisory remains in effect through at least Friday. Hot and humid weather continues across the region into the weekend and into next week, along with some small chances, 10 to 30% for nightly storms. Warm lows in the 70s will provide little relief. Heat advisory information for the following counties in Nebraska: Cass, Douglas, Gage, Johnson, Lancaster, Nemaha, Odo, Pawnee, Richardson, Sarpy, and Saunders, and the following counties in Iowa: Fremont, Mills, Montgomery, Page, and Pottawatomie. Heat advisory now in effect until 7 p.m. Friday. What? Afternoon heat index values up to 105 expected. Overnight low temperatures between 73 and 78. Where? Portions of southwest Iowa and east central and southeast Nebraska. When? Until 7 p.m. Friday. Impacts: hot temperatures and high humidity may cause heat illnesses. Several days of excessive heat will add to cumulative heat stress. Additional details: the heat advisory may be extended or expanded as the prolonged heat wave continues. 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Heat stroke is an emergency. 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The current time is 2:36 p.m. Central Daylight Time. The following is a summary of watches, warnings, and advisories in effect. Heat advisory has been extended until 7 p.m. Friday for the following counties in Iowa: Mills and Pottawatomie, and the following counties in Nebraska: Cass, Douglas, Odo, Sarpy, and Saunders. Now for the official National Weather Service forecast for the Omaha and Council Bluffs area. This afternoon, hot, sunny. Highs in the upper 90s. South winds 10 to 15 miles an hour. Tonight, mostly clear. Lows in the upper 70s. South winds 5 to 10 miles an hour with gusts up to 20 miles an hour. Thursday, mostly sunny. A slight chance of showers and thunderstorms in the morning. Hot with highs in the upper 90s. South winds 10 to 15 miles an hour. Chance of rain 20%. Thursday night, mostly clear. Humid with lows in the mid-70s. South winds 10 to 15 miles an hour. Friday, sunny, hot with highs in the upper 90s. South winds 5 to 10 miles an hour. Friday night through Monday night, partly cloudy. Hot. Lows in the mid-70s. Highs in the mid-90s. Tuesday, a chance of showers in the morning. Mostly sunny. Hot with highs in the lower 90s. Chance of rain 30%. At 2 p.m. in Omaha, it was mostly sunny. The temperature was 96 degrees, the dew point 67, and the relative humidity 38%, producing a heat index of 100. The wind was south at 13 miles an hour. The pressure was 29.85 inches and falling. Across eastern Nebraska and southwest Iowa,
at Takaima, rain was falling with a temperature of 85. It was sunny with a temperature of 96 at Lincoln, 96 at Nebraska City, and 93 at Red Oak, Iowa. It was mostly sunny with a temperature of 91 at Fremont, 91 at Columbus, 92 at Blair Airport, and 95 at Plaxmouth. At Offutt Air Force Base, it was partly sunny with a temperature of 96. At Millard, it was mostly sunny. Here are some observations from across the region. Skies ranged from sunny to mostly sunny. It was 92 at Grand Island, 92 at Norfolk, 89 at Sioux Falls, 87 at Sioux City, and 92 at Des Moines. Kansas City reported 95, Concordia, Kansas reported 100, North Platte reported 89, Denver reported 85, and Valentine reported 88. Once again, at 2 p.m. in Omaha, it was 96 degrees under mostly sunny skies. The Omaha Metropolitan Area Pollutant Standards Index for today is 51, which represents moderate air quality, with particulates the main pollutant. The forecast for Thursday is 47, considered good air quality, with ozone the primary pollutant. The pollen count today for trees was 1, a low count, with elm the primary pollen. The pollen count today for weeds was 378, a high count, with hemp, pigweed, and ragweed the primary pollens. The pollen count today for grass was 10, a moderate count. Air pollution forecasts and pollen counts are provided by the Douglas County Health Department. Here are the forecast key messages. Widely scattered showers, storms linger this afternoon, 10 to 20% chance. Hot and humid again today with heat index values in the low 100s across southeast Nebraska and southwest Iowa. A heat advisory remains in effect through at least Friday. Hot and humid weather continues across the region into the weekend and into next week, along with some small chances, 10 to 30% for nightly storms. Warm lows in the 70s will provide little relief. Heat advisory information for the following counties in Nebraska: Cass, Douglas, Gage, Johnson, Lancaster, Nemaha, Odo, Pawnee, Richardson, Sarpy, and Saunders, and the following counties in Iowa: Fremont, Mills, Montgomery, Page, and Pottawatomie. Heat advisory now in effect until 7 p.m. Friday. What? Afternoon heat index values up to 105 expected. Overnight low temperatures between 73 and 78. Where? Portions of southwest Iowa and east central and southeast Nebraska. When? Until 7 p.m. Friday. Impacts: hot temperatures and high humidity may cause heat illnesses. Several days of excessive heat will add to cumulative heat stress. Additional details: the heat advisory may be extended or expanded as the prolonged heat wave continues. 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Take extra precautions when outside. 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Heat stroke is an emergency. 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The current time is 2:43 p.m. Central Daylight Time. The following is a summary of watches, warnings, and advisories in effect. Heat advisory has been extended until 7 p.m. Friday for the following counties in Iowa: Mills and Pottawatomie, and the following counties in Nebraska: Cass, Douglas, Odo, Sarpy, and Saunders. Now for the official National Weather Service forecast for the Omaha and Council Bluffs area. This afternoon, hot, sunny. Highs in the upper 90s. South winds 10 to 15 miles an hour. Tonight, mostly clear. Lows in the upper 70s.
south winds 5 to 10 miles an hour with gusts up to 20 miles an hour. Thursday, mostly sunny. A slight chance of showers and thunderstorms in the morning. Hot with highs in the upper 90s. South winds 10 to 15 miles an hour. Chance of rain 20%. Thursday night, mostly clear. Humid with lows in the mid-70s. South winds 10 to 15 miles an hour. Friday, sunny, hot with highs in the upper 90s. South winds 5 to 10 miles an hour. Friday night through Monday night, partly cloudy. Hot. Lows in the mid-70s. Highs in the mid-90s. Tuesday, a chance of showers in the morning. Mostly sunny. Hot with highs in the lower 90s. Chance of rain 30%. At 2 p.m. in Omaha, it was mostly sunny. The temperature was 96 degrees, the dew point 67, and the relative humidity 38%, producing a heat index of 100. The wind was south at 13 miles an hour. The pressure was 29.85 inches and falling. Across eastern Nebraska and southwest Iowa, at Takema, rain was falling with a temperature of 85. It was sunny with a temperature of 96 at Lincoln, 96 at Nebraska City, and 93 at Red Oak, Iowa. It was mostly sunny with a temperature of 91 at Fremont, 91 at Columbus, 92 at Blair Airport, and 95 at Plaxmouth. At Offutt Air Force Base, it was partly sunny, with a temperature of 96. At Millard, it was mostly sunny. Here are some observations from across the region. Skies ranged from sunny to mostly sunny. It was 92 at Grand Island, 92 at Norfolk, 89 at Sioux Falls, 87 at Sioux City, and 92 at Des Moines. Kansas City reported 95, Concordia, Kansas reported 100, North Platte reported 89, Denver reported 85, and Valentine reported 88. Once again, at 2 p.m. in Omaha, it was 96 degrees under mostly sunny skies. The Omaha Metropolitan Area Pollutant Standards Index for today is 51, which represents moderate air quality, with particulates the main pollutant. The forecast for Thursday is 47, considered good air quality, with ozone the primary pollutant. The pollen count today for trees was 1, a low count, with elm the primary pollen. The pollen count today for weeds was 378, a high count, with hemp, pigweed, and ragweed the primary pollens. The pollen count today for grass was 10, a moderate count. Air pollution forecasts and pollen counts are provided by the Douglas County Health Department. Here are the forecast key messages. Widely scattered showers, storms linger this afternoon, 10 to 20% chance. Hot and humid again today with heat index values in the low 100s across southeast Nebraska and southwest Iowa. A heat advisory remains in effect through at least Friday. Hot and humid weather continues across the region into the weekend and into next week, along with some small chances, 10 to 30% for nightly storms. Warm lows in the 70s will provide little relief. Heat advisory information for the following counties in Nebraska: Cass, Douglas, Gage, Johnson, Lancaster, Nemaha, Odo, Pawnee, Richardson, Sarpy, and Saunders, and the following counties in Iowa: Fremont, Mills, Montgomery, Page, and Pottawatomie. Heat advisory now in effect until 7 p.m. Friday. What? Afternoon heat index values up to 105 expected. Overnight low temperatures between 73 and 78. Where? Portions of southwest Iowa and east central and southeast Nebraska. When? Until 7 p.m. Friday. Impacts. Hot temperatures and high humidity may cause heat illnesses. Several days of excessive heat will add to cumulative heat stress. Additional details, the heat advisory may be extended or expanded as the prolonged heat wave continues. 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Take extra precautions when outside. 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
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The current time is 2:49 p.m. Central Daylight Time. The following is a summary of watches, warnings, and advisories in effect. Heat advisory has been extended until 7 p.m. Friday for the following counties, in Iowa, Mills and Pottawatomie, and the following counties, in Nebraska, Cass, Douglas, Odo, Sarpy, and Saunders. Now for the official National Weather Service forecast for the Omaha and Council Bluffs area. This afternoon, hot, sunny. Highs in the upper 90s. South winds 10 to 15 miles an hour. Tonight, mostly clear. Lows in the upper 70s. South winds 5 to 10 miles an hour with gusts up to 20 miles an hour. Thursday, mostly sunny. A slight chance of showers and thunderstorms in the morning. Hot with highs in the upper 90s. South winds 10 to 15 miles an hour. Chance of rain 20%. Thursday night, mostly clear. Humid with lows in the mid-70s. South winds 10 to 15 miles an hour. Friday, sunny, hot with highs in the upper 90s. South winds 5 to 10 miles an hour. Friday night through Monday night, partly cloudy. Hot. Lows in the mid-70s. Highs in the mid-90s. Tuesday, a chance of showers in the morning. Mostly sunny. Hot with highs in the lower 90s. Chance of rain 30%. At 2 p.m. in Omaha, it was mostly sunny. The temperature was 96 degrees, the dew point 67, and the relative humidity 38%, producing a heat index of 100. The wind was south at 13 miles an hour. The pressure was 29.85 inches and falling. Across eastern Nebraska and southwest Iowa, at Tecama, rain was falling with a temperature of 85. It was sunny with a temperature of 96 at Lincoln, 96 at Nebraska City, and 93 at Red Oak, Iowa. It was mostly sunny with a temperature of 91 at Fremont, 91 at Columbus, 92 at Blair Airport, and 95 at Plaxmouth. At Offutt Air Force Base, it was partly sunny, with a temperature of 96. At Millard, it was mostly sunny. Here are some observations from across the region. Skies ranged from sunny to mostly sunny. It was 92 at Grand Island, 92 at Norfolk, 89 at Sioux Falls, 87 at Sioux City, and 92 at Des Moines. Kansas City reported 95, Concordia, Kansas reported 100, North Platte reported 89, Denver reported 85, and Valentine reported 88. Once again, at 2 p.m. in Omaha, it was 96 degrees under mostly sunny skies. The Omaha Metropolitan Area Pollutant Standards Index for today is 51, which represents moderate air quality, with particulates the main pollutant. The forecast for Thursday is 47, considered good air quality, with ozone the primary pollutant. The pollen count today for trees was 1, a low count, with elm the primary pollen. The pollen count today for weeds was 378, a high count, with hemp, pigweed, and ragweed the primary pollens. The pollen count today for grass was 10, a moderate count. Air pollution forecasts and pollen counts are provided by the Douglas County Health Department. Here are the forecast key messages. Widely scattered showers, storms linger this afternoon, 10 to 20% chance. Hot and humid again today with heat index values in the low 100s across southeast Nebraska and southwest Iowa. A heat advisory remains in effect through at least Friday.
hot and humid weather continues across the region into the weekend and into next week, along with some small chances, 10 to 30% for nightly storms. Warm lows in the 70s will provide little relief. Heat advisory information for the following counties in Nebraska: Cass, Douglas, Gage, Johnson, Lancaster, Nemaha, Odo, Pawnee, Richardson, Sarpy, and Saunders, and the following counties in Iowa: Fremont, Mills, Montgomery, Page, and Pottawatomie. Heat advisory now in effect until 7 p.m. Friday. What? Afternoon heat index values up to 105 expected. Overnight low temperatures between 73 and 78. Where? Portions of southwest Iowa and east central and southeast Nebraska. When? Until 7 p.m. Friday. Impacts: hot temperatures and high humidity may cause heat illnesses. Several days of excessive heat will add to cumulative heat stress. Additional details: the heat advisory may be extended or expanded as the prolonged heat wave continues. 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Take extra precautions when outside. 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The current time is 2:55 p.m. Central Daylight Time. The following is a summary of watches, warnings, and advisories in effect. Heat advisory has been extended until 7 p.m. Friday for the following counties in Iowa: Mills and Pottawatomie, and the following counties in Nebraska: Cass, Douglas, Odo, Sarpy, and Saunders. Now for the official National Weather Service forecast for the Omaha and Council Bluffs area. This afternoon, hot, sunny. Highs in the upper 90s. South winds 10 to 15 miles an hour. Tonight, mostly clear. Lows in the upper 70s. South winds 5 to 10 miles an hour with gusts up to 20 miles an hour. Thursday, mostly sunny. A slight chance of showers and thunderstorms in the morning. Hot with highs in the upper 90s. South winds 10 to 15 miles an hour. Chance of rain 20%. Thursday night, mostly clear. Humid with lows in the mid-70s. South winds 10 to 15 miles an hour. Friday, sunny, hot with highs in the upper 90s. South winds 5 to 10 miles an hour. Friday night through Monday night, partly cloudy. Hot. Lows in the mid-70s. Highs in the mid-90s. Tuesday, a chance of showers in the morning. Mostly sunny. Hot with highs in the lower 90s. Chance of rain 30%. At 2 p.m. in Omaha, it was mostly sunny. The temperature was 96 degrees, the dew point 67, and the relative humidity 38%, producing a heat index of 100. The wind was south at 13 miles an hour. The pressure was 29.85 inches and falling. Across eastern Nebraska and southwest Iowa, at Takema, rain was falling with a temperature of 85. It was sunny with a temperature of 96 at Lincoln, 96 at Nebraska City, and 93 at Red Oak, Iowa. It was mostly sunny with a temperature of 91 at Fremont, 91 at Columbus, 92 at Blair Airport, and 95 at Plaxmouth. At Offutt Air Force Base, it was partly sunny, with a temperature of 96. At Millard, it was mostly sunny. Here are some observations from across the region. Skies ranged from sunny to mostly sunny. It was 92 at Grand Island, 92 at Norfolk, 89 at Sioux Falls, 87 at Sioux City, and 92 at Des Moines.
Kansas City reported 95, Concordia, Kansas reported 100, North Platte reported 89, Denver reported 85, and Valentine reported 88. Once again, at 2 p.m. in Omaha, it was 96 degrees under mostly sunny skies. The Omaha Metropolitan Area Pollutant Standards Index for today is 51, which represents moderate air quality, with particulates the main pollutant. The forecast for Thursday is 47, considered good air quality, with ozone the primary pollutant. The pollen count today for trees was 1, a low count, with elm the primary pollen. The pollen count today for weeds was 378, a high count, with hemp, pigweed, and ragweed the primary pollens. The pollen count today for grass was 10, a moderate count. Air pollution forecasts and pollen counts are provided by the Douglas County Health Department. Here are the forecast key messages. Widely scattered showers, storms linger this afternoon, 10 to 20% chance. Hot and humid again today with heat index values in the low 100s across southeast Nebraska and southwest Iowa. A heat advisory remains in effect through at least Friday. Hot and humid weather continues across the region into the weekend and into next week, along with some small chances, 10 to 30% for nightly storms. Warm lows in the 70s will provide little relief. Heat advisory information for the following counties in Nebraska: Cass, Douglas, Gage, Johnson, Lancaster, Nemaha, Odo, Pawnee, Richardson, Sarpy, and Saunders, and the following counties in Iowa: Fremont, Mills, Montgomery, Page, and Pottawatomie. Heat advisory now in effect until 7 p.m. Friday. What? Afternoon heat index values up to 105 expected. Overnight low temperatures between 73 and 78. Where? Portions of southwest Iowa and east central and southeast Nebraska. When? Until 7 p.m. Friday. Impacts: hot temperatures and high humidity may cause heat illnesses. Several days of excessive heat will add to cumulative heat stress. Additional details: the heat advisory may be extended or expanded as the prolonged heat wave continues. 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Take extra precautions when outside. 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Heat stroke is an emergency. 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The current time is 3:02 p.m. Central Daylight Time. The following is a summary of watches, warnings, and advisories in effect. Heat advisory has been extended until 7 p.m. Friday for the following counties in Iowa: Mills and Pottawatomie, and the following counties in Nebraska: Cass, Douglas, Odo, Sarpy, and Saunders. Now for the official National Weather Service forecast for the Omaha and Council Bluffs area. This afternoon, hot, sunny. Highs in the upper 90s. South winds 10 to 15 miles an hour. Tonight, mostly clear. Lows in the upper 70s. South winds 5 to 10 miles an hour with gusts up to 20 miles an hour. Thursday, mostly sunny. A slight chance of showers and thunderstorms in the morning. Hot with highs in the upper 90s. South winds 10 to 15 miles an hour. Chance of rain 20%. Thursday night, mostly clear. Humid with lows in the mid-70s. South winds 10 to 15 miles an hour. Friday, sunny, hot with highs in the upper 90s. South winds 5 to 10 miles an hour. Friday night through Monday night, partly cloudy. Hot. Lows in the mid-70s. Highs in the mid-90s.
Tuesday, a chance of showers in the morning. Mostly sunny. Hot with highs in the lower 90s. Chance of rain 30%. The Omaha Metropolitan Area Pollutant Standards Index for today is 51, which represents moderate air quality, with particulates the main pollutant. The forecast for Thursday is 47, considered good air quality, with ozone the primary pollutant. The pollen count today for trees was 1, a low count, with elm the primary pollen. The pollen count today for weeds was 378, a high count, with hemp, pigweed, and ragweed the primary pollens. The pollen count today for grass was 10, a moderate count. Air pollution forecasts and pollen counts are provided by the Douglas County Health Department. Here are the forecast key messages. Widely scattered showers, storms linger this afternoon, 10 to 20% chance. Hot and humid again today with heat index values in the low 100s across southeast Nebraska and southwest Iowa. A heat advisory remains in effect through at least Friday. Hot and humid weather continues across the region into the weekend and into next week, along with some small chances, 10 to 30% for nightly storms. Warm lows in the 70s will provide little relief. Heat advisory information for the following counties in Nebraska: Cass, Douglas, Gage, Johnson, Lancaster, Nemaha, Odo, Pawnee, Richardson, Sarpy, and Saunders, and the following counties in Iowa: Fremont, Mills, Montgomery, Page, and Pottawatomie. Heat advisory now in effect until 7 p.m. Friday. What? Afternoon heat index values up to 105 expected. Overnight low temperatures between 73 and 78. Where? Portions of southwest Iowa and east central and southeast Nebraska. When? Until 7 p.m. Friday. Impacts: hot temperatures and high humidity may cause heat illnesses. Several days of excessive heat will add to cumulative heat stress. Additional details: the heat advisory may be extended or expanded as the prolonged heat wave continues. 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Take extra precautions when outside. 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Heat stroke is an emergency. 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The current time is 3:06 p.m. Central Daylight Time. The following is a summary of watches, warnings, and advisories in effect. Heat advisory has been extended until 7 p.m. Friday for the following counties in Iowa: Mills and Pottawatomie, and the following counties in Nebraska: Cass, Douglas, Odo, Sarpy, and Saunders. Now for the official National Weather Service forecast for the Omaha and Council Bluffs area. This afternoon, hot, sunny. Highs in the upper 90s. South winds 10 to 15 miles an hour. Tonight, mostly clear. Lows in the upper 70s. South winds 5 to 10 miles an hour with gusts up to 20 miles an hour. Thursday, mostly sunny. A slight chance of showers and thunderstorms in the morning. Hot with highs in the upper 90s. South winds 10 to 15 miles an hour. Chance of rain 20%. Thursday night, mostly clear. Humid with lows in the mid-70s. South winds 10 to 15 miles an hour. Friday, sunny, hot with highs in the upper 90s. South winds 5 to 10 miles an hour. Friday night through Monday night, partly cloudy. Hot. Lows in the mid-70s. Highs in the mid-90s. Tuesday, a chance of showers in the morning. Mostly sunny. Hot with highs in the lower 90s.
chance of rain 30%. At 3 p.m. in Omaha, it was partly sunny. The temperature was 96 degrees, the dew point 67, and the relative humidity 38%, producing a heat index of 100. The wind was south at 16 miles an hour, gusting to 24. The pressure was 29.83 inches and falling. Across eastern Nebraska and southwest Iowa, at Millard, haze was reported with a temperature of 94. It was sunny, with a temperature of 97 at Lincoln, 93 at Columbus, 98 at Nebraska City, and 95 at Red Oak, Iowa. It was mostly sunny, with a temperature of 92 at Fremont, 91 at Blair Airport, 91 at Takema, and 95 at Plaxmouth. Here are some observations from across the region. Skies ranged from sunny to mostly sunny. It was 92 at Grand Island, 94 at Norfolk, 91 at Sioux Falls, 89 at Sioux City, and 94 at Des Moines. Kansas City reported 97, Concordia, Kansas reported 102, North Platte reported 92, Denver reported 87, and Valentine reported 90. Once again, at 3 p.m. in Omaha, it was 96 degrees under partly sunny skies. Here are the forecast key messages. Widely scattered showers, storms linger this afternoon, 10 to 20% chance. Hot and humid again today with heat index values in the low 100s across southeast Nebraska and southwest Iowa. A heat advisory remains in effect through at least Friday. Hot and humid weather continues across the region into the weekend and into next week, along with some small chances, 10 to 30% for nightly storms. Warm lows in the 70s will provide little relief. Heat advisory information for the following counties in Nebraska: Cass, Douglas, Gage, Johnson, Lancaster, Nemaha, Odo, Pawnee, Richardson, Sarpy, and Saunders, and the following counties in Iowa: Fremont, Mills, Montgomery, Page, and Pottawatomie. Heat advisory now in effect until 7 p.m. Friday. What? Afternoon heat index values up to 105 expected. Overnight low temperatures between 73 and 78. Where? Portions of southwest Iowa and east central and southeast Nebraska. When? Until 7 p.m. Friday. Impacts: hot temperatures and high humidity may cause heat illnesses. Several days of excessive heat will add to cumulative heat stress. Additional details: the heat advisory may be extended or expanded as the prolonged heat wave continues. 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Take extra precautions when outside. 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Heat stroke is an emergency. 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The current time is 3:12 p.m. Central Daylight Time. The following is a summary of watches, warnings, and advisories in effect. Heat advisory has been extended until 7 p.m. Friday for the following counties in Iowa: Mills and Pottawatomie, and the following counties in Nebraska: Cass, Douglas, Odo, Sarpy, and Saunders. Now for the official National Weather Service forecast for the Omaha and Council Bluffs area. This afternoon, hot, sunny. Highs in the upper 90s. South winds 10 to 15 miles an hour. Tonight, mostly clear. Lows in the upper 70s. South winds 5 to 10 miles an hour with gusts up to 20 miles an hour. Thursday, mostly sunny. A slight chance of showers and thunderstorms in the morning. Hot with highs in the upper 90s. South winds 10 to 15 miles an hour. Chance of rain 20%. Thursday night, mostly clear.
humid with lows in the mid-70s. South winds 10 to 15 miles an hour. Friday, sunny, hot with highs in the upper 90s. South winds 5 to 10 miles an hour. Friday night through Monday night, partly cloudy. Hot. Lows in the mid-70s. Highs in the mid-90s. Tuesday, a chance of showers in the morning.

97 at Lincoln, 93 at Columbus, 98 at Nebraska City, and 95 at Red Oak, Iowa. It was mostly sunny, with a temperature of 92 at Fremont, 91 at Blair Airport, 91 at Tacoma, and 95 at Plaxmouth. At Offutt Air Force Base, it was partly sunny, with a temperature of 98. Here are some observations from across the region. Skies ranged from sunny to mostly sunny. It was 92 at Grand Island, 94 at Norfolk, 91 at Sioux Falls, 89 at Sioux City, and 94 at Des Moines. Kansas City reported 97, Concordia, Kansas reported 102, North Platte reported 92, Denver reported 87, and Valentine reported 90. Once again, at 3 p.m. in Omaha, it was 96 degrees under partly sunny skies. Here are the forecast key messages. Widely scattered showers, storms linger this afternoon, 10 to 20% chance. Hot and humid again today with heat index values in the low 100s across southeast Nebraska and southwest Iowa. A heat advisory remains in effect through at least Friday. Hot and humid weather continues across the region into the weekend and into next week, along with some small chances, 10 to 30% for nightly storms. Warm lows in the 70s will provide little relief. Heat advisory information for the following counties in Nebraska: Cass, Douglas, Gage, Johnson, Lancaster, Nemaha, Odo, Pawnee, Richardson, Sarpy, and Saunders, and the following counties in Iowa: Fremont, Mills, Montgomery, Page, and Pottawatomie. Heat advisory now in effect until 7 p.m. Friday. What? Afternoon heat index values up to 105 expected. Overnight low temperatures between 73 and 78. Where? Portions of southwest Iowa and east central and southeast Nebraska. When? Until 7 p.m. Friday. Impacts: hot temperatures and high humidity may cause heat illnesses. Several days of excessive heat will add to cumulative heat stress. Additional details: the heat advisory may be extended or expanded as the prolonged heat wave continues. Drink plenty of fluids, stay in an air-conditioned room, stay out of the sun, and check up on relatives and neighbors. Take extra precautions when outside. 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Heat stroke is an emergency. 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The current time is 3:18 p.m. Central Daylight Time. The following is a summary of watches, warnings, and advisories in effect. Heat advisory has been extended until 7 p.m. Friday for the following counties in Iowa: Mills and Pottawatomie, and the following counties in Nebraska: Cass, Douglas, Odo, Sarpy, and Saunders. Now for the official National Weather Service forecast for the Omaha and Council Bluffs area. This afternoon, hot, sunny. Highs in the upper 90s. South winds 10 to 15 miles an hour. Tonight, mostly clear. Lows in the upper 70s. South winds 5 to 10 miles an hour with gusts up to 20 miles an hour. Thursday, mostly sunny. A slight chance of showers and thunderstorms in the morning. Hot with highs in the upper 90s. South winds 10 to 15 miles an hour. Chance of rain 20%. Thursday night, mostly clear. Humid with lows in the mid-70s. South winds 10 to 15 miles an hour. Friday, sunny, hot with highs in the upper 90s. South winds 5 to

10 miles an hour. Friday night through Monday night, partly cloudy. Hot. Lows in the mid-70s. Highs in the mid-90s. Tuesday, a chance of showers in the morning. Mostly sunny. Hot with highs in the lower 90s. Chance of rain 30%. At 3 p.m. in Omaha, it was partly sunny. The temperature was 96 degrees, the dew point 67, and the relative humidity 38%, producing a heat index of 100. The wind was south at 16 miles an hour, gusting to 24. The pressure was 29.83 inches and falling. Across eastern Nebraska and southwest Iowa, at Millard, haze was reported with a temperature of 94. It was sunny, with a temperature of 97 at Lincoln, 93 at Columbus, 98 at Nebraska City, and 95 at Red Oak, Iowa. It was mostly sunny, with a temperature of 92 at Fremont, 91 at Blair Airport, 91 at Takema, and 95 at Plaxnut. At Offutt Air Force Base, it was partly sunny, with a temperature of 98. Here are some observations from across the region. Skies ranged from sunny to mostly sunny. It was 92 at Grand Island, 94 at Norfolk, 91 at Sioux Falls, 89 at Sioux City, and 94 at Des Moines. Kansas City reported 97, Concordia, Kansas reported 102, North Platte reported 92, Denver reported 87, and Valentine reported 90. Once again, at 3 p.m. in Omaha, it was 96 degrees under partly sunny skies. Here are the forecast key messages. Widely scattered showers, storms linger this afternoon, 10 to 20% chance. Hot and humid again today with heat index values in the low 100s across southeast Nebraska and southwest Iowa. A heat advisory remains in effect through at least Friday. Hot and humid weather continues across the region into the weekend and into next week, along with some small chances, 10 to 30% for nightly storms. Warm lows in the 70s will provide little relief. Heat advisory information for the following counties in Nebraska: Cass, Douglas, Gage, Johnson, Lancaster, Nemaha, Odo, Pawnee, Richardson, Sarpy, and Saunders, and the following counties in Iowa: Fremont, Mills, Montgomery, Page, and Pottawatomie. Heat advisory now in effect until 7 p.m. Friday. What? Afternoon heat index values up to 105 expected. Overnight low temperatures between 73 and 78. Where? Portions of southwest Iowa and east central and southeast Nebraska. When? Until 7 p.m. Friday. Impacts. Hot temperatures and high humidity may cause heat illnesses. Several days of excessive heat will add to cumulative heat stress. Additional details, the heat advisory may be extended or expanded as the prolonged heat wave continues. 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Take extra precautions when outside. 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Heat stroke is an emergency. 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The current time is 3:24 p.m. Central Daylight Time. The following is a summary of watches, warnings, and advisories in effect. Heat advisory has been extended until 7 p.m. Friday for the following counties in Iowa, Mills, and Pottawatomie, and the following counties in Nebraska: Cass, Douglas, Odo, Sarpy, and Saunders. Now for the official National Weather Service forecast for the Omaha and Council Bluffs area. This afternoon, hot, sunny. Highs in the upper 90s. South winds 10 to 15 miles an hour. Tonight, mostly clear.
lows in the upper 70s. South winds 5 to 10 miles an hour with gusts up to 20 miles an hour. Thursday, mostly sunny. A slight chance of showers and thunderstorms in the morning. Hot with highs in the upper 90s. South winds 10 to 15 miles an hour. Chance of rain 20%. Thursday night, mostly clear. Humid with lows in the mid-70s. South winds 10 to 15 miles an hour. Friday, sunny, hot with highs in the upper 90s. South winds 5 to 10 miles an hour. Friday night through Monday night, partly cloudy. Hot. Lows in the mid-70s. Highs in the mid-90s. Tuesday, a chance of showers in the morning. Mostly sunny. Hot with highs in the lower 90s. Chance of rain 30%. At 3 p.m. in Omaha, it was partly sunny. The temperature was 96 degrees, the dew point 67, and the relative humidity 38%, producing a heat index of 100. The wind was south at 16 miles an hour, gusting to 24. The pressure was 29.83 inches and falling. Across eastern Nebraska and southwest Iowa, at Millard, haze was reported with a temperature of 94. It was sunny, with a temperature of 97 at Lincoln, 93 at Columbus, 98 at Nebraska City, and 95 at Red Oak, Iowa. It was mostly sunny, with a temperature of 92 at Fremont, 91 at Blair Airport, 91 at Takema, and 95 at Plaxnut. At Offutt Air Force Base, it was partly sunny, with a temperature of 98. Here are some observations from across the region. Skies ranged from sunny to mostly sunny. It was 92 at Grand Island, 94 at Norfolk, 91 at Sioux Falls, 89 at Sioux City, and 94 at Des Moines. Kansas City reported 97, Concordia, Kansas reported 102, North Platte reported 92, Denver reported 87, and Valentine reported 90. Once again, at 3 p.m. in Omaha, it was 96 degrees under partly sunny skies. Here are the forecast key messages. Widely scattered showers, storms linger this afternoon, 10 to 20% chance. Hot and humid again today with heat index values in the low 100s across southeast Nebraska and southwest Iowa. A heat advisory remains in effect through at least Friday. Hot and humid weather continues across the region into the weekend and into next week, along with some small chances, 10 to 30% for nightly storms. Warm lows in the 70s will provide little relief. Heat advisory information for the following counties in Nebraska: Cass, Douglas, Gage, Johnson, Lancaster, Nemaha, Odo, Pawnee, Richardson, Sarpy, and Saunders, and the following counties in Iowa: Fremont, Mills, Montgomery, Page, and Pottawatomie. Heat advisory now in effect until 7 p.m. Friday. What? Afternoon heat index values up to 105 expected. Overnight low temperatures between 73 and 78. Where? Portions of southwest Iowa and east central and southeast Nebraska. When? Until 7 p.m. Friday. Impacts. Hot temperatures and high humidity may cause heat illnesses. Several days of excessive heat will add to cumulative heat stress. Additional details, the heat advisory may be extended or expanded as the prolonged heat wave continues. 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Take extra precautions when outside. 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Anyone overcome by heat should be moved to a cool and shaded location. Heat stroke is an emergency. 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The current time is 3:29 p.m. Central Daylight Time.
The following is a summary of watches, warnings, and advisories in effect. Heat advisory has been extended until 7 p.m. Friday for the following counties in Iowa, Mills, and Pottawatomie, and the following counties in Nebraska, Cass, Douglas, Odo, Sarpy, and Saunders. Now for the official National Weather Service forecast for the Omaha and Council Bluffs area. This afternoon, hot, sunny. Highs in the upper 90s. South winds 10 to 15 miles an hour. Tonight, mostly clear. Lows in the upper 70s. South winds 5 to 10 miles an hour with gusts up to 20 miles an hour. Thursday, mostly sunny. A slight chance of showers and thunderstorms in the morning. Hot with highs in the upper 90s. South winds 10 to 15 miles an hour. Chance of rain 20%. Thursday night, mostly clear. Humid with lows in the mid-70s. South winds 10 to 15 miles an hour. Friday, sunny, hot with highs in the upper 90s. South winds 5 to 10 miles an hour. Friday night through Monday night, partly cloudy. Hot. Lows in the mid-70s. Highs in the mid-90s. Tuesday, a chance of showers in the morning. Mostly sunny. Hot with highs in the lower 90s. Chance of rain 30%. At 3 p.m. in Omaha, it was partly sunny. The temperature was 96 degrees, the dew point 67, and the relative humidity 38%, producing a heat index of 100. The wind was south at 16 miles an hour, gusting to 24. The pressure was 29.83 inches and falling. Across eastern Nebraska and southwest Iowa, at Millard, haze was reported with a temperature of 94. It was sunny with a temperature of 97 at Lincoln, 93 at Columbus, 98 at Nebraska City, and 95 at Red Oak, Iowa. It was mostly sunny, with a temperature of 92 at Fremont, 91 at Blair Airport, 91 at Takema, and 95 at Plaxmouth. At Offutt Air Force Base, it was partly sunny, with a temperature of 98. Here are some observations from across the region. Skies ranged from sunny to mostly sunny. It was 92 at Grand Island, 94 at Norfolk, 91 at Sioux Falls, 89 at Sioux City, and 94 at Des Moines. Kansas City reported 97, Concordia, Kansas reported 102, North Platte reported 92, Denver reported 87, and Valentine reported 90. Once again, at 3 p.m. in Omaha, it was 96 degrees under partly sunny skies. Here are the forecast key messages. Widely scattered showers, storms linger this afternoon, 10 to 20% chance. Hot and humid again today with heat index values in the low 100s across southeast Nebraska and southwest Iowa. A heat advisory remains in effect through at least Friday. Hot and humid weather continues across the region into the weekend and into next week, along with some small chances, 10 to 30% for nightly storms. Warm lows in the 70s will provide little relief. Heat advisory information for the following counties in Nebraska: Cass, Douglas, Gage, Johnson, Lancaster, Nemaha, Odo, Pawnee, Richardson, Sarpy, and Saunders, and the following counties in Iowa: Fremont, Mills, Montgomery, Page, and Pottawatomie. Heat advisory now in effect until 7 p.m. Friday. What? Afternoon heat index values up to 105 expected. Overnight low temperatures between 73 and 78. Where? Portions of southwest Iowa and east central and southeast Nebraska. When? Until 7 p.m. Friday. Impacts: hot temperatures and high humidity may cause heat illnesses. Several days of excessive heat will add to cumulative heat stress. Additional details: the heat advisory may be extended or expanded as the prolonged heat wave continues. 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Take extra precautions when outside. Wear lightweight and loose-fitting clothing.
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The current time is 3:35 p.m. Central Daylight Time. The following is a summary of watches, warnings, and advisories in effect. Heat advisory has been extended until 7 p.m. Friday for the following counties in Iowa, Mills and Pottawatomie, and the following counties in Nebraska, Cass, Douglas, Odo, Sarpy, and Saunders. Now for the official National Weather Service forecast for the Omaha and Council Bluffs area. This afternoon, hot, sunny. Highs in the upper 90s. South winds 10 to 15 miles an hour. Tonight, mostly clear. Lows in the upper 70s. South winds 5 to 10 miles an hour with gusts up to 20 miles an hour. Thursday, mostly sunny. A slight chance of showers and thunderstorms in the morning. Hot with highs in the upper 90s. South winds 10 to 15 miles an hour. Chance of rain 20%. Thursday night, mostly clear. Humid with lows in the mid-70s. South winds 10 to 15 miles an hour. Friday, sunny, hot with highs in the upper 90s. South winds 5 to 10 miles an hour. Friday night through Monday night, partly cloudy. Hot. Lows in the mid-70s. Highs in the mid-90s. Tuesday, a chance of showers in the morning. Mostly sunny. Hot with highs in the lower 90s. Chance of rain 30%. At 3 p.m. in Omaha, it was partly sunny. The temperature was 96 degrees, the dew point 67, and the relative humidity 38%, producing a heat index of 100. The wind was south at 16 miles an hour, gusting to 24. The pressure was 29.83 inches and falling. Across eastern Nebraska and southwest Iowa, at Millard, haze was reported with a temperature of 94. It was sunny with a temperature of 97 at Lincoln, 93 at Columbus, 98 at Nebraska City, and 95 at Red Oak, Iowa. It was mostly sunny with a temperature of 92 at Fremont, 91 at Blair Airport, 91 at Takema, and 95 at Plaxmouth. At Offutt Air Force Base, it was partly sunny with a temperature of 98. Here are some observations from across the region. Skies ranged from sunny to mostly sunny. It was 92 at Grand Island, 94 at Norfolk, 91 at Sioux Falls, 89 at Sioux City, and 94 at Des Moines. Kansas City reported 97, Concordia, Kansas reported 102, North Platte reported 92, Denver reported 87, and Valentine reported 90. Once again, at 3 p.m. in Omaha, it was 96 degrees under partly sunny skies. Here are the forecast key messages. Widely scattered showers, storms linger this afternoon, 10 to 20% chance. Hot and humid again today with heat index values in the low 100s across southeast Nebraska and southwest Iowa. A heat advisory remains in effect through at least Friday. Hot and humid weather continues across the region into the weekend and into next week, along with some small chances, 10 to 30% for nightly storms. Warm lows in the 70s will provide little relief. Heat advisory information for the following counties in Nebraska: Cass, Douglas, Gage, Johnson, Lancaster, Nemaha, Odo, Pawnee, Richardson, Sarpy, and Saunders, and the following counties in Iowa: Fremont, Mills, Montgomery, Page, and Pottawatomie. Heat advisory now in effect until 7 p.m. Friday. What? Afternoon heat index values up to 105 expected. Overnight low temperatures between 73 and 78.
where portions of southwest Iowa and east central and southeast Nebraska. When, until 7 p.m. Friday. Impacts, hot temperatures and high humidity may cause heat illnesses. Several days of excessive heat will add to cumulative heat stress. Additional details, the heat advisory may be extended or expanded as the prolonged heat wave continues. 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Take extra precautions when outside. 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The current time is 3:40 p.m. Central Daylight Time. The following is a summary of watches, warnings, and advisories in effect. Heat advisory has been extended until 7 p.m. Friday for the following counties in Iowa, Mills, and Pottawatomie, and the following counties in Nebraska, Cass, Douglas, Odo, Sarpy, and Saunders. Now for the official National Weather Service forecast for the Omaha and Council Bluffs area. This afternoon, hot, sunny. Highs in the upper 90s. South winds 10 to 15 miles an hour. Tonight, mostly clear. Lows in the upper 70s. South winds 5 to 10 miles an hour with gusts up to 20 miles an hour. Thursday, mostly sunny. A slight chance of showers and thunderstorms in the morning. Hot with highs in the upper 90s. South winds 10 to 15 miles an hour. Chance of rain 20%. Thursday night, mostly clear. Humid with lows in the mid-70s. South winds 10 to 15 miles an hour. Friday, sunny, hot with highs in the upper 90s. South winds 5 to 10 miles an hour. Friday night through Monday night, partly cloudy. Hot. Lows in the mid-70s. Highs in the mid-90s. Tuesday, a chance of showers in the morning. Mostly sunny. Hot with highs in the lower 90s. Chance of rain 30%. At 3 p.m. in Omaha, it was partly sunny. The temperature was 96 degrees, the dew point 67, and the relative humidity 38%, producing a heat index of 100. The wind was south at 16 miles an hour, gusting to 24. The pressure was 29.83 inches and falling. Across eastern Nebraska and southwest Iowa, at Millard, haze was reported with a temperature of 94. It was sunny with a temperature of 97 at Lincoln, 93 at Columbus, 98 at Nebraska City, and 95 at Red Oak, Iowa. It was mostly sunny with a temperature of 92 at Fremont, 91 at Blair Airport, 91 at Tacoma, and 95 at Plaxmouth. At Offutt Air Force Base, it was partly sunny with a temperature of 98. Here are some observations from across the region. Skies ranged from sunny to mostly sunny. It was 92 at Grand Island, 94 at Norfolk, 91 at Sioux Falls, 89 at Sioux City, and 94 at Des Moines. Kansas City reported 97, Concordia, Kansas reported 102, North Platte reported 92, Denver reported 87, and Valentine reported 90. Once again, at 3 p.m. in Omaha, it was 96 degrees under partly sunny skies. Here are the forecast key messages. Widely scattered showers, storms linger this afternoon, 10 to 20% chance. Hot and humid again today with heat index values in the low 100s across southeast Nebraska and southwest Iowa. A heat advisory remains in effect through at least Friday. Hot and humid weather continues across the region into the weekend and into next week, along with some small chances, 10 to 30% for nightly storms.
Warm lows in the 70s will provide little relief. Heat advisory information for the following counties in Nebraska: Cass, Douglas, Gage, Johnson, Lancaster, Nemaha, Odo, Pawnee, Richardson, Sarpy, and Saunders, and the following counties in Iowa: Fremont, Mills, Montgomery, Page, and Pottawatomie. Heat advisory now in effect until 7 p.m. Friday. What? Afternoon heat index values up to 105 expected. Overnight low temperatures between 73 and 78. Where? Portions of southwest Iowa and east central and southeast Nebraska. When? Until 7 p.m. Friday. Impacts: hot temperatures and high humidity may cause heat illnesses. Several days of excessive heat will add to cumulative heat stress. Additional details: the heat advisory may be extended or expanded as the prolonged heat wave continues. 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Take extra precautions when outside. 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Heat stroke is an emergency. 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The current time is 3:46 p.m. Central Daylight Time. The following is a summary of watches, warnings, and advisories in effect. Heat advisory has been extended until 7 p.m. Friday for the following counties in Iowa: Mills and Pottawatomie, and the following counties in Nebraska: Cass, Douglas, Odo, Sarpy, and Saunders. Now for the official National Weather Service forecast for the Omaha and Council Bluffs area. This afternoon, hot, sunny. Highs in the upper 90s. South winds 10 to 15 miles an hour. Tonight, mostly clear. Lows in the upper 70s. South winds 5 to 10 miles an hour with gusts up to 20 miles an hour. Thursday, mostly sunny. A slight chance of showers and thunderstorms in the morning. Hot with highs in the upper 90s. South winds 10 to 15 miles an hour. Chance of rain 20%. Thursday night, mostly clear. Humid with lows in the mid-70s. South winds 10 to 15 miles an hour. Friday, sunny, hot with highs in the upper 90s. South winds 5 to 10 miles an hour. Friday night through Monday night, partly cloudy. Hot. Lows in the mid-70s. Highs in the mid-90s. Tuesday, a chance of showers in the morning. Mostly sunny. Hot with highs in the lower 90s. Chance of rain 30%. At 3 p.m. in Omaha, it was partly sunny. The temperature was 96 degrees. The dew point 67, and the relative humidity 38%, producing a heat index of 100. The wind was south at 16 miles an hour, gusting to 24. The pressure was 29.83 inches and falling. Across eastern Nebraska and southwest Iowa, at Millard, haze was reported with a temperature of 94. It was sunny, with a temperature of 97 at Lincoln, 93 at Columbus, 98 at Nebraska City, and 95 at Red Oak, Iowa. It was mostly sunny, with a temperature of 92 at Fremont, 91 at Blair Airport, 91 at Takema, and 95 at Plaxmouth. At Offutt Air Force Base, it was partly sunny, with a temperature of 98. Here are some observations from across the region. Skies ranged from sunny to mostly sunny. It was 92 at Grand Island, 94 at Norfolk, 91 at Sioux Falls, 89 at Sioux City, and 94 at Des Moines.
Kansas City reported 97, Concordia, Kansas reported 102, North Platte reported 92, Denver reported 87, and Valentine reported 90. Once again, at 3 p.m. in Omaha, it was 96 degrees under partly sunny skies. Here are the forecast key messages. Widely scattered showers, storms linger this afternoon, 10 to 20% chance. Hot and humid again today with heat index values in the low 100s across southeast Nebraska and southwest Iowa. A heat advisory remains in effect through at least Friday. Hot and humid weather continues across the region into the weekend and into next week, along with some small chances, 10 to 30% for nightly storms. Warm lows in the 70s will provide little relief. Heat advisory information for the following counties in Nebraska: Cass, Douglas, Gage, Johnson, Lancaster, Nemaha, Odo, Pawnee, Richardson, Sarpy, and Saunders, and the following counties in Iowa: Fremont, Mills, Montgomery, Page, and Pottawatomie. Heat advisory now in effect until 7 p.m. Friday. What? Afternoon heat index values up to 105 expected. Overnight low temperatures between 73 and 78. Where? Portions of southwest Iowa and east central and southeast Nebraska. When? Until 7 p.m. Friday. Impacts: hot temperatures and high humidity may cause heat illnesses. Several days of excessive heat will add to cumulative heat stress. Additional details: the heat advisory may be extended or expanded as the prolonged heat wave continues. 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Take extra precautions when outside. 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Heat stroke is an emergency. 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The current time is 3:52 p.m. Central Daylight Time. The following is a summary of watches, warnings, and advisories in effect. Heat advisory has been extended until 7 p.m. Friday for the following counties in Iowa: Mills and Pottawatomie, and the following counties in Nebraska: Cass, Douglas, Odo, Sarpy, and Saunders. Now for the official National Weather Service forecast for the Omaha and Council Bluffs area. This afternoon, hot, sunny. Highs in the upper 90s. South winds 10 to 15 miles an hour. Tonight, mostly clear. Lows in the upper 70s. South winds 5 to 10 miles an hour with gusts up to 20 miles an hour. Thursday, mostly sunny. A slight chance of showers and thunderstorms in the morning. Hot with highs in the upper 90s. South winds 10 to 15 miles an hour. Chance of rain 20%. Thursday night, mostly clear. Humid with lows in the mid-70s. South winds 10 to 15 miles an hour. Friday, sunny, hot with highs in the upper 90s. South winds 5 to 10 miles an hour. Friday night through Monday night, partly cloudy. Hot. Lows in the mid-70s. Highs in the mid-90s. Tuesday, a chance of showers in the morning. Mostly sunny. Hot with highs in the lower 90s. Chance of rain 30%. At 3 p.m. in Omaha, it was partly sunny. The temperature was 96 degrees, the dew point 67, and the relative humidity 38%, producing a heat index of 100. The wind was south at 16 miles an hour, gusting to 24. The pressure was 29.83 inches and falling. Across eastern Nebraska and southwest Iowa, at Millard, haze was reported, with a temperature of 94.
It was sunny, with a temperature of 97 at Lincoln, 93 at Columbus, 98 at Nebraska City, and 95 at Red Oak, Iowa. It was mostly sunny, with a temperature of 92 at Fremont, 91 at Blair Airport, 91 at Tacoma, and 95 at Plaxmouth. At Offutt Air Force Base, it was partly sunny, with a temperature of 98. Here are some observations from across the region. Skies ranged from sunny to mostly sunny. It was 92 at Grand Island, 94 at Norfolk, 91 at Sioux Falls, 89 at Sioux City, and 94 at Des Moines. Kansas City reported 97, Concordia, Kansas reported 102, North Platte reported 92, Denver reported 87, and Valentine reported 90. Once again, at 3 p.m. in Omaha, it was 96 degrees under partly sunny skies. Here are the forecast key messages. Widely scattered showers, storms linger this afternoon, 10 to 20% chance. Hot and humid again today with heat index values in the low 100s across southeast Nebraska and southwest Iowa. A heat advisory remains in effect through at least Friday. Hot and humid weather continues across the region into the weekend and into next week, along with some small chances, 10 to 30% for nightly storms. Warm lows in the 70s will provide little relief. Heat advisory information for the following counties in Nebraska: Cass, Douglas, Gage, Johnson, Lancaster, Nemaha, Odo, Pawnee, Richardson, Sarpy, and Saunders, and the following counties in Iowa: Fremont, Mills, Montgomery, Page, and Pottawatomie. Heat advisory now in effect until 7 p.m. Friday. What? Afternoon heat index values up to 105 expected. Overnight low temperatures between 73 and 78. Where? Portions of southwest Iowa and east central and southeast Nebraska. When? Until 7 p.m. Friday. Impacts: hot temperatures and high humidity may cause heat illnesses. Several days of excessive heat will add to cumulative heat stress. Additional details: the heat advisory may be extended or expanded as the prolonged heat wave continues. Drink plenty of fluids, stay in an air-conditioned room, stay out of the sun, and check up on relatives and neighbors. Take extra precautions when outside. Wear lightweight and loose-fitting clothing. 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The current time is 3:57 p.m. Central Daylight Time. The following is a summary of watches, warnings, and advisories in effect. Heat advisory has been extended until 7 p.m. Friday for the following counties in Iowa, Mills, and Pottawatomie, and the following counties in Nebraska: Cass, Douglas, Odo, Sarpy, and Saunders. Now for the official National Weather Service forecast for the Omaha and Council Bluffs area. This afternoon, hot, sunny. Highs in the upper 90s. South winds 10 to 15 miles an hour. Tonight, mostly clear. Lows in the upper 70s. South winds 5 to 10 miles an hour with gusts up to 20 miles an hour. Thursday, mostly sunny. A slight chance of showers and thunderstorms in the morning. Hot with highs in the upper 90s. South winds 10 to 15 miles an hour. Chance of rain 20%. Thursday night, mostly clear. Humid with lows in the mid-70s. South winds 10 to 15 miles an hour. Friday, sunny, hot with highs in the upper 90s. South winds 5 to 10 miles an hour. Friday night through Monday night, partly cloudy. Hot. Lows in the mid-70s. Highs in the mid-90s. Tuesday, a chance of showers in the morning.
mostly sunny. Hot with highs in the lower 90s. Chance of rain 30%. At 3 p.m. in Omaha, it was partly sunny. The temperature was 96 degrees, the dew point 67, and the relative humidity 38%, producing a heat index of 100. The wind was south at 16 miles an hour, gusting to 24. The pressure was 29.83 inches and falling. Across eastern Nebraska and southwest Iowa, at Millard, haze was reported with a temperature of 94. It was sunny, with a temperature of 97 at Lincoln, 93 at Columbus, 98 at Nebraska City, and 95 at Red Oak, Iowa. It was mostly sunny, with a temperature of 92 at Fremont, 91 at Blair Airport, 91 at Tacoma, and 95 at Plaxmouth. At Offutt Air Force Base, it was partly sunny, with a temperature of 98. Here are some observations from across the region. Skies ranged from sunny to mostly sunny. It was 92 at Grand Island, 94 at Norfolk, 91 at Sioux Falls, 89 at Sioux City, and 94 at Des Moines. Kansas City reported 97, Concordia, Kansas reported 102, North Platte reported 92, Denver reported 87, and Valentine reported 90. Once again, at 3 p.m. in Omaha, it was 96 degrees under partly sunny skies. Here are the forecast key messages. Widely scattered showers, storms linger this afternoon, 10 to 20% chance. Hot and humid again today with heat index values in the low 100s across southeast Nebraska and southwest Iowa. A heat advisory remains in effect through at least Friday. Hot and humid weather continues across the region into the weekend and into next week, along with some small chances, 10 to 30% for nightly storms. Warm lows in the 70s will provide little relief. Heat advisory information for the following counties in Nebraska: Cass, Douglas, Gage, Johnson, Lancaster, Nemaha, Odo, Pawnee, Richardson, Sarpy, and Saunders, and the following counties in Iowa: Fremont, Mills, Montgomery, Page, and Pottawatomie. Heat advisory now in effect until 7 p.m. Friday. What? Afternoon heat index values up to 105 expected. Overnight low temperatures between 73 and 78. Where? Portions of southwest Iowa and east central and southeast Nebraska. When? Until 7 p.m. Friday. Impacts: hot temperatures and high humidity may cause heat illnesses. Several days of excessive heat will add to cumulative heat stress. Additional details: the heat advisory may be extended or expanded as the prolonged heat wave continues. Drink plenty of fluids, stay in an air-conditioned room, stay out of the sun, and check up on relatives and neighbors. Take extra precautions when outside. 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Heat stroke is an emergency. 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The current time is 4:03 p.m. Central Daylight Time. The following is a summary of watches, warnings, and advisories in effect. Heat advisory has been extended until 7 p.m. Friday for the following counties in Iowa: Mills and Pottawatomie, and the following counties in Nebraska: Cass, Douglas, Odo, Sarpy, and Saunders. Now for the official National Weather Service forecast for the Omaha and Council Bluffs area. This afternoon, hot, sunny. Highs in the upper 90s. South winds 10 to 15 miles an hour. Tonight, mostly clear. Lows in the upper 70s. South winds 5 to 10 miles an hour with gusts up to 20 miles an hour. Thursday, mostly sunny. A slight chance of showers and thunderstorms in the morning.
hot with highs in the upper 90s. South winds 10 to 15 miles an hour. Chance of rain 20%. Thursday night, mostly clear. Humid with lows in the mid-70s. South winds 10 to 15 miles an hour. Friday, sunny, hot with highs in the upper 90s. South winds 5 to 10 miles an hour. Friday night through Monday night, partly cloudy. Hot. Lows in the mid-70s. Highs in the mid-90s. Tuesday, a chance of showers in the morning. Mostly sunny. Hot with highs in the lower 90s. Chance of rain 30%. Here are the forecast key messages. Widely scattered showers, storms linger this afternoon, 10 to 20% chance. Hot and humid again today with heat index values in the low 100s across southeast Nebraska and southwest Iowa. A heat advisory remains in effect through at least Friday. Hot and humid weather continues across the region into the weekend and into next week, along with some small chances, 10 to 30% for nightly storms. Warm lows in the 70s will provide little relief. Heat advisory information for the following counties in Nebraska: Cass, Douglas, Gage, Johnson, Lancaster, Nemaha, Odo, Pawnee, Richardson, Sarpy, and Saunders, and the following counties in Iowa: Fremont, Mills, Montgomery, Page, and Pottawatomie. Heat advisory now in effect until 7 p.m. Friday. What? Afternoon heat index values up to 105 expected. Overnight low temperatures between 73 and 78. Where? Portions of southwest Iowa and east central and southeast Nebraska. When? Until 7 p.m. Friday. Impacts: hot temperatures and high humidity may cause heat illnesses. Several days of excessive heat will add to cumulative heat stress. Additional details: the heat advisory may be extended or expanded as the prolonged heat wave continues. 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Take extra precautions when outside. 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Heat stroke is an emergency. 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The current time is 4:07 p.m. Central Daylight Time. The following is a summary of watches, warnings, and advisories in effect. Heat advisory has been extended until 7 p.m. Friday for the following counties in Iowa: Mills and Pottawatomie, and the following counties in Nebraska: Cass, Douglas, Odo, Sarpy, and Saunders. Now for the official National Weather Service forecast for the Omaha and Council Bluffs area. This afternoon, hot, sunny. Highs in the upper 90s. South winds 10 to 15 miles an hour. Tonight, mostly clear. Lows in the upper 70s. South winds 5 to 10 miles an hour with gusts up to 20 miles an hour. Thursday, mostly sunny. A slight chance of showers and thunderstorms in the morning. Hot with highs in the upper 90s. South winds 10 to 15 miles an hour. Chance of rain 20%. Thursday night, mostly clear. Humid with lows in the mid-70s. South winds 10 to 15 miles an hour. Friday, sunny, hot with highs in the upper 90s. South winds 5 to 10 miles an hour. Friday night through Monday night, partly cloudy. Hot. Lows in the mid-70s. Highs in the mid-90s. Tuesday, a chance of showers in the morning. Mostly sunny. Hot with highs in the lower 90s. Chance of rain 30%. At 4 p.m. in Omaha, it was partly sunny. The temperature was 97 degrees,
the dew point 68, and the relative humidity 38%, producing a heat index of 102. The wind was southwest at 13 miles an hour, gusting to 24. The pressure was 29.82 inches and falling. Across eastern Nebraska and southwest Iowa, it was sunny, with a temperature of 98 at Lincoln, 98 at Nebraska City, 98 at Plattsmouth, and 95 at Red Oak, Iowa. It was mostly sunny, with a temperature of 97 at Millard, 91 at Columbus, 92 at Blair Airport, and 92 at Tecumseh. Here are some observations from across the region. Skies ranged from sunny to mostly sunny. It was 94 at Grand Island, 94 at Norfolk, 90 at Sioux Falls, 90 at Sioux City, and 95 at Des Moines. Kansas City reported 97, Concordia, Kansas reported 102, North Platte reported 93, Denver reported 87, and Valentine reported 93. Once again, at 4 p.m. in Omaha, it was 97 degrees under partly sunny skies. Here are the forecast key messages. Widely scattered showers, storms linger this afternoon, 10 to 20% chance. Hot and humid again today with heat index values in the low 100s across southeast Nebraska and southwest Iowa. A heat advisory remains in effect through at least Friday. Hot and humid weather continues across the region into the weekend and into next week, along with some small chances, 10 to 30% for nightly storms. Warm lows in the 70s will provide little relief. Heat advisory information for the following counties in Nebraska: Cass, Douglas, Gage, Johnson, Lancaster, Nemaha, Odo, Pawnee, Richardson, Sarpy, and Saunders, and the following counties in Iowa: Fremont, Mills, Montgomery, Page, and Pottawatomie. Heat advisory now in effect until 7 p.m. Friday. What? Afternoon heat index values up to 105 expected. Overnight low temperatures between 73 and 78. Where? Portions of southwest Iowa and east central and southeast Nebraska. When? Until 7 p.m. Friday. Impacts: hot temperatures and high humidity may cause heat illnesses. Several days of excessive heat will add to cumulative heat stress. Additional details: the heat advisory may be extended or expanded as the prolonged heat wave continues. 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Take extra precautions when outside. 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Heat stroke is an emergency. 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The current time is 4:12 p.m. Central Daylight Time. The following is a summary of watches, warnings, and advisories in effect. Heat advisory has been extended until 7 p.m. Friday for the following counties in Iowa: Mills and Pottawatomie, and the following counties in Nebraska: Cass, Douglas, Odo, Sarpy, and Saunders. Now for the official National Weather Service forecast for the Omaha and Council Bluffs area. This afternoon, hot, sunny. Highs in the upper 90s. South winds 10 to 15 miles an hour. Tonight, mostly clear. Lows in the upper 70s. South winds 5 to 10 miles an hour with gusts up to 20 miles an hour. Thursday, mostly sunny. A slight chance of showers and thunderstorms in the morning. Hot with highs in the upper 90s. South winds 10 to 15 miles an hour. Chance of rain 20%. Thursday night, mostly clear. Humid with lows in the mid-70s. South winds 10 to 15 miles an hour. Friday, sunny, hot with highs in the upper 90s. South winds 5 to 10 miles an hour.
Friday night through Monday night, partly cloudy. Hot. Lows in the mid-70s. Highs in the mid-90s. Tuesday, a chance of showers in the morning. Mostly sunny. Hot with highs in the lower 90s. Chance of rain 30%. At 4 p.m. in Omaha, it was partly sunny.

Airport reported 92. Tacoma reported 92. Nebraska City reported 98. Plattsmouth reported 98. And Red Oak, Iowa reported 95. Here are some observations from across the region. Skies ranged from sunny to mostly sunny. It was 94 at Grand Island, 94 at Norfolk, 90 at Sioux Falls, 90 at Sioux City, at 95 at Des Moines. Kansas City reported 97, Concordia, Kansas reported 102, North Platte reported 93, Denver reported 87, and Valentine reported 93. Once again, at 4 p.m. in Omaha, it was 97 degrees under partly sunny skies. This is NOAA All Hazards Radio Station KIH-61 serving the following counties in Nebraska and Iowa. Douglas, Sarpy, Washington, Cass, Odo, Burt, Dodge, Saunders, Harrison, Pottawatomie, and Mills. Here are the forecast key messages. Widely scattered showers, storms linger this afternoon, 10 to 20% chance. Hot and humid again today with heat index values in the low 100s across southeast Nebraska and southwest Iowa. A heat advisory remains in effect through at least Friday. Hot and humid weather continues across the region into the weekend and into next week, along with some small chances, 10 to 30% for nightly storms. Warm lows in the 70s will provide little relief. Heat advisory information for the following counties in Nebraska: Cass, Douglas, Gage, Johnson, Lancaster, Nemaha, Odo, Pawnee, Richardson, Sarpy, and Saunders, and the following counties in Iowa: Fremont, Mills, Montgomery, Page, and Pottawatomie. Heat advisory now in effect until 7 p.m. Friday. What? Afternoon heat index values up to 105 expected. Overnight low temperatures between 73 and 78. Where? Portions of southwest Iowa and east central and southeast Nebraska. When? Until 7 p.m. Friday. Impacts: hot temperatures and high humidity may cause heat illnesses. Several days of excessive heat will add to cumulative heat stress. Additional details: the heat advisory may be extended or expanded as the prolonged heat wave continues. 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Take extra precautions when outside. 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The current time is 4:18 p.m. Central Daylight Time. The following is a summary of watches, warnings, and advisories in effect. Heat advisory has been extended until 7 p.m. Friday for the following counties in Iowa: Mills and Pottawatomie, and the following counties in Nebraska: Cass, Douglas, Odo, Sarpy, and Saunders. Now for the official National Weather Service forecast for the Omaha and Council Bluffs area. This afternoon, hot, sunny. Highs in the upper 90s. South winds 10 to 15 miles an hour. Tonight, mostly clear. Lows in the upper 70s. South winds 5 to 10 miles an hour with gusts up to 20 miles an hour. Thursday, mostly sunny. A slight chance of showers and thunderstorms in the morning. Hot with highs in the upper 90s. South winds 10 to 15 miles an hour. Chance of rain 20%. Thursday night, mostly clear. Humid with lows in the mid-70s. South winds 10 to 15 miles an hour. Friday, sunny, hot with highs in the upper 90s. South winds 5 to 10 miles an hour. Friday night through Monday night, partly cloudy. Hot. Lows in the mid-70s. Highs in the mid-90s.

Tuesday, a chance of showers in the morning. Mostly sunny. Hot with highs in the lower 90s. Chance of rain 30%. At 4 p.m. in Omaha, it was partly sunny. The temperature was 97 degrees, the dew point 68, and the relative humidity 38%, producing a heat index of 102. The wind was southwest at 13 miles an hour, gusting to 24. The pressure was 29.82 inches and falling. Across eastern Nebraska and southwest Iowa, skies ranged from sunny to mostly sunny. It was 98 at Lincoln, 99 at Offutt Air Force Base, 97 at Millard, 93 at Fremont, and 91 at Columbus. Blair Airport reported 92, Tacoma reported 92, Nebraska City reported 98, Plattsmouth reported 98, and Red Oak, Iowa reported 95. Here are some observations from across the region. Skies ranged from sunny to mostly sunny. It was 94 at Grand Island, 94 at Norfolk, 90 at Sioux Falls, 90 at Sioux City, and 95 at Des Moines. Kansas City reported 97, Concordia, Kansas reported 102, North Platte reported 93, Denver reported 87, and Valentine reported 93. Once again, at 4 p.m. in Omaha, it was 97 degrees under partly sunny skies. Here are the forecast key messages. Widely scattered showers, storms linger this afternoon, 10 to 20% chance. Hot and humid again today with heat index values in the low 100s across southeast Nebraska and southwest Iowa. A heat advisory remains in effect through at least Friday. Hot and humid weather continues across the region into the weekend and into next week, along with some small chances, 10 to 30% for nightly storms. Warm lows in the 70s will provide little relief. Heat advisory information for the following counties in Nebraska: Cass, Douglas, Gage, Johnson, Lancaster, Nemaha, Odo, Pawnee, Richardson, Sarpy, and Saunders, and the following counties in Iowa: Fremont, Mills, Montgomery, Page, and Pottawatomie. Heat advisory now in effect until 7 p.m. Friday. What? Afternoon heat index values up to 105 expected. Overnight low temperatures between 73 and 78. Where? Portions of southwest Iowa and east central and southeast Nebraska. When? Until 7 p.m. Friday. Impacts: hot temperatures and high humidity may cause heat illnesses. Several days of excessive heat will add to cumulative heat stress. Additional details: the heat advisory may be extended or expanded as the prolonged heat wave continues. 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Take extra precautions when outside. 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Heat stroke is an emergency. 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The current time is 4:24 p.m. Central Daylight Time. The following is a summary of watches, warnings, and advisories in effect. Heat advisory has been extended until 7 p.m. Friday for the following counties in Iowa: Mills and Pottawatomie, and the following counties in Nebraska: Cass, Douglas, Odo, Sarpy, and Saunders. Now for the official National Weather Service forecast for the Omaha and Council Bluffs area. This afternoon, hot, sunny. Highs in the upper 90s. South winds 10 to 15 miles an hour. Tonight, mostly clear. Lows in the upper 70s. South winds 5 to 10 miles an hour with gusts up to 20 miles an hour. Thursday, mostly sunny. A slight chance of showers and thunderstorms in the morning.
hot with highs in the upper 90s. South winds 10 to 15 miles an hour. Chance of rain 20%. Thursday night, mostly clear. Humid with lows in the mid-70s. South winds 10 to 15 miles an hour. Friday, sunny, hot with highs in the upper 90s. South winds 5 to 10 miles an hour. Friday night through Monday night, partly cloudy. Hot. Lows in the mid-70s. Highs in the mid-90s. Tuesday, a chance of showers in the morning. Mostly sunny. Hot with highs in the lower 90s. Chance of rain 30%. At 4 p.m. in Omaha, it was partly sunny. The temperature was 97 degrees, the dew point 68, and the relative humidity 38%, producing a heat index of 102. The wind was southwest at 13 miles an hour, gusting to 24. The pressure was 29.82 inches and falling. Across eastern Nebraska and southwest Iowa, skies ranged from sunny to mostly sunny. It was 98 at Lincoln, 99 at Offutt Air Force Base, 97 at Millard, 93 at Fremont, and 91 at Columbus. Blair Airport reported 92, Tacoma reported 92, Nebraska City reported 98, Plattsmouth reported 98, and Red Oak, Iowa reported 95. Here are some observations from across the region. Skies ranged from sunny to mostly sunny. It was 94 at Grand Island, 94 at Norfolk, 90 at Sioux Falls, 90 at Sioux City, and 95 at Des Moines. Kansas City reported 97, Concordia, Kansas reported 102, North Platte reported 93, Denver reported 87, and Valentine reported 93. Once again, at 4 p.m. in Omaha, it was 97 degrees under partly sunny skies. Here are the forecast key messages. Widely scattered showers, storms linger this afternoon, 10 to 20% chance. Hot and humid again today with heat index values in the low 100s across southeast Nebraska and southwest Iowa. A heat advisory remains in effect through at least Friday. Hot and humid weather continues across the region into the weekend and into next week, along with some small chances, 10 to 30% for nightly storms. Warm lows in the 70s will provide little relief. Heat advisory information for the following counties in Nebraska: Cass, Douglas, Gage, Johnson, Lancaster, Nemaha, Odo, Pawnee, Richardson, Sarpy, and Saunders, and the following counties in Iowa: Fremont, Mills, Montgomery, Page, and Pottawatomie. Heat advisory now in effect until 7 p.m. Friday. What? Afternoon heat index values up to 105 expected. Overnight low temperatures between 73 and 78. Where? Portions of southwest Iowa and east central and southeast Nebraska. When? Until 7 p.m. Friday. Impacts: hot temperatures and high humidity may cause heat illnesses. Several days of excessive heat will add to cumulative heat stress. Additional details: the heat advisory may be extended or expanded as the prolonged heat wave continues. 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Take extra precautions when outside. 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Anyone overcome by heat should be moved to a cool and shaded location. Heat stroke is an emergency. 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The current time is 4:29 p.m. Central Daylight Time. The following is a summary of watches, warnings, and advisories in effect. Heat advisory has been extended until 7 p.m. Friday for the following counties in Iowa: Mills and Pottawatomie, and the following counties in Nebraska: Cass, Douglas, Odo, Sarpy, and Saunders.
Now for the official National Weather Service forecast for the Omaha and Council Bluffs area. This afternoon, hot, sunny. Highs in the upper 90s. South winds 10 to 15 miles an hour. Tonight, mostly clear. Lows in the upper 70s. South winds 5 to 10 miles an hour with gusts up to 20 miles an hour. Thursday, mostly sunny. A slight chance of showers and thunderstorms in the morning. Hot with highs in the upper 90s. South winds 10 to 15 miles an hour. Chance of rain 20%. Thursday night, mostly clear. Humid with lows in the mid-70s. South winds 10 to 15 miles an hour. Friday, sunny, hot with highs in the upper 90s. South winds 5 to 10 miles an hour. Friday night through Monday night, partly cloudy. Hot. Lows in the mid-70s. Highs in the mid-90s. Tuesday, a chance of showers in the morning. Mostly sunny. Hot with highs in the lower 90s. Chance of rain 30%. At 4 p.m. in Omaha, it was partly sunny. The temperature was 97 degrees, the dew point 68, and the relative humidity 38%, producing a heat index of 102. The wind was southwest at 13 miles an hour, gusting to 24. The pressure was 29.82 inches and falling. Across eastern Nebraska and southwest Iowa, skies ranged from sunny to mostly sunny. It was 98 at Lincoln, 99 at Offutt Air Force Base, 97 at Millard, 93 at Fremont, and 91 at Columbus. Blair Airport reported 92, Tacoma reported 92, Nebraska City reported 98, Plattsmouth reported 98, and Red Oak, Iowa reported 95. Here are some observations from across the region. Skies ranged from sunny to mostly sunny. It was 94 at Grand Island, 94 at Norfolk, 90 at Sioux Falls, 90 at Sioux City, and 95 at Des Moines. Kansas City reported 97, Concordia, Kansas reported 102, North Platte reported 93, Denver reported 87, and Valentine reported 93. Once again, at 4 p.m. in Omaha, it was 97 degrees under partly sunny skies. Here are the forecast key messages. Widely scattered showers, storms linger this afternoon, 10 to 20% chance. Hot and humid again today with heat index values in the low 100s across southeast Nebraska and southwest Iowa. A heat advisory remains in effect through at least Friday. Hot and humid weather continues across the region into the weekend and into next week, along with some small chances, 10 to 30% for nightly storms. Warm lows in the 70s will provide little relief. Heat advisory information for the following counties in Nebraska: Cass, Douglas, Gage, Johnson, Lancaster, Nemaha, Odo, Pawnee, Richardson, Sarpy, and Saunders, and the following counties in Iowa: Fremont, Mills, Montgomery, Page, and Pottawatomie. Heat advisory now in effect until 7 p.m. Friday. What? Afternoon heat index values up to 105 expected. Overnight low temperatures between 73 and 78. Where? Portions of southwest Iowa and east central and southeast Nebraska. When? Until 7 p.m. Friday. Impacts: hot temperatures and high humidity may cause heat illnesses. Several days of excessive heat will add to cumulative heat stress. Additional details: the heat advisory may be extended or expanded as the prolonged heat wave continues. 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
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The current time is 4:35 p.m. Central Daylight Time. The following is a summary of watches, warnings, and advisories in effect. Heat advisory has been extended until 7 p.m. Friday for the following counties in Iowa, Mills and Pottawatomie, and the following counties in Nebraska, Cass, Douglas, Odo, Sarpy, and Saunders. Now for the official National Weather Service forecast for the Omaha and Council Bluffs area. This afternoon, hot, sunny. Highs in the upper 90s. South winds 10 to 15 miles an hour. Tonight, mostly clear. Lows in the upper 70s. South winds 5 to 10 miles an hour with gusts up to 20 miles an hour. Thursday, mostly sunny. A slight chance of showers and thunderstorms in the morning. Hot with highs in the upper 90s. South winds 10 to 15 miles an hour. Chance of rain 20%. Thursday night, mostly clear. Humid with lows in the mid-70s. South winds 10 to 15 miles an hour. Friday, sunny, hot with highs in the upper 90s. South winds 5 to 10 miles an hour. Friday night through Monday night, partly cloudy. Hot. Lows in the mid-70s. Highs in the mid-90s. Tuesday, a chance of showers in the morning. Mostly sunny. Hot with highs in the lower 90s. Chance of rain 30%. At 4 p.m. in Omaha, it was partly sunny. The temperature was 97 degrees. The dew point 68, and the relative humidity 38%, producing a heat index of 102. The wind was southwest at 13 miles an hour, gusting to 24. The pressure was 29.82 inches and falling. Across eastern Nebraska and southwest Iowa, skies ranged from sunny to mostly sunny. It was 98 at Lincoln, 99 at Offutt Air Force Base, 97 at Millard, 93 at Fremont, and 91 at Columbus. Blair Airport reported 92, Tacoma reported 92, Nebraska City reported 98, Plattsmouth reported 98, and Red Oak, Iowa reported 95. Here are some observations from across the region. Skies ranged from sunny to mostly sunny. It was 94 at Grand Island, 94 at Norfolk, 90 at Sioux Falls, 90 at Sioux City, and 95 at Des Moines. Kansas City reported 97, Concordia, Kansas reported 102, North Platte reported 93, Denver reported 87, and Valentine reported 93. Once again, at 4 p.m. in Omaha, it was 97 degrees under partly sunny skies. Here are the forecast key messages. Widely scattered showers, storms linger this afternoon, 10 to 20% chance. Hot and humid again today with heat index values in the low 100s across southeast Nebraska and southwest Iowa. A heat advisory remains in effect through at least Friday. Hot and humid weather continues across the region into the weekend and into next week, along with some small chances, 10 to 30% for nightly storms. Warm lows in the 70s will provide little relief. Heat advisory information for the following counties in Nebraska: Cass, Douglas, Gage, Johnson, Lancaster, Nemaha, Odo, Pawnee, Richardson, Sarpy, and Saunders, and the following counties in Iowa: Fremont, Mills, Montgomery, Page, and Pottawatomie. Heat advisory now in effect until 7 p.m. Friday. What? Afternoon heat index values up to 105 expected. Overnight low temperatures between 73 and 78. Where? Portions of southwest Iowa and east central and southeast Nebraska. When? Until 7 p.m. Friday. Impacts: hot temperatures and high humidity may cause heat illnesses. Several days of excessive heat will add to cumulative heat stress. Additional details: the heat advisory may be extended or expanded as the prolonged heat wave continues. 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
Take extra precautions when outside. 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Heat stroke is an emergency. 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The current time is 4:41 p.m. Central Daylight Time. The following is a summary of watches, warnings, and advisories in effect. Heat advisory has been extended until 7 p.m. Friday for the following counties in Iowa, Mills, and Pottawatomie, and the following counties in Nebraska, Cass, Douglas, Odo, Sarpy, and Saunders. Now for the official National Weather Service forecast for the Omaha and Council Bluffs area. This afternoon, hot, sunny. Highs in the upper 90s. South winds 10 to 15 miles an hour. Tonight, mostly clear. Lows in the upper 70s. South winds 5 to 10 miles an hour with gusts up to 20 miles an hour. Thursday, mostly sunny. A slight chance of showers and thunderstorms in the morning. Hot with highs in the upper 90s. South winds 10 to 15 miles an hour. Chance of rain 20%. Thursday night, mostly clear. Humid with lows in the mid-70s. South winds 10 to 15 miles an hour. Friday, sunny, hot with highs in the upper 90s. South winds 5 to 10 miles an hour. Friday night through Monday night, partly cloudy. Hot. Lows in the mid-70s. Highs in the mid-90s. Tuesday, a chance of showers in the morning. Mostly sunny. Hot with highs in the lower 90s. Chance of rain 30%. At 4 p.m. in Omaha, it was partly sunny. The temperature was 97 degrees, the dew point 68, and the relative humidity 38%, producing a heat index of 102. The wind was southwest at 13 miles an hour, gusting to 24. The pressure was 29.82 inches and falling. Across eastern Nebraska and southwest Iowa, skies ranged from sunny to mostly sunny. It was 98 at Lincoln, 99 at Offutt Air Force Base, 97 at Millard, 93 at Fremont, and 91 at Columbus. Blair Airport reported 92, Tacoma reported 92, Nebraska City reported 98, Plattsmouth reported 98, and Red Oak, Iowa reported 95. Here are some observations from across the region. Skies ranged from sunny to mostly sunny. It was 94 at Grand Island, 94 at Norfolk, 90 at Sioux Falls, 90 at Sioux City, and 95 at Des Moines. Kansas City reported 97, Concordia, Kansas reported 102, North Platte reported 93, Denver reported 87, and Valentine reported 93. Once again, at 4 p.m. in Omaha, it was 97 degrees under partly sunny skies. Here are the forecast key messages. Widely scattered showers, storms linger this afternoon, 10 to 20% chance. Hot and humid again today with heat index values in the low 100s across southeast Nebraska and southwest Iowa. A heat advisory remains in effect through at least Friday. Hot and humid weather continues across the region into the weekend and into next week, along with some small chances, 10 to 30% for nightly storms. Warm lows in the 70s will provide little relief. Heat advisory information for the following counties in Nebraska: Cass, Douglas, Gage, Johnson, Lancaster, Nemaha, Odo, Pawnee, Richardson, Sarpy, and Saunders, and the following counties in Iowa: Fremont, Mills, Montgomery, Page, and Pottawatomie. Heat advisory now in effect until 7 p.m. Friday. What? Afternoon heat index values up to 105 expected. Overnight low temperatures between 73 and 78.
Where? Portions of southwest Iowa and east central and southeast Nebraska. When? Until 7 p.m. Friday. Impacts. Hot temperatures and high humidity may cause heat illnesses. Several days of excessive heat will add to cumulative heat stress. Additional details. The heat advisory may be extended or expanded as the prolonged heat wave continues. Drink plenty of fluids. Stay in an air-conditioned room. 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The current time is 4:46 p.m. Central Daylight Time. The following is a summary of watches, warnings, and advisories in effect. Heat advisory has been extended until 7 p.m. Friday for the following counties, in Iowa, Mills and Pottawatomie, and the following counties, in Nebraska, Cass, Douglas, Odo, Sarpy, and Saunders. Now for the official National Weather Service forecast for the Omaha and Council Bluffs area. This afternoon, hot, sunny. Highs in the upper 90s. South winds 10 to 15 miles an hour. Tonight, mostly clear. Lows in the upper 70s. South winds 5 to 10 miles an hour with gusts up to 20 miles an hour. Thursday, mostly sunny. A slight chance of showers and thunderstorms in the morning. Hot with highs in the upper 90s. South winds 10 to 15 miles an hour. Chance of rain 20%. Thursday night, mostly clear. Humid with lows in the mid-70s. South winds 10 to 15 miles an hour. Friday, sunny, hot with highs in the upper 90s. South winds 5 to 10 miles an hour. Friday night through Monday night, partly cloudy. Hot. Lows in the mid-70s. Highs in the mid-90s. Tuesday, a chance of showers in the morning. Mostly sunny. Hot with highs in the lower 90s. Chance of rain 30%. At 4 p.m. in Omaha, it was partly sunny. The temperature was 97 degrees, the dew point 68, and the relative humidity 38%, producing a heat index of 102. The wind was southwest at 13 miles an hour, gusting to 24. The pressure was 29.82 inches and falling. Across eastern Nebraska and southwest Iowa, skies ranged from sunny to mostly sunny. It was 98 at Lincoln, 99 at Offutt Air Force Base, 97 at Millard, 93 at Fremont, and 91 at Columbus. Blair Airport reported 92, Tacoma reported 92, Nebraska City reported 98, Plattsmouth reported 98, and Red Oak, Iowa reported 95. Here are some observations from across the region. Skies ranged from sunny to mostly sunny. It was 94 at Grand Island, 94 at Norfolk, 90 at Sioux Falls, 90 at Sioux City, and 95 at Des Moines. Kansas City reported 97, Concordia, Kansas reported 102, North Platte reported 93, Denver reported 87, and Valentine reported 93. Once again, at 4 p.m. in Omaha, it was 97 degrees under partly sunny skies. Here are the forecast key messages. Widely scattered showers, storms linger this afternoon, 10 to 20% chance. Hot and humid again today with heat index values in the low 100s across southeast Nebraska and southwest Iowa. A heat advisory remains in effect through at least Friday. Hot and humid weather continues across the region into the weekend and into next week, along with some small chances, 10 to 30% for nightly storms. Warm lows in the 70s will provide little relief.
heat advisory information for the following counties in Nebraska: Cass, Douglas, Gage, Johnson, Lancaster, Nemaha, Odo, Pawnee, Richardson, Sarpy, and Saunders, and the following counties in Iowa: Fremont, Mills, Montgomery, Page, and Pottawatomie. Heat advisory now in effect until 7 p.m. Friday. What? Afternoon heat index values up to 105 expected. Overnight low temperatures between 73 and 78. Where? Portions of southwest Iowa and east central and southeast Nebraska. When? Until 7 p.m. Friday. Impacts: hot temperatures and high humidity may cause heat illnesses. Several days of excessive heat will add to cumulative heat stress. Additional details: the heat advisory may be extended or expanded as the prolonged heat wave continues. 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The current time is 4:52 p.m. Central Daylight Time. The following is a summary of watches, warnings, and advisories in effect. Heat advisory has been extended until 7 p.m. Friday for the following counties in Iowa: Mills and Pottawatomie, and the following counties in Nebraska: Cass, Douglas, Odo, Sarpy, and Saunders. Now for the official National Weather Service forecast for the Omaha and Council Bluffs area. This afternoon, hot, sunny. Highs in the upper 90s. South winds 10 to 15 miles an hour. Tonight, mostly clear. Lows in the upper 70s. South winds 5 to 10 miles an hour with gusts up to 20 miles an hour. Thursday, mostly sunny. A slight chance of showers and thunderstorms in the morning. Hot with highs in the upper 90s. South winds 10 to 15 miles an hour. Chance of rain 20%. Thursday night, mostly clear. Humid with lows in the mid-70s. South winds 10 to 15 miles an hour. Friday, sunny, hot with highs in the upper 90s. South winds 5 to 10 miles an hour. Friday night through Monday night, partly cloudy. Hot. Lows in the mid-70s. Highs in the mid-90s. Tuesday, a chance of showers in the morning. Mostly sunny. Hot with highs in the lower 90s. Chance of rain 30%. At 4 p.m. in Omaha, it was partly sunny. The temperature was 97 degrees. The dew point 68, and the relative humidity 38%, producing a heat index of 102. The wind was southwest at 13 miles an hour, gusting to 24. The pressure was 29.82 inches and falling. Across eastern Nebraska and southwest Iowa, skies ranged from sunny to mostly sunny. It was 98 at Lincoln, 99 at Offutt Air Force Base, 97 at Millard, 93 at Fremont, and 91 at Columbus. Blair Airport reported 92, Tacoma reported 92, Nebraska City reported 98, Plattsmouth reported 98, and Red Oak, Iowa reported 95. Here are some observations from across the region. Skies ranged from sunny to mostly sunny. It was 94 at Grand Island, 94 at Norfolk, 90 at Sioux Falls, 90 at Sioux City, and 95 at Des Moines. Kansas City reported 97, Concordia, Kansas reported 102, North Platte reported 93, Denver reported 87, and Valentine reported 93. Once again, at 4 p.m. in Omaha, it was 97 degrees under partly sunny skies.
here are the forecast key messages. Widely scattered showers, storms linger this afternoon, 10 to 20% chance. Hot and humid again today with heat index values in the low 100s across southeast Nebraska and southwest Iowa. A heat advisory remains in effect through at least Friday. Hot and humid weather continues across the region into the weekend and into next week, along with some small chances, 10 to 30% for nightly storms. Warm lows in the 70s will provide little relief. Heat advisory information for the following counties in Nebraska: Cass, Douglas, Gage, Johnson, Lancaster, Nemaha, Odo, Pawnee, Richardson, Sarpy, and Saunders, and the following counties in Iowa: Fremont, Mills, Montgomery, Page, and Pottawatomie. Heat advisory now in effect until 7 p.m. Friday. What? Afternoon heat index values up to 105 expected. Overnight low temperatures between 73 and 78. Where? Portions of southwest Iowa and east central and southeast Nebraska. When? Until 7 p.m. Friday. Impacts: hot temperatures and high humidity may cause heat illnesses. Several days of excessive heat will add to cumulative heat stress. Additional details: the heat advisory may be extended or expanded as the prolonged heat wave continues. 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The current time is 4:57 p.m. Central Daylight Time. The following is a summary of watches, warnings, and advisories in effect. Heat advisory has been extended until 7 p.m. Friday for the following counties in Iowa: Mills and Pottawatomie, and the following counties in Nebraska: Cass, Douglas, Odo, Sarpy, and Saunders. Now for the official National Weather Service forecast for the Omaha and Council Bluffs area. This afternoon, hot, sunny. Highs in the upper 90s. South winds 10 to 15 miles an hour. Tonight, mostly clear. Lows in the upper 70s. South winds 5 to 10 miles an hour with gusts up to 20 miles an hour. Thursday, mostly sunny. A slight chance of showers and thunderstorms in the morning. Hot with highs in the upper 90s. South winds 10 to 15 miles an hour. Chance of rain 20%. Thursday night, mostly clear. Humid with lows in the mid-70s. South winds 10 to 15 miles an hour. Friday, sunny, hot with highs in the upper 90s. South winds 5 to 10 miles an hour. Friday night through Monday night, partly cloudy. Hot. Lows in the mid-70s. Highs in the mid-90s. Tuesday, a chance of showers in the morning. Mostly sunny. Hot with highs in the lower 90s. Chance of rain 30%. At 4 p.m. in Omaha, it was partly sunny. The temperature was 97 degrees, the dew point 68, and the relative humidity 38%, producing a heat index of 102. The wind was southwest at 13 miles an hour, gusting to 24. The pressure was 29.82 inches and falling. Across eastern Nebraska and southwest Iowa, skies ranged from sunny to mostly sunny. It was 98 at Lincoln, 99 at Offutt Air Force Base, 97 at Millard, 93 at Fremont, and 91 at Columbus. Blair Airport reported 92, Tacoma reported 92, Nebraska City reported 98, Plattsmouth reported 98, and Red Oak, Iowa reported 95.
Here are some observations from across the region. Skies ranged from sunny to mostly sunny. It was 94 at Grand Island, 94 at Norfolk, 90 at Sioux Falls, 90 at Sioux City, at 95 at Des Moines. Kansas City reported 97, Concordia, Kansas reported 102, North Platte reported 93, Denver reported 87, and Valentine reported 93. Once again, at 4 p.m. in Omaha, it was 97 degrees under partly sunny skies. The Omaha, Nebraska climate summary for this evening, as of 4 p.m., September 2, 2026. Today's high temperature was 98 degrees. This high was 15 degrees above the normal high of 83. The record high is 102 degrees, which was set in 2000. Today's low temperature was 69 degrees. This low was 8 degrees above the normal low of 61. The record low is 43 degrees, which was set in 1974. No precipitation fell today, which leaves the monthly total at 0.00 inches. This is 0.23 inches below the normal amount of 0.23 inches for September. The total precipitation for the year still stands at 19.85 inches, which is 4.29 inches below normal. No snow fell today, which brings the monthly total to 0.0 inches. This is normal for September. The total snowfall since July 1st still stands at 0.0 inches, which is normal. There were no heating degree days today, which is normal. This leaves the monthly total at zero, which is normal. The yearly total since July 1st is zero, which is three below normal. There were 19 cooling degree days today, which is 11 above normal. This brings the monthly total to 39, which is 23 above normal. The yearly total since January 1st is 1,326, which is 186 above normal. Today the maximum wind observed was 21 miles an hour from the south. The highest wind gust observed was 27 miles per hour from the south. The normal high temperature for tomorrow is 83 degrees, and the normal low is 61. The record high for tomorrow is 101, which occurred in 1939, and the record low is 34, which occurred in 1974. Sunset tonight is at 7:55 p.m. Sunrise tomorrow is at 6:52 a.m. The Valley National Weather Service climate summary for this evening, as of 4 p.m., September 2, 2026. Today's high temperature was 96 degrees, high breaks the previous 95 degrees which was set in 2023, and the low 72 degrees. The record low is 52 degrees, which was last set in 2024. No precipitation fell today, which leaves the monthly total at 0.00 inches. The total precipitation for the year still stands at 21.45 inches. No snow fell today, which brings the monthly total to 0.0 inches. This is normal for September. The total snowfall for the season since September 1st still stands at 0.0 inches, which is normal. The highest wind gust observed was 22 miles per hour. Sunset tonight is at 7:56 p.m. Sunrise tomorrow is at 6:54 a.m. Here are the forecast key messages. Widely scattered showers, storms linger this afternoon, 10 to 20% chance. Hot and humid again today with heat index values in the low 100s across southeast Nebraska and southwest Iowa. A heat advisory remains in effect through at least Friday. Hot and humid weather continues across the region into the weekend and into next week, along with some small chances, 10 to 30% for nightly storms. Warm lows in the 70s will provide little relief. Heat advisory information for the following counties in Nebraska: Cass, Douglas, Gage, Johnson, Lancaster, Nemaha, Odo, Pawnee, Richardson, Sarpy, and Saunders, and the following counties in Iowa: Fremont, Mills, Montgomery, Page, and Pottawatomie. Heat advisory now in effect until 7 p.m. Friday. What? Afternoon heat index values up to 105 expected.
Overnight low temperatures between 73 and 78. Where? Portions of southwest Iowa and east central and southeast Nebraska. When? Until 7 p.m. Friday. Impacts. Hot temperatures and high humidity may cause heat illnesses. Several days of excessive heat will add to cumulative heat stress. Additional details. The heat advisory may be extended or expanded as the prolonged heat wave continues. Drink plenty of fluids. 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The current time is 5:06 p.m. Central Daylight Time. The following is a summary of watches, warnings, and advisories in effect. Heat advisory has been extended until 7 p.m. Friday for the following counties: in Iowa, Mills and Pottawatomie, and the following counties: in Nebraska, Cass, Douglas, Odo, Sarpy, and Saunders. Now for the official National Weather Service forecast for the Omaha and Council Bluffs area. This afternoon, hot, sunny. Highs in the upper 90s. South winds 10 to 15 miles an hour. Tonight, mostly clear. Lows in the upper 70s. South winds 5 to 10 miles an hour with gusts up to 20 miles an hour. Thursday, mostly sunny. A slight chance of showers and thunderstorms in the morning. Hot with highs in the upper 90s. South winds 10 to 15 miles an hour. Chance of rain 20%. Thursday night, mostly clear. Humid with lows in the mid-70s. South winds 10 to 15 miles an hour. Friday, sunny, hot with highs in the upper 90s. South winds 5 to 10 miles an hour. Friday night through Monday night, partly cloudy. Hot. Lows in the mid-70s. Highs in the mid-90s. Tuesday, a chance of showers in the morning. Mostly sunny. Hot with highs in the lower 90s. Chance of rain 30%. At 5 p.m. in Omaha, it was partly sunny. The temperature was 98 degrees. The dew point 69, and the relative humidity 38%, producing a heat index of 104. The wind was south at 15 miles an hour. The pressure was 29.81 inches and falling. Across eastern Nebraska and southwest Iowa, it was sunny, with a temperature of 98 at Lincoln, 98 at Nebraska City, 98 at Plattsmouth, and 95 at Red Oak, Iowa. It was mostly sunny, with a temperature of 97 at Millard, 95 at Fremont, 93 at Columbus, 93 at Blair Airport, and 92 at Tecumseh. Here are some observations from across the region. It was sunny, with a temperature of 94 at Grand Island, 93 at Norfolk, and 90 at Sioux City. Under sunny skies, Concordia, Kansas reported 101, North Platte reported 93, and Valentine reported 95. It was mostly sunny, with a temperature of 91 at Sioux Falls, 96 at Kansas City, and 87 at Denver. At Des Moines, it was partly sunny, with a temperature of 95. Once again, at 5 p.m. in Omaha, it was 98 degrees under partly sunny skies. Here are the forecast key messages. Widely scattered showers, storms linger this afternoon, 10 to 20% chance. Hot and humid again today with heat index values in the low 100s across southeast Nebraska and southwest Iowa. A heat advisory remains in effect through at least Friday. Hot and humid weather continues across the region into the weekend and into next week, along with some small chances, 10 to 30% for nightly storms.
Warm lows in the 70s will provide little relief. The Omaha, Nebraska climate summary for this evening, as of 4 p.m., September 2, 2026. Today's high temperature was 98 degrees. This high was 15 degrees above the normal high of 83. The record high is 102 degrees, which was set in 2000. Today's low temperature was 69 degrees. This low was 8 degrees above the normal low of 61. The record low is 43 degrees, which was set in 1974. No precipitation fell today, which leaves the monthly total at 0.00 inches. This is 0.23 inches below the normal amount of 0.23 inches for September. The total precipitation for the year still stands at 19.85 inches, which is 4.29 inches below normal. No snow fell today, which brings the monthly total to 0.0 inches. This is normal for September. The total snowfall since July 1st still stands at 0.0 inches, which is normal. There were no heating degree days today, which is normal. This leaves the monthly total at zero, which is normal. The yearly total since July 1st is zero, which is three below normal. There were 19 cooling degree days today, which is 11 above normal. This brings the monthly total to 39, which is 23 above normal. The yearly total since January 1st is 1,326, which is 186 above normal. Today the maximum wind observed was 21 miles an hour from the south. The highest wind gust observed was 27 miles per hour from the south. The normal high temperature for tomorrow is 83 degrees, and the normal low is 61. The record high for tomorrow is 101, which occurred in 1939, and the record low is 34, which occurred in 1974. Sunset tonight is at 7:55 p.m. Sunrise tomorrow is at 6:52 a.m. The Valley National Weather Service climate summary for this evening, as of 4 p.m., September 2, 2026. Today's high temperature was 96 degrees. High breaks the previous 95 degrees, which was set in 2023, and the low 72 degrees. The record low is 52 degrees, which was last set in 2024. No precipitation fell today, which leaves the monthly total at 0.00 inches. The total precipitation for the year still stands at 21.45 inches. No snow fell today, which brings the monthly total to 0.0 inches. This is normal for September. The total snowfall for the season since September 1st still stands at 0.0 inches, which is normal. The highest wind gust observed was 22 miles per hour. Sunset tonight is at 7:56 p.m. Sunrise tomorrow is at 6:54 a.m. This is NOAA All Hazards Radio Station KIH-61 serving the following counties in Nebraska and Iowa. Douglas, Sarpy, Washington, Cass, Odo, Burt, Dodge, Saunders, Harrison, Pottawatomie, and Mills. Heat advisory information for the following counties in Nebraska, Cass, Douglas, Gage, Johnson, Lancaster, Nemaha, Odo, Pawnee, Richardson, Sarpy, and Saunders, and the following counties in Iowa, Fremont, Mills, Montgomery, Page, and Pottawatomie. Heat advisory now in effect until 7 p.m. Friday. What? Afternoon heat index values up to 105 expected. Overnight low temperatures between 73 and 78. Where? Portions of southwest Iowa and east central and southeast Nebraska. When? Until 7 p.m. Friday. Impacts: hot temperatures and high humidity may cause heat illnesses. Several days of excessive heat will add to cumulative heat stress. Additional details: the heat advisory may be extended or expanded as the prolonged heat wave continues. 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Take extra precautions when outside. 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

following counties in Iowa, Mills and Pottawatomie, and the following counties in Nebraska, Cass, Douglas, Odo, Sarpy, and Saunders. Now for the official National Weather Service forecast for the Omaha and Council Bluffs area. This afternoon, hot, sunny. Highs in the upper 90s. South winds 10 to 15 miles an hour. Tonight, mostly clear. Lows in the upper 70s. South winds 5 to 10 miles an hour with gusts up to 20 miles an hour. Thursday, mostly sunny. A slight chance of showers and thunderstorms in the morning. Hot with highs in the upper 90s. South winds 10 to 15 miles an hour. Chance of rain 20%. Thursday night, mostly clear. Humid with lows in the mid-70s. South winds 10 to 15 miles an hour. Friday, sunny, hot with highs in the upper 90s. South winds 5 to 10 miles an hour. Friday night through Monday night, partly cloudy. Hot. Lows in the mid-70s. Highs in the mid-90s. Tuesday, a chance of showers in the morning. Mostly sunny. Hot with highs in the lower 90s. Chance of rain 30%. At 5 p.m. in Omaha, it was partly sunny. The temperature was 98 degrees, the dew point 69, and the relative humidity 38%, producing a heat index of 104. The wind was south at 15 miles an hour. The pressure was 29.81 inches and falling. Across eastern Nebraska and southwest Iowa, skies ranged from sunny to mostly sunny. It was 98 at Lincoln, 99 at Offutt Air Force Base, 97 at Millard, 95 at Fremont, and 93 at Columbus. Blair Airport reported 93, Tacoma reported 92, Nebraska City reported 98, Plattsmouth reported 98, and Red Oak, Iowa reported 95. Here are some observations from across the region. It was sunny, with a temperature of 94 at Grand Island, 90 at Sioux City, 101 at Concordia, Kansas, 93 at North Platte, and 95 at Valentine. It was mostly sunny, with a temperature of 93 at North Fork, 91 at Sioux Falls, 96 at Kansas City, and 87 at Denver. At Des Moines, it was partly sunny, with a temperature of 95. Once again, at 5 p.m. in Omaha, it was 98 degrees under partly sunny skies. Here are the forecast key messages. Widely scattered showers, storms linger this afternoon, 10 to 20% chance. Hot and humid again today with heat index values in the low 100s across southeast Nebraska and southwest Iowa. A heat advisory remains in effect through at least Friday. Hot and humid weather continues across the region into the weekend and into next week, along with some small chances, 10 to 30% for nightly storms. Warm lows in the 70s will provide little relief. Heat advisory information for the following counties in Nebraska: Cass, Douglas, Gage, Johnson, Lancaster, Nemaha, Odo, Pawnee, Richardson, Sarpy, and Saunders, and the following counties in Iowa: Fremont, Mills, Montgomery, Page, and Pottawatomie. Heat advisory now in effect until 7 p.m. Friday. What? Afternoon heat index values up to 105 expected. Overnight low temperatures between 73 and 78. Where? Portions of southwest Iowa and east central and southeast Nebraska. When? Until 7 p.m. Friday. Impacts. Hot temperatures and high humidity may cause heat illnesses. Several days of excessive heat will add to cumulative heat stress. Additional details, the heat advisory may be extended or expanded as the prolonged heat wave continues. Drink plenty of fluids, stay in an air-conditioned room, stay out of the sun, and check up on relatives and neighbors. Take extra precautions when outside. 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

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The Omaha, Nebraska climate summary for this evening, as of 4 p.m., September 2, 2026. Today's high temperature was 98 degrees. This high was 15 degrees above the normal high of 83. The record high is 102 degrees, which was set in 2000. Today's low temperature was 69 degrees. This low was 8 degrees above the normal low of 61. The record low is 43 degrees, which was set in 1974. No precipitation fell today, which leaves the monthly total at 0.00 inches. This is 0.23 inches below the normal amount of 0.23 inches for September. The total precipitation for the year still stands at 19.85 inches, which is 4.29 inches below normal. No snow fell today, which brings the monthly total to 0.0 inches. This is normal for September. The total snowfall since July 1st still stands at 0.0 inches, which is normal. There were no heating degree days today, which is normal. This leaves the monthly total at zero, which is normal. The yearly total since July 1st is zero, which is 3 below normal. There were 19 cooling degree days today, which is 11 above normal. This brings the monthly total to 39, which is 23 above normal. The yearly total since January 1st is 1,326, which is 186 above normal. Today the maximum wind observed was 21 miles an hour from the south. The highest wind gust observed was 27 miles per hour from the south. The normal high temperature for tomorrow is 83 degrees, and the normal low is 61. The record high for tomorrow is 101, which occurred in 1939, and the record low is 34, which occurred in 1974. Sunset tonight is at 7:55 p.m. Sunrise tomorrow is at 6:52 a.m. The Valley National Weather Service climate summary for this evening, as of 4 p.m., September 2, 2026. Today's high temperature was 96 degrees, high breaks the previous 95 degrees which was set in 2023, and the low 72 degrees. The record low is 52 degrees which was last set in 2024. No precipitation fell today, which leaves the monthly total at 0.00 inches. The total precipitation for the year still stands at 21.45 inches. No snow fell today, which brings the monthly total to 0.0 inches. This is normal for September. The total snowfall for the season since September 1st still stands at 0.0 inches, which is normal. The highest wind gust observed was 22 miles per hour. Sunset tonight is at 7:56 p.m. Sunrise tomorrow is at 6:54 a.m. This is NOAA All Hazards Radio Station KIH-61 in Omaha, Nebraska. The current time is 5:24 p.m. Central Daylight Time. The following is a summary of watches, warnings, and advisories in effect. Heat advisory has been extended until 7 p.m. Friday for the following counties, in Iowa, Mills and Pottawatomie, and the following counties, in Nebraska, Cass, Douglas, Odo, Sarpy, and Saunders. Now for the official National Weather Service forecast for the Omaha and Council Bluffs area. Tonight, mostly clear. Lows in the upper 70s. South winds 10 to 15 miles an hour. Thursday, mostly sunny. A slight chance of showers and thunderstorms in the morning. Hot with highs in the upper 90s. South winds 10 to 15 miles an hour. Chance of rain 20%. Thursday night, mostly clear. Humid with lows in the mid-70s. South winds 10 to 15 miles an hour. Friday, sunny, hot with highs in the upper 90s. South winds 5 to 10 miles an hour. Friday night, partly cloudy. Humid with lows in the mid-70s. Southeast winds 5 to 10 miles an hour.
Saturday through Monday night, partly cloudy. Hot. Highs in the mid-90s. Lows in the mid-70s. Tuesday, a chance of showers in the morning. Mostly sunny. Hot with highs in the lower 90s. Chance of rain 30%. Tuesday night, partly cloudy until midnight, then mostly cloudy with a chance of showers and thunderstorms after midnight. Lows in the lower 70s. Chance of rain 30%. Wednesday, partly sunny. A chance of showers in the afternoon. Hot with highs in the upper 80s. Chance of rain 30%. At 5 p.m. in Omaha, it was partly sunny. The temperature was 98 degrees, the dew point 69, and the relative humidity 38%, producing a heat index of 104. The wind was south at 15 miles an hour. The pressure was 29.81 inches and falling. Across eastern Nebraska and southwest Iowa, skies ranged from sunny to mostly sunny. It was 98 at Lincoln, 99 at Offutt Air Force Base, 97 at Millard, 95 at Fremont, and 93 at Columbus. Blair Airport reported 93, Tacoma reported 92, Nebraska City reported 98, Plattsmouth reported 98, and Red Oak, Iowa reported 95. Here are some observations from across the region. It was sunny, with a temperature of 94 at Grand Island, 90 at Sioux City, 101 at Concordia, Kansas, 93 at North Platte, and 95 at Valentine. It was mostly sunny, with a temperature of 93 at North Fork, 91 at Sioux Falls, 96 at Kansas City, and 87 at Denver. At Des Moines, it was partly sunny, with a temperature of 95. Once again, at 5 p.m. in Omaha, it was 98 degrees under partly sunny skies. Here are the forecast key messages. Widely scattered showers, storms linger this afternoon, 10 to 20% chance. Hot and humid again today with heat index values in the low 100s across southeast Nebraska and southwest Iowa. A heat advisory remains in effect through at least Friday. Hot and humid weather continues across the region into the weekend and into next week, along with some small chances, 10 to 30% for nightly storms. Warm lows in the 70s will provide little relief. Heat advisory information for the following counties in Nebraska: Cass, Douglas, Gage, Johnson, Lancaster, Nemaha, Odo, Pawnee, Richardson, Sarpy, and Saunders, and the following counties in Iowa: Fremont, Mills, Montgomery, Page, and Pottawatomie. Heat advisory now in effect until 7 p.m. Friday. What? Afternoon heat index values up to 105 expected. Overnight low temperatures between 73 and 78. Where? Portions of southwest Iowa and east central and southeast Nebraska. When? Until 7 p.m. Friday. Impacts. Hot temperatures and high humidity may cause heat illnesses. Several days of excessive heat will add to cumulative heat stress. Additional details, the heat advisory may be extended or expanded as the prolonged heat wave continues. Drink plenty of fluids, stay in an air-conditioned room, stay out of the sun, and check up on relatives and neighbors. Take extra precautions when outside. Wear lightweight and loose-fitting clothing. Try to limit strenuous activities to early morning or evening. 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To reduce risk during outdoor work, the Occupational Safety and Health Administration recommends scheduling frequent rest breaks in shaded or air-conditioned environments. Anyone overcome by heat should be moved to a cool and shaded location. Heat stroke is an emergency. Call 911. The Omaha, Nebraska climate summary for this evening, as of 4 p.m., September 2, 2026. Today's high temperature was 98 degrees. This high was 15 degrees above the normal high of 83. The record high is 102 degrees, which was set in 2000. Today's low temperature was 69 degrees. This low was 8 degrees above the normal low of 61.
The record low is 43 degrees, which was set in 1974. No precipitation fell today, which leaves the monthly total at 0.00 inches. This is 0.23 inches below the normal amount of 0.23 inches for September. The total precipitation for the year still stands at 19.85 inches, which is 4.29 inches below normal. No snow fell today, which brings the monthly total to 0.0 inches. This is normal for September. The total snowfall since July 1st still stands at 0.0 inches, which is normal. There were no heating degree days today, which is normal. This leaves the monthly total at zero, which is normal. The yearly total since July 1st is zero, which is three below normal. There were 19 cooling degree days today, which is 11 above normal. This brings the monthly total to 39, which is 23 above normal. The yearly total since January 1st is 1,326, which is 186 above normal. Today the maximum wind observed was 21 miles an hour from the south. The highest wind gust observed was 27 miles per hour from the south. The normal high temperature for tomorrow is 83 degrees, and the normal low is 61. The record high for tomorrow is 101, which occurred in 1939, and the record low is 34, which occurred in 1974. Sunset tonight is at 7:55 p.m. Sunrise tomorrow is at 6:52 a.m. The Valley National Weather Service climate summary for this evening, as of 4 p.m., September 2, 2026. Today's high temperature was 96 degrees, high breaks the previous 95 degrees which was set in 2023, and the low 72 degrees. The record low is 52 degrees which was last set in 2024. No precipitation fell today, which leaves the monthly total at 0.00 inches. The total precipitation for the year still stands at 21.45 inches. No snow fell today, which brings the monthly total to 0.0 inches. This is normal for September. The total snowfall for the season since September 1st still stands at 0.0 inches, which is normal. The highest wind gust observed was 22 miles per hour. Sunset tonight is at 7:56 p.m. Sunrise tomorrow is at 6:54 a.m. This is NOAA All Hazards Radio Station KIH-61 in Omaha, Nebraska. The current time is 5:33 p.m. Central Daylight Time. The following is a summary of watches, warnings, and advisories in effect. Heat advisory has been extended until 7 p.m. Friday for the following counties, in Iowa, Mills and Pottawatomie, and the following counties, in Nebraska, Cass, Douglas, Odo, Sarpy, and Saunders. Now for the official National Weather Service forecast for the Omaha and Council Bluffs area. Tonight, mostly clear. Lows in the upper 70s. South winds 10 to 15 miles an hour. Thursday, mostly sunny. A slight chance of showers and thunderstorms in the morning. Hot with highs in the upper 90s. South winds 10 to 15 miles an hour. Chance of rain 20%. Thursday night, mostly clear. Humid with lows in the mid-70s. South winds 10 to 15 miles an hour. Friday, sunny, hot with highs in the upper 90s. South winds 5 to 10 miles an hour. Friday night, partly cloudy. Humid with lows in the mid-70s. Southeast winds 5 to 10 miles an hour. Saturday through Monday night, partly cloudy. Hot. Highs in the mid-90s. Lows in the mid-70s. Tuesday, a chance of showers in the morning. Mostly sunny. Hot with highs in the lower 90s. Chance of rain 30%. Tuesday night, partly cloudy until midnight, then mostly cloudy with a chance of showers and thunderstorms after midnight. Lows in the lower 70s. Chance of rain 30%. Wednesday, partly sunny. A chance of showers in the afternoon. Hot with highs in the upper 80s.
chance of rain 30%. At 5 p.m. in Omaha, it was partly sunny. The temperature was 98 degrees, the dew point 69, and the relative humidity 38%, producing a heat index of 104. The wind was south at 15 miles an hour. The pressure was 29.81 inches and falling. Across eastern Nebraska and southwest Iowa, skies ranged from sunny to mostly sunny. It was 98 at Lincoln, 99 at Offutt Air Force Base, 97 at Millard, 95 at Fremont, and 93 at Columbus. Blair Airport reported 93, Tacoma reported 92, Nebraska City reported 98, Plattsmouth reported 98, and Red Oak, Iowa reported 95. Here are some observations from across the region. It was sunny, with a temperature of 94 at Grand Island, 90 at Sioux City, 101 at Concordia, Kansas, 93 at North Platte, and 95 at Valentine. It was mostly sunny, with a temperature of 93 at North Fork, 91 at Sioux Falls, 96 at Kansas City, and 87 at Denver. At Des Moines, it was partly sunny, with a temperature of 95. Once again, at 5 p.m. in Omaha, it was 98 degrees under partly sunny skies. Here are the forecast key messages. Widely scattered showers, storms linger this afternoon, 10 to 20% chance. Hot and humid again today with heat index values in the low 100s across southeast Nebraska and southwest Iowa. A heat advisory remains in effect through at least Friday. Hot and humid weather continues across the region into the weekend and into next week, along with some small chances, 10 to 30% for nightly storms. Warm lows in the 70s will provide little relief. Heat advisory information for the following counties in Nebraska: Cass, Douglas, Gage, Johnson, Lancaster, Nemaha, Odo, Pawnee, Richardson, Sarpy, and Saunders, and the following counties in Iowa: Fremont, Mills, Montgomery, Page, and Pottawatomie. Heat advisory now in effect until 7 p.m. Friday. What? Afternoon heat index values up to 105 expected. Overnight low temperatures between 73 and 78. Where? Portions of southwest Iowa and east central and southeast Nebraska. When? Until 7 p.m. Friday. Impacts: hot temperatures and high humidity may cause heat illnesses. Several days of excessive heat will add to cumulative heat stress. Additional details: the heat advisory may be extended or expanded as the prolonged heat wave continues. 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The current time is 5:39 p.m. Central Daylight Time. The following is a summary of watches, warnings, and advisories in effect. Heat advisory has been extended until 7 p.m. Friday for the following counties in Iowa: Mills and Pottawatomie, and the following counties in Nebraska: Cass, Douglas, Odo, Sarpy, and Saunders. The Omaha, Nebraska climate summary for this evening, as of 4 p.m., September 2, 2026. Today's high temperature was 98 degrees. This high was 15 degrees above the normal high of 83. The record high is 102 degrees, which was set in 2000. Today's low temperature was 69 degrees. This low was 8 degrees above the normal low of 61. The record low is 43 degrees, which was set in 1974. No precipitation fell today, which leaves the monthly total at 0.00 inches.
This is 0.23 inches below the normal amount of 0.23 inches for September. The total precipitation for the year still stands at 19.85 inches, which is 4.29 inches below normal. No snow fell today, which brings the monthly total to 0.0 inches. This is normal for September. The total snowfall since July 1st still stands at 0.0 inches, which is normal. There were no heating degree days today, which is normal. This leaves the monthly total at zero, which is normal. The yearly total since July 1st is zero, which is three below normal. There were 19 cooling degree days today, which is 11 above normal. This brings the monthly total to 39, which is 23 above normal. The yearly total since January 1st is 1,326, which is 186 above normal. Today the maximum wind observed was 21 miles an hour from the south. The highest wind gust observed was 27 miles per hour from the south. The normal high temperature for tomorrow is 83 degrees, and the normal low is 61. The record high for tomorrow is 101, which occurred in 1939, and the record low is 34, which occurred in 1974. Sunset tonight is at 7:55 p.m. Sunrise tomorrow is at 6:52 a.m. The Valley National Weather Service climate summary for this evening, as of 4 p.m., September 2, 2026. Today's high temperature was 96 degrees high, breaks the previous 95 degrees which was set in 2023, and the low 72 degrees. The record low is 52 degrees which was last set in 2024. No precipitation fell today, which leaves the monthly total at 0.00 inches. The total precipitation for the year still stands at 21.45 inches. No snow fell today, which brings the monthly total to 0.0 inches. This is normal for September. The total snowfall for the season since September 1st still stands at 0.0 inches, which is normal. The highest wind gust observed was 22 miles per hour. Sunset tonight is at 7:56 p.m. Sunrise tomorrow is at 6:54 a.m. Now for the official National Weather Service forecast for the Omaha and Council Bluffs area. Tonight, mostly clear. Lows in the upper 70s. South winds 10 to 15 miles an hour. Thursday, mostly sunny. A slight chance of showers and thunderstorms in the morning. Hot with highs in the upper 90s. South winds 10 to 15 miles an hour. Chance of rain 20%. Thursday night, mostly clear. Humid with lows in the mid-70s. South winds 10 to 15 miles an hour. Friday, sunny, hot with highs in the upper 90s. South winds 5 to 10 miles an hour. Friday night, partly cloudy. Humid with lows in the mid-70s. Southeast winds 5 to 10 miles an hour. Saturday through Monday night, partly cloudy. Hot. Highs in the mid-90s. Lows in the mid-70s. Tuesday, a chance of showers in the morning. Mostly sunny. Hot with highs in the lower 90s. Chance of rain 30%. Tuesday night, partly cloudy until midnight, then mostly cloudy with a chance of showers and thunderstorms after midnight. Lows in the lower 70s. Chance of rain 30%. Wednesday, partly sunny. A chance of showers in the afternoon. Hot with highs in the upper 80s. Chance of rain 30%. At 5 p.m. in Omaha, it was partly sunny. The temperature was 98 degrees, the dew point 69, and the relative humidity 38%, producing a heat index of 104. The wind was south at 15 miles an hour. The pressure was 29.81 inches and falling. Across eastern Nebraska and southwest Iowa, skies ranged from sunny to mostly sunny. It was 98 at Lincoln, 99 at Offutt Air Force Base, 97 at Millard, 95 at Fremont, and 93 at Columbus.
Blair Airport reported 93. Tacoma reported 92. Nebraska City reported 98. Plattsmouth reported 98. And Red Oak, Iowa reported 95. Here are some observations from across the region. It was sunny, with a temperature of 94 at Grand Island, 90 at Sioux City, 101 at Concordia, Kansas, 93 at North Platte, and 95 at Valentine. It was mostly sunny, with a temperature of 93 at North Fork, 91 at Sioux Falls, 96 at Kansas City, and 87 at Denver. At Des Moines, it was partly sunny, with a temperature of 95. Once again, at 5 p.m. in Omaha, it was 98 degrees under partly sunny skies. Here are the forecast key messages. Widely scattered shower storms linger this afternoon, 10 to 20% chance. Hot and humid again today with heat index values in the low 100s across southeast Nebraska and southwest Iowa. A heat advisory remains in effect through at least Friday. Hot and humid weather continues across the region into the weekend and into next week, along with some small chances, 10 to 30% for nightly storms. Warm lows in the 70s will provide little relief. Heat advisory information for the following counties in Nebraska: Cass, Douglas, Gage, Johnson, Lancaster, Nemaha, Odo, Pawnee, Richardson, Sarpy, and Saunders, and the following counties in Iowa: Fremont, Mills, Montgomery, Page, and Pottawatomie. Heat advisory now in effect until 7 p.m. Friday. What? Afternoon heat index values up to 105 expected. Overnight low temperatures between 73 and 78. Where? Portions of southwest Iowa and east central and southeast Nebraska. When? Until 7 p.m. Friday. Impacts: hot temperatures and high humidity may cause heat illnesses. Several days of excessive heat will add to cumulative heat stress. Additional details: the heat advisory may be extended or expanded as the prolonged heat wave continues. 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The current time is 5:49 p.m. Central Daylight Time. The following is a summary of watches, warnings, and advisories in effect. Heat advisory has been extended until 7 p.m. Friday for the following counties in Iowa: Mills and Pottawatomie, and the following counties in Nebraska: Cass, Douglas, Odo, Sarpy, and Saunders. Now for the official National Weather Service forecast for the Omaha and Council Bluffs area. Tonight, mostly clear. Lows in the upper 70s. South winds 10 to 15 miles an hour. Thursday, mostly sunny. A slight chance of showers and thunderstorms in the morning. Hot with highs in the upper 90s. South winds 10 to 15 miles an hour. Chance of rain 20%. Thursday night, mostly clear. Humid with lows in the mid-70s. South winds 10 to 15 miles an hour. Friday, sunny, hot with highs in the upper 90s. South winds 5 to 10 miles an hour. Friday night, partly cloudy. Humid with lows in the mid-70s. Southeast winds 5 to 10 miles an hour. Saturday through Monday night, partly cloudy. Hot. Highs in the mid-90s. Lows in the mid-70s. Tuesday, a chance of showers in the morning. Mostly sunny. Hot with highs in the lower 90s. Chance of rain 30%. Tuesday night, partly
partly cloudy until midnight, then mostly cloudy with a chance of showers and thunderstorms after midnight. Lows in the lower 70s. Chance of rain 30%. Wednesday, partly sunny. A chance of showers in the afternoon. Hot with highs in the upper 80s. Chance of rain 30%. The Omaha, Nebraska climate summary for this evening, as of 4 p.m., September 2, 2026. Today's high temperature was 98 degrees. This high was 15 degrees above the normal high of 83. The record high is 102 degrees, which was set in 2000. Today's low temperature was 69 degrees. This low was 8 degrees above the normal low of 61. The record low is 43 degrees, which was set in 1974. No precipitation fell today, which leaves the monthly total at 0.00 inches. This is 0.23 inches below the normal amount of 0.23 inches for September. The total precipitation for the year still stands at 19.85 inches, which is 4.29 inches below normal. No snow fell today, which brings the monthly total to 0.0 inches. This is normal for September. The total snowfall since July 1st still stands at 0.0 inches, which is normal. There were no heating degree days today, which is normal. This leaves the monthly total at zero, which is normal. The yearly total since July 1st is zero, which is three below normal. There were 19 cooling degree days today, which is 11 above normal. This brings the monthly total to 39, which is 23 above normal. The yearly total since January 1st is 1,326, which is 186 above normal. Today the maximum wind observed was 21 miles an hour from the south. The highest wind gust observed was 27 miles per hour from the south. The normal high temperature for tomorrow is 83 degrees, and the normal low is 61. The record high for tomorrow is 101, which occurred in 1939, and the record low is 34, which occurred in 1974. Sunset tonight is at 7:55 p.m. Sunrise tomorrow is at 6:52 a.m. The Valley National Weather Service climate summary for this evening, as of 4 p.m., September 2, 2026. Today's high temperature was 96 degrees. High breaks the previous 95 degrees, which was set in 2023. And the low 72 degrees. The record low is 52 degrees, which was last set in 2024. No precipitation fell today, which leaves the monthly total at 0.00 inches. The total precipitation for the year still stands at 21.45 inches. No snow fell today, which brings the monthly total to 0.0 inches. This is normal for September. The total snowfall for the season since September 1st still stands at 0.0 inches, which is normal. The highest wind gust observed was 22 miles per hour. Sunset tonight is at 7:56 p.m. Sunrise tomorrow is at 6:54 a.m. At 5 p.m. in Omaha, it was partly sunny. The temperature was 98 degrees, the dew point 69, and the relative humidity 38%, producing a heat index of 104. The wind was south at 15 miles an hour. The pressure was 29.81 inches and falling. Across eastern Nebraska and southwest Iowa, skies ranged from sunny to mostly sunny. It was 98 at Lincoln, 99 at Offutt Air Force Base, 97 at Millard, 95 at Fremont, and 93 at Columbus. Blair Airport reported 93, Tacoma reported 92, Nebraska City reported 98, Plattsmouth reported 98, and Red Oak, Iowa reported 95. Here are some observations from across the region. It was sunny, with a temperature of 94 at Grand Island, 90 at Sioux City, 101 at Concordia, Kansas, 93 at North Platte, and 95 at Valentine. It was mostly sunny, with a temperature of 93 at Norfolk, 91 at Sioux Falls, 96 at Kansas City, and 87 at Denver. At Des Moines,
it was partly sunny, with a temperature of 95. Once again, at 5 p.m. in Omaha, it was 98 degrees under partly sunny skies. Here are the forecast key messages. Widely scattered showers, storms linger this afternoon, 10 to 20% chance. Hot and humid again today with heat index values in the low 100s across southeast Nebraska and southwest Iowa. A heat advisory remains in effect through at least Friday. Hot and humid weather continues across the region into the weekend and into next week, along with some small chances, 10 to 30% for nightly storms. Warm lows in the 70s will provide little relief. Heat advisory information for the following counties in Nebraska: Cass, Douglas, Gage, Johnson, Lancaster, Nemaha, Odo, Pawnee, Richardson, Sarpy, and Saunders, and the following counties in Iowa: Fremont, Mills, Montgomery, Page, and Pottawatomie. Heat advisory now in effect until 7 p.m. Friday. What? Afternoon heat index values up to 105 expected. Overnight low temperatures between 73 and 78. Where? Portions of southwest Iowa and east central and southeast Nebraska. When? Until 7 p.m. Friday. Impacts: hot temperatures and high humidity may cause heat illnesses. Several days of excessive heat will add to cumulative heat stress. Additional details: the heat advisory may be extended or expanded as the prolonged heat wave continues. 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The current time is 5:58 p.m. Central Daylight Time. The following is a summary of watches, warnings, and advisories in effect. Heat advisory has been extended until 7 p.m. Friday for the following counties in Iowa: Mills and Pottawatomie, and the following counties in Nebraska: Cass, Douglas, Odo, Sarpy, and Saunders. Now for the official National Weather Service forecast for the Omaha and Council Bluffs area. Tonight, mostly clear. Lows in the upper 70s. South winds 10 to 15 miles an hour. Thursday, mostly sunny. A slight chance of showers and thunderstorms in the morning. Hot with highs in the upper 90s. South winds 10 to 15 miles an hour. Chance of rain 20%. Thursday night, mostly clear. Humid with lows in the mid-70s. South winds 10 to 15 miles an hour. Friday, sunny, hot with highs in the upper 90s. South winds 5 to 10 miles an hour. Friday night, partly cloudy. Humid with lows in the mid-70s. Southeast winds 5 to 10 miles an hour. Saturday through Monday night, partly cloudy. Hot. Highs in the mid-90s. Lows in the mid-70s. Tuesday, a chance of showers in the morning. Mostly sunny. Hot with highs in the lower 90s. Chance of rain 30%. Tuesday night, partly cloudy until midnight, then mostly cloudy with a chance of showers and thunderstorms after midnight. Lows in the lower 70s. Chance of rain 30%. Wednesday, partly sunny. A chance of showers in the afternoon. Hot with highs in the upper 80s. Chance of rain 30%. The Omaha, Nebraska climate summary for this evening, as of 4 p.m., September 2, 2026. Today's high temperature was 98 degrees. This high was 15 degrees above the normal high of 83. The record high is 102 degrees, which was set in 2000.
Today's low temperature was 69 degrees. This low was 8 degrees above the normal low of 61. The record low is 43 degrees, which was set in 1974. No precipitation fell today, which leaves the monthly total at 0.00 inches. This is 0.23 inches below the normal amount of 0.23 inches for September. The total precipitation for the year still stands at 19.85 inches, which is 4.29 inches below normal. No snow fell today, which brings the monthly total to 0.0 inches. This is normal for September. The total snowfall since July 1st still stands at 0.0 inches, which is normal. There were no heating degree days today, which is normal. This leaves the monthly total at zero, which is normal. The yearly total since July 1st is zero, which is three below normal. There were 19 cooling degree days today, which is 11 above normal. This brings the monthly total to 39, which is 23 above normal. The yearly total since January 1st is 1,326, which is 186 above normal. Today the maximum wind observed was 21 miles an hour from the south. The highest wind gust observed was 27 miles per hour from the south. The normal high temperature for tomorrow is 83 degrees, and the normal low is 61. The record high for tomorrow is 101, which occurred in 1939, and the record low is 34, which occurred in 1974. Sunset tonight is at 7:55 p.m. Sunrise tomorrow is at 6:32 a.m. The Valley National Weather Service climate summary for this evening, as of 4 p.m., September 2, 2026. Today's high temperature was 96 degrees, high breaks the previous 95 degrees, which was set in 2023, and the low 72 degrees. The record low is 52 degrees, which was last set in 2024. No precipitation fell today, which leaves the monthly total at 0.00 inches. The total precipitation for the year still stands at 21.45 inches. No snow fell today, which brings the monthly total to 0.0 inches. This is normal for September. The total snowfall for the season since September 1st still stands at 0.0 inches, which is normal. The highest wind gust observed was 22 miles per hour. Sunset tonight is at 7:56 p.m. Sunrise tomorrow is at 6:54 a.m. Here are the forecast key messages. Widely scattered showers, storms linger this afternoon, 10 to 20% chance. Hot and humid again today with heat index values in the low 100s across southeast Nebraska and southwest Iowa. A heat advisory remains in effect through at least Friday. Hot and humid weather continues across the region into the weekend and into next week, along with some small chances, 10 to 30% for nightly storms. Warm lows in the 70s will provide little relief. Heat advisory information for the following counties in Nebraska: Cass, Douglas, Gage, Johnson, Lancaster, Nemaha, Odo, Pawnee, Richardson, Sarpy, and Saunders, and the following counties in Iowa: Fremont, Mills, Montgomery, Page, and Pottawatomie. Heat advisory now in effect until 7 p.m. Friday. What? Afternoon heat index values up to 105 expected. Overnight low temperatures between 73 and 78. Where? Portions of southwest Iowa and east central and southeast Nebraska. When? Until 7 p.m. Friday. Impacts: hot temperatures and high humidity may cause heat illnesses. Several days of excessive heat will add to cumulative heat stress. Additional details: the heat advisory may be extended or expanded as the prolonged heat wave continues. 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
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The current time is 6:06 p.m. Central Daylight Time. The following is a summary of watches, warnings, and advisories in effect. Heat advisory has been extended until 7 p.m. Friday for the following counties, in Iowa, Mills and Pottawatomie, and the following counties, in Nebraska, Cass, Douglas, Odo, Sarpy, and Saunders. Now for the official National Weather Service forecast for the Omaha and Council Bluffs area. Tonight, mostly clear. Lows in the upper 70s. South winds 10 to 15 miles an hour. Thursday, mostly sunny. A slight chance of showers and thunderstorms in the morning. Hot with highs in the upper 90s. South winds 10 to 15 miles an hour. Chance of rain 20%. Thursday night, mostly clear. Humid with lows in the mid-70s. South winds 10 to 15 miles an hour. Friday, sunny, hot with highs in the upper 90s. South winds 5 to 10 miles an hour. Friday night, partly cloudy. Humid with lows in the mid-70s. Southeast winds 5 to 10 miles an hour. Saturday through Monday night, partly cloudy. Hot. Highs in the mid-90s. Lows in the mid-70s. Tuesday, a chance of showers in the morning. Mostly sunny. Hot with highs in the lower 90s. Chance of rain 30%. Tuesday night, partly cloudy until midnight, then mostly cloudy with a chance of showers and thunderstorms after midnight. Lows in the lower 70s. Chance of rain 30%. Wednesday, partly sunny. A chance of showers in the afternoon. Hot with highs in the upper 80s. Chance of rain 30%. At 6 p.m. in Omaha, it was mostly sunny. The temperature was 97 degrees, the dew point 68, and the relative humidity 38%, producing a heat index of 102. The wind was southwest at 10 miles an hour. The pressure was 29.81 inches and steady. Across eastern Nebraska and southwest Iowa, it was sunny, with a temperature of 96 at Lincoln and 96 at Nebraska City. It was mostly sunny, with a temperature of 96 at Millard, 92 at Columbus, 93 at Blair Airport, and 90 at Tacoma. Here are some observations from across the region. It was sunny, with a temperature of 92 at Grand Island, 92 at Norfolk, 89 at Sioux City, 99 at Concordia, Kansas, and 94 at Valentine. It was mostly sunny, with a temperature of 89 at Sioux Falls, 94 at Des Moines, 94 at Kansas City, and 88 at Denver. Once again, at 6 p.m. in Omaha, it was 97 degrees under mostly sunny skies. Here are the forecast key messages. Widely scattered showers, storms linger this afternoon, 10 to 20% chance. Hot and humid again today with heat index values in the low 100s across southeast Nebraska and southwest Iowa. A heat advisory remains in effect through at least Friday. Hot and humid weather continues across the region into the weekend and into next week, along with some small chances, 10 to 30% for nightly storms. Warm lows in the 70s will provide little relief. Heat advisory information for the following counties in Nebraska: Cass, Douglas, Gage, Johnson, Lancaster, Nemaha, Odo, Pawnee, Richardson, Sarpy, and Saunders, and the following counties in Iowa: Fremont, Mills, Montgomery, Page, and Pottawatomie. Heat advisory now in effect until 7 p.m. Friday. What? Afternoon heat index values up to 105 expected. Overnight low temperatures between 73 and 78. Where? Portions of southwest Iowa and east central and southeast Nebraska. When? Until 7 p.m. Friday. Impacts,
Hot temperatures and high humidity may cause heat illnesses. Several days of excessive heat will add to cumulative heat stress. Additional details, the heat advisory may be extended or expanded as the prolonged heat wave continues. Drink plenty of fluids, stay in an air-conditioned room, stay out of the sun, and check up on relatives and neighbors. Take extra precautions when outside. Wear lightweight and loose-fitting clothing. Try to limit strenuous activities to early morning or evening. 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To reduce risk during outdoor work, the Occupational Safety and Health Administration recommends scheduling frequent rest breaks in shaded or air-conditioned environments. Anyone overcome by heat should be moved to a cool and shaded location. Heat stroke is an emergency. Call 911. The Omaha, Nebraska climate summary for this evening, as of 4 p.m., September 2, 2026. Today's high temperature was 98 degrees. This high was 15 degrees above the normal high of 83. The record high is 102 degrees, which was set in 2000. Today's low temperature was 69 degrees. This low was 8 degrees above the normal low of 61. The record low is 43 degrees, which was set in 1974. No precipitation fell today, which leaves the monthly total at 0.00 inches. This is 0.23 inches below the normal amount of 0.23 inches for September. The total precipitation for the year still stands at 19.85 inches, which is 4.29 inches below normal. No snow fell today, which brings the monthly total to 0.0 inches. This is normal for September. The total snowfall since July 1st still stands at 0.0 inches, which is normal. There were no heating degree days today, which is normal. This leaves the monthly total at zero, which is normal. The yearly total since July 1st is zero, which is three below normal. There were 19 cooling degree days today, which is 11 above normal. This brings the monthly total to 39, which is 23 above normal. The yearly total since January 1st is 1,326, which is 186 above normal. Today the maximum wind observed was 21 miles an hour from the south. The highest wind gust observed was 27 miles per hour from the south. The normal high temperature for tomorrow is 83 degrees, and the normal low is 61. The record high for tomorrow is 101, which occurred in 1939, and the record low is 34, which occurred in 1974. Sunset tonight is at 7:55 p.m. Sunrise tomorrow is at 6:52 a.m. The Valley National Weather Service climate summary for this evening, as of 4 p.m., September 2, 2026. Today's high temperature was 96 degrees. High breaks the previous 95 degrees, which was set in 2023. And the low 72 degrees. The record low is 52 degrees, which was last set in 2024. No precipitation fell today, which leaves the monthly total at 0.00 inches. The total precipitation for the year still stands at 21.45 inches. No snow fell today, which brings the monthly total to 0.0 inches. This is normal for September. The total snowfall for the season since September 1st still stands at 0.0 inches, which is normal. The highest wind gust observed was 22 miles per hour. Sunset tonight is at 7:56 p.m. Sunrise tomorrow is at 6:54 a.m. This is NOAA All Hazards Radio Station KIH-61 serving the following counties in Nebraska and Iowa. Douglas, Sarpy, Washington, Cass, Odo, Burt, Dodge, Saunders, Harrison, Pottawatomie, and Mills. 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The current time is 6:15 p.m. Central Daylight Time. The following is a summary of watches, warnings, and advisories in effect.
heat advisory has been extended until 7 p.m. Friday for the following counties in Iowa, Mills and Pottawatomie, and the following counties in Nebraska, Cass, Douglas, Odo, Sarpy, and Saunders. Now for the official National Weather Service forecast for the Omaha and Council Bluffs area. Tonight, mostly clear. Lows in the upper 70s. South winds 10 to 15.

humid with lows in the mid-70s. Southeast winds 5 to 10 miles an hour. Saturday through Monday night, partly cloudy. Hot. Highs in the mid-90s. Lows in the mid-70s. Tuesday, a chance of showers in the morning. Mostly sunny. Hot with highs in the lower 90s. Chance of rain 30%. Tuesday night, partly cloudy until midnight, then mostly cloudy with a chance of showers and thunderstorms after midnight. Lows in the lower 70s. Chance of rain 30%. Wednesday, partly sunny. A chance of showers in the afternoon. Hot with highs in the upper 80s. Chance of rain 30%. At 6 p.m. in Omaha, it was mostly sunny. The temperature was 97 degrees, the dew point 68, and the relative humidity 38%, producing a heat index of 102. The wind was southwest at 10 miles an hour. The pressure was 29.81 inches and steady. Across eastern Nebraska and southwest Iowa, it was sunny, with a temperature of 96 at Lincoln and 96 at Nebraska City. It was mostly sunny, with a temperature of 98 at Offutt Air Force Base, 96 at Millard, 92 at Columbus, 93 at Blair Airport, and 90 at Takema. Here are some observations from across the region. It was sunny, with a temperature of 92 at Grand Island, 92 at Norfolk, 89 at Sioux City, 99 at Concordia, Kansas, and 94 at Valentine. It was mostly sunny, with a temperature of 89 at Sioux Falls, 94 at Des Moines, 94 at Kansas City, and 88 at Denver. Once again, at 6 p.m. in Omaha, it was 97 degrees under mostly sunny skies. Here are the forecast key messages. Widely scattered showers, storms linger this afternoon, 10 to 20% chance. Hot and humid again today with heat index values in the low 100s across southeast Nebraska and southwest Iowa. A heat advisory remains in effect through at least Friday. Hot and humid weather continues across the region into the weekend and into next week, along with some small chances, 10 to 30% for nightly storms. Warm lows in the 70s will provide little relief. Heat advisory information for the following counties in Nebraska: Cass, Douglas, Gage, Johnson, Lancaster, Nemaha, Odo, Pawnee, Richardson, Sarpy, and Saunders, and the following counties in Iowa: Fremont, Mills, Montgomery, Page, and Pottawatomie. Heat advisory now in effect until 7 p.m. Friday. What? Afternoon heat index values up to 105 expected. Overnight low temperatures between 73 and 78. Where? Portions of southwest Iowa and east central and southeast Nebraska. When? Until 7 p.m. Friday. Impacts: hot temperatures and high humidity may cause heat illnesses. Several days of excessive heat will add to cumulative heat stress. Additional details: the heat advisory may be extended or expanded as the prolonged heat wave continues. Drink plenty of fluids, stay in an air-conditioned room, stay out of the sun, and check up on relatives and neighbors. Take extra precautions when outside. Wear lightweight and loose-fitting clothing. Try to limit strenuous activities to early morning or evening. 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Anyone overcome by heat should be moved to a cool and shaded location. Heat stroke is an emergency. Call 911. The Omaha, Nebraska climate summary for this evening, as of 4 p.m., September 2, 2026. Today's high temperature was 98 degrees. This high was 15 degrees above the normal high of 83. The record high is 102 degrees, which was set in 2000. Today's low temperature was 69 degrees. This low was 8 degrees above the normal low of 61. The record low is 43 degrees, which was set in 1974. No precipitation fell today, which leaves the monthly total at 0.

0.00 inches. This is 0.23 inches below the normal amount of 0.23 inches for September. The total precipitation for the year still stands at 19.85 inches, which is 4.29 inches below normal. No snow fell today, which brings the monthly total to 0.0 inches. This is normal for September. The total snowfall since July 1st still stands at 0.0 inches, which is normal. There were no heating degree days today, which is normal. This leaves the monthly total at zero, which is normal. The yearly total since July 1st is zero, which is 3 below normal. There were 19 cooling degree days today, which is 11 above normal. This brings the monthly total to 39, which is 23 above normal. The yearly total since January 1st is 1,326, which is 186 above normal. Today the maximum wind observed was 21 miles an hour from the south. The highest wind gust observed was 27 miles per hour from the south. The normal high temperature for tomorrow is 83 degrees, and the normal low is 61. The record high for tomorrow is 101, which occurred in 1939, and the record low is 34, which occurred in 1974. Sunset tonight is at 7:55 p.m. Sunrise tomorrow is at 6:52 a.m. The Valley National Weather Service climate summary for this evening, as of 4 p.m., September 2, 2026. Today's high temperature was 96 degrees high, breaks the previous 95 degrees which was set in 2023, and the low 72 degrees. The record low is 52 degrees which was last set in 2024. No precipitation fell today, which leaves the monthly total at 0.00 inches. The total precipitation for the year still stands at 21.45 inches. No snow fell today, which brings the monthly total to 0.0 inches. This is normal for September. The total snowfall for the season since September 1st still stands at 0.0 inches, which is normal. The highest wind gust observed was 22 miles per hour. Sunset tonight is at 7:56 p.m. Sunrise tomorrow is at 6:54 a.m. This is NOAA All Hazards Radio Station KIH-61 in Omaha, Nebraska. The current time is 6:24 p.m. Central Daylight Time. The following is a summary of watches, warnings, and advisories in effect. Heat advisory has been extended until 7 p.m. Friday for the following counties, in Iowa, Mills and Pottawatomie, and the following counties, in Nebraska, Cass, Douglas, Odo, Sarpy, and Saunders. Now for the official National Weather Service forecast for the Omaha and Council Bluffs area. Tonight, mostly clear. Lows in the upper 70s. South winds 5 to 10 miles an hour with gusts up to 20 miles an hour. Thursday, mostly sunny. A slight chance of showers and thunderstorms in the morning. Hot with highs in the upper 90s. South winds 10 to 15 miles an hour with gusts up to 25 miles an hour. Chance of rain 20%. Thursday night, mostly clear. Humid with lows in the mid-70s. South winds 10 to 15 miles an hour. Friday, sunny, hot with highs in the upper 90s. South winds 5 to 10 miles an hour. Friday night, partly cloudy. Humid with lows in the mid-70s. Southeast winds 5 to 10 miles an hour. Saturday through Monday night, partly cloudy. Hot. Highs in the mid-90s. Lows in the mid-70s. Tuesday, a chance of showers in the morning. Mostly sunny. Hot with highs in the lower 90s. Chance of rain 30%. Tuesday night, partly cloudy until midnight, then mostly cloudy with a chance of showers and thunderstorms after midnight. Lows in the lower 70s. Chance of rain 30%. Wednesday, partly sunny. A chance of showers in the afternoon. Hot with highs in the upper 80s. Chance of rain 30%. At 6 p.m. in Omaha, it was
was mostly sunny. The temperature was 97 degrees, the dew point 68, and the relative humidity 38%, producing a heat index of 102. The wind was southwest at 10 miles an hour. The pressure was 29.81 inches and steady. Across eastern Nebraska and southwest Iowa, it was sunny, with a temperature of 96 at Lincoln and 96 at Nebraska City. It was mostly sunny, with a temperature of 98 at Offutt Air Force Base, 96 at Millard, 92 at Columbus, 93 at Blair Airport, and 90 at Takaima. Here are some observations from across the region. It was sunny, with a temperature of 92 at Grand Island, 92 at Norfolk, 89 at Sioux City, 99 at Concordia, Kansas, and 94 at Valentine. It was mostly sunny, with a temperature of 89 at Sioux Falls, 94 at Des Moines, 94 at Kansas City, and 88 at Denver. Once again, at 6 p.m. in Omaha, it was 97 degrees under mostly sunny skies. Here are the forecast key messages. Widely scattered showers, storms linger this afternoon, 10 to 20% chance. Hot and humid again today with heat index values in the low 100s across southeast Nebraska and southwest Iowa. A heat advisory remains in effect through at least Friday. Hot and humid weather continues across the region into the weekend and into next week, along with some small chances, 10 to 30% for nightly storms. Warm lows in the 70s will provide little relief. Heat advisory information for the following counties in Nebraska: Cass, Douglas, Gage, Johnson, Lancaster, Nemaha, Odo, Pawnee, Richardson, Sarpy, and Saunders, and the following counties in Iowa: Fremont, Mills, Montgomery, Page, and Pottawatomie. Heat advisory now in effect until 7 p.m. Friday. What? Afternoon heat index values up to 105 expected. Overnight low temperatures between 73 and 78. Where? Portions of southwest Iowa and east central and southeast Nebraska. When? Until 7 p.m. Friday. Impacts: hot temperatures and high humidity may cause heat illnesses. Several days of excessive heat will add to cumulative heat stress. Additional details: the heat advisory may be extended or expanded as the prolonged heat wave continues. Drink plenty of fluids, stay in an air-conditioned room, stay out of the sun, and check up on relatives and neighbors. Take extra precautions when outside. Wear lightweight and loose-fitting clothing. Try to limit strenuous activities to early morning or evening. 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To reduce risk during outdoor work, the Occupational Safety and Health Administration recommends scheduling frequent rest breaks in shaded or air-conditioned environments. Anyone overcome by heat should be moved to a cool and shaded location. Heat stroke is an emergency. Call 911. The Omaha, Nebraska climate summary for this evening, as of 4 p.m., September 2, 2026. Today's high temperature was 98 degrees. This high was 15 degrees above the normal high of 83. The record high is 102 degrees, which was set in 2000. Today's low temperature was 69 degrees. This low was 8 degrees above the normal low of 61. The record low is 43 degrees, which was set in 1974. No precipitation fell today, which leaves the monthly total at 0.00 inches. This is 0.23 inches below the normal amount of 0.23 inches for September. The total precipitation for the year still stands at 19.85 inches, which is 4.29 inches below normal. No snow fell today, which brings the monthly total to 0.0 inches. This is normal for September. The total snowfall since July 1st still stands at 0.0 inches, which is normal. There were no heating degree days today, which is normal. This leaves the monthly total at zero, which is normal. The yearly total since July 1st is zero, which is three below normal. There were 19 cooling degree days today, which is 11 above normal. This brings the monthly total to 39, which is
23 above normal. The yearly total since January 1st is 1,326, which is 186 above normal. Today, the maximum wind observed was 21 miles an hour from the south. The highest wind gust observed was 27 miles per hour from the south. The normal high temperature for tomorrow is 83 degrees, and the normal low is 61. The record high for tomorrow is 101, which occurred in 1939, and the record low is 34, which occurred in 1974. Sunset tonight is at 7:55 p.m. Sunrise tomorrow is at 6:52 a.m. The Valley National Weather Service climate summary for this evening, as of 4 p.m., September 2, 2026. Today's high temperature was 96 degrees, high breaks the previous 95 degrees which was set in 2023, and the low 72 degrees. The record low is 52 degrees which was last set in 2024. No precipitation fell today, which leaves the monthly total at 0.00 inches. The total precipitation for the year still stands at 21.45 inches. No snow fell today, which brings the monthly total to 0.0 inches. This is normal for September. The total snowfall for the season since September 1st still stands at 0.0 inches, which is normal. The highest wind gust observed was 22 miles per hour. Sunset tonight is at 7:56 p.m. Sunrise tomorrow is at 6:54 a.m. This is NOAA All Hazards Radio Station KIH 61 in Omaha, Nebraska. The current time is 6:33 p.m. Central Daylight Time. The following is a summary of watches, warnings, and advisories in effect. Heat advisory has been extended until 7 p.m. Friday for the following counties, in Iowa, Mills and Pottawatomie, and the following counties, in Nebraska, Cass, Douglas, Odo, Sarpy, and Saunders. Now for the official National Weather Service forecast for the Omaha and Council Bluffs area. Tonight, mostly clear. Lows in the upper 70s. South winds 5 to 10 miles an hour with gusts up to 20 miles an hour. Thursday, mostly sunny. A slight chance of showers and thunderstorms in the morning. Hot with highs in the upper 90s. South winds 10 to 15 miles an hour with gusts up to 25 miles an hour. Chance of rain 20%. Thursday night, mostly clear. Humid with lows in the mid-70s. South winds 10 to 15 miles an hour. Friday, sunny, hot with highs in the upper 90s. South winds 5 to 10 miles an hour. Friday night, partly cloudy. Humid with lows in the mid-70s. Southeast winds 5 to 10 miles an hour. Saturday through Monday night, partly cloudy. Hot. Highs in the mid-90s. Lows in the mid-70s. Tuesday, a chance of showers in the morning. Mostly sunny. Hot with highs in the lower 90s. Chance of rain 30%. Tuesday night, partly cloudy until midnight, then mostly cloudy with a chance of showers and thunderstorms after midnight. Lows in the lower 70s. Chance of rain 30%. Wednesday, partly sunny. A chance of showers in the afternoon. Hot with highs in the upper 80s. Chance of rain 30%. At 6 p.m. in Omaha, it was mostly sunny. The temperature was 97 degrees, the dew point 68, and the relative humidity 38%, producing a heat index of 102. The wind was southwest at 10 miles an hour. The pressure was 29.81 inches and steady. Across eastern Nebraska and southwest Iowa, it was sunny, with a temperature of 96 at Lincoln and 96 at Nebraska City. It was mostly sunny, with a temperature of 98 at Offutt Air Force Base, 96 at Millard, 92 at Columbus, 93 at Blair Airport, and 90 at Tacoma. Here are some observations from across the region. It was sunny, with a temperature of 92 at Grand Island, 92 at Norfolk, 89 at Sioux City, 99 at Concordia, Kansas,
and 94 at Valentine. It was mostly sunny, with a temperature of 89 at Sioux Falls, 94 at Des Moines, 94 at Kansas City, and 88 at Denver. Once again, at 6 p.m. in Omaha, it was 97 degrees under mostly sunny skies. Here are the forecast key messages. Widely scattered showers, storms linger this afternoon, 10 to 20% chance. Hot and humid again today with heat index values in the low 100s across southeast Nebraska and southwest Iowa. A heat advisory remains in effect through at least Friday. Hot and humid weather continues across the region into the weekend and into next week, along with some small chances, 10 to 30% for nightly storms. Warm lows in the 70s will provide little relief. Heat advisory information for the following counties in Nebraska: Cass, Douglas, Gage, Johnson, Lancaster, Nemaha, Odo, Pawnee, Richardson, Sarpy, and Saunders, and the following counties in Iowa: Fremont, Mills, Montgomery, Page, and Pottawatomie. Heat advisory now in effect until 7 p.m. Friday. What? Afternoon heat index values up to 105 expected. Overnight low temperatures between 73 and 78. Where? Portions of southwest Iowa and east central and southeast Nebraska. When? Until 7 p.m. Friday. Impacts: hot temperatures and high humidity may cause heat illnesses. Several days of excessive heat will add to cumulative heat stress. Additional details: the heat advisory may be extended or expanded as the prolonged heat wave continues. 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The current time is 6:39 p.m. Central Daylight Time. The following is a summary of watches, warnings, and advisories in effect. Heat advisory has been extended until 7 p.m. Friday for the following counties in Iowa: Mills and Pottawatomie, and the following counties in Nebraska: Cass, Douglas, Odo, Sarpy, and Saunders. Now for the official National Weather Service forecast for the Omaha and Council Bluffs area. Tonight, mostly clear. Lows in the upper 70s. South winds 5 to 10 miles an hour with gusts up to 20 miles an hour. Thursday, mostly sunny. A slight chance of showers and thunderstorms in the morning. Hot with highs in the upper 90s. South winds 10 to 15 miles an hour with gusts up to 25 miles an hour. Chance of rain 20%. Thursday night, mostly clear. Humid with lows in the mid-70s. South winds 10 to 15 miles an hour. Friday, sunny, hot with highs in the upper 90s. South winds 5 to 10 miles an hour. Friday night, partly cloudy. Humid with lows in the mid-70s. Southeast winds 5 to 10 miles an hour. Saturday through Monday night, partly cloudy. Hot. Highs in the mid-90s. Lows in the mid-70s. Tuesday, a chance of showers in the morning. Mostly sunny. Hot with highs in the lower 90s. Chance of rain 30%. Tuesday night, partly cloudy until midnight, then mostly cloudy with a chance of showers and thunderstorms after midnight. Lows in the lower 70s. Chance of rain 30%. Wednesday, partly sunny. A chance of showers in the afternoon. Hot with highs in the upper 80s. Chance of rain 30%. The Omaha, Nebraska climate summary for this evening, as of 4 p.m., September 2nd, 2026.
today's high temperature was 98 degrees. This high was 15 degrees above the normal high of 83. The record high is 102 degrees, which was set in 2000. Today's low temperature was 69 degrees. This low was 8 degrees above the normal low of 61. The record low is 43 degrees, which was set in 1974. No precipitation fell today, which leaves the monthly total at 0.00 inches. This is 0.23 inches below the normal amount of 0.23 inches for September. The total precipitation for the year still stands at 19.85 inches, which is 4.29 inches below normal. No snow fell today, which brings the monthly total to 0.0 inches. This is normal for September. The total snowfall since July 1st still stands at 0.0 inches, which is normal. There were no heating degree days today, which is normal. This leaves the monthly total at zero, which is normal. The yearly total since July 1st is zero, which is three below normal. There were 19 cooling degree days today, which is 11 above normal. This brings the monthly total to 39, which is 23 above normal. The yearly total since January 1st is 1,326, which is 186 above normal. Today the maximum wind observed was 21 miles an hour from the south. The highest wind gust observed was 27 miles per hour from the south. The normal high temperature for tomorrow is 83 degrees, and the normal low is 61. The record high for tomorrow is 101, which occurred in 1939, and the record low is 34, which occurred in 1974. Sunset tonight is at 7:55 p.m. Sunrise tomorrow is at 6:52 a.m. The Valley National Weather Service climate summary for this evening, as of 4 p.m., September 2, 2026. Today's high temperature was 96 degrees. High breaks the previous 95 degrees, which was set in 2023. And the low 72 degrees. The record low is 52 degrees, which was last set in 2024. No precipitation fell today, which leaves the monthly total at 0.00 inches. The total precipitation for the year still stands at 21.45 inches. No snow fell today, which brings the monthly total to 0.0 inches. This is normal for September. The total snowfall for the season since September 1st still stands at 0.0 inches, which is normal. The highest wind gust observed was 22 miles per hour. Sunset tonight is at 7:56 p.m. Sunrise tomorrow is at 6:54 a.m. At 6 p.m. in Omaha, it was mostly sunny. The temperature was 97 degrees, the dew point 68, and the relative humidity 38%, producing a heat index of 102. The wind was southwest at 10 miles an hour. The pressure was 29.81 inches and steady. Across eastern Nebraska and southwest Iowa, it was sunny, with a temperature of 96 at Lincoln and 96 at Nebraska City. It was mostly sunny, with a temperature of 98 at Offutt Air Force Base, 96 at Millard, 92 at Columbus, 93 at Blair Airport, and 90 at Tacoma. Here are some observations from across the region. It was sunny, with a temperature of 92 at Grand Island, 92 at Norfolk, 89 at Sioux City, 99 at Concordia, Kansas, and 94 at Valentine. It was mostly sunny, with a temperature of 89 at Sioux Falls, 94 at Des Moines, 94 at Kansas City, and 88 at Denver. Once again, at 6 p.m. in Omaha, it was 97 degrees under mostly sunny skies. Here are the forecast key messages. Widely scattered showers, storms linger this afternoon, 10 to 20% chance. Hot and humid again today with heat index values in the low 100s across southeast Nebraska and southwest Iowa. A heat advisory remains in effect through at least Friday. Hot and humid weather continues across the region into the weekend and into next week, along with some small chances, 10 to 30% for nightly storms. Warm lows in the 70s will provide little relief.
heat advisory information for the following counties in Nebraska: Cass, Douglas, Gage, Johnson, Lancaster, Nemaha, Odo, Pawnee, Richardson, Sarpy, and Saunders, and the following counties in Iowa: Fremont, Mills, Montgomery, Page, and Pottawatomie. Heat advisory now in effect until 7 p.m. Friday. What? Afternoon heat index values up to 105 expected. Overnight low temperatures between 73 and 78. Where? Portions of southwest Iowa and east central and southeast Nebraska. When? Until 7 p.m. Friday. Impacts: hot temperatures and high humidity may cause heat illnesses. Several days of excessive heat will add to cumulative heat stress. Additional details: the heat advisory may be extended or expanded as the prolonged heat wave continues. Drink plenty of fluids, stay in an air-conditioned room, stay out of the sun, and check up on relatives and neighbors. Take extra precautions when outside. Wear lightweight and loose-fitting clothing. Try to limit strenuous activities to early morning or evening. Take action when you see symptoms of heat exhaustion and heat stroke. To reduce risk during outdoor work, the Occupational Safety and Health Administration recommends scheduling frequent rest breaks in shaded or air-conditioned environments. Anyone overcome by heat should be moved to a cool and shaded location. Heat stroke is an emergency. Call 911. 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The current time is 6:48 p.m. Central Daylight Time. The following is a summary of watches, warnings, and advisories in effect. Heat advisory has been extended until 7 p.m. Friday for the following counties in Iowa: Mills and Pottawatomie, and the following counties in Nebraska: Cass, Douglas, Odo, Sarpy, and Saunders. Now for the official National Weather Service forecast for the Omaha and Council Bluffs area. Tonight, mostly clear. Lows in the upper 70s. South winds 5 to 10 miles an hour with gusts up to 20 miles an hour. Thursday, mostly sunny. A slight chance of showers and thunderstorms in the morning. Hot with highs in the upper 90s. South winds 10 to 15 miles an hour with gusts up to 25 miles an hour. Chance of rain 20%. Thursday night, mostly clear. Humid with lows in the mid-70s. South winds 10 to 15 miles an hour. Friday, sunny, hot with highs in the upper 90s. South winds 5 to 10 miles an hour. Friday night, partly cloudy. Humid with lows in the mid-70s. Southeast winds 5 to 10 miles an hour. Saturday through Monday night, partly cloudy. Hot. Highs in the mid-90s. Lows in the mid-70s. Tuesday, a chance of showers in the morning. Mostly sunny. Hot with highs in the lower 90s. Chance of rain 30%. Tuesday night, partly cloudy until midnight, then mostly cloudy with a chance of showers and thunderstorms after midnight. Lows in the lower 70s. Chance of rain 30%. Wednesday, partly sunny. A chance of showers in the afternoon. Hot with highs in the upper 80s. Chance of rain 30%. The Omaha, Nebraska climate summary for this evening, as of 4 p.m., September 2, 2026. Today's high temperature was 98 degrees. This high was 15 degrees above the normal high of 83. The record high is 102 degrees, which was set in 2000. Today's low temperature was 69 degrees. This low was 8 degrees above the normal low of 61. The record low is 43 degrees, which was set in 1974. No precipitation fell today, which leaves the monthly total at 0.00 inches. This is 0.23 inches below the normal amount of 0.23 inches for September. The total precipitation for the year still stands at 19.85 inches, which is 4.29 inches below normal. No snow fell today, which brings the monthly total to 0.0 inches.
This is normal for September. The total snowfall since July 1st still stands at 0.0 inches, which is normal. There were no heating degree days today, which is normal. This leaves the monthly total at zero, which is normal. The yearly total since July 1st is zero, which is 3 below normal. There were 19 cooling degree days today, which is 11 above normal. This brings the monthly total to 39, which is 23 above normal. The yearly total since January 1st is 1,326, which is 186 above normal. Today the maximum wind observed was 21 miles an hour from the south. The highest wind gust observed was 27 miles per hour from the south. The normal high temperature for tomorrow is 83 degrees, and the normal low is 61. The record high for tomorrow is 101, which occurred in 1939, and the record low is 34, which occurred in 1974. Sunset tonight is at 7:55 p.m. Sunrise tomorrow is at 6:52 a.m. The Valley National Weather Service climate summary for this evening, as of 4 p.m., September 2, 2026. Today's high temperature was 96 degrees high, breaks the previous 95 degrees which was set in 2023, and the low 72 degrees. The record low is 52 degrees which was last set in 2024. No precipitation fell today, which leaves the monthly total at 0.00 inches. The total precipitation for the year still stands at 21.45 inches. No snow fell today, which brings the monthly total to 0.0 inches. This is normal for September. The total snowfall for the season since September 1st still stands at 0.0 inches, which is normal. The highest wind gust observed was 22 miles per hour. Sunset tonight is at 7:56 p.m. Sunrise tomorrow is at 6:54 a.m. At 6 p.m. in Omaha, it was mostly sunny. The temperature was 97 degrees, the dew point 68, and the relative humidity 38%, producing a heat index of 102. The wind was southwest at 10 miles an hour. The pressure was 29.81 inches and steady. Across eastern Nebraska and southwest Iowa, it was sunny, with a temperature of 96 at Lincoln and 96 at Nebraska City. It was mostly sunny, with a temperature of 98 at Offutt Air Force Base, 96 at Millard, 92 at Columbus, 93 at Blair Airport, and 90 at Tacoma. Here are some observations from across the region. It was sunny, with a temperature of 92 at Grand Island, 92 at Norfolk, 89 at Sioux City, 99 at Concordia, Kansas, and 94 at Valentine. It was mostly sunny, with a temperature of 89 at Sioux Falls, 94 at Des Moines, 94 at Kansas City, and 88 at Denver. Once again, at 6 p.m. in Omaha, it was 97 degrees under mostly sunny skies. Here are the forecast key messages. Widely scattered shower storms linger this afternoon, 10 to 20% chance. Hot and humid again today with heat index values in the low 100s across southeast Nebraska and southwest Iowa. A heat advisory remains in effect through at least Friday. Hot and humid weather continues across the region into the weekend and into next week, along with some small chances, 10 to 30% for nightly storms. Warm lows in the 70s will provide little relief. Heat advisory information for the following counties in Nebraska: Cass, Douglas, Gage, Johnson, Lancaster, Nemaha, Odo, Pawnee, Richardson, Sarpy, and Saunders, and the following counties in Iowa: Fremont, Mills, Montgomery, Page, and Pottawatomie. Heat advisory now in effect until 7 p.m. Friday. What? Afternoon heat index values up to 105 expected. Overnight low temperatures between 73 and 78. Where? Portions of southwest Iowa and east central and southeast Nebraska. When? Until 7 p.m. Friday. Impacts: hot temperatures and high humidity may cause heat illnesses. Several days of excessive heat will add to cumulative heat stress.
Additional details. The heat advisory may be extended or expanded as the prolonged heat wave continues. 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The current time is 6:57 p.m. Central Daylight Time. The following is a summary of watches, warnings, and advisories in effect. Heat advisory has been extended until 7 p.m. Friday for the following counties: in Iowa, Mills and Pottawatomie, and the following counties: in Nebraska, Cass, Douglas, Odo, Sarpy, and Saunders. Now for the official National Weather Service forecast for the Omaha and Council Bluffs area. Tonight, mostly clear. Lows in the upper 70s. South winds 5 to 10 miles an hour with gusts up to 20 miles an hour. Thursday, mostly sunny. A slight chance of showers and thunderstorms in the morning. Hot with highs in the upper 90s. South winds 10 to 15 miles an hour with gusts up to 25 miles an hour. Chance of rain 20%. Thursday night, mostly clear. Humid with lows in the mid-70s. South winds 10 to 15 miles an hour. Friday, sunny, hot with highs in the upper 90s. South winds 5 to 10 miles an hour. Friday night, partly cloudy. Humid with lows in the mid-70s. Southeast winds 5 to 10 miles an hour. Saturday through Monday night, partly cloudy. Hot. Highs in the mid-90s. Lows in the mid-70s. Tuesday, a chance of showers in the morning. Mostly sunny. Hot with highs in the lower 90s. Chance of rain 30%. Tuesday night, partly cloudy until midnight, then mostly cloudy with a chance of showers and thunderstorms after midnight. Lows in the lower 70s. Chance of rain 30%. Wednesday, partly sunny. A chance of showers in the afternoon. Hot with highs in the upper 80s. Chance of rain 30%. At 6 p.m. in Omaha, it was mostly sunny. The temperature was 97 degrees, the dew point 68, and the relative humidity 38%, producing a heat index of 102. The wind was southwest at 10 miles an hour. The pressure was 29.81 inches and steady. Across eastern Nebraska and southwest Iowa, it was sunny, with a temperature of 96 at Lincoln and 96 at Nebraska City. It was mostly sunny, with a temperature of 98 at Offutt Air Force Base, 96 at Millard, 92 at Columbus, 93 at Blair Airport, and 90 at Tacoma. Here are some observations from across the region. It was sunny, with a temperature of 92 at Grand Island, 92 at Norfolk, 89 at Sioux City, 99 at Concordia, Kansas, and 94 at Valentine. It was mostly sunny, with a temperature of 89 at Sioux Falls, 94 at Des Moines, 94 at Kansas City, and 88 at Denver. Once again, at 6 p.m. in Omaha, it was 97 degrees under mostly sunny skies. The Omaha, Nebraska climate summary for this evening, as of 4 p.m., September 2, 2026. Today's high temperature was 98 degrees. This high was 15 degrees above the normal high of 83. The record high is 102 degrees, which was set in 2000. Today's low temperature was 69 degrees. This low was 8 degrees above the normal low of 61. The record low is 43 degrees, which was set in 1974. No precipitation fell today, which leaves the monthly total at 0.00 inches.